Again, the forecast for central Minnesota, from St. Cloud to the northwest Twin Cities suburbs for tonight, clear then becoming partly cloudy late in the evening then becoming mostly cloudy then becoming partly cloudy late in the night. Slight chance of thunderstorms early in the evening, then chance of thunderstorms overnight. Chance of rain showers and slight chance of thunderstorms late in the night. Lows in the upper 50s. South winds up to 10 miles an hour. Chance of precipitation 50%. Now the forecast for central Minnesota, from St. Cloud to the northwest Twin Cities suburbs. Tonight, increasing clouds. Slight chance of thunderstorms early in the evening, then chance of thunderstorms overnight. Chance of rain showers and slight chance of thunderstorms late in the night. Lows in the upper 50s. South winds up to 10 miles an hour. Chance of precipitation 50%. Memorial Day, sunny. Highs in the upper 80s. South winds 5 to 10 miles an hour. Monday night, mostly clear. Lows in the lower 60s. South winds up to 5 miles an hour. Tuesday, sunny. Highs in the upper 80s. South winds up to 10 miles an hour. Tuesday night, partly cloudy. Chance of thunderstorms in the evening. Lows around 60. Southeast winds up to 10 miles an hour. Chance of thunderstorms 40%. Wednesday, mostly sunny. Chance of showers in the afternoon. Highs in the upper 80s. Chance of showers 30%. Wednesday night and Thursday, mostly clear. Lows in the upper 50s. Highs in the lower 80s. Thursday night and Friday, partly cloudy. Lows in the upper 50s. Highs in the lower 80s. Friday night, decreasing clouds. Lows in the upper 50s. Saturday through Sunday, partly cloudy. Highs in the upper 70s. Lows in the mid-50s. Again, the forecast for central Minnesota, from St. Cloud to the northwest Twin Cities suburbs for tonight, increasing clouds. Slight chance of thunderstorms early in the evening, then chance of thunderstorms overnight. Chance of rain showers and slight chance of thunderstorms late in the night. Lows in the upper 50s. South winds up to 10 miles an hour. Chance of precipitation 50%. 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The current time is 7:05 p.m. Central Daylight Time. The National Weather Service has issued Severe Thunderstorm Watch number 243, effective until 11 p.m. This watch includes the following counties, in Minnesota, McLeod, Meeker, and Nobles. Remember, a Severe Thunderstorm Watch means the conditions are favorable for the development of severe weather, including large hail and damaging winds, in and close to the watch area. While severe weather may not be imminent, persons should remain alert for rapidly changing weather conditions and listen for later statements and possible warnings. Stay tuned to NOAA Weather Radio, commercial radio and television outlets, or internet sources for the latest severe weather information. Severe Thunderstorm Watch number 243 remains in effect until 11 p.m. for the following counties, in Minnesota, McLeod, Meeker, and Nobles. Remember, a severe thunderstorm watch means the conditions are favorable for the development of severe weather, including large hail and damaging winds, in and close to the watch area. While severe weather may not be imminent, persons should remain alert for rapidly changing weather conditions and listen for later statements and possible warnings. Stay tuned to NOAA Weather Radio, commercial radio and television outlets, or internet sources for the latest severe weather information. Now here is the hazardous weather outlook for portions of central and southern Minnesota and west central Wisconsin. For tonight,
Scattered thunderstorms are expected this evening and overnight across southern Minnesota. A few storms may be severe, particularly over southwest Minnesota through this evening. The main hazard is large hail, and damaging wind gusts cannot be ruled out. And now the extended outlook for the period Monday through Saturday. Isolated to scattered thunderstorms will be possible Tuesday and Wednesday afternoon. The threat for severe weather is low. Spotter information statement. Skywarn spotter activation will likely be needed through this evening over southern Minnesota. Now the forecast for central Minnesota, from St. Cloud to the northwest Twin Cities suburbs. Tonight, increasing clouds. Slight chance of thunderstorms early in the evening, then chance of thunderstorms overnight. Chance of rain showers and slight chance of thunderstorms late in the night. Lows in the upper 50s. South winds up to 10 miles an hour. Chance of precipitation 50%. Memorial Day, sunny. Highs in the upper 80s. South winds 5 to 10 miles an hour. Monday night, mostly clear. Lows in the lower 60s. South winds up to 5 miles an hour. Tuesday, sunny. Highs in the upper 80s. South winds up to 10 miles an hour. Tuesday night, partly cloudy. Chance of thunderstorms in the evening. Lows around 60. Southeast winds up to 10 miles an hour. Chance of thunderstorms 40%. Wednesday, mostly sunny. Chance of showers in the afternoon. Highs in the upper 80s. Chance of showers 30%. Wednesday night and Thursday, mostly clear. Lows in the upper 50s. Highs in the lower 80s. Thursday night and Friday, partly cloudy. Lows in the upper 50s. Highs in the lower 80s. Friday night, decreasing clouds. Lows in the upper 50s. Saturday through Sunday, partly cloudy. Highs in the upper 70s. Lows in the mid-50s. Again, the forecast for central Minnesota, from St. Cloud to the northwest Twin Cities suburbs for tonight, increasing clouds. Slight chance of thunderstorms early in the evening, then chance of thunderstorms overnight. Chance of rain showers and slight chance of thunderstorms late in the night. Lows in the upper 50s. South winds up to 10 miles an hour. Chance of precipitation 50%. 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The current time is 7:10 p.m. Central Daylight Time. The National Weather Service has issued severe thunderstorm watch number 243, effective until 11 p.m. This watch includes the following counties in Minnesota: McLeod, Meeker, and Nobles. Remember, a severe thunderstorm watch means the conditions are favorable for the development of severe weather, including large hail and damaging winds, in and close to the watch area. While severe weather may not be imminent, persons should remain alert for rapidly changing weather conditions and listen for later statements and possible warnings. Stay tuned to NOAA Weather Radio, commercial radio and television outlets, or internet sources for the latest severe weather information. Severe thunderstorm watch number 243 remains in effect until 11 p.m. for the following counties in Minnesota: McLeod, Meeker, and Nobles. Remember, a severe thunderstorm watch means the conditions are favorable for the development of severe weather, including large hail and damaging winds, in and close to the watch area. While severe weather may not be imminent, persons should remain alert for rapidly changing weather conditions and listen for later statements and possible warnings. Stay tuned to NOAA Weather Radio, commercial radio and television outlets, or internet sources for the latest severe weather information. Now here is the hazardous weather outlook for portions of central and southern Minnesota and west central Wisconsin.
for tonight. Scattered thunderstorms are expected this evening and overnight across southern Minnesota. A few storms may be severe, particularly over southwest Minnesota through this evening. The main hazard is large hail, and damaging wind gusts cannot be ruled out. And now the extended outlook for the period Monday through Saturday. Isolated to scattered thunderstorms will be possible Tuesday and Wednesday afternoon. The threat for severe weather is low. Spotter information statement, Skywarn spotter activation will likely be needed through this evening over southern Minnesota. Now the forecast for central Minnesota, from St. Cloud to the northwest Twin Cities suburbs. Tonight, increasing clouds. Slight chance of thunderstorms early in the evening, then chance of thunderstorms overnight. Chance of rain showers and slight chance of thunderstorms late in the night. Lows in the upper 50s. South winds up to 10 miles an hour. Chance of precipitation 50%. Memorial Day, sunny. Highs in the upper 80s. South winds 5 to 10 miles an hour. Monday night, mostly clear. Lows in the lower 60s. South winds up to 5 miles an hour. Tuesday, sunny. Highs in the upper 80s. South winds up to 10 miles an hour. Tuesday night, partly cloudy. Chance of thunderstorms in the evening. Lows around 60. Southeast winds up to 10 miles an hour. Chance of thunderstorms 40%. Wednesday, mostly sunny. Chance of showers in the afternoon. Highs in the upper 80s. Chance of showers 30%. Wednesday night and Thursday, mostly clear. Lows in the upper 50s. Highs in the lower 80s. Thursday night and Friday, partly cloudy. Lows in the upper 50s. Highs in the lower 80s. Friday night, decreasing clouds. Lows in the upper 50s. Saturday through Sunday, partly cloudy. Highs in the upper 70s. Lows in the mid-50s. Again, the forecast for central Minnesota, from St. Cloud to the northwest Twin Cities suburbs for tonight, increasing clouds. Slight chance of thunderstorms early in the evening, then chance of thunderstorms overnight. Chance of rain showers and slight chance of thunderstorms late in the night. Lows in the upper 50s. South winds up to 10 miles an hour. Chance of precipitation 50%. 7 p.m. in Buffalo, it was mostly sunny. The temperature was 81 degrees, the dew point was 48, and the relative humidity was 32%. The wind was south at 10 miles an hour. The pressure was 29.87 inches and steady. In Maple Lake, it was mostly sunny. The temperature was 83 degrees. The dew point was 45, and the relative humidity was 26%. The wind was south at 9 miles an hour. The pressure was 29.88 inches and steady. Elsewhere across central Minnesota, at Willmar, a thunderstorm was reported, with a temperature of 68. At Litchfield, rain was falling, with a temperature of 63. It was sunny, with a temperature of 82 at Anoka, and 81 at Little Falls. It was mostly sunny, with a temperature of 81 at the Twin Cities, 81 at St. Cloud, 81 at Crystal, and 80 at Princeton. Around the state, it was sunny, with a temperature of 80 at Brainerd, and 72 at International Falls. At Duluth, it was mostly sunny, with a temperature of 74. It was partly sunny, with a temperature of 78 at Rochester, and 78 at Mankato. Once again at 7 p.m., in Buffalo, it was 81 degrees under mostly sunny skies. And in Maple Lake, it was 83 degrees under mostly sunny skies. 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
The current time is 7:16 p.m. Central Daylight Time. The National Weather Service has issued severe thunderstorm watch number 243, effective until 11 p.m. This watch includes the following counties in Minnesota: McLeod, Meeker, and Nobles. Remember, a severe thunderstorm watch means the conditions are favorable for the development of severe weather, including large hail and damaging winds, in and close to the watch area. While severe weather may not be imminent, persons should remain alert for rapidly changing weather conditions and listen for later statements and possible warnings. Stay tuned to NOAA Weather Radio, commercial radio and television outlets, or internet sources for the latest severe weather information. Severe thunderstorm watch number 243 remains in effect until 11 p.m. for the following counties in Minnesota: McLeod, Meeker, and Nobles. Remember, a severe thunderstorm watch means the conditions are favorable for the development of severe weather, including large hail and damaging winds, in and close to the watch area. While severe weather may not be imminent, persons should remain alert for rapidly changing weather conditions and listen for later statements and possible warnings. Stay tuned to NOAA Weather Radio, commercial radio and television outlets, or internet sources for the latest severe weather information. Now here is the hazardous weather outlook for portions of central and southern Minnesota and west central Wisconsin. For tonight, scattered thunderstorms are expected this evening and overnight across southern Minnesota. A few storms may be severe, particularly over southwest Minnesota through this evening. The main hazard is large hail, and damaging wind gusts cannot be ruled out. And now the extended outlook for the period Monday through Saturday. Isolated to scattered thunderstorms will be possible Tuesday and Wednesday afternoon. The threat for severe weather is low. Spotter information statement: Skywarn spotter activation will likely be needed through this evening over southern Minnesota. Now the forecast for central Minnesota, from St. Cloud to the northwest Twin Cities suburbs. Tonight, increasing clouds. Slight chance of thunderstorms early in the evening, then chance of thunderstorms overnight. Chance of rain showers and slight chance of thunderstorms late in the night. Lows in the upper 50s. South winds up to 10 miles an hour. Chance of precipitation 50%. Memorial Day, sunny. Highs in the upper 80s. South winds 5 to 10 miles an hour. Monday night, mostly clear. Lows in the lower 60s. South winds up to 5 miles an hour. Tuesday, sunny. Highs in the upper 80s. South winds up to 10 miles an hour. Tuesday night, partly cloudy. Chance of thunderstorms in the evening. Lows around 60. Southeast winds up to 10 miles an hour. Chance of thunderstorms 40%. Wednesday, mostly sunny. Chance of showers in the afternoon. Highs in the upper 80s. Chance of showers 30%. Wednesday night and Thursday, mostly clear. Lows in the upper 50s. Highs in the lower 80s. Thursday night and Friday, partly cloudy. Lows in the upper 50s. Highs in the lower 80s. Friday night, decreasing clouds. Lows in the upper 50s. Saturday through Sunday, partly cloudy. Highs in the upper 70s. Lows in the mid-50s. Again, the forecast for central Minnesota, from St. Cloud to the northwest Twin Cities suburbs for tonight, increasing clouds. Slight chance of thunderstorms early in the evening, then chance of thunderstorms overnight. Chance of rain showers and slight chance of thunderstorms late in the night. Lows in the upper 50s. South winds up to 10 miles an hour. Chance of precipitation 50%. At 7 p.m. in Buffalo, it was mostly sunny. The temperature was 81 degrees, the dew point was 48, and the relative humidity was 32%. The wind was south at 10 miles an hour.
The pressure was 29.87 inches and steady. In Maple Lake, it was mostly sunny, but temperature was 8.

Princeton. Around the state, it was sunny, with a temperature of 80 at Brainerd and 72 at International Falls. At Duluth, it was mostly sunny, with a temperature of 74. It was partly sunny, with a temperature of 78 at Rochester and 78 at Mankato. Once again at 7 p.m., in Buffalo, it was 81 degrees under mostly sunny skies. And in Maple Lake, it was 83 degrees under mostly sunny skies. 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The current time is 7:23 p.m. Central Daylight Time. The National Weather Service has issued Severe Thunderstorm Watch number 243, effective until 11 p.m. This watch includes the following counties in Minnesota: McLeod, Meeker, and Nobles. Remember, a severe thunderstorm watch means the conditions are favorable for the development of severe weather, including large hail and damaging winds, in and close to the watch area. While severe weather may not be imminent, persons should remain alert for rapidly changing weather conditions and listen for later statements and possible warnings. Stay tuned to NOAA Weather Radio, commercial radio and television outlets, or internet sources for the latest severe weather information. Severe Thunderstorm Watch number 243 remains in effect until 11 p.m. for the following counties in Minnesota: McLeod, Meeker, and Nobles. Remember, a severe thunderstorm watch means the conditions are favorable for the development of severe weather, including large hail and damaging winds, in and close to the watch area. While severe weather may not be imminent, persons should remain alert for rapidly changing weather conditions and listen for later statements and possible warnings. Stay tuned to NOAA Weather Radio, commercial radio and television outlets, or internet sources for the latest severe weather information. Now here is the hazardous weather outlook for portions of central and southern Minnesota and west central Wisconsin. For tonight, scattered thunderstorms are expected this evening and overnight across southern Minnesota. A few storms may be severe, particularly over southwest Minnesota through this evening. The main hazard is large hail, and damaging wind gusts cannot be ruled out. And now the extended outlook for the period Monday through Saturday. Isolated to scattered thunderstorms will be possible Tuesday and Wednesday afternoon. The threat for severe weather is low. Spotter information statement: Skywarn spotter activation will likely be needed through this evening over southern Minnesota. Now the forecast for central Minnesota, from St. Cloud to the northwest Twin Cities suburbs. Tonight, increasing clouds. Slight chance of thunderstorms early in the evening, then chance of thunderstorms overnight. Chance of rain showers and slight chance of thunderstorms late in the night. Lows in the upper 50s. South winds up to 10 miles an hour. Chance of precipitation 50%. Memorial Day, sunny. Highs in the upper 80s. South winds 5 to 10 miles an hour. Monday night, mostly clear. Lows in the lower 60s. South winds up to 5 miles an hour. Tuesday, sunny. Highs in the upper 80s. South winds up to 10 miles an hour. Tuesday night, partly cloudy. Chance of thunderstorms in the evening. Lows around 60. Southeast winds up to 10 miles an hour. Chance of thunderstorms 40%. Wednesday, mostly sunny. Chance of showers in the afternoon. Highs in the upper 80s. Chance of showers 30%. Wednesday night and Thursday, mostly clear. Lows in the upper 50s. Highs in the lower 80s. Thursday night and Friday, partly cloudy. Lows in the upper 50s. Highs in the lower 80s. Friday night, decreasing clouds. Lows in the upper 50s. Saturday through Sunday,
partly

Cloudy. Highs in the upper 70s. Lows in the mid 50s. Again, the forecast for central Minnesota, from St. Cloud to the northwest Twin Cities suburbs for tonight, increasing clouds. Slight chance of thunderstorms early in the evening, then chance of thunderstorms overnight. Chance of rain showers and slight chance of thunderstorms late in the night. Lows in the upper 50s. South winds up to 10 miles an hour. Chance of precipitation 50%. At 7 p.m. in Buffalo, it was mostly sunny. The temperature was 81 degrees, the dew point was 48, and the relative humidity was 32%. The wind was south at 10 miles an hour. The pressure was 29.87 inches and steady. In Maple Lake, it was mostly sunny, the temperature was 83 degrees, the dew point was 45, and the relative humidity was 26%. The wind was south at 9 miles an hour. The pressure was 29.88 inches and steady. Elsewhere across central Minnesota, at Willmar, a thunderstorm was reported, with a temperature of 68. At Litchfield, rain was falling, with a temperature of 63. It was sunny, with a temperature of 82 at Anoka, and 81 at Little Falls. It was mostly sunny, with a temperature of 81 at the Twin Cities, 81 at St. Cloud, 81 at Crystal, and 80 at Princeton. Around the state, it was sunny, with a temperature of 80 at Brainerd, and 72 at International Falls. At Duluth, it was mostly sunny, with a temperature of 74. It was partly sunny, with a temperature of 78 at Rochester, and 78 at Mankato. Once again at 7 p.m., in Buffalo, it was 81 degrees under mostly sunny skies. And in Maple Lake, it was 83 degrees under mostly sunny skies. 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The current time is 7:29 p.m. Central Daylight Time. The National Weather Service has issued Severe Thunderstorm Watch number 243, effective until 11 p.m. This watch includes the following counties in Minnesota: McLeod, Meeker, and Nobles. Remember, a severe thunderstorm watch means the conditions are favorable for the development of severe weather, including large hail and damaging winds, in and close to the watch area. While severe weather may not be imminent, persons should remain alert for rapidly changing weather conditions and listen for later statements and possible warnings. Stay tuned to NOAA Weather Radio, commercial radio and television outlets, or internet sources for the latest severe weather information. Severe Thunderstorm Watch number 243 remains in effect until 11 p.m. for the following counties in Minnesota: McLeod, Meeker, and Nobles. Remember, a severe thunderstorm watch means the conditions are favorable for the development of severe weather, including large hail and damaging winds, in and close to the watch area. While severe weather may not be imminent, persons should remain alert for rapidly changing weather conditions and listen for later statements and possible warnings. Stay tuned to NOAA Weather Radio, commercial radio and television outlets, or internet sources for the latest severe weather information. Now here is the hazardous weather outlook for portions of central and southern Minnesota and west central Wisconsin. For tonight, scattered thunderstorms are expected this evening and overnight across southern Minnesota. A few storms may be severe, particularly over southwest Minnesota through this evening. The main hazard is large hail, and damaging wind gusts cannot be ruled out. And now the extended outlook for the period Monday through Saturday. Isolated to scattered thunderstorms will be possible Tuesday and Wednesday afternoon. The threat for severe weather is low. Spotter information statement: Skywarn spotter activation will likely be needed through this evening over southern Minnesota. Now the forecast for central Minnesota, from St. Cloud to the northwest Twin Cities suburbs.
Tonight, increasing clouds. Slight chance of thunderstorms early in the evening, then chance of thunderstorms overnight. Chance of rain showers and slight chance of thunderstorms late in the night. Lows in the upper 50s. South winds up to 10 miles an hour. Chance of precipitation 50%. Memorial Day, sunny. Highs in the upper 80s. South winds 5 to 10 miles an hour. Monday night, mostly clear. Lows in the lower 60s. South winds up to 5 miles an hour. Tuesday, sunny. Highs in the upper 80s. South winds up to 10 miles in the upper 80s. South winds up to 10 miles an hour. Tuesday night, partly cloudy. Chance of thunderstorms in the evening. Lows around 60. Southeast winds up to 10 miles an hour. Chance of thunderstorms 40%. Wednesday, mostly sunny. Chance of showers in the afternoon. Highs in the upper 80s. Chance of showers 30%. Wednesday night and Thursday, mostly clear. Lows in the upper 50s. Highs in the lower 80s. Thursday night and Friday, partly cloudy. Lows in the upper 50s. Highs in the lower 80s. Friday night, decreasing clouds. Lows in the upper 50s. Saturday through Sunday, partly cloudy. Highs in the upper 70s. Lows in the mid 50s. Again, the forecast for central Minnesota, from St. Cloud to the northwest Twin Cities suburbs for tonight, increasing clouds. Slight chance of thunderstorms early in the evening, then chance of thunderstorms overnight. Chance of rain showers and slight chance of thunderstorms late in the night. Lows in the upper 50s. South winds up to 10 miles an hour. Chance of precipitation 50%. At 7 p.m. in Buffalo, it was mostly sunny. The temperature was 81 degrees, the dew point was 48, and the relative humidity was 32%. The wind was south at 10 miles an hour. The pressure was 29.87 inches and steady. In Maple Lake, it was mostly sunny, the temperature was 83 degrees, the dew point was 45, and the relative humidity was 26%. The wind was south at 9 miles an hour. The pressure was 29.88 inches and steady. Elsewhere across central Minnesota, at Willmar, a thunderstorm was reported, with a temperature of 68. At Litchfield, rain was falling, with a temperature of 63. It was sunny, with a temperature of 82 at Anoka, and 81 at Little Falls. It was mostly sunny, with a temperature of 81 at the Twin Cities, 81 at St. Cloud, 81 at Crystal, and 80 at Princeton. Around the state, it was sunny, with a temperature of 80 at Brainerd, and 72 at International Falls. At Duluth, it was mostly sunny, with a temperature of 74. It was partly sunny, with a temperature of 78 at Rochester, and 78 at Mankato. Once again at 7 p.m., in Buffalo, it was 81 degrees under mostly sunny skies. And in Maple Lake, it was 83 degrees under mostly sunny skies. 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The current time is 7:36 p.m. Central Daylight Time. The National Weather Service has issued Severe Thunderstorm Watch number 243, effective until 11 p.m. This watch includes the following counties in Minnesota: McLeod, Meeker, and Nobles. Remember, a severe thunderstorm watch means the conditions are favorable for the development of severe weather, including large hail and damaging winds, in and close to the watch area. While severe weather may not be imminent, persons should remain alert for rapidly changing weather conditions and listen for later statements and possible warnings. Stay tuned to NOAA Weather Radio, commercial radio and television outlets

internet sources for the latest severe weather information. Severe thunderstorm watch number 243 remains in effect until 11 p.m. for the following counties in Minnesota: McLeod, Meeker, and Nobles. Remember, a severe thunderstorm watch means the conditions are favorable for the development of severe weather, including large hail and damaging winds in and close to the watch area. While severe weather may not be imminent, persons should remain alert for rapidly changing weather conditions and listen for later statements and possible warnings. Stay tuned to NOAA Weather Radio, commercial radio and television outlets, or internet sources for the latest severe weather information. Now here is the hazardous weather outlook for portions of central and southern Minnesota and west central Wisconsin. For tonight, scattered thunderstorms are expected this evening and overnight across southern Minnesota. A few storms may be severe, particularly over southwest Minnesota through this evening. The main hazard is large hail, and damaging wind gusts cannot be ruled out. And now the extended outlook for the period Monday through Saturday. Isolated to scattered thunderstorms will be possible Tuesday and Wednesday afternoon. The threat for severe weather is low. Spotter information statement: Skywarn spotter activation will likely be needed through this evening over southern Minnesota. Now the forecast for central Minnesota, from St. Cloud to the northwest Twin Cities suburbs. Tonight, increasing clouds. Slight chance of thunderstorms early in the evening, then chance of thunderstorms overnight. Chance of rain showers and slight chance of thunderstorms late in the night. Lows in the upper 50s. South winds up to 10 miles an hour. Chance of precipitation 50%. Memorial Day, sunny. Highs in the upper 80s. South winds 5 to 10 miles an hour. Monday night, mostly clear. Lows in the lower 60s. South winds up to 5 miles an hour. Tuesday, sunny. Highs in the upper 80s. South winds up to 10 miles an hour. Tuesday night, partly cloudy. Chance of thunderstorms in the evening. Lows around 60. Southeast winds up to 10 miles an hour. Chance of thunderstorms 40%. Wednesday, mostly sunny. Chance of showers in the afternoon. Highs in the upper 80s. Chance of showers 30%. Wednesday night and Thursday, mostly clear. Lows in the upper 50s. Highs in the lower 80s. Thursday night and Friday, partly cloudy. Lows in the upper 50s. Highs in the lower 80s. Friday night, decreasing clouds. Lows in the upper 50s. Saturday through Sunday, partly cloudy. Highs in the upper 70s. Lows in the mid-50s. Again, the forecast for central Minnesota, from St. Cloud to the northwest Twin Cities suburbs for tonight: increasing clouds. Slight chance of thunderstorms early in the evening, then chance of thunderstorms overnight. Chance of rain showers and slight chance of thunderstorms late in the night. Lows in the upper 50s. South winds up to 10 miles an hour. Chance of precipitation 50%. 7 p.m. in Buffalo, it was mostly sunny. The temperature was 81 degrees, the dew point was 48, and the relative humidity was 32%. The wind was south at 10 miles an hour. The pressure was 29.87 inches and steady. In Maple Lake, it was mostly sunny. The temperature was 83 degrees. The dew point was 45, and the relative humidity was 26%. The wind was south at 9 miles an hour. The pressure was 29.88 inches and steady. Elsewhere across central Minnesota, at Wilmer, a thunderstorm was reported with a temperature of 68. At Litchfield, rain was falling with a temperature of 63. It was sunny with a temperature of 82 at Anoka and 81 at Little Falls. It was mostly sunny, with a temperature of 81 at the Twin Cities, 81 at St. Cloud, 81 at Crystal, and 80 at Princeton.
around the state, it was sunny, with a temperature of 80 at Brainerd and 72 at International Falls. At Duluth, it was mostly sunny, with a temperature of 74. It was partly sunny, with a temperature of 78 at Rochester and 78 at Mankato. Once again at 7 p.m., in Buffalo, it was 81 degrees under mostly sunny skies. And in Maple Lake, it was 83 degrees under mostly sunny skies. 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The current time is 7:43 p.m. Central Daylight Time. The National Weather Service has issued severe thunderstorm watch number 243, effective until 11 p.m. This watch includes the following counties in Minnesota: McLeod, Meeker, and Nobles. Remember, a severe thunderstorm watch means the conditions are favorable for the development of severe weather, including large hail and damaging winds, in and close to the watch area. While severe weather may not be imminent, persons should remain alert for rapidly changing weather conditions and listen for later statements and possible warnings. Stay tuned to NOAA Weather Radio, commercial radio and television outlets, or internet sources for the latest severe weather information. Severe Thunderstorm Watch number 243 remains in effect until 11 p.m. for the following counties in Minnesota: McLeod, Meeker, and Nobles. Remember, a severe thunderstorm watch means the conditions are favorable for the development of severe weather, including large hail and damaging winds, in and close to the watch area. While severe weather may not be imminent, persons should remain alert for rapidly changing weather conditions and listen for later statements and possible warnings. Stay tuned to NOAA Weather Radio, commercial radio and television outlets, or internet sources for the latest severe weather information. Now here is the hazardous weather outlook for portions of central and southern Minnesota and west central Wisconsin. For tonight, scattered thunderstorms are expected this evening and overnight across southern Minnesota. A few storms may be severe, particularly over southwest Minnesota through this evening. The main hazard is large hail, and damaging wind gusts cannot be ruled out. And now the extended outlook for the period Monday through Saturday. Isolated to scattered thunderstorms will be possible Tuesday and Wednesday afternoon. The threat for severe weather is low. Spotter information statement: Skywarn spotter activation will likely be needed through this evening over southern Minnesota. Now the forecast for central Minnesota, from St. Cloud to the northwest Twin Cities suburbs. Tonight, increasing clouds. Slight chance of thunderstorms early in the evening, then chance of thunderstorms overnight. Chance of rain showers and slight chance of thunderstorms late in the night. Lows in the upper 50s. South winds up to 10 miles an hour. Chance of precipitation 50%. Memorial Day, sunny. Highs in the upper 80s. South winds 5 to 10 miles an hour. Monday night, mostly clear. Lows in the lower 60s. South winds up to 5 miles an hour. Tuesday, sunny. Highs in the upper 80s. South winds up to 10 miles an hour. Tuesday night, partly cloudy. Chance of thunderstorms in the evening. Lows around 60. Southeast winds up to 10 miles an hour. Chance of thunderstorms 40%. Wednesday, mostly sunny. Chance of showers in the afternoon. Highs in the upper 80s. Chance of showers 30%. Wednesday night and Thursday, mostly clear. Lows in the upper 50s. Highs in the lower 80s. Thursday night and Friday, partly cloudy. Lows in the upper 50s. Highs in the lower 80s. Friday night, decreasing clouds. Lows in the upper 50s. Saturday through Sunday, partly cloudy.
highs in the upper 70s, lows in the mid-50s. Again, the forecast for central Minnesota, from St. Cloud to the northwest Twin Cities suburbs for tonight, increasing clouds. Slight chance of thunderstorms early in the evening, then chance of thunderstorms overnight. Chance of rain showers and slight chance of thunderstorms late in the night. Lows in the upper 50s. South winds up to 10 miles an hour. Chance of precipitation 50%. 7 p.m. in Buffalo, it was mostly sunny. The temperature was 81 degrees, the dew point was 48, and the relative humidity was 32%. The wind was south at 10 miles an hour. The pressure was 29.87 inches and steady. In Maple Lake, it was mostly sunny. The temperature was 83 degrees, the dew point was 45, and the relative humidity was 26%. The wind was south at 9 miles an hour. The pressure was 29.88 inches and steady. Elsewhere across central Minnesota, at Willmar, a thunderstorm was reported, with a temperature of 68. At Litchfield, rain was falling, with a temperature of 63. It was sunny, with a temperature of 82 at Anoka, and 81 at Little Falls. It was mostly sunny, with a temperature of 81 at the Twin Cities, 81 at St. Cloud, 81 at Crystal, and 80 at Princeton. Around the state, it was sunny, with a temperature of 80 at Brainerd, and 72 at International Falls. At Duluth, it was mostly sunny, with a temperature of 74. It was partly sunny, with a temperature of 78 at Rochester, and 78 at Mankato. Once again at 7 p.m., in Buffalo, it was 81 degrees under mostly sunny skies. And in Maple Lake, it was 83 degrees under mostly sunny skies. 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The current time is 7:49 p.m. Central Daylight Time. The National Weather Service has issued Severe Thunderstorm Watch number 243, effective until 11 p.m. This watch includes the following counties in Minnesota: McLeod, Meeker, and Nobles. Remember, a severe thunderstorm watch means the conditions are favorable for the development of severe weather, including large hail and damaging winds, in and close to the watch area. While severe weather may not be imminent, persons should remain alert for rapidly changing weather conditions and listen for later statements and possible warnings. Stay tuned to NOAA Weather Radio, commercial radio and television outlets, or internet sources for the latest severe weather information. Severe Thunderstorm Watch number 243 remains in effect until 11 p.m. for the following counties in Minnesota: McLeod, Meeker, and Nobles. Remember, a severe thunderstorm watch means the conditions are favorable for the development of severe weather, including large hail and damaging winds, in and close to the watch area. While severe weather may not be imminent, persons should remain alert for rapidly changing weather conditions and listen for later statements and possible warnings. Stay tuned to NOAA Weather Radio, commercial radio and television outlets, or internet sources for the latest severe weather information. Now here is the hazardous weather outlook for portions of central and southern Minnesota and west central Wisconsin. For tonight, scattered thunderstorms are expected this evening and overnight across southern Minnesota. A few storms may be severe, particularly over southwest Minnesota through this evening. The main hazard is large hail, and damaging wind gusts cannot be ruled out. And now the extended outlook for the period Monday through Saturday. Isolated to scattered thunderstorms will be possible Tuesday and Wednesday afternoon. The threat for severe weather is low. Spotter information statement: Skywarn spotter activation will likely be needed through this evening over southern Minnesota. Now the forecast for central Minnesota, from St. Cloud to the northwest Twin Cities suburbs. Tonight,
increasing clouds. Slight chance of thunderstorms early in the evening, then chance of thunderstorms overnight. Chance of rain showers and slight chance of thunderstorms late in the night. Lows in the upper 50s. South winds up to 10 miles an hour. Chance of precipitation 50%. Memorial Day, sunny. Highs in the upper 80s. South winds 5 to 10 miles an hour. Monday night, mostly clear. Lows in the lower 60s. South winds up to 5 miles an hour. Tuesday, sunny. Highs in the upper 80s. South winds up to 10 miles an hour. Tuesday night, partly cloudy. Chance of thunderstorms in the evening. Lows around 60. Southeast winds up to 10 miles an hour. Chance of thunderstorms 40%. Wednesday, mostly sunny. Chance of showers in the afternoon. Highs in the upper 80s. Chance of showers 30%. Wednesday night and Thursday, mostly clear. Lows in the upper 50s. Highs in the lower 80s. Thursday night and Friday, partly cloudy. Lows in the upper 50s. Highs in the lower 80s. Friday night, decreasing clouds. Lows in the upper 50s. Saturday through Sunday, partly cloudy. Highs in the upper 70s. Lows in the mid-50s. Again, the forecast for central Minnesota, from St. Cloud to the northwest Twin Cities suburbs for tonight, increasing clouds. Slight chance of thunderstorms early in the evening, then chance of thunderstorms overnight. Chance of rain showers and slight chance of thunderstorms late in the night. Lows in the upper 50s. South winds up to 10 miles an hour. Chance of precipitation 50%. At 7 p.m. in Buffalo, it was mostly sunny. The temperature was 81 degrees, the dew point was 48, and the relative humidity was 32%. The wind was south at 10 miles an hour. The pressure was 29.87 inches and steady. In Maple Lake, it was mostly sunny, but temperature was 83 degrees. The dew point was 45, and the relative humidity was 26%. The wind was south at 9 miles an hour. The pressure was 29.88 inches and steady. Elsewhere across central Minnesota, at Willmar, a thunderstorm was reported, with a temperature of 68. At Litchfield, rain was falling, with a temperature of 63. It was sunny, with a temperature of 82 at Anoka, and 81 at Little Falls. It was mostly sunny, with a temperature of 81 at the Twin Cities, 81 at St. Cloud, 81 at Crystal, and 80 at Princeton. Around the state, it was sunny, with a temperature of 80 at Brainerd, and 72 at International Falls. At Duluth, it was mostly sunny, with a temperature of 74. It was partly sunny, with a temperature of 78 at Rochester, and 78 at Mankato. Once again at 7 p.m., in Buffalo, it was 81 degrees under mostly sunny skies. And in Maple Lake, it was 83 degrees under mostly sunny skies. 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The current time is 7:56 p.m. Central Daylight Time. The National Weather Service has issued Severe Thunderstorm Watch number 243, effective until 11 p.m. This watch includes the following counties in Minnesota: McLeod, Meeker, and Nobles. Remember, a severe thunderstorm watch means the conditions are favorable for the development of severe weather, including large hail and damaging winds, in and close to the watch area. While severe weather may not be imminent, persons should remain alert for rapidly changing weather conditions and listen for later statements and possible warnings. Stay tuned to NOAA Weather Radio, commercial radio and television outlets, or internet sources for the latest severe weather information.
Severe thunderstorm watch number 243 remains in effect until 11 p.m. for the following counties in Minnesota: McLeod, Meeker, and Nobles. Remember, a severe thunderstorm watch means the conditions are favorable for the development of severe weather, including large hail and damaging winds, in and close to the watch area. While severe weather may not be imminent, persons should remain alert for rapidly changing weather conditions and listen for later statements and possible warnings. Stay tuned to NOAA Weather Radio, commercial radio and television outlets, or internet sources for the latest severe weather information. Now here is the hazardous weather outlook for portions of central and southern Minnesota and west central Wisconsin. For tonight, scattered storms are expected this evening and overnight across southern Minnesota. A few storms may be severe, particularly over southwest Minnesota through this evening. The main hazard is large hail, and damaging wind gusts cannot be ruled out. And now the extended outlook for the period Monday through Saturday. Isolated to scattered thunderstorms will be possible Tuesday and Wednesday afternoon. The threat for severe weather is low. Spotter information statement. Severe thunderstorm watch number 243 remains in effect until 11 p.m. for the following counties in Minnesota: McLeod, Meeker, and Nobles. Remember, a severe thunderstorm watch means the conditions are favorable for the development of severe weather, including large hail and damaging winds, in and close to the watch area. While severe weather may not be imminent, persons should remain alert for rapidly changing weather conditions and listen for later statements and possible warnings. Stay tuned to NOAA Weather Radio, commercial radio and television outlets, or internet sources for the latest severe weather information. Now here is the hazardous weather outlook for portions of central and southern Minnesota and west central Wisconsin. For tonight, scattered thunderstorms are expected this evening and overnight across southern Minnesota. A few storms may be severe, particularly over southwest Minnesota through this evening. The main hazard is large hail, and damaging wind gusts cannot be ruled out. And now the extended outlook for the period Monday through Saturday. Isolated to scattered thunderstorms will be possible Tuesday and Wednesday afternoon. The threat for severe weather is low. Spotter information statement. Skywarn spotter activation will likely be needed through this evening over southern Minnesota. Now the forecast for central Minnesota, from St. Cloud to the northwest Twin Cities suburbs. Tonight, increasing clouds. Slight chance of thunderstorms early in the evening, then chance of thunderstorms overnight. Chance of rain showers and slight chance of thunderstorms late in the night. Lows in the upper 50s. South winds up to 10 miles an hour. Chance of precipitation 50%. Memorial Day, sunny. Highs in the upper 80s. South winds 5 to 10 miles an hour. Monday night, mostly clear. Lows in the lower 60s. South winds up to 5 miles an hour. Tuesday, sunny. Highs in the upper 80s. South winds up to 10 miles an hour. Tuesday night, partly cloudy. Chance of thunderstorms in the evening. Lows around 60. Southeast winds up to 10 miles an hour. Chance of thunderstorms 40%. Wednesday, mostly sunny. Chance of showers in the afternoon. Highs in the upper 80s. Chance of showers 30%. Wednesday night and Thursday, mostly clear. Lows in the upper 50s. Highs in the lower 80s. Thursday night and Friday, partly cloudy. Lows in the upper 50s. Highs in the lower 80s. Friday night, decreasing clouds. Lows in the upper 50s. Saturday through Sunday, partly cloudy. Highs in the upper 70s. Lows in the mid-50s. Again, the forecast for central Minnesota, from St. Cloud to the northwest Twin Cities suburbs for tonight, increasing clouds. Slight chance of thunderstorms early in the evening, then chance of thunderstorms overnight.
chance of rain showers and slight chance of thunderstorms late in the night. Lows in the upper 50s. South winds up to 10 miles an hour. Chance of precipitation 50%. 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The current time is 8:02 p.m. Central Daylight Time. The National Weather Service has issued severe thunderstorm watch number 243, effective until 11 p.m. This watch includes the following counties in Minnesota: McLeod, Meeker, and Nobles. Remember, a severe thunderstorm watch means the conditions are favorable for the development of severe weather, including large hail and damaging winds, in and close to the watch area. While severe weather may not be imminent, persons should remain alert for rapidly changing weather conditions and listen for later statements and possible warnings. Stay tuned to NOAA Weather Radio, commercial radio and television outlets, or internet sources for the latest severe weather information. Severe thunderstorm watch number 243 remains in effect until 11 p.m. for the following counties in Minnesota: McLeod, Meeker, and Nobles. Remember, a severe thunderstorm watch means the conditions are favorable for the development of severe weather, including large hail and damaging winds, in and close to the watch area. While severe weather may not be imminent, persons should remain alert for rapidly changing weather conditions and listen for later statements and possible warnings. Stay tuned to NOAA Weather Radio, commercial radio and television outlets, or internet sources for the latest severe weather information. Severe thunderstorm watch number 243 remains in effect until 11 p.m. for the following counties in Minnesota: McLeod, Meeker, and Nobles. Remember, a severe thunderstorm watch means the conditions are favorable for the development of severe weather, including large hail and damaging winds, in and close to the watch area. While severe weather may not be imminent, persons should remain alert for rapidly changing weather conditions and listen for later statements and possible warnings. Stay tuned to NOAA Weather Radio, commercial radio and television outlets, or internet sources for the latest severe weather information. Now here is the hazardous weather outlook for portions of central and southern Minnesota and west central Wisconsin. For tonight, scattered thunderstorms are expected this evening and overnight across southern Minnesota. A few storms may be severe, particularly over southwest Minnesota through this evening. The main hazard is large hail, and damaging wind gusts cannot be ruled out. And now the extended outlook for the period Monday through Saturday. Isolated to scattered thunderstorms will be possible Tuesday and Wednesday afternoon. The threat for severe weather is low. Spotter information statement: Skywarn spotter activation will likely be needed through this evening over southern Minnesota. Now the forecast for central Minnesota, from St. Cloud to the northwest Twin Cities suburbs. Tonight, increasing clouds. Slight chance of thunderstorms early in the evening, then chance of thunderstorms overnight. Chance of rain showers and slight chance of thunderstorms late in the night. Lows in the upper 50s. South winds up to 10 miles an hour. Chance of precipitation 50%. Memorial Day, sunny. Highs in the upper 80s. South winds 5 to 10 miles an hour. Monday night, mostly clear. Lows in the lower 60s. South winds up to 5 miles an hour. Tuesday, sunny. Highs in the upper 80s. South winds up to 10 miles an hour. Tuesday night, partly cloudy. Chance of thunderstorms in the evening. Lows around 60. Southeast winds up to 10 miles an hour. Chance of thunderstorms 40%. Wednesday, mostly sunny. Chance of showers in the afternoon. Highs in the upper 80s. Chance of showers 30%.
Wednesday night and Thursday, mostly clear. Lows in the upper 50s. Highs in the lower 80s. Thursday night and Friday, partly cloudy. Lows in the upper 50s. Highs in the lower 80s. Friday night, decreasing clouds. Lows in the upper 50s. Saturday through Sunday, partly cloudy. Highs in the upper 70s. Lows in the mid 50s. Again, the forecast for central Minnesota, from St. Cloud to the northwest Twin Cities suburbs for tonight, increasing clouds. Slight chance of thunderstorms early in the evening, then chance of thunderstorms overnight. Chance of rain showers and slight chance of thunderstorms late in the night. Lows in the upper 50s. South winds up to 10 miles an hour. Chance of precipitation 50%. 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The current time is 8:08 p.m. Central Daylight Time. The National Weather Service has issued severe thunderstorm watch number 243, effective until 11 p.m. This watch includes the following counties in Minnesota: McLeod, Meeker, and Nobles. Remember, a severe thunderstorm watch means the conditions are favorable for the development of severe weather, including large hail and damaging winds, in and close to the watch area. While severe weather may not be imminent, persons should remain alert for rapidly changing weather conditions and listen for later statements and possible warnings. Stay tuned to NOAA Weather Radio, commercial radio and television outlets, or internet sources for the latest severe weather information. Severe thunderstorm watch number 243 remains in effect until 11 p.m. for the following counties in Minnesota: McLeod, Meeker, and Nobles. Remember, a severe thunderstorm watch means the conditions are favorable for the development of severe weather, including large hail and damaging winds, in and close to the watch area. While severe weather may not be imminent, persons should remain alert for rapidly changing weather conditions and listen for later statements and possible warnings. Stay tuned to NOAA Weather Radio, commercial radio and television outlets, or internet sources for the latest severe weather information. Severe thunderstorm watch number 243 remains in effect until 11 p.m. for the following counties in Minnesota: McLeod, Meeker, and Nobles. Remember, a severe thunderstorm watch means the conditions are favorable for the development of severe weather, including large hail and damaging winds, in and close to the watch area. While severe weather may not be imminent, persons should remain alert for rapidly changing weather conditions and listen for later statements and possible warnings. Stay tuned to NOAA Weather Radio, commercial radio and television outlets, or internet sources for the latest severe weather information. Now here is the hazardous weather outlook for portions of central and southern Minnesota and west central Wisconsin. For tonight, scattered thunderstorms are expected this evening and overnight across southern Minnesota. A few storms may be severe, particularly over southwest Minnesota through this evening. The main hazard is large hail, and damaging wind gusts cannot be ruled out. And now the extended outlook for the period Monday through Saturday. Isolated to scattered thunderstorms will be possible Tuesday and Wednesday afternoon. The threat for severe weather is low. Spotter information statement: Skywarn spotter activation will likely be needed through this evening over southern Minnesota. Now the forecast for central Minnesota, from St. Cloud to the northwest Twin Cities suburbs. Tonight, increasing clouds. Slight chance of thunderstorms early in the evening, then chance of thunderstorms overnight. Chance of rain showers and slight chance of thunderstorms late in the night. Lows in the upper 50s. South winds up to 10 miles an hour. Chance of precipitation 50%. Memorial Day, sunny. Highs in the upper 80s.
South winds 5 to 10 miles an hour. Monday night, mostly

clear. Lows in the lower 60s. South winds up to 5 miles an hour. Tuesday, sunny. Highs in the upper 80s. South winds up to 10 miles an hour. Tuesday night, partly cloudy. Chance of thunderstorms in the evening. Lows around 60. Southeast winds up to 10 miles an hour. Chance of thunderstorms 40%. Wednesday, mostly sunny. Chance of showers in the afternoon. Highs in the upper 80s. Chance of showers 30%. Wednesday night and Thursday, mostly clear. Lows in the upper 50s. Highs in the lower 80s. Thursday night and Friday, partly cloudy. Lows in the upper 50s. Highs in the lower 80s. Friday night, decreasing clouds. Lows in the upper 50s. Saturday through Sunday, partly cloudy. Highs in the upper 70s. Lows in the mid 50s. Again, the forecast for central Minnesota, from St. Cloud to the northwest Twin Cities suburbs for tonight, increasing clouds. Slight chance of thunderstorms early in the evening, then chance of thunderstorms overnight. Chance of rain showers and slight chance of thunderstorms late in the night. Lows in the upper 50s. South winds up to 10 miles an hour. Chance of precipitation 50%. At 8 p.m., in Buffalo, it was partly cloudy. The temperature was 73 degrees, the dew point was 48, and the relative humidity was 40%. The wind was south at 12 miles an hour. The pressure was 29.89 inches and rising. In Maple Lake, it was partly cloudy. The temperature was 75 degrees, the dew point was 46, and the relative humidity was 35%. The wind was south at 5 miles an hour. The pressure was 29.89 inches and steady. Elsewhere across central Minnesota, at Little Falls, it was clear, with a temperature of 75. It was partly cloudy, with a temperature of 81 at Anoka, 78 at Crystal, 76 at Princeton, 70 at Litchfield, and 68 at Wilmer. It was mostly cloudy, with a temperature of 76 at the Twin Cities, and 78 at St. Cloud. Around the state, at Mankato, rain was falling, with a temperature of 61. It was clear, with a temperature of 78 at Brainerd, and 69 at International Falls. At Duluth, it was partly cloudy, with a temperature of 73. At Rochester, it was mostly cloudy, with a temperature of 76. Once again at 8 p.m., in Buffalo, it was 73 degrees under partly cloudy skies. And in Maple Lake, it was 75 degrees under partly cloudy skies. 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The current time is 8:16 p.m. Central Daylight Time. The National Weather Service has issued Severe Thunderstorm Watch number 243, effective until 11 p.m. This watch includes the following counties in Minnesota: McLeod, Meeker, and Nobles. Remember, a severe thunderstorm watch means the conditions are favorable for the development of severe weather, including large hail and damaging winds, in and close to the watch area. While severe weather may not be imminent, persons should remain alert for rapidly changing weather conditions and listen for later statements and possible warnings. Stay tuned to NOAA Weather Radio, commercial radio and television outlets, or internet sources for the latest severe weather information. Severe Thunderstorm Watch number 243 remains in effect until 11 p.m. for the following counties in Minnesota: McLeod, Meeker, and Nobles. Remember, a severe thunderstorm watch means the conditions are favorable for the development of severe weather, including large hail and damaging winds, in and close to the watch area. While severe weather may not be imminent, persons should remain alert for rapidly changing weather conditions
and listen for later statements and possible warnings. Stay tuned to NOAA Weather Radio, commercial radio and television outlets, or internet sources for the latest severe weather information. Severe Thunderstorm Watch number 243 remains in effect until 11 p.m. for the following counties in Minnesota: McLeod, Meeker, and Nobles. Remember, a severe thunderstorm watch means the conditions are favorable for the development of severe weather, including large hail and damaging winds, in and close to the watch area. While severe weather may not be imminent, persons should remain alert for rapidly changing weather conditions and listen for later statements and possible warnings. Stay tuned to NOAA Weather Radio, commercial radio and television outlets, or internet sources for the latest severe weather information. Now here is the hazardous weather outlook for portions of central and southern Minnesota and west central Wisconsin. For tonight, scattered thunderstorms are expected this evening and overnight across southern Minnesota. A few storms may be severe, particularly over southwest Minnesota through this evening. The main hazard is large hail, and damaging wind gusts cannot be ruled out. And now the extended outlook for the period Monday through Saturday. Isolated to scattered thunderstorms will be possible Tuesday and Wednesday afternoon. The threat for severe weather is low. Spotter information statement: Skywarn spotter activation will likely be needed through this evening over southern Minnesota. Now the forecast for central Minnesota, from St. Cloud to the northwest Twin Cities suburbs. Tonight, increasing clouds. Slight chance of thunderstorms early in the evening, then chance of thunderstorms overnight. Chance of rain showers and slight chance of thunderstorms late in the night. Lows in the upper 50s. South winds up to 10 miles an hour. Chance of precipitation 50%. Memorial Day, sunny. Highs in the upper 80s. South winds 5 to 10 miles an hour. Monday night, mostly clear. Lows in the lower 60s. South winds up to 5 miles an hour. Tuesday, sunny. Highs in the upper 80s. South winds up to 10 miles an hour. Tuesday night, partly cloudy. Chance of thunderstorms in the evening. Lows around 60. Southeast winds up to 10 miles an hour. Chance of thunderstorms 40%. Wednesday, mostly sunny. Chance of showers in the afternoon. Highs in the upper 80s. Chance of showers 30%. Wednesday night and Thursday, mostly clear. Lows in the upper 50s. Highs in the lower 80s. Thursday night and Friday, partly cloudy. Lows in the upper 50s. Highs in the lower 80s. Friday night, decreasing clouds. Lows in the upper 50s. Saturday through Sunday, partly cloudy. Highs in the upper 70s. Lows in the mid-50s. Again, the forecast for central Minnesota, from St. Cloud to the northwest Twin Cities suburbs for tonight: increasing clouds. Slight chance of thunderstorms early in the evening, then chance of thunderstorms overnight. Chance of rain showers and slight chance of thunderstorms late in the night. Lows in the upper 50s. South winds up to 10 miles an hour. Chance of precipitation 50%. At 8 p.m. in Buffalo, it was partly cloudy. The temperature was 73 degrees, the dew point was 48, and the relative humidity was 40%. The wind was south at 12 miles an hour. The pressure was 29.89 inches and rising. In Maple Lake, it was partly cloudy. The temperature was 75 degrees, the dew point was 46, and the relative humidity was 35%. The wind was south at 5 miles an hour. The pressure was 29.89 inches and steady. Elsewhere across central Minnesota, at Little Falls, it was clear, with a temperature of 75. It was partly cloudy, with a temperature of 81 at Anoka, 78 at Crystal, 76 at Princeton, 70 at Litchfield, and 68 at Wilmer.
It was mostly cloudy, with a temperature of 70.

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The current time is 8:23 p.m. Central Daylight Time. The National Weather Service has issued severe thunderstorm watch number 243, effective until 11 p.m. This watch includes the following counties in Minnesota: McLeod, Meeker, and Nobles. Remember, a severe thunderstorm watch means the conditions are favorable for the development of severe weather, including large hail and damaging winds, in and close to the watch area. While severe weather may not be imminent, persons should remain alert for rapidly changing weather conditions and listen for later statements and possible warnings. Stay tuned to NOAA Weather Radio, commercial radio and television outlets, or internet sources for the latest severe weather information. Severe Thunderstorm Watch number 243 remains in effect until 11 p.m. for the following counties in Minnesota: McLeod, Meeker, and Nobles. Remember, a severe thunderstorm watch means the conditions are favorable for the development of severe weather, including large hail and damaging winds, in and close to the watch area. While severe weather may not be imminent, persons should remain alert for rapidly changing weather conditions and listen for later statements and possible warnings. Stay tuned to NOAA Weather Radio, commercial radio and television outlets, or internet sources for the latest severe weather information. Severe Thunderstorm Watch number 243 remains in effect until 11 p.m. for the following counties in Minnesota: McLeod, Meeker, and Nobles. Remember, a severe thunderstorm watch means the conditions are favorable for the development of severe weather, including large hail and damaging winds, in and close to the watch area. While severe weather may not be imminent, persons should remain alert for rapidly changing weather conditions and listen for later statements and possible warnings. Stay tuned to NOAA Weather Radio, commercial radio and television outlets, or internet sources for the latest severe weather information. Now here is the hazardous weather outlook for portions of central and southern Minnesota and west central Wisconsin. For tonight, scattered thunderstorms are expected this evening and overnight across southern Minnesota. A few storms may be severe, particularly over southwest Minnesota through this evening. The main hazard is large hail, and damaging wind gusts cannot be ruled out. And now the extended outlook for the period Monday through Saturday. Isolated to scattered thunderstorms will be possible Tuesday and Wednesday afternoon. The threat for severe weather is low. Spotter information statement: Skywarn spotter activation will likely be needed through this evening over southern Minnesota. Now the forecast for central Minnesota, from St. Cloud to the northwest Twin Cities suburbs. Tonight, increasing clouds. Slight chance of thunderstorms early in the evening, then chance of thunderstorms overnight. Chance of rain showers and slight chance of thunderstorms late in the night. Lows in the upper 50s. South winds up to 10 miles an hour. Chance of precipitation 50%. Memorial Day, sunny. Highs in the upper 80s. South winds 5 to 10 miles an hour. Monday night, mostly clear. Lows in the lower 60s. South winds up to 5 miles an hour. Tuesday, sunny. Highs in the upper 80s. South winds up to 10 miles an hour. Tuesday night, partly cloudy. Chance of thunderstorms in the evening. Lows around 60. Southeast winds up to 10 miles an hour. Chance of thunderstorms 40%. Wednesday, mostly sunny. Chance of showers in the afternoon. Highs in the upper 80s. Chance of showers 30%. Wednesday night and Thursday, mostly clear. Lows in the upper 50s. Highs in the lower 80s. Thursday night and Friday, partly cloudy. Lows in the upper 50s.

highs in the lower 80s. Friday night, decreasing clouds. Lows in the upper 50s. Saturday through Sunday, partly cloudy. Highs in the upper 70s. Lows in the mid 50s. Again, the forecast for central Minnesota, from St. Cloud to the northwest Twin Cities suburbs for tonight, increasing clouds. Slight chance of thunderstorms early in the evening, then chance of thunderstorms overnight. Chance of rain showers and slight chance of thunderstorms late in the night. Lows in the upper 50s. South winds up to 10 miles an hour. Chance of precipitation 50%. At 8 p.m. in Buffalo, it was partly cloudy. The temperature was 73 degrees, the dew point was 48, and the relative humidity was 40%. The wind was south at 12 miles an hour. The pressure was 29.89 inches and rising. In Maple Lake, it was partly cloudy. The temperature was 75 degrees, the dew point was 46, and the relative humidity was 35%. The wind was south at 5 miles an hour. The pressure was 29.89 inches and steady. Elsewhere across central Minnesota, at Little Falls, it was clear, with a temperature of 75. It was partly cloudy, with a temperature of 81 at Anoka, 78 at Crystal, 76 at Princeton, 70 at Litchfield, and 68 at Wilmer. It was mostly cloudy, with a temperature of 76 at the Twin Cities, and 78 at St. Cloud. Around the state, at Mankato, rain was falling, with a temperature of 61. It was clear, with a temperature of 78 at Brainerd, and 69 at International Falls. At Duluth, it was partly cloudy, with a temperature of 73. At Rochester, it was mostly cloudy, with a temperature of 76. Once again at 8 p.m., in Buffalo, it was 73 degrees under partly cloudy skies. And in Maple Lake, it was 75 degrees under partly cloudy skies. 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The current time is 8:30 p.m. Central Daylight Time. The National Weather Service has issued Severe Thunderstorm Watch number 243, effective until 11 p.m. This watch includes the following counties in Minnesota: McLeod, Meeker, and Nobles. Remember, a severe thunderstorm watch means the conditions are favorable for the development of severe weather, including large hail and damaging winds, in and close to the watch area. While severe weather may not be imminent, persons should remain alert for rapidly changing weather conditions and listen for later statements and possible warnings. Stay tuned to NOAA Weather Radio, commercial radio and television outlets, or internet sources for the latest severe weather information. Severe Thunderstorm Watch number 243 remains in effect until 11 p.m. for the following counties in Minnesota: McLeod, Meeker, and Nobles. Remember, a severe thunderstorm watch means the conditions are favorable for the development of severe weather, including large hail and damaging winds, in and close to the watch area. While severe weather may not be imminent, persons should remain alert for rapidly changing weather conditions and listen for later statements and possible warnings. Stay tuned to NOAA Weather Radio, commercial radio and television outlets, or internet sources for the latest severe weather information. Severe Thunderstorm Watch number 243 remains in effect until 11 p.m. for the following counties in Minnesota: McLeod, Meeker, and Nobles. Remember, a severe thunderstorm watch means the conditions are favorable for the development of severe weather, including large hail and damaging winds, in and close to the watch area. While severe weather may not be imminent, persons should remain alert for rapidly changing weather conditions and listen for later statements and possible warnings. Stay tuned to NOAA Weather Radio, commercial radio and television outlets, or internet sources for the latest severe weather information.
Now here is the hazardous weather outlook for portions of central and southern Minnesota and west central Wisconsin. For tonight, scattered thunderstorms are expected. This evening and overnight across southern Minnesota. A few storms may be severe, particularly over southwest Minnesota through this evening. The main hazard is large hail, and damaging wind gusts cannot be ruled out. And now the extended outlook for the period Monday through Saturday. Isolated to scattered thunderstorms will be possible Tuesday and Wednesday afternoon. The threat for severe weather is low. Spotter information statement, Skywarn spotter activation will likely be needed through this evening over southern Minnesota. Now the forecast for central Minnesota, from St. Cloud to the northwest Twin Cities suburbs. Tonight, increasing clouds. Slight chance of thunderstorms early in the evening, then chance of thunderstorms overnight. Chance of rain showers and slight chance of thunderstorms late in the night. Lows in the upper 50s. South winds up to 10 miles an hour. Chance of precipitation 50%. Memorial Day, sunny. Highs in the upper 80s. South winds 5 to 10 miles an hour. Monday night, mostly clear. Lows in the lower 60s. South winds up to 5 miles an hour. Tuesday, sunny. Highs in the upper 80s. South winds up to 10 miles an hour. Tuesday night, partly cloudy. Chance of thunderstorms in the evening. Lows around 60. Southeast winds up to 10 miles an hour. Chance of thunderstorms 40%. Wednesday, mostly sunny. Chance of showers in the afternoon. Highs in the upper 80s. Chance of showers 30%. Wednesday night and Thursday, mostly clear. Lows in the upper 50s. Highs in the lower 80s. Thursday night and Friday, partly cloudy. Lows in the upper 50s. Highs in the lower 80s. Friday night, decreasing clouds. Lows in the upper 50s. Saturday through Sunday, partly cloudy. Highs in the upper 70s. Lows in the mid-50s. Again, the forecast for central Minnesota, from St. Cloud to the northwest Twin Cities suburbs for tonight, increasing clouds. Slight chance of thunderstorms early in the evening, then chance of thunderstorms overnight. Chance of rain showers and slight chance of thunderstorms late in the night. Lows in the upper 50s. South winds up to 10 miles an hour. Chance of precipitation 50%. At 8 p.m., in Buffalo, it was partly cloudy. The temperature was 73 degrees, the dew point was 48, and the relative humidity was 40%. The wind was south at 12 miles an hour. The pressure was 29.89 inches and rising. In Maple Lake, it was partly cloudy. The temperature was 75 degrees, the dew point was 46, and the relative humidity was 35%. The wind was south at 5 miles an hour. Pressure was 29.89 inches and steady. Elsewhere across central Minnesota, at Little Falls, it was clear, with a temperature of 75. It was partly cloudy, with a temperature of 81 at Anoka, 78 at Crystal, 76 at Princeton, 70 at Litchfield, and 68 at Wilmer. It was mostly cloudy, with a temperature of 76 at the Twin Cities, and 78 at St. Cloud. Around the state, at Mankato, rain was falling, with a temperature of 61. It was clear, with a temperature of 78 at Brainerd, and 69 at International Falls. At Duluth, it was partly cloudy, with a temperature of 73. At Rochester, it was mostly cloudy, with a temperature of 76. Once again at 8 p.m., in Buffalo, it was 73 degrees under partly cloudy skies. And in Maple Lake, it was 75 degrees under partly cloudy skies. 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

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The current time is 8:38 p.m. Central Daylight Time. The National Weather Service has issued severe thunderstorm watch number 243, effective until 11 p.m. This watch includes the following counties in Minnesota: McLeod, Meeker, and Nobles. Remember, a severe thunderstorm watch means the conditions are favorable for the development of severe weather, including large hail and damaging winds, in and close to the watch area. While severe weather may not be imminent, persons should remain alert for rapidly changing weather conditions and listen for later statements and possible warnings. Stay tuned to NOAA Weather Radio, commercial radio and television outlets, or internet sources for the latest severe weather information. Severe thunderstorm watch number 243 remains in effect until 11 p.m. for the following counties in Minnesota: McLeod, Meeker, and Nobles. Remember, a severe thunderstorm watch means the conditions are favorable for the development of severe weather, including large hail and damaging winds, in and close to the watch area. While severe weather may not be imminent, persons should remain alert for rapidly changing weather conditions and listen for later statements and possible warnings. Stay tuned to NOAA Weather Radio, commercial radio and television outlets, or internet sources for the latest severe weather information. Severe thunderstorm watch number 243 remains in effect until 11 p.m. for the following counties in Minnesota: McLeod, Meeker, and Nobles. Remember, a severe thunderstorm watch means the conditions are favorable for the development of severe weather, including large hail and damaging winds, in and close to the watch area. While severe weather may not be imminent, persons should remain alert for rapidly changing weather conditions and listen for later statements and possible warnings. Stay tuned to NOAA Weather Radio, commercial radio and television outlets, or internet sources for the latest severe weather information. A strong thunderstorm will impact north-central Nicolet, southwestern McLeod, and western Sibley counties until 9:15 p.m. At 8:35 p.m., Doppler radar was tracking a strong thunderstorm 7 miles southeast of Buffalo Lake, or 19 miles southwest of Hutchinson, moving southeast at 25 miles per hour. Expected hazards include wind gusts up to 40 miles per hour and nickel-size hail. This is a radar-indicated threat. The following impacts are expected: gusty winds could knock down tree limbs and blow around unsecured objects. Minor damage to outdoor objects is possible. Locations impacted include Gaylord, Winthrop, Gibbon, Lafayette, and Fernando. Monitor the weather situation closely and be alert for threatening weather conditions. Now here is the hazardous weather outlook for portions of central and southern Minnesota and west central Wisconsin. For tonight, scattered thunderstorms are expected this evening and overnight across southern Minnesota. A few storms may be severe, particularly over southwest Minnesota through this evening. The main hazard is large hail, and damaging wind gusts cannot be ruled out. And now the extended outlook for the period Monday through Saturday. Isolated to scattered thunderstorms will be possible Tuesday and Wednesday afternoon. The threat for severe weather is low. Spotter information statement: Skywarn spotter activation will likely be needed through this evening over southern Minnesota. Now the forecast for central Minnesota, from St. Cloud to the northwest Twin Cities suburbs. Tonight, increasing clouds. Slight chance of thunderstorms early in the evening, then chance of thunderstorms overnight. Chance of rain showers and slight chance of thunderstorms late in the night. Lows in the upper 50s. South winds up to 10 miles an hour. Chance of precipitation 50%. Memorial Day, sunny. Highs in the upper 80s. South winds 5 to 10 miles an hour. Monday night, mostly clear. Lows in the lower 60s. South winds up to 5 miles an hour. Tuesday, sunny. Highs in the upper 80s.
South winds up to 10 miles an hour. Tuesday night, partly cloudy. Chance of thunderstorms in the evening. Lows around 60. Southeast winds up to 10 miles an hour. Chance of thunderstorms 40%. Wednesday, mostly sunny. Chance of showers in the afternoon. Highs in the upper 80s. Chance of showers 30%. Wednesday night and Thursday, mostly clear. Lows in the upper 50s. Severe thunderstorm watch number 243 remains in effect until 11 p.m. for the following counties in Minnesota: McLeod, Meeker, and Nobles. Remember, a severe thunderstorm watch means the conditions are favorable for the development of severe weather, including large hail and damaging winds, in and close to the watch area. While severe weather may not be imminent, persons should remain alert for rapidly changing weather conditions and listen for later statements and possible warnings. Stay tuned to NOAA Weather Radio, commercial radio and television outlets, or internet sources for the latest severe weather information. Now the forecast for central Minnesota, from St. Cloud to the northwest Twin Cities suburbs. Tonight, increasing clouds. Slight chance of thunderstorms early in the evening, then chance of thunderstorms overnight. Chance of rain showers and slight chance of thunderstorms late in the night. Lows in the upper 50s. South winds up to 10 miles an hour. Chance of precipitation 50%. Memorial Day, sunny. Highs in the upper 80s. South winds 5 to 10 miles an hour. Monday night, mostly clear. Lows in the lower 60s. South winds up to 5 miles an hour. Tuesday, sunny. Highs in the upper 80s. South winds up to 10 miles an hour. Tuesday night, partly cloudy. Chance of thunderstorms in the evening. Lows around 60. Southeast winds up to 10 miles an hour. Chance of thunderstorms 40%. Wednesday, mostly sunny. Chance of showers in the afternoon. Highs in the upper 80s. Chance of showers 30%. Wednesday night and Thursday, mostly clear. Lows in the upper 50s. Highs in the lower 80s. Thursday night and Friday, partly cloudy. Lows in the upper 50s. Highs in the lower 80s. Friday night, decreasing clouds. Lows in the upper 50s. Saturday through Sunday, partly cloudy. Highs in the upper 70s. Lows in the mid-50s. Again, the forecast for central Minnesota, from St. Cloud to the northwest Twin Cities suburbs for tonight, increasing clouds. Slight chance of thunderstorms early in the evening, then chance of thunderstorms overnight. Chance of rain showers and slight chance of thunderstorms late in the night. Lows in the upper 50s. South winds up to 10 miles an hour. Chance of precipitation 50%. At 8 p.m. in Buffalo, it was partly cloudy. The temperature was 73 degrees, the dew point was 48, and the relative humidity was 40%. The wind was south at 12 miles an hour. The pressure was 29.89 inches and rising. In Maple Lake, it was partly cloudy. The temperature was 75 degrees, the dew point was 46, and the relative humidity was 35%. The wind was south at 5 miles an hour. The pressure was 29.89 inches and steady. Elsewhere across central Minnesota, at Little Falls, it was clear, with a temperature of 75. It was partly cloudy, with a temperature of 81 at Anoka, 78 at Crystal, 76 at Princeton, 70 at Litchfield, and 68 at Wilmer. It was mostly cloudy, with a temperature of 76 at the Twin Cities, and 78 at St. Cloud. Around the state, at Mankato, rain was falling, with a temperature of 61. It was clear, with a temperature of 78 at Brainerd, and 69 at International Falls. At Duluth, it was partly cloudy, with a temperature of 73. At Rochester,
It was mostly cloudy, with a temperature of 76. Once again at 8 p.m., in Buffalo, it was 73 degrees under partly cloudy skies. And in Maple Lake, it was 75 degrees under partly cloudy skies. 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The current time is 8:48 p.m. Central Daylight Time. The National Weather Service has issued Severe Thunderstorm Watch number 243, effective until 11 p.m. This watch includes the following counties in Minnesota: McLeod, Meeker, and Nobles. Remember, a severe thunderstorm watch means the conditions are favorable for the development of severe weather, including large hail and damaging winds, in and close to the watch area. While severe weather may not be imminent, persons should remain alert for rapidly changing weather conditions and listen for later statements and possible warnings. Stay tuned to NOAA Weather Radio, commercial radio and television outlets, or internet sources for the latest severe weather information. Severe Thunderstorm Watch number 243 remains in effect until 11 p.m. for the following counties in Minnesota: McLeod, Meeker, and Nobles. Remember, a severe thunderstorm watch means the conditions are favorable for the development of severe weather, including large hail and damaging winds, in and close to the watch area. While severe weather may not be imminent, persons should remain alert for rapidly changing weather conditions and listen for later statements and possible warnings. Stay tuned to NOAA Weather Radio, commercial radio and television outlets, or internet sources for the latest severe weather information. Severe Thunderstorm Watch number 243 remains in effect until 11 p.m. for the following counties in Minnesota: McLeod, Meeker, and Nobles. Remember, a severe thunderstorm watch means the conditions are favorable for the development of severe weather, including large hail and damaging winds, in and close to the watch area. While severe weather may not be imminent, persons should remain alert for rapidly changing weather conditions and listen for later statements and possible warnings. Stay tuned to NOAA Weather Radio, commercial radio and television outlets, or internet sources for the latest severe weather information. Severe Thunderstorm Watch number 243 remains in effect until 11 p.m. for the following counties in Minnesota: McLeod, Meeker, and Nobles. Remember, a severe thunderstorm watch means the conditions are favorable for the development of severe weather, including large hail and damaging winds, in and close to the watch area. While severe weather may not be imminent, persons should remain alert for rapidly changing weather conditions and listen for later statements and possible warnings. Stay tuned to NOAA Weather Radio, commercial radio and television outlets, or internet sources for the latest severe weather information. A strong thunderstorm will impact north-central Nicolet, southwestern McLeod, and western Sibley counties until 9:15 p.m. At 8:35 p.m., Doppler radar was tracking a strong thunderstorm 7 miles southeast of Buffalo Lake, or 19 miles southwest of Hutchinson, moving southeast at 25 miles per hour. Expected hazards include wind gusts up to 40 miles per hour and nickel-size hail. This is a radar-indicated threat. The following impacts are expected: gusty winds could knock down tree limbs and blow around unsecured objects. Minor damage to outdoor objects is possible. Locations impacted include Gaylord, Winthrop, Gibbon, Lafayette, and Fernando. Monitor the weather situation closely and be alert for threatening weather conditions. Now here is the hazardous weather outlook for portions of central and southern Minnesota and west central Wisconsin. For tonight, scattered thunderstorms are expected this evening and overnight across southern Minnesota. A few storms may be severe, particularly over southwest Minnesota through this evening. The main hazard is large hail, and damaging wind gusts cannot be ruled out.
and now the extended outlook for the period Monday through Saturday. Isolated to scattered thunderstorms will be possible Tuesday and Wednesday afternoon. The threat for severe weather is low. Spotter information statement. Skywarn spotter activation will likely be needed through this evening over southern Minnesota. Now the forecast for central Minnesota, from St. Cloud to the northwest Twin Cities suburbs. Tonight, increasing clouds. Slight chance of thunderstorms early in the evening, then chance of thunderstorms overnight. Chance of rain showers and slight chance of thunderstorms late in the night. Lows in the upper 50s. South winds up to 10 miles an hour. Chance of precipitation 50%. Memorial Day, sunny. Highs in the upper 80s. South winds 5 to 10 miles an hour. Monday night, mostly clear. Lows in the lower 60s. South winds up to 5 miles an hour. Tuesday, sunny. Highs in the upper 80s. South winds up to 10 miles an hour. Tuesday night, partly cloudy. Chance of thunderstorms in the evening. Lows around 60. Southeast winds up to 10 miles an hour. Chance of thunderstorms 40%. Wednesday, mostly sunny. Chance of showers in the afternoon. Highs in the upper 80s. Chance of showers 30%. Wednesday night and Thursday, mostly clear. Lows in the upper 50s. Highs in the lower 80s. Thursday night and Friday, partly cloudy. Lows in the upper 50s. Highs in the lower 80s. Friday night, decreasing clouds. Lows in the upper 50s. Saturday through Sunday, partly cloudy. Highs in the upper 70s. Lows in the mid-50s. Again, the forecast for central Minnesota, from St. Cloud to the northwest Twin Cities suburbs for tonight, increasing clouds. Slight chance of thunderstorms early in the evening, then chance of thunderstorms overnight. Chance of rain showers and slight chance of thunderstorms late in the night. Lows in the upper 50s. South winds up to 10 miles an hour. Chance of precipitation 50%. At 8 p.m. in Buffalo, it was partly cloudy. The temperature was 73 degrees, the dew point was 48, and the relative humidity was 40%. The wind was south at 12 miles an hour. The pressure was 29.89 inches and rising. In Maple Lake, it was partly cloudy. The temperature was 75 degrees, the dew point was 46, and the relative humidity was 35%. The wind was south at 5 miles an hour. The pressure was 29.89 inches and steady. Elsewhere across central Minnesota, at Little Falls, it was clear, with a temperature of 75. It was partly cloudy, with a temperature of 81 at Anoka, 78 at Crystal, 76 at Princeton, 70 at Litchfield, and 68 at Wilmer. It was mostly cloudy, with a temperature of 76 at the Twin Cities, and 78 at St. Cloud. Around the state, at Mankato, rain was falling, with a temperature of 61. It was clear, with a temperature of 78 at Brainerd, and 69 at International Falls. At Duluth, it was partly cloudy, with a temperature of 73. At Rochester, it was mostly cloudy, with a temperature of 76. Once again at 8 p.m., in Buffalo, it was 73 degrees under partly cloudy skies. And in Maple Lake, it was 75 degrees under partly cloudy skies. 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The current time is 8:57 p.m. Central Daylight Time. The National Weather Service has issued Severe Thunderstorm Watch number 243, effective until 11 p.m. This watch includes the following counties in Minnesota: McLeod, Meeker, and Nobles. Remember,
A severe thunderstorm watch means the conditions are favorable for the development of severe weather, including large hail and damaging winds, in and close to the watch area. While severe weather may not be imminent, persons should remain alert for rapidly changing weather conditions and listen for later statements and possible warnings. Stay tuned to NOAA Weather Radio, commercial radio and television outlets, or internet sources for the latest severe weather information. Severe Thunderstorm Watch number 243 remains in effect until 11 p.m. for the following counties in Minnesota: McLeod, Meeker, and Nobles. Remember, a severe thunderstorm watch means the conditions are favorable for the development of severe weather, including large hail and damaging winds, in and close to the watch area. While severe weather may not be imminent, persons should remain alert for rapidly changing weather conditions and listen for later statements and possible warnings. Stay tuned to NOAA Weather Radio, commercial radio and television outlets, or internet sources for the latest severe weather information. Severe Thunderstorm Watch number 243 remains in effect until 11 p.m. for the following counties in Minnesota: McLeod, Meeker, and Nobles. Remember, a severe thunderstorm watch means the conditions are favorable for the development of severe weather, including large hail and damaging winds, in and close to the watch area. While severe weather may not be imminent, persons should remain alert for rapidly changing weather conditions and listen for later statements and possible warnings. Stay tuned to NOAA Weather Radio, commercial radio and television outlets, or internet sources for the latest severe weather information. Severe Thunderstorm Watch number 243 remains in effect until 11 p.m. for the following counties in Minnesota: McLeod, Meeker, and Nobles. Remember, a severe thunderstorm watch means the conditions are favorable for the development of severe weather, including large hail and damaging winds, in and close to the watch area. While severe weather may not be imminent, persons should remain alert for rapidly changing weather conditions and listen for later statements and possible warnings. Stay tuned to NOAA Weather Radio, commercial radio and television outlets, or internet sources for the latest severe weather information. A strong thunderstorm will impact north-central Nicolet, southwestern McLeod, and western Sibley counties until 9:15 p.m. At 8:35 p.m., Doppler radar was tracking a strong thunderstorm 7 miles southeast of Buffalo Lake, or 19 miles southwest of Hutchinson, moving southeast at 25 miles per hour. Expected hazards include wind gusts up to 40 miles per hour and nickel-size hail. This is a radar-indicated threat. The following impacts are expected: gusty winds could knock down tree limbs and blow around unsecured objects. Minor damage to outdoor objects is possible. Locations impacted include Gaylord, Winthrop, Gibbon, Lafayette, and Fernando. Monitor the weather situation closely and be alert for threatening weather conditions. Now here is the hazardous weather outlook for portions of central and southern Minnesota and west central Wisconsin. For tonight, scattered thunderstorms are expected this evening and overnight across southern Minnesota. A few storms may be severe, particularly over southwest Minnesota through this evening. The main hazard is large hail, and damaging wind gusts cannot be ruled out. And now the extended outlook for the period Monday through Saturday. Isolated to scattered thunderstorms will be possible Tuesday and Wednesday afternoon. The threat for severe weather is low. Spotter information statement: Skywarn spotter activation will likely be needed through this evening over southern Minnesota. Now the forecast for central Minnesota, from St. Cloud to the northwest Twin Cities suburbs. Tonight, increasing clouds. Slight chance of thunderstorms early in the evening, then chance of thunderstorms overnight. Chance of rain showers and slight chance of thunderstorms late in the night. Lows in the upper 50s. South winds up to 10 miles an hour. Chance of precipitation 50%. Memorial Day, sunny. Highs in the upper 80s. South winds 5 to 10 miles an hour. Monday night,
mostly clear. Lows in the lower 60s. South winds up to 5 miles an hour. Tuesday, sunny. Highs in the upper 80s. South winds up to 10 miles an hour. Tuesday night, partly cloudy. Chance of thunderstorms in the evening. Lows around 60. Southeast winds up to 10 miles an hour. Chance of thunderstorms 40%. Wednesday, mostly sunny. Chance of showers in the afternoon. Highs in the upper 80s. Chance of showers 30%. Wednesday night and Thursday, mostly clear. Lows in the upper 50s. Highs in the lower 80s. Thursday night and Friday, partly cloudy. Lows in the upper 50s. Highs in the lower 80s. Friday night, decreasing clouds. Lows in the upper 50s. Saturday through Sunday, partly cloudy. Highs in the upper 70s. Lows in the mid-50s. Again, the forecast for central Minnesota, from St. Cloud to the northwest Twin Cities suburbs for tonight, increasing clouds. Slight chance of thunderstorms early in the evening, then chance of thunderstorms overnight. Chance of rain showers and slight chance of thunderstorms late in the night. Lows in the upper 50s. South winds up to 10 miles an hour. Chance of precipitation 50%. 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The current time is 9:04 p.m. Central Daylight Time. The National Weather Service has issued Severe Thunderstorm Watch number 243, effective until 11 p.m. This watch includes the following counties in Minnesota: McLeod, Meeker, and Nobles. Remember, a severe thunderstorm watch means the conditions are favorable for the development of severe weather, including large hail and damaging winds, in and close to the watch area. While severe weather may not be imminent, persons should remain alert for rapidly changing weather conditions and listen for later statements and possible warnings. Stay tuned to NOAA Weather Radio, commercial radio and television outlets, or internet sources for the latest severe weather information. Severe Thunderstorm Watch number 243 remains in effect until 11 p.m. for the following counties in Minnesota: McLeod, Meeker, and Nobles. Remember, a severe thunderstorm watch means the conditions are favorable for the development of severe weather, including large hail and damaging winds, in and close to the watch area. While severe weather may not be imminent, persons should remain alert for rapidly changing weather conditions and listen for later statements and possible warnings. Stay tuned to NOAA Weather Radio, commercial radio and television outlets, or internet sources for the latest severe weather information. Severe Thunderstorm Watch number 243 remains in effect until 11 p.m. for the following counties in Minnesota: McLeod, Meeker, and Nobles. Remember, a severe thunderstorm watch means the conditions are favorable for the development of severe weather, including large hail and damaging winds, in and close to the watch area. While severe weather may not be imminent, persons should remain alert for rapidly changing weather conditions and listen for later statements and possible warnings. Stay tuned to NOAA Weather Radio, commercial radio and television outlets, or internet sources for the latest severe weather information. Severe Thunderstorm Watch number 243 remains in effect until 11 p.m. for the following counties in Minnesota: McLeod, Meeker, and Nobles. Remember, a severe thunderstorm watch means the conditions are favorable for the development of severe weather, including large hail and damaging winds, in and close to the watch area. While severe weather may not be imminent, persons should remain alert for rapidly changing weather conditions and listen for later statements and possible warnings. Stay tuned to NOAA Weather Radio, commercial radio and television outlets, or internet sources for the latest severe weather information.
A strong thunderstorm will impact north-central Nicolet, southwestern McLeod, and western Sibley counties until 9:15.

8:15 p.m. At 8:35 p.m., Doppler radar was tracking a strong thunderstorm 7 miles southeast of Buffalo Lake, or 19 miles southwest of Hutchinson, moving southeast at 25 miles per hour. Expected hazards include wind gusts up to 40 miles per hour and nickel-size hail. This is a radar-indicated threat. The following impacts are expected. Gusty winds could knock down tree limbs and blow around unsecured objects. Minor damage to outdoor objects is possible. Locations impacted include Gaylord, Winthrop, Gibbon, Lafayette, and Fernando. Monitor the weather situation closely and be alert for threatening weather conditions. Now here is the hazardous weather outlook for portions of central and southern Minnesota and west central Wisconsin. For tonight, scattered thunderstorms are expected this evening and overnight across southern Minnesota. A few storms may be severe, particularly over southwest Minnesota through this evening. The main hazard is large hail, and damaging wind gusts cannot be ruled out. And now the extended outlook for the period Monday through Saturday. Isolated to scattered thunderstorms will be possible Tuesday and Wednesday afternoon. The threat for severe weather is low. Spotter information statement. Skywarn spotter activation will likely be needed through this evening over southern Minnesota. Now the forecast for central Minnesota, from St. Cloud to the northwest Twin Cities suburbs. Tonight, increasing clouds. Slight chance of thunderstorms early in the evening, then chance of thunderstorms overnight. Chance of rain showers and slight chance of thunderstorms late in the night. Lows in the upper 50s. South winds up to 10 miles an hour. Chance of precipitation 50%. Memorial Day, sunny. Highs in the upper 80s. South winds 5 to 10 miles an hour. Monday night, mostly clear. Lows in the lower 60s. South winds up to 5 miles an hour. Tuesday, sunny. Highs in the upper 80s. South winds up to 10 miles an hour. Tuesday night, partly cloudy. Chance of thunderstorms in the evening. Lows around 60. Southeast winds up to 10 miles an hour. Chance of thunderstorms 40%. Wednesday, mostly sunny. Chance of showers in the afternoon. Highs in the upper 80s. Chance of showers 30%. Wednesday night and Thursday, mostly clear. Lows in the upper 50s. Highs in the lower 80s. Thursday night and Friday, partly cloudy. Lows in the upper 50s. Highs in the lower 80s. Friday night, decreasing clouds. Lows in the upper 50s. Saturday through Sunday, partly cloudy. Highs in the upper 70s. Lows in the mid-50s. Again, the forecast for central Minnesota, from St. Cloud to the northwest Twin Cities suburbs for tonight, increasing clouds. Slight chance of thunderstorms early in the evening, then chance of thunderstorms overnight. Chance of rain showers and slight chance of thunderstorms late in the night. Lows in the upper 50s. South winds up to 10 miles an hour. Chance of precipitation 50%. 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The current time is 9:12 p.m. Central Daylight Time. The National Weather Service has issued Severe Thunderstorm Watch number 243, effective until 11 p.m. This watch includes the following counties in Minnesota: McLeod, Meeker, and Nobles. Remember, a severe thunderstorm watch means the conditions are favorable for the development of severe weather, including large hail and damaging winds, in and close to the watch area. While severe weather may not be imminent, persons should remain alert for rapidly changing weather conditions and listen for later statements and possible warnings. Stay tuned to NOAA Weather Radio
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Severe Thunderstorm Watch number 243 remains in effect until 11 p.m. for the following counties in Minnesota: McLeod, Meeker, and Nobles. Remember, a severe thunderstorm watch means the conditions are favorable for the development of severe weather, including large hail and damaging winds, in and close to the watch area. While severe weather may not be imminent, persons should remain alert for rapidly changing weather conditions and listen for later statements and possible warnings. Stay tuned to NOAA Weather Radio, commercial radio and television outlets, or internet sources for the latest severe weather information. Severe Thunderstorm Watch number 243 remains in effect until 11 p.m. for the following counties in Minnesota: McLeod, Meeker, and Nobles. Remember, a severe thunderstorm watch means the conditions are favorable for the development of severe weather, including large hail and damaging winds, in and close to the watch area. While severe weather may not be imminent, persons should remain alert for rapidly changing weather conditions and listen for later statements and possible warnings. Stay tuned to NOAA Weather Radio, commercial radio and television outlets, or internet sources for the latest severe weather information. Severe Thunderstorm Watch number 243 remains in effect until 11 p.m. for the following counties in Minnesota: McLeod, Meeker, and Nobles. Remember, a severe thunderstorm watch means the conditions are favorable for the development of severe weather, including large hail and damaging winds, in and close to the watch area. While severe weather may not be imminent, persons should remain alert for rapidly changing weather conditions and listen for later statements and possible warnings. Stay tuned to NOAA Weather Radio, commercial radio and television outlets, or internet sources for the latest severe weather information. Now here is the hazardous weather outlook for portions of central and southern Minnesota and west central Wisconsin. For tonight, scattered thunderstorms are expected this evening and overnight across southern Minnesota. A few storms may be severe, particularly over southwest Minnesota through this evening. The main hazard is large hail, and damaging wind gusts cannot be ruled out. And now the extended outlook for the period Monday through Saturday. Isolated to scattered thunderstorms will be possible Tuesday and Wednesday afternoon. The threat for severe weather is low. Spotter information statement: Skywarn spotter activation will likely be needed through this evening over southern Minnesota. Now the forecast for central Minnesota, from St. Cloud to the northwest Twin Cities suburbs. Tonight, increasing clouds. Slight chance of thunderstorms early in the evening, then chance of thunderstorms overnight. Chance of rain showers and slight chance of thunderstorms late in the night. Lows in the upper 50s. South winds up to 10 miles an hour. Chance of precipitation 50%. Memorial Day, sunny. Highs in the upper 80s. South winds 5 to 10 miles an hour. Monday night, mostly clear. Lows in the lower 60s. South winds up to 5 miles an hour. Tuesday, sunny. Highs in the upper 80s. South winds up to 10 miles an hour. Tuesday night, partly cloudy. Chance of thunderstorms in the evening. Lows around 60. Southeast winds up to 10 miles an hour. Chance of thunderstorms 40%. Wednesday, mostly sunny. Chance of showers in the afternoon. Highs in the upper 80s. Chance of showers 30%. Wednesday night and Thursday, mostly clear. Lows in the upper 50s. Highs in the lower 80s. Thursday night and Friday, partly cloudy. Lows in the upper 50s. Highs in the lower 80s. Friday night, decreasing clouds. Lows in the upper 50s. Saturday through Sunday, partly cloudy. Highs in the upper 70s. Lows in the mid-50s. Again, the forecast for central Minnesota, from St. Cloud to the northwest Twin Cities suburbs for tonight,
increasing clouds. Slight chance of thunderstorms early in the evening, then chance of thunderstorms overnight. Chance of rain showers and slight chance of thunderstorms late in the night. Lows in the upper 50s. South winds up to 10 miles an hour. Chance of precipitation 50%. At 9 p.m. in Buffalo, it was partly cloudy. The temperature was 68 degrees, the dew point was 50, and the relative humidity was 52%. The wind was south at 16 miles an hour. Gusting to 25. The pressure was 29.88 inches and steady. In Maple Lake, it was partly cloudy. The temperature was 71 degrees, the dew point was 48, and the relative humidity was 43%. The wind was south at 8 miles an hour. The pressure was 29.90 inches and rising. Elsewhere across central Minnesota, at the Twin Cities, rain was falling, with a temperature of 68. It was clear, with a temperature of 73 at St. Cloud, and 70 at Little Falls. It was partly cloudy, with a temperature of 75 at Anoka, 72 at Crystal, 72 at Princeton, 66 at Litchfield, and 64 at Wilmer. Around the state, it was clear, with a temperature of 66 at Brainerd, and 62 at International Falls. At Duluth, it was partly cloudy, with a temperature of 64. At Rochester, it was mostly cloudy, with a temperature of 76. At Mankato, it was cloudy, with a temperature of 64. Once again at 9 p.m., in Buffalo, it was 68 degrees under partly cloudy skies. And in Maple Lake, it was 71 degrees under partly cloudy skies. 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The current time is 9:20 p.m. Central Daylight Time. The National Weather Service has issued severe thunderstorm watch number 243, effective until 11 p.m. This watch includes the following counties in Minnesota: McLeod, Meeker, and Nobles. Remember, a severe thunderstorm watch means the conditions are favorable for the development of severe weather, including large hail and damaging winds, in and close to the watch area. While severe weather may not be imminent, persons should remain alert for rapidly changing weather conditions and listen for later statements and possible warnings. Stay tuned to NOAA Weather Radio, commercial radio and television outlets, or internet sources for the latest severe weather information. Severe thunderstorm watch number 243 remains in effect until 11 p.m. for the following counties in Minnesota: McLeod, Meeker, and Nobles. Remember, a severe thunderstorm watch means the conditions are favorable for the development of severe weather, including large hail and damaging winds, in and close to the watch area. While severe weather may not be imminent, persons should remain alert for rapidly changing weather conditions and listen for later statements and possible warnings. Stay tuned to NOAA Weather Radio, commercial radio and television outlets, or internet sources for the latest severe weather information. Severe thunderstorm watch number 243 remains in effect until 11 p.m. for the following counties in Minnesota: McLeod, Meeker, and Nobles. Remember, a severe thunderstorm watch means the conditions are favorable for the development of severe weather, including large hail and damaging winds, in and close to the watch area. While severe weather may not be imminent, persons should remain alert for rapidly changing weather conditions and listen for later statements and possible warnings. Stay tuned to NOAA Weather Radio, commercial radio and television outlets, or internet sources for the latest severe weather information. Severe thunderstorm watch number 243 remains in effect until 11 p.m. for the following counties in Minnesota: McLeod, Meeker, and Nobles. Remember, a severe thunderstorm watch means the conditions are favorable for the development of severe weather, including large hail and damaging winds, in
and close to the watch area.

damaging wind gusts cannot be ruled out. And now the extended outlook for the period Monday through Saturday. Isolated to scattered thunderstorms will be possible Tuesday and Wednesday afternoon. The threat for severe weather is low. Spotter information statement. Skywarn spotter activation will likely be needed through this evening over southern Minnesota. Now the forecast for central Minnesota, from St. Cloud to the northwest Twin Cities suburbs. Tonight, increasing clouds. Slight chance of thunderstorms early in the evening, then chance of thunderstorms overnight. Chance of rain showers and slight chance of thunderstorms late in the night. Lows in the upper 50s. South winds up to 10 miles an hour. Chance of precipitation 50%. Memorial Day, sunny. Highs in the upper 80s. South winds 5 to 10 miles an hour. Monday night, mostly clear. Lows in the lower 60s. South winds up to 5 miles an hour. Tuesday, sunny. Highs in the upper 80s. South winds up to 10 miles an hour. Tuesday night, partly cloudy. Chance of thunderstorms in the evening. Lows around 60. Southeast winds up to 10 miles an hour. Chance of thunderstorms 40%. Wednesday, mostly sunny. Chance of showers in the afternoon. Highs in the upper 80s. Chance of showers 30%. Wednesday night and Thursday, mostly clear. Lows in the upper 50s. Highs in the lower 80s. Thursday night and Friday, partly cloudy. Lows in the upper 50s. Highs in the lower 80s. Friday night, decreasing clouds. Lows in the upper 50s. Saturday through Sunday, partly cloudy. Highs in the upper 70s. Lows in the mid-50s. Again, the forecast for central Minnesota, from St. Cloud to the northwest Twin Cities suburbs for tonight, increasing clouds. Slight chance of thunderstorms early in the evening, then chance of thunderstorms overnight. Chance of rain showers and slight chance of thunderstorms late in the night. Lows in the upper 50s. South winds up to 10 miles an hour. Chance of precipitation 50%. At 9 p.m. in Buffalo, it was partly cloudy. The temperature was 68 degrees, the dew point was 50, and the relative humidity was 52%. The wind was south at 16 miles an hour, gusting to 25. The pressure was 29.88 inches and steady. In Maple Lake, it was partly cloudy. The temperature was 71 degrees. The dew point was 48, and the relative humidity was 43%. The wind was south at 8 miles an hour. The pressure was 29.90 inches and rising. Elsewhere across central Minnesota, at the Twin Cities, rain was falling, with a temperature of 68. It was clear, with a temperature of 73 at St. Cloud, and 70 at Little Falls. It was partly cloudy, with a temperature of 75 at Anoka, 72 at Crystal, 72 at Princeton, 66 at Litchfield, and 64 at Wilmer. Around the state, it was clear, with a temperature of 66 at Brainerd, and 62 at International Falls. At Duluth, it was partly cloudy, with a temperature of 64. At Rochester, it was mostly cloudy, with a temperature of 76. At Mankato, it was cloudy, with a temperature of 64. Once again at 9 p.m., in Buffalo, it was 68 degrees under partly cloudy skies. And in Maple Lake, it was 71 degrees under partly cloudy skies. 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The current time is 9:28 p.m. Central Daylight Time. The National Weather Service has issued Severe Thunderstorm Watch number 243, effective until 11 p.m. This watch includes the following counties:

Minnesota, McLeod, Meeker and Nobles. Remember, a severe thunderstorm watch means the conditions are favorable for the development of severe weather, including large hail and damaging winds, in and close to the watch area. While severe weather may not be imminent, persons should remain alert for rapidly changing weather conditions and listen for later statements and possible warnings. Stay tuned to NOAA Weather Radio, commercial radio and television outlets, or internet sources for the latest severe weather information. Severe Thunderstorm Watch number 243 remains in effect until 11 p.m. for the following counties, in Minnesota, McLeod, Meeker and Nobles. Remember, a severe thunderstorm watch means the conditions are favorable for the development of severe weather, including large hail and damaging winds, in and close to the watch area. While severe weather may not be imminent, persons should remain alert for rapidly changing weather conditions and listen for later statements and possible warnings. Stay tuned to NOAA Weather Radio, commercial radio and television outlets, or internet sources for the latest severe weather information. Severe Thunderstorm Watch number 243 remains in effect until 11 p.m. for the following counties, in Minnesota, McLeod, Meeker and Nobles. Remember, a severe thunderstorm watch means the conditions are favorable for the development of severe weather, including large hail and damaging winds, in and close to the watch area. While severe weather may not be imminent, persons should remain alert for rapidly changing weather conditions and listen for later statements and possible warnings. Stay tuned to NOAA Weather Radio, commercial radio and television outlets, or internet sources for the latest severe weather information. Severe Thunderstorm Watch number 243 remains in effect until 11 p.m. for the following counties, in Minnesota, McLeod, Meeker and Nobles. Remember, a severe thunderstorm watch means the conditions are favorable for the development of severe weather, including large hail and damaging winds, in and close to the watch area. While severe weather may not be imminent, persons should remain alert for rapidly changing weather conditions and listen for later statements and possible warnings. Stay tuned to NOAA Weather Radio, commercial radio and television outlets, or internet sources for the latest severe weather information. Now here is the hazardous weather outlook for portions of central and southern Minnesota and west central Wisconsin. For tonight, scattered thunderstorms are expected this evening and overnight across southern Minnesota. A few storms may be severe, particularly over southwest Minnesota through this evening. The main hazard is large hail, and damaging wind gusts cannot be ruled out. And now the extended outlook for the period Monday through Saturday. Isolated to scattered thunderstorms will be possible Tuesday and Wednesday afternoon. The threat for severe weather is low. Spotter information statement, Skywarn spotter activation will likely be needed through this evening over southern Minnesota. Now the forecast for central Minnesota, from St. Cloud to the northwest Twin Cities suburbs. Tonight, increasing clouds. Slight chance of thunderstorms early in the evening, then chance of thunderstorms overnight. Chance of rain showers and slight chance of thunderstorms late in the night. Lows in the upper 50s. South winds up to 10 miles an hour. Chance of precipitation 50%. Memorial Day, sunny. Highs in the upper 80s. South winds 5 to 10 miles an hour. Monday night, mostly clear. Lows in the lower 60s. South winds up to 5 miles an hour. Tuesday, sunny. Highs in the upper 80s. South winds up to 10 miles an hour. Tuesday night, partly cloudy. Chance of thunderstorms in the evening. Lows aroundly cloudy. Chance of thunderstorms in the evening. Lows around 60. Southeast winds up to 10 miles an hour. Chance of thunderstorms 40%. Wednesday, mostly sunny. Chance of showers in the afternoon. Highs in the upper 80s. Chance of showers 30%. Wednesday night and Thursday, mostly clear.

Lows in the upper 50s. Highs in the lower 80s. Thursday night and Friday, partly cloudy. Lows in the upper 50s. Highs in the lower 80s. Friday night, decreasing clouds. Lows in the upper 50s. Saturday through Sunday, partly cloudy. Highs in the upper 70s. Lows in the mid 50s. Again, the forecast for central Minnesota, from St. Cloud to the northwest Twin Cities suburbs for tonight, increasing clouds. Slight chance of thunderstorms early in the evening, then chance of thunderstorms overnight. Chance of rain showers and slight chance of thunderstorms late in the night. Lows in the upper 50s. South winds up to 10 miles an hour. Chance of precipitation 50%. At 9 p.m., in Buffalo, it was partly cloudy. The temperature was 68 degrees, the dew point was 50, and the relative humidity was 52%. The wind was south at 16 miles an hour, gusting to 25. The pressure was 29.88 inches and steady. In Maple Lake, it was partly cloudy. The temperature was 71 degrees, the dew point was 48, and the relative humidity was 43%. The wind was south at 8 miles an hour. The pressure was 29.90 inches and rising. Elsewhere across central Minnesota, at the Twin Cities, rain was falling, with a temperature of 68. It was clear, with a temperature of 73 at St. Cloud, and 70 at Little Falls. It was partly cloudy, with a temperature of 75 at Anoka, 72 at Crystal, 72 at Princeton, 66 at Litchfield, and 64 at Wilmer. Around the state, it was clear, with a temperature of 66 at Brainerd, and 62 at International Falls. At Duluth, it was partly cloudy, with a temperature of 64. At Rochester, it was mostly cloudy, with a temperature of 76. At Mankato, it was cloudy, with a temperature of 64. Once again at 9 p.m., in Buffalo, it was 68 degrees under partly cloudy skies. And in Maple Lake, it was 71 degrees under partly cloudy skies. 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The current time is 9:36 p.m. Central Daylight Time. The National Weather Service has issued Severe Thunderstorm Watch number 243, effective until 11 p.m. This watch includes the following counties in Minnesota: McLeod, Meeker, and Nobles. Remember, a severe thunderstorm watch means the conditions are favorable for the development of severe weather, including large hail and damaging winds, in and close to the watch area. While severe weather may not be imminent, persons should remain alert for rapidly changing weather conditions and listen for later statements and possible warnings. Stay tuned to NOAA Weather Radio, commercial radio and television outlets, or internet sources for the latest severe weather information. Severe Thunderstorm Watch number 243 remains in effect until 11 p.m. for the following counties in Minnesota: McLeod, Meeker, and Nobles. Remember, a severe thunderstorm watch means the conditions are favorable for the development of severe weather, including large hail and damaging winds, in and close to the watch area. While severe weather may not be imminent, persons should remain alert for rapidly changing weather conditions and listen for later statements and possible warnings. Stay tuned to NOAA Weather Radio, commercial radio and television outlets, or internet sources for the latest severe weather information. Severe Thunderstorm Watch number 243 remains in effect until 11 p.m. for the following counties in Minnesota: McLeod, Meeker, and Nobles. Remember, a severe thunderstorm watch means the conditions are favorable for the development of severe weather, including large hail and damaging winds, in and close to the watch area. While severe weather may not be imminent, persons should remain alert for rapidly changing weather conditions
and listen for later statements and possible warnings. Stay tuned to NOAA Weather Radio, commercial radio and television outlets, or internet sources for the latest severe weather information. Severe Thunderstorm Watch number 243 remains in effect until 11 p.m. for the following counties in Minnesota: McLeod, Meeker, and Nobles. Remember, a severe thunderstorm watch means the conditions are favorable for the development of severe weather, including large hail and damaging winds, in and close to the watch area. While severe weather may not be imminent, persons should remain alert for rapidly changing weather conditions and listen for later statements and possible warnings. Stay tuned to NOAA Weather Radio, commercial radio and television outlets, or internet sources for the latest severe weather information. Now here is the hazardous weather outlook for portions of central and southern Minnesota and west central Wisconsin. For tonight, scattered thunderstorms are expected this evening and overnight across southern Minnesota. A few storms may be severe, particularly over southwest Minnesota through this evening. The main hazard is large hail, and damaging wind gusts cannot be ruled out. And now the extended outlook for the period Monday through Saturday. Isolated to scattered thunderstorms will be possible Tuesday and Wednesday afternoon. The threat for severe weather is low. Spotter information statement: Skywarn spotter activation will likely be needed through this evening over southern Minnesota. Now the forecast for central Minnesota, from St. Cloud to the northwest Twin Cities suburbs. Tonight, increasing clouds. Slight chance of thunderstorms early in the evening, then chance of thunderstorms overnight. Chance of rain showers and slight chance of thunderstorms late in the night. Lows in the upper 50s. South winds up to 10 miles an hour. Chance of precipitation 50%. Memorial Day, sunny. Highs in the upper 80s. South winds 5 to 10 miles an hour. Monday night, mostly clear. Lows in the lower 60s. South winds up to 5 miles an hour. Tuesday, sunny. Highs in the upper 80s. South winds up to 10 miles an hour. Tuesday night, partly cloudy. Chance of thunderstorms in the evening. Lows around 60. Southeast winds up to 10 miles an hour. Chance of thunderstorms 40%. Wednesday, mostly sunny. Chance of showers in the afternoon. Highs in the upper 80s. Chance of showers 30%. Wednesday night and Thursday, mostly clear. Lows in the upper 50s. Highs in the lower 80s. Thursday night and Friday, partly cloudy. Lows in the upper 50s. Highs in the lower 80s. Friday night, decreasing clouds. Lows in the upper 50s. Saturday through Sunday, partly cloudy. Highs in the upper 70s. Lows in the mid-50s. Again, the forecast for central Minnesota, from St. Cloud to the northwest Twin Cities suburbs for tonight: increasing clouds. Slight chance of thunderstorms early in the evening, then chance of thunderstorms overnight. Chance of rain showers and slight chance of thunderstorms late in the night. Lows in the upper 50s. South winds up to 10 miles an hour. Chance of precipitation 50%. At 9 p.m. in Buffalo, it was partly cloudy. The temperature was 68 degrees, the dew point was 50, and the relative humidity was 52%. The wind was south at 16 miles an hour, gusting to 25. The pressure was 29.88 inches and steady. In Maple Lake, it was partly cloudy. The temperature was 71 degrees, the dew point was 48, and the relative humidity was 43%. The wind was south at 8 miles an hour. The pressure was 29.90 inches and rising. Elsewhere across central Minnesota, at the Twin Cities, rain was falling, with a temperature of 68. It was clear, with a temperature of 73 at St. Cloud, and 70 at Little Falls.
It was partly cloudy, with a temperature of 75 at Anoka, 72 at Crystal, 72 at Princeton, 66 at Litchfield, and 64 at Willmar. Around the state, it was clear, with a temperature of 66 at Brainerd, and 62 at International Falls. At Duluth, it was partly cloudy, with a temperature of 64. At Rochester, it was mostly cloudy, with a temperature of 76. At Mankato, it was cloudy, with a temperature of 64. Once again at 9 p.m., in Buffalo, it was 68 degrees under partly cloudy skies. And in Maple Lake, it was 71 degrees under partly cloudy skies. 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The current time is 9:44 p.m. Central Daylight Time. The National Weather Service has issued severe thunderstorm watch number 243, effective until 11 p.m. This watch includes the following counties in Minnesota: McLeod, Meeker, and Nobles. Remember, a severe thunderstorm watch means the conditions are favorable for the development of severe weather, including large hail and damaging winds, in and close to the watch area. While severe weather may not be imminent, persons should remain alert for rapidly changing weather conditions and listen for later statements and possible warnings. Stay tuned to NOAA Weather Radio, commercial radio and television outlets, or internet sources for the latest severe weather information. Severe Thunderstorm Watch number 243 remains in effect until 11 p.m. for the following counties in Minnesota: McLeod, Meeker, and Nobles. Remember, a severe thunderstorm watch means the conditions are favorable for the development of severe weather, including large hail and damaging winds, in and close to the watch area. While severe weather may not be imminent, persons should remain alert for rapidly changing weather conditions and listen for later statements and possible warnings. Stay tuned to NOAA Weather Radio, commercial radio and television outlets, or internet sources for the latest severe weather information. Severe Thunderstorm Watch number 243 remains in effect until 11 p.m. for the following counties in Minnesota: McLeod, Meeker, and Nobles. Remember, a severe thunderstorm watch means the conditions are favorable for the development of severe weather, including large hail and damaging winds, in and close to the watch area. While severe weather may not be imminent, persons should remain alert for rapidly changing weather conditions and listen for later statements and possible warnings. Stay tuned to NOAA Weather Radio, commercial radio and television outlets, or internet sources for the latest severe weather information. Severe Thunderstorm Watch number 243 remains in effect until 11 p.m. for the following counties in Minnesota: McLeod, Meeker, and Nobles. Remember, a severe thunderstorm watch means the conditions are favorable for the development of severe weather, including large hail and damaging winds, in and close to the watch area. While severe weather may not be imminent, persons should remain alert for rapidly changing weather conditions and listen for later statements and possible warnings. Stay tuned to NOAA Weather Radio, commercial radio and television outlets, or internet sources for the latest severe weather information. Now here is the hazardous weather outlook for portions of central and southern Minnesota and west central Wisconsin. For tonight, scattered thunderstorms are expected this evening and overnight across southern Minnesota. A few storms may be severe, particularly over southwest Minnesota through this evening. The main hazard is large hail and damaging wind gusts cannot be ruled out. And now the extended outlook for the period Monday through Saturday. Isolated to scattered thunderstorms will be possible Tuesday and Wednesday afternoon. The threat for severe weather is low. Spotter information statement: Skywarn spotter activation will likely be needed through this evening over southern Minnesota. Now the forecast for central Minnesota, from St. Cloud to the northwest Twin Cities suburbs.
Tonight, increasing clouds. Slight chance of thunderstorms early in the evening, then chance of thunderstorms overnight. Chance of rain showers and slight chance of thunderstorms late in the night. Lows in the upper 50s. South winds up to 10 miles an hour. Chance of precipitation 50%. Memorial Day, sunny. Highs in the upper 80s. South winds 5 to 10 miles an hour. Monday night, mostly clear. Lows in the lower 60s. South winds up to 5 miles an hour. Tuesday, sunny. Highs in the upper 80s. South winds up to 10 miles an hour. Tuesday night, partly cloudy. Chance of thunderstorms in the evening. Lows around 60. Southeast winds up to 10 miles an hour. Chance of thunderstorms 40%. Wednesday, mostly sunny. Chance of showers in the afternoon. Highs in the upper 80s. Chance of showers 30%. Wednesday night and Thursday, mostly clear. Lows in the upper 50s. Highs in the lower 80s. Thursday night and Friday, partly cloudy. Lows in the upper 50s. Highs in the lower 80s. Friday night, decreasing clouds. Lows in the upper 50s. Saturday through Sunday, partly cloudy. Highs in the upper 70s. Lows in the mid 50s. Again, the forecast for central Minnesota, from St. Cloud to the northwest Twin Cities suburbs for tonight, increasing clouds. Slight chance of thunderstorms early in the evening, then chance of thunderstorms overnight. Chance of rain showers and slight chance of thunderstorms late in the night. Lows in the upper 50s. South winds up to 10 miles an hour. Chance of precipitation 50%. At 9 p.m. in Buffalo, it was partly cloudy. The temperature was 68 degrees, the dew point was 50, and the relative humidity was 52%. The wind was south at 16 miles an hour. Gusting to 25. The pressure was 29.88 inches and steady. In Maple Lake, it was partly cloudy. The temperature was 71 degrees, the dew point was 48, and the relative humidity was 43%. The wind was south at 8 miles an hour. The pressure was 29.90 inches and rising. Elsewhere across central Minnesota, at the Twin Cities, rain was falling, with a temperature of 68. It was clear, with a temperature of 73 at St. Cloud, and 70 at Little Falls. It was partly cloudy, with a temperature of 75 at Anoka, 72 at Crystal, 72 at Princeton, 66 at Litchfield, and 64 at Wilmer. Around the state, it was clear, with a temperature of 66 at Brainerd, and 62 at International Falls. At Duluth, it was partly cloudy, with a temperature of 64. At Rochester, it was mostly cloudy, with a temperature of 76. At Mankato, it was cloudy, with a temperature of 64. Once again at 9 p.m., in Buffalo, it was 68 degrees under partly cloudy skies. And in Maple Lake, it was 71 degrees under partly cloudy skies. 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The current time is 9:52 p.m. Central Daylight Time. The National Weather Service has issued severe thunderstorm watch number 243, effective until 11 p.m. This watch includes the following counties in Minnesota: McLeod, Meeker, and Nobles. Remember, a severe thunderstorm watch means the conditions are favorable for the development of severe weather, including large hail and damaging winds, in and close to the watch area. While severe weather may not be imminent, persons should remain alert for rapidly changing weather conditions and listen for later statements and possible warnings. Stay tuned to NOAA Weather Radio, commercial radio and television outlets,
or internet sources for the latest severe weather information. Severe thunderstorm watch number 243 remains in effect until 11 p.m. for the following counties: in Minnesota, McLeod, Meeker, and Nobles. Remember, a severe thunderstorm watch means the conditions are favorable for the development of severe weather, including large hail and damaging winds, in and close to the watch area. While severe weather may not be imminent, persons should remain alert for rapidly changing weather conditions and listen for later statements and possible warnings. Stay tuned to NOAA Weather Radio, commercial radio and television outlets, or internet sources for the latest severe weather information. Severe thunderstorm watch number 243 remains in effect until 11 p.m. for the following counties: in Minnesota, McLeod, Meeker, and Nobles. Remember, a severe thunderstorm watch means the conditions are favorable for the development of severe weather, including large hail and damaging winds, in and close to the watch area. While severe weather may not be imminent, persons should remain alert for rapidly changing weather conditions and listen for later statements and possible warnings. Stay tuned to NOAA Weather Radio, commercial radio and television outlets, or internet sources for the latest severe weather information. Severe thunderstorm watch number 243 remains in effect until 11 p.m. for the following counties: in Minnesota, McLeod, Meeker, and Nobles. Remember, a severe thunderstorm watch means the conditions are favorable for the development of severe weather, including large hail and damaging winds, in and close to the watch area. While severe weather may not be imminent, persons should remain alert for rapidly changing weather conditions and listen for later statements and possible warnings. Stay tuned to NOAA Weather Radio, commercial radio and television outlets, or internet sources for the latest severe weather information. Now here is the hazardous weather outlook for portions of central and southern Minnesota and west central Wisconsin. For tonight, scattered thunderstorms are expected this evening and overnight across southern Minnesota. A few storms may be severe, particularly over southwest Minnesota through this evening. The main hazard is large hail, and damaging wind gusts cannot be ruled out. And now the extended outlook for the period Monday through Saturday. Isolated to scattered thunderstorms will be possible Tuesday and Wednesday afternoon. The threat for severe weather is low. Spotter information statement: Skywarn spotter activation will likely be needed through this evening over southern Minnesota. Now the forecast for central Minnesota, from St. Cloud to the northwest Twin Cities suburbs. Tonight, increasing clouds. Slight chance of thunderstorms early in the evening, then chance of thunderstorms overnight. Chance of rain showers and slight chance of thunderstorms late in the night. Lows in the upper 50s. South winds up to 10 miles an hour. Chance of precipitation 50%. Memorial Day, sunny. Highs in the upper 80s. South winds 5 to 10 miles an hour. Monday night, mostly clear. Lows in the lower 60s. South winds up to 5 miles an hour. Tuesday, sunny. Highs in the upper 80s. South winds up to 10 miles an hour. Tuesday night, partly cloudy. Chance of thunderstorms in the evening. Lows around 60. Southeast winds up to 10 miles an hour. Chance of thunderstorms 40%. Wednesday, mostly sunny. Chance of showers in the afternoon. Highs in the upper 80s. Chance of showers 30%. Wednesday night and Thursday, mostly clear. Lows in the upper 50s. Highs in the lower 80s. Thursday night and Friday, partly cloudy. Lows in the upper 50s. Highs in the lower 80s. Friday night, decreasing clouds. Lows in the upper 50s. Saturday through Sunday, partly cloudy. Highs in the upper 70s. Lows in the mid-50s. Again, the forecast for central Minnesota, from St. Cloud to the northwest Twin Cities suburbs for tonight, increasing clouds.
Slight chance of thunderstorms early in the evening, then chance of thunderstorms overnight. Chance of rain showers and slight chance of thunderstorms late in the night. Lows in the upper 50s. South winds up to 10 miles an hour. Chance of precipitation 50%. At 9 p.m., in Buffalo, it was partly cloudy. The temperature was 68 degrees, the dew point was 50, and the relative humidity was 52%. The wind was south at 16 miles an hour. Gusting to 25. The pressure was 29.88 inches and steady. In Maple Lake, it was partly cloudy. The temperature was 71 degrees, the dew point was 48, and the relative humidity was 43%. The wind was south at 8 miles an hour. The pressure was 29.90 inches and rising. Elsewhere across central Minnesota, at the Twin Cities, rain was falling, with a temperature of 68. It was clear, with a temperature of 73 at St. Cloud, and 70 at Little Falls. It was partly cloudy, with a temperature of 75 at Anoka, 72 at Crystal, 72 at Princeton, 66 at Litchfield, and 64 at Wilmer. Around the state, it was clear, with a temperature of 66 at Brainerd, and 62 at International Falls. At Duluth, it was partly cloudy, with a temperature of 64. At Rochester, it was mostly cloudy, with a temperature of 76. At Mankato, it was cloudy, with a temperature of 64. Once again at 9 p.m., in Buffalo, it was 68 degrees under partly cloudy skies. And in Maple Lake, it was 71 degrees under partly cloudy skies. 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The current time is 10 p.m. Central Daylight Time. The National Weather Service has issued Severe Thunderstorm Watch number 243, effective until 11 p.m. This watch includes the following counties in Minnesota: McLeod, Meeker, and Nobles. Remember, a severe thunderstorm watch means the conditions are favorable for the development of severe weather, including large hail and damaging winds, in and close to the watch area. While severe weather may not be imminent, persons should remain alert for rapidly changing weather conditions and listen for later statements and possible warnings. Stay tuned to NOAA Weather Radio, commercial radio and television outlets, or internet sources for the latest severe weather information. Severe Thunderstorm Watch number 243 remains in effect until 11 p.m. for the following counties in Minnesota: McLeod, Meeker, and Nobles. Remember, a severe thunderstorm watch means the conditions are favorable for the development of severe weather, including large hail and damaging winds, in and close to the watch area. While severe weather may not be imminent, persons should remain alert for rapidly changing weather conditions and listen for later statements and possible warnings. Stay tuned to NOAA Weather Radio, commercial radio and television outlets, or internet sources for the latest severe weather information. Severe Thunderstorm Watch number 243 remains in effect until 11 p.m. for the following counties in Minnesota: McLeod, Meeker, and Nobles. Remember, a severe thunderstorm watch means the conditions are favorable for the development of severe weather, including large hail and damaging winds, in and close to the watch area. While severe weather may not be imminent, persons should remain alert for rapidly changing weather conditions and listen for later statements and possible warnings. Stay tuned to NOAA Weather Radio, commercial radio and television outlets, or internet sources for the latest severe weather information. Severe Thunderstorm Watch number 243 remains in effect until 11 p.m. for the following counties in Minnesota: McLeod, Meeker, and Nobles. Remember, a severe thunderstorm watch means the conditions are favorable for the development of severe weather, including large hail and damaging winds, in and close to the watch area.
While severe weather may not be imminent, persons should remain alert for rapidly changing weather conditions and listen for later statements and possible warnings. Stay tuned to NOAA Weather Radio, commercial radio and television outlets, or internet sources for the latest severe weather information. Now here is the hazardous weather outlook for portions of central and southern Minnesota and west central Wisconsin. For tonight, scattered thunderstorms are expected this evening and overnight across southern Minnesota. A few storms may be severe, particularly over southwest Minnesota through this evening. The main hazard is large hail, and damaging wind gusts cannot be ruled out. And now the extended outlook for the period Monday through Saturday. Isolated to scattered thunderstorms will be possible Tuesday and Wednesday afternoon. The threat for severe weather is low. Spotter information statement, Skywarn spotter activation will likely be needed through this evening over southern Minnesota. Now the forecast for central Minnesota, from St. Cloud to the northwest Twin Cities suburbs. Overnight, mostly cloudy. Chance of thunderstorms overnight, then chance of rain showers and slight chance of thunderstorms early in the morning. Lows in the upper 50s. South winds 5 to 10 miles an hour. Chance of precipitation 50%. Memorial Day, sunny. Highs in the upper 80s. South winds 5 to 10 miles an hour. Monday night, mostly clear. Lows in the lower 60s. South winds up to 5 miles an hour. Tuesday, sunny. Highs in the upper 80s. South winds up to 10 miles an hour. Tuesday night, partly cloudy. Chance of thunderstorms in the evening. Lows around 60. Southeast winds up to 10 miles an hour. Chance of thunderstorms 40%. Wednesday, mostly sunny. Chance of showers in the afternoon. Highs in the upper 80s. Chance of showers 30%. Wednesday night and Thursday, mostly clear. Lows in the upper 50s. Highs in the lower 80s. Thursday night and Friday, partly cloudy. Lows in the upper 50s. Highs in the lower 80s. Friday night, decreasing clouds. Lows in the upper 50s. Saturday through Sunday, partly cloudy. Highs in the upper 70s. Lows in the mid-50s. Again, the forecast for central Minnesota, from St. Cloud to the northwest Twin Cities suburbs for overnight, mostly cloudy. Chance of thunderstorms overnight, then chance of rain showers and slight chance of thunderstorms early in the morning. Lows in the upper 50s. South winds 5 to 10 miles an hour. Chance of precipitation 50%. 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The current time is 10:07 p.m. Central Daylight Time. The National Weather Service has issued Severe Thunderstorm Watch number 243, effective until 11 p.m. This watch includes the following counties in Minnesota: McLeod, Meeker, and Nobles. Remember, a severe thunderstorm watch means the conditions are favorable for the development of severe weather, including large hail and damaging winds, in and close to the watch area. While severe weather may not be imminent, persons should remain alert for rapidly changing weather conditions and listen for later statements and possible warnings. Stay tuned to NOAA Weather Radio, commercial radio and television outlets, or internet sources for the latest severe weather information. Severe Thunderstorm Watch number 243 remains in effect until 11 p.m. for the following counties in Minnesota: McLeod, Meeker, and Nobles. Remember, a severe thunderstorm watch means the conditions are favorable for the development of severe weather, including large hail and damaging winds, in and close to the watch area. While severe weather may not be imminent,
Persons should remain alert for rapidly changing weather conditions and listen for later statements and possible warnings. Stay tuned to NOAA Weather Radio, commercial radio and television outlets, or internet sources for the latest severe weather information. Severe Thunderstorm Watch number 243 remains in effect until 11 p.m. for the following counties in Minnesota: McLeod, Meeker, and Nobles. Remember, a severe thunderstorm watch means the conditions are favorable for the development of severe weather, including large hail and damaging winds, in and close to the watch area. While severe weather may not be imminent, persons should remain alert for rapidly changing weather conditions and listen for later statements and possible warnings. Stay tuned to NOAA Weather Radio, commercial radio and television outlets, or internet sources for the latest severe weather information. Severe Thunderstorm Watch number 243 remains in effect until 11 p.m. for the following counties in Minnesota: McLeod, Meeker, and Nobles. Remember, a severe thunderstorm watch means the conditions are favorable for the development of severe weather, including large hail and damaging winds, in and close to the watch area. While severe weather may not be imminent, persons should remain alert for rapidly changing weather conditions and listen for later statements and possible warnings. Stay tuned to NOAA Weather Radio, commercial radio and television outlets, or internet sources for the latest severe weather information. Now here is the hazardous weather outlook for portions of central and southern Minnesota and west central Wisconsin. For tonight, scattered thunderstorms are expected this evening and overnight across southern Minnesota. A few storms may be severe, particularly over southwest Minnesota through this evening. The main hazard is large hail, and damaging wind gusts cannot be ruled out. And now the extended outlook for the period Monday through Saturday. Isolated to scattered thunderstorms will be possible Tuesday and Wednesday afternoon. The threat for severe weather is low. Spotter information statement: Skywarn spotter activation will likely be needed through this evening over southern Minnesota. Now the forecast for central Minnesota, from St. Cloud to the northwest Twin Cities suburbs. Overnight, mostly cloudy. Chance of thunderstorms overnight, then chance of rain showers and slight chance of thunderstorms early in the morning. Lows in the upper 50s. South winds 5 to 10 miles an hour. Chance of precipitation 50%. Memorial Day, sunny. Highs in the upper 80s. South winds 5 to 10 miles an hour. Monday night, mostly clear. Lows in the lower 60s. South winds up to 5 miles an hour. Tuesday, sunny. Highs in the upper 80s. South winds up to 10 miles an hour. Tuesday night, partly cloudy. Chance of thunderstorms in the evening. Lows around 60. Southeast winds up to 10 miles an hour. Chance of thunderstorms 40%. Wednesday, mostly sunny. Chance of showers in the afternoon. Highs in the upper 80s. Chance of showers 30%. Wednesday night and Thursday, mostly clear. Lows in the upper 50s. Highs in the lower 80s. Thursday night and Friday, partly cloudy. Lows in the upper 50s. Highs in the lower 80s. Friday night, decreasing clouds. Lows in the upper 50s. Saturday through Sunday, partly cloudy. Highs in the upper 70s. Lows in the mid-50s. Again, the forecast for central Minnesota, from St. Cloud to the northwest Twin Cities suburbs for overnight, mostly cloudy. Chance of thunderstorms overnight, then chance of rain showers and slight chance of thunderstorms early in the morning. Lows in the upper 50s. South winds 5 to 10 miles an hour. Chance of precipitation 50%. 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
serving listeners across much of central Minnesota. The current time is 10:13 p.m. Central Daylight Time.

soldier and nobles. Remember, a severe thunderstorm watch means the conditions are favorable for the development of severe weather, including large hail and damaging winds, in and close to the watch area. While severe weather may not be imminent, persons should remain alert for rapidly changing weather conditions and listen for later statements and possible warnings. Stay tuned to NOAA Weather Radio, commercial radio and television outlets, or internet sources for the latest severe weather information. Severe Thunderstorm Watch number 243 remains in effect until 11 p.m. for the following counties, in Minnesota, McLeod, Meeker and Nobles. Remember, a severe thunderstorm watch means the conditions are favorable for the development of severe weather, including large hail and damaging winds, in and close to the watch area. While severe weather may not be imminent, persons should remain alert for rapidly changing weather conditions and listen for later statements and possible warnings. Stay tuned to NOAA Weather Radio, commercial radio and television outlets, or internet sources for the latest severe weather information. Severe Thunderstorm Watch number 243 remains in effect until 11 p.m. for the following counties, in Minnesota, McLeod, Meeker and Nobles. Remember, a severe thunderstorm watch means the conditions are favorable for the development of severe weather, including large hail and damaging winds, in and close to the watch area. While severe weather may not be imminent, persons should remain alert for rapidly changing weather conditions and listen for later statements and possible warnings. Stay tuned to NOAA Weather Radio, commercial radio and television outlets, or internet sources for the latest severe weather information. Severe Thunderstorm Watch number 243 remains in effect until 11 p.m. for the following counties, in Minnesota, McLeod, Meeker and Nobles. Remember, a severe thunderstorm watch means the conditions are favorable for the development of severe weather, including large hail and damaging winds, in and close to the watch area. While severe weather may not be imminent, persons should remain alert for rapidly changing weather conditions and listen for later statements and possible warnings. Stay tuned to NOAA Weather Radio, commercial radio and television outlets, or internet sources for the latest severe weather information. Now here is the hazardous weather outlook for portions of central and southern Minnesota and west central Wisconsin. For tonight, scattered thunderstorms are expected this evening and overnight across southern Minnesota. A few storms may be severe, particularly over southwest Minnesota through this evening. The main hazard is large hail, and damaging wind gusts cannot be ruled out. And now the extended outlook for the period Monday through Saturday. Isolated to scattered thunderstorms will be possible Tuesday and Wednesday afternoon. The threat for severe weather is low. Spotter information statement, Skywarn spotter activation will likely be needed through this evening over southern Minnesota. Now the forecast for central Minnesota, from St. Cloud to the northwest Twin Cities suburbs. Overnight, mostly cloudy. Chance of thunderstorms overnight, then chance of rain showers and slight chance of thunderstorms early in the morning. Lows in the upper 50s. South winds 5 to 10 miles an hour. Chance of precipitation 50%. Memorial Day, sunny. Highs in the upper 80s. South winds 5 to 10 miles an hour. Monday night, mostly clear. Lows in the lower 60s. South winds up to 5 miles an hour. Tuesday, sunny. Highs in the upper 80s. South winds up to 10 miles an hour. Tuesday night, partly cloudy. Chance of thunderstorms in the evening. Lows around 60. Southeast winds up to 10 miles an hour. Chance of thunderstorms 40%. Wednesday, mostly sunny. Chance of showers in the afternoon. Highs in the upper 80s. Chance of showers 30%. Wednesday night and Thursday, mostly clear. Lows in the upper 50s. Highs in the lower 80s. Thursday night and Friday, partly cloudy. Lows in the upper 50s.

Highs in the lower 80s. Friday night, decreasing clouds. Lows in the upper 50s. Saturday through Sunday, partly cloudy. Highs in the upper 70s. Lows in the mid 50s. Again, the forecast for central Minnesota, from St. Cloud to the northwest Twin Cities suburbs for overnight, mostly cloudy. Chance of thunderstorms overnight, then chance of rain showers and slight chance of thunderstorms early in the morning. Lows in the upper 50s. South winds 5 to 10 miles an hour. Chance of precipitation 50%. At 10 p.m., in Buffalo, it was partly cloudy. The temperature was 66 degrees, the dew point was 50, and the relative humidity was 55%. The wind was south at 8 miles an hour. The pressure was 29.92 inches and rising. In Maple Lake, it was partly cloudy. The temperature was 67 degrees, the dew point was 50, and the relative humidity was 53%. The wind was south at 7 miles an hour. The pressure was 29.93 inches and rising. Elsewhere across central Minnesota, at Anoka, it was clear, with a temperature of 72. It was partly cloudy, with a temperature of 68 at St. Cloud, 68 at Crystal, 69 at Princeton, and 68 at Little Falls. It was mostly cloudy, with a temperature of 67 at the Twin Cities, 63 at Litchfield, and 63 at Willmar. Around the state, at Rochester, rain was falling, with a temperature of 62. At International Falls, it was clear, with a temperature of 53. It was partly cloudy, with a temperature of 63 at Brainerd, and 61 at Duluth. At Mankato, it was mostly cloudy, with a temperature of 65. Once again at 10 p.m., in Buffalo, it was 66 degrees under partly cloudy skies. And in Maple Lake, it was 67 degrees under partly cloudy skies. 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The current time is 10:29 p.m. Central Daylight Time. The National Weather Service has issued Severe Thunderstorm Watch number 243, effective until 11 p.m. This watch includes the following counties in Minnesota: McLeod, Meeker, and Nobles. Remember, a severe thunderstorm watch means the conditions are favorable for the development of severe weather, including large hail and damaging winds, in and close to the watch area. While severe weather may not be imminent, persons should remain alert for rapidly changing weather conditions and listen for later statements and possible warnings. Stay tuned to NOAA Weather Radio, commercial radio and television outlets, or internet sources for the latest severe weather information. Severe Thunderstorm Watch number 243 remains in effect until 11 p.m. for the following counties in Minnesota: McLeod, Meeker, and Nobles. Remember, a severe thunderstorm watch means the conditions are favorable for the development of severe weather, including large hail and damaging winds, in and close to the watch area. While severe weather may not be imminent, persons should remain alert for rapidly changing weather conditions and listen for later statements and possible warnings. Stay tuned to NOAA Weather Radio, commercial radio and television outlets, or internet sources for the latest severe weather information. Severe Thunderstorm Watch number 243 remains in effect until 11 p.m. for the following counties in Minnesota: McLeod, Meeker, and Nobles. Remember, a severe thunderstorm watch means the conditions are favorable for the development of severe weather, including large hail and damaging winds, in and close to the watch area. While severe weather may not be imminent, persons should remain alert for rapidly changing weather conditions and listen for later statements and possible warnings. Stay tuned to NOAA Weather Radio, commercial radio and television outlets, or internet sources for the latest severe weather information.
Severe thunderstorm watch number 243 remains in effect until 11 p.m. for the following counties in Minnesota: McLeod, Meeker, and Nobles. Remember, a severe thunderstorm watch means the conditions are favorable for the development of severe weather, including large hail and damaging winds, in and close to the watch area. While severe weather may not be imminent, persons should remain alert for rapidly changing weather conditions and listen for later statements and possible warnings. Stay tuned to NOAA Weather Radio, commercial radio and television outlets, or internet sources for the latest severe weather information. Now here is the hazardous weather outlook for portions of central and southern Minnesota and west central Wisconsin. For tonight, scattered thunderstorms are expected this evening and overnight across southern Minnesota. A few storms may be severe, particularly over southwest Minnesota through this evening. The main hazard is large hail, and damaging wind gusts cannot be ruled out. And now the extended outlook for the period Monday through Saturday. Isolated to scattered thunderstorms will be possible Tuesday and Wednesday afternoon. The threat for severe weather is low. Spotter information statement: Skywarn spotter activation will likely be needed through this evening over southern Minnesota. Now the forecast for central Minnesota, from St. Cloud to the northwest Twin Cities suburbs. Overnight, mostly cloudy. Chance of thunderstorms overnight, then chance of rain showers and slight chance of thunderstorms early in the morning. Lows in the upper 50s. South winds 5 to 10 miles an hour. Chance of precipitation 50%. Memorial Day, sunny. Highs in the upper 80s. South winds 5 to 10 miles an hour. Monday night, mostly clear. Lows in the lower 60s. South winds up to 5 miles an hour. Tuesday, sunny. Highs in the upper 80s. South winds up to 10 miles an hour. Tuesday night, partly cloudy. Chance of thunderstorms in the evening. Lows around 60. Southeast winds up to 10 miles an hour. Chance of thunderstorms 40%. Wednesday, mostly sunny. Chance of showers in the afternoon. Highs in the upper 80s. Chance of showers 30%. Wednesday night and Thursday, mostly clear. Lows in the upper 50s. Highs in the lower 80s. Thursday night and Friday, partly cloudy. Lows in the upper 50s. Highs in the lower 80s. Friday night, decreasing clouds. Lows in the upper 50s. Saturday through Sunday, partly cloudy. Highs in the upper 70s. Lows in the mid-50s. Again, the forecast for central Minnesota, from St. Cloud to the northwest Twin Cities suburbs for overnight, mostly cloudy. Chance of thunderstorms overnight, then chance of rain showers and slight chance of thunderstorms early in the morning. Lows in the upper 50s. South winds 5. Severe thunderstorm watch number 243 remains in effect until 11 p.m. for the following counties in Minnesota: McLeod and Meeker. Remember, a severe thunderstorm watch means the conditions are favorable for the development of severe weather, including large hail and damaging winds, in and close to the watch area. While severe weather may not be imminent, persons should remain alert for rapidly changing weather conditions and listen for later statements and possible warnings. Stay tuned to NOAA Weather Radio, commercial radio and television outlets, or internet sources for the latest severe weather information. Now the forecast for central Minnesota, from St. Cloud to the northwest Twin Cities suburbs. Overnight, mostly cloudy. Chance of thunderstorms overnight, then chance of rain showers and slight chance of thunderstorms early in the morning. Lows in the upper 50s. South winds 5 to 10 miles an hour. Chance of precipitation 50%. Memorial Day, sunny. Highs in the upper 80s. South winds 5 to 10 miles an hour. Monday night, mostly clear.
lows in the lower 60s.

south winds up to 5 miles an hour. Tuesday, sunny. Highs in the upper 80s. South winds up to 10 miles an hour. Tuesday night, partly cloudy. Chance of thunderstorms in the evening. Lows around 60. Southeast winds up to 10 miles an hour. Chance of thunderstorms 40%. Wednesday, mostly sunny. Chance of showers in the afternoon. Highs in the upper 80s. Chance of showers 30%. Wednesday night and Thursday, mostly clear. Lows in the upper 50s. Highs in the lower 80s. Thursday night and Friday, partly cloudy. Lows in the upper 50s. Highs in the lower 80s. Friday night, decreasing clouds. Lows in the upper 50s. Saturday through Sunday, partly cloudy. Highs in the upper 70s. Lows in the mid 50s. Again, the forecast for central Minnesota, from St. Cloud to the northwest Twin Cities suburbs for overnight, mostly cloudy. Chance of thunderstorms overnight, then chance of rain showers and slight chance of thunderstorms early in the morning. Lows in the upper 50s. South winds 5 to 10 miles an hour. Chance of precipitation 50%. At 10 p.m., in Buffalo, it was partly cloudy. The temperature was 66 degrees, the dew point was 50, and the relative humidity was 55%. The wind was south at 8 miles an hour. The pressure was 29.92 inches and rising. In Maple Lake, it was partly cloudy. The temperature was 67 degrees, the dew point was 50, and the relative humidity was 53%. The wind was south at 7 miles an hour. The pressure was 29.93 inches and rising. Elsewhere across central Minnesota, at Anoka, it was clear, with a temperature of 72. It was partly cloudy, with a temperature of 68 at St. Cloud, 68 at Crystal, 69 at Princeton, and 68 at Little Falls. It was mostly cloudy, with a temperature of 67 at the Twin Cities, 63 at Litchfield, and 63 at Wilmer. Around the state, at Rochester, rain was falling, with a temperature of 62. At International Falls, it was clear, with a temperature of 53. It was partly cloudy, with a temperature of 63 at Brainerd, and 61 at Duluth. At Mankato, it was mostly cloudy, with a temperature of 65. Once again at 10 p.m., in Buffalo, it was 66 degrees under partly cloudy skies. And in Maple Lake, it was 67 degrees under partly cloudy skies. 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The current time is 10:40 p.m. Central Daylight Time. The National Weather Service has issued severe thunderstorm watch number 243, effective until 11 p.m. This watch includes the following counties in Minnesota: McLeod, Meeker, and Nobles. Remember, a severe thunderstorm watch means the conditions are favorable for the development of severe weather, including large hail and damaging winds, in and close to the watch area. While severe weather may not be imminent, persons should remain alert for rapidly changing weather conditions and listen for later statements and possible warnings. Stay tuned to NOAA Weather Radio, commercial radio and television outlets, or internet sources for the latest severe weather information. Severe thunderstorm watch number 243 remains in effect until 11 p.m. for the following counties in Minnesota: McLeod, Meeker, and Nobles. Remember, a severe thunderstorm watch means the conditions are favorable for the development of severe weather, including large hail and damaging winds, in and close to the watch area. While severe weather may not be imminent, persons should remain alert for rapidly changing weather conditions and listen for later statements and possible warnings. Stay tuned to NOAA Weather Radio,
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Severe thunderstorm watch number 243 remains in effect until 11 p.m. for the following counties: in Minnesota, McLeod, Meeker, and Nobles. Remember, a severe thunderstorm watch means the conditions are favorable for the development of severe weather, including large hail and damaging winds, in and close to the watch area. While severe weather may not be imminent, persons should remain alert for rapidly changing weather conditions and listen for later statements and possible warnings. Stay tuned to NOAA Weather Radio, commercial radio and television outlets, or internet sources for the latest severe weather information. Severe thunderstorm watch number 243 remains in effect until 11 p.m. for the following counties: in Minnesota, McLeod, and Meeker. Remember, a severe thunderstorm watch means the conditions are favorable for the development of severe weather, including large hail and damaging winds, in and close to the watch area. While severe weather may not be imminent, persons should remain alert for rapidly changing weather conditions and listen for later statements and possible warnings. Stay tuned to NOAA Weather Radio, commercial radio and television outlets, or internet sources for the latest severe weather information. Now here is the hazardous weather outlook for portions of central and southern Minnesota and west central Wisconsin. For tonight, scattered thunderstorms are expected this evening and overnight across southern Minnesota. A few storms may be severe, particularly over southwest Minnesota through this evening. The main hazard is large hail, and damaging wind gusts cannot be ruled out. And now the extended outlook for the period Monday through Saturday. Isolated to scattered thunderstorms will be possible Tuesday and Wednesday afternoon. The threat for severe weather is low. Spotter information statement: Skywarn spotter activation will likely be needed through this evening over southern Minnesota. Now the forecast for central Minnesota, from St. Cloud to the northwest Twin Cities suburbs. Overnight, mostly cloudy. Chance of thunderstorms overnight, then chance of rain showers and slight chance of thunderstorms early in the morning. Lows in the upper 50s. South winds 5 to 10 miles an hour. Chance of precipitation 50%. Memorial Day, sunny. Highs in the upper 80s. South winds 5 to 10 miles an hour. Monday night, mostly clear. Lows in the lower 60s. South winds up to 5 miles an hour. Tuesday, sunny. Highs in the upper 80s. South winds up to 10 miles an hour. Tuesday night, partly cloudy. Chance of thunderstorms in the evening. Lows around 60. Southeast winds up to 10 miles an hour. Chance of thunderstorms 40%. Wednesday, mostly sunny. Chance of showers in the afternoon. Highs in the upper 80s. Chance of showers 30%. Wednesday night and Thursday, mostly clear. Lows in the up. Severe thunderstorm watch number 243 has been allowed to expire for the following counties: in Minnesota, McLeod, and Meeker. Now the forecast for central Minnesota, from St. Cloud to the northwest Twin Cities suburbs. Overnight, mostly cloudy. Chance of thunderstorms overnight, then chance of rain showers and slight chance of thunderstorms early in the morning. Lows in the upper 50s. South winds 5 to 10 miles an hour. Chance of precipitation 50%. Memorial Day, sunny. Highs in the upper 80s. South winds 5 to 10 miles an hour. Monday night, mostly clear. Lows in the lower 60s. South winds up to 5 miles an hour. Tuesday, sunny. Highs in the upper 80s. South winds up to 10 miles an hour. Tuesday night, partly cloudy. Chance of thunderstorms in the evening. Lows around 60. Southeast winds up to 10 miles an hour. Chance of thunderstorms 40%. Wednesday, mostly sunny.
Chance of showers in the afternoon. Highs in the upper 80s. Chance of showers 30%. Wednesday night and Thursday, mostly clear. Lows in the upper 50s. Highs in the lower 80s. Thursday night and Friday, partly cloudy. Lows in the upper 50s. Highs in the lower 80s. Friday night, decreasing clouds. Lows in the upper 50s. Saturday through Sunday, partly cloudy. Highs in the upper 70s. Lows in the mid 50s. Again, the forecast for central Minnesota, from St. Cloud to the northwest Twin Cities suburbs for overnight, mostly cloudy. Chance of thunderstorms overnight, then chance of rain showers and slight chance of thunderstorms early in the morning. Lows in the upper 50s. South winds 5 to 10 miles an hour. Chance of precipitation 50%. At 10 p.m., in Buffalo, it was partly cloudy. The temperature was 66 degrees, the dew point was 50, and the relative humidity was 55%. The wind was south at 8 miles an hour. The pressure was 29.92 inches and rising. In Maple Lake, it was partly cloudy. The temperature was 67 degrees, the dew point was 50, and the relative humidity was 53%. The wind was south at 7 miles an hour. The pressure was 29.93 inches and rising. Elsewhere across central Minnesota, at Anoka, it was clear, with a temperature of 72. It was partly cloudy, with a temperature of 68 at St. Cloud, 68 at Crystal, 69 at Princeton, and 68 at Little Falls. It was mostly cloudy, with a temperature of 67 at the Twin Cities, 63 at Litchfield, and 63 at Willmar. Around the state, at Rochester, rain was falling, with a temperature of 62. At International Falls, it was clear, with a temperature of 53. It was partly cloudy, with a temperature of 63 at Brainerd, and 61 at Duluth. At Mankato, it was mostly cloudy, with a temperature of 65. Once again at 10 p.m., in Buffalo, it was 66 degrees under partly cloudy skies. And in Maple Lake, it was 67 degrees under partly cloudy skies. 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The current time is 10:49 p.m. Central Daylight Time. The National Weather Service has issued Severe Thunderstorm Watch number 243, effective until 11 p.m. This watch includes the following counties in Minnesota: McLeod, Meeker, and Nobles. Remember, a severe thunderstorm watch means the conditions are favorable for the development of severe weather, including large hail and damaging winds, in and close to the watch area. While severe weather may not be imminent, persons should remain alert for rapidly changing weather conditions and listen for later statements and possible warnings. Stay tuned to NOAA Weather Radio, commercial radio and television outlets, or internet sources for the latest severe weather information. Severe Thunderstorm Watch number 243 remains in effect until 11 p.m. for the following counties in Minnesota: McLeod, Meeker, and Nobles. Remember, a severe thunderstorm watch means the conditions are favorable for the development of severe weather, including large hail and damaging winds, in and close to the watch area. While severe weather may not be imminent, persons should remain alert for rapidly changing weather conditions and listen for later statements and possible warnings. Stay tuned to NOAA Weather Radio, commercial radio and television outlets, or internet sources for the latest severe weather information. Severe Thunderstorm Watch number 243 remains in effect until 11 p.m. for the following counties in Minnesota: McLeod, Meeker, and Nobles. Remember, a severe thunderstorm watch means the conditions are favorable for the development of severe weather, including large hail and damaging winds, in and close to the watch area.
While severe weather may not be imminent, persons should remain alert for rapidly changing weather conditions and listen for later statements and possible warnings. Stay tuned to NOAA Weather Radio, commercial radio and television outlets, or internet sources for the latest severe weather information. Severe thunderstorm watch number 243 has been allowed to expire for the following counties in Minnesota, McLeod and Meeker. Now here is the hazardous weather outlook for portions of central and southern Minnesota and west central Wisconsin. For tonight, scattered thunderstorms are expected this evening and overnight across southern Minnesota. A few storms may be severe, particularly over southwest Minnesota through this evening. The main hazard is large hail, and damaging wind gusts cannot be ruled out. And now the extended outlook for the period Monday through Saturday. Isolated to scattered thunderstorms will be possible Tuesday and Wednesday afternoon. The threat for severe weather is low. Spotter information statement, Skywarn spotter activation will likely be needed through this evening over southern Minnesota. Now the forecast for central Minnesota, from St. Cloud to the northwest Twin Cities suburbs. Overnight, mostly cloudy. Chance of thunderstorms overnight, then chance of rain showers and slight chance of thunderstorms early in the morning. Lows in the upper 50s. South winds 5 to 10 miles an hour. Chance of precipitation 50%. Memorial Day, sunny. Highs in the upper 80s. South winds 5 to 10 miles an hour. Monday night, mostly clear. Lows in the lower 60s. South winds up to 5 miles an hour. Tuesday, sunny. Highs in the upper 80s. South winds up to 10 miles an hour. Tuesday night, partly cloudy. Chance of thunderstorms in the evening. Lows around 60. Southeast winds up to 10 miles an hour. Chance of thunderstorms 40%. Wednesday, mostly sunny. Chance of showers in the afternoon. Highs in the upper 80s. Chance of showers 30%. Wednesday night and Thursday, mostly clear. Lows in the upper 50s. Highs in the lower 80s. Thursday night and Friday, partly cloudy. Lows in the upper 50s. Highs in the lower 80s. Friday night, decreasing clouds. Lows in the upper 50s. Saturday through Sunday, partly cloudy. Highs in the upper 70s. Lows in the mid-50s. Again, the forecast for central Minnesota, from St. Cloud to the northwest Twin Cities suburbs for overnight, mostly cloudy. Chance of thunderstorms overnight, then chance of rain showers and slight chance of thunderstorms early in the morning. Lows in the upper 50s. South winds 5 to 10 miles an hour. Chance of precipitation 50%. At 10 p.m. in Buffalo, it was partly cloudy. The temperature was 66 degrees, the dew point was 50, and the relative humidity was 55%. The wind was south at 8 miles an hour. The pressure was 29.92 inches and rising. In Maple Lake, it was partly cloudy. The temperature was 67 degrees, the dew point was 50, and the relative humidity was 53%. The wind was south at 7 miles an hour. The pressure was 29.93 inches and rising. Elsewhere across central Minnesota, at Anoka, it was clear, with a temperature of 72. It was partly cloudy, with a temperature of 68 at St. Cloud, 68 at Crystal, 69 at Princeton, and 68 at Little Falls. It was mostly cloudy, with a temperature of 67 at the Twin Cities, 63 at Litchfield, and 63 at Wilmer. Around the state, at Rochester, rain was falling, with a temperature of 62. At International Falls, it was clear, with a temperature of 53. It was partly cloudy, with a temperature of 63 at Brainerd, and 61 at Duluth. At Mankato, it was mostly cloudy, with a temperature of 65. Once again at 10 p.m., in Buffalo,
it was 66 degrees under partly cloudy skies. And in Maple Lake, it was 67 degrees under partly cloudy skies. 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The current time is 10:57 p.m. Central Daylight Time. The National Weather Service has issued severe thunderstorm watch number 243, effective until 11 p.m. This watch includes the following counties in Minnesota: McLeod, Meeker, and Nobles. Remember, a severe thunderstorm watch means the conditions are favorable for the development of severe weather, including large hail and damaging winds, in and close to the watch area. While severe weather may not be imminent, persons should remain alert for rapidly changing weather conditions and listen for later statements and possible warnings. Stay tuned to NOAA Weather Radio, commercial radio and television outlets, or internet sources for the latest severe weather information. Severe Thunderstorm Watch number 243 remains in effect until 11 p.m. for the following counties in Minnesota: McLeod, Meeker, and Nobles. Remember, a severe thunderstorm watch means the conditions are favorable for the development of severe weather, including large hail and damaging winds, in and close to the watch area. While severe weather may not be imminent, persons should remain alert for rapidly changing weather conditions and listen for later statements and possible warnings. Stay tuned to NOAA Weather Radio, commercial radio and television outlets, or internet sources for the latest severe weather information. Severe Thunderstorm Watch number 243 remains in effect until 11 p.m. for the following counties in Minnesota: McLeod, Meeker, and Nobles. Remember, a severe thunderstorm watch means the conditions are favorable for the development of severe weather, including large hail and damaging winds, in and close to the watch area. While severe weather may not be imminent, persons should remain alert for rapidly changing weather conditions and listen for later statements and possible warnings. Stay tuned to NOAA Weather Radio, commercial radio and television outlets, or internet sources for the latest severe weather information. Severe Thunderstorm Watch number 243 has been allowed to expire for the following counties in Minnesota: McLeod and Meeker. Now here is the hazardous weather outlook for portions of central and southern Minnesota and west central Wisconsin. For tonight, scattered thunderstorms are expected this evening and overnight across southern Minnesota. A few storms may be severe, particularly over southwest Minnesota through this evening. The main hazard is large hail and damaging wind gusts cannot be ruled out. And now the extended outlook for the period Monday through Saturday. Isolated to scattered thunderstorms will be possible Tuesday and Wednesday afternoon. The threat for severe weather is low. Spotter information statement: Skywarn spotter activation will likely be needed through this evening over southern Minnesota. Now the forecast for central Minnesota, from St. Cloud to the northwest Twin Cities suburbs. Overnight, mostly cloudy. Chance of thunderstorms overnight, then chance of rain showers and slight chance of thunderstorms early in the morning. Lows in the upper 50s. South winds 5 to 10 miles an hour. Chance of precipitation 50%. Memorial Day, sunny. Highs in the upper 80s. South winds 5 to 10 miles an hour. Monday night, mostly clear. Lows in the lower 60s. South winds up to 5 miles an hour. Tuesday, sunny. Highs in the upper 80s. South winds up to 10 miles an hour. Tuesday night, partly cloudy. Chance of thunderstorms in the evening. Lows around 60. Southeast winds up to 10 miles an hour. Chance of thunderstorms 40%. Wednesday, mostly sunny. Chance of showers in the afternoon. Highs in the upper 80s. Chance of showers 30%.
Wednesday night and Thursday, mostly clear. Lows in the upper 50s. Highs in the lower 80s. Thursday night and Friday, partly cloudy. Lows in the upper 50s. Highs in the lower 80s. Friday night, decreasing clouds. Lows in the upper 50s. Saturday through Sunday, partly cloudy. Highs in the upper 70s. Lows in the mid 50s. Again, the forecast for central Minnesota, from St. Cloud to the northwest Twin Cities suburbs for overnight, mostly cloudy. Chance of thunderstorms overnight, then chance of rain showers and slight chance of thunderstorms early in the morning. Lows in the upper 50s. South winds 5 to 10 miles an hour. Chance of precipitation 50%. 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The current time is 11:02 p.m. Central Daylight Time. Severe Thunderstorm Watch number 243 has been allowed to expire for the following counties in Minnesota, McLeod and Meeker. Now here is the hazardous weather outlook for portions of central and southern Minnesota and west central Wisconsin. For tonight, scattered thunderstorms are expected this evening and overnight across southern Minnesota. A few storms may be severe, particularly over southwest Minnesota through this evening. The main hazard is large hail, and damaging wind gusts cannot be ruled out. And now the extended outlook for the period Monday through Saturday. Isolated to scattered thunderstorms will be possible Tuesday and Wednesday afternoon. The threat for severe weather is low. Spotter information statement. Skywarn spotter activation will likely be needed through this evening over southern Minnesota. Now the forecast for central Minnesota, from St. Cloud to the northwest Twin Cities suburbs. Overnight, mostly cloudy. Chance of thunderstorms overnight, then chance of rain showers and slight chance of thunderstorms early in the morning. Lows in the upper 50s. South winds 5 to 10 miles an hour. Chance of precipitation 50%. Memorial Day, sunny. Highs in the upper 80s. South winds 5 to 10 miles an hour. Monday night, mostly clear. Lows in the lower 60s. South winds up to 5 miles an hour. Tuesday, sunny. Highs in the upper 80s. South winds up to 10 miles an hour. Tuesday night, partly cloudy. Chance of thunderstorms in the evening. Lows around 60. Southeast winds up to 10 miles an hour. Chance of thunderstorms 40%. Wednesday, mostly sunny. Chance of showers in the afternoon. Highs in the upper 80s. Chance of showers 30%. Wednesday night and Thursday, mostly clear. Lows in the upper 50s. Highs in the lower 80s. Thursday night and Friday, partly cloudy. Lows in the upper 50s. Highs in the lower 80s. Friday night, decreasing clouds. Lows in the upper 50s. Saturday through Sunday, partly cloudy. Highs in the upper 70s. Lows in the mid 50s. Again, the forecast for central Minnesota, from St. Cloud to the northwest Twin Cities suburbs for overnight, mostly cloudy. Chance of thunderstorms overnight, then chance of rain showers and slight chance of thunderstorms early in the morning. Lows in the upper 50s. South winds 5 to 10 miles an hour. Chance of precipitation 50%. 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The current time is 11:06 p.m. Central Daylight Time.
Severe thunderstorm watch number 243 has been allowed to expire for the following counties: in Minnesota, McLeod and Meeker. Now here is the hazardous weather outlook for portions of central and southern Minnesota and west central Wisconsin. For tonight, scattered thunderstorms are expected this evening and overnight across southern Minnesota. A few storms may be severe, particularly over southwest Minnesota through this evening. The main hazard is large hail, and damaging wind gusts cannot be ruled out. And now the extended outlook for the period Monday through Saturday. Isolated to scattered thunderstorms will be possible Tuesday and Wednesday afternoon. The threat for severe weather is low. Spotter information statement: Skywarn spotter activation will likely be needed through this evening over southern Minnesota. Now the forecast for central Minnesota, from St. Cloud to the northwest Twin Cities suburbs. Overnight, mostly cloudy. Chance of thunderstorms overnight, then chance of rain showers and slight chance of thunderstorms early in the morning. Lows in the upper 50s. South winds 5 to 10 miles an hour. Chance of precipitation 50%. Memorial Day, sunny. Highs in the upper 80s. South winds 5 to 10 miles an hour. Monday night, mostly clear. Lows in the lower 60s. South winds up to 5 miles an hour. Tuesday, sunny. Highs in the upper 80s. South winds up to 10 miles an hour. Tuesday night, partly cloudy. Chance of thunderstorms in the evening. Lows around 60. Southeast winds up to 10 miles an hour. Chance of thunderstorms 40%. Wednesday, mostly sunny. Chance of showers in the afternoon. Highs in the upper 80s. Chance of showers 30%. Wednesday night and Thursday, mostly clear. Lows in the upper 50s. Highs in the lower 80s. Thursday night and Friday, partly cloudy. Lows in the upper 50s. Highs in the lower 80s. Friday night, decreasing clouds. Lows in the upper 50s. Saturday through Sunday, partly cloudy. Highs in the upper 70s. Lows in the mid 50s. Again, the forecast for central Minnesota, from St. Cloud to the northwest Twin Cities suburbs for overnight, mostly cloudy. Chance of thunderstorms overnight, then chance of rain showers and slight chance of thunderstorms early in the morning. Lows in the upper 50s. South winds 5 to 10 miles an hour. Chance of precipitation 50%. 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The current time is 11:10 p.m. Central Daylight Time. Severe thunderstorm watch number 243 has been allowed to expire for the following counties: in Minnesota, McLeod and Meeker. Now here is the hazardous weather outlook for portions of central and southern Minnesota and west central Wisconsin. For tonight, scattered thunderstorms are expected this evening and overnight across southern Minnesota. A few storms may be severe, particularly over southwest Minnesota through this evening. The main hazard is large hail, and damaging wind gusts cannot be ruled out. And now the extended outlook for the period Monday through Saturday. Isolated to scattered thunderstorms will be possible Tuesday and Wednesday afternoon. The threat for severe weather is low. Spotter information statement: Skywarn spotter activation will likely be needed through this evening over southern Minnesota. Now the forecast for central Minnesota, from St. Cloud to the northwest Twin Cities suburbs. Overnight, mostly cloudy. Chance of thunderstorms overnight, then chance of rain showers and slight chance of thunderstorms early in the morning. Lows in the upper 50s. South winds 5 to 10 miles an hour. Chance of precipitation 50%.
Memorial Day, sunny. Highs in the upper 80s. South winds 5 to 10 miles an hour. Monday night, mostly clear. Lows in the lower 60s. South winds up to 5 miles an hour. Tuesday, sunny. Highs in the upper 80s. South winds up to 10 miles an hour. Tuesday night, partly cloudy. Chance of thunderstorms in the evening. Lows around 60. Southeast winds up to 10 miles an hour. Chance of thunderstorms 40%. Wednesday, mostly sunny. Chance of showers in the afternoon. Highs in the upper 80s. Chance of showers 30%. Wednesday night and Thursday, mostly clear. Lows in the upper 50s. Highs in the lower 80s. Thursday night and Friday, partly cloudy. Lows in the upper 50s. Highs in the lower 80s. Friday night, decreasing clouds. Lows in the upper 50s. Saturday through Sunday, partly cloudy. Highs in the upper 70s. Lows in the mid 50s. Again, the forecast for central Minnesota, from St. Cloud to the northwest Twin Cities suburbs for overnight, mostly cloudy. Chance of thunderstorms overnight, then chance of rain showers and slight chance of thunderstorms early in the morning. Lows in the upper 50s. South winds 5 to 10 miles an hour. Chance of precipitation 50%. 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The current time is 11:13 p.m. Central Daylight Time. Severe Thunderstorm Watch number 243 has been allowed to expire for the following counties in Minnesota, McLeod and Meeker. Now here is the hazardous weather outlook for portions of central and southern Minnesota and west central Wisconsin. For tonight, scattered thunderstorms are expected this evening and overnight across southern Minnesota. A few storms may be severe, particularly over southwest Minnesota through this evening. The main hazard is large hail, and damaging wind gusts cannot be ruled out. And now the extended outlook for the period Monday through Saturday. Isolated to scattered thunderstorms will be possible Tuesday and Wednesday afternoon. The threat for severe weather is low. Spotter information statement, Skywarn spotter activation will likely be needed through this evening over southern Minnesota. Now the forecast for central Minnesota, from St. Cloud to the northwest Twin Cities suburbs. Overnight, mostly cloudy. Chance of thunderstorms overnight, then chance of rain showers and slight chance of thunderstorms early in the morning. Lows in the upper 50s. South winds 5 to 10 miles an hour. Chance of precipitation 50%. Memorial Day, sunny. Highs in the upper 80s. South winds 5 to 10 miles an hour. Monday night, mostly clear. Lows in the lower 60s. South winds up to 5 miles an hour. Tuesday, sunny. Highs in the upper 80s. South winds up to 10 miles an hour. Tuesday night, partly cloudy. Chance of thunderstorms in the evening. Lows around 60. Southeast winds up to 10 miles an hour. Chance of thunderstorms 40%. Wednesday, mostly sunny. Chance of showers in the afternoon. Highs in the upper 80s. Chance of showers 30%. Wednesday night and Thursday, mostly clear. Lows in the upper 50s. Highs in the lower 80s. Thursday night and Friday, partly cloudy. Lows in the upper 50s. Highs in the lower 80s. Friday night, decreasing clouds. Lows in the upper 50s. Saturday through Sunday, partly cloudy. Highs in the upper 70s. Lows in the mid 50s. Again,
The forecast for central Minnesota, from St. Cloud to the northwest Twin Cities suburbs for overnight, mostly cloudy. Chance of thunderstorms overnight, then chance of rain showers and slight chance of thunderstorms early in the morning. Lows in the upper 50s. South winds 5 to 10 miles an hour. Chance of precipitation 50%. At 11 p.m., in Buffalo, it was mostly cloudy. The temperature was 66 degrees, the dew point was 52, and the relative humidity was 59%. The wind was south at 14 miles an hour. The pressure was 29.93 inches and steady. In Maple Lake, rain was falling. The temperature was 67 degrees, the dew point was 52, and the relative humidity was 58%. The wind was south at 7 miles an hour. The pressure was 29.94 inches and steady. Elsewhere across central Minnesota, skies ranged from partly cloudy to mostly cloudy. It was 68 at the Twin Cities, 66 at St. Cloud, 70 at Anoka, and 67 at Crystal. Princeton reported 66, Litchfield reported 63, and Wilmer reported 63. Around the state, it was clear, with a temperature of 59 at Duluth, and 54 at International Falls. At Brainerd, it was mostly cloudy, with a temperature of 65. It was cloudy, with a temperature of 60 at Rochester, and 63 at Mankato. Once again at 11 p.m., in Buffalo, it was 66 degrees under mostly cloudy skies. And in Maple Lake, it was 67 degrees with rain. 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The current time is 11:18 p.m. Central Daylight Time. Severe thunderstorm watch number 243 has been allowed to expire for the following counties in Minnesota, McLeod and Meeker. Now here is the hazardous weather outlook for portions of central and southern Minnesota and west central Wisconsin. For tonight, scattered thunderstorms are expected this evening and overnight across southern Minnesota. A few storms may be severe, particularly over southwest Minnesota through this evening. The main hazard is large hail, and damaging wind gusts cannot be ruled out. And now the extended outlook for the period Monday through Saturday. Isolated to scattered thunderstorms will be possible Tuesday and Wednesday afternoon. The threat for severe weather is low. Spotter information statement, Skywarn spotter activation will likely be needed through this evening over southern Minnesota. Now the forecast for central Minnesota, from St. Cloud to the northwest Twin Cities suburbs. Overnight, mostly cloudy. Chance of thunderstorms overnight, then chance of rain showers and slight chance of thunderstorms early in the morning. Lows in the upper 50s. South winds 5 to 10 miles an hour. Chance of precipitation 50%. Memorial Day, sunny. Highs in the upper 80s. South winds 5 to 10 miles an hour. Monday night, mostly clear. Lows in the lower 60s. South winds up to 5 miles an hour. Tuesday, sunny. Highs in the upper 80s. South winds up to 10 miles an hour. Tuesday night, partly cloudy. Chance of thunderstorms in the evening. Lows around 60. Southeast winds up to 10 miles an hour. Chance of thunderstorms 40%. Wednesday, mostly sunny. Chance of showers in the afternoon. Highs in the upper 80s. Chance of showers 30%. Wednesday night and Thursday, mostly clear. Lows in the upper 50s. Highs in the lower 80s. Thursday night and Friday, partly cloudy. Lows in the upper 50s. Highs in the lower 80s. Friday night, decreasing clouds. Lows in the upper 50s. Saturday through Sunday, partly cloudy.
Highs in the upper 70s. Lows in the mid-50s.

miles an hour. The pressure was 29.93 inches and steady. In Maple Lake, rain was falling, the temperature was 67 degrees, the dew point was 52, and the relative humidity was 58%. The wind was south at 7 miles an hour. The pressure was 29.94 inches and steady. Elsewhere across central Minnesota, skies ranged from partly cloudy to mostly cloudy. It was 68 at the Twin Cities, 66 at St. Cloud, 70 at Anoka, and 67 at Crystal. Princeton reported 66, Litchfield reported 63, and Wilma reported 63. Around the state, it was clear, with a temperature of 59 at Duluth, and 54 at International Falls. At Brainerd, it was mostly cloudy, with a temperature of 65. It was cloudy, with a temperature of 60 at Rochester, and 63 at Mankato. Once again at 11 p.m., in Buffalo, it was 66 degrees under mostly cloudy skies. And in Maple Lake, it was 67 degrees with rain. 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The current time is 11:24 p.m. Central Daylight Time. Severe Thunderstorm Watch number 243 has been allowed to expire for the following counties in Minnesota, McLeod and Meeker. Now here is the hazardous weather outlook for portions of central and southern Minnesota and west central Wisconsin. For tonight, scattered thunderstorms are expected this evening and overnight across southern Minnesota. A few storms may be severe, particularly over southwest Minnesota through this evening. The main hazard is large hail, and damaging wind gusts cannot be ruled out. And now the extended outlook for the period Monday through Saturday. Isolated to scattered thunderstorms will be possible Tuesday and Wednesday afternoon. The threat for severe weather is low. Spotter information statement, Skywarn spotter activation will likely be needed through this evening over southern Minnesota. Now the forecast for central Minnesota, from St. Cloud to the northwest Twin Cities suburbs. Overnight, mostly cloudy. Chance of thunderstorms overnight, then chance of rain showers and slight chance of thunderstorms early in the morning. Lows in the upper 50s. South winds 5 to 10 miles an hour. Chance of precipitation 50%. Memorial Day, sunny. Highs in the upper 80s. South winds 5 to 10 miles an hour. Monday night, mostly clear. Lows in the lower 60s. South winds up to 5 miles an hour. Tuesday, sunny. Highs in the upper 80s. South winds up to 10 miles an hour. Tuesday night, partly cloudy. Chance of thunderstorms in the evening. Lows around 60. Southeast winds up to 10 miles an hour. Chance of thunderstorms 40%. Wednesday, mostly sunny. Chance of showers in the afternoon. Highs in the upper 80s. Chance of showers 30%. Wednesday night and Thursday, mostly clear. Lows in the upper 50s. Highs in the lower 80s. Thursday night and Friday, partly cloudy. Lows in the upper 50s. Highs in the lower 80s. Friday night, decreasing clouds. Lows in the upper 50s. Saturday through Sunday, partly cloudy. Highs in the upper 70s. Lows in the mid-50s. Again, the forecast for central Minnesota, from St. Cloud to the northwest Twin Cities suburbs for overnight, mostly cloudy. Chance of thunderstorms overnight, then chance of rain showers and slight chance of thunderstorms early in the morning. Lows in the upper 50s. South winds 5 to 10 miles an hour. Chance of precipitation 50%. At 11 p.m., in Buffalo, it was mostly cloudy. The temperature was 66 degrees.

Dew point was 52, and the relative humidity was 59%. The wind was south at 14 miles an hour. The pressure was 29.93 inches and steady. In Maple Lake, rain was falling, the temperature was 67 degrees, the dew point was 52, and the relative humidity was 58%. The wind was south at 7 miles an hour. The pressure was 29.94 inches and steady. Elsewhere across central Minnesota, skies ranged from partly cloudy to mostly cloudy. It was 68 at the Twin Cities, 66 at St. Cloud, 70 at Anoka, and 67 at Crystal. Princeton reported 66, Litchfield reported 63, and Wilmer reported 63. Around the state, it was clear, with a temperature of 59 at Duluth, and 54 at International Falls. At Brainerd, it was mostly cloudy, with a temperature of 65. It was cloudy, with a temperature of 60 at Rochester, and 63 at Mankato. Once again at 11 p.m., in Buffalo, it was 66 degrees under mostly cloudy skies. And in Maple Lake, it was 67 degrees with rain. 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The current time is 11:29 p.m. Central Daylight Time. Severe Thunderstorm Watch number 243 has been allowed to expire for the following counties in Minnesota, McLeod and Meeker. Now here is the hazardous weather outlook for portions of central and southern Minnesota and west central Wisconsin. For tonight, scattered thunderstorms are expected this evening and overnight across southern Minnesota. A few storms may be severe, particularly over southwest Minnesota through this evening. The main hazard is large hail, and damaging wind gusts cannot be ruled out. And now the extended outlook for the period Monday through Saturday. Isolated to scattered thunderstorms will be possible Tuesday and Wednesday afternoon. The threat for severe weather is low. Spotter information statement, Skywarn spotter activation will likely be needed through this evening over southern Minnesota. Now the forecast for central Minnesota, from St. Cloud to the northwest Twin Cities suburbs. Overnight, mostly cloudy. Chance of thunderstorms overnight, then chance of rain showers and slight chance of thunderstorms early in the morning. Lows in the upper 50s. South winds 5 to 10 miles an hour. Chance of precipitation 50%. Memorial Day, sunny. Highs in the upper 80s. South winds 5 to 10 miles an hour. Monday night, mostly clear. Lows in the lower 60s. South winds up to 5 miles an hour. Tuesday, sunny. Highs in the upper 80s. South winds up to 10 miles an hour. Tuesday night, partly cloudy. Chance of thunderstorms in the evening. Lows around 60. Southeast winds up to 10 miles an hour. Chance of thunderstorms 40%. Wednesday, mostly sunny. Chance of showers in the afternoon. Highs in the upper 80s. Chance of showers 30%. Wednesday night and Thursday, mostly clear. Lows in the upper 50s. Highs in the lower 80s. Thursday night and Friday, partly cloudy. Lows in the upper 50s. Highs in the lower 80s. Friday night, decreasing clouds. Lows in the upper 50s. Saturday through Sunday, partly cloudy. Highs in the upper 70s. Lows in the mid-50s. Again, the forecast for central Minnesota, from St. Cloud to the northwest Twin Cities suburbs for overnight, mostly cloudy. Chance of thunderstorms overnight, then chance of rain showers and slight chance of thunderstorms early in the morning. Lows in the upper 50s. South winds 5 to 10 miles an hour. Chance of precipitation 50%. At 11 p.m.

p.m. in Buffalo, it was mostly cloudy. The temperature was 66 degrees, the dew point was 52, and the relative humidity was 59%. The wind was south at 14 miles an hour. The pressure was 29.93 inches and steady. In Maple Lake, rain was falling, the temperature was 67 degrees, the dew point was 52, and the relative humidity was 58%. The wind was south at 7 miles an hour. The pressure was 29.94 inches and steady. Elsewhere across central Minnesota, skies ranged from partly cloudy to mostly cloudy. It was 68 at the Twin to mostly cloudy. It was 68 at the Twin Cities, 66 at St. Cloud, 70 at Anoka, and 67 at Crystal. Princeton reported 66, Litchfield reported 63, and Wilmer reported 63. Around the state, it was clear, with a temperature of 59 at Duluth, and 54 at International Falls. At Brainerd, it was mostly cloudy, with a temperature of 65. It was cloudy, with a temperature of 60 at Rochester, and 63 at Mankato. Once again at 11 p.m., in Buffalo, it was 66 degrees under mostly cloudy skies. And in Maple Lake, it was 67 degrees with rain. 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The current time is 11:34 p.m. Central Daylight Time. Severe Thunderstorm Watch number 243 has been allowed to expire for the following counties in Minnesota, McLeod and Meeker. Now here is the hazardous weather outlook for portions of central and southern Minnesota and west central Wisconsin. For tonight, scattered thunderstorms are expected this evening and overnight across southern Minnesota. A few storms may be severe, particularly over southwest Minnesota through this evening. The main hazard is large hail, and damaging wind gusts cannot be ruled out. And now the extended outlook for the period Monday through Saturday. Isolated to scattered thunderstorms will be possible Tuesday and Wednesday afternoon. The threat for severe weather is low. Spotter information statement, Skywarn spotter activation will likely be needed through this evening over southern Minnesota. Now the forecast for central Minnesota, from St. Cloud to the northwest Twin Cities suburbs. Overnight, mostly cloudy. Chance of thunderstorms overnight, then chance of rain showers and slight chance of thunderstorms early in the morning. Lows in the upper 50s. South winds 5 to 10 miles an hour. Chance of precipitation 50%. Memorial Day, sunny. Highs in the upper 80s. South winds 5 to 10 miles an hour. Monday night, mostly clear. Lows in the lower 60s. South winds up to 5 miles an hour. Tuesday, sunny. Highs in the upper 80s. South winds up to 10 miles an hour. Tuesday night, partly cloudy. Chance of thunderstorms in the evening. Lows around 60. Southeast winds up to 10 miles an hour. Chance of thunderstorms 40%. Wednesday, mostly sunny. Chance of showers in the afternoon. Highs in the upper 80s. Chance of showers 30%. Wednesday night and Thursday, mostly clear. Lows in the upper 50s. Highs in the lower 80s. Thursday night and Friday, partly cloudy. Lows in the upper 50s. Highs in the lower 80s. Friday night, decreasing clouds. Lows in the upper 50s. Saturday through Sunday, partly cloudy. Highs in the upper 70s. Lows in the mid-50s. Again, the forecast for central Minnesota, from St. Cloud to the northwest Twin Cities suburbs for overnight, mostly cloudy. Chance of thunderstorms overnight, then chance of rain showers and slight chance of thunderstorms early in the morning.

was in the upper 50s. South winds 5 to 10 miles an hour. Chance of precipitation 50%. At 11 p.m., in Buffalo, it was mostly cloudy. The temperature was 66 degrees, the dew point was 52, and the relative humidity was 59%. The wind was south at 14 miles an hour. The pressure was 29.93 inches and steady. In Maple Lake, rain was falling. The temperature was 67 degrees, the dew point was 52, and the relative humidity was 58%. The wind was south at 7 miles an hour. The pressure was 29.94 inches and steady. Elsewhere across central Minnesota, skies ranged from partly cloudy to mostly cloudy. It was 68 at the Twin Cities, 66 at St. Cloud, 70 at Anoka, and 67 at Crystal. Princeton reported 66, Litchfield reported 63, and Wilma reported 63. Around the state, it was clear, with a temperature of 59 at Duluth, and 54 at International Falls. At Brainerd, it was mostly cloudy, with a temperature of 65. It was cloudy, with a temperature of 60 at Rochester, and 63 at Mankato. Once again at 11 p.m., in Buffalo, it was 66 degrees under mostly cloudy skies. And in Maple Lake, it was 67 degrees with rain. 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The current time is 11:39 p.m. Central Daylight Time. Severe Thunderstorm Watch number 243 has been allowed to expire for the following counties in Minnesota, McLeod and Meeker. Now here is the hazardous weather outlook for portions of central and southern Minnesota and west central Wisconsin. For tonight, scattered thunderstorms are expected this evening and overnight across southern Minnesota. A few storms may be severe, particularly over southwest Minnesota through this evening. The main hazard is large hail, and damaging wind gusts cannot be ruled out. And now the extended outlook for the period Monday through Saturday. Isolated to scattered thunderstorms will be possible Tuesday and Wednesday afternoon. The threat for severe weather is low. Spotter information statement, Skywarn spotter activation will likely be needed through this evening over southern Minnesota. Now the forecast for central Minnesota. From St. Cloud to the northwest Twin Cities suburbs. Overnight, mostly cloudy. Chance of thunderstorms overnight, then chance of rain showers and slight chance of thunderstorms early in the morning. Lows in the upper 50s. South winds 5 to 10 miles an hour. Chance of precipitation 50%. Memorial Day, sunny. Highs in the upper 80s. South winds 5 to 10 miles an hour. Monday night, mostly clear. Lows in the lower 60s. South winds up to 5 miles an hour. Tuesday, sunny. Highs in the upper 80s. South winds up to 10 miles an hour. Tuesday night, partly cloudy. Chance of thunderstorms in the evening. Lows around 60. Southeast winds up to 10 miles an hour. Chance of thunderstorms 40%. Wednesday, mostly sunny. Chance of showers in the afternoon. Highs in the upper 80s. Chance of showers 30%. Wednesday night and Thursday, mostly clear. Lows in the upper 50s. Highs in the lower 80s. Thursday night and Friday, partly cloudy. Lows in the upper 50s. Highs in the lower 80s. Friday night, decreasing clouds. Lows in the upper 50s. Saturday through Sunday, partly cloudy. Highs in the upper 70s. Lows in the mid 50s. Again, the forecast for central Minnesota, from St. Cloud to the northwest Twin Cities suburbs for overnight, mostly cloudy.
chance of thunderstorms overnight, then chance of rain showers and slight chance of thunderstorms early in the morning. Lows in the upper 50s. South winds 5 to 10 miles an hour. Chance of precipitation 50%. At 11 p.m. in Buffalo, it was mostly cloudy. The temperature was 66 degrees, the dew point was 52, and the relative humidity was 59%. The wind was south at 14 miles an hour. The pressure was 29.93 inches and steady. In Maple Lake, rain was falling, the temperature was 67 degrees, the dew point was 52, and the relative humidity was 58%. The wind was south at 7 miles an hour. The pressure was 29.94 inches and steady. Elsewhere across central Minnesota, skies ranged from partly cloudy to mostly cloudy. It was 68 at the Twin Cities, 66 at St. Cloud, 70 at Anoka, and 67 at Crystal. Princeton reported 66, Litchfield reported 63, and Wilmer reported 63. Around the state, it was clear, with a temperature of 59 at Duluth, and 54 at International Falls. At Brainerd, it was mostly cloudy, with a temperature of 65. It was cloudy, with a temperature of 60 at Rochester, and 63 at Mankato. Once again at 11 p.m., in Buffalo, it was 66 degrees under mostly cloudy skies. And in Maple Lake, it was 67 degrees with rain. 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The current time is 11:44 p.m. Central Daylight Time. Severe thunderstorm watch number 243 has been allowed to expire for the following counties in Minnesota, McLeod and Meeker. Now here is the hazardous weather outlook for portions of central and southern Minnesota and west central Wisconsin. For tonight, scattered thunderstorms are expected this evening and overnight across southern Minnesota. A few storms may be severe, particularly over southwest Minnesota through this evening. The main hazard is large hail, and damaging wind gusts cannot be ruled out. And now the extended outlook for the period Monday through Saturday. Isolated to scattered thunderstorms will be possible Tuesday and Wednesday afternoon. The threat for severe weather is low. Spotter information statement, Skywarn spotter activation will likely be needed through this evening over southern Minnesota. 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The current time is 11:45 p.m. Central Daylight Time. Now here is the hazardous weather outlook for portions of central and southern Minnesota and west central Wisconsin. For tonight, scattered thunderstorms are expected this evening and overnight across southern Minnesota. A few storms may be severe, particularly over southwest Minnesota through this evening. The main hazard is large hail, and damaging wind gusts cannot be ruled out. And now the extended outlook for the period Monday through Saturday. Isolated to scattered thunderstorms will be possible Tuesday and Wednesday afternoon. The threat for severe weather is low. Spotter information statement, Skywarn spotter activation will likely be needed through this evening over southern Minnesota. Now the forecast for central Minnesota, from St. Cloud to the northwest Twin Cities suburbs. Overnight, mostly cloudy. Chance of thunderstorms overnight, then chance of rain showers and slight chance of thunderstorms early in the morning. Lows in the upper 50s. South winds 5 to 10 miles an hour. Chance of precipitation 50%. Memorial Day, sunny. Highs in the upper 80s. South winds 5 to 10 miles an hour. Monday night,
mostly clear. Lows in the lower 60s. South winds up to 5 miles an hour. Tuesday, sunny. Highs in the upper 80s. South winds up to 10 miles an hour. Tuesday night, partly cloudy. Chance of thunderstorms in the evening. Lows around 60. Southeast winds up to 10 miles an hour. Chance of thunderstorms 40%. Wednesday, mostly sunny. Chance of showers in the afternoon. Highs in the upper 80s. Chance of showers 30%. Wednesday night and Thursday, mostly clear. Lows in the upper 50s. Highs in the lower 80s. Thursday night and Friday, partly cloudy. Lows in the upper 50s. Highs in the lower 80s. Friday night, decreasing clouds. Lows in the upper 50s. Saturday through Sunday, partly cloudy. Highs in the upper 70s. Lows in the mid 50s. Again, the forecast for central Minnesota, from St. Cloud to the northwest Twin Cities suburbs for overnight, mostly cloudy. Chance of thunderstorms overnight, then chance of rain showers and slight chance of thunderstorms early in the morning. Lows in the upper 50s. South winds 5 to 10 miles an hour. Chance of precipitation 50%. At 11 p.m. in Buffalo, it was mostly cloudy. The temperature was 66 degrees, the dew point was 52, and the relative humidity was 59%. The wind was south at 14 miles an hour. The pressure was 29.93 inches and steady. In Maple Lake, rain was falling. The temperature was 67 degrees, the dew point was 52, and the relative humidity was 58%. The wind was south at 7 miles an hour. The pressure was 29.94 inches and steady. Elsewhere across central Minnesota, skies ranged from partly cloudy to mostly cloudy. It was 68 at the Twin Cities, 66 at St. Cloud, 70 at Anoka, and 67 at Crystal. Princeton reported 66, Litchfield reported 63, and Wilmer reported 63. Around the state, it was clear, with a temperature of 59 at Duluth, and 54 at International Falls. At Brainerd, it was mostly cloudy, with a temperature of 65. It was cloudy, with a temperature of 60 at Rochester, and 63 at Mankato. Once again at 11 p.m., in Buffalo, it was 66 degrees under mostly cloudy skies. And in Maple Lake, it was 67 degrees with rain. 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The current time is 11:50 p.m. Central Daylight Time. Now here is the hazardous weather outlook for portions of central and southern Minnesota and west central Wisconsin. For tonight, scattered thunderstorms are expected this evening and overnight across southern Minnesota. A few storms may be severe, particularly over southwest Minnesota through this evening. The main hazard is large hail, and damaging wind gusts cannot be ruled out. And now the extended outlook for the period Monday through Saturday. Isolated to scattered thunderstorms will be possible Tuesday and Wednesday afternoon. The threat for severe weather is low. Spotter information statement. Skywarn spotter activation will likely be needed through this evening over southern Minnesota. Now the forecast for central Minnesota, from St. Cloud to the northwest Twin Cities suburbs. Overnight, mostly cloudy. Chance of thunderstorms overnight, then chance of rain showers and slight chance of thunderstorms early in the morning. Lows in the upper 50s. South winds 5 to 10 miles an hour. Chance of precipitation 50%. Memorial Day, sunny. Highs in the upper 80s. South winds 5 to 10 miles an hour. Monday night, mostly clear.
Lows in the lower 60s. South winds up to 5 miles an hour. Tuesday, sunny. Highs in the upper 80s. South winds up to 10 miles an hour. Tuesday night, partly cloudy. Chance of thunderstorms in the evening. Lows around 60. Southeast winds up to 10 miles an hour. Chance of thunderstorms 40%. Wednesday, mostly sunny. Chance of showers in the afternoon. Highs in the upper 80s. Chance of showers 30%. Wednesday night and Thursday, mostly clear. Lows in the upper 50s. Highs in the lower 80s. Thursday night and Friday, partly cloudy. Lows in the upper 50s. Highs in the lower 80s. Friday night, decreasing clouds. Lows in the upper 50s. Saturday through Sunday, partly cloudy. Highs in the upper 70s. Lows in the mid 50s. Again, the forecast for central Minnesota, from St. Cloud to the northwest Twin Cities suburbs for overnight, mostly cloudy. Chance of thunderstorms overnight, then chance of rain showers and slight chance of thunderstorms early in the morning. Lows in the upper 50s. South winds 5 to 10 miles an hour. Chance of precipitation 50%. At 11 p.m. in Buffalo, it was mostly cloudy. The temperature was 66 degrees, the dew point was 52, and the relative humidity was 59%. The wind was south at 14 miles an hour. The pressure was 29.93 inches and steady. In Maple Lake, rain was falling. The temperature was 67 degrees, the dew point was 52, and the relative humidity was 58%. The wind was south at 7 miles an hour. The pressure was 29.94 inches and steady. Elsewhere across central Minnesota, skies ranged from partly cloudy to mostly cloudy. It was 68 at the Twin Cities, 66 at St. Cloud, 70 at Anoka, and 67 at Crystal. Princeton reported 66, Litchfield reported 63, and Wilmer reported 63. Around the state, it was clear, with a temperature of 59 at Duluth, and 54 at International Falls. At Brainerd, it was mostly cloudy, with a temperature of 65. It was cloudy, with a temperature of 60 at Rochester, and 63 at Mankato. Once again at 11 p.m., in Buffalo, it was 66 degrees under mostly cloudy skies. And in Maple Lake, it was 67 degrees with rain. 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The current time is 11:55 p.m. Central Daylight Time. Now here is the hazardous weather outlook for portions of central and southern Minnesota and west central Wisconsin. For tonight, scattered thunderstorms are expected this evening and overnight across southern Minnesota. A few storms may be severe, particularly over southwest Minnesota through this evening. The main hazard is large hail, and damaging wind gusts cannot be ruled out. And now the extended outlook for the period Monday through Saturday. Isolated to scattered thunderstorms will be possible Tuesday and Wednesday afternoon. The threat for severe weather is low. Spotter information statement. Skywarn spotter activation will likely be needed through this evening over southern Minnesota. Now the forecast for central Minnesota, from St. Cloud to the northwest Twin Cities suburbs. Overnight, mostly cloudy. Chance of thunderstorms overnight, then chance of rain showers and slight chance of thunderstorms early in the morning. Lows in the upper 50s. South winds 5 to 10 miles an hour. Chance of precipitation 50%. Memorial Day, sunny. Highs in the upper 80s. South winds 5 to 10 miles an hour. Monday night, mostly clear. Lows in the lower 60s.
South winds up to 5 miles an hour. Tuesday, sunny. Highs in the upper 80s. South winds up to 10 miles an hour. Tuesday night, partly cloudy. Chance of thunderstorms in the evening. Lows around 60. Southeast winds up to 10 miles an hour. Chance of thunderstorms 40%. Wednesday, mostly sunny. Chance of showers in the afternoon. Highs in the upper 80s. Chance of showers 30%. Wednesday night and Thursday, mostly clear. Lows in the upper 50s. Highs in the lower 80s. Thursday night and Friday, partly cloudy. Lows in the upper 50s. Highs in the lower 80s. Friday night, decreasing clouds. Lows in the upper 50s. Saturday through Sunday, partly cloudy. Highs in the upper 70s. Lows in the mid-50s. Again, the forecast for central Minnesota, from St. Cloud to the northwest Twin Cities suburbs for overnight, mostly cloudy. Chance of thunderstorms overnight, then chance of rain showers and slight chance of thunderstorms early in the morning. Lows in the upper 50s. South winds 5 to 10 miles an hour. Chance of precipitation 50%. At 11 p.m. in Buffalo, it was mostly cloudy. The temperature was 66 degrees, the dew point was 52, and the relative humidity was 59%. The wind was south at 14 miles an hour. The pressure was 29.93 inches and steady. In Maple Lake, rain was falling. The temperature was 67 degrees. The dew point was 52, and the relative humidity was 58%. The wind was south at 7 miles an hour. The pressure was 29.94 inches and steady. Elsewhere across central Minnesota, skies ranged from partly cloudy to mostly cloudy. It was 68 at the Twin Cities, 66 at St. Cloud, 70 at Anoka, and 67 at Crystal. Princeton reported 66, Litchfield reported 63, and Wilmer reported 63. Around the state, it was clear, with a temperature of 59 at Duluth, and 54 at International Falls. At Brainerd, it was mostly cloudy, with a temperature of 65. It was cloudy, with a temperature of 60 at Rochester, and 63 at Mankato. Once again at 11 p.m., in Buffalo, it was 66 degrees under mostly cloudy skies. And in Maple Lake, it was 67 degrees with rain. 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The current time is 12 a.m. Central Daylight Time. Now here is the hazardous weather outlook for portions of central and southern Minnesota and west central Wisconsin. For tonight, scattered thunderstorms are expected this evening and overnight across southern Minnesota. A few storms may be severe, particularly over southwest Minnesota through this evening. The main hazard is large hail, and damaging wind gusts cannot be ruled out. And now the extended outlook for the period Monday through Saturday. Isolated to scattered thunderstorms will be possible Tuesday and Wednesday afternoon. The threat for severe weather is low. Spotter information statement, Skywarn spotter activation will likely be needed through this evening over southern Minnesota. Now the forecast for central Minnesota, from St. Cloud to the northwest Twin Cities suburbs. Overnight, mostly cloudy. Chance of thunderstorms overnight, then chance of rain showers and slight chance of thunderstorms early in the morning. Lows in the upper 50s. South winds 5 to 10 miles an hour. Chance of precipitation 50%. Memorial Day, sunny. Highs in the upper 80s. South winds 5 to 10 miles an hour. Monday night, mostly clear. Lows in the lower 60s. South winds up to 5 miles an hour.
Tuesday, sunny. Highs in the upper 80s. South winds up to 10 miles an hour. Tuesday night, partly cloudy. Chance of thunderstorms in the evening. Lows around 60. Southeast winds up to 10 miles an hour. Chance of thunderstorms 40%. Wednesday, mostly sunny. Chance of showers in the afternoon. Highs in the upper 80s. Chance of showers 30%. Wednesday night and Thursday, mostly clear. Lows in the upper 50s. Highs in the lower 80s. Thursday night and Friday, partly cloudy. Lows in the upper 50s. Highs in the lower 80s. Friday night, decreasing clouds. Lows in the upper 50s. Saturday through Sunday, partly cloudy. Highs in the upper 70s. Lows in the mid 50s. Again, the forecast for central Minnesota, from St. Cloud to the northwest Twin Cities suburbs for overnight, mostly cloudy. Chance of thunderstorms overnight, then chance of rain showers and slight chance of thunderstorms early in the morning. Lows in the upper 50s. South winds 5 to 10 miles an hour. Chance of precipitation 50%. 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The current time is 12:04 a.m. Central Daylight Time. Now here is the hazardous weather outlook for portions of central and southern Minnesota and west central Wisconsin. For tonight, scattered thunderstorms are expected this evening and overnight across southern Minnesota. A few storms may be severe, particularly over southwest Minnesota through this evening. The main hazard is large hail, and damaging wind gusts cannot be ruled out. And now the extended outlook for the period Monday through Saturday. Isolated to scattered thunderstorms will be possible Tuesday and Wednesday afternoon. The threat for severe weather is low. Spotter information statement. Skywarn spotter activation will likely be needed through this evening over southern Minnesota. Now the forecast for central Minnesota, from St. Cloud to the northwest Twin Cities suburbs. Overnight, mostly cloudy. Chance of thunderstorms overnight, then chance of rain showers and slight chance of thunderstorms early in the morning. Lows in the upper 50s. South winds 5 to 10 miles an hour. Chance of precipitation 50%. Memorial Day, sunny. Highs in the upper 80s. South winds 5 to 10 miles an hour. Monday night, mostly clear. Lows in the lower 60s. South winds up to 5 miles an hour. Tuesday, sunny. Highs in the upper 80s. South winds up to 10 miles an hour. Tuesday night, partly cloudy. Chance of thunderstorms in the evening. Lows around 60. Southeast winds up to 10 miles an hour. Chance of thunderstorms 40%. Wednesday, mostly sunny. Chance of showers in the afternoon. Highs in the upper 80s. Chance of showers 30%. Wednesday night and Thursday, mostly clear. Lows in the upper 50s. Highs in the lower 80s. Thursday night and Friday, partly cloudy. Lows in the upper 50s. Highs in the lower 80s. Friday night, decreasing clouds. Lows in the upper 50s. Saturday through Sunday, partly cloudy. Highs in the upper 70s. Lows in the mid-50s. Again, the forecast for central Minnesota, from St. Cloud to the northwest Twin Cities suburbs for overnight, mostly cloudy. Chance of thunderstorms overnight, then chance of rain showers and slight chance of thunderstorms early in the morning. Lows in the upper 50s. South winds 5 to 10 miles an hour. Chance of precipitation 50%.
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The current time is 12:07 a.m. Central Daylight Time. Now here is the hazardous weather outlook for portions of central and southern Minnesota and west central Wisconsin. For tonight, scattered thunderstorms are expected this evening and overnight across southern Minnesota. A few storms may be severe, particularly over southwest Minnesota through this evening. The main hazard is large hail, and damaging wind gusts cannot be ruled out. And now the extended outlook for the period Monday through Saturday. Isolated to scattered thunderstorms will be possible Tuesday and Wednesday afternoon. The threat for severe weather is low. Spotter information statement. Skywarn spotter activation will likely be needed through this evening over southern Minnesota. Now the forecast for central Minnesota, from St. Cloud to the northwest Twin Cities suburbs. Overnight, mostly cloudy. Chance of thunderstorms overnight, then chance of rain showers and slight chance of thunderstorms early in the morning. Lows in the upper 50s. South winds 5 to 10 miles an hour. Chance of precipitation 50%. Memorial Day, sunny. Highs in the upper 80s. South winds 5 to 10 miles an hour. Monday night, mostly clear. Lows in the lower 60s. South winds up to 5 miles an hour. Tuesday, sunny. Highs in the upper 80s. South winds up to 10 miles an hour. Tuesday night, partly cloudy. Chance of thunderstorms in the evening. Lows around 60. Southeast winds up to 10 miles an hour. Chance of thunderstorms 40%. Wednesday, mostly sunny. Chance of showers in the afternoon. Highs in the upper 80s. Chance of showers 30%. Wednesday night and Thursday, mostly clear. Lows in the upper 50s. Highs in the lower 80s. Thursday night and Friday, partly cloudy. Lows in the upper 50s. Highs in the lower 80s. Friday night, decreasing clouds. Lows in the upper 50s. Saturday through Sunday, partly cloudy. Highs in the upper 70s. Lows in the mid-50s. Again, the forecast for central Minnesota, from St. Cloud to the northwest Twin Cities suburbs for overnight, mostly cloudy. Chance of thunderstorms overnight, then chance of rain showers and slight chance of thunderstorms early in the morning. Lows in the upper 50s. South winds 5 to 10 miles an hour. Chance of precipitation 50%. 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The current time is 12:11 a.m. Central Daylight Time. Now here is the hazardous weather outlook for portions of central and southern Minnesota and west central Wisconsin. For tonight, scattered thunderstorms are expected this evening and overnight across southern Minnesota. A few storms may be severe, particularly over southwest Minnesota through this evening. The main hazard is large hail, and damaging wind gusts cannot be ruled out. And now the extended outlook for the period Monday through Saturday. Isolated to scattered thunderstorms will be possible Tuesday and Wednesday afternoon. The threat for severe weather is low. Spotter information statement. Skywarn spotter activation will likely be needed through this evening over southern Minnesota. Now the forecast for central Minnesota, from St. Cloud to the northwest Twin Cities suburbs. Overnight, mostly cloudy. Chance of thunderstorms overnight, then chance of rain showers and slight chance of thunderstorms early in the morning. Lows in the upper 50s.
South winds 5 to 10 miles an hour. Chance of precipitation 50%. Memorial Day, sunny. Highs in the upper 80s. South winds 5 to 10 miles an hour. Monday night, mostly clear. Lows in the lower 60s. South winds up to 5 miles an hour. Tuesday, sunny. Highs in the upper 80s. South winds up to 10 miles an hour. Tuesday night, partly cloudy. Chance of thunderstorms in the evening. Lows around 60. Southeast winds up to 10 miles an hour. Chance of thunderstorms 40%. Wednesday, mostly sunny. Chance of showers in the afternoon. Highs in the upper 80s. Chance of showers 30%. Wednesday night and Thursday, mostly clear. Lows in the upper 50s. Highs in the lower 80s. Thursday night and Friday, partly cloudy. Lows in the upper 50s. Highs in the lower 80s. Friday night, decreasing clouds. Lows in the upper 50s. Saturday through Sunday, partly cloudy. Highs in the upper 70s. Lows in the mid-50s. Again, the forecast for central Minnesota, from St. Cloud to the northwest Twin Cities suburbs for overnight, mostly cloudy. Chance of thunderstorms overnight, then chance of rain showers and slight chance of thunderstorms early in the morning. Lows in the upper 50s. South winds 5 to 10 miles an hour. Chance of precipitation 50%. At midnight, in Buffalo, light rain was falling. The temperature was 64 degrees, the dew point was 55, and the relative humidity was 72%. The wind was southwest at 14 miles an hour. The pressure was 29.95 inches and rising. In Maple Lake, light rain was falling. The temperature was 65 degrees, the dew point was 56, and the relative humidity was 72%. The wind was south at 5 miles an hour. The pressure was 29.95 inches and steady. Elsewhere across central Minnesota, at the Twin Cities, rain was falling, with a temperature of 67. It was clear, with a temperature of 61 at Litchfield, and 63 at Wilmer. It was partly cloudy, with a temperature of 68 at Anoka, and 66 at Crystal. It was mostly cloudy, with a temperature of 65 at St. Cloud, and 65 at Princeton. At Little Falls, rain was falling. Around the state, it was clear, with a temperature of 54 at Duluth, and 53 at International Falls. At Brainerd, it was partly cloudy, with a temperature of 66. At Mankato, it was mostly cloudy, with a temperature of 64. At Rochester, it was cloudy, with a temperature of 61. Once again at midnight, in Buffalo, it was 64 degrees with light rain. And in Maple Lake, it was 65 degrees with light rain. 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The current time is 12:16 a.m. Central Daylight Time. Now here is the hazardous weather outlook for portions of central and southern Minnesota and west central Wisconsin. For tonight, scattered thunderstorms are expected this evening and overnight across southern Minnesota. A few storms may be severe, particularly over southwest Minnesota through this evening. The main hazard is large hail, and damaging wind gusts cannot be ruled out. And now the extended outlook for the period Monday through Saturday. Isolated to scattered thunderstorms will be possible Tuesday and Wednesday afternoon. The threat for severe weather is low. Spotter information statement, Skywarn spotter activation will likely be needed through this evening over southern Minnesota. Now the forecast for central Minnesota, from St. Cloud to the northwest Twin Cities suburbs. Overnight, mostly cloudy. Chance of thunderstorms overnight,
then chance of rain showers and slight chance of thunderstorms early in the morning. Lows in the upper 50s. South winds 5 to 10 miles an hour. Chance of precipitation 50%. Memorial Day, sunny. Highs in the upper 80s. South winds 5 to 10 miles an hour. Monday night, mostly clear. Lows in the lower 60s. South winds up to 5 miles an hour. Tuesday, sunny. Highs in the upper 80s. South winds up to 10 miles an hour. Tuesday night, partly cloudy. Chance of thunderstorms in the evening. Lows around 60. Southeast winds up to 10 miles an hour. Chance of thunderstorms 40%. Wednesday, mostly sunny. Chance of showers in the afternoon. Highs in the upper 80s. Chance of showers 30%. Wednesday night and Thursday, mostly clear. Lows in the upper 50s. Highs in the lower 80s. Thursday night and Friday, partly cloudy. Lows in the upper 50s. Highs in the lower 80s. Friday night, decreasing clouds. Lows in the upper 50s. Saturday through Sunday, partly cloudy. Highs in the upper 70s. Lows in the mid-50s. Again, the forecast for central Minnesota, from St. Cloud to the northwest Twin Cities suburbs for overnight, mostly cloudy. Chance of thunderstorms overnight, then chance of rain showers and slight chance of thunderstorms early in the morning. Lows in the upper 50s. South winds 5 to 10 miles an hour. Chance of precipitation 50%. At midnight, in Buffalo, light rain was falling. The temperature was 64 degrees, the dew point was 55, and the relative humidity was 72%. The wind was southwest at 14 miles an hour. The pressure was 29.95 inches and rising. In Maple Lake, light rain was falling. The temperature was 65 degrees, the dew point was 56, and the relative humidity was 72%. The wind was south at 5 miles an hour. The pressure was 29.95 inches and steady. Elsewhere across central Minnesota, at the Twin Cities, rain was falling, with a temperature of 67. It was clear, with a temperature of 61 at Litchfield, and 63 at Wilmer. It was partly cloudy, with a temperature of 68 at Anoka, and 66 at Crystal. It was mostly cloudy, with a temperature of 65 at St. Cloud, and 65 at Princeton. At Little Falls, rain was falling. Around the state, it was clear, with a temperature of 54 at Duluth, and 53 at International Falls. At Brainerd, it was partly cloudy, with a temperature of 66. At Mankato, it was mostly cloudy, with a temperature of 64. At Rochester, it was cloudy, with a temperature of 61. Once again at midnight, in Buffalo, it was 64 degrees with light rain. And in Maple Lake, it was 65 degrees with light rain. 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The current time is 12:21 a.m. Central Daylight Time. Now here is the hazardous weather outlook for portions of central and southern Minnesota and west central Wisconsin. For tonight, scattered thunderstorms are expected this evening and overnight across southern Minnesota. A few storms may be severe, particularly over southwest Minnesota through this evening. The main hazard is large hail, and damaging wind gusts cannot be ruled out. And now the extended outlook for the period Monday through Saturday. Isolated to scattered thunderstorms will be possible Tuesday and Wednesday afternoon. The threat for severe weather is low. Spotter information statement, Skywarn spotter activation will likely be needed through this evening over southern Minnesota. Now the forecast for central Minnesota,
from St. Cloud to the northwest Twin Cities suburbs. Overnight, mostly cloudy. Chance of thunderstorms.

Night, partly cloudy. Chance of thunderstorms in the evening. Lows around 60. Southeast winds up to 10 miles an hour. Chance of thunderstorms 40%. Wednesday, mostly sunny. Chance of showers in the afternoon. Highs in the upper 80s. Chance of showers 30%. Wednesday night and Thursday, mostly clear. Lows in the upper 50s. Highs in the lower 80s. Thursday night and Friday, partly cloudy. Lows in the upper 50s. Highs in the lower 80s. Friday night, decreasing clouds. Lows in the upper 50s. Saturday through Sunday, partly cloudy. Highs in the upper 70s. Lows in the mid 50s. Again, the forecast for central Minnesota, from St. Cloud to the northwest Twin Cities suburbs for overnight, mostly cloudy. Chance of thunderstorms overnight, then chance of rain showers and slight chance of thunderstorms early in the morning. Lows in the upper 50s. South winds 5 to 10 miles an hour. Chance of precipitation 50%. At midnight, in Buffalo, light rain was falling. The temperature was 64 degrees, the dew point was 55, and the relative humidity was 72%. The wind was southwest at 14 miles an hour. The pressure was 29.95 inches and rising. In Maple Lake, light rain was falling. The temperature was 65 degrees, the dew point was 56, and the relative humidity was 72%. The wind was south at 5 miles an hour. The pressure was 29.95 inches and steady. Elsewhere across central Minnesota, at the Twin Cities, rain was falling, with a temperature of 67. It was clear, with a temperature of 61 at Litchfield, and 63 at Wilmer. It was partly cloudy, with a temperature of 68 at Anoka, and 66 at Crystal. It was mostly cloudy, with a temperature of 65 at St. Cloud, and 65 at Princeton. At Little Falls, rain was falling. Around the state, it was clear, with a temperature of 54 at Duluth, and 53 at International Falls. At Brainerd, it was partly cloudy, with a temperature of 66. At Mankato, it was mostly cloudy, with a temperature of 64. At Rochester, it was cloudy, with a temperature of 61. Once again at midnight, in Buffalo, it was 64 degrees with light rain. And in Maple Lake, it was 65 degrees with light rain. 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The current time is 12:26 a.m. Central Daylight Time. Now here is the hazardous weather outlook for portions of central and southern Minnesota and west central Wisconsin. For tonight, scattered thunderstorms are expected this evening and overnight across southern Minnesota. A few storms may be severe, particularly over southwest Minnesota through this evening. The main hazard is large hail, and damaging wind gusts cannot be ruled out. And now the extended outlook for the period Monday through Saturday. Isolated to scattered thunderstorms will be possible Tuesday and Wednesday afternoon. The threat for severe weather is low. Spotter information statement. Skywarn spotter activation will likely be needed through this evening over southern Minnesota. Now the forecast for central Minnesota, from St. Cloud to the northwest Twin Cities suburbs. Overnight, mostly cloudy. Chance of thunderstorms overnight, then chance of rain showers and slight chance of thunderstorms early in the morning. Lows in the upper 50s. South winds 5 to 10 miles an hour. Chance of precipitation 50%. Memorial Day, sunny. Highs in the upper 80s. South winds 5 to 10 miles an hour. Monday night, mostly clear. Lows in the lower 60s. South winds up to 5 miles an hour. Tuesday,

sunny. Highs in the upper 80s. South winds up to 10 miles an hour. Tuesday night, partly cloudy. Chance of thunderstorms in the evening. Lows around 60. Southeast winds up to 10 miles an hour. Chance of thunderstorms 40%. Wednesday, mostly sunny. Chance of showers in the afternoon. Highs in the upper 80s. Chance of showers 30%. Wednesday night and Thursday, mostly clear. Lows in the upper 50s. Highs in the lower 80s. Thursday night and Friday, partly cloudy. Lows in the upper 50s. Highs in the lower 80s. Friday night, decreasing clouds. Lows in the upper 50s. Saturday through Sunday, partly cloudy. Highs in the upper 70s. Lows in the mid 50s. Again, the forecast for central Minnesota, from St. Cloud to the northwest Twin Cities suburbs for overnight, mostly cloudy. Chance of thunderstorms overnight, then chance of rain showers and slight chance of thunderstorms early in the morning. Lows in the upper 50s. South winds 5 to 10 miles an hour. Chance of precipitation 50%. At midnight, in Buffalo, light rain was falling. The temperature was 64 degrees, the dew point was 55, and the relative humidity was 72%. The wind was southwest at 14 miles an hour. The pressure was 29.95 inches and rising. In Maple Lake, light rain was falling. The temperature was 65 degrees, the dew point was 56, and the relative humidity was 72%. The wind was south at 5 miles an hour. The pressure was 29.95 inches and steady. Elsewhere across central Minnesota, at the Twin Cities, rain was falling, with a temperature of 67. It was clear, with a temperature of 61 at Litchfield, and 63 at Wilmer. It was partly cloudy, with a temperature of 68 at Anoka, and 66 at Crystal. It was mostly cloudy, with a temperature of 65 at St. Cloud, and 65 at Princeton. At Little Falls, rain was falling. Around the state, it was clear, with a temperature of 54 at Duluth, and 53 at International Falls. At Brainerd, it was partly cloudy, with a temperature of 66. At Mankato, it was mostly cloudy, with a temperature of 64. At Rochester, it was cloudy, with a temperature of 61. Once again at midnight, in Buffalo, it was 64 degrees with light rain. And in Maple Lake, it was 65 degrees with light rain. 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The current time is 12:31 a.m. Central Daylight Time. Now here is the hazardous weather outlook for portions of central and southern Minnesota and west central Wisconsin. For tonight, scattered thunderstorms are expected this evening and overnight across southern Minnesota. A few storms may be severe, particularly over southwest Minnesota through this evening. The main hazard is large hail, and damaging wind gusts cannot be ruled out. And now the extended outlook for the period Monday through Saturday. Isolated to scattered thunderstorms will be possible Tuesday and Wednesday afternoon. The threat for severe weather is low. Spotter information statement. Skywarn spotter activation will likely be needed through this evening over southern Minnesota. Now the forecast for central Minnesota, from St. Cloud to the northwest Twin Cities suburbs. Overnight, mostly cloudy. Chance of thunderstorms overnight, then chance of rain showers and slight chance of thunderstorms early in the morning. Lows in the upper 50s. South winds 5 to 10 miles an hour. Chance of precipitation 50%. Memorial Day, sunny. Highs in the upper 80s. South winds 5 to 10 miles an hour. Monday night, mostly clear.

lows in the lower 60s. South winds up to 5 miles an hour. Tuesday, sunny. Highs in the upper 80s. South winds up to 10 miles an hour. Tuesday night, partly cloudy. Chance of thunderstorms in the evening. Lows around 60. Southeast winds up to 10 miles an hour. Chance of thunderstorms 40%. Wednesday, mostly sunny. Chance of showers in the afternoon. Highs in the upper 80s. Chance of showers 30%. Wednesday night and Thursday, mostly clear. Lows in the upper 50s. Highs in the lower 80s. Thursday night and Friday, partly cloudy. Lows in the upper 50s. Highs in the lower 80s. Friday night, decreasing clouds. Lows in the upper 50s. Saturday through Sunday, partly cloudy. Highs in the upper 70s. Lows in the mid 50s. Again, the forecast for central Minnesota, from St. Cloud to the northwest Twin Cities suburbs for overnight, mostly cloudy. Chance of thunderstorms overnight, then chance of rain showers and slight chance of thunderstorms early in the morning. Lows in the upper 50s. South winds 5 to 10 miles an hour. Chance of precipitation 50%. At midnight, in Buffalo, light rain was falling. The temperature was 64 degrees, the dew point was 55, and the relative humidity was 72%. The wind was southwest at 14 miles an hour. The pressure was 29.95 inches and rising. In Maple Lake, light rain was falling. The temperature was 65 degrees, the dew point was 56, and the relative humidity was 72%. The wind was south at 5 miles an hour. The pressure was 29.95 inches and steady. Elsewhere across central Minnesota, at the Twin Cities, rain was falling, with a temperature of 67. It was clear, with a temperature of 61 at Litchfield, and 63 at Wilmer. It was partly cloudy, with a temperature of 68 at Anoka, and 66 at Crystal. It was mostly cloudy, with a temperature of 65 at St. Cloud, and 65 at Princeton. At Little Falls, rain was falling. Around the state, it was clear, with a temperature of 54 at Duluth, and 53 at International Falls. At Brainerd, it was partly cloudy, with a temperature of 66. At Mankato, it was mostly cloudy, with a temperature of 64. At Rochester, it was cloudy, with a temperature of 61. Once again at midnight, in Buffalo, it was 64 degrees with light rain. And in Maple Lake, it was 65 degrees with light rain. 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The current time is 12:36 a.m. Central Daylight Time. Now here is the hazardous weather outlook for portions of central and southern Minnesota and west central Wisconsin. For tonight, scattered thunderstorms are expected this evening and overnight across southern Minnesota. A few storms may be severe, particularly over southwest Minnesota through this evening. The main hazard is large hail, and damaging wind gusts cannot be ruled out. And now the extended outlook for the period Monday through Saturday. Isolated to scattered thunderstorms will be possible Tuesday and Wednesday afternoon. The threat for severe weather is low. Spotter information statement, Skywarn spotter activation will likely be needed through this evening over southern Minnesota. Now the forecast for central Minnesota, from St. Cloud to the northwest Twin Cities suburbs. Overnight, mostly cloudy. Chance of thunderstorms overnight, then chance of rain showers and slight chance of thunderstorms early in the morning. Lows in the upper 50s. South winds 5 to 10 miles an hour. Chance of precipitation 50%. Memorial Day.

sunny. Highs in the upper 80s. South winds 5 to 10 miles an hour. Monday night, mostly clear. Lows in the lower 60s. South winds up to 5 miles an hour. Tuesday, sunny. Highs in the upper 80s. South winds up to 10 miles an hour. Tuesday night, partly cloudy. Chance of thunderstorms in the evening. Lows around 60. Southeast winds up to 10 miles an hour. Chance of thunderstorms 40%. Wednesday, mostly sunny. Chance of showers in the afternoon. Highs in the upper 80s. Chance of showers 30%. Wednesday night and Thursday, mostly clear. Lows in the upper 50s. Highs in the lower 80s. Thursday night and Friday, partly cloudy. Lows in the upper 50s. Highs in the lower 80s. Friday night, decreasing clouds. Lows in the upper 50s. Saturday through Sunday, partly cloudy. Highs in the upper 70s. Lows in the mid 50s. Again, the forecast for central Minnesota, from St. Cloud to the northwest Twin Cities suburbs for overnight, mostly cloudy. Chance of thunderstorms overnight, then chance of rain showers and slight chance of thunderstorms early in the morning. Lows in the upper 50s. South winds 5 to 10 miles an hour. Chance of precipitation 50%. At midnight, in Buffalo, light rain was falling. The temperature was 64 degrees, the dew point was 55, and the relative humidity was 72%. The wind was southwest at 14 miles an hour. The pressure was 29.95 inches and rising. In Maple Lake, light rain was falling. The temperature was 65 degrees, the dew point was 56, and the relative humidity was 72%. The wind was south at 5 miles an hour. The pressure was 29.95 inches and steady. Elsewhere across central Minnesota, at the Twin Cities, rain was falling, with a temperature of 67. It was clear, with a temperature of 61 at Litchfield, and 63 at Wilmer. It was partly cloudy, with a temperature of 68 at Anoka, and 66 at Crystal. It was mostly cloudy, with a temperature of 65 at St. Cloud, and 65 at Princeton. At Little Falls, rain was falling. Around the state, it was clear, with a temperature of 54 at Duluth, and 53 at International Falls. At Brainerd, it was partly cloudy, with a temperature of 66. At Mankato, it was mostly cloudy, with a temperature of 64. At Rochester, it was cloudy, with a temperature of 61. Once again at midnight, in Buffalo, it was 64 degrees with light rain. And in Maple Lake, it was 65 degrees with light rain. 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The current time is 12:41 a.m. Central Daylight Time. Now here is the hazardous weather outlook for portions of central and southern Minnesota and west central Wisconsin. For tonight, scattered thunderstorms are expected this evening and overnight across southern Minnesota. A few storms may be severe, particularly over southwest Minnesota through this evening. The main hazard is large hail, and damaging wind gusts cannot be ruled out. And now the extended outlook for the period Monday through Saturday. Isolated to scattered thunderstorms will be possible Tuesday and Wednesday afternoon. The threat for severe weather is low. Spotter information statement. Skywarn spotter activation will likely be needed through this evening over southern Minnesota. Now the forecast for central Minnesota, from St. Cloud to the northwest Twin Cities suburbs. Overnight, mostly cloudy. Chance of thunderstorms overnight, then chance of rain showers and slight chance of thunderstorms early in the morning. Lows in the upper 50s.
South winds 5 to 10 miles an hour. Chance of precipitation 50%. Memorial Day, sunny. Highs in the upper 80s. South winds 5 to 10 miles an hour. Monday night, mostly clear. Lows in the lower 60s. South winds up to 5 miles an hour. Tuesday, sunny. Highs in the upper 80s. South winds up to 10 miles an hour. Tuesday night, partly cloudy. Chance of thunderstorms in the evening. Lows around 60. Southeast winds up to 10 miles an hour. Chance of thunderstorms 40%. Wednesday, mostly sunny. Chance of showers in the afternoon. Highs in the upper 80s. Chance of showers 30%. Wednesday night and Thursday, mostly clear. Lows in the upper 50s. Highs in the lower 80s. Thursday night and Friday, partly cloudy. Lows in the upper 50s. Highs in the lower 80s. Friday night, decreasing clouds. Lows in the upper 50s. Saturday through Sunday, partly cloudy. Highs in the upper 70s. Lows in the mid-50s. Again, the forecast for central Minnesota, from St. Cloud to the northwest Twin Cities suburbs for overnight, mostly cloudy. Chance of thunderstorms overnight, then chance of rain showers and slight chance of thunderstorms early in the morning. Lows in the upper 50s. South winds 5 to 10 miles an hour. Chance of precipitation 50%. At midnight, in Buffalo, light rain was falling. The temperature was 64 degrees, the dew point was 55, and the relative humidity was 72%. The wind was southwest at 14 miles an hour. The pressure was 29.95 inches and rising. In Maple Lake, light rain was falling. The temperature was 65 degrees, the dew point was 56, and the relative humidity was 72%. The wind was south at 5 miles an hour. The pressure was 29.95 inches and steady. Elsewhere across central Minnesota, at the Twin Cities, rain was falling, with a temperature of 67. It was clear, with a temperature of 61 at Litchfield, and 63 at Willmar. It was partly cloudy, with a temperature of 68 at Anoka, and 66 at Crystal. It was mostly cloudy, with a temperature of 65 at St. Cloud, and 65 at Princeton. At Little Falls, rain was falling. Around the state, it was clear, with a temperature of 54 at Duluth, and 53 at International Falls. At Brainerd, it was partly cloudy, with a temperature of 66. At Mankato, it was mostly cloudy, with a temperature of 64. At Rochester, it was cloudy, with a temperature of 61. Once again at midnight, in Buffalo, it was 64 degrees with light rain. And in Maple Lake, it was 65 degrees with light rain. 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The current time is 12:46 a.m. Central Daylight Time. Now here is the hazardous weather outlook for portions of central and southern Minnesota and west central Wisconsin. For tonight, scattered thunderstorms are expected this evening and overnight across southern Minnesota. A few storms may be severe, particularly over southwest Minnesota through this evening. The main hazard is large hail, and damaging wind gusts cannot be ruled out. And now the extended outlook for the period Monday through Saturday. Isolated to scattered thunderstorms will be possible Tuesday and Wednesday afternoon. The threat for severe weather is low. Spotter information statement. Skywarn spotter activation will likely be needed through this evening over southern Minnesota. Now the forecast for central Minnesota, from St. Cloud to the northwest Twin Cities suburbs. Overnight, mostly cloudy. Chance of thunderstorms overnight,
then chance of rain showers and slight chance of thunderstorms early in the morning. Lows in the upper 50s. South winds 5 to 10 miles an hour. Chance of precipitation 50%. Memorial Day, sunny. Highs in the upper 80s. South winds 5 to 10 miles an hour. Monday night, mostly clear. Lows in the lower 60s. South winds up to 5 miles an hour. Tuesday, sunny. Highs in the upper 80s. South winds up to 10 miles an hour. Tuesday night, partly cloudy. Chance of thunderstorms in the evening. Lows around 60. Southeast winds up to 10 miles an hour. Chance of thunderstorms 40%. Wednesday, mostly sunny. Chance of showers in the afternoon. Highs in the upper 80s. Chance of showers 30%. Wednesday night and Thursday, mostly clear. Lows in the upper 50s. Highs in the lower 80s. Thursday night and Friday, partly cloudy. Lows in the upper 50s. Highs in the lower 80s. Friday night, decreasing clouds. Lows in the upper 50s. Saturday through Sunday, partly cloudy. Highs in the upper 70s. Lows in the mid-50s. Again, the forecast for central Minnesota, from St. Cloud to the northwest Twin Cities suburbs for overnight, mostly cloudy. Chance of thunderstorms overnight, then chance of rain showers and slight chance of thunderstorms early in the morning. Lows in the upper 50s. South winds 5 to 10 miles an hour. Chance of precipitation 50%. At midnight, in Buffalo, light rain was falling. The temperature was 64 degrees, the dew point was 55, and the relative humidity was 72%. The wind was southwest at 14 miles an hour. The pressure was 29.95 inches and rising. In Maple Lake, light rain was falling. The temperature was 65 degrees, the dew point was 56, and the relative humidity was 72%. The wind was south at 5 miles an hour. The pressure was 29.95 inches and steady. Elsewhere across central Minnesota, at the Twin Cities, rain was falling, with a temperature of 67. It was clear, with a temperature of 61 at Litchfield, and 63 at Willmar. It was partly cloudy, with a temperature of 68 at Anoka, and 66 at Crystal. It was mostly cloudy, with a temperature of 65 at St. Cloud, and 65 at Princeton. At Little Falls, rain was falling. Around the state, it was clear, with a temperature of 54 at Duluth, and 53 at International Falls. At Brainerd, it was partly cloudy, with a temperature of 66. At Mankato, it was mostly cloudy, with a temperature of 64. At Rochester, it was cloudy, with a temperature of 61. Once again at midnight, in Buffalo, it was 64 degrees with light rain. And in Maple Lake, it was 65 degrees with light rain. 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The current time is 12:52 a.m. Central Daylight Time. Now here is the hazardous weather outlook for portions of central and southern Minnesota and west central Wisconsin. For tonight, scattered thunderstorms are expected this evening and overnight across southern Minnesota. A few storms may be severe, particularly over southwest Minnesota through this evening. The main hazard is large hail, and damaging wind gusts cannot be ruled out. And now the extended outlook for the period Monday through Saturday. Isolated to scattered thunderstorms will be possible Tuesday and Wednesday afternoon. The threat for severe weather is low. Spotter information statement. Skywarn spotter activation will likely be needed through this evening over southern Minnesota. Now the forecast for central Minnesota,
from St. Cloud to the northwest Twin Cities suburbs. Overnight, mostly cloudy. Chance of thunderstorms overnight, then chance of rain showers and slight chance of thunderstorms early in the morning. Lows in the upper 50s. South winds 5 to 10 miles an hour. Chance of precipitation 50%. Memorial Day, sunny. Highs in the upper 80s. South winds 5 to 10 miles an hour. Monday night, mostly clear. Lows in the lower 60s. South winds up to 5 miles an hour. Tuesday, sunny. Highs in the upper 80s. South winds up to 10 miles an hour. Tuesday night, partly cloudy. Chance of thunderstorms in the evening. Lows around 60. Southeast winds up to 10 miles an hour. Chance of thunderstorms 40%. Wednesday, mostly sunny. Chance of showers in the afternoon. Highs in the upper 80s. Chance of showers 30%. Wednesday night and Thursday, mostly clear. Lows in the upper 50s. Highs in the lower 80s. Thursday night and Friday, partly cloudy. Lows in the upper 50s. Highs in the lower 80s. Friday night, decreasing clouds. Lows in the upper 50s. Saturday through Sunday, partly cloudy. Highs in the upper 70s. Lows in the mid-50s. Again, the forecast for central Minnesota, from St. Cloud to the northwest Twin Cities suburbs for overnight, mostly cloudy. Chance of thunderstorms overnight, then chance of rain showers and slight chance of thunderstorms early in the morning. Lows in the upper 50s. South winds 5 to 10 miles an hour. Chance of precipitation 50%. At midnight, in Buffalo, light rain was falling. The temperature was 64 degrees, the dew point was 55, and the relative humidity was 72%. The wind was southwest at 14 miles an hour. The pressure was 29.95 inches and rising. In Maple Lake, light rain was falling. The temperature was 65 degrees, the dew point was 56, and the relative humidity was 72%. The wind was south at 5 miles an hour. The pressure was 29.95 inches and steady. Elsewhere across central Minnesota, at the Twin Cities, rain was falling, with a temperature of 67. It was clear, with a temperature of 61 at Litchfield, and 63 at Willmar. It was partly cloudy, with a temperature of 68 at Anoka, and 66 at Crystal. It was mostly cloudy, with a temperature of 65 at St. Cloud, and 65 at Princeton. At Little Falls, rain was falling. Around the state, it was clear, with a temperature of 54 at Duluth, and 53 at International Falls. At Brainerd, it was partly cloudy, with a temperature of 66. At Mankato, it was mostly cloudy, with a temperature of 64. At Rochester, it was cloudy, with a temperature of 61. Once again at midnight, in Buffalo, it was 64 degrees with light rain. And in Maple Lake, it was 65 degrees with light rain. 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The current time is 12:57 a.m. Central Daylight Time. Now here is the hazardous weather outlook for portions of central and southern Minnesota and west central Wisconsin. For tonight, scattered thunderstorms are expected this evening and overnight across southern Minnesota. A few storms may be severe, particularly over southwest Minnesota through this evening. The main hazard is large hail, and damaging wind gusts cannot be ruled out. And now the extended outlook for the period Monday through Saturday. Isolated to scattered thunderstorms will be possible Tuesday and Wednesday afternoon. The threat for severe weather is low. Spotter Information Statement,
Skywarn spotter activation will likely be needed through this evening over southern Minnesota. Now the forecast for central Minnesota, from St. Cloud to the northwest Twin Cities suburbs. Overnight, mostly cloudy. Chance of thunderstorms overnight, then chance of rain showers and slight chance of thunderstorms early in the morning. Lows in the upper 50s. South winds 5 to 10 miles an hour. Chance of precipitation 50%. Memorial Day, sunny. Highs in the upper 80s. South winds 5 to 10 miles an hour. Monday night, mostly clear. Lows in the lower 60s. South winds up to 5 miles an hour. Tuesday, sunny. Highs in the upper 80s. South winds up to 10 miles an hour. Tuesday night, partly cloudy. Chance of thunderstorms in the evening. Lows around 60. Southeast winds up to 10 miles an hour. Chance of thunderstorms 40%. Wednesday, mostly sunny. Chance of showers in the afternoon. Highs in the upper 80s. Chance of showers 30%. Wednesday night and Thursday, mostly clear. Lows in the upper 50s. Highs in the lower 80s. Thursday night and Friday, partly cloudy. Lows in the upper 50s. Highs in the lower 80s. Friday night, decreasing clouds. Lows in the upper 50s. Saturday through Sunday, partly cloudy. Highs in the upper 70s. Lows in the mid-50s. Again, the forecast for central Minnesota, from St. Cloud to the northwest Twin Cities suburbs for overnight, mostly cloudy. Chance of thunderstorms overnight, then chance of rain showers and slight chance of thunderstorms early in the morning. Lows in the upper 50s. South winds 5 to 10 miles an hour. Chance of precipitation 50%. 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The current time is 1 a.m. Central Daylight Time. Now here is the hazardous weather outlook for portions of central and southern Minnesota and west central Wisconsin. For tonight, scattered thunderstorms are expected this evening and overnight across southern Minnesota. A few storms may be severe, particularly over southwest Minnesota through this evening. The main hazard is large hail, and damaging wind gusts cannot be ruled out. And now the extended outlook for the period Monday through Saturday. Isolated to scattered thunderstorms will be possible Tuesday and Wednesday afternoon. The threat for severe weather is low. Spotter information statement, Skywarn spotter activation will likely be needed through this evening over southern Minnesota. Now the forecast for central Minnesota, from St. Cloud to the northwest Twin Cities suburbs. Overnight, decreasing clouds. A 20% chance of thunderstorms. Near steady temperature around 60. South winds 5 to 10 miles an hour. Monday, sunny. Highs in the upper 80s. South winds 5 to 10 miles an hour. Monday night, mostly clear. Lows in the lower 60s. South winds up to 10 miles an hour. Tuesday, mostly sunny. Highs in the upper 80s. South winds up to 5 miles an hour. Tuesday night, partly cloudy with a 40% chance of thunderstorms. Lows in the lower 60s. Southeast winds up to 5 miles an hour. Wednesday, mostly sunny. A 40% chance of thunderstorms in the afternoon. Highs in the upper 80s. Wednesday night and Thursday, mostly clear. Lows in the upper 50s. Highs in the lower 80s. Thursday night and Friday, partly cloudy. Lows in the upper 50s. Highs in the lower 80s. Friday night, decreasing clouds. Lows in the upper 50s.
Saturday through Sunday, partly cloudy. Highs in the upper 70s. Lows in the mid-50s. Again, the forecast for central Minnesota, from St. Cloud to the northwest Twin Cities suburbs for overnight, decreasing clouds. A 20% chance of thunderstorms. Near steady temperature around 60. South winds 5 to 10 miles an hour. 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The current time is 1:03 a.m. Central Daylight Time. Now here is the hazardous weather outlook for portions of central and southern Minnesota and west central Wisconsin. For tonight, scattered thunderstorms are expected this evening and overnight across southern Minnesota. A few storms may be severe, particularly over southwest Minnesota through this evening. The main hazard is large hail, and damaging wind gusts cannot be ruled out. And now the extended outlook for the period Monday through Saturday. Isolated to scattered thunderstorms will be possible Tuesday and Wednesday afternoon. The threat for severe weather is low. Spotter information statement. Skywarn spotter activation will likely be needed through this evening over southern Minnesota. Now the forecast for central Minnesota, from St. Cloud to the northwest Twin Cities suburbs. Overnight, decreasing clouds. A 20% chance of thunderstorms. Near steady temperature around 60. South winds 5 to 10 miles an hour. Monday, sunny. Highs in the upper 80s. South winds 5 to 10 miles an hour. Monday night, mostly clear. Lows in the lower 60s. South winds up to 10 miles an hour. Tuesday, mostly sunny. Highs in the upper 80s. South winds up to 5 miles an hour. Tuesday night, partly cloudy with a 40% chance of thunderstorms. Lows in the lower 60s. Southeast winds up to 5 miles an hour. Wednesday, mostly sunny. A 40% chance of thunderstorms in the afternoon. Highs in the upper 80s. Wednesday night and Thursday, mostly clear. Lows in the upper 50s. Highs in the lower 80s. Thursday night and Friday, partly cloudy. Lows in the upper 50s. Highs in the lower 80s. Friday night, decreasing clouds. Lows in the upper 50s. Saturday through Sunday, partly cloudy. Highs in the upper 70s. Lows in the mid-50s. Again, the forecast for central Minnesota, from St. Cloud to the northwest Twin Cities suburbs for overnight, decreasing clouds. A 20% chance of thunderstorms. Near steady temperature around 60. South winds 5 to 10 miles an hour. 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The current time is 1:06 a.m. Central Daylight Time. Now here is the hazardous weather outlook for portions of central and southern Minnesota and west central Wisconsin. For tonight, scattered thunderstorms are expected this evening and overnight across southern Minnesota. A few storms may be severe, particularly over southwest Minnesota through this evening. The main hazard is large hail, and damaging wind gusts cannot be ruled out. And now the extended outlook for the period Monday through Saturday. Isolated to scattered thunderstorms will be possible Tuesday and Wednesday afternoon. The threat for severe weather is low. Spotter information statement. Skywarn spotter activation will likely be needed through this evening over southern Minnesota. Now the forecast for central Minnesota, from St. Cloud to the northwest Twin Cities suburbs. Overnight, decreasing clouds.
a 20% chance of thunderstorms. Near steady temperature around 60. South winds 5 to 10 miles an hour. Monday, sunny. Highs in the upper 80s. South winds 5 to 10 miles an hour. Monday night, mostly clear. Lows in the lower 60s. South winds up to 10 miles an hour. Tuesday, mostly sunny. Highs in the upper 80s. South winds up to 5 miles an hour. Tuesday night, partly cloudy with a 40% chance of thunderstorms. Lows in the lower 60s. Southeast winds up to 5 miles an hour. Wednesday, mostly sunny. A 40% chance of thunderstorms in the afternoon. Highs in the upper 80s. Wednesday night and Thursday, mostly clear. Lows in the upper 50s. Highs in the lower 80s. Thursday night and Friday, partly cloudy. Lows in the upper 50s. Highs in the lower 80s. Friday night, decreasing clouds. Lows in the upper 50s. Saturday through Sunday, partly cloudy. Highs in the upper 70s. Lows in the mid 50s. Again, the forecast for central Minnesota, from St. Cloud to the northwest Twin Cities suburbs for overnight, decreasing clouds. A 20% chance of thunderstorms. Near steady temperature around 60. South winds 5 to 10 miles an hour. 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The current time is 1:10 a.m. Central Daylight Time. Now here is the hazardous weather outlook for portions of central and southern Minnesota and west central Wisconsin. For tonight, scattered thunderstorms are expected this evening and overnight across southern Minnesota. A few storms may be severe, particularly over southwest Minnesota through this evening. The main hazard is large hail, and damaging wind gusts cannot be ruled out. And now the extended outlook for the period Monday through Saturday. Isolated to scattered thunderstorms will be possible Tuesday and Wednesday afternoon. The threat for severe weather is low. Spotter information statement. Skywarn spotter activation will likely be needed through this evening over southern Minnesota. Now the forecast for central Minnesota, from St. Cloud to the northwest Twin Cities suburbs. Overnight, decreasing clouds. A 20% chance of thunderstorms. Near steady temperature around 60. South winds 5 to 10 miles an hour. Monday, sunny. Highs in the upper 80s. South winds 5 to 10 miles an hour. Monday night, mostly clear. Lows in the lower 60s. South winds up to 10 miles an hour. Tuesday, mostly sunny. Highs in the upper 80s. South winds up to 5 miles an hour. Tuesday night, partly cloudy with a 40% chance of thunderstorms. Lows in the lower 60s. Southeast winds up to 5 miles an hour. Wednesday, mostly sunny. A 40% chance of thunderstorms in the afternoon. Highs in the upper 80s. Wednesday night and Thursday, mostly clear. Lows in the upper 50s. Highs in the lower 80s. Thursday night and Friday, partly cloudy. Lows in the upper 50s. Highs in the lower 80s. Friday night, decreasing clouds. Lows in the upper 50s. Saturday through Sunday, partly cloudy. Highs in the upper 70s. Lows in the mid 50s. Again, the forecast for central Minnesota, from St. Cloud to the northwest Twin Cities suburbs for overnight, decreasing clouds. A 20% chance of thunderstorms. Near steady temperature around 60. South winds 5 to 10 miles an hour. 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
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The current time is 1:13 a.m. Central Daylight Time. Now here is the hazardous weather outlook for portions of central and southern Minnesota and west central Wisconsin. For tonight, scattered thunderstorms are expected this evening and overnight across southern Minnesota. A few storms may be severe, particularly over southwest Minnesota through this evening. The main hazard is large hail, and damaging wind gusts cannot be ruled out. And now the extended outlook for the period Monday through Saturday. Isolated to scattered thunderstorms will be possible Tuesday and Wednesday afternoon. The threat for severe weather is low. Spotter information statement. Skywarn spotter activation will likely be needed through this evening over southern Minnesota. Now the forecast for central Minnesota, from St. Cloud to the northwest Twin Cities suburbs. Overnight, decreasing clouds. A 20% chance of thunderstorms. Near steady temperature around 60. South winds 5 to 10 miles an hour. Monday, sunny. Highs in the upper 80s. South winds 5 to 10 miles an hour. Monday night, mostly clear. Lows in the lower 60s. South winds up to 10 miles an hour. Tuesday, mostly sunny. Highs in the upper 80s. South winds up to 5 miles an hour. Tuesday night, partly cloudy with a 40% chance of thunderstorms. Lows in the lower 60s. Southeast winds up to 5 miles an hour. Wednesday, mostly sunny. A 40% chance of thunderstorms in the afternoon. Highs in the upper 80s. Wednesday night and Thursday, mostly clear. Lows in the upper 50s. Highs in the lower 80s. Thursday night and Friday, partly cloudy. Lows in the upper 50s. Highs in the lower 80s. Friday night, decreasing clouds. Lows in the upper 50s. Saturday through Sunday, partly cloudy. Highs in the upper 70s. Lows in the mid 50s. Again, the forecast for central Minnesota, from St. Cloud to the northwest Twin Cities suburbs for overnight, decreasing clouds. A 20% chance of thunderstorms. Near steady temperature around 60. South winds 5 to 10 miles an hour. At 1 a.m. in Buffalo, it was mostly cloudy. The temperature was 63 degrees, the dew point was 55, and the relative humidity was 77%. The wind was south at 12 miles an hour. The pressure was 29.92 inches and falling. In Maple Lake, it was partly cloudy. The temperature was 64 degrees. The dew point was 55, and the relative humidity was 70%. The wind was south at 5 miles an hour. The pressure was 29.94 inches and falling. Elsewhere across central Minnesota, rain was falling, with a temperature of 65 at St. Cloud and 61 at Little Falls. It was clear, with a temperature of 59 at Litchfield and 61 at Wilmer. It was partly cloudy, with a temperature of 66 at Anoka and 69 at Crystal. At the Twin Cities, it was mostly cloudy, with a temperature of 68. At Princeton, it was cloudy, with a temperature of 64. Around the state, it was partly cloudy, with a temperature of 52 at Duluth and 49 at International Falls. It was cloudy, with a temperature of 60 at Rochester, 63 at Mankato, and 64 at Brainerd. Once again at 1 a.m., in Buffalo, it was 63 degrees under mostly cloudy skies. And in Maple Lake, it was 64 degrees under partly cloudy skies. 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
The current time is 1:17 a.m. Central Daylight Time. Now here is the hazardous weather outlook for portions of central and southern Minnesota and west central Wisconsin. For tonight, scattered thunderstorms are expected this evening and overnight across southern Minnesota. A few storms may be severe, particularly over southwest Minnesota through this evening. The main hazard is large hail, and damaging wind gusts cannot be ruled out. And now the extended outlook for the period Monday through Saturday. Isolated to scattered thunderstorms will be possible Tuesday and Wednesday afternoon. The threat for severe weather is low. Spotter information statement. Skywarn spotter activation will likely be needed through this evening over southern Minnesota. Now the forecast for central Minnesota, from St. Cloud to the northwest Twin Cities suburbs. Overnight, decreasing clouds. A 20% chance of thunderstorms. Near steady temperature around 60. South winds 5 to 10 miles an hour. Monday, sunny. Highs in the upper 80s. South winds 5 to 10 miles an hour. Monday night, mostly clear. Lows in the lower 60s. South winds up to 10 miles an hour. Tuesday, mostly sunny. Highs in the upper 80s. South winds up to 5 miles an hour. Tuesday night, partly cloudy with a 40% chance of thunderstorms. Lows in the lower 60s. Southeast winds up to 5 miles an hour. Wednesday, mostly sunny. A 40% chance of thunderstorms in the afternoon. Highs in the upper 80s. Wednesday night and Thursday, mostly clear. Lows in the upper 50s. Highs in the lower 80s. Thursday night and Friday, partly cloudy. Lows in the upper 50s. Highs in the lower 80s. Friday night, decreasing clouds. Lows in the upper 50s. Saturday through Sunday, partly cloudy. Highs in the upper 70s. Lows in the mid-50s. Again, the forecast for central Minnesota, from St. Cloud to the northwest Twin Cities suburbs for overnight, decreasing clouds. A 20% chance of thunderstorms. Near steady temperature around 60. South winds 5 to 10 miles an hour. At 1 a.m., in Buffalo, it was mostly cloudy. The temperature was 63 degrees, the dew point was 55, and the relative humidity was 77%. The wind was south at 12 miles an hour. The pressure was 29.92 inches and falling. In Maple Lake, it was partly cloudy. The temperature was 64 degrees, the dew point was 55, and the relative humidity was 70%. The wind was south at 5 miles an hour. The pressure was 29.94 inches and falling. Elsewhere across central Minnesota, rain was falling, with a temperature of 65 at St. Cloud and 61 at Little Falls. It was clear, with a temperature of 59 at Litchfield and 61 at Wilmer. It was partly cloudy, with a temperature of 66 at Anoka and 69 at Crystal. At the Twin Cities, it was mostly cloudy, with a temperature of 68. At Princeton, it was cloudy, with a temperature of 64. Around the state, it was partly cloudy, with a temperature of 52 at Duluth, and 49 at International Falls. It was cloudy, with a temperature of 60 at Rochester, 63 at Mankato, and 64 at Brainerd. Once again at 1 a.m., in Buffalo, it was 63 degrees under mostly cloudy skies. And in Maple Lake, it was 64 degrees under partly cloudy skies. 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The current time is 1:22 a.m. Central Daylight Time. Now the forecast for central Minnesota, from St. Cloud to the northwest Twin Cities suburbs. Overnight, decreasing clouds.
A 20% chance of thunderstorms. Near steady temperature around 60.

an hour. Wednesday, mostly sunny. A 40% chance of thunderstorms in the afternoon. Highs in the upper 80s. Wednesday night and Thursday, mostly clear. Lows in the upper 50s. Highs in the lower 80s. Thursday night and Friday, partly cloudy. Lows in the upper 50s. Highs in the lower 80s. Friday night, decreasing clouds. Lows in the upper 50s. Saturday through Sunday, partly cloudy. Highs in the upper 70s. Lows in the mid 50s. Again, the forecast for central Minnesota, from St. Cloud to the northwest Twin Cities suburbs for overnight, decreasing clouds. A 20% chance of thunderstorms. Near steady temperature around 60. South winds 5 to 10 miles an hour. At 1 a.m., in Buffalo, it was mostly cloudy. The temperature was 63 degrees, the dew point was 55, and the relative humidity was 77%. The wind was south at 12 miles an hour. The pressure was 29.92 inches and falling. In Maple Lake, it was partly cloudy. The temperature was 64 degrees, the dew point was 55, and the relative humidity was 70%. The wind was south at 5 miles an hour. The pressure was 29.94 inches and falling. Elsewhere across central Minnesota, rain was falling, with a temperature of 65 at St. Cloud and 61 at Little Falls. It was clear, with a temperature of 59 at Litchfield and 61 at Wilmer. It was partly cloudy, with a temperature of 66 at Anoka and 69 at Crystal. At the Twin Cities, it was mostly cloudy, with a temperature of 68. At Princeton, it was cloudy, with a temperature of 64. Around the state, it was partly cloudy, with a temperature of 52 at Duluth and 49 at International Falls. It was cloudy, with a temperature of 60 at Rochester, 63 at Mankato, and 64 at Brainerd. Once again at 1 a.m., in Buffalo, it was 63 degrees under mostly cloudy skies. And in Maple Lake, it was 64 degrees under partly cloudy skies. 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The current time is 1:26 a.m. Central Daylight Time. Now the forecast for central Minnesota, from St. Cloud to the northwest Twin Cities suburbs. Overnight, decreasing clouds. A 20% chance of thunderstorms. Near steady temperature around 60. South winds 5 to 10 miles an hour. Monday, sunny. Highs in the upper 80s. South winds 5 to 10 miles an hour. Monday night, mostly clear. Lows in the lower 60s. South winds up to 10 miles an hour. Tuesday, mostly sunny. Highs in the upper 80s. South winds up to 5 miles an hour. Tuesday night, partly cloudy with a 40% chance of thunderstorms. Lows in the lower 60s. Southeast winds up to 5 miles an hour. Wednesday, mostly sunny. A 40% chance of thunderstorms in the afternoon. Highs in the upper 80s. Wednesday night and Thursday, mostly clear. Lows in the upper 50s. Highs in the lower 80s. Thursday night and Friday, partly cloudy. Lows in the upper 50s. Highs in the lower 80s. Friday night, decreasing clouds. Lows in the upper 50s. Saturday through Sunday, partly cloudy. Highs in the upper 70s. Lows in the mid 50s. Again, the forecast for central Minnesota, from St. Cloud to the northwest Twin Cities suburbs for overnight, decreasing clouds. A 20% chance of thunderstorms. Near steady temperature around 60. South winds 5 to 10 miles an hour. At 1 a.m., in Buffalo,

and falling. In Maple Lake, it was partly cloudy. The temperature was 64 degrees, the dew point was 55, and the relative humidity was 70%. The wind was south at 5 miles an hour. The pressure was 29.94 inches and falling. Elsewhere across central Minnesota, rain was falling, with a temperature of 65 at St. Cloud and 61 at Little Falls. It was clear, with a temperature of 59 at Litchfield and 61 at Wilmer. It was partly cloudy, with a temperature of 66 at Anoka and 69 at Crystal. At the Twin Cities, it was mostly cloudy, with a temperature of 68. At Princeton, it was cloudy, with a temperature of 64. Around the state, it was partly cloudy, with a temperature of 52 at Duluth and 49 at International Falls. It was cloudy, with a temperature of 60 at Rochester, 63 at Mankato, and 64 at Brainerd. Once again at 1 a.m., in Buffalo, it was 63 degrees under mostly cloudy skies. And in Maple Lake, it was 64 degrees under partly cloudy skies. 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The current time is 1:50 a.m. Central Daylight Time. Now the forecast for central Minnesota, from St. Cloud to the northwest Twin Cities suburbs. Overnight, decreasing clouds. A 20% chance of thunderstorms. Near steady temperature around 60. South winds 5 to 10 miles an hour. Monday, sunny. Highs in the upper 80s. South winds 5 to 10 miles an hour. Monday night, mostly clear. Lows in the lower 60s. South winds up to 10 miles an hour. Tuesday, mostly sunny. Highs in the upper 80s. South winds up to 5 miles an hour. Tuesday night, partly cloudy with a 40% chance of thunderstorms. Lows in the lower 60s. Southeast winds up to 5 miles an hour. Wednesday, mostly sunny. A 40% chance of thunderstorms in the afternoon. Highs in the upper 80s. Wednesday night and Thursday, mostly clear. Lows in the upper 50s. Highs in the lower 80s. Thursday night and Friday, partly cloudy. Lows in the upper 50s. Highs in the lower 80s. Friday night, decreasing clouds. Lows in the upper 50s. Saturday through Sunday, partly cloudy. Highs in the upper 70s. Lows in the mid 50s. Again, the forecast for central Minnesota, from St. Cloud to the northwest Twin Cities suburbs for overnight, decreasing clouds. A 20% chance of thunderstorms. Near steady temperature around 60. South winds 5 to 10 miles an hour. At 1 a.m., in Buffalo, it was mostly cloudy. The temperature was 63 degrees, the dew point was 55, and the relative humidity was 77%. The wind was south at 12 miles an hour. The pressure was 29.92 inches and falling. In Maple Lake, it was partly cloudy. The temperature was 64 degrees, the dew point was 55, and the relative humidity was 70%. The wind was south at 5 miles an hour. The pressure was 29.94 inches and falling. Elsewhere across central Minnesota, rain was falling, with a temperature of 65 at St. Cloud and 61 at Little Falls. It was clear, with a temperature of 59 at Litchfield and 61 at Wilmer. It was partly cloudy, with a temperature of 66 at Anoka and 69 at Crystal. At the Twin Cities, it was mostly cloudy, with a temperature of 68. At Princeton, it was cloudy, with a temperature of 64. Around the state, it was partly cloudy, with a temperature of 52 at Duluth and 49 at International Falls. It was cloudy, with a temperature of 60 at Rochester,
63 at Mankato, and 64 at Brainerd. Once again at 1 a.m., in Buffalo, it was 63 degrees under mostly cloudy skies. And in Maple Lake, it was 64 degrees under partly cloudy skies. 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The current time is 1:54 a.m. Central Daylight Time. Now the forecast for central Minnesota, from St. Cloud to the northwest Twin Cities suburbs. Overnight, decreasing clouds. A 20% chance of thunderstorms. Near steady temperature around 60. South winds 5 to 10 miles an hour. Monday, sunny. Highs in the upper 80s. South winds 5 to 10 miles an hour. Monday night, mostly clear. Lows in the lower 60s. South winds up to 10 miles an hour. Tuesday, mostly sunny. Highs in the upper 80s. South winds up to 5 miles an hour. Tuesday night, partly cloudy with a 40% chance of thunderstorms. Lows in the lower 60s. Southeast winds up to 5 miles an hour. Wednesday, mostly sunny. A 40% chance of thunderstorms in the afternoon. Highs in the upper 80s. Wednesday night and Thursday, mostly clear. Lows in the upper 50s. Highs in the lower 80s. Thursday night and Friday, partly cloudy. Lows in the upper 50s. Highs in the lower 80s. Friday night, decreasing clouds. Lows in the upper 50s. Saturday through Sunday, partly cloudy. Highs in the upper 70s. Lows in the mid-50s. Again, the forecast for central Minnesota, from St. Cloud to the northwest Twin Cities suburbs for overnight, decreasing clouds. A 20% chance of thunderstorms. Near steady temperature around 60. South winds 5 to 10 miles an hour. At 1 a.m., in Buffalo, it was mostly cloudy. The temperature was 63 degrees, the dew point was 55, and the relative humidity was 77%. The wind was south at 12 miles an hour. The pressure was 29.92 inches and falling. In Maple Lake, it was partly cloudy. The temperature was 64 degrees, the dew point was 55, and the relative humidity was 70%. The wind was south at 5 miles an hour. The pressure was 29.94 inches and falling. Elsewhere across central Minnesota, rain was falling, with a temperature of 65 at St. Cloud, and 61 at Little Falls. It was clear, with a temperature of 59 at Litchfield, and 61 at Wilmer. It was partly cloudy, with a temperature of 66 at Anoka, and 69 at Crystal. At the Twin Cities, it was mostly cloudy, with a temperature of 68. At Princeton, it was cloudy, with a temperature of 64. Around the state, it was partly cloudy, with a temperature of 52 at Duluth, and 49 at International Falls. It was cloudy, with a temperature of 60 at Rochester, 63 at Mankato, and 64 at Brainerd. Once again at 1 a.m., in Buffalo, it was 63 degrees under mostly cloudy skies. And in Maple Lake, it was 64 degrees under partly cloudy skies. 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The current time is 1:58 a.m. Central Daylight Time. Now the forecast for central Minnesota, from St. Cloud to the northwest Twin Cities suburbs. Overnight, decreasing clouds. A 20% chance of thunderstorms. Near steady temperature around 60. South winds 5 to 10 miles an hour. Monday, sunny.
Highs in the upper 80s. South winds 5 to 10 miles an hour. Monday night, mostly clear. Lows in the lower 60s. South winds up to 10 miles an hour. Tuesday, mostly sunny. Highs in the upper 80s. South winds up to 5 miles an hour. Tuesday night, partly cloudy with a 40% chance of thunderstorms. Lows in the lower 60s. Southeast winds up to 5 miles an hour. Wednesday, mostly sunny. A 40% chance of thunderstorms in the afternoon. Highs in the upper 80s. Wednesday night and Thursday, mostly clear. Lows in the upper 50s. Highs in the lower 80s. Thursday night and Friday, partly cloudy. Lows in the upper 50s. Highs in the lower 80s. Friday night, decreasing clouds. Lows in the upper 50s. Saturday through Sunday, partly cloudy. Highs in the upper 70s. Lows in the mid-50s. Again, the forecast for central Minnesota, from St. Cloud to the northwest Twin Cities suburbs for overnight, decreasing clouds. A 20% chance of thunderstorms. Near steady temperature around 60. South winds 5 to 10 miles an hour. 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The current time is 2 a.m. Central Daylight Time. Now the forecast for central Minnesota, from St. Cloud to the northwest Twin Cities suburbs. Overnight, decreasing clouds. A 20% chance of thunderstorms. Near steady temperature around 60. South winds 5 to 10 miles an hour. Monday, sunny. Highs in the upper 80s. South winds 5 to 10 miles an hour. Monday night, mostly clear. Lows in the lower 60s. South winds up to 10 miles an hour. Tuesday, mostly sunny. Highs in the upper 80s. South winds up to 5 miles an hour. Tuesday night, partly cloudy with a 40% chance of thunderstorms. Lows in the lower 60s. Southeast winds up to 5 miles an hour. Wednesday, mostly sunny. A 40% chance of thunderstorms in the afternoon. Highs in the upper 80s. Wednesday night and Thursday, mostly clear. Lows in the upper 50s. Highs in the lower 80s. Thursday night and Friday, partly cloudy. Lows in the upper 50s. Highs in the lower 80s. Friday night, decreasing clouds. Lows in the upper 50s. Saturday through Sunday, partly cloudy. Highs in the upper 70s. Lows in the mid-50s. Again, the forecast for central Minnesota, from St. Cloud to the northwest Twin Cities suburbs for overnight, decreasing clouds. A 20% chance of thunderstorms. Near steady temperature around 60. South winds 5 to 10 miles an hour. 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The current time is 2:02 a.m. Central Daylight Time. Now the forecast for central Minnesota, from St. Cloud to the northwest Twin Cities suburbs. Overnight, decreasing clouds. A 20% chance of thunderstorms. Near steady temperature around 60. South winds 5 to 10 miles an hour. Monday, sunny. Highs in the upper 80s. South winds 5 to 10 miles an hour. Monday night, mostly clear. Lows in the lower 60s. South winds up to 10 miles an hour. Tuesday, mostly sunny. Highs in the upper 80s.
South winds up to 5 miles an hour. Tuesday night, partly cloudy with a 40% chance of thunderstorms. Lows in the lower 60s. Southeast winds up to 5 miles an hour. Wednesday, mostly sunny. A 40% chance of thunderstorms in the afternoon. Highs in the upper 80s. Wednesday night and Thursday, mostly clear. Lows in the upper 50s. Highs in the lower 80s. Thursday night and Friday, partly cloudy. Lows in the upper 50s. Highs in the lower 80s. Friday night, decreasing clouds. Lows in the upper 50s. Saturday through Sunday, partly cloudy. Highs in the upper 70s. Lows in the mid 50s. Again, the forecast for central Minnesota, from St. Cloud to the northwest Twin Cities suburbs for overnight, decreasing clouds. A 20% chance of thunderstorms. Near steady temperature around 60. South winds 5 to 10 miles an hour. 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The current time is 2:05 a.m. Central Daylight Time. Now the forecast for central Minnesota, from St. Cloud to the northwest Twin Cities suburbs. Overnight, decreasing clouds. A 20% chance of thunderstorms. Near steady temperature around 60. South winds 5 to 10 miles an hour. Monday, sunny. Highs in the upper 80s. South winds 5 to 10 miles an hour. Monday night, mostly clear. Lows in the lower 60s. South winds up to 10 miles an hour. Tuesday, mostly sunny. Highs in the upper 80s. South winds up to 5 miles an hour. Tuesday night, partly cloudy with a 40% chance of thunderstorms. Lows in the lower 60s. Southeast winds up to 5 miles an hour. Wednesday, mostly sunny. A 40% chance of thunderstorms in the afternoon. Highs in the upper 80s. Wednesday night and Thursday, mostly clear. Lows in the upper 50s. Highs in the lower 80s. Thursday night and Friday, partly cloudy. Lows in the upper 50s. Highs in the lower 80s. Friday night, decreasing clouds. Lows in the upper 50s. Saturday through Sunday, partly cloudy. Highs in the upper 70s. Lows in the mid 50s. Again, the forecast for central Minnesota, from St. Cloud to the northwest Twin Cities suburbs for overnight, decreasing clouds. A 20% chance of thunderstorms. Near steady temperature around 60. South winds 5 to 10 miles an hour. 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The current time is 2:07 a.m. Central Daylight Time. Now the forecast for central Minnesota, from St. Cloud to the northwest Twin Cities suburbs. Overnight, decreasing clouds. A 20% chance of thunderstorms. Near steady temperature around 60. South winds 5 to 10 miles an hour. Monday, sunny. Highs in the upper 80s. South winds 5 to 10 miles an hour. Monday night, mostly clear. Lows in the lower 60s. South winds up to 10 miles an hour. Tuesday, mostly sunny. Highs in the upper 80s. South winds up to 5 miles an hour. Tuesday night, partly cloudy with a 40% chance of thunderstorms. Lows in the lower 60s. Southeast winds up to 5 miles an hour. Wednesday, mostly sunny.
a 40% chance of thunderstorms in the afternoon. Highs in the upper 80s. Wednesday night and Thursday, mostly clear. Lows in the upper 50s. Highs in the lower 80s. Thursday night and Friday, partly cloudy. Lows in the upper 50s. Highs in the lower 80s. Friday night, decreasing clouds. Lows in the upper 50s. Saturday through Sunday, partly cloudy. Highs in the upper 70s. Lows in the mid 50s. Again, the forecast for central Minnesota, from St. Cloud to the northwest Twin Cities suburbs for overnight, decreasing clouds. A 20% chance of thunderstorms. Near steady temperature around 60. South winds 5 to 10 miles an hour. 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The current time is 2:09 a.m. Central Daylight Time. Now the forecast for central Minnesota, from St. Cloud to the northwest Twin Cities suburbs. Overnight, decreasing clouds. A 20% chance of thunderstorms. Near steady temperature around 60. South winds 5 to 10 miles an hour. Monday, sunny. Highs in the upper 80s. South winds 5 to 10 miles an hour. Monday night, mostly clear. Lows in the lower 60s. South winds up to 10 miles an hour. Tuesday, mostly sunny. Highs in the upper 80s. South winds up to 5 miles an hour. Tuesday night, partly cloudy with a 40% chance of thunderstorms. Lows in the lower 60s. Southeast winds up to 5 miles an hour. Wednesday, mostly sunny. A 40% chance of thunderstorms in the afternoon. Highs in the upper 80s. Wednesday night and Thursday, mostly clear. Lows in the upper 50s. Highs in the lower 80s. Thursday night and Friday, partly cloudy. Lows in the upper 50s. Highs in the lower 80s. Friday night, decreasing clouds. Lows in the upper 50s. Saturday through Sunday, partly cloudy. Highs in the upper 70s. Lows in the mid 50s. Again, the forecast for central Minnesota, from St. Cloud to the northwest Twin Cities suburbs for overnight, decreasing clouds. A 20% chance of thunderstorms. Near steady temperature around 60. South winds 5 to 10 miles an hour. 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The current time is 2:12 a.m. Central Daylight Time. Now the forecast for central Minnesota, from St. Cloud to the northwest Twin Cities suburbs. Overnight, decreasing clouds. A 20% chance of thunderstorms. Near steady temperature around 60. South winds 5 to 10 miles an hour. Monday, sunny. Highs in the upper 80s. South winds 5 to 10 miles an hour. Monday night, mostly clear. Lows in the lower 60s. South winds up to 10 miles an hour. Tuesday, mostly sunny. Highs in the upper 80s. South winds up to 5 miles an hour. Tuesday night, partly cloudy with a 40% chance of thunderstorms. Lows in the lower 60s. Southeast winds up to 5 miles an hour. Wednesday, mostly sunny. A 40% chance of thunderstorms in the afternoon. Highs in the upper 80s. Wednesday night and Thursday, mostly clear. Lows in the upper 50s. Highs in the lower 80s. Thursday night and Friday, partly cloudy.
Lows in the upper 50s. Highs in the lower 80s. Friday night, decreasing clouds. Lows in the upper 50s. Saturday through Sunday, partly cloudy. Highs in the upper 70s. Lows in the mid 50s. Again, the forecast for central Minnesota, from St. Cloud to the northwest Twin Cities suburbs for overnight, decreasing clouds. A 20% chance of thunderstorms. Near steady temperature around 60. South winds 5 to 10 miles an hour. At 2 a.m., in Buffalo, it was cloudy. The temperature was 63 degrees, the dew point was 54, and the relative humidity was 72%. The wind was south at 10 miles an hour. The pressure was 29.92 inches and steady. In Maple Lake, it was mostly cloudy. The temperature was 65 degrees, the dew point was 53, and the relative humidity was 64%. The wind was south at 9 miles an hour. The pressure was 29.93 inches and falling. Elsewhere across central Minnesota, rain was falling, with a temperature of 68 at Anoka and 64 at Princeton. It was clear, with a temperature of 59 at Litchfield and 59 at Wilmer. At Little Falls, it was partly cloudy, with a temperature of 61. At St. Cloud, it was mostly cloudy, with a temperature of 63. It was cloudy, with a temperature of 68 at the Twin Cities and 68 at Crystal. Around the state, it was partly cloudy, with a temperature of 63 at Brainerd, 51 at Duluth, and 48 at International Falls. It was cloudy, with a temperature of 60 at Rochester, and 63 at Mankato. Once again at 2 a.m., in Buffalo, it was 63 degrees under cloudy skies. And in Maple Lake, it was 65 degrees under mostly cloudy skies. 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The current time is 2:16 a.m. Central Daylight Time. Now the forecast for central Minnesota, from St. Cloud to the northwest Twin Cities suburbs. Overnight, decreasing clouds. A 20% chance of thunderstorms. Near steady temperature around 60. South winds 5 to 10 miles an hour. Monday, sunny. Highs in the upper 80s. South winds 5 to 10 miles an hour. Monday night, mostly clear. Lows in the lower 60s. South winds up to 10 miles an hour. Tuesday, mostly sunny. Highs in the upper 80s. South winds up to 5 miles an hour. Tuesday night, partly cloudy with a 40% chance of thunderstorms. Lows in the lower 60s. Southeast winds up to 5 miles an hour. Wednesday, mostly sunny. A 40% chance of thunderstorms in the afternoon. Highs in the upper 80s. Wednesday night and Thursday, mostly clear. Lows in the upper 50s. Highs in the lower 80s. Thursday night and Friday, partly cloudy. Lows in the upper 50s. Highs in the lower 80s. Friday night, decreasing clouds. Lows in the upper 50s. Saturday through Sunday, partly cloudy. Highs in the upper 70s. Lows in the mid 50s. Again, the forecast for central Minnesota, from St. Cloud to the northwest Twin Cities suburbs for overnight, decreasing clouds. A 20% chance of thunderstorms. Near steady temperature around 60. South winds 5 to 10 miles an hour. At 2 a.m., in Buffalo, it was cloudy. The temperature was 63 degrees, the dew point was 54, and the relative humidity was 72%. The wind was south at 10 miles an hour. The pressure was 29.92 inches and steady. In Maple Lake, it was mostly cloudy. The temperature was 65 degrees,
the dew point was 53, and the relative humidity was 64%. The wind was south at 9 miles an hour. The pressure was 29.93 inches and falling. Elsewhere across central Minnesota, rain was falling, with a temperature of 68 at Anoka and 64 at Princeton. It was clear, with a temperature of 59 at Litchfield and 59 at Wilmer. At Little Falls, it was partly cloudy, with a temperature of 61. At St. Cloud, it was mostly cloudy, with a temperature of 63. It was cloudy, with a temperature of 68 at the Twin Cities and 68 at Crystal. Around the state, it was partly cloudy, with a temperature of 63 at Brainerd, 51 at Duluth, and 48 at International Falls. It was cloudy, with a temperature of 60 at Rochester, and 63 at Mankato. Once again at 2 a.m., in Buffalo, it was 63 degrees under cloudy skies. And in Maple Lake, it was 65 degrees under mostly cloudy skies. 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The current time is 2:20 a.m. Central Daylight Time. Now the forecast for central Minnesota, from St. Cloud to the northwest Twin Cities suburbs. Overnight, decreasing clouds. A 20% chance of thunderstorms. Near steady temperature around 60. South winds 5 to 10 miles an hour. Monday, sunny. Highs in the upper 80s. South winds 5 to 10 miles an hour. Monday night, mostly clear. Lows in the lower 60s. South winds up to 10 miles an hour. Tuesday, mostly sunny. Highs in the upper 80s. South winds up to 5 miles an hour. Tuesday night, partly cloudy with a 40% chance of thunderstorms. Lows in the lower 60s. Southeast winds up to 5 miles an hour. Wednesday, mostly sunny. A 40% chance of thunderstorms in the afternoon. Highs in the upper 80s. Wednesday night and Thursday, mostly clear. Lows in the upper 50s. Highs in the lower 80s. Thursday night and Friday, partly cloudy. Lows in the upper 50s. Highs in the lower 80s. Friday night, decreasing clouds. Lows in the upper 50s. Saturday through Sunday, partly cloudy. Highs in the upper 70s. Lows in the mid-50s. Again, the forecast for central Minnesota, from St. Cloud to the northwest Twin Cities suburbs for overnight, decreasing clouds. A 20% chance of thunderstorms. Near steady temperature around 60. South winds 5 to 10 miles an hour. At 2 a.m., in Buffalo, it was cloudy. The temperature was 63 degrees. The dew point was 54, and the relative humidity was 72%. The wind was south at 10 miles an hour. The pressure was 29.92 inches and steady. In Maple Lake, it was mostly cloudy. The temperature was 65 degrees, the dew point was 53, and the relative humidity was 64%. The wind was south at 9 miles an hour. The pressure was 29.93 inches and falling. Elsewhere across central Minnesota, rain was falling, with a temperature of 68 at Anoka and 64 at Princeton. It was clear, with a temperature of 59 at Litchfield and 59 at Wilmer. At Little Falls, it was partly cloudy, with a temperature of 61. At St. Cloud, it was mostly cloudy, with a temperature of 63. It was cloudy, with a temperature of 68 at the Twin Cities and 68 at Crystal. Around the state, it was partly cloudy, with a temperature of 63 at Brainerd, 51 at Duluth, and 48 at International Falls. It was cloudy, with a temperature of 60 at Rochester, and 63 at Mankato. Once again at 2 a.m., in Buffalo, it was 63 degrees under cloudy skies.
And in Maple Lake, it was 65 degrees under mostly cloudy skies. This is Weather Radio Station WMG 67.

today and tonight. No hazardous weather is expected at this time. And now the extended outlook for the period Tuesday through Sunday. Isolated to scattered thunderstorms will be possible Tuesday and Wednesday afternoon. The threat for severe weather is low. Spotter information statement, Skywarn spotter activation will not be needed. Now the forecast for central Minnesota, from St. Cloud to the northwest Twin Cities suburbs. Overnight, decreasing clouds. A 20% chance of thunderstorms. Near steady temperature around 60. South winds 5 to 10 miles an hour. Monday, sunny. Highs in the upper 80s. South winds 5 to 10 miles an hour. Monday night, mostly clear. Lows in the lower 60s. South winds up to 10 miles an hour. Tuesday, mostly sunny. Highs in the upper 80s. South winds up to 5 miles an hour. Tuesday night, partly cloudy with a 40% chance of thunderstorms. Lows in the lower 60s. Southeast winds up to 5 miles an hour. Wednesday, mostly sunny. A 40% chance of thunderstorms in the afternoon. Highs in the upper 80s. Wednesday night and Thursday, mostly clear. Lows in the upper 50s. Highs in the lower 80s. Thursday night and Friday, partly cloudy. Lows in the upper 50s. Highs in the lower 80s. Friday night, decreasing clouds. Lows in the upper 50s. Saturday through Sunday, partly cloudy. Highs in the upper 70s. Lows in the mid 50s. Again, the forecast for central Minnesota, from St. Cloud to the northwest Twin Cities suburbs for overnight, decreasing clouds. A 20% chance of thunderstorms. Near steady temperature around 60. South winds 5 to 10 miles an hour. At 2 a.m., in Buffalo, it was cloudy. The temperature was 63 degrees, the dew point was 54, and the relative humidity was 72%. The wind was south at 10 miles an hour. The pressure was 29.92 inches and steady. In Maple Lake, it was mostly cloudy. The temperature was 65 degrees, the dew point was 53, and the relative humidity was 64%. The wind was south at 9 miles an hour. The pressure was 29.93 inches and falling. Elsewhere across central Minnesota, rain was falling, with a temperature of 68 at Anoka and 64 at Princeton. It was clear, with a temperature of 59 at Litchfield and 59 at Wilmer. At Little Falls, it was partly cloudy, with a temperature of 61. At St. Cloud, it was mostly cloudy, with a temperature of 63. It was cloudy, with a temperature of 68 at the Twin Cities and 68 at Crystal. Around the state, it was partly cloudy, with a temperature of 63 at Brainerd, 51 at Duluth, and 48 at International Falls. It was cloudy, with a temperature of 60 at Rochester, and 63 at Mankato. Once again at 2 a.m., in Buffalo, it was 63 degrees under cloudy skies. And in Maple Lake, it was 65 degrees under mostly cloudy skies. 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The current time is 2:28 a.m. Central Daylight Time. Now here is the hazardous weather outlook for portions of central Minnesota, east central Minnesota, south central Minnesota, southeast Minnesota, west central Minnesota, northwest Wisconsin, and west central Wisconsin. For today and tonight, no hazardous weather is expected at this time. And now the extended outlook for the period Tuesday through Sunday. Isolated to scattered thunderstorms will be possible Tuesday and Wednesday afternoon. The threat for severe weather is low. Spotter information statement, Skywarn spotter activation will not be needed. Now the

forecast for central Minnesota, from St. Cloud to the northwest Twin Cities suburbs. Overnight, decreasing clouds. A 20% chance of thunderstorms. Near steady temperature around 60. South winds 5 to 10 miles an hour. Monday, sunny. Highs in the upper 80s. South winds 5 to 10 miles an hour. Monday night, mostly clear. Lows in the lower 60s. South winds up to 10 miles an hour. Tuesday, mostly sunny. Highs in the upper 80s. South winds up to 5 miles an hour. Tuesday night, partly cloudy with a 40% chance of thunderstorms. Lows in the lower 60s. Southeast winds up to 5 miles an hour. Wednesday, mostly sunny. A 40% chance of thunderstorms in the afternoon. Highs in the upper 80s. Wednesday night and Thursday, mostly clear. Lows in the upper 50s. Highs in the lower 80s. Thursday night and Friday, partly cloudy. Lows in the upper 50s. Highs in the lower 80s. Friday night, decreasing clouds. Lows in the upper 50s. Saturday through Sunday, partly cloudy. Highs in the upper 70s. Lows in the mid-50s. Again, the forecast for central Minnesota, from St. Cloud to the northwest Twin Cities suburbs for overnight, decreasing clouds. A 20% chance of thunderstorms. Near steady temperature around 60. South winds 5 to 10 miles an hour. At 2 a.m., in Buffalo, it was cloudy. The temperature was 63 degrees, the dew point was 54, and the relative humidity was 72%. The wind was south at 10 miles an hour. The pressure was 29.92 inches and steady. In Maple Lake, it was mostly cloudy. The temperature was 65 degrees, the dew point was 53, and the relative humidity was 64%. The wind was south at 9 miles an hour. The pressure was 29.93 inches and falling. Elsewhere across central Minnesota, rain was falling, with a temperature of 68 at Anoka and 64 at Princeton. It was clear, with a temperature of 59 at Litchfield and 59 at Wilmer. At Little Falls, it was partly cloudy, with a temperature of 61. At St. Cloud, it was mostly cloudy, with a temperature of 63. It was cloudy, with a temperature of 68 at the Twin Cities, and 68 at Crystal. Around the state, it was partly cloudy, with a temperature of 63 at Brainerd, 51 at Duluth, and 48 at International Falls. It was cloudy, with a temperature of 60 at Rochester, and 63 at Mankato. Once again at 2 a.m., in Buffalo, it was 63 degrees under cloudy skies. And in Maple Lake, it was 65 degrees under mostly cloudy skies. 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The current time is 2:33 a.m. The current time is 2:33 a.m. Central Daylight Time. Now here is the hazardous weather outlook for portions of central Minnesota, east central Minnesota, south central Minnesota, southeast Minnesota, west central Minnesota, northwest Wisconsin, and west central Wisconsin. For today and tonight, no hazardous weather is expected at this time. And now the extended outlook for the period Tuesday through Sunday. Isolated to scattered thunderstorms will be possible Tuesday and Wednesday afternoon. The threat for severe weather is low. Spotter information statement, Skywarn spotter activation will not be needed. Now the forecast for central Minnesota, from St. Cloud to the northwest Twin Cities suburbs. Overnight, decreasing clouds. A 20% chance of thunderstorms. Near steady temperature around 60. South winds 5 to 10 miles an hour. Monday, sunny.

highs in the upper 80s. South winds 5 to 10 miles an hour. Monday night, mostly clear. Lows in the lower 60s. South winds up to 10 miles an hour. Tuesday, mostly sunny. Highs in the upper 80s. South winds up to 5 miles an hour. Tuesday night, partly cloudy with a 40% chance of thunderstorms. Lows in the lower 60s. Southeast winds up to 5 miles an hour. Wednesday, mostly sunny. A 40% chance of thunderstorms in the afternoon. Highs in the upper 80s. Wednesday night and Thursday, mostly clear. Lows in the upper 50s. Highs in the lower 80s. Thursday night and Friday, partly cloudy. Lows in the upper 50s. Highs in the lower 80s. Friday night, decreasing clouds. Lows in the upper 50s. Saturday through Sunday, partly cloudy. Highs in the upper 70s. Lows in the mid 50s. Again, the forecast for central Minnesota, from St. Cloud to the northwest Twin Cities suburbs for overnight, decreasing clouds. A 20% chance of thunderstorms. Near steady temperature around 60. South winds 5 to 10 miles an hour. At 2 a.m., in Buffalo, it was cloudy. The temperature was 63 degrees, the dew point was 54, and the relative humidity was 72%. The wind was south at 10 miles an hour. The pressure was 29.92 inches and steady. In Maple Lake, it was mostly cloudy. The temperature was 65 degrees, the dew point was 53, and the relative humidity was 64%. The wind was south at 9 miles an hour. The pressure was 29.93 inches and falling. Elsewhere across central Minnesota, rain was falling, with a temperature of 68 at Anoka and 64 at Princeton. It was clear, with a temperature of 59 at Litchfield and 59 at Wilmer. At Little Falls, it was partly cloudy, with a temperature of 61. At St. Cloud, it was mostly cloudy, with a temperature of 63. It was cloudy, with a temperature of 68 at the Twin Cities and 68 at Crystal. Around the state, it was partly cloudy, with a temperature of 63 at Brainerd, 51 at Duluth, and 48 at International Falls. It was cloudy, with a temperature of 60 at Rochester, and 63 at Mankato. Once again at 2 a.m., in Buffalo, it was 63 degrees under cloudy skies. And in Maple Lake, it was 65 degrees under mostly cloudy skies. 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The current time is 2:37 a.m. Central Daylight Time. Now here is the hazardous weather outlook for portions of central Minnesota, east central Minnesota, south central Minnesota, southeast Minnesota, west central Minnesota, northwest Wisconsin, and west central Wisconsin. For today and tonight, no hazardous weather is expected at this time. And now the extended outlook for the period Tuesday through Sunday. Isolated to scattered thunderstorms will be possible Tuesday and Wednesday afternoon. The threat for severe weather is low. Spotter information statement, Skywarn spotter activation will not be needed. Now the forecast for central Minnesota, from St. Cloud to the northwest Twin Cities suburbs. Overnight, decreasing clouds. A 20% chance of thunderstorms. Near steady temperature around 60. South winds 5 to 10 miles an hour. Monday, sunny. Highs in the upper 80s. South winds 5 to 10 miles an hour. Monday night, mostly clear. Lows in the lower 60s. South winds up to 10 miles an hour. Tuesday, mostly sunny. Highs in the upper 80s. South winds up to 5 miles an hour. Tuesday night,
Partly cloudy with a 40% chance of thunderstorms. Lows in the lower 60s. Southeast winds up to 5 miles an hour. Wednesday, mostly sunny. A 40% chance of thunderstorms in the afternoon. Highs in the upper 80s. Wednesday night and Thursday, mostly clear. Lows in the upper 50s. Highs in the lower 80s. Thursday night and Friday, partly cloudy. Lows in the upper 50s. Highs in the lower 80s. Friday night, decreasing clouds. Lows in the upper 50s. Saturday through Sunday, partly cloudy. Highs in the upper 70s. Lows in the mid 50s. Again, the forecast for central Minnesota, from St. Cloud to the northwest Twin Cities suburbs for overnight, decreasing clouds. A 20% chance of thunderstorms. Near steady temperature around 60. South winds 5 to 10 miles an hour. At 2 a.m., in Buffalo, it was cloudy. The temperature was 63 degrees, the dew point was 54, and the relative humidity was 72%. The wind was south at 10 miles an hour. The pressure was 29.92 inches and steady. In Maple Lake, it was mostly cloudy. The temperature was 65 degrees, the dew point was 53, and the relative humidity was 64%. The wind was south at 9 miles an hour. The pressure was 29.93 inches and falling. Elsewhere across central Minnesota, rain was falling, with a temperature of 68 at Anoka and 64 at Princeton. It was clear, with a temperature of 59 at Litchfield and 59 at Wilmer. At Little Falls, it was partly cloudy, with a temperature of 61. At St. Cloud, it was mostly cloudy, with a temperature of 63. It was cloudy, with a temperature of 68 at the Twin Cities and 68 at Crystal. Around the state, it was partly cloudy, with a temperature of 63 at Brainerd, 51 at Duluth, and 48 at International Falls. It was cloudy, with a temperature of 60 at Rochester, and 63 at Mankato. Once again at 2 a.m., in Buffalo, it was 63 degrees under cloudy skies. And in Maple Lake, it was 65 degrees under mostly cloudy skies. 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The current time is 2:42 a.m. Central Daylight Time. Now here is the hazardous weather outlook for portions of central Minnesota, east central Minnesota, south central Minnesota, southeast Minnesota, west central Minnesota, northwest Wisconsin, and west central Wisconsin. For today and tonight, no hazardous weather is expected at this time. And now the extended outlook for the period Tuesday through Sunday. Isolated to scattered thunderstorms will be possible Tuesday and Wednesday afternoon. The threat for severe weather is low. Spotter information statement, Skywarn spotter activation will not be needed. Now the forecast for central Minnesota, from St. Cloud to the northwest Twin Cities suburbs. Overnight, decreasing clouds. A 20% chance of thunderstorms. Near steady temperature around 60. South winds 5 to 10 miles an hour. Monday, sunny. Highs in the upper 80s. South winds 5 to 10 miles an hour. Monday night, mostly clear. Lows in the lower 60s. South winds up to 10 miles an hour. Tuesday, mostly sunny. Highs in the upper 80s. South winds up to 5 miles an hour. Tuesday night, partly cloudy with a 40% chance of thunderstorms. Lows in the lower 60s. Southeast winds up to 5 miles an hour. Wednesday, mostly sunny. A 40% chance of thunderstorms in the afternoon. Highs in the upper 80s. Wednesday night and Thursday, mostly clear. Lows in the upper 50s.
Highs in the lower 80s. Thursday night and Friday, partly cloudy. Lows in the upper 50s. Highs in the lower 80s. Friday night, decreasing clouds. Lows in the upper 50s. Saturday through Sunday, partly cloudy. Highs in the upper 70s. Lows in the mid-50s. Again, the forecast for central Minnesota, from St. Cloud to the northwest Twin Cities suburbs for overnight, decreasing clouds. A 20% chance of thunderstorms. Near steady temperature around 60. South winds 5 to 10 miles an hour. At 2 a.m., in Buffalo, it was cloudy. The temperature was 63 degrees, the dew point was 54, and the relative humidity was 72%. The wind was south at 10 miles an hour. The pressure was 29.92 inches and steady. In Maple Lake, it was mostly cloudy. The temperature was 65 degrees, the dew point was 53, and the relative humidity was 64%. The wind was south at 9 miles an hour. The pressure was 29.93 inches and falling. Elsewhere across central Minnesota, rain was falling, with a temperature of 68 at Anoka and 64 at Princeton. It was clear, with a temperature of 59 at Litchfield and 59 at Wilmer. At Little Falls, it was partly cloudy, with a temperature of 61. At St. Cloud, it was mostly cloudy, with a temperature of 63. It was cloudy, with a temperature of 68 at the Twin Cities and 68 at Crystal. Around the state, it was partly cloudy, with a temperature of 63 at Brainerd, 51 at Duluth, and 48 at International Falls. It was cloudy, with a temperature of 60 at Rochester, and 63 at Mankato. Once again at 2 a.m., in Buffalo, it was 63 degrees under cloudy skies. And in Maple Lake, it was 65 degrees under mostly cloudy skies. 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The current time is 2:46 a.m. Central Daylight Time. Now here is the hazardous weather outlook for portions of central Minnesota, east central Minnesota, south central Minnesota, southeast Minnesota, west central Minnesota, northwest Wisconsin, and west central Wisconsin. For today and tonight, no hazardous weather is expected at this time. And now the extended outlook for the period Tuesday through Sunday. Isolated to scattered thunderstorms will be possible Tuesday and Wednesday afternoon. The threat for severe weather is low. Spotter information statement, Skywarn spotter activation will not be needed. Now the forecast for central Minnesota, from St. Cloud to the northwest Twin Cities suburbs. Overnight, decreasing clouds. A 20% chance of thunderstorms. Near steady temperature around 60. South winds 5 to 10 miles an hour. Monday, sunny. Highs in the upper 80s. South winds 5 to 10 miles an hour. Monday night, mostly clear. Lows in the lower 60s. South winds up to 10 miles an hour. Tuesday, mostly sunny. Highs in the upper 80s. South winds up to 5 miles an hour. Tuesday night, partly cloudy with a 40% chance of thunderstorms. Lows in the lower 60s. Southeast winds up to 5 miles an hour. Wednesday, mostly sunny. A 40% chance of thunderstorms in the afternoon. Highs in the upper 80s. Wednesday night and Thursday, mostly clear. Lows in the upper 50s. Highs in the lower 80s. Thursday night and Friday, partly cloudy. Lows in the upper 50s. Highs in the lower 80s. Friday night, decreasing clouds. Lows in the upper 50s. Saturday through Sunday, partly cloudy. Highs in the upper 70s. Lows in the mid-50s.
Again, the forecast for central Minnesota, from St. Cloud to the northwest Twin Cities suburbs for overnight, decreasing clouds. A 20% chance of thunderstorms. Near steady temperature around 60. South winds 5 to 10 miles an hour. At 2 a.m., in Buffalo, it was cloudy. The temperature was 63 degrees, the dew point was 54, and the relative humidity was 72%. The wind was south at 10 miles an hour. The pressure was 29.92 inches and steady. In Maple Lake, it was mostly cloudy. The temperature was 65 degrees, the dew point was 53, and the relative humidity was 64%. The wind was south at 9 miles an hour. The pressure was 29.93 inches and falling. Elsewhere across central Minnesota, rain was falling, with a temperature of 68 at Anoka and 64 at Princeton. It was clear, with a temperature of 59 at Litchfield and 59 at Wilmer. At Little Falls, it was partly cloudy, with a temperature of 61. At St. Cloud, it was mostly cloudy, with a temperature of 63. It was cloudy, with a temperature of 68 at the Twin Cities, and 68 at Crystal. Around the state, it was partly cloudy, with a temperature of 63 at Brainerd, 51 at Duluth, and 48 at International Falls. It was cloudy, with a temperature of 60 at Rochester, and 63 at Mankato. Once again at 2 a.m., in Buffalo, it was 63 degrees under cloudy skies. And in Maple Lake, it was 65 degrees under mostly cloudy skies. 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The current time is 2:51 a.m. Central Daylight Time. Now here is the hazardous weather outlook for portions of central Minnesota, east central Minnesota, south central Minnesota, southeast Minnesota, west central Minnesota, northwest Wisconsin, and west central Wisconsin. For today and tonight, no hazardous weather is expected at this time. And now the extended outlook for the period Tuesday through Sunday. Isolated to scattered thunderstorms will be possible Tuesday and Wednesday afternoon. The threat for severe weather is low. Spotter information statement, Skywarn spotter activation will not be needed. Now the forecast for central Minnesota, from St. Cloud to the northwest Twin Cities suburbs. Overnight, decreasing clouds. A 20% chance of thunderstorms. Near steady temperature around 60. South winds 5 to 10 miles an hour. Monday, sunny. Highs in the upper 80s. South winds 5 to 10 miles an hour. Monday night, mostly clear. Lows in the lower 60s. South winds up to 10 miles an hour. Tuesday, mostly sunny. Highs in the upper 80s. South winds up to 5 miles an hour. Tuesday night, partly cloudy with a 40% chance of thunderstorms. Lows in the lower 60s. Southeast winds up to 5 miles an hour. Wednesday, mostly sunny. A 40% chance of thunderstorms in the afternoon. Highs in the upper 80s. Wednesday night and Thursday, mostly clear. Lows in the upper 50s. Highs in the lower 80s. Thursday night and Friday, partly cloudy. Lows in the upper 50s. Highs in the lower 80s. Friday night, decreasing clouds. Lows in the upper 50s. Saturday through Sunday, partly cloudy. Highs in the upper 70s. Lows in the mid-50s. Again, the forecast for central Minnesota, from St. Cloud to the northwest Twin Cities suburbs for overnight, decreasing clouds. A 20% chance of thunderstorms. Near steady temperature around 60. South winds 5 to 10 miles an hour. At 2 a.m., in Buffalo, it was cloudy.
The temperature was 63 degrees, the dew point was 54, and the relative humidity was 72%. The wind was south at 10 miles an hour. The pressure was 29.92 inches and steady. In Maple Lake, it was mostly cloudy. The temperature was 65 degrees, the dew point was 53, and the relative humidity was 64%. The wind was south at 9 miles an hour. The pressure was 29.93 inches and falling. Elsewhere across central Minnesota, rain was falling, with a temperature of 68 at Anoka and 64 at Princeton. It was clear, with a temperature of 59 at Litchfield and 59 at Wilmer. At Little Falls, it was partly cloudy, with a temperature of 61. At St. Cloud, it was mostly cloudy, with a temperature of 63. It was cloudy, with a temperature of 68 at the Twin Cities and 68 at Crystal. Around the state, it was partly cloudy, with a temperature of 63 at Brainerd, 51 at Duluth, and 48 at International Falls. It was cloudy, with a temperature of 60 at Rochester, and 63 at Mankato. Once again at 2 a.m., in Buffalo, it was 63 degrees under cloudy skies. And in Maple Lake, it was 65 degrees under mostly cloudy skies. 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The current time is 2:56 a.m. Central Daylight Time. Now here is the hazardous weather outlook for portions of central Minnesota, east central Minnesota, south central Minnesota, southeast Minnesota, west central Minnesota, northwest Wisconsin, and west central Wisconsin. For today and tonight, no hazardous weather is expected at this time. And now the extended outlook for the period Tuesday through Sunday. Isolated to scattered thunderstorms will be possible Tuesday and Wednesday afternoon. The threat for severe weather is low. Spotter information statement, Skywarn spotter activation will not be needed. Now the forecast for central Minnesota, from St. Cloud to the northwest Twin Cities suburbs. Overnight, decreasing clouds. A 20% chance of thunderstorms. Near steady temperature around 60. South winds 5 to 10 miles an hour. Monday, sunny. Highs in the upper 80s. South winds 5 to 10 miles an hour. Monday night, mostly clear. Lows in the lower 60s. South winds up to 10 miles an hour. Tuesday, mostly sunny. Highs in the upper 80s. South winds up to 5 miles an hour. Tuesday night, partly cloudy with a 40% chance of thunderstorms. Lows in the lower 60s. Southeast winds up to 5 miles an hour. Wednesday, mostly sunny. A 40% chance of thunderstorms in the afternoon. Highs in the upper 80s. Wednesday night and Thursday, mostly clear. Lows in the upper 50s. Highs in the lower 80s. Thursday night and Friday, partly cloudy. Lows in the upper 50s. Highs in the lower 80s. Friday night, decreasing clouds. Lows in the upper 50s. Saturday through Sunday, partly cloudy. Highs in the upper 70s. Lows in the mid 50s. Again, the forecast for central Minnesota, from St. Cloud to the northwest Twin Cities suburbs for overnight, decreasing clouds. A 20% chance of thunderstorms. Near steady temperature around 60. South winds 5 to 10 miles an hour. At 2 a.m., in Buffalo, it was cloudy. The temperature was 63 degrees, the dew point was 54, and the relative humidity was 72%. The wind was south at 10 miles an hour. The pressure was 29.92 inches and steady. In Maple Lake, it was mostly cloudy. The temperature was 65 degrees, the dew point was 53, and the relative humidity was 64%.
The wind was south at 9 miles an hour. The pressure was 29.93 inches and falling. Elsewhere across central Minnesota, rain was falling, with a temperature of 68 at Anoka and 64 at Princeton. It was clear, with a temperature of 59 at Litchfield and 59 at Wilmer. At Little Falls, it was partly cloudy, with a temperature of 61. At St. Cloud, it was mostly cloudy, with a temperature of 63. It was cloudy, with a temperature of 68 at the Twin Cities and 68 at Crystal. Around the state, it was partly cloudy, with a temperature of 63 at Brainerd, 51 at Duluth, and 48 at International Falls. It was cloudy, with a temperature of 60 at Rochester, and 63 at Mankato. Once again at 2 a.m., in Buffalo, it was 63 degrees under cloudy skies. And in Maple Lake, it was 65 degrees under mostly cloudy skies. 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The current time is 3 a.m. Central Daylight Time. Now here is the hazardous weather outlook for portions of central Minnesota, east central Minnesota, south central Minnesota, southeast Minnesota, west central Minnesota, northwest Wisconsin, and west central Wisconsin. For today and tonight, no hazardous weather is expected at this time. And now the extended outlook for the period Tuesday through Sunday. Isolated to scattered thunderstorms will be possible Tuesday and Wednesday afternoon. The threat for severe weather is low. Spotter information statement, Skywarn spotter activation will not be needed. Now the forecast for central Minnesota, from St. Cloud to the northwest Twin Cities suburbs. Overnight, decreasing clouds. A 20% chance of thunderstorms. Near steady temperature around 60. South winds 5 to 10 miles an hour. Monday, sunny. Highs in the upper 80s. South winds 5 to 10 miles an hour. Monday night, mostly clear. Lows in the lower 60s. South winds up to 10 miles an hour. Tuesday, mostly sunny. Highs in the upper 80s. South winds up to 5 miles an hour. Tuesday night, partly cloudy with a 40% chance of thunderstorms. Lows in the lower 60s. Southeast winds up to 5 miles an hour. Wednesday, mostly sunny. A 40% chance of thunderstorms in the afternoon. Highs in the upper 80s. Wednesday night and Thursday, mostly clear. Lows in the upper 50s. Highs in the lower 80s. Thursday night and Friday, partly cloudy. Lows in the upper 50s. Highs in the lower 80s. Friday night, decreasing clouds. Lows in the upper 50s. Saturday through Sunday, partly cloudy. Highs in the upper 70s. Lows in the mid-50s. Again, the forecast for central Minnesota, from St. Cloud to the northwest Twin Cities suburbs for overnight, decreasing clouds. A 20% chance of thunderstorms. Near steady temperature around 60. South winds 5 to 10 miles an hour. 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The current time is 3:03 a.m. Central Daylight Time. Now here is the hazardous weather outlook for portions of central Minnesota, east central Minnesota, south central Minnesota, southeast Minnesota, west central Minnesota, northwest Wisconsin, and west central Wisconsin. For today and tonight, no hazardous weather is expected at this time. And now the extended outlook for the period Tuesday through Sunday.
Isolated to scattered thunderstorms will be possible Tuesday and Wednesday afternoon. The threat for severe weather is low. Spotter information statement. Skywarn spotter activation will not be needed. Now the forecast for central Minnesota, from St. Cloud to the northwest Twin Cities suburbs. Overnight, decreasing clouds. A 20% chance of thunderstorms. Near steady temperature around 60. South winds 5 to 10 miles an hour. Monday, sunny. Highs in the upper 80s. South winds 5 to 10 miles an hour. Monday night, mostly clear. Lows in the lower 60s. South winds up to 10 miles an hour. Tuesday, mostly sunny. Highs in the upper 80s. South winds up to 5 miles an hour. Tuesday night, partly cloudy with a 40% chance of thunderstorms. Lows in the lower 60s. Southeast winds up to 5 miles an hour. Wednesday, mostly sunny. A 40% chance of thunderstorms in the afternoon. Highs in the upper 80s. Wednesday night and Thursday, mostly clear. Lows in the upper 50s. Highs in the lower 80s. Thursday night and Friday, partly cloudy. Lows in the upper 50s. Highs in the lower 80s. Friday night, decreasing clouds. Lows in the upper 50s. Saturday through Sunday, partly cloudy. Highs in the upper 70s. Lows in the mid 50s. Again, the forecast for central Minnesota, from St. Cloud to the northwest Twin Cities suburbs for overnight, decreasing clouds. A 20% chance of thunderstorms. Near steady temperature around 60. South winds 5 to 10 miles an hour. 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The current time is 3:06 a.m. Central Daylight Time. Now here is the hazardous weather outlook for portions of central Minnesota, east central Minnesota, south central Minnesota, southeast Minnesota, west central Minnesota, northwest Wisconsin, and west central Wisconsin. For today and tonight, no hazardous weather is expected at this time. And now the extended outlook for the period Tuesday through Sunday. Isolated to scattered thunderstorms will be possible Tuesday and Wednesday afternoon. The threat for severe weather is low. Spotter information statement. Skywarn spotter activation will not be needed. Now the forecast for central Minnesota, from St. Cloud to the northwest Twin Cities suburbs. Overnight, decreasing clouds. A 20% chance of thunderstorms. Near steady temperature around 60. South winds 5 to 10 miles an hour. Monday, sunny. Highs in the upper 80s. South winds 5 to 10 miles an hour. Monday night, mostly clear. Lows in the lower 60s. South winds up to 10 miles an hour. Tuesday, mostly sunny. Highs in the upper 80s. South winds up to 5 miles an hour. Tuesday night, partly cloudy with a 40% chance of thunderstorms. Lows in the lower 60s. Southeast winds up to 5 miles an hour. Wednesday, mostly sunny. A 40% chance of thunderstorms in the afternoon. Highs in the upper 80s. Wednesday night and Thursday, mostly clear. Lows in the upper 50s. Highs in the lower 80s. Thursday night and Friday, partly cloudy. Lows in the upper 50s. Highs in the lower 80s. Friday night, decreasing clouds. Lows in the upper 50s. Saturday through Sunday, partly cloudy. Highs in the upper 70s. Lows in the mid 50s. Again, the forecast for central Minnesota, from St. Cloud to the northwest Twin Cities suburbs for overnight, decreasing clouds.
a 20% chance of thunderstorms. Near steady temperature around 60. South winds 5 to 10 miles an hour. 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The current time is 3:09 a.m. Central Daylight Time. Now here is the hazardous weather outlook for portions of central Minnesota, east central Minnesota, south central Minnesota, southeast Minnesota, west central Minnesota, northwest Wisconsin, and west central Wisconsin. For today and tonight, no hazardous weather is expected at this time. And now the extended outlook for the period Tuesday through Sunday. Isolated to scattered thunderstorms will be possible Tuesday and Wednesday afternoon. The threat for severe weather is low. Spotter information statement, Skywarn spotter activation will not be needed. Now the forecast for central Minnesota, from St. Cloud to the northwest Twin Cities suburbs. Overnight, decreasing clouds. A 20% chance of thunderstorms. Near steady temperature around 60. South winds 5 to 10 miles an hour. Monday, sunny. Highs in the upper 80s. South winds 5 to 10 miles an hour. Monday night, mostly clear. Lows in the lower 60s. South winds up to 10 miles an hour. Tuesday, mostly sunny. Highs in the upper 80s. South winds up to 5 miles an hour. Tuesday night, partly cloudy with a 40% chance of thunderstorms. Lows in the lower 60s. Southeast winds up to 5 miles an hour. Wednesday, mostly sunny. A 40% chance of thunderstorms in the afternoon. Highs in the upper 80s. Wednesday night and Thursday, mostly clear. Lows in the upper 50s. Highs in the lower 80s. Thursday night and Friday, partly cloudy. Lows in the upper 50s. Highs in the lower 80s. Friday night, decreasing clouds. Lows in the upper 50s. Saturday through Sunday, partly cloudy. Highs in the upper 70s. Lows in the mid 50s. Again, the forecast for central Minnesota, from St. Cloud to the northwest Twin Cities suburbs for overnight, decreasing clouds. A 20% chance of thunderstorms. Near steady temperature around 60. South winds 5 to 10 miles an hour. 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The current time is 3:12 a.m. Central Daylight Time. Now here is the hazardous weather outlook for portions of central Minnesota, east central Minnesota, south central Minnesota, southeast Minnesota, west central Minnesota, northwest Wisconsin, and west central Wisconsin. For today and tonight, no hazardous weather is expected at this time. And now the extended outlook for the period Tuesday through Sunday. Isolated to scattered thunderstorms will be possible Tuesday and Wednesday afternoon. The threat for severe weather is low. Spotter information statement, Skywarn spotter activation will not be needed. Now the forecast for central Minnesota, from St. Cloud to the northwest Twin Cities suburbs. Overnight, decreasing clouds. A 20% chance of thunderstorms. Near steady temperature around 60. South winds 5 to 10 miles an hour. Monday, sunny. Highs in the upper 80s. South winds 5 to 10 miles an hour. Monday night, mostly clear. Lows in the lower 60s. South winds up to 10 miles an hour. Tuesday, mostly sunny. Highs in the upper 80s. South winds up to 5 miles an hour.
Tuesday night, partly cloudy with a 40% chance of thunderstorms. Lows in the lower 60s. Southeast winds up to 5 miles an hour. Wednesday, mostly sunny. A 40% chance of thunderstorms in the afternoon. Highs in the upper 80s. Wednesday night and Thursday, mostly clear. Lows in the upper 50s. Highs in the lower 80s. Thursday night and Friday, partly cloudy. Lows in the upper 50s. Highs in the lower 80s. Friday night, decreasing clouds. Lows in the upper 50s. Saturday through Sunday, partly cloudy. Highs in the upper 70s. Lows in the mid 50s. Again, the forecast for central Minnesota, from St. Cloud to the northwest Twin Cities suburbs for overnight, decreasing clouds. A 20% chance of thunderstorms. Near steady temperature around 60. South winds 5 to 10 miles an hour. At 3 a.m., in Buffalo, it was mostly cloudy. The temperature was 61 degrees, the dew point was 54, and the relative humidity was 77%. The wind was south at 10 miles an hour. The pressure was 29.92 inches and rising. In Maple Lake, it was clear the temperature was 64 degrees, the dew point was 53, and the relative humidity was 68%. The wind was south at 5 miles an hour. The pressure was 29.93 inches and steady. Elsewhere across central Minnesota, at Princeton, rain was falling, with a temperature of 63. It was clear, with a temperature of 57 at Litchfield, and 57 at Wilmer. It was partly cloudy, with a temperature of 62 at St. Cloud, and 68 at Crystal. At the Twin Cities, it was mostly cloudy, with a temperature of 68. At Anoka, it was cloudy, with a temperature of 70. At Little Falls, it was partly cloudy. Around the state, at Brainerd, thunder was reported, with a temperature of 62. It was partly cloudy, with a temperature of 50 at Duluth, and 49 at International Falls. At Mankato, it was mostly cloudy, with a temperature of 65. At Rochester, it was cloudy, with a temperature of 62. Once again at 3 a.m., in Buffalo, it was 61 degrees under mostly cloudy skies. And in Maple Lake, it was 64 degrees under clear skies. 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The current time is 3:17 a.m. Central Daylight Time. Now here is the hazardous weather outlook for portions of central Minnesota, east central Minnesota, south central Minnesota, southeast Minnesota, west central Minnesota, northwest Wisconsin, and west central Wisconsin. For today and tonight, no hazardous weather is expected at this time. And now the extended outlook for the period Tuesday through Sunday. Isolated to scattered thunderstorms will be possible Tuesday and Wednesday afternoon. The threat for severe weather is low. Spotter information statement, Skywarn spotter activation will not be needed. Now the forecast for central Minnesota, from St. Cloud to the northwest Twin Cities suburbs. Overnight, decreasing clouds. A 20% chance of thunderstorms. Near steady temperature around 60. South winds 5 to 10 miles an hour. Monday, sunny. Highs in the upper 80s. South winds 5 to 10 miles an hour. Monday night, mostly clear. Lows in the lower 60s. South winds up to 10 miles an hour. Tuesday, mostly sunny. Highs in the upper 80s. South winds up to 5 miles an hour. Tuesday night, partly cloudy with a 40% chance of thunderstorms. Lows in the lower 60s. Southeast winds up to 5 miles an hour. Wednesday, mostly sunny.
a 40% chance of thunderstorms in the afternoon. Highs in the upper 80s. Wednesday night and Thursday, mostly clear. Lows in the upper 50s. Highs in the lower 80s. Thursday night and Friday, partly cloudy. Lows in the upper 50s. Highs in the lower 80s. Friday night, decreasing clouds. Lows in the upper 50s. Saturday through Sunday, partly cloudy. Highs in the upper 70s. Lows in the mid-50s. Again, the forecast for central Minnesota, from St. Cloud to the northwest Twin Cities suburbs for overnight, decreasing clouds. A 20% chance of thunderstorms. Near steady temperature around 60. South winds 5 to 10 miles an hour. At 3 a.m., in Buffalo, it was mostly cloudy. The temperature was 61 degrees, the dew point was 54, and the relative humidity was 77%. The wind was south at 10 miles an hour. The pressure was 29.92 inches and rising. In Maple Lake, it was clear the temperature was 64 degrees, the dew point was 53, and the relative humidity was 68%. The wind was south at 5 miles an hour. The pressure was 29.93 inches and steady. Elsewhere across central Minnesota, at Princeton, rain was falling, with a temperature of 63. It was clear, with a temperature of 57 at Litchfield, and 57 at Wilmer. It was partly cloudy, with a temperature of 62 at St. Cloud, and 68 at Crystal. At the Twin Cities, it was mostly cloudy, with a temperature of 68. At Anoka, it was cloudy, with a temperature of 70. At Little Falls, it was partly cloudy. Around the state, at Brainerd, thunder was reported, with a temperature of 62. It was partly cloudy, with a temperature of 50 at Duluth, and 49 at International Falls. At Mankato, it was mostly cloudy, with a temperature of 65. At Rochester, it was cloudy, with a temperature of 62. Once again at 3 a.m., in Buffalo, it was 61 degrees under mostly cloudy skies. And in Maple Lake, it was 64 degrees under clear skies. 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The current time is 3:22 a.m. Central Daylight Time. Now here is the hazardous weather outlook for portions of central Minnesota, east central Minnesota, south central Minnesota, southeast Minnesota, west central Minnesota, northwest Wisconsin, and west central Wisconsin. For today and tonight, no hazardous weather is expected at this time. And now the extended outlook for the period Tuesday through Sunday. Isolated to scattered thunderstorms will be possible Tuesday and Wednesday afternoon. The threat for severe weather is low. Spotter information statement, Skywarn spotter activation will not be needed. Now the forecast for central Minnesota, from St. Cloud to the northwest Twin Cities suburbs. Overnight, decreasing clouds. A 20% chance of thunderstorms. Near steady temperature around 60. South winds 5 to 10 miles an hour. Monday, sunny. Highs in the upper 80s. South winds 5 to 10 miles an hour. Monday night, mostly clear. Lows in the lower 60s. South winds up to 10 miles an hour. Tuesday, mostly sunny. Highs in the upper 80s. South winds up to 5 miles an hour. Tuesday night, partly cloudy with a 40% chance of thunderstorms. Lows in the lower 60s. Southeast winds up to 5 miles an hour. Wednesday, mostly sunny. A 40% chance of thunderstorms in the afternoon. Highs in the upper 80s. Wednesday night and Thursday, mostly clear. Lows in the upper 50s. Highs in the lower 80s.
Thursday night and Friday, partly cloudy. Lows in the upper 50s. Highs in the lower 80s. Friday night, decreasing.

the dew point was 54, and the relative humidity was 77%. The wind was south at 10 miles an hour. The pressure was 29.92 inches and rising. In Maple Lake, it was clear, the temperature was 64 degrees, the dew point was 53, and the relative humidity was 68%. The wind was south at 5 miles an hour. The pressure was 29.93 inches and steady. Elsewhere across central Minnesota, at Princeton, rain was falling, with a temperature of 63. It was clear, with a temperature of 57 at Litchfield, and 57 at Wilmer. It was partly cloudy, with a temperature of 62 at St. Cloud, and 68 at Crystal. At the Twin Cities, it was mostly cloudy, with a temperature of 68. At Anoka, it was cloudy, with a temperature of 70. At Little Falls, it was partly cloudy. Around the state, at Brainerd, thunder was reported, with a temperature of 62. It was partly cloudy, with a temperature of 50 at Duluth, and 49 at International Falls. At Mankato, it was mostly cloudy, with a temperature of 65. At Rochester, it was cloudy, with a temperature of 62. Once again at 3 a.m., in Buffalo, it was 61 degrees under mostly cloudy skies. And in Maple Lake, it was 64 degrees under clear skies. 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The current time is 3:26 a.m. Central Daylight Time. Now here is the hazardous weather outlook for portions of central Minnesota, east central Minnesota, south central Minnesota, southeast Minnesota, west central Minnesota, northwest Wisconsin, and west central Wisconsin. For today and tonight, no hazardous weather is expected at this time. And now the extended outlook for the period Tuesday through Sunday. Isolated to scattered thunderstorms will be possible Tuesday and Wednesday afternoon. The threat for severe weather is low. Spotter information statement, Skywarn spotter activation will not be needed. Now the forecast for central Minnesota, from St. Cloud to the northwest Twin Cities suburbs. Overnight, decreasing clouds. A 20% chance of thunderstorms. Near steady temperature around 60. South winds 5 to 10 miles an hour. Monday, sunny. Highs in the upper 80s. South winds 5 to 10 miles an hour. Monday night, mostly clear. Lows in the lower 60s. South winds up to 10 miles an hour. Tuesday, mostly sunny. Highs in the upper 80s. South winds up to 5 miles an hour. Tuesday night, partly cloudy with a 40% chance of thunderstorms. Lows in the lower 60s. Southeast winds up to 5 miles an hour. Wednesday, mostly sunny. A 40% chance of thunderstorms in the afternoon. Highs in the upper 80s. Wednesday night and Thursday, mostly clear. Lows in the upper 50s. Highs in the lower 80s. Thursday night and Friday, partly cloudy. Lows in the upper 50s. Highs in the lower 80s. Friday night, decreasing clouds. Lows in the upper 50s. Saturday through Sunday, partly cloudy. Highs in the upper 70s. Lows in the mid-50s. Again, the forecast for central Minnesota, from St. Cloud to the northwest Twin Cities suburbs for overnight, decreasing clouds. A 20% chance of thunderstorms. Near steady temperature around 60. South winds 5 to 10 miles an hour. At 3 a.m., in Buffalo, it was mostly cloudy. The temperature was 61 degrees, the dew point was 54, and the relative humidity was 77%. The wind was south at 10 miles an hour. The pressure was 29.92 inches and rising. In Maple Lake, it was clear, the temperature

It was 64 degrees, the dew point was 53, and the relative humidity was 68%. The wind was south at 5 miles an hour. The pressure was 29.93 inches and steady. Elsewhere across central Minnesota, at Princeton, rain was falling, with a temperature of 63. It was clear, with a temperature of 57 at Litchfield, and 57 at Willmar. It was partly cloudy, with a temperature of 62 at St. Cloud, and 68 at Crystal. At the Twin Cities, it was mostly cloudy, with a temperature of 68. At Anoka, it was cloudy, with a temperature of 70. At Little Falls, it was partly cloudy. Around the state, at Brainerd, thunder was reported, with a temperature of 62. It was partly cloudy, with a temperature of 50 at Duluth, and 49 at International Falls. At Mankato, it was mostly cloudy, with a temperature of 65. At Rochester, it was cloudy, with a temperature of 62. Once again at 3 a.m., in Buffalo, it was 61 degrees under mostly cloudy skies. And in Maple Lake, it was 64 degrees under clear skies. 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The current time is 3:31 a.m. Central Daylight Time. Now here is the hazardous weather outlook for portions of central Minnesota, east central Minnesota, south central Minnesota, southeast Minnesota, west central Minnesota, northwest Wisconsin, and west central Wisconsin. For today and tonight, no hazardous weather is expected at this time. And now the extended outlook for the period Tuesday through Sunday. Isolated to scattered thunderstorms will be possible Tuesday and Wednesday afternoon. The threat for severe weather is low. Spotter information statement, Skywarn spotter activation will not be needed. Now the forecast for central Minnesota, from St. Cloud to the northwest Twin Cities suburbs. Overnight, decreasing clouds. A 20% chance of thunderstorms. Near steady temperature around 60. South winds 5 to 10 miles an hour. Monday, sunny. Highs in the upper 80s. South winds 5 to 10 miles an hour. Monday night, mostly clear. Lows in the lower 60s. South winds up to 10 miles an hour. Tuesday, mostly sunny. Highs in the upper 80s. South winds up to 5 miles an hour. Tuesday night, partly cloudy with a 40% chance of thunderstorms. Lows in the lower 60s. Cloudy with a 40% chance of thunderstorms. Lows in the lower 60s. Southeast winds up to 5 miles an hour. Wednesday, mostly sunny. A 40% chance of thunderstorms in the afternoon. Highs in the upper 80s. Wednesday night and Thursday, mostly clear. Lows in the upper 50s. Highs in the lower 80s. Thursday night and Friday, partly cloudy. Lows in the upper 50s. Highs in the lower 80s. Friday night, decreasing clouds. Lows in the upper 50s. Saturday through Sunday, partly cloudy. Highs in the upper 70s. Lows in the mid-50s. Again, the forecast for central Minnesota, from St. Cloud to the northwest Twin Cities suburbs for overnight, decreasing clouds. A 20% chance of thunderstorms. Near steady temperature around 60. South winds 5 to 10 miles an hour. At 3 a.m., in Buffalo, it was mostly cloudy. The temperature was 61 degrees, the dew point was 54, and the relative humidity was 77%. The wind was south at 10 miles an hour. The pressure was 29.92 inches and rising. In Maple Lake, it was clear the temperature was 64 degrees, the dew point was 53, and the relative humidity was 68%. The wind was south at 5 miles an hour.

pressure was 29.93 inches and steady. Elsewhere across central Minnesota, at Princeton, rain was falling, with a temperature of 63. It was clear, with a temperature of 57 at Litchfield, and 57 at Willmar. It was partly cloudy, with a temperature of 62 at St. Cloud, and 68 at Crystal. At the Twin Cities, it was mostly cloudy, with a temperature of 68. At Anoka, it was cloudy, with a temperature of 70. At Little Falls, it was partly cloudy. Around the state, at Brainerd, thunder was reported, with a temperature of 62. It was partly cloudy, with a temperature of 50 at Duluth, and 49 at International Falls. At Mankato, it was mostly cloudy, with a temperature of 65. At Rochester, it was cloudy, with a temperature of 62. Once again at 3 a.m., in Buffalo, it was 61 degrees under mostly cloudy skies. And in Maple Lake, it was 64 degrees under clear skies. 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The current time is 3:36 a.m. Central Daylight Time. Now here is the hazardous weather outlook for portions of central Minnesota, east central Minnesota, south central Minnesota, southeast Minnesota, west central Minnesota, northwest Wisconsin, and west central Wisconsin. For today and tonight, no hazardous weather is expected at this time. And now the extended outlook for the period Tuesday through Sunday. Isolated to scattered thunderstorms will be possible Tuesday and Wednesday afternoon. The threat for severe weather is low. Spotter information statement, Skywarn spotter activation will not be needed. Now the forecast for central Minnesota, from St. Cloud to the northwest Twin Cities suburbs. Overnight, decreasing clouds. A 20% chance of thunderstorms. Near steady temperature around 60. South winds 5 to 10 miles an hour. Monday, sunny. Highs in the upper 80s. South winds 5 to 10 miles an hour. Monday night, mostly clear. Lows in the lower 60s. South winds up to 10 miles an hour. Tuesday, mostly sunny. Highs in the upper 80s. South winds up to 5 miles an hour. Tuesday night, partly cloudy with a 40% chance of thunderstorms. Lows in the lower 60s. Southeast winds up to 5 miles an hour. Wednesday, mostly sunny. A 40% chance of thunderstorms in the afternoon. Highs in the upper 80s. Wednesday night and Thursday, mostly clear. Lows in the upper 50s. Highs in the lower 80s. Thursday night and Friday, partly cloudy. Lows in the upper 50s. Highs in the lower 80s. Friday night, decreasing clouds. Lows in the upper 50s. Saturday through Sunday, partly cloudy. Highs in the upper 70s. Lows in the mid 50s. Again, the forecast for central Minnesota, from St. Cloud to the northwest Twin Cities suburbs for overnight, decreasing clouds. A 20% chance of thunderstorms. Near steady temperature around 60. South winds 5 to 10 miles an hour. At 3 a.m., in Buffalo, it was mostly cloudy. The temperature was 61 degrees, the dew point was 54, and the relative humidity was 77%. The wind was south at 10 miles an hour. The pressure was 29.92 inches and rising. In Maple Lake, it was clear the temperature was 64 degrees, the dew point was 53, and the relative humidity was 68%. The wind was south at 5 miles an hour. The pressure was 29.93 inches and steady. Elsewhere across central Minnesota, at Princeton, rain was falling, with a temperature of 63. It was clear, with a temperature of 57 at Litchfield,
and 57 at Willmar. It was partly cloudy, with a temperature of 62 at St. Cloud and 68 at Crystal. At the Twin Cities, it was mostly cloudy, with a temperature of 68. At Anoka, it was cloudy, with a temperature of 70. At Little Falls, it was partly cloudy. Around the state, at Brainerd, thunder was reported, with a temperature of 62. It was partly cloudy, with a temperature of 50 at Duluth, and 49 at International Falls. At Mankato, it was mostly cloudy, with a temperature of 65. At Rochester, it was cloudy, with a temperature of 62. Once again at 3 a.m., in Buffalo, it was 61 degrees under mostly cloudy skies. And in Maple Lake, it was 64 degrees under clear skies. 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The current time is 3:41 a.m. Central Daylight Time. Now here is the hazardous weather outlook for portions of central Minnesota, east central Minnesota, south central Minnesota, southeast Minnesota, west central Minnesota, northwest Wisconsin, and west central Wisconsin. For today and tonight, no hazardous weather is expected at this time. And now the extended outlook for the period Tuesday through Sunday. Isolated to scattered thunderstorms will be possible Tuesday and Wednesday afternoon. The threat for severe weather is low. Spotter information statement, Skywarn spotter activation will not be needed. Now the forecast for central Minnesota, from St. Cloud to the northwest Twin Cities suburbs. Overnight, decreasing clouds. A 20% chance of thunderstorms. Near steady temperature around 60. South winds 5 to 10 miles an hour. Monday, sunny. Highs in the upper 80s. South winds 5 to 10 miles an hour. Monday night, mostly clear. Lows in the lower 60s. South winds up to 10 miles an hour. Tuesday, mostly sunny. Highs in the upper 80s. South winds up to 5 miles an hour. Tuesday night, partly cloudy with a 40% chance of thunderstorms. Lows in the lower 60s. Southeast winds up to 5 miles an hour. Wednesday, mostly sunny. A 40% chance of thunderstorms in the afternoon. Highs in the upper 80s. Wednesday night and Thursday, mostly clear. Lows in the upper 50s. Highs in the lower 80s. Thursday night and Friday, partly cloudy. Lows in the upper 50s. Highs in the lower 80s. Friday night, decreasing clouds. Lows in the upper 50s. Saturday through Sunday, partly cloudy. Highs in the upper 70s. Lows in the mid-50s. Again, the forecast for central Minnesota, from St. Cloud to the northwest Twin Cities suburbs for overnight, decreasing clouds. A 20% chance of thunderstorms. Near steady temperature around 60. South winds 5 to 10 miles an hour. At 3 a.m., in Buffalo, it was mostly cloudy. The temperature was 61 degrees, the dew point was 54, and the relative humidity was 77%. The wind was south at 10 miles an hour. The pressure was 29.92 inches and rising. In Maple Lake, it was clear the temperature was 64 degrees, the dew point was 53, and the relative humidity was 68%. The wind was south at 5 miles an hour. The pressure was 29.93 inches and steady. Elsewhere across central Minnesota, at Princeton, rain was falling, with a temperature of 63. It was clear, with a temperature of 57 at Litchfield, and 57 at Willmar. It was partly cloudy, with a temperature of 62 at St. Cloud, and 68 at Crystal. At the Twin Cities, it was mostly cloudy, with a temperature of 68. At Anoka,
It was cloudy, with a temperature of 70. At Little Falls, it was partly cloudy. Around the state, at Brainerd, thunder was reported, with a temperature of 62. It was partly cloudy, with a temperature of 50 at Duluth, and 49 at International Falls. At Mankato, it was mostly cloudy, with a temperature of 65. At Rochester, it was cloudy, with a temperature of 62. Once again at 3 a.m., in Buffalo, it was 61 degrees under mostly cloudy skies. And in Maple Lake, it was 64 degrees under clear skies. 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The current time is 3:45 a.m. Central Daylight Time. Now here is the hazardous weather outlook for portions of central Minnesota, east central Minnesota, south central Minnesota, southeast Minnesota, west central Minnesota, northwest Wisconsin, and west central Wisconsin. For today and tonight, no hazardous weather is expected at this time. And now the extended outlook for the period Tuesday through Sunday. Isolated to scattered thunderstorms will be possible Tuesday and Wednesday afternoon. The threat for severe weather is low. Spotter information statement, Skywarn spotter activation will not be needed. Now the forecast for central Minnesota, from St. Cloud to the northwest Twin Cities suburbs. Overnight, decreasing clouds. A 20% chance of thunderstorms. Near steady temperature around 60. South winds 5 to 10 miles an hour. Monday, sunny. Highs in the upper 80s. South winds 5 to 10 miles an hour. Monday night, mostly clear. Lows in the lower 60s. South winds up to 10 miles an hour. Tuesday, mostly sunny. Highs in the upper 80s. South winds up to 5 miles an hour. Tuesday night, partly cloudy with a 40% chance of thunderstorms. Lows in the lower 60s. Southeast winds up to 5 miles an hour. Wednesday, mostly sunny. A 40% chance of thunderstorms in the afternoon. Highs in the upper 80s. Wednesday night and Thursday, mostly clear. Lows in the upper 50s. Highs in the lower 80s. Thursday night and Friday, partly cloudy. Lows in the upper 50s. Highs in the lower 80s. Friday night, decreasing clouds. Lows in the upper 50s. Saturday through Sunday, partly cloudy. Highs in the upper 70s. Lows in the mid-50s. Again, the forecast for central Minnesota, from St. Cloud to the northwest Twin Cities suburbs for overnight, decreasing clouds. A 20% chance of thunderstorms. Near steady temperature around 60. South winds 5 to 10 miles an hour. At 3 a.m., in Buffalo, it was mostly cloudy. The temperature was 61 degrees, the dew point was 54, and the relative humidity was 77%. The wind was south at 10 miles an hour. The pressure was 29.92 inches and rising. In Maple Lake, it was clear the temperature was 64 degrees, the dew point was 53, and the relative humidity was 68%. The wind was south at 5 miles an hour. The pressure was 29.93 inches and steady. Elsewhere across central Minnesota, at Princeton, rain was falling, with a temperature of 63. It was clear, with a temperature of 57 at Litchfield, and 57 at Wilmer. It was partly cloudy, with a temperature of 62 at St. Cloud, and 68 at Crystal. At the Twin Cities, it was mostly cloudy, with a temperature of 68. At Anoka, it was cloudy, with a temperature of 70. At Little Falls, it was partly cloudy. Around the state, at Brainerd, thunder was reported, with a temperature of 62. It was partly cloudy,
with a temperature of 50 at Duluth and 49 at International Falls. At Mankato, it was mostly cloudy, with a temperature of 65. At Rochester, it was cloudy, with a temperature of 62. Once again at 3 a.m., in Buffalo, it was 61 degrees under mostly cloudy skies. And in Maple Lake, it was 64 degrees under clear skies. 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Now here is the hazardous weather outlook for portions of central Minnesota, east central Minnesota, south central Minnesota, southeast Minnesota, west central Minnesota, northwest Wisconsin, and west central Wisconsin. For today and tonight, no hazardous weather is expected at this time. And now the extended outlook for the period Tuesday through Sunday. Isolated to scattered thunderstorms will be possible Tuesday and Wednesday afternoon. The threat for severe weather is low. Spotter information statement: Skywarn spotter activation will not be needed. Now the forecast for central Minnesota, from St. Cloud to the northwest Twin Cities suburbs. Overnight, decreasing clouds. A 20% chance of thunderstorms. Near steady temperature around 60. South winds 5 to 10 miles an hour. Monday, sunny. Highs in the upper 80s. South winds 5 to 10 miles an hour. Monday night, mostly clear. Lows in the lower 60s. South winds up to 10 miles an hour. Tuesday, mostly sunny. Highs in the upper 80s. South winds up to 5 miles an hour. Tuesday night, partly cloudy with a 40% chance of thunderstorms. Lows in the lower 60s. Southeast winds up to 5 miles an hour. Wednesday, mostly sunny. A 40% chance of thunderstorms in the afternoon. Highs in the upper 80s. Wednesday night and Thursday, mostly clear. Lows in the upper 50s. Highs in the lower 80s. Thursday night and Friday, partly cloudy. Lows in the upper 50s. Highs in the lower 80s. Friday night, decreasing clouds. Lows in the upper 50s. Saturday through Sunday, partly cloudy. Highs in the upper 70s. Lows in the mid-50s. Again, the forecast for central Minnesota, from St. Cloud to the northwest Twin Cities suburbs for overnight, decreasing clouds. A 20% chance of thunderstorms. Near steady temperature around 60. South winds 5 to 10 miles an hour. At 3 a.m., in Buffalo, it was mostly cloudy. The temperature was 61 degrees, the dew point was 54, and the relative humidity was 77%. The wind was south at 10 miles an hour. The pressure was 29.92 inches and rising. In Maple Lake, it was clear the temperature was 64 degrees, the dew point was 53, and the relative humidity was 68%. The wind was south at 5 miles an hour. The pressure was 29.93 inches and steady. Elsewhere across central Minnesota, at Princeton, rain was falling, with a temperature of 63. It was clear, with a temperature of 57 at Litchfield, and 57 at Wilmer. It was partly cloudy, with a temperature of 62 at St. Cloud, and 68 at Crystal. At the Twin Cities, it was mostly cloudy, with a temperature of 68. At Anoka, it was cloudy, with a temperature of 70. At Little Falls, it was partly cloudy. Around the state, at Brainerd, thunder was reported, with a temperature of 62. It was partly cloudy, with a temperature of 50 at Duluth, and 49 at International Falls. At Mankato, it was mostly cloudy, with a temperature of 65. At Rochester, it was cloudy, with a temperature of 62. Once again at 3 a.m., in Buffalo, it was 61 degrees under mostly cloudy skies. And in Maple Lake,
8 with 64 degrees under clear skies. This is weather.

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The current time is 3:55 a.m. Central Daylight Time. Now here is the hazardous weather outlook for portions of central Minnesota, east central Minnesota, south central Minnesota, southeast Minnesota, west central Minnesota, northwest Wisconsin, and west central Wisconsin. For today and tonight, no hazardous weather is expected at this time. And now the extended outlook for the period Tuesday through Sunday. Isolated to scattered thunderstorms will be possible Tuesday and Wednesday afternoon. The threat for severe weather is low. Spotter information statement, Skywarn spotter activation will not be needed. Now the forecast for central Minnesota, from St. Cloud to the northwest Twin Cities suburbs. Overnight, decreasing clouds. A 20% chance of thunderstorms. Near steady temperature around 60. South winds 5 to 10 miles an hour. Monday, sunny. Highs in the upper 80s. South winds 5 to 10 miles an hour. Monday night, mostly clear. Lows in the lower 60s. South winds up to 10 miles an hour. Tuesday, mostly sunny. Highs in the upper 80s. South winds up to 5 miles an hour. Tuesday night, partly cloudy with a 40% chance of thunderstorms. Lows in the lower 60s. Southeast winds up to 5 miles an hour. Wednesday, mostly sunny. A 40% chance of thunderstorms in the afternoon. Highs in the upper 80s. Wednesday night and Thursday, mostly clear. Lows in the upper 50s. Highs in the lower 80s. Thursday night and Friday, partly cloudy. Lows in the upper 50s. Highs in the lower 80s. Friday night, decreasing clouds. Lows in the upper 50s. Saturday through Sunday, partly cloudy. Highs in the upper 70s. Lows in the mid-50s. Again, the forecast for central Minnesota, from St. Cloud to the northwest Twin Cities suburbs for overnight, decreasing clouds. A 20% chance of thunderstorms. Near steady temperature around 60. South winds 5 to 10 miles an hour. At 3 a.m., in Buffalo, it was mostly cloudy. The temperature was 61 degrees, the dew point was 54, and the relative humidity was 77%. The wind was south at 10 miles an hour. The pressure was 29.92 inches and rising. In Maple Lake, it was clear the temperature was 64 degrees, the dew point was 53, and the relative humidity was 68%. The wind was south at 5 miles an hour. The pressure was 29.93 inches and steady. Elsewhere across central Minnesota, at Princeton, rain was falling, with a temperature of 63. It was clear, with a temperature of 57 at Litchfield, and 57 at Wilmer. It was partly cloudy, with a temperature of 62 at St. Cloud, and 68 at Crystal. At the Twin Cities, it was mostly cloudy, with a temperature of 68. At Anoka, it was cloudy, with a temperature of 70. At Little Falls, it was partly cloudy. Around the state, at Brainerd, thunder was reported, with a temperature of 62. It was partly cloudy, with a temperature of 50 at Duluth, and 49 at International Falls. At Mankato, it was mostly cloudy, with a temperature of 65. At Rochester, it was cloudy, with a temperature of 62. Once again at 3 a.m., in Buffalo, it was 61 degrees under mostly cloudy skies. And in Maple Lake, it was 64 degrees under clear skies. This is weather radio station WMG 676 Clearwater, broadcasting on a frequency of 162.50 MHz.
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The current time is 4 a.m. Central Daylight Time. Now here is the hazardous weather outlook for portions of central Minnesota, east central Minnesota, south central Minnesota, southeast Minnesota, west central Minnesota, northwest Wisconsin, and west central Wisconsin. For today and tonight, no hazardous weather is expected at this time. And now the extended outlook for the period Tuesday through Sunday. Isolated to scattered thunderstorms will be possible Tuesday and Wednesday afternoon. The threat for severe weather is low. Spotter information statement, Skywarn spotter activation will not be needed. Now the forecast for central Minnesota, from St. Cloud to the northwest Twin Cities suburbs. Overnight, decreasing clouds. A 20% chance of thunderstorms. Near steady temperature around 60. South winds 5 to 10 miles an hour. Monday, sunny. Highs in the upper 80s. South winds 5 to 10 miles an hour. Monday night, mostly clear. Lows in the lower 60s. South winds up to 10 miles an hour. Tuesday, mostly sunny. Highs in the upper 80s. South winds up to 5 miles an hour. Tuesday night, partly cloudy with a 40% chance of thunderstorms. Lows in the lower 60s. Southeast winds up to 5 miles an hour. Wednesday, mostly sunny. A 40% chance of thunderstorms in the afternoon. Highs in the upper 80s. Wednesday night and Thursday, mostly clear. Lows in the upper 50s. Highs in the lower 80s. Thursday night and Friday, partly cloudy. Lows in the upper 50s. Highs in the lower 80s. Friday night, decreasing clouds. Lows in the upper 50s. Saturday through Sunday, partly cloudy. Highs in the upper 70s. Lows in the mid-50s. Again, the forecast for central Minnesota, from St. Cloud to the northwest Twin Cities suburbs for overnight, decreasing clouds. A 20% chance of thunderstorms. Near steady temperature around 60. South winds 5 to 10 miles an hour. Now the forecast for central Minnesota, from St. Cloud to the northwest Twin Cities suburbs. Today, sunny. Highs in the upper 80s. South winds 5 to 10 miles an hour. Tonight, mostly clear. Lows in the lower 60s. South winds up to 10 miles an hour. Tuesday, mostly sunny. Highs in the upper 80s. South winds up to 5 miles an hour. Tuesday night, partly cloudy with a 40% chance of thunderstorms. Lows in the lower 60s. Southeast winds up to 5 miles an hour. Wednesday, mostly sunny. A 40% chance of thunderstorms in the afternoon. Highs in the upper 80s. Wednesday night and Thursday, mostly clear. Lows in the upper 50s. Highs in the mid 80s. Thursday night through Saturday night, partly cloudy. Lows in the mid 50s. Highs in the upper 70s. Sunday, mostly sunny. Highs in the upper 70s. Again, the forecast for central Minnesota, from St. Cloud to the northwest Twin Cities suburbs for today, sunny. Highs in the upper 80s. South winds 5 to 10 miles an hour. The St. Cloud, Minnesota climate summary for yesterday, May 24, 2026. Yesterday's high temperature of 82 degrees occurred at 5:46 p.m. The record high is 94 degrees, which was set in 2010. Yesterday's low temperature of 39 degrees occurred at 4:26 a.m. The record low is 30 degrees, which was set in 1949. 0.11 inches of precipitation fell yesterday. No snow fell yesterday. The normal high temperature for today is 71 degrees, and the normal low is 48.
The record high for today is 93, which occurred in 1978, and the record low is 31, which occurred in 1913. Sunrise today is at 5:36 a.m., and sunset is at 8:51 p.m. This is Weather Radio Station WNG676 Clearwater, broadcasting on a frequency of 162.50 MHz. 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The current time is 4:05 a.m. Central Daylight Time. Now here is the hazardous weather outlook for portions of central Minnesota, east central Minnesota, south central Minnesota, southeast Minnesota, west central Minnesota, northwest Wisconsin, and west central Wisconsin. For today and tonight, no hazardous weather is expected at this time. And now the extended outlook for the period Tuesday through Sunday. Isolated to scattered thunderstorms will be possible Tuesday and Wednesday afternoon. The threat for severe weather is low. Spotter information statement, Skywarn spotter activation will not be needed. Now the forecast for central Minnesota, from St. Cloud to the northwest Twin Cities suburbs. Today, sunny. Highs in the upper 80s. South winds 5 to 10 miles an hour. Tonight, mostly clear. Lows in the lower 60s. South winds up to 10 miles an hour. Tuesday, mostly sunny. Highs in the upper 80s. South winds up to 5 miles an hour. Tuesday night, partly cloudy with a 40% chance of thunderstorms. Lows in the lower 60s. Southeast winds up to 5 miles an hour. Wednesday, mostly sunny. A 40% chance of thunderstorms in the afternoon. Highs in the upper 80s. Wednesday night and Thursday, mostly clear. Lows in the upper 50s. Highs in the mid 80s. Thursday night through Saturday night, partly cloudy. Lows in the mid 50s. Highs in the upper 70s. Sunday, mostly sunny. Highs in the upper 70s. Again, the forecast for central Minnesota, from St. Cloud to the northwest Twin Cities suburbs for today, sunny. Highs in the upper 80s. South winds 5 to 10 miles an hour. 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The current time is 4:08 a.m. Central Daylight Time. Now here is the hazardous weather outlook for portions of central Minnesota, east central Minnesota, south central Minnesota, southeast Minnesota, west central Minnesota, northwest Wisconsin, and west central Wisconsin. For today and tonight, no hazardous weather is expected at this time. And now the extended outlook for the period Tuesday through Sunday. Isolated to scattered thunderstorms will be possible Tuesday and Wednesday afternoon. The threat for severe weather is low. Spotter information statement, Skywarn spotter activation will not be needed. Now the forecast for central Minnesota, from St. Cloud to the northwest Twin Cities suburbs. Today, sunny. Highs in the upper 80s. South winds 5 to 10 miles an hour. Tonight, mostly clear. Lows in the lower 60s. South winds up to 10 miles an hour. Tuesday, mostly sunny. Highs in the upper 80s. South winds up to 5 miles an hour. Tuesday night, partly cloudy with a 40% chance of thunderstorms. Lows in the lower 60s. Southeast winds up to 5 miles an hour. Wednesday, mostly sunny. A 40% chance of thunderstorms in the afternoon. Highs in the upper 80s. Wednesday night and Thursday, mostly clear. Lows in the upper 50s. Highs in the mid 80s. Thursday night through Saturday night, partly cloudy.
lows in the mid-50s, highs in the upper 70s. Sunday, mostly sunny, highs in the upper 70s. Again, the forecast for central Minnesota, from St. Cloud to the northwest Twin Cities suburbs for today, sunny, highs in the upper 80s. South winds 5 to 10 miles an hour. The St. Cloud, Minnesota climate summary for yesterday, May 24, 2026. Yesterday's high temperature of 82 degrees occurred at 5:46 p.m. The record high is 94 degrees, which was set in 2010. Yesterday's low temperature of 39 degrees occurred at 4:26 a.m. The record low is 30 degrees, which was set in 1949. 0.11 inches of precipitation fell yesterday. No snow fell yesterday. The normal high temperature for today is 71 degrees, and the normal low is 48. The record high for today is 93, which occurred in 1978, and the record low is 31, which occurred in 1913. Sunrise today is at 5:36 a.m., and sunset is at 8:51 p.m. This is Weather Radio Station WNG676 Clearwater, broadcasting on a frequency of 162.50 MHz. 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The current time is 4:11 a.m. Central Daylight Time. Now here is the hazardous weather outlook for portions of central Minnesota, east central Minnesota, south central Minnesota, southeast Minnesota, west central Minnesota, northwest Wisconsin, and west central Wisconsin. For today and tonight, no hazardous weather is expected at this time. And now the extended outlook for the period Tuesday through Sunday. Isolated to scattered thunderstorms will be possible Tuesday and Wednesday afternoon. The threat for severe weather is low. Spotter information statement. Skywarn spotter activation will not be needed. Now the forecast for central Minnesota, from St. Cloud to the northwest Twin Cities suburbs. Today, sunny. Highs in the upper 80s. South winds 5 to 10 miles an hour. Tonight, mostly clear. Lows in the lower 60s. South winds up to 10 miles an hour. Tuesday, mostly sunny. Highs in the upper 80s. South winds up to 5 miles an hour. Tuesday night, partly cloudy with a 40% chance of thunderstorms. Lows in the lower 60s. Southeast winds up to 5 miles an hour. Wednesday, mostly sunny. A 40% chance of thunderstorms in the afternoon. Highs in the upper 80s. Wednesday night and Thursday, mostly clear. Lows in the upper 50s. Highs in the mid-80s. Thursday night through Saturday night, partly cloudy. Lows in the mid-50s. Highs in the upper 70s. Sunday, mostly sunny. Highs in the upper 70s. Again, the forecast for central Minnesota, from St. Cloud to the northwest Twin Cities suburbs for today, sunny. Highs in the upper 80s. South winds 5 to 10 miles an hour. 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The current time is 4:14 a.m. Central Daylight Time. Now here is the hazardous weather outlook for portions of central Minnesota, east central Minnesota, south central Minnesota, southeast Minnesota, west central Minnesota, northwest Wisconsin, and west central Wisconsin. For today and tonight, no hazardous weather is expected at this time. And now the extended outlook for the period Tuesday through Sunday. Isolated to scattered thunderstorms will be possible Tuesday and Wednesday afternoon. The threat for severe weather is low. Spotter information statement. Skywarn spotter activation will not be needed.
Now the forecast for central Minnesota, from St. Cloud to the northwest Twin Cities suburbs. Today, sunny. Highs in the upper 80s. South winds 5 to 10 miles an hour. Tonight, mostly clear. Lows in the lower 60s. South winds up to 10 miles an hour. Tuesday, mostly sunny. Highs in the upper 80s. South winds up to 5 miles an hour. Tuesday night, partly cloudy with a 40% chance of thunderstorms. Lows in the lower 60s. Southeast winds up to 5 miles an hour. Wednesday, mostly sunny. A 40% chance of thunderstorms in the afternoon. Highs in the upper 80s. Wednesday night and Thursday, mostly clear. Lows in the upper 50s. Highs in the mid 80s. Thursday night through Saturday night, partly cloudy. Lows in the mid 50s. Highs in the upper 70s. Sunday, mostly sunny. Highs in the upper 70s. Again, the forecast for central Minnesota, from St. Cloud to the northwest Twin Cities suburbs for today, sunny. Highs in the upper 80s. South winds 5 to 10 miles an hour. At 4 a.m., in Buffalo, it was mostly cloudy. The temperature was 61 degrees, the dew point was 54, and the relative humidity was 77%. The wind was south at 6 miles an hour. The pressure was 29.91 inches and steady. In Maple Lake, it was clear, the temperature was 64 degrees, the dew point was 53, and the relative humidity was 68%. The wind was south at 5 miles an hour. The pressure was 29.93 inches and rising. Elsewhere across central Minnesota, it was clear, with a temperature of 58 at St. Cloud, 57 at Litchfield, and 57 at Willmar. It was partly cloudy, with a temperature of 66 at the Twin Cities, 66 at Crystal, and 63 at Princeton. At Anoka, it was mostly cloudy, with a temperature of 68. At Little Falls, it was clear. Around the state, it was clear, with a temperature of 64 at Mankato, and 48 at International Falls. It was partly cloudy, with a temperature of 62 at Brainerd, and 49 at Duluth. At Rochester, it was mostly cloudy, with a temperature of 63. Once again at 4 a.m., in Buffalo, it was 61 degrees under mostly cloudy skies. And in Maple Lake, it was 64 degrees under clear skies. This is weather radio station WMG676 Clearwater, broadcasting on a frequency of 162.50 MHz. 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The current time is 4:18 a.m. Central Daylight Time. Now here is the hazardous weather outlook for portions of central Minnesota, east central Minnesota, south central Minnesota, southeast Minnesota, west central Minnesota, northwest Wisconsin, and west central Wisconsin. For today and tonight, no hazardous weather is expected at this time. And now the extended outlook for the period Tuesday through Sunday. Isolated to scattered thunderstorms will be possible Tuesday and Wednesday afternoon. The threat for severe weather is low. Spotter information statement, Skywarn spotter activation will not be needed. Now the forecast for central Minnesota, from St. Cloud to the northwest Twin Cities suburbs. Today, sunny. Highs in the upper 80s. South winds 5 to 10 miles an hour. Tonight, mostly clear. Lows in the lower 60s. South winds up to 10 miles an hour. Tuesday, mostly sunny. Highs in the upper 80s. South winds up to 5 miles an hour. Tuesday night, partly cloudy with a 40% chance of thunderstorms. Lows in the lower 60s. Southeast winds up to 5 miles an hour. Wednesday, mostly sunny. A 40% chance of thunderstorms in the afternoon. Highs in the upper 80s.
Wednesday night and Thursday, mostly clear. Lows in the upper 50s. Highs in the mid 80s. Thursday night through Saturday night, partly cloudy. Lows in the mid 50s. Highs in the upper 70s. Sunday, mostly sunny. Highs in the upper 70s. Again, the forecast for central Minnesota, from St. Cloud to the northwest Twin Cities suburbs for today, sunny. Highs in the upper 80s. South winds 5 to 10 miles an hour. The St. Cloud, Minnesota climate summary for yesterday, May 24, 2026. Yesterday's high temperature of 82 degrees occurred at 5:46 p.m. The record high is 94 degrees, which was set in 2010. Yesterday's low temperature of 39 degrees occurred at 4:26 a.m. The record low is 30 degrees, which was set in 1949. 0.11 inches of precipitation fell yesterday. No snow fell yesterday. The normal high temperature for today is 71 degrees, and the normal low is 48. The record high for today is 93, which occurred in 1978, and the record low is 31, which occurred in 1913. Sunrise today is at 5:36 a.m., and sunset is at 8:51 p.m. At 4 a.m., in Buffalo, it was mostly cloudy. The temperature was 61 degrees. The dew point was 54, and the relative humidity was 77%. The wind was south at 6 miles an hour. The pressure was 29.91 inches and steady. In Maple Lake, it was clear. The temperature was 64 degrees, the dew point was 53, and the relative humidity was 68%. The wind was south at 5 miles an hour. The pressure was 29.93 inches and rising. Elsewhere across central Minnesota, it was clear, with a temperature of 58 at St. Cloud, 57 at Litchfield, and 57 at Willmar. It was partly cloudy, with a temperature of 66 at the Twin Cities, 66 at Crystal, and 63 at Princeton. At Anoka, it was mostly cloudy, with a temperature of 68. At Little Falls, it was clear. Around the state, it was clear, with a temperature of 64 at Mankato, and 48 at International Falls. It was partly cloudy, with a temperature of 62 at Brainerd, and 49 at Duluth. At Rochester, it was mostly cloudy, with a temperature of 63. Once again at 4 a.m., in Buffalo, it was 61 degrees under mostly cloudy skies. And in Maple Lake, it was 64 degrees under clear skies. 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The current time is 4:23 a.m. Central Daylight Time. Now here is the hazardous weather outlook for portions of central Minnesota, east central Minnesota, south central Minnesota, southeast Minnesota, west central Minnesota, northwest Wisconsin, and west central Wisconsin. For today and tonight, no hazardous weather is expected at this time. And now the extended outlook for the period Tuesday through Sunday. Isolated to scattered thunderstorms will be possible Tuesday and Wednesday afternoon. The threat for severe weather is low. Spotter information statement, Skywarn spotter activation will not be needed. Now the forecast for central Minnesota, from St. Cloud to the northwest Twin Cities suburbs. Today, sunny. Highs in the upper 80s. South winds 5 to 10 miles an hour. Tonight, mostly clear. Lows in the lower 60s. South winds up to 10 miles an hour. Tuesday, mostly sunny. Highs in the upper 80s. South winds up to 5 miles an hour. Tuesday night, partly cloudy with a 40% chance of thunderstorms. Lows in the lower 60s. Southeast winds up to 5 miles an hour. Wednesday, mostly sunny.
a 40% chance of thunderstorms in the afternoon. Highs in the upper 80s. Wednesday night and Thursday, mostly clear. Lows in the upper 50s. Highs in the mid

miles an hour. At 4 a.m. in Buffalo, it was mostly cloudy. The temperature was 61 degrees, the dew point was 54, and the relative humidity was 77%. The wind was south at 6 miles an hour. The pressure was 29.91 inches and steady. In Maple Lake, it was clear, the temperature was 64 degrees, the dew point was 53, and the relative humidity was 68%. The wind was south at 5 miles an hour. The pressure was 29.93 inches and rising. Elsewhere across central Minnesota, it was clear, with a temperature of 58 at St. Cloud, 57 at Litchfield, and 57 at Willmar. It was partly cloudy, with a temperature of 66 at the Twin Cities, 66 at Crystal, and 63 at Princeton. At Anoka, it was mostly cloudy, with a temperature of 68. At Little Falls, it was clear. Around the state, it was clear, with a temperature of 64 at Mankato, and 48 at International Falls. It was partly cloudy, with a temperature of 62 at Brainerd, and 49 at Duluth. At Rochester, it was mostly cloudy, with a temperature of 63. Once again at 4 a.m., in Buffalo, it was 61 degrees under mostly cloudy skies. And in Maple Lake, it was 64 degrees under clear skies. 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The current time is 4:27 a.m. Central Daylight Time. Now here is the hazardous weather outlook for portions of central Minnesota, east central Minnesota, south central Minnesota, southeast Minnesota, west central Minnesota, northwest Wisconsin, and west central Wisconsin. For today and tonight, no hazardous weather is expected at this time. And now the extended outlook for the period Tuesday through Sunday. Isolated to scattered thunderstorms will be possible Tuesday and Wednesday afternoon. The threat for severe weather is low. Spotter information statement, Skywarn spotter activation will not be needed. Now the forecast for central Minnesota, from St. Cloud to the northwest Twin Cities suburbs. Today, sunny. Highs in the upper 80s. South winds 5 to 10 miles an hour. Tonight, mostly clear. Lows in the lower 60s. South winds up to 10 miles an hour. Tuesday, mostly sunny. Highs in the upper 80s. South winds up to 5 miles an hour. Tuesday night, partly cloudy with a 40% chance of thunderstorms. Lows in the lower 60s. Southeast winds up to 5 miles an hour. Wednesday, mostly sunny. A 40% chance of thunderstorms in the afternoon. Highs in the upper 80s. Wednesday night and Thursday, mostly clear. Lows in the upper 50s. Highs in the mid 80s. Thursday night through Saturday night, partly cloudy. Lows in the mid 50s. Highs in the upper 70s. Sunday, mostly sunny. Highs in the upper 70s. Again, the forecast for central Minnesota, from St. Cloud to the northwest Twin Cities suburbs for today, sunny. Highs in the upper 80s. South winds 5 to 10 miles an hour. At 4 a.m., in Buffalo, it was mostly cloudy. The temperature was 61 degrees, the dew point was 54, and the relative humidity was 77%. The wind was south at 6 miles an hour. The pressure was 29.91 inches and steady. In Maple Lake, it was clear, the temperature was 64 degrees, the dew point was 53, and the relative humidity was 68%. The wind was south at 5 miles an hour. The pressure was 29.93 inches and rising. Elsewhere across central Minnesota, it was clear, with a temperature of 58 at St. Cloud, 57 at Litchfield, and 57 at Willmar.
It was partly cloudy, with a temperature of 60.

66 at the Twin Cities, 66 at Crystal, and 63 at Princeton. At Anoka, it was mostly cloudy, with a temperature of 68. At Little Falls, it was clear. Around the state, it was clear, with a temperature of 64 at Mankato, and 48 at International Falls. It was partly cloudy, with a temperature of 62 at Brainerd, and 49 at Duluth. At Rochester, it was mostly cloudy, with a temperature of 63. Once again at 4 a.m., in Buffalo, it was 61 degrees under mostly cloudy skies. And in Maple Lake, it was 64 degrees under clear skies. The St. Cloud, Minnesota climate summary for yesterday, May 24, 2026. Yesterday's high temperature of 82 degrees occurred at 5:46 p.m. The record high is 94 degrees, which was set in 2010. Yesterday's low temperature of 39 degrees occurred at 4:26 a.m. The record low is 30 degrees, which was set in 1949. 0.11 inches of precipitation fell yesterday. No snow fell yesterday. The normal high temperature for today is 71 degrees, and the normal low is 48. The record high for today is 93, which occurred in 1978, and the record low is 31, which occurred in 1913. Sunrise today is at 5:36 a.m., and sunset is at 8:51 p.m. This is Weather Radio Station WMG676 Clearwater, broadcasting on a frequency of 162.50 MHz. 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The current time is 4:32 a.m. Central Daylight Time. Now here is the hazardous weather outlook for portions of central Minnesota, east central Minnesota, south central Minnesota, southeast Minnesota, west central Minnesota, northwest Wisconsin, and west central Wisconsin. For today and tonight, no hazardous weather is expected at this time. And now the extended outlook for the period Tuesday through Sunday. Isolated to scattered thunderstorms will be possible Tuesday and Wednesday afternoon. The threat for severe weather is low. Spotter information statement. Skywarn spotter activation will not be needed. Now the forecast for central Minnesota, from St. Cloud to the northwest Twin Cities suburbs. Today, sunny. Highs in the upper 80s. South winds 5 to 10 miles an hour. Tonight, mostly clear. Lows in the lower 60s. South winds up to 10 miles an hour. Tuesday, mostly sunny. Highs in the upper 80s. South winds up to 5 miles an hour. Tuesday night, partly cloudy with a 40% chance of thunderstorms. Lows in the lower 60s. Southeast winds up to 5 miles an hour. Wednesday, mostly sunny. A 40% chance of thunderstorms in the afternoon. Highs in the upper 80s. Wednesday night and Thursday, mostly clear. Lows in the upper 50s. Highs in the mid-80s. Thursday night through Saturday night, partly cloudy. Lows in the mid-50s. Highs in the upper 70s. Sunday, mostly sunny. Highs in the upper 70s. Again, the forecast for central Minnesota, from St. Cloud to the northwest Twin Cities suburbs for today, sunny. Highs in the upper 80s. South winds 5 to 10 miles an hour. At 4 a.m., in Buffalo, it was mostly cloudy. The temperature was 61 degrees, the dew point was 54, and the relative humidity was 77%. The wind was south at 6 miles an hour. The pressure was 29.91 inches and steady. In Maple Lake, it was clear, the temperature was 64 degrees, the dew point was 53, and the relative humidity was 68%. The wind was south at 5 miles an hour. The pressure was 29.93 inches and rising. Elsewhere across central Minnesota, it was clear, with a temperature of 58 at St. Cloud, 57 at Litchfield.

Westfield, and 57 at Wilmer. It was partly cloudy, with a temperature of 66 at the Twin Cities, 66 at Crystal, and 63 at Princeton. At Anoka, it was mostly cloudy, with a temperature of 68. At Little Falls, it was clear. Around the state, it was clear, with a temperature of 64 at Mankato, and 48 at International Falls. It was partly cloudy, with a temperature of 62 at Brainerd, and 49 at Duluth. At Rochester, it was mostly cloudy, with a temperature of 63. Once again at 4 a.m., in Buffalo, it was 61 degrees under mostly cloudy skies. And in Maple Lake, it was 64 degrees under clear skies. This is weather radio station WNG676 Clearwater, broadcasting on a frequency of 162.50 MHz. 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The current time is 4:36 a.m. Central Daylight Time. Now here is the hazardous weather outlook for portions of central Minnesota, east central Minnesota, south central Minnesota, southeast Minnesota, west central Minnesota, northwest Wisconsin, and west central Wisconsin. For today and tonight, no hazardous weather is expected at this time. And now the extended outlook for the period Tuesday through Sunday. Isolated to scattered thunderstorms will be possible Tuesday and Wednesday afternoon. The threat for severe weather is low. Spotter information statement, Skywarn spotter activation will not be needed. Now the forecast for central Minnesota, from St. Cloud to the northwest Twin Cities suburbs. Today, sunny. Highs in the upper 80s. South winds 5 to 10 miles an hour. Tonight, mostly clear. Lows in the lower 60s. South winds up to 10 miles an hour. Tuesday, mostly sunny. Highs in the upper 80s. South winds up to 5 miles an hour. Tuesday night, partly cloudy with a 40% chance of thunderstorms. Lows in the lower 60s. Southeast winds up to 5 miles an hour. Wednesday, mostly sunny. A 40% chance of thunderstorms in the afternoon. Highs in the upper 80s. Wednesday night and Thursday, mostly clear. Lows in the upper 50s. Highs in the mid 80s. Thursday night through Saturday night, partly cloudy. Lows in the mid 50s. Highs in the upper 70s. Sunday, mostly sunny. Highs in the upper 70s. Again, the forecast for central Minnesota, from St. Cloud to the northwest Twin Cities suburbs for today, sunny. Highs in the upper 80s. South winds 5 to 10 miles an hour. At 4 a.m., in Buffalo, it was mostly cloudy. The temperature was 61 degrees, the dew point was 54, and the relative humidity was 77%. The wind was south at 6 miles an hour. The pressure was 29.91 inches and steady. In Maple Lake, it was clear the temperature was 64 degrees, the dew point was 53, and the relative humidity was 68%. The wind was south at 5 miles an hour. The pressure was 29.93 inches and rising. Elsewhere across central Minnesota, it was clear, with a temperature of 58 at St. Cloud, 57 at Litchfield, and 57 at Wilmer. It was partly cloudy, with a temperature of 66 at the Twin Cities, 66 at Crystal, and 63 at Princeton. At Anoka, it was mostly cloudy, with a temperature of 68. At Little Falls, it was clear. Around the state, it was clear, with a temperature of 64 at Mankato, and 48 at International Falls. It was partly cloudy, with a temperature of 62 at Brainerd, and 49 at Duluth. At Rochester, it was mostly cloudy, with a temperature of 63. Once again at 4 a.m., in Buffalo, it was 61 degrees under mostly cloudy skies. And in Maple Lake, it was 64 degrees under clear skies.
The St. Cloud, Minnesota climate summary for yesterday, May 24, 2026. Yesterday's high temperature of 82 degrees occurred at 5:46 p.m. The record high is 94 degrees, which was set in 2010. Yesterday's low temperature of 39 degrees occurred at 4:26 a.m. The record low is 30 degrees, which was set in 1949. 0.11 inches of precipitation fell yesterday. No snow fell yesterday. The normal high temperature for today is 71 degrees, and the normal low is 48. The record high for today is 93, which occurred in 1978, and the record low is 31, which occurred in 1913. Sunrise today is at 5:36 a.m. and sunset is at 8:51 p.m. This is Weather Radio Station WMG676 Clearwater, broadcasting on a frequency of 162.50 MHz. 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The current time is 4:41 a.m. Central Daylight Time. Now here is the hazardous weather outlook for portions of central Minnesota, east central Minnesota, south central Minnesota, southeast Minnesota, west central Minnesota, northwest Wisconsin, and west central Wisconsin. For today and tonight, no hazardous weather is expected at this time. And now the extended outlook for the period Tuesday through Sunday. Isolated to scattered thunderstorms will be possible Tuesday and Wednesday afternoon. The threat for severe weather is low. Spotter information statement, Skywarn spotter activation will not be needed. Now the forecast for central Minnesota, from St. Cloud to the northwest Twin Cities suburbs. Today, sunny. Highs in the upper 80s. South winds 5 to 10 miles an hour. Tonight, mostly clear. Lows in the lower 60s. South winds up to 10 miles an hour. Tuesday, mostly sunny. Highs in the upper 80s. South winds up to 5 miles an hour. Tuesday night, partly cloudy with a 40% chance of thunderstorms. Lows in the lower 60s. Southeast winds up to 5 miles an hour. Wednesday, mostly sunny. A 40% chance of thunderstorms in the afternoon. Highs in the upper 80s. Wednesday night and Thursday, mostly clear. Lows in the upper 50s. Highs in the mid 80s. Thursday night through Saturday night, partly cloudy. Lows in the mid 50s. Highs in the upper 70s. Sunday, mostly sunny. Highs in the upper 70s. Again, the forecast for central Minnesota, from St. Cloud to the northwest Twin Cities suburbs for today, sunny. Highs in the upper 80s. South winds 5 to 10 miles an hour. At 4 a.m., in Buffalo, it was mostly cloudy. The temperature was 61 degrees, the dew point was 54, and the relative humidity was 77%. The wind was south at 6 miles an hour. The pressure was 29.91 inches and steady. In Maple Lake, it was clear, the temperature was 64 degrees, the dew point was 53, and the relative humidity was 68%. The wind was south at 5 miles an hour. The pressure was 29.93 inches and rising. Elsewhere across central Minnesota, it was clear, with a temperature of 58 at St. Cloud, 57 at Litchfield, and 57 at Willmar. It was partly cloudy, with a temperature of 66 at the Twin Cities, 66 at Crystal, and 63 at Princeton. At Anoka, it was mostly cloudy, with a temperature of 68. At Little Falls, it was clear. Around the state, it was clear, with a temperature of 64 at Mankato, and 48 at International Falls. It was partly cloudy, with a temperature of 62 at Brainerd, and 49 at Duluth. At Rochester, it was mostly cloudy, with a temperature of 63. Once again at 4 a.m., in Buffalo, it was 61 degrees under mostly cloudy skies. And in Maple Lake,
It was 64 degrees under clear skies. 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The current time is 4:45 a.m. Central Daylight Time. Now here is the hazardous weather outlook for portions of central Minnesota, east central Minnesota, south central Minnesota, southeast Minnesota, west central Minnesota, northwest Wisconsin, and west central Wisconsin. For today and tonight, no hazardous weather is expected at this time. And now the extended outlook for the period Tuesday through Sunday. Isolated to scattered thunderstorms will be possible Tuesday and Wednesday afternoon. The threat for severe weather is low. Spotter information statement, Skywarn spotter activation will not be needed. Now the forecast for central Minnesota, from St. Cloud to the northwest Twin Cities suburbs. Today, sunny. Highs in the upper 80s. South winds 5 to 10 miles an hour. Tonight, mostly clear. Lows in the lower 60s. South winds up to 10 miles an hour. Tuesday, mostly sunny. Highs in the upper 80s. South winds up to 5 miles an hour. Tuesday night, partly cloudy with a 40% chance of thunderstorms. Lows in the lower 60s. Southeast winds up to 5 miles an hour. Wednesday, mostly sunny. A 40% chance of thunderstorms in the afternoon. Highs in the upper 80s. Wednesday night and Thursday, mostly clear. Lows in the upper 50s. Highs in the mid 80s. Thursday night through Saturday night, partly cloudy. Lows in the mid 50s. Highs in the upper 70s. Sunday, mostly sunny. Highs in the upper 70s. Again, the forecast for central Minnesota, from St. Cloud to the northwest Twin Cities suburbs for today, sunny. Highs in the upper 80s. South winds 5 to 10 miles an hour. At 4 a.m., in Buffalo, it was mostly cloudy. The temperature was 61 degrees, the dew point was 54, and the relative humidity was 77%. The wind was south at 6 miles an hour. The pressure was 29.91 inches and steady. In Maple Lake, it was clear, the temperature was 64 degrees, the dew point was 53, and the relative humidity was 68%. The wind was south at 5 miles an hour. The pressure was 29.93 inches and rising. Elsewhere across central Minnesota, it was clear, with a temperature of 58 at St. Cloud, 57 at Litchfield, and 57 at Wilmer. It was partly cloudy, with a temperature of 66 at the Twin Cities, 66 at Crystal, and 63 at Princeton. At Anoka, it was mostly cloudy, with a temperature of 68. At Little Falls, it was clear. Around the state, it was clear, with a temperature of 64 at Mankato, and 48 at International Falls. It was partly cloudy, with a temperature of 62 at Brainerd, and 49 at Duluth. At Rochester, it was mostly cloudy, with a temperature of 63. Once again at 4 a.m., in Buffalo, it was 61 degrees under mostly cloudy skies. And in Maple Lake, it was 64 degrees under clear skies. 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The current time is 4:49 a.m. Central Daylight Time. The St. Cloud, Minnesota climate summary for yesterday, May 24, 2026. Yesterday's high temperature of 82 degrees occurred at 5:46 p.m. The record high is 94 degrees, which was set in 2010. Yesterday's low temperature of 39 degrees occurred at 4:26 a.m.
The record low is 30 degrees, which was set in 1949. 0.11 inches of precipitation fell yesterday. No snow fell yesterday. The normal high temperature for today is 71 degrees, and the normal low is 48. The record high for today is 93, which occurred in 1978, and the record low is 31, which occurred in 1913. Sunrise today is at 5:36 a.m., and sunset is at 8:51 p.m. Now here is the hazardous weather outlook for portions of central Minnesota, east central Minnesota, south central Minnesota, southeast Minnesota, west central Minnesota, northwest Wisconsin, and west central Wisconsin. For today and tonight, no hazardous weather is expected at this time. And now the extended outlook for the period Tuesday through Sunday. Isolated to scattered thunderstorms will be possible Tuesday and Wednesday afternoon. The threat for severe weather is low. Spotter information statement, Skywarn spotter activation will not be needed. Now the forecast for central Minnesota, from St. Cloud to the northwest Twin Cities suburbs. Today, sunny. Highs in the upper 80s. South winds 5 to 10 miles an hour. Tonight, mostly clear. Lows in the lower 60s. South winds up to 10 miles an hour. Tuesday, mostly sunny. Highs in the upper 80s. South winds up to 5 miles an hour. Tuesday night, partly cloudy with a 40% chance of thunderstorms. Lows in the lower 60s. Southeast winds up to 5 miles an hour. Wednesday, mostly sunny. A 40% chance of thunderstorms in the afternoon. Highs in the upper 80s. Wednesday night and Thursday, mostly clear. Lows in the upper 50s. Highs in the mid-80s. Thursday night through Saturday night, partly cloudy. Lows in the mid-50s. Highs in the upper 70s. Sunday, mostly sunny. Highs in the upper 70s. Again, the forecast for central Minnesota, from St. Cloud to the northwest Twin Cities suburbs for today, sunny. Highs in the upper 80s. South winds 5 to 10 miles an hour. At 4 a.m., in Buffalo, it was mostly cloudy. The temperature was 61 degrees, the dew point was 54, and the relative humidity was 77%. The wind was south at 6 miles an hour. The pressure was 29.91 inches and steady. In Maple Lake, it was clear, the temperature was 64 degrees, the dew point was 53, and the relative humidity was 68%. The wind was south at 5 miles an hour. The pressure was 29.93 inches and rising. Elsewhere across central Minnesota, it was clear, with a temperature of 58 at St. Cloud, 57 at Litchfield, and 57 at Wilmer. It was partly cloudy, with a temperature of 66 at the Twin Cities, 66 at Crystal, and 63 at Princeton. At Anoka, it was mostly cloudy, with a temperature of 68. At Little Falls, it was clear. Around the state, it was clear, with a temperature of 64 at Mankato, and 48 at International Falls. It was partly cloudy, with a temperature of 62 at Brainerd, and 49 at Duluth. At Rochester, it was mostly cloudy, with a temperature of 63. Once again at 4 a.m., in Buffalo, it was 61 degrees under mostly cloudy skies. And in Maple Lake, it was 64 degrees under clear skies. 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The current time is 4:55 a.m. Central Daylight Time. Now here is the hazardous weather outlook for portions of central Minnesota, east central Minnesota, south central Minnesota, southeast Minnesota, west central Minnesota, northwest Wisconsin, and west central Wisconsin. For today and tonight,
No hazardous weather is expected at this time. And now the extended outlook for the period Tuesday through Sunday. Isolated to scattered thunderstorms will be possible Tuesday and Wednesday afternoon. The threat for severe weather is low. Spotter information statement, Skywarn spotter activation will not be needed. Now the forecast for central Minnesota, from St. Cloud to the northwest Twin Cities suburbs. Today, sunny. Highs in the upper 80s. South winds 5 to 10 miles an hour. Tonight, mostly clear. Lows in the lower 60s. South winds up to 10 miles an hour. Tuesday, mostly sunny. Highs in the upper 80s. South winds up to 5 miles an hour. Tuesday night, partly cloudy with a 40% chance of thunderstorms. Lows in the lower 60s. Southeast winds up to 5 miles an hour. Wednesday, mostly sunny. A 40% chance of thunderstorms in the afternoon. Highs in the upper 80s. Wednesday night and Thursday, mostly clear. Lows in the upper 50s. Highs in the mid 80s. Thursday night through Saturday night, partly cloudy. Lows in the mid 50s. Highs in the upper 70s. Sunday, mostly sunny. Highs in the upper 70s. Again, the forecast for central Minnesota, from St. Cloud to the northwest Twin Cities suburbs for today, sunny. Highs in the upper 80s. South winds 5 to 10 miles an hour. At 4 a.m., in Buffalo, it was mostly cloudy. The temperature was 61 degrees. The dew point was 54, and the relative humidity was 77%. The wind was south at 6 miles an hour. The pressure was 29.91 inches and steady. In Maple Lake, it was clear. The temperature was 64 degrees, the dew point was 53, and the relative humidity was 68%. The wind was south at 5 miles an hour. The pressure was 29.93 inches and rising. Elsewhere across central Minnesota, it was clear, with a temperature of 58 at St. Cloud, 57 at Litchfield, and 57 at Willmar. It was partly cloudy, with a temperature of 66 at the Twin Cities, 66 at Crystal, and 63 at Princeton. At Anoka, it was mostly cloudy, with a temperature of 68. At Little Falls, it was clear. Around the state, it was clear, with a temperature of 64 at Mankato, and 48 at International Falls. It was partly cloudy, with a temperature of 62 at Brainerd, and 49 at Duluth. At Rochester, it was mostly cloudy, with a temperature of 63. Once again at 4 a.m., in Buffalo, it was 61 degrees under mostly cloudy skies. And in Maple Lake, it was 64 degrees under clear skies. 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The current time is 4:59 a.m. Central Daylight Time. Now here is the hazardous weather outlook for portions of central Minnesota. East Central Minnesota, South Central Minnesota, Southeast Minnesota, West Central Minnesota, Northwest Wisconsin, and West Central Wisconsin. For today and tonight, no hazardous weather is expected at this time. And now the extended outlook for the period Tuesday through Sunday. Isolated to scattered thunderstorms will be possible Tuesday and Wednesday afternoon. The threat for severe weather is low. Spotter information statement, Skywarn spotter activation will not be needed. Now the forecast for central Minnesota, from St. Cloud to the northwest Twin Cities suburbs. Today, sunny. Highs in the upper 80s. South winds 5 to 10 miles an hour. Tonight, mostly clear. Lows in the lower 60s. South winds up to 10 miles an hour. Tuesday, mostly sunny. Highs in the upper 80s.
South winds up to 5 miles an hour. Tuesday night, partly cloudy with a 40% chance of thunderstorms. Lows in the lower 60s. Southeast winds up to 5 miles an hour. Wednesday, mostly sunny. A 40% chance of thunderstorms in the afternoon. Highs in the upper 80s. Wednesday night and Thursday, mostly clear. Lows in the upper 50s. Highs in the mid 80s. Thursday night through Saturday night, partly cloudy. Lows in the mid 50s. Highs in the upper 70s. Sunday, mostly sunny. Highs in the upper 70s. Again, the forecast for central Minnesota, from St. Cloud to the northwest Twin Cities suburbs for today, sunny. Highs in the upper 80s. South winds 5 to 10 miles an hour. The St. Cloud, Minnesota climate summary for yesterday, May 24, 2026. Yesterday's high temperature of 82 degrees occurred at 5:46 p.m. The record high is 94 degrees, which was set in 2010. Yesterday's low temperature of 39 degrees occurred at 4:26 a.m. The record low is 30 degrees, which was set in 1949. 0.11 inches of precipitation fell yesterday. No snow fell yesterday. The normal high temperature for today is 71 degrees, and the normal low is 48. The record high for today is 93, which occurred in 1978, and the record low is 31, which occurred in 1913. Sunrise today is at 5:36 a.m., and sunset is at 8:51 p.m. This is weather radio station WNG676 Clearwater, broadcasting on a frequency of 162.50 MHz. 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The current time is 5:02 a.m. Central Daylight Time. Now here is the hazardous weather outlook for portions of central Minnesota, east central Minnesota, south central Minnesota, southeast Minnesota, west central Minnesota, northwest Wisconsin, and west central Wisconsin. For today and tonight, no hazardous weather is expected at this time. And now the extended outlook for the period Tuesday through Sunday. Isolated to scattered thunderstorms will be possible Tuesday and Wednesday afternoon. The threat for severe weather is low. Spotter information statement. Skywarn spotter activation will not be needed. Now the forecast for central Minnesota, from St. Cloud to the northwest Twin Cities suburbs. Today, sunny. Highs in the upper 80s. South winds 5 to 10 miles an hour. Tonight, mostly clear. Lows in the lower 60s. South winds up to 10 miles an hour. Tuesday, mostly sunny. Highs in the upper 80s. South winds up to 5 miles an hour. Tuesday night, partly cloudy with a 40% chance of thunderstorms. Lows in the lower 60s. Southeast winds up to 5 miles an hour. Wednesday, mostly sunny. A 40% chance of thunderstorms in the afternoon. Highs in the upper 80s. Wednesday night and Thursday, mostly clear. Lows in the upper 50s. Highs in the mid 80s. Thursday night through Saturday night, partly cloudy. Lows in the mid 50s. Highs in the upper 70s. Sunday, mostly sunny. Highs in the upper 70s. Again, the forecast for central Minnesota, from St. Cloud to the northwest Twin Cities suburbs for today, sunny. Highs in the upper 80s. South winds 5 to 10 miles an hour. 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The current time is 5:05 a.m. Central Daylight Time. Now here is the hazardous weather outlook for portions of central Minnesota,
East Central Minnesota, South Central Minnesota, Southeast Minnesota, West Central Minnesota, Northwest Wisconsin, and West Central Wisconsin. For today and tonight. No hazardous weather is expected at this time. And now the extended outlook for the period Tuesday through Sunday. Isolated to scattered thunderstorms will be possible Tuesday and Wednesday afternoon. The threat for severe weather is low. Spotter information statement, Skywarn spotter activation will not be needed. Now the forecast for central Minnesota, from St. Cloud to the northwest Twin Cities suburbs. Today, sunny. Highs in the upper 80s. South winds 5 to 10 miles an hour. Tonight, mostly clear. Lows in the lower 60s. South winds up to 10 miles an hour. Tuesday, mostly sunny. Highs in the upper 80s. South winds up to 5 miles an hour. Tuesday night, partly cloudy with a 40% chance of thunderstorms. Lows in the lower 60s. Southeast winds up to 5 miles an hour. Wednesday, mostly sunny. A 40% chance of thunderstorms in the afternoon. Highs in the upper 80s. Wednesday night and Thursday, mostly clear. Lows in the upper 50s. Highs in the mid 80s. Thursday night through Saturday night, partly cloudy. Lows in the mid 50s. Highs in the upper 70s. Sunday, mostly sunny. Highs in the upper 70s. Again, the forecast for central Minnesota, from St. Cloud to the northwest Twin Cities suburbs for today, sunny. Highs in the upper 80s. South winds 5 to 10 miles an hour. 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The current time is 5:07 a.m. Central Daylight Time. Now here is the hazardous weather outlook for portions of central Minnesota, east central Minnesota, south central Minnesota, southeast Minnesota, west central Minnesota, northwest Wisconsin, and west central Wisconsin. For today and tonight, no hazardous weather is expected at this time. And now the extended outlook for the period Tuesday through Sunday. Isolated to scattered thunderstorms will be possible Tuesday and Wednesday afternoon. The threat for severe weather is low. Spotter information statement, Skywarn spotter activation will not be needed. Now the forecast for central Minnesota, from St. Cloud to the northwest Twin Cities suburbs. Today, sunny. Highs in the upper 80s. South winds 5 to 10 miles an hour. Tonight, mostly clear. Lows in the lower 60s. South winds up to 10 miles an hour. Tuesday, mostly sunny. Highs in the upper 80s. South winds up to 5 miles an hour. Tuesday night, partly cloudy with a 40% chance of thunderstorms. Lows in the lower 60s. Southeast winds up to 5 miles an hour. Wednesday, mostly sunny. A 40% chance of thunderstorms in the afternoon. Highs in the upper 80s. Wednesday night and Thursday, mostly clear. Lows in the upper 50s. Highs in the mid 80s. Thursday night through Saturday night, partly cloudy. Lows in the mid 50s. Highs in the upper 70s. Sunday, mostly sunny. Highs in the upper 70s. Again, the forecast for central Minnesota, from St. Cloud to the northwest Twin Cities suburbs for today, sunny. Highs in the upper 80s. South winds 5 to 10 miles an hour. The St. Cloud, Minnesota climate summary for yesterday, May 24, 2026. Yesterday's high temperature of 82 degrees occurred at 5:46 p.m. The record high is 94 degrees, which was set in 2010. Yesterday's low temperature of 39 degrees occurred at 4:26 a.m.
The record low is 30 degrees, which was set in 1949. 0.11 inches of precipitation fell yesterday. No snow fell yesterday. The normal high temperature for today is 71 degrees, and the normal low is 48. The record high for today is 93, which occurred in 1978, and the record low is 31, which occurred in 1913. Sunrise today is at 5:36 a.m., and sunset is at 8:51 p.m. This is Weather Radio Station WMG676 Clearwater, broadcasting on a frequency of 162.50 MHz. 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The current time is 5:11 a.m. Central Daylight Time. Now here is the hazardous weather outlook for portions of central Minnesota, east central Minnesota, south central Minnesota, southeast Minnesota, west central Minnesota, northwest Wisconsin, and west central Wisconsin. For today and tonight, no hazardous weather is expected at this time. Now the extended outlook for the period Tuesday through Sunday. Isolated to scattered thunderstorms will be possible Tuesday and Wednesday afternoon. The threat for severe weather is low. Spotter information statement, Skywarn spotter activation will not be needed. Now the forecast for central Minnesota, from St. Cloud to the northwest Twin Cities suburbs. Today, sunny. Highs in the upper 80s. South winds 5 to 10 miles an hour. Tonight, mostly clear. Lows in the lower 60s. South winds up to 10 miles an hour. Tuesday, mostly sunny. Highs in the upper 80s. South winds up to 5 miles an hour. Tuesday night, partly cloudy with a 40% chance of thunderstorms. Lows in the lower 60s. Southeast winds up to 5 miles an hour. Wednesday, mostly sunny. A 40% chance of thunderstorms in the afternoon. Highs in the upper 80s. Wednesday night and Thursday, mostly clear. Lows in the upper 50s. Highs in the mid 80s. Thursday night through Saturday night, partly cloudy. Lows in the mid 50s. Highs in the upper 70s. Sunday, mostly sunny. Highs in the upper 70s. Again, the forecast for central Minnesota, from St. Cloud to the northwest Twin Cities suburbs for today, sunny. Highs in the upper 80s. South winds 5 to 10 miles an hour. 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The current time is 5:13 a.m. Central Daylight Time. Now here is the hazardous weather outlook for portions of central Minnesota, east central Minnesota, south central Minnesota, southeast Minnesota, west central Minnesota, northwest Wisconsin, and west central Wisconsin. For today and tonight, no hazardous weather is expected at this time. And now the extended outlook for the period Tuesday through Sunday. Isolated to scattered thunderstorms will be possible Tuesday and Wednesday afternoon. The threat for severe weather is low. Spotter information statement, Skywarn spotter activation will not be needed. Now the forecast for central Minnesota, from St. Cloud to the northwest Twin Cities suburbs. Today, sunny. Highs in the upper 80s. South winds 5 to 10 miles an hour. Tonight, mostly clear. Lows in the lower 60s. South winds up to 10 miles an hour. Tuesday, mostly sunny. Highs in the upper 80s. South winds up to 5 miles an hour. Tuesday night, partly cloudy with a 40% chance of thunderstorms. Lows in the lower 60s. Southeast winds up to 5 miles an hour. Wednesday, mostly sunny.
A 40% chance of thunderstorms in the afternoon. Highs in the upper 80s. Wednesday night and Thursday, mostly clear. Lows in the upper 50s. Highs in the mid 80s. Thursday night through Saturday night, partly cloudy. Lows in the mid 50s. Highs in the upper 70s. Sunday, mostly sunny. Highs in the upper 70s. Again, the forecast for central Minnesota, from St. Cloud to the northwest Twin Cities suburbs for today, sunny. Highs in the upper 80s. South winds 5 to 10 miles an hour. At 5 a.m., in Buffalo, it was mostly cloudy. The temperature was 59 degrees, the dew point was 54, and the relative humidity was 82%. The wind was south at 5 miles an hour. The pressure was 29.92 inches and rising. In Maple Lake, it was clear, the temperature was 62 degrees, the dew point was 54, and the relative humidity was 75%. The wind was calm. The pressure was 29.93 inches and steady. Elsewhere across central Minnesota, skies ranged from clear to partly cloudy. It was 64 at the Twin Cities, 60 at St. Cloud, 64 at Anoka, and 62 at Crystal. Princeton reported 60, Litchfield reported 57, and Wilmer reported 57. Around the state, it was clear, with a temperature of 63 at Mankato, 59 at Brainerd, and 43 at International Falls. It was mostly cloudy, with a temperature of 63 at Rochester, and 51 at Duluth. Once again at 5 a.m., in Buffalo, it was 59 degrees under mostly cloudy skies. And in Maple Lake, it was 62 degrees under clear skies. 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The current time is 5:17 a.m. Central Daylight Time. Now here is the hazardous weather outlook for portions of central Minnesota, east central Minnesota, south central Minnesota, southeast Minnesota, west central Minnesota, northwest Wisconsin, and west central Wisconsin. For today and tonight, no hazardous weather is expected at this time. And now the extended outlook for the period Tuesday through Sunday. Isolated to scattered thunderstorms will be possible Tuesday and Wednesday afternoon. The threat for severe weather is low. Spotter information statement, Skywarn spotter activation will not be needed. Now the forecast for central Minnesota, from St. Cloud to the northwest Twin Cities suburbs. Today, sunny. Highs in the upper 80s. South winds 5 to 10 miles an hour. Tonight, mostly clear. Lows in the lower 60s. South winds up to 10 miles an hour. Tuesday, mostly sunny. Highs in the upper 80s. South winds up to 5 miles an hour. Tuesday night, partly cloudy with a 40% chance of thunderstorms. Lows in the lower 60s. Southeast winds up to 5 miles an hour. Wednesday, mostly sunny. A 40% chance of thunderstorms in the afternoon. Highs in the upper 80s. Wednesday night and Thursday, mostly clear. Lows in the upper 50s. Highs in the mid 80s. Thursday night through Saturday night, partly cloudy. Lows in the mid 50s. Highs in the upper 70s. Sunday, mostly sunny. Highs in the upper 70s. Again, the forecast for central Minnesota, from St. Cloud to the northwest Twin Cities suburbs for today, sunny. Highs in the upper 80s. South winds 5 to 10 miles an hour. The St. Cloud, Minnesota climate summary for yesterday, May 24, 2026. Yesterday's high temperature of 82 degrees occurred at 5:46 p.m. The record high is 94 degrees, which was set in 2010.
Yesterday's low temperature of 39 degrees occurred at 4:26 a.m. The record low is 30 degrees, which was set in 1949. 0.11 inches of precipitation fell yesterday. No snow fell yesterday. The normal high temperature for today is 71 degrees, and the normal low is 48. The record high for today is 93, which occurred in 1978, and the record low is 31, which occurred in 1913. Sunrise today is at 5:36 a.m., and sunset is at 8:51 p.m. At 5 a.m., in Buffalo, it was mostly cloudy. The temperature was 59 degrees, the dew point was 54, and the relative humidity was 82%. The wind was south at 5 miles an hour. The pressure was 29.92 inches and rising. In Maple Lake, it was clear, the temperature was 62 degrees, the dew point was 54, and the relative humidity was 75%. The wind was calm. The pressure was 29.93 inches and steady. Elsewhere across central Minnesota, skies ranged from clear to partly cloudy. It was 64 at the Twin Cities, 60 at St. Cloud, 64 at Anoka, and 62 at Crystal. Princeton reported 60, Litchfield reported 57, and Wilmer reported 57. Around the state, it was clear, with a temperature of 63 at Mankato, 59 at Brainerd, and 43 at International Falls. It was mostly cloudy, with a temperature of 63 at Rochester, and 51 at Duluth. Once again at 5 a.m., in Buffalo, it was 59 degrees under mostly cloudy skies. And in Maple Lake, it was 62 degrees under clear skies. This is weather radio station WMG676 Clearwater, broadcasting on a frequency of 162.50 MHz. 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The current time is 5:22 a.m. Central Daylight Time. Now here is the hazardous weather outlook for portions of central Minnesota, east central Minnesota, south central Minnesota, southeast Minnesota, west central Minnesota, northwest Wisconsin, and west central Wisconsin. For today and tonight, no hazardous weather is expected at this time. And now the extended outlook for the period Tuesday through Sunday. Isolated to scattered thunderstorms will be possible Tuesday and Wednesday afternoon. The threat for severe weather is low. Spotter information statement, Skywarn spotter activation will not be needed. Now the forecast for central Minnesota, from St. Cloud to the northwest Twin Cities suburbs. Today, sunny. Highs in the upper 80s. South winds 5 to 10 miles an hour. Tonight, mostly clear. Lows in the lower 60s. South winds up to 10 miles an hour. Tuesday, mostly sunny. Highs in the upper 80s. South winds up to 5 miles an hour. Tuesday night, partly cloudy with a 40% chance of thunderstorms. Lows in the lower 60s. Southeast winds up to 5 miles an hour. Wednesday, mostly sunny. A 40% chance of thunderstorms in the afternoon. Highs in the upper 80s. Wednesday night and Thursday, mostly clear. Lows in the upper 50s. Highs in the mid 80s. Thursday night through Saturday night, partly cloudy. Lows in the mid 50s. Highs in the upper 70s. Sunday, mostly sunny. Highs in the upper 70s. Again, the forecast for central Minnesota, from St. Cloud to the northwest Twin Cities suburbs for today, sunny. Highs in the upper 80s. South winds 5 to 10 miles an hour. At 5 a.m., in Buffalo, it was mostly cloudy. The temperature was 59 degrees, the dew point was 54, and the relative humidity was 82%. The wind was south at 5 miles an hour. The pressure was 29.92 inches and rising. In Maple Lake,
It was clear the temperature was 62 degrees, the dew point was 54, and the relative humidity was 75%. The wind was calm. The pressure was 29.93 inches.

skies. And in Maple Lake, it was 62 degrees under clear skies. 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The current time is 5:26 a.m. Central Daylight Time. Now here is the hazardous weather outlook for portions of central Minnesota, east central Minnesota, south central Minnesota, southeast Minnesota, west central Minnesota, northwest Wisconsin, and west central Wisconsin. For today and tonight, no hazardous weather is expected at this time. And now the extended outlook for the period Tuesday through Sunday. Isolated to scattered thunderstorms will be possible Tuesday and Wednesday afternoon. The threat for severe weather is low. Spotter information statement, Skywarn spotter activation will not be needed. Now the forecast for central Minnesota, from St. Cloud to the northwest Twin Cities suburbs. Today, sunny. Highs in the upper 80s. South winds 5 to 10 miles an hour. Tonight, mostly clear. Lows in the lower 60s. South winds up to 10 miles an hour. Tuesday, mostly sunny. Highs in the upper 80s. South winds up to 5 miles an hour. Tuesday night, partly cloudy with a 40% chance of thunderstorms. Lows in the lower 60s. Southeast winds up to 5 miles an hour. Wednesday, mostly sunny. A 40% chance of thunderstorms in the afternoon. Highs in the upper 80s. Wednesday night and Thursday, mostly clear. Lows in the upper 50s. Highs in the mid 80s. Thursday night through Saturday night, partly cloudy. Lows in the mid 50s. Highs in the upper 70s. Sunday, mostly sunny. Highs in the upper 70s. Again, the forecast for central Minnesota, from St. Cloud to the northwest Twin Cities suburbs for today, sunny. Highs in the upper 80s. South winds 5 to 10 miles an hour. At 5 a.m., in Buffalo, it was mostly cloudy. The temperature was 59 degrees, the dew point was 54, and the relative humidity was 82%. The wind was south at 5 miles an hour. The pressure was 29.92 inches and rising. In Maple Lake, it was clear, the temperature was 62 degrees, the dew point was 54, and the relative humidity was 75%. The wind was calm. The pressure was 29.93 inches and steady. Elsewhere across central Minnesota, skies ranged from clear to partly cloudy. It was 64 at the Twin Cities, 60 at St. Cloud, 64 at Anoka, and 62 at Crystal. Princeton reported 60, Litchfield reported 57, and Wilmer reported 57. Around the state, it was clear, with a temperature of 63 at Mankato, 59 at Brainerd, and 43 at International Falls. It was mostly cloudy, with a temperature of 63 at Rochester, and 51 at Duluth. Once again at 5 a.m., in Buffalo, it was 59 degrees under mostly cloudy skies. And in Maple Lake, it was 62 degrees under clear skies. The St. Cloud, Minnesota climate summary for yesterday, May 24, 2026. Yesterday's high temperature of 82 degrees occurred at 5:46 p.m. The record high is 94 degrees, which was set in 2010. Yesterday's low temperature of 39 degrees occurred at 4:26 a.m. The record low is 30 degrees, which was set in 1949. 0.11 inches of precipitation fell yesterday. No snow fell yesterday. The normal high temperature for today is 71 degrees, and the normal low is 48. The record high for today is 93, which occurred in 1978, and the record low is 31, which occurred in 1913. Sunrise today is at 5:36 a.m., and sunset is at 8:51 p.m. This is weather.

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The current time is 5:31 a.m. Central Daylight Time. Now here is the hazardous weather outlook for portions of central Minnesota, east central Minnesota, south central Minnesota, southeast Minnesota, west central Minnesota, northwest Wisconsin, and west central Wisconsin. For today and tonight, no hazardous weather is expected at this time. And now the extended outlook for the period Tuesday through Sunday. Isolated to scattered thunderstorms will be possible Tuesday and Wednesday afternoon. The threat for severe weather is low. Spotter information statement, Skywarn spotter activation will not be needed. Now the forecast for central Minnesota, from St. Cloud to the northwest Twin Cities suburbs. Today, sunny. Highs in the upper 80s. South winds 5 to 10 miles an hour. Tonight, mostly clear. Lows in the lower 60s. South winds up to 10 miles an hour. Tuesday, mostly sunny. Highs in the upper 80s. South winds up to 5 miles an hour. Tuesday night, partly cloudy with a 40% chance of thunderstorms. Lows in the lower 60s. Southeast winds up to 5 miles an hour. Wednesday, mostly sunny. A 40% chance of thunderstorms in the afternoon. Highs in the upper 80s. Wednesday night and Thursday, mostly clear. Lows in the mostly clear. Lows in the upper 50s. Highs in the mid 80s. Thursday night through Saturday night, partly cloudy. Lows in the mid 50s. Highs in the upper 70s. Sunday, mostly sunny. Highs in the upper 70s. Again, the forecast for central Minnesota, from St. Cloud to the northwest Twin Cities suburbs for today, sunny. Highs in the upper 80s. South winds 5 to 10 miles an hour. At 5 a.m., in Buffalo, it was mostly cloudy. The temperature was 59 degrees, the dew point was 54, and the relative humidity was 82%. The wind was south at 5 miles an hour. The pressure was 29.92 inches and rising. In Maple Lake, it was clear, the temperature was 62 degrees, the dew point was 54, and the relative humidity was 75%. The wind was calm. The pressure was 29.93 inches and steady. Elsewhere across central Minnesota, skies ranged from clear to partly cloudy. It was 64 at the Twin Cities, 60 at St. Cloud, 64 at Anoka, and 62 at Crystal. Princeton reported 60, Litchfield reported 57, and Wilmer reported 57. Around the state, it was clear, with a temperature of 63 at Mankato, 59 at Brainerd, and 43 at International Falls. It was mostly cloudy, with a temperature of 63 at Rochester, and 51 at Duluth. Once again at 5 a.m., in Buffalo, it was 59 degrees under mostly cloudy skies. And in Maple Lake, it was 62 degrees under clear skies. This is weather radio station WNG 67 6 Clearwater, broadcasting on a frequency of 162.50 MHz. 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The current time is 5:35 a.m. Central Daylight Time. Now here is the hazardous weather outlook for portions of central Minnesota, east central Minnesota, south central Minnesota, southeast Minnesota, west central Minnesota, northwest Wisconsin, and west central Wisconsin. For today and tonight, no hazardous weather is expected at this time. And now the extended outlook for the period Tuesday through Sunday. Isolated to scattered thunderstorms will be possible Tuesday and Wednesday afternoon. The threat for severe weather is low. Spotter information statement,

Skywarn Spotter activation will not be needed. Now the forecast for central Minnesota, from St. Cloud to the northwest Twin Cities suburbs. Today, sunny. Highs in the upper 80s. South winds 5 to 10 miles an hour. Tonight, mostly clear. Lows in the lower 60s. South winds up to 10 miles an hour. Tuesday, mostly sunny. Highs in the upper 80s. South winds up to 5 miles an hour. Tuesday night, partly cloudy with a 40% chance of thunderstorms. Lows in the lower 60s. Southeast winds up to 5 miles an hour. Wednesday, mostly sunny. A 40% chance of thunderstorms in the afternoon. Highs in the upper 80s. Wednesday night and Thursday, mostly clear. Lows in the upper 50s. Highs in the mid 80s. Thursday night through Saturday night, partly cloudy. Lows in the mid 50s. Highs in the upper 70s. Sunday, mostly sunny. Highs in the upper 70s. Again, the forecast for central Minnesota, from St. Cloud to the northwest Twin Cities suburbs for today, sunny. Highs in the upper 80s. South winds 5 to 10 miles an hour. At 5 a.m., in Buffalo, it was mostly cloudy. The temperature was 59 degrees, the dew point was 54, and the relative humidity was 82%. The wind was south at 5 miles an hour. The pressure was 29.92 inches and rising. In Maple Lake, it was clear the temperature was 62 degrees, the dew point was 54, and the relative humidity was 75%. The wind was calm. The pressure was 29.93 inches and steady. Elsewhere across central Minnesota, skies ranged from clear to partly cloudy. It was 64 at the Twin Cities, 60 at St. Cloud, 64 at Anoka, and 62 at Crystal. Princeton reported 60, Litchfield reported 57, and Wilmer reported 57. Around the state, it was clear, with a temperature of 63 at Mankato, 59 at Brainerd, and 43 at International Falls. It was mostly cloudy, with a temperature of 63 at Rochester, and 51 at Duluth. Once again at 5 a.m., in Buffalo, it was 59 degrees under mostly cloudy skies. And in Maple Lake, it was 62 degrees under clear skies. 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The current time is 5:39 a.m. Central Daylight Time. Now here is the hazardous weather outlook for portions of central Minnesota, east central Minnesota, south central Minnesota, southeast Minnesota, west central Minnesota, northwest Wisconsin, and west central Wisconsin. For today and tonight. No hazardous weather is expected at this time. And now the extended outlook for the period Tuesday through Sunday. Isolated to scattered thunderstorms will be possible Tuesday and Wednesday afternoon. The threat for severe weather is low. Spotter information statement, Skywarn spotter activation will not be needed. The St. Cloud, Minnesota climate summary for yesterday, May 24, 2026. Yesterday's high temperature of 82 degrees occurred at 5:46 p.m. The record high is 94 degrees, which was set in 2010. Yesterday's low temperature of 39 degrees occurred at 4:26 a.m. The record low is 30 degrees, which was set in 1949. 0.11 inches of precipitation fell yesterday. No snow fell yesterday. The normal high temperature for today is 71 degrees, and the normal low is 48. The record high for today is 93, which occurred in 1978, and the record low is 31, which occurred in 1913. Sunrise today is at 5:36 a.m., and sunset is at 8:51 p.m. Now the forecast for central Minnesota,
from St. Cloud to the northwest Twin Cities suburbs. Today, sunny. Highs in the upper 80s. South winds 5 to 10 miles an hour. Tonight, mostly clear. Lows in the lower 60s. South winds up to 10 miles an hour. Tuesday, mostly sunny. Highs in the upper 80s. South winds up to 5 miles an hour. Tuesday night, partly cloudy with a 40% chance of thunderstorms. Lows in the lower 60s. Southeast winds up to 5 miles an hour. Wednesday, mostly sunny. A 40% chance of thunderstorms in the afternoon. Highs in the upper 80s. Wednesday night and Thursday, mostly clear. Lows in the upper 50s. Highs in the mid 80s. Thursday night through Saturday night, partly cloudy. Lows in the mid 50s. Highs in the upper 70s. Sunday, mostly sunny. Highs in the upper 70s. Again, the forecast for central Minnesota, from St. Cloud to the northwest Twin Cities suburbs for today, sunny. Highs in the upper 80s. South winds 5 to 10 miles an hour. At 5 a.m., in Buffalo, it was mostly cloudy. The temperature was 59 degrees, the dew point was 54, and the relative humidity was 82%. The wind was south at 5 miles an hour. The pressure was 29.92 inches and rising. In Maple Lake, it was clear, the temperature was 62 degrees, the dew point was 54, and the relative humidity was 75%. The wind was calm. The pressure was 29.93 inches and steady. Elsewhere across central Minnesota, skies ranged from clear to partly cloudy. It was 64 at the Twin Cities, 60 at St. Cloud, 64 at Anoka, and 62 at Crystal. Princeton reported 60, Litchfield reported 57, and Wilma reported 57. Around the state, it was clear, with a temperature of 63 at Mankato, 59 at Brainerd, and 43 at International Falls. It was mostly cloudy, with a temperature of 63 at Rochester, and 51 at Duluth. Once again at 5 a.m., in Buffalo, it was 59 degrees under mostly cloudy skies. And in Maple Lake, it was 62 degrees under clear skies. 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The current time is 5:44 a.m. Central Daylight Time. Now here is the hazardous weather outlook for portions of central Minnesota, east central Minnesota, south central Minnesota, southeast Minnesota, west central Minnesota, northwest Wisconsin, and west central Wisconsin. For today and tonight, no hazardous weather is expected at this time. And now the extended outlook for the period Tuesday through Sunday. Isolated to scattered thunderstorms will be possible Tuesday and Wednesday afternoon. The threat for severe weather is low. Spotter information statement, Sky warns spotter activation will not be needed. Now the forecast for central Minnesota, from St. Cloud to the northwest Twin Cities suburbs. Today, sunny. Highs in the upper 80s. South winds 5 to 10 miles an hour. Tonight, mostly clear. Lows in the lower 60s. South winds up to 10 miles an hour. Tuesday, mostly sunny. Highs in the upper 80s. South winds up to 5 miles an hour. Tuesday night, partly cloudy with a 40% chance of thunderstorms. Lows in the lower 60s. Southeast winds up to 5 miles an hour. Wednesday, mostly sunny. A 40% chance of thunderstorms in the afternoon. Highs in the upper 80s. Wednesday night and Thursday, mostly clear. Lows in the upper 50s. Highs in the mid 80s. Thursday night through Saturday night, partly cloudy.
Lows in the mid-50s. Highs in the upper 70s. Sunday, mostly sunny. Highs in the upper 70s. Again, the forecast for central Minnesota, from St. Cloud to the northwest Twin Cities suburbs for today, sunny. Highs in the upper 80s. South winds 5 to 10 miles an hour. At 5 a.m., in Buffalo, it was mostly cloudy. The temperature was 59 degrees, the dew point was 54, and the relative humidity was 82%. The wind was south at 5 miles an hour. The pressure was 29.92 inches and rising. In Maple Lake, it was clear, the temperature was 62 degrees, the dew point was 54, and the relative humidity was 75%. The wind was calm. The pressure was 29.93 inches and steady. Elsewhere across central Minnesota, skies ranged from clear to partly cloudy. It was 64 at the Twin Cities, 60 at St. Cloud, 64 at Anoka, and 62 at Crystal. Princeton reported 60, Litchfield reported 57, and Wilma reported 57. Around the state, it was clear, with a temperature of 63 at Mankato, 59 at Brainerd, and 43 at International Falls. It was mostly cloudy, with a temperature of 63 at Rochester, and 51 at Duluth. Once again at 5 a.m., in Buffalo, it was 59 degrees under mostly cloudy skies. And in Maple Lake, it was 62 degrees under clear skies. 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The current time is 5:48 a.m. Central Daylight Time. Now here is the hazardous weather outlook for portions of central Minnesota, east central Minnesota, south central Minnesota, southeast Minnesota, west central Minnesota, northwest Wisconsin, and west central Wisconsin. For today and tonight, no hazardous weather is expected at this time. And now the extended outlook for the period Tuesday through Sunday. Isolated to scattered thunderstorms will be possible Tuesday and Wednesday afternoon. The threat for severe weather is low. Spotter information statement, Sky warns spotter activation will not be needed. Now the forecast for central Minnesota, from St. Cloud to the northwest Twin Cities suburbs. Today, sunny. Highs in the upper 80s. South winds 5 to 10 miles an hour. Tonight, mostly clear. Lows in the lower 60s. South winds up to 10 miles an hour. Tuesday, mostly sunny. Highs in the upper 80s. South winds up to 5 miles an hour. Tuesday night, partly cloudy with a 40% chance of thunderstorms. Lows in the lower 60s. Southeast winds up to 5 miles an hour. Wednesday, mostly sunny. A 40% chance of thunderstorms in the afternoon. Highs in the upper 80s. Wednesday night and Thursday, mostly clear. Lows in the upper 50s. Highs in the mid 80s. Thursday night through Saturday night, partly cloudy. Lows in the mid 50s. Highs in the upper 70s. Sunday, mostly sunny. Highs in the upper 70s. Again, the forecast for central Minnesota, from St. Cloud to the northwest Twin Cities suburbs for today, sunny. Highs in the upper 80s. South winds 5 to 10 miles an hour. The St. Cloud, Minnesota climate summary for yesterday, May 24, 2026. Yesterday's high temperature of 82 degrees occurred at 5:46 p.m. The record high is 94 degrees, which was set in 2010. Yesterday's low temperature of 39 degrees occurred at 4:26 a.m. The record low is 30 degrees, which was set in 1949. 0.11 inches of precipitation fell yesterday. No snow fell yesterday. The normal high temperature for today is 71 degrees, and the normal low is 48.
The record high for today is 93, which occurred in 1978, and the record low is 31, which occurred in 1913. Sunrise today is at 5:36 a.m., and sunset is at 8:51 p.m. At 5 a.m., in Buffalo, it was mostly cloudy. The temperature was 59 degrees, the dew point was 54, and the relative humidity was 82%. The wind was south at 5 miles an hour. The pressure was 29.92 inches and rising. In Maple Lake, it was clear, the temperature was 62 degrees, the dew point was 54, and the relative humidity was 75%. The wind was calm. The pressure was 29.93 inches and steady. Elsewhere across central Minnesota, skies ranged from clear to partly cloudy. It was 64 at the Twin Cities, 60 at St. Cloud, 64 at Anoka, and 62 at Crystal. Princeton reported 60, Litchfield reported 57, and Wilmer reported 57. Around the state, it was clear, with a temperature of 63 at Mankato, 59 at Brainerd, and 43 at International Falls. It was mostly cloudy, with a temperature of 63 at Rochester, and 51 at Duluth. Once again at 5 a.m., in Buffalo, it was 59 degrees under mostly cloudy skies. And in Maple Lake, it was 62 degrees under clear skies. 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The current time is 5:53 a.m. Central Daylight Time. Now here is the hazardous weather outlook for portions of central Minnesota, east central Minnesota, south central Minnesota, southeast Minnesota, west central Minnesota, northwest Wisconsin, and west central Wisconsin. For today and tonight, no hazardous weather is expected at this time. And now the extended outlook for the period Tuesday through Sunday. Isolated to scattered thunderstorms will be possible Tuesday and Wednesday afternoon. The threat for severe weather is low. Spotter information statement, sky warns spotter activation will not be needed. Now the forecast for central Minnesota, from St. Cloud to the northwest Twin Cities suburbs. Today, sunny. Highs in the upper 80s. South winds 5 to 10 miles an hour. Tonight, mostly clear. Lows in the lower 60s. South winds up to 10 miles an hour. Tuesday, mostly sunny. Highs in the upper 80s. South winds up to 5 miles an hour. Tuesday night, partly cloudy with a 40% chance of thunderstorms. Lows in the lower 60s. Southeast winds up to 5 miles an hour. Wednesday, mostly sunny. A 40% chance of thunderstorms in the afternoon. Highs in the upper 80s. Wednesday night and Thursday, mostly clear. Lows in the upper 50s. Highs in the mid 80s. Thursday night through Saturday night, partly cloudy. Lows in the mid 50s. Highs in the upper 70s. Sunday, mostly sunny. Highs in the upper 70s. Again, the forecast for central Minnesota, from St. Cloud to the northwest Twin Cities suburbs for today, sunny. Highs in the upper 80s. South winds 5 to 10 miles an hour. At 5 a.m., in Buffalo, it was mostly cloudy. The temperature was 59 degrees, the dew point was 54, and the relative humidity was 82%. The wind was south at 5 miles an hour. The pressure was 29.92 inches and rising. In Maple Lake, it was clear, the temperature was 62 degrees, the dew point was 54, and the relative humidity was 75%. The wind was calm. The pressure was 29.93 inches and steady. Elsewhere across central Minnesota, skies ranged from clear to partly cloudy. It was 64 at the Twin Cities, 60 at St. Cloud, 64 at Anoka,
and 62 at Crystal. Princeton reported 60, Litchfield reported 57, and Wilmer reported 57. Around the state, it was clear, with a temperature of 63 at Mankato, 59 at Brainerd, and 43 at International Falls. It was mostly cloudy, with a temperature of 63 at Rochester, and 51 at Duluth. Once again at 5 a.m., in Buffalo, it was 59 degrees under mostly cloudy skies. And in Maple Lake, it was 62 degrees under clear skies. 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The current time is 5:57 a.m. Central Daylight Time. Now here is the hazardous weather outlook for portions of central Minnesota, east central Minnesota, south central Minnesota, southeast Minnesota, west central Minnesota, northwest Wisconsin, and west central Wisconsin. For today and tonight, no hazardous weather is expected at this time. And now the extended outlook for the period Tuesday through Sunday. Isolated to scattered thunderstorms will be possible Tuesday and Wednesday afternoon. The threat for severe weather is low. Spotter information statement, Sky warns spotter activation will not be needed. Now the forecast for central Minnesota, from St. Cloud to the northwest Twin Cities suburbs. Today, sunny. Highs in the upper 80s. South winds 5 to 10 miles an hour. Tonight, mostly clear. Lows in the lower 60s. South winds up to 10 miles an hour. Tuesday, mostly sunny. Highs in the upper 80s. South winds up to 5 miles an hour. Tuesday night, partly cloudy with a 40% chance of thunderstorms. Lows in the lower 60s. Southeast winds up to 5 miles an hour. Wednesday, mostly sunny. A 40% chance of thunderstorms in the afternoon. Highs in the upper 80s. Wednesday night and Thursday, mostly clear. Lows in the upper 50s. Highs in the mid 80s. Thursday night through Saturday night, partly cloudy. Lows in the mid 50s. Highs in the upper 70s. Sunday, mostly sunny. Highs in the upper 70s. Again, the forecast for central Minnesota, from St. Cloud to the northwest Twin Cities suburbs for today, sunny. Highs in the upper 80s. South winds 5 to 10 miles an hour. At 5 a.m., in Buffalo, it was mostly cloudy. The temperature was 59 degrees, the dew point was 54, and the relative humidity was 82%. The wind was south at 5 miles an hour. The pressure was 29.92 inches and rising. In Maple Lake, it was clear the temperature was 62 degrees, the dew point was 54, and the relative humidity was 75%. The wind was calm. The pressure was 29.93 inches and steady. Elsewhere across central Minnesota, skies ranged from clear to partly cloudy. It was 64 at the Twin Cities, 60 at St. Cloud, 64 at Anoka, and 62 at Crystal. Princeton reported 60, Litchfield reported 57, and Wilmer reported 57. Around the state, it was clear, with a temperature of 63 at Mankato, 59 at Brainerd, and 43 at International Falls. It was mostly cloudy, with a temperature of 63 at Rochester, and 51 at Duluth. Once again at 5 a.m., in Buffalo, it was 59 degrees under mostly cloudy skies. And in Maple Lake, it was 62 degrees under clear skies. The St. Cloud, Minnesota climate summary for yesterday, May 24, 2026. Yesterday's high temperature of 82 degrees occurred at 5:46 p.m. The record high is 94 degrees, which was set in 2010. Yesterday's low temperature of 39 degrees occurred at 4:26 a.m. The record low is 30 degrees, which was set in 1949.
0.11 inches of precipitation fell yesterday. No snow fell yesterday. The normal high temperature for today is 71 degrees, and the normal low is 48. The record high for today is 93, which occurred in 1978, and the record low is 31, which occurred in 1913. Sunrise today is at 5:36 a.m., and sunset is at 8:51 p.m. This is Weather Radio Station WNG676 Clearwater, broadcasting on a frequency of 162.50 MHz. 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The current time is 6:01 a.m. Central Daylight Time. Now here is the hazardous weather outlook for portions of central Minnesota, east central Minnesota, south central Minnesota, southeast Minnesota, west central Minnesota, northwest Wisconsin, and west central Wisconsin. For today and tonight, no hazardous weather is expected at this time. And now the extended outlook for the period Tuesday through Sunday. Isolated to scattered thunderstorms will be possible Tuesday and Wednesday afternoon. The threat for severe weather is low. Spotter information statement. Sky warns spotter activation will not be needed. Now the forecast for central Minnesota, from St. Cloud to the northwest Twin Cities suburbs. Today, sunny. Highs in the upper 80s. South winds 5 to 10 miles an hour. Tonight, mostly clear. Lows in the lower 60s. South winds up to 10 miles an hour. Tuesday, mostly sunny. Highs in the upper 80s. South winds up to 5 miles an hour. Tuesday night, partly cloudy with a 40% chance of thunderstorms. Lows in the lower 60s. Southeast winds up to 5 miles an hour. Wednesday, mostly sunny. A 40% chance of thunderstorms in the afternoon. Highs in the upper 80s. Wednesday night and Thursday, mostly clear. Lows in the upper 50s. Highs in the mid 80s. Thursday night through Saturday night, partly cloudy. Lows in the mid 50s. Highs in the upper 70s. Sunday, mostly sunny. Highs in the upper 70s. Again, the forecast for central Minnesota, from St. Cloud to the northwest Twin Cities suburbs for today, sunny. Highs in the upper 80s. South winds 5 to 10 miles an hour. 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The current time is 6:04 a.m. Central Daylight Time. Now here is the hazardous weather outlook for portions of central Minnesota, east central Minnesota, south central Minnesota, southeast Minnesota, west central Minnesota, northwest Wisconsin, and west central Wisconsin. For today and tonight, no hazardous weather is expected at this time. And now the extended outlook for the period Tuesday through Sunday. Isolated to scattered thunderstorms will be possible Tuesday and Wednesday afternoon. The threat for severe weather is low. Spotter information statement. Sky warns spotter activation will not be needed. Now the forecast for central Minnesota, from St. Cloud to the northwest Twin Cities suburbs. Today, sunny. Highs in the upper 80s. South winds 5 to 10 miles an hour. Tonight, mostly clear. Lows in the lower 60s. South winds up to 10 miles an hour. Tuesday, mostly sunny. Highs in the upper 80s. South winds up to 5 miles an hour. Tuesday night, partly cloudy with a 40% chance of thunderstorms. Lows in the lower 60s. Southeast winds up to 5 miles an hour. Wednesday, mostly sunny. A 40% chance of thunderstorms in the afternoon. Highs in the upper 80s.
Wednesday night and Thursday, mostly clear. Lows in the upper 50s. Highs in the mid 80s. Thursday night through Saturday night, partly cloudy. Lows in the mid 50s. Highs in the upper 70s. Sunday, mostly sunny. Highs in the upper 70s. Again, the forecast for central Minnesota, from St. Cloud to the northwest Twin Cities suburbs for today, sunny. Highs in the upper 80s. South winds 5 to 10 miles an hour. 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The current time is 6:07 a.m. Central Daylight Time. Now here is the hazardous weather outlook for portions of central Minnesota, east central Minnesota, south central Minnesota, southeast Minnesota, west central Minnesota, northwest Wisconsin, and west central Wisconsin. For today and tonight, no hazardous weather is expected at this time. And now the extended outlook for the period Tuesday through Sunday. Isolated to scattered thunderstorms will be possible Tuesday and Wednesday afternoon. The threat for severe weather is low. Spotter information statement, Sky warns spotter activation will not be needed. Now the forecast for central Minnesota, from St. Cloud to the northwest Twin Cities suburbs. Today, sunny. Highs in the upper 80s. South winds 5 to 10 miles an hour. Tonight, mostly clear. Lows in the lower 60s. South winds up to 10 miles an hour. Tuesday, mostly sunny. Highs in the upper 80s. South winds up to 5 miles an hour. Tuesday night, partly cloudy with a 40% chance of thunderstorms. Lows in the lower 60s. Southeast winds up to 5 miles an hour. Wednesday, mostly sunny. A 40% chance of thunderstorms in the afternoon. Highs in the upper 80s. Wednesday night and Thursday, mostly clear. Lows in the upper 50s. Highs in the mid 80s. Thursday night through Saturday night, partly cloudy. Lows in the mid 50s. Highs in the upper 70s. Sunday, mostly sunny. Highs in the upper 70s. Again, the forecast for central Minnesota, from St. Cloud to the northwest Twin Cities suburbs for today, sunny. Highs in the upper 80s. South winds 5 to 10 miles an hour. 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The current time is 6:09 a.m. Central Daylight Time. Now here is the hazardous weather outlook for portions of central Minnesota, east central Minnesota, south central Minnesota, southeast Minnesota, west central Minnesota, northwest Wisconsin, and west central Wisconsin. For today and tonight, no hazardous weather is expected at this time. And now the extended outlook for the period Tuesday through Sunday. Isolated to scattered thunderstorms will be possible Tuesday and Wednesday afternoon. The threat for severe weather is low. Spotter information statement, Sky warns spotter activation will not be needed. The St. Cloud, Minnesota climate summary for yesterday, May 24, 2026. Yesterday's high temperature of 82 degrees occurred at 5:46 p.m. The record high is 94 degrees, which was set in 2010. Yesterday's low temperature of 39 degrees occurred at 4:26 a.m. The record low is 30 degrees, which was set in 1949. 0.11 inches of precipitation fell yesterday. No snow fell yesterday. The normal high temperature for today is 71 degrees, and the normal low is 48. The record high for today is 93, which occurred in 1978.
and the record low is 31, which occurred in 1913. Sunrise today is at 5:36 a.m. and sunset is at 8:51 p.m. Now the forecast for central Minnesota, from St. Cloud to the northwest Twin Cities suburbs. Today, sunny. Highs in the upper 80s. South winds 5 to 10 miles an hour. Tonight, mostly clear. Lows in the lower 60s. South winds up to 10 miles an hour. Tuesday, mostly sunny. Highs in the upper 80s. South winds up to 5 miles an hour. Tuesday night, partly cloudy with a 40% chance of thunderstorms. Lows in the lower 60s. Southeast winds up to 5 miles an hour. Wednesday, mostly sunny. A 40% chance of thunderstorms in the afternoon. Highs in the upper 80s. Wednesday night and Thursday, mostly clear. Lows in the upper 50s. Highs in the mid 80s. Thursday night through Saturday night, partly cloudy. Lows in the mid 50s. Highs in the upper 70s. Sunday, mostly sunny. Highs in the upper 70s. Again, the forecast for central Minnesota, from St. Cloud to the northwest Twin Cities suburbs for today, sunny. Highs in the upper 80s. South winds 5 to 10 miles an hour. 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The current time is 6:13 a.m. Central Daylight Time. Now here is the hazardous weather outlook for portions of central Minnesota, east central Minnesota, south central Minnesota, southeast Minnesota, west central Minnesota, northwest Wisconsin, and west central Wisconsin. For today and tonight, no hazardous weather is expected at this time. And now the extended outlook for the period Tuesday through Sunday. Isolated to scattered thunderstorms will be possible Tuesday and Wednesday afternoon. The threat for severe weather is low. Spotter information statement, Sky warns spotter activation will not be needed. Now the forecast for central Minnesota, from St. Cloud to the northwest Twin Cities suburbs. Today, sunny. Highs in the upper 80s. South winds 5 to 10 miles an hour. Tonight, mostly clear. Lows in the lower 60s. South winds up to 10 miles an hour. Tuesday, mostly sunny. Highs in the upper 80s. South winds up to 5 miles an hour. Tuesday night, partly cloudy with a 40% chance of thunderstorms. Lows in the lower 60s. Southeast winds up to 5 miles an hour. Wednesday, mostly sunny. A 40% chance of thunderstorms in the afternoon. Highs in the upper 80s. Wednesday night and Thursday, mostly clear. Lows in the upper 50s. Highs in the mid 80s. Thursday night through Saturday night, partly cloudy. Lows in the mid 50s. Highs in the upper 70s. Sunday, mostly sunny. Highs in the upper 70s. Again, the forecast for central Minnesota, from St. Cloud to the northwest Twin Cities suburbs for today, sunny. Highs in the upper 80s. South winds 5 to 10 miles an hour. At 6 a.m., in Buffalo, it was clear. The temperature was 57 degrees, the dew point was 54, and the relative humidity was 88%. The wind was southeast at 5 miles an hour. The pressure was 29.93 inches and rising. In Maple Lake, it was clear the temperature was 60 degrees, the dew point was 54, and the relative humidity was 81%. The wind was calm. The pressure was 29.94 inches and steady. Elsewhere across central Minnesota, skies ranged from clear to partly cloudy. It was 62 at the Twin Cities,
59 at St. Cloud, 63 at Anoka, and 60 at Crystal. Princeton reported 59, Litchfield reported 54, and Wilma reported 57. Around the state, skies ranged from clear to partly cloudy. It was 62 at Rochester, 63 at Mankato, 58 at Brainerd, 50 at Duluth, and 49 at International Falls. Once again at 6 a.m., in Buffalo, it was 57 degrees under clear skies. And in Maple Lake, it was 60 degrees under clear skies. 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The current time is 6:17 a.m. Central Daylight Time. Now here is the hazardous weather outlook for portions of central Minnesota, east central Minnesota, south central Minnesota, southeast Minnesota, west central Minnesota, northwest Wisconsin, and west central Wisconsin. For today and tonight, no hazardous weather is expected at this time. And now the extended outlook for the period Tuesday through Sunday. Isolated to scattered thunderstorms will be possible Tuesday and Wednesday afternoon. The threat for severe weather is low. Spotter information statement, sky warns spotter activation will not be needed. Now the forecast for central Minnesota, from St. Cloud to the northwest Twin Cities suburbs. Today, sunny. Highs in the upper 80s. South winds 5 to 10 miles an hour. Tonight, mostly clear. Lows in the lower 60s. South winds up to 10 miles an hour. Tuesday, mostly sunny. Highs in the upper 80s. South winds up to 5 miles an hour. Tuesday night, partly cloudy with a 40% chance of thunderstorms. Lows in the lower 60s. Southeast winds up to 5 miles an hour. Wednesday, mostly sunny. A 40% chance of thunderstorms in the afternoon. Highs in the upper 80s. Wednesday night and Thursday, mostly clear. Lows in the upper 50s. Highs in the mid 80s. Thursday night through Saturday night, partly cloudy. Lows in the mid 50s. Highs in the upper 70s. Sunday, mostly sunny. Highs in the upper 70s. Again, the forecast for central Minnesota, from St. Cloud to the northwest Twin Cities suburbs for today, sunny. Highs in the upper 80s. South winds 5 to 10 miles an hour. At 6 a.m., in Buffalo, it was clear. The temperature was 57 degrees, the dew point was 54, and the relative humidity was 88%. The wind was southeast at 5 miles an hour. The pressure was 29.93 inches and rising. In Maple Lake, it was clear the temperature was 60 degrees, the dew point was 54, and the relative humidity was 81%. The wind was calm. The pressure was 29.94 inches and steady. Elsewhere across central Minnesota, skies ranged from clear to partly cloudy. It was 62 at the Twin Cities, 59 at St. Cloud, 63 at Anoka, and 60 at Crystal. Princeton reported 59, Litchfield reported 54, and Wilma reported 57. Around the state, skies ranged from clear to partly cloudy. It was 62 at Rochester, 63 at Mankato, 58 at Brainerd, 50 at Duluth, and 49 at International Falls. Once again at 6 a.m., in Buffalo, it was 57 degrees under clear skies. And in Maple Lake, it was 60 degrees under clear skies. The St. Cloud, Minnesota climate summary for yesterday, May 24, 2026. Yesterday's high temperature of 82 degrees occurred at 5:46 p.m. The record high is 94 degrees, which was set in 2010. Yesterday's low temperature of 39 degrees occurred at 4:26 a.m. The record low is 30 degrees, which was set in 1949.
0.11 inches of precipitation fell yesterday. No snow fell yesterday. The normal high temperature for today is 71 degrees, and the normal low is 48. The record high for today is 93, which occurred in 1978, and the record low is 31, which occurred in 1913. Sunrise today is at 5:36 a.m., and sunset is at 8:51 p.m. This is Weather Radio Station WNG676 Clearwater, broadcasting on a frequency of 162.50 MHz. 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The current time is 6:21 a.m. Central Daylight Time. Now here is the hazardous weather outlook for portions of central Minnesota, east central Minnesota, south central Minnesota, southeast Minnesota, west central Minnesota, northwest Wisconsin, and west central Wisconsin. For today and tonight, no hazardous weather is expected at this time. And now the extended outlook for the period Tuesday through Sunday. Isolated to scattered thunderstorms will be possible Tuesday and Wednesday afternoon. The threat for severe weather is low. Spotter information statement, sky warns spotter activation will not be needed. Now the forecast for central Minnesota, from St. Cloud to the northwest Twin Cities suburbs. Today, sunny. Highs in the upper 80s. South winds 5 to 10 miles an hour. Tonight, mostly clear. Lows in the lower 60s. South winds up to 10 miles an hour. Tuesday, mostly sunny. Highs in the upper 80s. South winds up to 5 miles an hour. Tuesday night, partly cloudy with a 40% chance of thunderstorms. Lows in the lower 60s. Southeast winds up to 5 miles an hour. Wednesday, mostly sunny. A 40% chance of thunderstorms in the afternoon. Highs in the upper 80s. Wednesday night and Thursday, mostly clear. Lows in the upper 50s. Highs in the mid 80s. Thursday night through Saturday night, partly cloudy. Lows in the mid 50s. Highs in the upper 70s. Sunday, mostly sunny. Highs in the upper 70s. Again, the forecast for central Minnesota, from St. Cloud to the northwest Twin Cities suburbs for today, sunny. Highs in the upper 80s. South winds 5 to 10 miles an hour. At 6 a.m., in Buffalo, it was clear. The temperature was 57 degrees, the dew point was 54, and the relative humidity was 88%. The wind was southeast at 5 miles an hour. The pressure was 29.93 inches and rising. In Maple Lake, it was clear, the temperature was 60 degrees, the dew point was 54, and the relative humidity was 81%. The wind was calm. The pressure was 29.94 inches and steady. Elsewhere across central Minnesota, skies ranged from clear to partly cloudy. It was 62 at the Twin Cities, 59 at St. Cloud, 63 at Anoka, and 60 at Crystal. Princeton reported 59, Litchfield reported 54, and Wilmer reported 57. Around the state, skies ranged from clear to partly cloudy. It was 62 at Rochester, 63 at Mankato, 58 at Brainerd, 50 at Duluth, and 49 at International Falls. Once again at 6 a.m., in Buffalo, it was 57 degrees under clear skies. And in Maple Lake, it was 60 degrees under clear skies. 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The current time is 6:25 a.m. Central Daylight Time. Now here is the hazardous weather outlook for portions of central Minnesota, east central Minnesota, south central Minnesota, southeast Minnesota,
West Central Minnesota, Northwest Wisconsin, and West Central Wisconsin.

miles an hour. Tonight, mostly clear. Lows in the lower 60s. South winds up to 10 miles an hour. Tuesday, mostly sunny. Highs in the upper 80s. South winds up to 5 miles an hour. Tuesday night, partly cloudy with a 40% chance of thunderstorms. Lows in the lower 60s. Southeast winds up to 5 miles an hour. Wednesday, mostly sunny. A 40% chance of thunderstorms in the afternoon. Highs in the upper 80s. Wednesday night and Thursday, mostly clear. Lows in the upper 50s. Highs in the mid 80s. Thursday night through Saturday night, partly cloudy. Lows in the mid 50s. Highs in the upper 70s. Sunday, mostly sunny. Highs in the upper 70s. Again, the forecast for central Minnesota, from St. Cloud to the northwest Twin Cities suburbs for today, sunny. Highs in the upper 80s. South winds 5 to 10 miles an hour. At 6 a.m., in Buffalo, it was clear. The temperature was 57 degrees, the dew point was 54, and the relative humidity was 88%. The wind was southeast at 5 miles an hour. The pressure was 29.93 inches and rising. In Maple Lake, it was clear the temperature was 60 degrees, the dew point was 54, and the relative humidity was 81%. The wind was calm. The pressure was 29.94 inches and steady. Elsewhere across central Minnesota, skies ranged from clear to partly cloudy. It was 62 at the Twin Cities, 59 at St. Cloud, 63 at Anoka, and 60 at Crystal. Princeton reported 59, Litchfield reported 54, and Wilmer reported 57. Around the state, skies ranged from clear to partly cloudy. It was 62 at Rochester, 63 at Mankato, 58 at Brainerd, 50 at Duluth, and 49 at International Falls. Once again at 6 a.m., in Buffalo, it was 57 degrees under clear skies. And in Maple Lake, it was 60 degrees under clear skies. 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The current time is 6:29 a.m. Central Daylight Time. Now here is the hazardous weather outlook for portions of central Minnesota, east central Minnesota, south central Minnesota, southeast Minnesota, west central Minnesota, northwest Wisconsin, and west central Wisconsin. For today and tonight, no hazardous weather is expected at this time. And now the extended outlook for the period Tuesday through Sunday. Isolated to scattered thunderstorms will be possible Tuesday and Wednesday afternoon. The threat for severe weather is low. Spotter information statement, Skywarn spotter activation will not be needed. The St. Cloud, Minnesota climate summary for yesterday, May 24, 2026. Yesterday's high temperature of 82 degrees occurred at 5:46 p.m. The record high is 94 degrees, which was set in 2010. Yesterday's low temperature of 39 degrees occurred at 4:26 a.m. The record low is 30 degrees, which was set in 1949. 0.11 inches of precipitation fell yesterday. No snow fell yesterday. The normal high temperature for today is 71 degrees, and the normal low is 48. The record high for today is 93, which occurred in 1978, and the record low is 31, which occurred in 1913. Sunrise today is at 5:36 a.m., and sunset is at 8:51 p.m. Now the forecast for central Minnesota, from St. Cloud to the northwest Twin Cities suburbs. Today, sunny. Highs in the upper 80s. South winds 5 to 10 miles an hour. Tonight, mostly clear. Lows in the lower 60s.
South winds up to 10 miles an hour.

Tuesday, mostly sunny. Highs in the upper 80s. South winds up to 5 miles an hour. Tuesday night, partly cloudy with a 40% chance of thunderstorms. Lows in the lower 60s. Southeast winds up to 5 miles an hour. Wednesday, mostly sunny. A 40% chance of thunderstorms in the afternoon. Highs in the upper 80s. Wednesday night and Thursday, mostly clear. Lows in the upper 50s. Highs in the mid 80s. Thursday night through Saturday night, partly cloudy. Lows in the mid 50s. Highs in the upper 70s. Sunday, mostly sunny. Highs in the upper 70s. Again, the forecast for central Minnesota, from St. Cloud to the northwest Twin Cities suburbs for today, sunny. Highs in the upper 80s. South winds 5 to 10 miles an hour. At 6 a.m., in Buffalo, it was clear. The temperature was 57 degrees, the dew point was 54, and the relative humidity was 88%. The wind was southeast at 5 miles an hour. The pressure was 29.93 inches and rising. In Maple Lake, it was clear the temperature was 60 degrees, the dew point was 54, and the relative humidity was 81%. The wind was calm. The pressure was 29.94 inches and steady. Elsewhere across central Minnesota, skies ranged from clear to partly cloudy. It was 62 at the Twin Cities, 59 at St. Cloud, 63 at Anoka, and 60 at Crystal. Princeton reported 59, Litchfield reported 54, and Wilmer reported 57. Around the state, skies ranged from clear to partly cloudy. It was 62 at Rochester, 63 at Mankato, 58 at Brainerd, 50 at Duluth, and 49 at International Falls. Once again at 6 a.m., in Buffalo, it was 57 degrees under clear skies. And in Maple Lake, it was 60 degrees under clear skies. 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The current time is 6:34 a.m. Central Daylight Time. Now here is the hazardous weather outlook for portions of central Minnesota, east central Minnesota, south central Minnesota, southeast Minnesota, west central Minnesota, northwest Wisconsin, and west central Wisconsin. For today and tonight, no hazardous weather is expected at this time. And now the extended outlook for the period Tuesday through Sunday. Isolated to scattered thunderstorms will be possible Tuesday and Wednesday afternoon. The threat for severe weather is low. Spotter information statement, Skywarn spotter activation will not be needed. Now the forecast for central Minnesota, from St. Cloud to the northwest Twin Cities suburbs. Today, sunny. Highs in the upper 80s. South winds 5 to 10 miles an hour. Tonight, mostly clear. Lows in the lower 60s. South winds up to 10 miles an hour. Tuesday, mostly sunny. Highs in the upper 80s. South winds up to 5 miles an hour. Tuesday night, partly cloudy with a 40% chance of thunderstorms. Lows in the lower 60s. Southeast winds up to 5 miles an hour. Wednesday, mostly sunny. A 40% chance of thunderstorms in the afternoon. Highs in the upper 80s. Wednesday night and Thursday, mostly clear. Lows in the upper 50s. Highs in the mid 80s. Thursday night through Saturday night, partly cloudy. Lows in the mid 50s. Highs in the upper 70s. Sunday, mostly sunny. Highs in the upper 70s. Again, the forecast for central Minnesota, from St. Cloud to the northwest Twin Cities suburbs for today, sunny. Highs in the upper 80s. South winds 5 to 10 miles an hour.
At 6 a.m., in Buffalo, it was clear. The temperature was 57 degrees, the dew point was 54, and the relative humidity was 88%. The wind was southeast at 5 miles an hour. The pressure was 29.93 inches and rising. In Maple Lake, it was clear the temperature was 60 degrees, the dew point was 54, and the relative humidity was 81%. The wind was calm. The pressure was 29.94 inches and steady. Elsewhere across central Minnesota, skies ranged from clear to partly cloudy. It was 62 at the Twin Cities, 59 at St. Cloud, 63 at Anoka, and 60 at Crystal. Princeton reported 59, Litchfield reported 54, and Wilmer reported 57. Around the state, skies ranged from clear to partly cloudy. It was 62 at Rochester, 63 at Mankato, 58 at Brainerd, 50 at Duluth, and 49 at International Falls. Once again at 6 a.m., in Buffalo, it was 57 degrees under clear skies. And in Maple Lake, it was 60 degrees under clear skies. 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The current time is 6:38 a.m. Central Daylight Time. Now here is the hazardous weather outlook for portions of central Minnesota, east central Minnesota, south central Minnesota, southeast Minnesota, west central Minnesota, northwest Wisconsin, and west central Wisconsin. For today and tonight, no hazardous weather is expected at this time. And now the extended outlook for the period Tuesday through Sunday. Isolated to scattered thunderstorms will be possible Tuesday and Wednesday afternoon. The threat for severe weather is low. Spotter information statement, Skywarn spotter activation will not be needed. Now the forecast for central Minnesota, from St. Cloud to the northwest Twin Cities suburbs. Today, sunny. Highs in the upper 80s. South winds 5 to 10 miles an hour. Tonight, mostly clear. Lows in the lower 60s. South winds up to 10 miles an hour. Tuesday, mostly sunny. Highs in the upper 80s. South winds up to 5 miles an hour. Tuesday night, partly cloudy with a 40% chance of thunderstorms. Lows in the lower 60s. Southeast winds up to 5 miles an hour. Wednesday, mostly sunny. A 40% chance of thunderstorms in the afternoon. Highs in the upper 80s. Wednesday night and Thursday, mostly clear. Lows in the upper 50s. Highs in the mid 80s. Thursday night through Saturday night, partly cloudy. Lows in the mid 50s. Highs in the upper 70s. Sunday, mostly sunny. Highs in the upper 70s. Again, the forecast for central Minnesota, from St. Cloud to the northwest Twin Cities suburbs for today, sunny. Highs in the upper 80s. South winds 5 to 10 miles an hour. The St. Cloud, Minnesota climate summary for yesterday, May 24, 2026. Yesterday's high temperature of 82 degrees occurred at 5:46 p.m. The record high is 94 degrees, which was set in 2010. Yesterday's low temperature of 39 degrees occurred at 4:26 a.m. The record low is 30 degrees, which was set in 1949. 0.11 inches of precipitation fell yesterday. No snow fell yesterday. The normal high temperature for today is 71 degrees, and the normal low is 48. The record high for today is 93, which occurred in 1978. And the record low is 31, which occurred in 1913. Sunrise today is at 5:36 a.m. and sunset is at 8:51 p.m. At 6 a.m., in Buffalo, it was clear. The temperature was 57 degrees, the dew point was 54,
and the relative humidity was 88%. The wind was southeast at 5 miles an hour. The pressure was 29.93 inches and rising. In Maple Lake, it was clear the temperature was 60 degrees, the dew point was 54, and the relative humidity was 81%. The wind was calm. The pressure was 29.94 inches and steady. Elsewhere across central Minnesota, skies ranged from clear to partly cloudy. It was 62 at the Twin Cities, 59 at St. Cloud, 63 at Anoka, and 60 at Crystal. Princeton reported 59, Litchfield reported 54, and Wilmer reported 57. Around the state, skies ranged from clear to partly cloudy. It was 62 at Rochester, 63 at Mankato, 58 at Brainerd, 50 at Duluth, and 49 at International Falls. Once again at 6 a.m., in Buffalo, it was 57 degrees under clear skies. And in Maple Lake, it was 60 degrees under clear skies. 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The current time is 6:43 a.m. Central Daylight Time. Now here is the hazardous weather outlook for portions of central Minnesota, east central Minnesota, south central Minnesota, southeast Minnesota, west central Minnesota, northwest Wisconsin, and west central Wisconsin. For today and tonight, no hazardous weather is expected at this time. And now the extended outlook for the period Tuesday through Sunday. Isolated to scattered thunderstorms will be possible Tuesday and Wednesday afternoon. The threat for severe weather is low. Spotter information statement, Skywarn spotter activation will not be needed. Now the forecast for central Minnesota, from St. Cloud to the northwest Twin Cities suburbs. Today, sunny. Highs in the upper 80s. South winds 5 to 10 miles an hour. Tonight, mostly clear. Lows in the lower 60s. South winds up to 10 miles an hour. Tuesday, mostly sunny. Highs in the upper 80s. South winds up to 5 miles an hour. Tuesday night, partly cloudy with a 40% chance of thunderstorms. Lows in the lower 60s. Southeast winds up to 5 miles an hour. Wednesday, mostly sunny. A 40% chance of thunderstorms in the afternoon. Highs in the upper 80s. Wednesday night and Thursday, mostly clear. Lows in the upper 50s. Highs in the mid 80s. Thursday night through Saturday night, partly cloudy. Lows in the mid 50s. Highs in the upper 70s. Sunday, mostly sunny. Highs in the upper 70s. Again, the forecast for central Minnesota, from St. Cloud to the northwest Twin Cities suburbs for today, sunny. Highs in the upper 80s. South winds 5 to 10 miles an hour. At 6 a.m., in Buffalo, it was clear. The temperature was 57 degrees, the dew point was 54, and the relative humidity was 88%. The wind was southeast at 5 miles an hour. The pressure was 29.93 inches and rising. In Maple Lake, it was clear the temperature was 60 degrees, the dew point was 54, and the relative humidity was 81%. The wind was calm. The pressure was 29.94 inches and steady. Elsewhere across central Minnesota, skies ranged from clear to partly cloudy. It was 62 at the Twin Cities, 59 at St. Cloud, 63 at Anoka, and 60 at Crystal. Princeton reported 59, Litchfield reported 54, and Wilmer reported 57. Around the state, skies ranged from clear to partly cloudy. It was 62 at Rochester, 63 at Mankato, 58 at Brainerd, 50 at Duluth, and 49 at International Falls. Once again at 6 a.m., in Buffalo,
it was 57 degrees under clear skies. And in Maple Lake, it was 60 degrees under clear skies. 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The current time is 6:47 a.m. Central Daylight Time. Now here is the hazardous weather outlook for portions of central Minnesota, east central Minnesota, south central Minnesota, southeast Minnesota, west central Minnesota, northwest Wisconsin, and west central Wisconsin. For today and tonight, no hazardous weather is expected at this time. And now the extended outlook for the period Tuesday through Sunday. Isolated to scattered thunderstorms will be possible Tuesday and Wednesday afternoon. The threat for severe weather is low. Spotter information statement, Skywarn spotter activation will not be needed. Now the forecast for central Minnesota, from St. Cloud to the northwest Twin Cities suburbs. Today, sunny. Highs in the upper 80s. South winds 5 to 10 miles an hour. Tonight, mostly clear. Lows in the lower 60s. South winds up to 10 miles an hour. Tuesday, mostly sunny. Highs in the upper 80s. South winds up to 5 miles an hour. Tuesday night, partly cloudy with a 40% chance of thunderstorms. Lows in the lower 60s. Southeast winds up to 5 miles an hour. Wednesday, mostly sunny. A 40% chance of thunderstorms in the afternoon. Highs in the upper 80s. Wednesday night and Thursday, mostly clear. Lows in the upper 50s. Highs in the mid 80s. Thursday night through Saturday night, partly cloudy. Lows in the mid 50s. Highs in the upper 70s. Sunday, mostly sunny. Highs in the upper 70s. Again, the forecast for central Minnesota, from St. Cloud to the northwest Twin Cities suburbs for today, sunny. Highs in the upper 80s. South winds 5 to 10 miles an hour. At 6 a.m., in Buffalo, it was clear. The temperature was 57 degrees, the dew point was 54, and the relative humidity was 88%. The wind was southeast at 5 miles an hour. The pressure was 29.93 inches and rising. In Maple Lake, it was clear. The temperature was 60 degrees, the dew point was 54, and the relative humidity was 81%. The wind was calm. Pressure was 29.94 inches and steady. Elsewhere across central Minnesota, skies ranged from clear to partly cloudy. It was 62 at the Twin Cities, 59 at St. Cloud, 63 at Anoka, and 60 at Crystal. Princeton reported 59, Litchfield reported 54, and Wilmer reported 57. Around the state, skies ranged from clear to partly cloudy. It was 62 at Rochester, 63 at Mankato, 58 at Brainerd, 50 at Duluth, and 49 at International Falls. Once again at 6 a.m., in Buffalo, it was 57 degrees under clear skies. And in Maple Lake, it was 60 degrees under clear skies. The St. Cloud, Minnesota climate summary for yesterday, May 24, 2026. Yesterday's high temperature of 82 degrees occurred at 5:46 p.m. The record high is 94 degrees, which was set in 2010. Yesterday's low temperature of 39 degrees occurred at 4:26 a.m. The record low is 30 degrees, which was set in 1949. 0.11 inches of precipitation fell yesterday. No snow fell yesterday. The normal high temperature for today is 71 degrees, and the normal low is 48. The record high for today is 93, which occurred in 1978, and the record low is 31, which occurred in 1913. Sunrise today is at 5:36 a.m., and sunset is at 8:51 p.m.
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The current time is 6:52 a.m. Central Daylight Time. Now here is the hazardous weather outlook for portions of central Minnesota, east central Minnesota, south central Minnesota, southeast Minnesota, west central Minnesota, northwest Wisconsin, and west central Wisconsin. For today and tonight, no hazardous weather is expected at this time. And now the extended outlook for the period Tuesday through Sunday. Isolated to scattered thunderstorms will be possible Tuesday and Wednesday afternoon. The threat for severe weather is low. Spotter information statement, Skywarn spotter activation will not be needed. Now the forecast for central Minnesota, from St. Cloud to the northwest Twin Cities suburbs. Today, sunny. Highs in the upper 80s. South winds 5 to 10 miles an hour. Tonight, mostly clear. Lows in the lower 60s. South winds up to 10 miles an hour. Tuesday, mostly sunny. Highs in the upper 80s. South winds up to 5 miles an hour. Tuesday night, partly cloudy with a 40% chance of thunderstorms. Lows in the lower 60s. Southeast winds up to 5 miles an hour. Wednesday, mostly sunny. A 40% chance of thunderstorms in the afternoon. Highs in the upper 80s. Wednesday night and Thursday, mostly clear. Lows in the upper 50s. Highs in the mid 80s. Thursday night through Saturday night, partly cloudy. Lows in the mid 50s. Highs in the upper 70s. Sunday, mostly sunny. Highs in the upper 70s. Again, the forecast for central Minnesota, from St. Cloud to the northwest Twin Cities suburbs for today, sunny. Highs in the upper 80s. South winds 5 to 10 miles an hour. At 6 a.m., in Buffalo, it was clear. The temperature was 57 degrees, the dew point was 54, and the relative humidity was 88%. The wind was southeast at 5 miles an hour. The pressure was 29.93 inches and rising. In Maple Lake, it was clear the temperature was 60 degrees, the dew point was 54, and the relative humidity was 81%. The wind was calm. The pressure was 29.94 inches and steady. Elsewhere across central Minnesota, skies ranged from clear to partly cloudy. It was 62 at the Twin Cities, 59 at St. Cloud, 63 at Anoka, and 60 at Crystal. Princeton reported 59, Litchfield reported 54, and Wilmer reported 57. Around the state, skies ranged from clear to partly cloudy. It was 62 at Rochester, 63 at Mankato, 58 at Brainerd, 50 at Duluth, and 49 at International Falls. Once again at 6 a.m., in Buffalo, it was 57 degrees under clear skies. And in Maple Lake, it was 60 degrees under clear skies. 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The current time is 6:56 a.m. Central Daylight Time. Now here is the hazardous weather outlook for portions of central Minnesota, east central Minnesota, south central Minnesota, southeast Minnesota, west central Minnesota, northwest Wisconsin, and west central Wisconsin. For today and tonight, no hazardous weather is expected at this time. And now the extended outlook for the period Tuesday through Sunday. Isolated to scattered thunderstorms will be possible Tuesday and Wednesday afternoon. The threat for severe weather is low. Spotter information statement, Skywarn spotter activation will not be needed.
Now the forecast for central Minnesota, from St. Cloud to the northwest Twin Cities suburbs. Today, sunny. Highs in the upper 80s. South winds 5 to 10 miles an hour. Tonight, mostly clear. Lows in the lower 60s. South winds up to 10 miles an hour. Tuesday, mostly sunny. Highs in the upper 80s. South winds up to 5 miles an hour. Tuesday night, partly cloudy with a 40% chance of thunderstorms. Lows in the lower 60s. Southeast winds up to 5 miles an hour. Wednesday, mostly sunny. A 40% chance of thunderstorms in the afternoon. Highs in the upper 80s. Wednesday night and Thursday, mostly clear. Lows in the upper 50s. Highs in the mid 80s. Thursday night through Saturday night, partly cloudy. Lows in the mid 50s. Highs in the upper 70s. Sunday, mostly sunny. Highs in the upper 70s. Again, the forecast for central Minnesota, from St. Cloud to the northwest Twin Cities suburbs for today, sunny. Highs in the upper 80s. South winds 5 to 10 miles an hour. At 6 a.m., in Buffalo, it was clear. The temperature was 57 degrees. The dew point was 54, and the relative humidity was 88%. The wind was southeast at 5 miles an hour. The pressure was 29.93 inches and rising. In Maple Lake, it was clear the temperature was 60 degrees, the dew point was 54, and the relative humidity was 81%. The wind was calm. The pressure was 29.94 inches and steady. Elsewhere across central Minnesota, skies ranged from clear to partly cloudy. It was 62 at the Twin Cities, 59 at St. Cloud, 63 at Anoka, and 60 at Crystal. Princeton reported 59, Litchfield reported 54, and Wilmer reported 57. Around the state, skies ranged from clear to partly cloudy. It was 62 at Rochester, 63 at Mankato, 58 at Brainerd, 50 at Duluth, and 49 at International Falls. Once again at 6 a.m., in Buffalo, it was 57 degrees under clear skies. And in Maple Lake, it was 60 degrees under clear skies. 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The current time is 6:59 a.m. Central Daylight Time. The St. Cloud, Minnesota Climate Summary for yesterday, May 24, 2026. Yesterday's high temperature of 82 degrees occurred at 5:46 p.m. The record high is 94 degrees, which was set in 2010. Yesterday's low temperature of 39 degrees occurred at 4:26 a.m. The record low is 30 degrees, which was set in 1949. 0.11 inches of precipitation fell yesterday. No snow fell yesterday. The normal high temperature for today is 71 degrees, and the normal low is 48. The record high for today is 93, which occurred in 1978, and the record low is 31, which occurred in 1913. Sunrise today is at 5:36 a.m., and sunset is at 8:51 p.m. Now here is the hazardous weather outlook for portions of central Minnesota, east central Minnesota, south central Minnesota, southeast Minnesota, west central Minnesota, northwest Wisconsin and west central Wisconsin. For today and tonight. No hazardous weather is expected at this time. And now the extended outlook for the period Tuesday through Sunday. Isolated to scattered thunderstorms will be possible Tuesday and Wednesday afternoon. The threat for severe weather is low. Spotter information statement. Skywarn spotter activation will not be needed. 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
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The current time is 7:02 a.m. Central Daylight Time. Now here is the hazardous weather outlook for portions of central Minnesota, east central Minnesota, south central Minnesota, southeast Minnesota, west central Minnesota, northwest Wisconsin, and west central Wisconsin. For today and tonight, no hazardous weather is expected at this time. And now the extended outlook for the period Tuesday through Sunday. Isolated to scattered thunderstorms will be possible Tuesday and Wednesday afternoon. The threat for severe weather is low. Spotter information statement, Skywarn spotter activation will not be needed. Now the forecast for central Minnesota, from St. Cloud to the northwest Twin Cities suburbs. Today, sunny. Highs in the upper 80s. South winds 5 to 10 miles an hour. Tonight, mostly clear. Lows in the lower 60s. South winds up to 10 miles an hour. Tuesday, mostly sunny. Highs in the upper 80s. South winds up to 5 miles an hour. Tuesday night, partly cloudy with a 40% chance of thunderstorms. Lows in the lower 60s. Southeast winds up to 5 miles an hour. Wednesday, mostly sunny. A 40% chance of thunderstorms in the afternoon. Highs in the upper 80s. Wednesday night and Thursday, mostly clear. Lows in the upper 50s. Highs in the mid 80s. Thursday night through Saturday night, partly cloudy. Lows in the mid 50s. Highs in the upper 70s. Sunday, mostly sunny. Highs in the upper 70s. Again, the forecast for central Minnesota, from St. Cloud to the northwest Twin Cities suburbs for today, sunny. Highs in the upper 80s. South winds 5 to 10 miles an hour. 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The current time is 7:04 a.m. Central Daylight Time. Now here is the hazardous weather outlook for portions of central Minnesota, east central Minnesota, south central Minnesota, southeast Minnesota, west central Minnesota, northwest Wisconsin, and west central Wisconsin. For today and tonight, no hazardous weather is expected at this time. And now the extended outlook for the period Tuesday through Sunday. Isolated to scattered thunderstorms will be possible Tuesday and Wednesday afternoon. The threat for severe weather is low. Spotter information statement, Skywarn spotter activation will not be needed. Now the forecast for central Minnesota, from St. Cloud to the northwest Twin Cities suburbs. Today, sunny. Highs in the upper 80s. South winds 5 to 10 miles an hour. Tonight, mostly clear. Lows in the lower 60s. South winds up to 10 miles an hour. Tuesday, mostly sunny. Highs in the upper 80s. South winds up to 5 miles an hour. Tuesday night, partly cloudy with a 40% chance of thunderstorms. Lows in the lower 60s. Southeast winds up to 5 miles an hour. Wednesday, mostly sunny. A 40% chance of thunderstorms in the afternoon. Highs in the upper 80s. Wednesday night and Thursday, mostly clear. Lows in the upper 50s. Highs in the mid 80s. Thursday night through Saturday night, partly cloudy. Lows in the mid 50s. Highs in the upper 70s. Sunday, mostly sunny. Highs in the upper 70s. Again, the forecast for central Minnesota, from St. Cloud to the northwest Twin Cities suburbs for today, sunny. Highs in the upper 80s. South winds 5 to 10 miles an hour.
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The current time is 7:07 a.m. Central Daylight Time. Now here is the hazardous weather outlook for portions of central Minnesota, east central Minnesota, south central Minnesota, southeast Minnesota, west central Minnesota, northwest Wisconsin, and west central Wisconsin. For today and tonight, no hazardous weather is expected at this time. And now the extended outlook for the period Tuesday through Sunday. Isolated to scattered thunderstorms will be possible Tuesday and Wednesday afternoon. The threat for severe weather is low. Spotter information statement, Skywarn spotter activation will not be needed. Now the forecast for central Minnesota, from St. Cloud to the northwest Twin Cities suburbs. Today, sunny. Highs in the upper 80s. South winds 5 to 10 miles an hour. Tonight, mostly clear. Lows in the lower 60s. South winds up to 10 miles an hour. Tuesday, mostly sunny. Highs in the upper 80s. South winds up to 5 miles an hour. Tuesday night, partly cloudy with a 40% chance of thunderstorms. Lows in the lower 60s. Southeast winds up to 5 miles an hour. Wednesday, mostly sunny. A 40% chance of thunderstorms in the afternoon. Highs in the upper 80s. Wednesday night and Thursday, mostly clear. Lows in the upper 50s. Highs in the mid 80s. Thursday night through Saturday night, partly cloudy. Lows in the mid 50s. Highs in the upper 70s. Sunday, mostly sunny. Highs in the upper 70s. Again, the forecast for central Minnesota, from St. Cloud to the northwest Twin Cities suburbs for today, sunny. Highs in the upper 80s. South winds 5 to 10 miles an hour. 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The current time is 7:09 a.m. Central Daylight Time. Now here is the hazardous weather outlook for portions of central Minnesota, east central Minnesota, south central Minnesota, southeast Minnesota, west central Minnesota, northwest Wisconsin, and west central Wisconsin. For today and tonight, no hazardous weather is expected at this time. And now the extended outlook for the period Tuesday through Sunday. Isolated to scattered thunderstorms will be possible Tuesday and Wednesday afternoon. The threat for severe weather is low. Spotter information statement, Skywarn spotter activation will not be needed. The St. Cloud, Minnesota climate summary for yesterday, May 24, 2026. Yesterday's high temperature of 82 degrees occurred at 5:46 p.m. The record high is 94 degrees, which was set in 2010. Yesterday's low temperature of 39 degrees occurred at 4:26 a.m. The record low is 30 degrees, which was set in 1949. 0.11 inches of precipitation fell yesterday. No snow fell yesterday. The normal high temperature for today is 71 degrees, and the normal low is 48. The record high for today is 93, which occurred in 1978, and the record low is 31, which occurred in 1913. Sunrise today is at 5:36 a.m., and sunset is at 8:51 p.m. Now the forecast for central Minnesota, from St. Cloud to the northwest Twin Cities suburbs. Today, sunny. Highs in the upper 80s. South winds 5 to 10 miles an hour. Tonight, mostly clear. Lows in the lower 60s. South winds up to 10 miles an hour. Tuesday, mostly sunny.
Highs in the upper 80s. South winds up to 5 miles an hour. Tuesday night, partly cloudy with a 40% chance of thunderstorms. Lows in the lower 60s. Southeast winds up to 5 miles an hour. Wednesday, mostly sunny. A 40% chance of thunderstorms in the afternoon. Highs in the upper 80s. Wednesday night and Thursday, mostly clear. Lows in the upper 50s. Highs in the mid 80s. Thursday night through Saturday night, partly cloudy. Lows in the mid 50s. Highs in the upper 70s. Sunday, mostly sunny. Highs in the upper 70s. Again, the forecast for central Minnesota, from St. Cloud to the northwest Twin Cities suburbs for today, sunny. Highs in the upper 80s. South winds 5 to 10 miles an hour. 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The current time is 7:13 a.m. Central Daylight Time. Now here is the hazardous weather outlook for portions of central Minnesota, east central Minnesota, south central Minnesota, southeast Minnesota, west central Minnesota, northwest Wisconsin, and west central Wisconsin. For today and tonight, no hazardous weather is expected at this time. And now the extended outlook for the period Tuesday through Sunday. Isolated to scattered thunderstorms will be possible Tuesday and Wednesday afternoon. The threat for severe weather is low. Spotter information statement, Skywarn spotter activation will not be needed. Now the forecast for central Minnesota, from St. Cloud to the northwest Twin Cities suburbs. Today, sunny. Highs in the upper 80s. South winds 5 to 10 miles an hour. Tonight, mostly clear. Lows in the lower 60s. South winds up to 10 miles an hour. Tuesday, mostly sunny. Highs in the upper 80s. South winds up to 5 miles an hour. Tuesday night, partly cloudy with a 40% chance of thunderstorms. Lows in the lower 60s. Southeast winds up to 5 miles an hour. Wednesday, mostly sunny. A 40% chance of thunderstorms in the afternoon. Highs in the upper 80s. Wednesday night and Thursday, mostly clear. Lows in the upper 50s. Highs in the mid 80s. Thursday night through Saturday night, partly cloudy. Lows in the mid 50s. Highs in the upper 70s. Sunday, mostly sunny. Highs in the upper 70s. Again, the forecast for central Minnesota, from St. Cloud to the northwest Twin Cities suburbs for today, sunny. Highs in the upper 80s. South winds 5 to 10 miles an hour. At 7 a.m., in Buffalo, it was sunny. The temperature was 61 degrees, the dew point was 55, and the relative humidity was 82%. The wind was south at 3 miles an hour. The pressure was 29.95 inches and rising. In Maple Lake, it was sunny. The temperature was 62 degrees, the dew point was 55, and the relative humidity was 76%. The wind was calm. The pressure was 29.97 inches and rising. Elsewhere across central Minnesota, skies ranged from sunny to mostly sunny, and temperatures were between 59 and 64 degrees. Around the state, it was sunny, with a temperature of 62 at Rochester, and 61 at Brainerd. It was mostly sunny, with a temperature of 65 at Mankato, and 58 at Duluth. At International Falls, it was partly sunny, with a temperature of 59. Once again at 7 a.m., in Buffalo, it was 61 degrees under sunny skies. And in Maple Lake, it was 62 degrees under sunny skies. This is weather radio station WNG676 Clearwater,
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The current time is 7:17 a.m. Central Daylight Time. Now here is the hazardous weather outlook for portions of central Minnesota, east central Minnesota, south central Minnesota, southeast Minnesota, west central Minnesota, northwest Wisconsin, and west central Wisconsin. For today and tonight, no hazardous weather is expected at this time. And now the extended outlook for the period Tuesday through Sunday. Isolated to scattered thunderstorms will be possible Tuesday and Wednesday afternoon. The threat for severe weather is low. Spotter information statement, Skywarn spotter activation will not be needed. Now the forecast for central Minnesota, from St. Cloud to the northwest Twin Cities suburbs. Today, sunny. Highs in the upper 80s. South winds 5 to 10 miles an hour. Tonight, mostly clear. Lows in the lower 60s. South winds up to 10 miles an hour. Tuesday, mostly sunny. Highs in the upper 80s. South winds up to 5 miles an hour. Tuesday night, partly cloudy with a 40% chance of thunderstorms. Lows in the lower 60s. Southeast winds up to 5 miles an hour. Wednesday, mostly sunny. A 40% chance of thunderstorms in the afternoon. Highs in the upper 80s. Wednesday night and Thursday, mostly clear. Lows in the upper 50s. Highs in the mid 80s. Thursday night through Saturday night, partly cloudy. Lows in the mid 50s. Highs in the upper 70s. Sunday, mostly sunny. Highs in the upper 70s. Again, the forecast for central Minnesota, from St. Cloud to the northwest Twin Cities suburbs for today, sunny. Highs in the upper 80s. South winds 5 to 10 miles an hour. At 7 a.m., in Buffalo, it was sunny. The temperature was 61 degrees, the dew point was 55, and the relative humidity was 82%. The wind was south at 3 miles an hour. The pressure was 29.95 inches and rising. In Maple Lake, it was sunny. The temperature was 62 degrees, the dew point was 55, and the relative humidity was 76%. The wind was calm. The pressure was 29.97 inches and rising. Elsewhere across central Minnesota, skies ranged from sunny to mostly sunny, and temperatures were between 59 and 64 degrees. Around the state, it was sunny, with a temperature of 62 at Rochester, and 61 at Brainerd. It was mostly sunny, with a temperature of 65 at Mankato, and 58 at Duluth. At International Falls, it was partly sunny, with a temperature of 59. Once again at 7 a.m., in Buffalo, it was 61 degrees under sunny skies. And in Maple Lake, it was 62 degrees under sunny skies. The St. Cloud, Minnesota climate summary for yesterday, May 24, 2026. Yesterday's high temperature of 82 degrees occurred at 5:46 p.m. The record high is 94 degrees, which was set in 2010. Yesterday's low temperature of 39 degrees occurred at 4:26 a.m. The record low is 30 degrees, which was set in 1949. 0.11 inches of precipitation fell yesterday. No snow fell yesterday. The normal high temperature for today is 71 degrees, and the normal low is 48. The record high for today is 93, which occurred in 1978, and the record low is 31, which occurred in 1913. Sunrise today is at 5:36 a.m., and sunset is at 8:51 p.m. This is Weather Radio Station WNG676 Clearwater, broadcasting on a frequency of 162.50 MHz. 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
The current time is 7:21 a.m. Central Daylight Time. Now here is the hazardous weather outlook for portions of central Minnesota, east central Minnesota, south central Minnesota, southeast Minnesota, west central Minnesota, northwest Wisconsin, and west central Wisconsin. For today and tonight, no hazardous weather is expected at this time. And now the extended outlook for the period Tuesday through Sunday. Isolated to scattered thunderstorms will be possible Tuesday and Wednesday afternoon. The threat for severe weather is low. Spotter information statement, Skywarn spotter activation will not be needed. Now the forecast for central Minnesota, from St. Cloud to the northwest Twin Cities suburbs. Today, sunny. Highs in the upper 80s. South winds 5 to 10 miles an hour. Tonight, mostly clear. Lows in the lower 60s. South winds up to 10 miles an hour. Tuesday, mostly sunny. Highs in the upper 80s. South winds up to 5 miles an hour. Tuesday night, partly cloudy with a 40% chance of thunderstorms. Lows in the lower 60s. Southeast winds up to 5 miles an hour. Wednesday, mostly sunny. A 40% chance of thunderstorms in the afternoon. Highs in the upper 80s. Wednesday night and Thursday, mostly clear. Lows in the upper 50s. Highs in the mid 80s. Thursday night through Saturday night, partly cloudy. Lows in the mid 50s. Highs in the upper 70s. Sunday, mostly sunny. Highs in the upper 70s. Again, the forecast for central Minnesota, from St. Cloud to the northwest Twin Cities suburbs for today, sunny. Highs in the upper 80s. South winds 5 to 10 miles an hour. At 7 a.m., in Buffalo, it was sunny. The temperature was 61 degrees, the dew point was 55, and the relative humidity was 82%. The wind was south at 3 miles an hour. The pressure was 29.95 inches and rising. In Maple Lake, it was sunny. The temperature was 62 degrees, the dew point was 55, and the relative humidity was 76%. The wind was calm. The pressure was 29.97 inches and rising. Elsewhere across central Minnesota, skies ranged from sunny to mostly sunny, and temperatures were between 59 and 64 degrees. Around the state, it was sunny, with a temperature of 62 at Rochester, and 61 at Brainerd. It was mostly sunny, with a temperature of 65 at Mankato, and 58 at Duluth. At International Falls, it was partly sunny, with a temperature of 59. Once again at 7 a.m., in Buffalo, it was 61 degrees under sunny skies. And in Maple Lake, it was 62 degrees under sunny skies. 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The current time is 7:25 a.m. Central Daylight Time. Now here is the hazardous weather outlook for portions of central Minnesota, east central Minnesota, south central Minnesota, southeast Minnesota, west central Minnesota, northwest Wisconsin, and west central Wisconsin. For today and tonight, no hazardous weather is expected at this time. And now the extended outlook for the period Tuesday through Sunday. Isolated to scattered thunderstorms will be possible Tuesday and Wednesday afternoon. The threat for severe weather is low. Spotter information statement, Skywarn spotter activation will not be needed. Now the forecast for central Minnesota, from St. Cloud to the northwest Twin Cities suburbs. Today, sunny. Highs in the upper 80s. South winds 5 to 10 miles an hour. Tonight, mostly clear. Lows in the lower 60s. South winds up to 10 miles an hour. Tuesday, mostly sunny.
Highs in the upper 80s. South winds up to 5 miles.

70s. Sunday, mostly sunny. Highs in the upper 70s. Again, the forecast for central Minnesota, from St. Cloud to the northwest Twin Cities suburbs for today, sunny. Highs in the upper 80s. South winds 5 to 10 miles an hour. At 7 a.m., in Buffalo, it was sunny. The temperature was 61 degrees, the dew point was 55, and the relative humidity was 82%. The wind was south at 3 miles an hour. The pressure was 29.95 inches and rising. In Maple Lake, it was sunny. The temperature was 62 degrees, the dew point was 55, and the relative humidity was 76%. The wind was calm. The pressure was 29.97 inches and rising. Elsewhere across central Minnesota, skies ranged from sunny to mostly sunny, and temperatures were between 59 and 64 degrees. Around the state, it was sunny, with a temperature of 62 at Rochester, and 61 at Brainerd. It was mostly sunny, with a temperature of 65 at Mankato, and 58 at Duluth. At International Falls, it was partly sunny, with a temperature of 59. Once again at 7 a.m., in Buffalo, it was 61 degrees under sunny skies. And in Maple Lake, it was 62 degrees under sunny skies. 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The current time is 7:29 a.m. Central Daylight Time. Now here is the hazardous weather outlook for portions of central Minnesota, east central Minnesota, south central Minnesota, southeast Minnesota, west central Minnesota, northwest Wisconsin, and west central Wisconsin. For today and tonight. No hazardous weather is expected at this time. And now the extended outlook for the period Tuesday through Sunday. Isolated to scattered thunderstorms will be possible Tuesday and Wednesday afternoon. The threat for severe weather is low. Spotter information statement, Skywarn spotter activation will not be needed. The St. Cloud, Minnesota climate summary for yesterday, May 24, 2026. Yesterday's high temperature of 82 degrees occurred at 5:46 p.m. The record high is 94 degrees, which was set in 2010. Yesterday's low temperature of 39 degrees occurred at 4:26 a.m. The record low is 30 degrees, which was set in 1949. 0.11 inches of precipitation fell yesterday. No snow fell yesterday. The normal high temperature for today is 71 degrees, and the normal low is 48. The record high for today is 93, which occurred in 1978, and the record low is 31, which occurred in 1913. Sunrise today is at 5:36 a.m., and sunset is at 8:51 p.m. Now the forecast for central Minnesota, from St. Cloud to the northwest Twin Cities suburbs. Today, sunny. Highs in the upper 80s. South winds 5 to 10 miles an hour. Tonight, mostly clear. Lows in the lower 60s. South winds up to 10 miles an hour. Tuesday, mostly sunny. Highs in the upper 80s. South winds up to 5 miles an hour. Tuesday night, partly cloudy with a 40% chance of thunderstorms. Lows in the lower 60s. Southeast winds up to 5 miles an hour. Wednesday, mostly sunny. A 40% chance of thunderstorms in the afternoon. Highs in the upper 80s. Wednesday night and Thursday, mostly clear. Lows in the upper 50s. Highs in the mid 80s. Thursday night through Saturday night, partly cloudy. Lows in the mid 50s. Highs in the upper 70s. Sunday, mostly sunny. Highs in the upper 70s. Again, the forecast for central Minnesota, from St. Cloud to the northwest Twin Cities suburbs for today, sunny.
Highs in the upper

80s. South winds 5 to 10 miles an hour. At 7 a.m., in Buffalo, it was sunny. The temperature was 61 degrees, the dew point was 55, and the relative humidity was 82%. The wind was south at 3 miles an hour. The pressure was 29.95 inches and rising. In Maple Lake, it was sunny. The temperature was 62 degrees, the dew point was 55, and the relative humidity was 76%. The wind was calm. The pressure was 29.97 inches and rising. Elsewhere across central Minnesota, skies ranged from sunny to mostly sunny, and temperatures were between sunny to mostly sunny, and temperatures were between 59 and 64 degrees. Around the state, it was sunny, with a temperature of 62 at Rochester, and 61 at Brainerd. It was mostly sunny, with a temperature of 65 at Mankato, and 58 at Duluth. At International Falls, it was partly sunny, with a temperature of 59. Once again at 7 a.m., in Buffalo, it was 61 degrees under sunny skies. And in Maple Lake, it was 62 degrees under sunny skies. 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The current time is 7:34 a.m. Central Daylight Time. Now here is the hazardous weather outlook for portions of central Minnesota, east central Minnesota, south central Minnesota, southeast Minnesota, west central Minnesota, northwest Wisconsin, and west central Wisconsin. For today and tonight, no hazardous weather is expected at this time. And now the extended outlook for the period Tuesday through Sunday. Isolated to scattered thunderstorms will be possible Tuesday and Wednesday afternoon. The threat for severe weather is low. Spotter information statement, Skywarn spotter activation will not be needed. Now the forecast for central Minnesota, from St. Cloud to the northwest Twin Cities suburbs. Today, sunny. Highs in the upper 80s. South winds 5 to 10 miles an hour. Tonight, mostly clear. Lows in the lower 60s. South winds up to 10 miles an hour. Tuesday, mostly sunny. Highs in the upper 80s. South winds up to 5 miles an hour. Tuesday night, partly cloudy with a 40% chance of thunderstorms. Lows in the lower 60s. Southeast winds up to 5 miles an hour. Wednesday, mostly sunny. A 40% chance of thunderstorms in the afternoon. Highs in the upper 80s. Wednesday night and Thursday, mostly clear. Lows in the upper 50s. Highs in the mid 80s. Thursday night through Saturday night, partly cloudy. Lows in the mid 50s. Highs in the upper 70s. Sunday, mostly sunny. Highs in the upper 70s. Again, the forecast for central Minnesota, from St. Cloud to the northwest Twin Cities suburbs for today, sunny. Highs in the upper 80s. South winds 5 to 10 miles an hour. At 7 a.m., in Buffalo, it was sunny. The temperature was 61 degrees, the dew point was 55, and the relative humidity was 82%. The wind was south at 3 miles an hour. The pressure was 29.95 inches and rising. In Maple Lake, it was sunny. The temperature was 62 degrees, the dew point was 55, and the relative humidity was 76%. The wind was calm. The pressure was 29.97 inches and rising. Elsewhere across central Minnesota, skies ranged from sunny to mostly sunny, and temperatures were between 59 and 64 degrees. Around the state, it was sunny, with a temperature of 62 at Rochester, and 61 at Brainerd. It was mostly sunny, with a temperature of 65 at Mankato, and 58 at Duluth. At International Falls, it was partly sunny, with a temperature of 59.

once again at 7 a.m. in Buffalo, it was 61 degrees under sunny skies. And in Maple Lake, it was 62 degrees under sunny skies. 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The current time is 7:37 a.m. Central Daylight Time. Now here is the hazardous weather outlook for portions of central Minnesota, east central Minnesota, south central Minnesota, southeast Minnesota, west central Minnesota, northwest Wisconsin, and west central Wisconsin. For today and tonight, no hazardous weather is expected at this time. And now the extended outlook for the period Tuesday through Sunday. Isolated to scattered thunderstorms will be possible Tuesday and Wednesday afternoon. The threat for severe weather is low. Spotter information statement, Skywarn spotter activation will not be needed. Now the forecast for central Minnesota, from St. Cloud to the northwest Twin Cities suburbs. Today, sunny. Highs in the upper 80s. South winds 5 to 10 miles an hour. Tonight, mostly clear. Lows in the lower 60s. South winds up to 10 miles an hour. Tuesday, mostly sunny. Highs in the upper 80s. South winds up to 5 miles an hour. Tuesday night, partly cloudy with a 40% chance of thunderstorms. Lows in the lower 60s. Southeast winds up to 5 miles an hour. Wednesday, mostly sunny. A 40% chance of thunderstorms in the afternoon. Highs in the upper 80s. Wednesday night and Thursday, mostly clear. Lows in the upper 50s. Highs in the mid 80s. Thursday night through Saturday night, partly cloudy. Lows in the mid 50s. Highs in the upper 70s. Sunday, mostly sunny. Highs in the upper 70s. Again, the forecast for central Minnesota, from St. Cloud to the northwest Twin Cities suburbs for today, sunny. Highs in the upper 80s. South winds 5 to 10 miles an hour. The St. Cloud, Minnesota climate summary for yesterday, May 24, 2026. Yesterday's high temperature of 82 degrees occurred at 5:46 p.m. The record high is 94 degrees, which was set in 2010. Yesterday's low temperature of 39 degrees occurred at 4:26 a.m. The record low is 30 degrees, which was set in 1949. 0.11 inches of precipitation fell yesterday. No snow fell yesterday. The normal high temperature for today is 71 degrees, and the normal low is 48. The record high for today is 93, which occurred in 1978. And the record low is 31, which occurred in 1913. Sunrise today is at 5:36 a.m. and sunset is at 8:51 p.m. At 7 a.m., in Buffalo, it was sunny. The temperature was 61 degrees, the dew point was 55, and the relative humidity was 82%. The wind was south at 3 miles an hour. The pressure was 29.95 inches and rising. In Maple Lake, it was sunny, the temperature was 62 degrees, the dew point was 55, and the relative humidity was 76%. The wind was calm. The pressure was 29.97 inches and rising. Elsewhere across central Minnesota, skies ranged from sunny to mostly sunny, and temperatures were between 59 and 64 degrees. Around the state, it was sunny, with a temperature of 62 at Rochester, and 61 at Brainerd. It was mostly sunny, with a temperature of 65 at Mankato, and 58 at Duluth. At International Falls, it was partly sunny, with a temperature of 59. Once again at 7 a.m., in Buffalo, it was 61 degrees under sunny skies. And in Maple Lake, it was 62 degrees under sunny skies.
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The current time is 7:42 a.m. Central Daylight Time. Now here is the hazardous weather outlook for portions of central Minnesota, east central Minnesota, south central Minnesota, southeast Minnesota, west central Minnesota, northwest Wisconsin, and west central Wisconsin. For today and tonight, no hazardous weather is expected at this time. And now the extended outlook for the period Tuesday through Sunday. Isolated to scattered thunderstorms will be possible Tuesday and Wednesday afternoon. The threat for severe weather is low. Spotter information statement, Skywarn spotter activation will not be needed. Now the forecast for central Minnesota, from St. Cloud to the northwest Twin Cities suburbs. Today, sunny. Highs in the upper 80s. South winds 5 to 10 miles an hour. Tonight, mostly clear. Lows in the lower 60s. South winds up to 10 miles an hour. Tuesday, mostly sunny. Highs in the upper 80s. South winds up to 5 miles an hour. Tuesday night, partly cloudy with a 40% chance of thunderstorms. Lows in the lower 60s. Southeast winds up to 5 miles an hour. Wednesday, mostly sunny. A 40% chance of thunderstorms in the afternoon. Highs in the upper 80s. Wednesday night and Thursday, mostly clear. Lows in the upper 50s. Highs in the mid 80s. Thursday night through Saturday night, partly cloudy. Lows in the mid 50s. Highs in the upper 70s. Sunday, mostly sunny. Highs in the upper 70s. Again, the forecast for central Minnesota, from St. Cloud to the northwest Twin Cities suburbs for today, sunny. Highs in the upper 80s. South winds 5 to 10 miles an hour. At 7 a.m., in Buffalo, it was sunny. The temperature was 61 degrees, the dew point was 55, and the relative humidity was 82%. The wind was south at 3 miles an hour. The pressure was 29.95 inches and rising. In Maple Lake, it was sunny. The temperature was 62 degrees, the dew point was 55, and the relative humidity was 76%. The wind was calm. The pressure was 29.97 inches and rising. Elsewhere across central Minnesota, skies ranged from sunny to mostly sunny, and temperatures were between 59 and 64 degrees. Around the state, it was sunny, with a temperature of 62 at Rochester, and 61 at Brainerd. It was mostly sunny, with a temperature of 65 at Mankato, and 58 at Duluth. At International Falls, it was partly sunny, with a temperature of 59. Once again at 7 a.m., in Buffalo, it was 61 degrees under sunny skies. And in Maple Lake, it was 62 degrees under sunny skies. 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The current time is 7:46 a.m. Central Daylight Time. Now here is the hazardous weather outlook for portions of central Minnesota, east central Minnesota, south central Minnesota, southeast Minnesota, west central Minnesota, northwest Wisconsin, and west central Wisconsin. For today and tonight, no hazardous weather is expected at this time. And now the extended outlook for the period Tuesday through Sunday. Isolated to scattered thunderstorms will be possible Tuesday and Wednesday afternoon. The threat for severe weather is low. Spotter information statement, Skywarn spotter activation will not be needed. Now the forecast for central Minnesota,
from St. Cloud to the northwest Twin Cities suburbs. Today, sunny. Highs in the upper 80s. South winds 5 to 10 miles an hour. Tonight, mostly clear. Lows in the lower 60s. South winds up to 10 miles an hour. Tuesday, mostly sunny. Highs in the upper 80s. South winds up to 5 miles an hour. Tuesday night, partly cloudy with a 40% chance of thunderstorms. Lows in the lower 60s. Southeast winds up to 5 miles an hour. Wednesday, mostly sunny. A 40% chance of thunderstorms in the afternoon. Highs in the upper 80s. Wednesday night and Thursday, mostly clear. Lows in the upper 50s. Highs in the mid 80s. Thursday night through Saturday night, partly cloudy. Lows in the mid 50s. Highs in the upper 70s. Sunday, mostly sunny. Highs in the upper 70s. Again, the forecast for central Minnesota, from St. Cloud to the northwest Twin Cities suburbs for today, sunny. Highs in the upper 80s. South winds 5 to 10 miles an hour. At 7 a.m., in Buffalo, it was sunny. The temperature was 61 degrees, the dew point was 55, and the relative humidity was 82%. The wind was south at 3 miles an hour. The pressure was 29.95 inches and rising. In Maple Lake, it was sunny. The temperature was 62 degrees, the dew point was 55, and the relative humidity was 76%. The wind was calm. The pressure was 29.97 inches and rising. Elsewhere across central Minnesota, skies ranged from sunny to mostly sunny, and temperatures were between 59 and 64 degrees. Around the state, it was sunny, with a temperature of 62 at Rochester, and 61 at Brainerd. It was mostly sunny, with a temperature of 65 at Mankato, and 58 at Duluth. At International Falls, it was partly sunny, with a temperature of 59. Once again at 7 a.m., in Buffalo, it was 61 degrees under sunny skies. And in Maple Lake, it was 62 degrees under sunny skies. This is weather radio station WNG676 Clearwater, broadcasting on a frequency of 162.50 MHz. 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The St. Cloud, Minnesota climate summary for yesterday, May 24, 2026. Yesterday's high temperature of 82 degrees occurred at 5:46 p.m. The record high is 94 degrees, which was set in 2010. Yesterday's low temperature of 39 degrees occurred at 4:26 a.m. The record low is 30 degrees, which was set in 1949. 0.11 inches of precipitation fell yesterday. No snow fell yesterday. The normal high temperature for today is 71 degrees, and the normal low is 48. The record high for today is 93, which occurred in 1978, and the record low is 31, which occurred in 1913. Sunrise today is at 5:36 a.m., and sunset is at 8:51 p.m. The current time is 7:51 a.m. Central Daylight Time. Now here is the hazardous weather outlook for portions of central Minnesota, east central Minnesota, south central Minnesota, southeast Minnesota, west central Minnesota, northwest Wisconsin, and west central Wisconsin. For today and tonight, no hazardous weather is expected at this time. And now the extended outlook for the period Tuesday through Sunday. Isolated to scattered thunderstorms will be possible Tuesday and Wednesday afternoon. The threat for severe weather is low. Spotter information statement, Sky warns spotter activation will not be needed. Now the forecast for central Minnesota, from St. Cloud to the northwest Twin Cities suburbs. Today, sunny. Highs in the upper 80s. South winds 5 to 10 miles an hour. Tonight, mostly clear.
lows in the lower 60s. South winds up to 10 miles an hour. Tuesday, mostly sunny. Highs in the upper 80s. South winds up to 5 miles an hour. Tuesday night, partly cloudy with a 40% chance of thunderstorms. Lows in the lower 60s. Southeast winds up to 5 miles an hour. Wednesday, mostly sunny. A 40% chance of thunderstorms in the afternoon. Highs in the upper 80s. Wednesday night and Thursday, mostly clear. Lows in the upper 50s. Highs in the mid 80s. Thursday night through Saturday night, partly cloudy. Lows in the mid 50s. Highs in the upper 70s. Sunday, mostly sunny. Highs in the upper 70s. Again, the forecast for central Minnesota, from St. Cloud to the northwest Twin Cities suburbs for today, sunny. Highs in the upper 80s. South winds 5 to 10 miles an hour. At 7 a.m., in Buffalo, it was sunny. The temperature was 61 degrees, the dew point was 55, and the relative humidity was 82%. The wind was south at 3 miles an hour. The pressure was 29.95 inches and rising. In Maple Lake, it was sunny. The temperature was 62 degrees, the dew point was 55, and the relative humidity was 76%. The wind was calm. The pressure was 29.97 inches and rising. Elsewhere across central Minnesota, skies ranged from sunny to mostly sunny, and temperatures were between 59 and 64 degrees. Around the state, it was sunny, with a temperature of 62 at Rochester, and 61 at Brainerd. It was mostly sunny, with a temperature of 65 at Mankato, and 58 at Duluth. At International Falls, it was partly sunny, with a temperature of 59. Once again at 7 a.m., in Buffalo, it was 61 degrees under sunny skies. And in Maple Lake, it was 62 degrees under sunny skies. This is weather radio station WMG676 Clearwater, broadcasting on a frequency of 162.50 MHz. 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The current time is 7:55 a.m. Central Daylight Time. Now here is the hazardous weather outlook for portions of central Minnesota, east central Minnesota, south central Minnesota, southeast Minnesota, west central Minnesota, northwest Wisconsin, and west central Wisconsin. For today and tonight, no hazardous weather is expected at this time. Now the extended outlook for the period Tuesday through Sunday. Isolated to scattered thunderstorms will be possible Tuesday and Wednesday afternoon. The threat for severe weather is low. Spotter information statement, Skywarn spotter activation will not be needed. Now the forecast for central Minnesota, from St. Cloud to the northwest Twin Cities suburbs. Today, sunny. Highs in the upper 80s. South winds 5 to 10 miles an hour. Tonight, mostly clear. Lows in the lower 60s. South winds up to 10 miles an hour. Tuesday, mostly sunny. Highs in the upper 80s. South winds up to 5 miles an hour. Tuesday night, partly cloudy with a 40% chance of thunderstorms. Lows in the lower 60s. Southeast winds up to 5 miles an hour. Wednesday, mostly sunny. A 40% chance of thunderstorms in the afternoon. Highs in the upper 80s. Wednesday night and Thursday, mostly clear. Lows in the upper 50s. Highs in the mid 80s. Thursday night through Saturday night, partly cloudy. Lows in the mid 50s. Highs in the upper 70s. Sunday, mostly sunny. Highs in the upper 70s. Again, the forecast for central Minnesota, from St. Cloud to the northwest Twin Cities suburbs for today, sunny. Highs in the upper 80s. South winds 5 to 10 miles an hour.
At 7 a.m. in Buffalo, it was sunny. The temperature was 61 degrees, the dew point was 55, and the relative humidity was 82%. The wind was south at 3 miles an hour. The pressure was 29.95 inches and rising. In Maple Lake, it was sunny. The temperature was 62 degrees, the dew point was 55, and the relative humidity was 76%. The wind was calm. The pressure was 29.97 inches and rising. Elsewhere across central Minnesota, skies ranged from sunny to mostly sunny, and temperatures were between 59 and 64 degrees. Around the state, it was sunny, with a temperature of 62 at Rochester, and 61 at Brainerd. It was mostly sunny, with a temperature of 65 at Mankato, and 58 at Duluth. At International Falls, it was partly sunny, with a temperature of 59. Once again at 7 a.m., in Buffalo, it was 61 degrees under sunny skies. And in Maple Lake, it was 62 degrees under sunny skies. 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The current time is 7:58 a.m. Central Daylight Time. Now here is the hazardous weather outlook for portions of central Minnesota, east central Minnesota, south central Minnesota, southeast Minnesota, west central Minnesota, northwest Wisconsin, and west central Wisconsin. For today and tonight, no hazardous weather is expected at this time. And now the extended outlook for the period Tuesday through Sunday. Isolated to scattered thunderstorms will be possible Tuesday and Wednesday afternoon. The threat for severe weather is low. Spotter information statement, Skywarn spotter activation will not be needed. Now the forecast for central Minnesota, from St. Cloud to the northwest Twin Cities suburbs. Today, sunny. Highs in the upper 80s. South winds 5 to 10 miles an hour. Tonight, mostly clear. Lows in the lower 60s. South winds up to 10 miles an hour. Tuesday, mostly sunny. Highs in the upper 80s. South winds up to 5 miles an hour. Tuesday night, partly cloudy with a 40% chance of thunderstorms. Lows in the lower 60s. Southeast winds up to 5 miles an hour. Wednesday, mostly sunny. A 40% chance of thunderstorms in the afternoon. Highs in the upper 80s. Wednesday night and Thursday, mostly clear. Lows in the upper 50s. Highs in the mid 80s. Thursday night through Saturday night, partly cloudy. Lows in the mid 50s. Highs in the upper 70s. Sunday, mostly sunny. Highs in the upper 70s. Again, the forecast for central Minnesota, from St. Cloud to the northwest Twin Cities suburbs for today, sunny. Highs in the upper 80s. South winds 5 to 10 miles an hour. The St. Cloud, Minnesota climate summary for yesterday, May 24, 2026. Yesterday's high temperature of 82 degrees occurred at 5:46 p.m. The record high is 94 degrees, which was set in 2010. Yesterday's low temperature of 39 degrees occurred at 4:26 a.m. The record low is 30 degrees, which was set in 1949. 0.11 inches of precipitation fell yesterday. No snow fell yesterday. The normal high temperature for today is 71 degrees, and the normal low is 48. The record high for today is 93, which occurred in 1978, and the record low is 31, which occurred in 1913. Sunrise today is at 5:36 a.m., and sunset is at 8:51 p.m. This is Weather Radio Station WNG676 Clearwater, broadcasting on a frequency of 162.50 MHz. 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
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The current time is 8:02 a.m. Central Daylight Time. Now here is the hazardous weather outlook for portions of central Minnesota, east central Minnesota, south central Minnesota, southeast Minnesota, west central Minnesota, northwest Wisconsin, and west central Wisconsin. For today and tonight. No hazardous weather is expected at this time. And now the extended outlook for the period Tuesday through Sunday. Isolated to scattered thunderstorms will be possible Tuesday and Wednesday afternoon. The threat for severe weather is low. Spotter information statement, Skywarn spotter activation will not be needed. Now the forecast for central Minnesota, from St. Cloud to the northwest Twin Cities suburbs. Today, sunny. Highs in the upper 80s. South winds 5 to 10 miles an hour. Tonight, mostly clear. Lows in the lower 60s. South winds up to 10 miles an hour. Tuesday, mostly sunny. Highs in the upper 80s. South winds up to 5 miles an hour. Tuesday night, partly cloudy with a 40% chance of thunderstorms. Lows in the lower 60s. Southeast winds up to 5 miles an hour. Wednesday, mostly sunny. A 40% chance of thunderstorms in the afternoon. Highs in the upper 80s. Wednesday night and Thursday, mostly clear. Lows in the upper 50s. Highs in the mid 80s. Thursday night through Saturday night, partly cloudy. Lows in the mid 50s. Highs in the upper 70s. Sunday, mostly sunny. Highs in the upper 70s. Again, the forecast for central Minnesota, from St. Cloud to the northwest Twin Cities suburbs for today, sunny. Highs in the upper 80s. South winds 5 to 10 miles an hour. 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The current time is 8:04 a.m. Central Daylight Time. Now here is the hazardous weather outlook for portions of central Minnesota, east central Minnesota, south central Minnesota, southeast Minnesota, west central Minnesota, northwest Wisconsin, and west central Wisconsin. For today and tonight, no hazardous weather is expected at this time. And now the extended outlook for the period Tuesday through Sunday. Isolated to scattered thunderstorms will be possible Tuesday and Wednesday afternoon. The threat for severe weather is low. Spotter information statement, Skywarn spotter activation will not be needed. Now the forecast for central Minnesota, from St. Cloud to the northwest Twin Cities suburbs. Today, sunny. Highs in the upper 80s. South winds 5 to 10 miles an hour. Tonight, mostly clear. Lows in the lower 60s. South winds up to 10 miles an hour. Tuesday, mostly sunny. Highs in the upper 80s. South winds up to 5 miles an hour. Tuesday night, partly cloudy with a 40% chance of thunderstorms. Lows in the lower 60s. Southeast winds up to 5 miles an hour. Wednesday, mostly sunny. A 40% chance of thunderstorms in the afternoon. Highs in the upper 80s. Wednesday night and Thursday, mostly clear. Lows in the upper 50s. Highs in the mid 80s. Thursday night through Saturday night, partly cloudy. Lows in the mid 50s. Highs in the upper 70s. Sunday, mostly sunny. Highs in the upper 70s. Again, the forecast for central Minnesota, from St. Cloud to the northwest Twin Cities suburbs for today, sunny. Highs in the upper 80s. South winds 5 to 10 miles an hour. 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
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The current time is 8:07 a.m. Central Daylight Time. Now here is the hazardous weather outlook for portions of central Minnesota, east central Minnesota, south central Minnesota, southeast Minnesota, west central Minnesota, northwest Wisconsin, and west central Wisconsin. For today and tonight, no hazardous weather is expected at this time. And now the extended outlook for the period Tuesday through Sunday. Isolated to scattered thunderstorms will be possible Tuesday and Wednesday afternoon. The threat for severe weather is low. Spotter information statement, Skywarn spotter activation will not be needed. Now the forecast for central Minnesota, from St. Cloud to the northwest Twin Cities suburbs. Today, sunny. Highs in the upper 80s. South winds 5 to 10 miles an hour. Tonight, mostly clear. Lows in the lower 60s. South winds up to 10 miles an hour. Tuesday, mostly sunny. Highs in the upper 80s. South winds up to 5 miles an hour. Tuesday night, partly cloudy with a 40% chance of thunderstorms. Lows in the lower 60s. Southeast winds up to 5 miles an hour. Wednesday, mostly sunny. A 40% chance of thunderstorms in the afternoon. Highs in the upper 80s. Wednesday night and Thursday, mostly clear. Lows in the upper 50s. Highs in the mid 80s. Thursday night through Saturday night, partly cloudy. Lows in the mid 50s. Highs in the upper 70s. Sunday, mostly sunny. Highs in the upper 70s. Again, the forecast for central Minnesota, from St. Cloud to the northwest Twin Cities suburbs for today, sunny. Highs in the upper 80s. South winds 5 to 10 miles an hour. 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The St. Cloud, Minnesota climate summary for yesterday, May 24, 2026. Yesterday's high temperature of 82 degrees occurred at 5:46 p.m. The record high is 94 degrees, which was set in 2010. Yesterday's low temperature of 39 degrees occurred at 4:26 a.m. The record low is 30 degrees, which was set in 1949. 0.11 inches of precipitation fell yesterday. No snow fell yesterday. The normal high temperature for today is 71 degrees, and the normal low is 48. The record high for today is 93, which occurred in 1978, and the record low is 31, which occurred in 1913. Sunrise today is at 5:36 a.m., and sunset is at 8:51 p.m. The current time is 8:10 a.m. Central Daylight Time. Now here is the hazardous weather outlook for portions of central Minnesota, east central Minnesota, south central Minnesota, southeast Minnesota, west central Minnesota, northwest Wisconsin, and west central Wisconsin. For today and tonight, no hazardous weather is expected at this time. And now the extended outlook for the period Tuesday through Sunday. Isolated to scattered thunderstorms will be possible Tuesday and Wednesday afternoon. The threat for severe weather is low. Spotter information statement, Skywarn spotter activation will not be needed. Now the forecast for central Minnesota, from St. Cloud to the northwest Twin Cities suburbs. Today, sunny. Highs in the upper 80s. South winds 5 to 10 miles an hour. Tonight, mostly clear. Lows in the lower 60s. South winds up to 10 miles an hour. Tuesday, mostly sunny. Highs in the upper 80s.
South winds up to 5 miles an hour. Tuesday night, partly cloudy with a 40% chance of thunderstorms. Lows in the lower 60s. Southeast winds up to 5 miles an hour. Wednesday, mostly sunny. A 40% chance of thunderstorms in the afternoon. Highs in the upper 80s. Wednesday night and Thursday, mostly clear. Lows in the upper 50s. Highs in the mid 80s. Thursday night through Saturday night, partly cloudy. Lows in the mid 50s. Highs in the upper 70s. Sunday, mostly sunny. Highs in the upper 70s. Again, the forecast for central Minnesota, from St. Cloud to the northwest Twin Cities suburbs for today, sunny. Highs in the upper 80s. South winds 5 to 10 miles an hour. 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The current time is 8:13 a.m. Central Daylight Time. Now here is the hazardous weather outlook for portions of central Minnesota, east central Minnesota, south central Minnesota, southeast Minnesota, west central Minnesota, northwest Wisconsin, and west central Wisconsin. For today and tonight, no hazardous weather is expected at this time. And now the extended outlook for the period Tuesday through Sunday. Isolated to scattered thunderstorms will be possible Tuesday and Wednesday afternoon. The threat for severe weather is low. Spotter information statement, Skywarn spotter activation will not be needed. Now the forecast for central Minnesota, from St. Cloud to the northwest Twin Cities suburbs. Today, sunny. Highs in the upper 80s. South winds 5 to 10 miles an hour. Tonight, mostly clear. Lows in the lower 60s. South winds up to 10 miles an hour. Tuesday, mostly sunny. Highs in the upper 80s. South winds up to 5 miles an hour. Tuesday night, partly cloudy with a 40% chance of thunderstorms. Lows in the lower 60s. Southeast winds up to 5 miles an hour. Wednesday, mostly sunny. A 40% chance of thunderstorms in the afternoon. Highs in the upper 80s. Wednesday night and Thursday, mostly clear. Lows in the upper 50s. Highs in the mid 80s. Thursday night through Saturday night, partly cloudy. Lows in the mid 50s. Highs in the upper 70s. Sunday, mostly sunny. Highs in the upper 70s. Again, the forecast for central Minnesota, from St. Cloud to the northwest Twin Cities suburbs for today, sunny. Highs in the upper 80s. South winds 5 to 10 miles an hour. At 8 a.m., in Buffalo, it was sunny. The temperature was 64 degrees, the dew point was 55, and the relative humidity was 72%. The wind was south at 10 miles an hour. The pressure was 29.95 inches and steady. In Maple Lake, it was sunny. The temperature was 66 degrees, the dew point was 55, and the relative humidity was 66%. The wind was south at 8 miles an hour. The pressure was 29.96 inches and steady. Elsewhere across central Minnesota, skies ranged from sunny to mostly sunny. It was 66 at the Twin Cities, 64 at St. Cloud, 70 at Anoka, and 67 at Crystal. Princeton reported 65, Litchfield reported 64, and Wilma reported 64. Around the state, skies ranged from sunny to mostly sunny, and temperatures were between 63 and 67 degrees. Once again at 8 a.m., in Buffalo, it was 64 degrees under sunny skies. And in Maple Lake, it was 66 degrees under sunny skies. This is weather radio station WNG676 Clearwater,
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The current time is 8:17 a.m. Central Daylight Time. Now here is the hazardous weather outlook for portions of central Minnesota, east central Minnesota, south central Minnesota, southeast Minnesota, west central Minnesota, northwest Wisconsin, and west central Wisconsin. For today and tonight, no hazardous weather is expected at this time. And now the extended outlook for the period Tuesday through Sunday. Isolated to scattered thunderstorms will be possible Tuesday and Wednesday afternoon. The threat for severe weather is low. Spotter information statement, Skywarn spotter activation will not be needed. Now the forecast for central Minnesota, from St. Cloud to the northwest Twin Cities suburbs. Today, sunny. Highs in the upper 80s. South winds 5 to 10 miles an hour. Tonight, mostly clear. Lows in the lower 60s. South winds up to 10 miles an hour. Tuesday, mostly sunny. Highs in the upper 80s. South winds up to 5 miles an hour. Tuesday night, partly cloudy with a 40% chance of thunderstorms. Lows in the lower 60s. Southeast winds up to 5 miles an hour. Wednesday, mostly sunny. A 40% chance of thunderstorms in the afternoon. Highs in the upper 80s. Wednesday night and Thursday, mostly clear. Lows in the upper 50s. Highs in the mid 80s. Thursday night through Saturday night, partly cloudy. Lows in the mid 50s. Highs in the upper 70s. Sunday, mostly sunny. Highs in the upper 70s. Again, the forecast for central Minnesota, from St. Cloud to the northwest Twin Cities suburbs for today, sunny. Highs in the upper 80s. South winds 5 to 10 miles an hour. At 8 a.m., in Buffalo, it was sunny. The temperature was 64 degrees, the dew point was 55, and the relative humidity was 72%. The wind was south at 10 miles an hour. The pressure was 29.95 inches and steady. In Maple Lake, it was sunny. The temperature was 66 degrees, the dew point was 55, and the relative humidity was 66%. The wind was south at 8 miles an hour. The pressure was 29.96 inches and steady. Elsewhere across central Minnesota, skies ranged from sunny to mostly sunny. It was 66 at the Twin Cities, 64 at St. Cloud, 70 at Anoka, and 67 at Crystal. Princeton reported 65, Litchfield reported 64, and Wilma reported 64. Around the state, skies ranged from sunny to mostly sunny, and temperatures were between 63 and 67 degrees. Once again at 8 a.m., in Buffalo, it was 64 degrees under sunny skies. And in Maple Lake, it was 66 degrees under sunny skies. The St. Cloud, Minnesota climate summary for yesterday, May 24, 2026. Yesterday's high temperature of 82 degrees occurred at 5:46 p.m. The record high is 94 degrees, which was set in 2010. Yesterday's low temperature of 39 degrees occurred at 4:26 a.m. The record low is 30 degrees, which was set in 1949. 0.11 inches of precipitation fell yesterday. No snow fell yesterday. The normal high temperature for today is 71 degrees, and the normal low is 48. The record high for today is 93, which occurred in 1978, and the record low is 31, which occurred in 1913. Sunrise today is at 5:36 a.m., and sunset is at 8:51 p.m. This is Weather Radio Station WNG676 Clearwater, broadcasting on a frequency of 162.50 MHz.
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The current time is 8:22 a.m. Central Daylight Time. Now here is the hazardous weather outlook for portions of central Minnesota, east central Minnesota, south central Minnesota, southeast Minnesota, west central Minnesota, northwest Wisconsin, and west central Wisconsin. For today and tonight, no hazardous weather is expected at this time. And now the extended outlook for the period Tuesday through Sunday. Isolated to scattered thunderstorms will be possible Tuesday and Wednesday afternoon. The threat for severe weather is low. Spotter information statement, Skywarn spotter activation will not be needed. Now the forecast for central Minnesota, from St. Cloud to the northwest Twin Cities suburbs. Today, sunny. Highs in the upper 80s. South winds 5 to 10 miles an hour. Tonight, mostly clear. Lows in the lower 60s. South winds up to 10 miles an hour. Tuesday, mostly sunny. Highs in the upper 80s. South winds up to 5 miles an hour. Tuesday night, partly cloudy with a 40% chance of thunderstorms. Lows in the lower 60s. Southeast winds up to 5 miles an hour. Wednesday, mostly sunny. A 40% chance of thunderstorms in the afternoon. Highs in the upper 80s. Wednesday night and Thursday, mostly clear. Lows in the upper 50s. Highs in the mid 80s. Thursday night through Saturday night, partly cloudy. Lows in the mid 50s. Highs in the upper 70s. Sunday, mostly sunny. Highs in the upper 70s. Again, the forecast for central Minnesota, from St. Cloud to the northwest Twin Cities suburbs for today, sunny. Highs in the upper 80s. South winds 5 to 10 miles an hour. At 8 a.m., in Buffalo, it was sunny. The temperature was 64 degrees, the dew point was 55, and the relative humidity was 72%. The wind was south at 10 miles an hour. The pressure was 29.95 inches and steady. In Maple Lake, it was sunny. The temperature was 66 degrees, the dew point was 55, and the relative humidity was 66%. The wind was south at 8 miles an hour. The pressure was 29.96 inches and steady. Elsewhere across central Minnesota, skies ranged from sunny to mostly sunny. It was 66 at the Twin Cities, 64 at St. Cloud, 70 at Anoka, and 67 at Crystal. Princeton reported 65, Litchfield reported 64, and Wilma reported 64. Around the state, skies ranged from sunny to mostly sunny, and temperatures were between 63 and 67 degrees. Once again at 8 a.m., in Buffalo, it was 64 degrees under sunny skies. And in Maple Lake, it was 66 degrees under sunny skies. This is weather radio station WNG676 Clearwater, broadcasting on a frequency of 162.50 MHz. 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The current time is 8:25 a.m. Central Daylight Time. Now here is the hazardous weather outlook for portions of central Minnesota, east central Minnesota, south central Minnesota, southeast Minnesota, west central Minnesota, northwest Wisconsin, and west central Wisconsin. For today and tonight, no hazardous weather is expected at this time. And now the extended outlook for the period Tuesday through Sunday. Isolated to scattered thunderstorms will be possible Tuesday and Wednesday afternoon. The threat for severe weather is low. Spotter information statement, Skywarn spotter activation will not be needed. Now the forecast for central Minnesota, from St. Cloud to the northwest Twin Cities suburbs. Today, sunny. Highs in the upper 80s.
South winds 5 to 10 miles an hour. Tonight, mostly clear. Lows in the lower 60s. South winds up to 10 miles an hour. Tuesday, mostly sunny. Highs in the upper 80s. South winds up to 5 miles an hour. Tuesday night, partly cloudy with a 40% chance of thunderstorms. Lows in the lower 60s.

to the northwest Twin Cities suburbs for today, sunny. Highs in the upper 80s. South winds 5 to 10 miles an hour. At 8 a.m., in Buffalo, it was sunny. The temperature was 64 degrees, the dew point was 55, and the relative humidity was 72%. The wind was south at 10 miles an hour. The pressure was 29.95 inches and steady. In Maple Lake, it was sunny. The temperature was 66 degrees, the dew point was 55, and the relative humidity was 66%. The wind was south at 8 miles an hour. The pressure was 29.96 inches and steady. Elsewhere across central Minnesota, skies ranged from sunny to mostly sunny. It was 66 at the Twin Cities, 64 at St. Cloud, 70 at Anoka, and 67 at Crystal. Princeton reported 65, Litchfield reported 64, and Wilmer reported 64. Around the state, skies ranged from sunny to mostly sunny, and temperatures were between 63 and 67 degrees. Once again at 8 a.m., in Buffalo, it was 64 degrees under sunny skies. And in Maple Lake, it was 66 degrees under sunny skies. 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The current time is 8:29 a.m. Central Daylight Time. Now here is the hazardous weather outlook for portions of central Minnesota, east central Minnesota, south central Minnesota, southeast Minnesota, west central Minnesota, northwest Wisconsin, and west central Wisconsin. For today and tonight, no hazardous weather is expected at this time. And now the extended outlook for the period Tuesday through Sunday. Isolated to scattered thunderstorms will be possible Tuesday and Wednesday afternoon. The threat for severe weather is low. Spotter information statement, Skywarn spotter activation will not be needed. The St. Cloud, Minnesota climate summary for yesterday, May 24, 2026. Yesterday's high temperature of 82 degrees occurred at 5:46 p.m. The record high is 94 degrees, which was set in 2010. Yesterday's low temperature of 39 degrees occurred at 4:26 a.m. The record low is 30 degrees, which was set in 1949. 0.11 inches of precipitation fell yesterday. No snow fell yesterday. The normal high temperature for today is 71 degrees, and the normal low is 48. The record high for today is 93, which occurred in 1978, and the record low is 31, which occurred in 1913. Sunrise today is at 5:36 a.m. and sunset is at 8:51 p.m. Now the forecast for central Minnesota, from St. Cloud to the northwest Twin Cities suburbs. Today, sunny. Highs in the upper 80s. South winds 5 to 10 miles an hour. Tonight, mostly clear. Lows in the lower 60s. South winds up to 10 miles an hour. Tuesday, mostly sunny. Highs in the upper 80s. South winds up to 5 miles an hour. Tuesday night, partly cloudy with a 40% chance of thunderstorms. Lows in the lower 60s. Southeast winds up to 5 miles an hour. Wednesday, mostly sunny. A 40% chance of thunderstorms in the afternoon. Highs in the upper 80s. Wednesday night and Thursday, mostly clear. Lows in the upper 50s. Highs in the mid-80s. Thursday night through Saturday night, partly cloudy. Lows in the mid-50s. Highs in the upper 70s. Sunday, mostly sunny. Highs in the upper 70s. Again, the forecast for central Minnesota, from St. Cloud to the northwest Twin Cities suburbs for today, sunny. Highs in the upper 80s. South winds 5 to 10 miles an hour. At 8 a.m., in Buffalo, it was sunny.

The temperature was 64 degrees, the dew point was 55, and the relative humidity was 72%. The wind was south at 10 miles. It was 72%. The wind was south at 10 miles an hour. The pressure was 29.95 inches and steady. In Maple Lake, it was sunny. The temperature was 66 degrees, the dew point was 55, and the relative humidity was 66%. The wind was south at 8 miles an hour. The pressure was 29.96 inches and steady. Elsewhere across central Minnesota, skies ranged from sunny to mostly sunny. It was 66 at the Twin Cities, 64 at St. Cloud, 70 at Anoka, and 67 at Crystal. Princeton reported 65, Litchfield reported 64, and Wilmer reported 64. Around the state, skies ranged from sunny to mostly sunny, and temperatures were between 63 and 67 degrees. Once again at 8 a.m., in Buffalo, it was 64 degrees under sunny skies. And in Maple Lake, it was 66 degrees under sunny skies. This is weather radio station WNG676 Clearwater, broadcasting on a frequency of 162.50 MHz. 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The current time is 8:34 a.m. Central Daylight Time. Now here is the hazardous weather outlook for portions of central Minnesota, east central Minnesota, south central Minnesota, southeast Minnesota, west central Minnesota, northwest Wisconsin, and west central Wisconsin. For today and tonight, no hazardous weather is expected at this time. And now the extended outlook for the period Tuesday through Sunday. Isolated to scattered thunderstorms will be possible Tuesday and Wednesday afternoon. The threat for severe weather is low. Spotter information statement, Sky warns spotter activation will not be needed. Now the forecast for central Minnesota, from St. Cloud to the northwest Twin Cities suburbs. Today, sunny. Highs in the upper 80s. South winds 5 to 10 miles an hour. Tonight, mostly clear. Lows in the lower 60s. South winds up to 10 miles an hour. Tuesday, mostly sunny. Highs in the upper 80s. South winds up to 5 miles an hour. Tuesday night, partly cloudy with a 40% chance of thunderstorms. Lows in the lower 60s. Southeast winds up to 5 miles an hour. Wednesday, mostly sunny. A 40% chance of thunderstorms in the afternoon. Highs in the upper 80s. Wednesday night and Thursday, mostly clear. Lows in the upper 50s. Highs in the mid 80s. Thursday night through Saturday night, partly cloudy. Lows in the mid 50s. Highs in the upper 70s. Sunday, mostly sunny. Highs in the upper 70s. Again, the forecast for central Minnesota, from St. Cloud to the northwest Twin Cities suburbs for today, sunny. Highs in the upper 80s. South winds 5 to 10 miles an hour. At 8 a.m., in Buffalo, it was sunny. The temperature was 64 degrees, the dew point was 55, and the relative humidity was 72%. The wind was south at 10 miles an hour. The pressure was 29.95 inches and steady. In Maple Lake, it was sunny. The temperature was 66 degrees, the dew point was 55, and the relative humidity was 66%. The wind was south at 8 miles an hour. The pressure was 29.96 inches and steady. Elsewhere across central Minnesota, skies ranged from sunny to mostly sunny. It was 66 at the Twin Cities, 64 at St. Cloud, 70 at Anoka, and 67 at Crystal. Princeton reported 65, Litchfield reported 64, and Wilmer reported 64. Around the state, skies ranged from sunny to mostly sunny, and temperatures were between 63 and 67 degrees. Once again at 8 a.m., in Buffalo, it was 64 degrees.

under sunny skies. And in Maple Lake, it was 66 degrees under sunny skies. 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The current time is 8:38 a.m. Central Daylight Time. Now here is the hazardous weather outlook for portions of central Minnesota, east central Minnesota, south central Minnesota, southeast Minnesota, west central Minnesota, northwest Wisconsin, and west central Wisconsin. For today and tonight, no hazardous weather is expected at this time. And now the extended outlook for the period Tuesday through Sunday. Isolated to scattered thunderstorms will be possible Tuesday and Wednesday afternoon. The threat for severe weather is low. Spotter information statement, Skywarn spotter activation will not be needed. Now the forecast for central Minnesota, from St. Cloud to the northwest Twin Cities suburbs. Today, sunny. Highs in the upper 80s. South winds 5 to 10 miles an hour. Tonight, mostly clear. Lows in the lower 60s. South winds up to 10 miles an hour. Tuesday, mostly sunny. Highs in the upper 80s. South winds up to 5 miles an hour. Tuesday night, partly cloudy with a 40% chance of thunderstorms. Lows in the lower 60s. Southeast winds up to 5 miles an hour. Wednesday, mostly sunny. A 40% chance of thunderstorms in the afternoon. Highs in the upper 80s. Wednesday night and Thursday, mostly clear. Lows in the upper 50s. Highs in the mid 80s. Thursday night through Saturday night, partly cloudy. Lows in the mid 50s. Highs in the upper 70s. Sunday, mostly sunny. Highs in the upper 70s. Again, the forecast for central Minnesota, from St. Cloud to the northwest Twin Cities suburbs for today, sunny. Highs in the upper 80s. South winds 5 to 10 miles an hour. The St. Cloud, Minnesota climate summary for yesterday, May 24, 2026. Yesterday's high temperature of 82 degrees occurred at 5:46 p.m. The record high is 94 degrees, which was set in 2010. Yesterday's low temperature of 39 degrees occurred at 4:26 a.m. The record low is 30 degrees, which was set in 1949. 0.11 inches of precipitation fell yesterday. No snow fell yesterday. The normal high temperature for today is 71 degrees, and the normal low is 48. The record high for today is 93, which occurred in 1978. And the record low is 31, which occurred in 1913. Sunrise today is at 5:36 a.m. and sunset is at 8:51 p.m. At 8 a.m., in Buffalo, it was sunny. The temperature was 64 degrees, the dew point was 55, and the relative humidity was 72%. The wind was south at 10 miles an hour. The pressure was 29.95 inches and steady. In Maple Lake, it was sunny. The temperature was 66 degrees, the dew point was 55, and the relative humidity was 66%. The wind was south at 8 miles an hour. The pressure was 29.96 inches and steady. Elsewhere across central Minnesota, skies ranged from sunny to mostly sunny. It was 66 at the Twin Cities, 64 at St. Cloud, 70 at Anoka, and 67 at Crystal. Princeton reported 65, Litchfield reported 64, and Wilmer reported 64. Around the state, skies ranged from sunny to mostly sunny, and temperatures were between 63 and 67 degrees. Once again at 8 a.m., in Buffalo, it was 64 degrees under sunny skies. And in Maple Lake, it was 66 degrees under sunny skies. This is weather radio station WNG676 Clearwater,
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The current time is 8:43 a.m. Central Daylight Time. Now here is the hazardous weather outlook for portions of central Minnesota, east central Minnesota, south central Minnesota, southeast Minnesota, west central Minnesota, northwest Wisconsin, and west central Wisconsin. For today and tonight, no hazardous weather is expected at this time. And now the extended outlook for the period Tuesday through Sunday. Isolated to scattered thunderstorms will be possible Tuesday and Wednesday afternoon. The threat for severe weather is low. Spotter information statement, Skywarn spotter activation will not be needed. Now the forecast for central Minnesota, from St. Cloud to the northwest Twin Cities suburbs. Today, sunny. Highs in the upper 80s. South winds 5 to 10 miles an hour. Tonight, mostly clear. Lows in the lower 60s. South winds up to 10 miles an hour. Tuesday, mostly sunny. Highs in the upper 80s. South winds up to 5 miles an hour. Tuesday night, partly cloudy with a 40% chance of thunderstorms. Lows in the lower 60s. Southeast winds up to 5 miles an hour. Wednesday, mostly sunny. A 40% chance of thunderstorms in the afternoon. Highs in the upper 80s. Wednesday night and Thursday, mostly clear. Lows in the upper 50s. Highs in the mid 80s. Thursday night through Saturday night, partly cloudy. Lows in the mid 50s. Highs in the upper 70s. Sunday, mostly sunny. Highs in the upper 70s. Again, the forecast for central Minnesota, from St. Cloud to the northwest Twin Cities suburbs for today, sunny. Highs in the upper 80s. South winds 5 to 10 miles an hour. At 8 a.m., in Buffalo, it was sunny. The temperature was 64 degrees, the dew point was 55, and the relative humidity was 72%. The wind was south at 10 miles an hour. The pressure was 29.95 inches and steady. In Maple Lake, it was sunny. The temperature was 66 degrees, the dew point was 55, and the relative humidity was 66%. The wind was south at 8 miles an hour. The pressure was 29.96 inches and steady. Elsewhere across central Minnesota, skies ranged from sunny to mostly sunny. It was 66 at the Twin Cities, 64 at St. Cloud, 70 at Anoka, and 67 at Crystal. Princeton reported 65, Litchfield reported 64, and Wilma reported 64. Around the state, skies ranged from sunny to mostly sunny, and temperatures were between 63 and 67 degrees. Once again at 8 a.m., in Buffalo, it was 64 degrees under sunny skies. And in Maple Lake, it was 66 degrees under sunny skies. 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The current time is 8:47 a.m. Central Daylight Time. Now here is the hazardous weather outlook for portions of central Minnesota, east central Minnesota, south central Minnesota, southeast Minnesota, west central Minnesota, northwest Wisconsin, and west central Wisconsin. For today and tonight, no hazardous weather is expected at this time. And now the extended outlook for the period Tuesday through Sunday. Isolated to scattered thunderstorms will be possible Tuesday and Wednesday afternoon. The threat for severe weather is low. Spotter information statement, Skywarn spotter activation will not be needed. Now the forecast for central Minnesota, from St. Cloud to the northwest Twin Cities suburbs. Today, sunny.
Highs in the upper 80s. South winds 5 to 10 miles an hour. Tonight, mostly clear. Lows in the lower 60s. South winds up to 10 miles an hour. Tuesday, mostly sunny. Highs in the upper 80s. South winds up to 5 miles an hour. Tuesday night, partly cloudy with a 40% chance of thunderstorms. Lows in the lower 60s. Southeast winds up to 5 miles an hour. Wednesday, mostly sunny. A 40% chance of thunderstorms in the afternoon. Highs in the upper 80s. Wednesday night and Thursday, mostly clear. Lows in the upper 50s. Highs in the mid 80s. Thursday night through Saturday night, partly cloudy. Lows in the mid 50s. Highs in the upper 70s. Sunday, mostly sunny. Highs in the upper 70s. Again, the forecast for central Minnesota, from St. Cloud to the northwest Twin Cities suburbs for today, sunny. Highs in the upper 80s. South winds 5 to 10 miles an hour. At 8 a.m., in Buffalo, it was sunny. The temperature was 64 degrees, the dew point was 55, and the relative humidity was 72%. The wind was south at 10 miles an hour. The pressure was 29.95 inches and steady. In Maple Lake, it was sunny. The temperature was 66 degrees, the dew point was 55, and the relative humidity was 66%. The wind was south at 8 miles an hour. The pressure was 29.96 inches and steady. Elsewhere across central Minnesota, skies ranged from sunny to mostly sunny. It was 66 at the Twin Cities, 64 at St. Cloud, 70 at Anoka, and 67 at Crystal. Princeton reported 65, Litchfield reported 64, and Wilma reported 64. Around the state, skies ranged from sunny to mostly sunny, and temperatures were between 63 and 67 degrees. Once again at 8 a.m., in Buffalo, it was 64 degrees under sunny skies. And in Maple Lake, it was 66 degrees under sunny skies. The St. Cloud, Minnesota climate summary for yesterday, May 24, 2026. Yesterday's high temperature of 82 degrees occurred at 5:46 p.m. The record high is 94 degrees, which was set in 2010. Yesterday's low temperature of 39 degrees occurred at 4:26 a.m. The record low is 30 degrees, which was set in 1949. 0.11 inches of precipitation fell yesterday. No snow fell yesterday. The normal high temperature for today is 71 degrees, and the normal low is 48. The record high for today is 93, which occurred in 1978, and the record low is 31, which occurred in 1913. Sunrise today is at 5:36 a.m. and sunset is at 8:51 p.m. This is Weather Radio Station WNG676 Clearwater, broadcasting on a frequency of 162.50 MHz. 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The current time is 8:51 a.m. Central Daylight Time. Now here is the hazardous weather outlook for portions of central Minnesota, east central Minnesota, south central Minnesota, southeast Minnesota, west central Minnesota, northwest Wisconsin, and west central Wisconsin. For today and tonight, no hazardous weather is expected at this time. And now the extended outlook for the period Tuesday through Sunday. Isolated to scattered thunderstorms will be possible Tuesday and Wednesday afternoon. The threat for severe weather is low. Spotter information statement, Skywarn spotter activation will not be needed. Now the forecast for central Minnesota, from St. Cloud to the northwest Twin Cities suburbs. Today, sunny. Highs in the upper 80s. South winds 5 to 10 miles an hour. Tonight, mostly clear. Lows in the lower 60s. South winds up to 10 miles an hour.
Tuesday, mostly sunny. Highs in the upper 80s. South winds up to 5 miles an hour. Tuesday night, partly cloudy with a 40% chance of thunderstorms. Lows in the lower 60s. Southeast winds up to 5 miles an hour. Wednesday, mostly sunny. A 40% chance of thunderstorms in the afternoon. Highs in the upper 80s. Wednesday night and Thursday, mostly clear. Lows in the upper 50s. Highs in the mid 80s. Thursday night through Saturday night, partly cloudy. Lows in the mid 50s. Highs in the upper 70s. Sunday, mostly sunny. Highs in the upper 70s. Again, the forecast for central Minnesota, from St. Cloud to the northwest Twin Cities suburbs for today, sunny. Highs in the upper 80s. South winds 5 to 10 miles an hour. At 8 a.m., in Buffalo, it was sunny. The temperature was 64 degrees, the dew point was 55, and the relative humidity was 72%. The wind was south at 10 miles an hour. The pressure was 29.95 inches and steady. In Maple Lake, it was sunny. The temperature was 66 degrees, the dew point was 55, and the relative humidity was 66%. The wind was south at 8 miles an hour. The pressure was 29.96 inches and steady. Elsewhere across central Minnesota, skies ranged from sunny to mostly sunny. It was 66 at the Twin Cities, 64 at St. Cloud, 70 at Anoka, and 67 at Crystal. Princeton reported 65, Litchfield reported 64, and Wilma reported 64. Around the state, skies ranged from sunny to mostly sunny, and temperatures were between 63 and 67 degrees. Once again at 8 a.m., in Buffalo, it was 64 degrees under sunny skies. And in Maple Lake, it was 66 degrees under sunny skies. 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The current time is 8:55 a.m. Central Daylight Time. Now here is the hazardous weather outlook for portions of central Minnesota, east central Minnesota, south central Minnesota, southeast Minnesota, west central Minnesota, northwest Wisconsin, and west central Wisconsin. For today and tonight, no hazardous weather is expected at this time. And now the extended outlook for the period Tuesday through Sunday. Isolated to scattered thunderstorms will be possible Tuesday and Wednesday afternoon. The threat for severe weather is low. Spotter information statement, Skywarn spotter activation will not be needed. Now the forecast for central Minnesota, from St. Cloud to the northwest Twin Cities suburbs. Today, sunny. Highs in the upper 80s. South winds 5 to 10 miles an hour. Tonight, mostly clear. Lows in the lower 60s. South winds up to 10 miles an hour. Tuesday, mostly sunny. Highs in the upper 80s. South winds up to 5 miles an hour. Tuesday night, partly cloudy with a 40% chance of thunderstorms. Lows in the lower 60s. Southeast winds up to 5 miles an hour. Wednesday, mostly sunny. A 40% chance of thunderstorms in the afternoon. Highs in the upper 80s. Wednesday night and Thursday, mostly clear. Lows in the upper 50s. Highs in the mid 80s. Thursday night through Saturday night, partly cloudy. Lows in the mid 50s. Highs in the upper 70s. Sunday, mostly sunny. Highs in the upper 70s. Again, the forecast for central Minnesota, from St. Cloud to the northwest Twin Cities suburbs for today, sunny. Highs in the upper 80s. South winds 5 to 10 miles an hour. At 8 a.m., in Buffalo, it was sunny.
The temperature was 64 degrees, the dew point was 55, and the relative humidity was 72%. The wind was south at 10 miles an hour. The pressure was 29.95 inches and steady. In Maple Lake, it was sunny. The temperature was 66 degrees, the dew point was 55, and the relative humidity was 66%. The wind was south at 8 miles an hour. The pressure was 29.96 inches and steady. Elsewhere across central Minnesota, skies ranged from sunny to mostly sunny. It was 66 at the Twin Cities, 64 at St. Cloud, 70 at Anoka, and 67 at Crystal. Princeton reported 65, Litchfield reported 64, and Wilmer reported 64. Around the state, skies ranged from sunny to mostly sunny, and temperatures were between 63 and 67 degrees. Once again at 8 a.m., in Buffalo, it was 64 degrees under sunny skies. And in Maple Lake, it was 66 degrees under sunny skies. 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The current time is 8:59 a.m. Central Daylight Time. Now here is the hazardous weather outlook for portions of central Minnesota, east central Minnesota, south central Minnesota, southeast Minnesota, west central Minnesota, northwest Wisconsin, and west central Wisconsin. For today and tonight, no hazardous weather is expected at this time. And now the extended outlook for the period Tuesday through Sunday. Isolated to scattered thunderstorms will be possible Tuesday and Wednesday afternoon. The threat for severe weather is low. Spotter information statement, Skywarn spotter activation will not be needed. The St. Cloud, Minnesota climate summary for yesterday, May 24, 2026. Yesterday's high temperature of 82 degrees occurred at 5:46 p.m. The record high is 94 degrees, which was set in 2010. Yesterday's low temperature of 39 degrees occurred at 4:26 a.m. The record low is 30 degrees, which was set in 1949. 0.11 inches of precipitation fell yesterday. No snow fell yesterday. The normal high temperature for today is 71 degrees, and the normal low is 48. The record high for today is 93, which occurred in 1978, and the record low is 31, which occurred in 1913. Sunrise today is at 5:36 a.m. and sunset is at 8:51 p.m. Now the forecast for central Minnesota, from St. Cloud to the northwest Twin Cities suburbs. Today, sunny. Highs in the upper 80s. South winds 5 to 10 miles an hour. Tonight, mostly clear. Lows in the lower 60s. South winds up to 10 miles an hour. Tuesday, mostly sunny. Highs in the upper 80s. South winds up to 5 miles an hour. Tuesday night, partly cloudy with a 40% chance of thunderstorms. Lows in the lower 60s. Southeast winds up to 5 miles an hour. Wednesday, mostly sunny. A 40% chance of thunderstorms in the afternoon. Highs in the upper 80s. Wednesday night and Thursday, mostly clear. Lows in the upper 50s. Highs in the mid-80s. Thursday night through Saturday night, partly cloudy. Lows in the mid-50s. Highs in the upper 70s. Sunday, mostly sunny. Highs in the upper 70s. Again, the forecast for central Minnesota, from St. Cloud to the northwest Twin Cities suburbs for today, sunny. Highs in the upper 80s. South winds 5 to 10 miles an hour. 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
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The current time is 9:03 a.m. Central Daylight Time. Now here is the hazardous weather outlook for portions of central Minnesota, east central Minnesota, south central Minnesota, southeast Minnesota, west central Minnesota, northwest Wisconsin, and west central Wisconsin. For today and tonight, no hazardous weather is expected at this time. And now the extended outlook for the period Tuesday through Sunday. Isolated to scattered thunderstorms will be possible Tuesday and Wednesday afternoon. The threat for severe weather is low. Spotter information statement, Skywarn spotter activation will not be needed. Now the forecast for central Minnesota, from St. Cloud to the northwest Twin Cities suburbs. Today, sunny. Highs in the upper 80s. South winds 5 to 10 miles an hour. Tonight, mostly clear. Lows in the lower 60s. South winds up to 10 miles an hour. Tuesday, mostly sunny. Highs in the upper 80s. South winds up to 5 miles an hour. Tuesday night, partly cloudy with a 40% chance of thunderstorms. Lows in the lower 60s. Southeast winds up to 5 miles an hour. Wednesday, mostly sunny. A 40% chance of thunderstorms in the afternoon. Highs in the upper 80s. Wednesday night and Thursday, mostly clear. Lows in the upper 50s. Highs in the mid 80s. Thursday night through Saturday night, partly cloudy. Lows in the mid 50s. Highs in the upper 70s. Sunday, mostly sunny. Highs in the upper 70s. Again, the forecast for central Minnesota, from St. Cloud to the northwest Twin Cities suburbs for today, sunny. Highs in the upper 80s. South winds 5 to 10 miles an hour. 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The current time is 9:05 a.m. Central Daylight Time. Now here is the hazardous weather outlook for portions of central Minnesota, east central Minnesota, south central Minnesota, southeast Minnesota, west central Minnesota, northwest Wisconsin, and west central Wisconsin. For today and tonight, no hazardous weather is expected at this time. And now the extended outlook for the period Tuesday through Sunday. Isolated to scattered thunderstorms will be possible Tuesday and Wednesday afternoon. The threat for severe weather is low. Spotter information statement, Skywarn spotter activation will not be needed. Now the forecast for central Minnesota, from St. Cloud to the northwest Twin Cities suburbs. Today, sunny. Highs in the upper 80s. South winds 5 to 10 miles an hour. Tonight, mostly clear. Lows in the lower 60s. South winds up to 10 miles an hour. Tuesday, mostly sunny. Highs in the upper 80s. South winds up to 5 miles an hour. Tuesday night, partly cloudy with a 40% chance of thunderstorms. Lows in the lower 60s. Southeast winds up to 5 miles an hour. Wednesday, mostly sunny. A 40% chance of thunderstorms in the afternoon. Highs in the upper 80s. Wednesday night and Thursday, mostly clear. Lows in the upper 50s. Highs in the mid 80s. Thursday night through Saturday night, partly cloudy. Lows in the mid 50s. Highs in the upper 70s. Sunday, mostly sunny. Highs in the upper 70s. Again, the forecast for central Minnesota, from St. Cloud to the northwest Twin Cities suburbs for today, sunny. Highs in the upper 80s. South winds 5 to 10 miles an hour. 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
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The current time is 9:08 a.m. Central Daylight Time. Now here is the hazardous weather outlook for portions of central Minnesota, east central Minnesota, south central Minnesota, southeast Minnesota, west central Minnesota, northwest Wisconsin, and west central Wisconsin. For today and tonight, no hazardous weather is expected at this time. And now the extended outlook for the period Tuesday through Sunday. Isolated to scattered thunderstorms will be possible Tuesday and Wednesday afternoon. The threat for severe weather is low. Spotter information statement, Skywarn spotter activation will not be needed. Now the forecast for central Minnesota, from St. Cloud to the northwest Twin Cities suburbs. Today, sunny. Highs in the upper 80s. South winds 5 to 10 miles an hour. Tonight, mostly clear. Lows in the lower 60s. South winds up to 10 miles an hour. Tuesday, mostly sunny. Highs in the upper 80s. South winds up to 5 miles an hour. Tuesday night, partly cloudy with a 40% chance of thunderstorms. Lows in the lower 60s. Southeast winds up to 5 miles an hour. Wednesday, mostly sunny. A 40% chance of thunderstorms in the afternoon. Highs in the upper 80s. Wednesday night and Thursday, mostly clear. Lows in the upper 50s. Highs in the mid 80s. Thursday night through Saturday night, partly cloudy. Lows in the mid 50s. Highs in the upper 70s. Sunday, mostly sunny. Highs in the upper 70s. Again, the forecast for central Minnesota, from St. Cloud to the northwest Twin Cities suburbs for today, sunny. Highs in the upper 80s. South winds 5 to 10 miles an hour. The St. Cloud, Minnesota climate summary for yesterday, May 24, 2026. Yesterday's high temperature of 82 degrees occurred at 5:46 p.m. The record high is 94 degrees, which was set in 2010. Yesterday's low temperature of 39 degrees occurred at 4:26 a.m. The record low is 30 degrees, which was set in 1949. 0.11 inches of precipitation fell yesterday. No snow fell yesterday. The normal high temperature for today is 71 degrees, and the normal low is 48. The record high for today is 93, which occurred in 1978, and the record low is 31, which occurred in 1913. Sunrise today is at 5:36 a.m., and sunset is at 8:51 p.m. This is Weather Radio Station WNG676 Clearwater, broadcasting on a frequency of 162.50 MHz. 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The current time is 9:11 a.m. Central Daylight Time. Now here is the hazardous weather outlook for portions of central Minnesota, east central Minnesota, south central Minnesota, southeast Minnesota, west central Minnesota, northwest Wisconsin, and west central Wisconsin. For today and tonight, no hazardous weather is expected at this time. And now the extended outlook for the period Tuesday through Sunday. Isolated to scattered thunderstorms will be possible Tuesday and Wednesday afternoon. The threat for severe weather is low. Spotter information statement, Skywarn spotter activation will not be needed. Now the forecast for central Minnesota, from St. Cloud to the northwest Twin Cities suburbs. Today, sunny. Highs in the upper 80s. South winds 5 to 10 miles an hour. Tonight, mostly clear. Lows in the lower 60s. South winds up to 10 miles an hour. Tuesday, mostly sunny. Highs in the upper 80s.
South winds up to 5 miles an hour. Tuesday night, partly cloudy with a 40% chance of thunderstorms.

lows in the lower 60s. Southeast winds up to 5 miles an hour. Wednesday, mostly sunny. A 40% chance of thunderstorms in the afternoon. Highs in the upper 80s. Wednesday night and Thursday, mostly clear. Lows in the upper 50s. Highs in the mid 80s. Thursday night through Saturday night, partly cloudy. Lows in the mid 50s. Highs in the upper 70s. Sunday, mostly sunny. Highs in the upper 70s. Again, the forecast for central Minnesota, from St. Cloud to the northwest Twin Cities suburbs for today, sunny. Highs in the upper 80s. South winds 5 to 10 miles an hour. 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The current time is 9:14 a.m. Central Daylight Time. Now here is the hazardous weather outlook for portions of central Minnesota, east central Minnesota, south central Minnesota, southeast Minnesota, west central Minnesota, northwest Wisconsin, and west central Wisconsin. For today and tonight, no hazardous weather is expected at this time. And now the extended outlook for the period Tuesday through Sunday. Isolated to scattered thunderstorms will be possible Tuesday and Wednesday afternoon. The threat for severe weather is low. Spotter information statement, Skywarn spotter activation will not be needed. Now the forecast for central Minnesota, from St. Cloud to the northwest Twin Cities suburbs. Today, sunny. Highs in the upper 80s. South winds 5 to 10 miles an hour. Tonight, mostly clear. Lows in the lower 60s. South winds up to 10 miles an hour. Tuesday, mostly sunny. Highs in the upper 80s. South winds up to 5 miles an hour. Tuesday night, partly cloudy with a 40% chance of thunderstorms. Lows in the lower 60s. Southeast winds up to 5 miles an hour. Wednesday, mostly sunny. A 40% chance of thunderstorms in the afternoon. Highs in the upper 80s. Wednesday night and Thursday, mostly clear. Lows in the upper 50s. Highs in the mid 80s. Thursday night through Saturday night, partly cloudy. Lows in the mid 50s. Highs in the upper 70s. Sunday, mostly sunny. Highs in the upper 70s. Again, the forecast for central Minnesota, from St. Cloud to the northwest Twin Cities suburbs for today, sunny. Highs in the upper 80s. South winds 5 to 10 miles an hour. At 9 a.m., in Buffalo, it was sunny. The temperature was 70 degrees, the dew point was 57, and the relative humidity was 64%. The wind was south at 9 miles an hour. The pressure was 29.95 inches and steady. In Maple Lake, it was sunny. The temperature was 70 degrees, the dew point was 55, and the relative humidity was 58%. The wind was south at 10 miles an hour. The pressure was 29.96 inches and falling. Elsewhere across central Minnesota, skies ranged from sunny to mostly sunny, and temperatures were between 67 and 72 degrees. Around the state, skies ranged from sunny to mostly sunny, and temperatures were between 67 and 72 degrees. Once again at 9 a.m., in Buffalo, it was 70 degrees under sunny skies. And in Maple Lake, it was 70 degrees under sunny skies. This is weather radio station WNG676 Clearwater, broadcasting on a frequency of 162.50 MHz. 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The current time is 9:17 a.m. Central Daylight Time.
Now here is the hazardous weather outlook for portions of central Minnesota, east central Minnesota, south central Minnesota, southeast Minnesota, west central Minnesota, northwest Wisconsin, and west central Wisconsin. For today and tonight, no hazardous weather is expected at this time. And now the extended outlook for the period Tuesday through Sunday. Isolated to scattered thunderstorms will be possible Tuesday and Wednesday afternoon. The threat for severe weather is low. Spotter information statement, Skywarn spotter activation will not be needed. Now the forecast for central Minnesota, from St. Cloud to the northwest Twin Cities suburbs. Today, sunny. Highs in the upper 80s. South winds 5 to 10 miles an hour. Tonight, mostly clear. Lows in the lower 60s. South winds up to 10 miles an hour. Tuesday, mostly sunny. Highs in the upper 80s. South winds up to 5 miles an hour. Tuesday night, partly cloudy with a 40% chance of thunderstorms. Lows in the lower 60s. Southeast winds up to 5 miles an hour. Wednesday, mostly sunny. A 40% chance of thunderstorms in the afternoon. Highs in the upper 80s. Wednesday night and Thursday, mostly clear. Lows in the upper 50s. Highs in the mid 80s. Thursday night through Saturday night, partly cloudy. Lows in the mid 50s. Highs in the upper 70s. Sunday, mostly sunny. Highs in the upper 70s. Again, the forecast for central Minnesota, from St. Cloud to the northwest Twin Cities suburbs for today, sunny. Highs in the upper 80s. South winds 5 to 10 miles an hour. The St. Cloud, Minnesota climate summary for yesterday, May 24, 2026. Yesterday's high temperature of 82 degrees occurred at 5:46 p.m. The record high is 94 degrees, which was set in 2010. Yesterday's low temperature of 39 degrees occurred at 4:26 a.m. The record low is 30 degrees, which was set in 1949. 0.11 inches of precipitation fell yesterday. No snow fell yesterday. The normal high temperature for today is 71 degrees, and the normal low is 48. The record high for today is 93, which occurred in 1978, and the record low is 31, which occurred in 1913. Sunrise today is at 5:36 a.m., and sunset is at 8:51 p.m. At 9 a.m., in Buffalo, it was sunny. The temperature was 70 degrees, the dew point was 57, and the relative humidity was 64%. The wind was out at 9 miles an hour. The pressure was 29.95 inches and steady. In Maple Lake, it was sunny. The temperature was 70 degrees, the dew point was 55, and the relative humidity was 58%. The wind was south at 10 miles an hour. The pressure was 29.96 inches and falling. Elsewhere across central Minnesota, skies ranged from sunny to mostly sunny, and temperatures were between 67 and 72 degrees. Around the state, skies ranged from sunny to mostly sunny, and temperatures were between 67 and 72 degrees. Once again at 9 a.m., in Buffalo, it was 70 degrees under sunny skies. And in Maple Lake, it was 70 degrees under sunny skies. This is weather radio station WNG676 Clearwater, broadcasting on a frequency of 162.50 MHz. 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The current time is 9:22 a.m. Central Daylight Time. Now here is the hazardous weather outlook for portions of central Minnesota, east central Minnesota, south central Minnesota, southeast Minnesota, west central Minnesota, northwest Wisconsin, and west central Wisconsin. For today and tonight, no hazardous weather is expected at this time. And now the extended outlook for the period Tuesday through Sunday.
Isolated to scattered thunderstorms will be possible Tuesday and Wednesday afternoon. The threat for severe weather is low. Spotter information statement. Skywarn spotter activation will not be needed. Now the forecast for central Minnesota, from St. Cloud to the northwest Twin Cities suburbs. Today, sunny. Highs in the upper 80s. South winds 5 to 10 miles an hour. Tonight, mostly clear. Lows in the lower 60s. South winds up to 10 miles an hour. Tuesday, mostly sunny. Highs in the upper 80s. South winds up to 5 miles an hour. Tuesday night, partly cloudy with a 40% chance of thunderstorms. Lows in the lower 60s. Southeast winds up to 5 miles an hour. Wednesday, mostly sunny. A 40% chance of thunderstorms in the afternoon. Highs in the upper 80s. Wednesday night and Thursday, mostly clear. Lows in the upper 50s. Highs in the mid 80s. Thursday night through Saturday night, partly cloudy. Lows in the mid 50s. Highs in the upper 70s. Sunday, mostly sunny. Highs in the upper 70s. Again, the forecast for central Minnesota, from St. Cloud to the northwest Twin Cities suburbs for today, sunny. Highs in the upper 80s. South winds 5 to 10 miles an hour. At 9 a.m., in Buffalo, it was sunny. The temperature was 70 degrees, the dew point was 57, and the relative humidity was 64%. The wind was south at 9 miles an hour. The pressure was 29.95 inches and steady. In Maple Lake, it was sunny. The temperature was 70 degrees, the dew point was 55, and the relative humidity was 58%. The wind was south at 10 miles an hour. The pressure was 29.96 inches and falling. Elsewhere across central Minnesota, skies ranged from sunny to mostly sunny, and temperatures were between 67 and 72 degrees. Around the state, skies ranged from sunny to mostly sunny, and temperatures were between 67 and 72 degrees. Once again at 9 a.m., in Buffalo, it was 70 degrees under sunny skies. And in Maple Lake, it was 70 degrees under sunny skies. 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The current time is 9:26 a.m. Central Daylight Time. Now here is the hazardous weather outlook for portions of central Minnesota, east central Minnesota, south central Minnesota, southeast Minnesota, west central Minnesota, northwest Wisconsin, and west central Wisconsin. For today and tonight, no hazardous weather is expected at this time. And now the extended outlook for the period Tuesday through Sunday. Isolated to scattered thunderstorms will be possible Tuesday and Wednesday afternoon. The threat for severe weather is low. Spotter information statement. Skywarn spotter activation will not be needed. Now the forecast for central Minnesota, from St. Cloud to the northwest Twin Cities suburbs. Today, sunny. Highs in the upper 80s. South winds 5 to 10 miles an hour. Tonight, mostly clear. Lows in the lower 60s. South winds up to 10 miles an hour. Tuesday, mostly sunny. Highs in the upper 80s. South winds up to 5 miles an hour. Tuesday night, partly cloudy with a 40% chance of thunderstorms. Lows in the lower 60s. Southeast winds up to 5 miles an hour. Wednesday, mostly sunny. A 40% chance of thunderstorms in the afternoon. Highs in the upper 80s. Wednesday night and Thursday, mostly clear. Lows in the upper 50s. Highs in the mid 80s. Thursday night through Saturday night, partly cloudy. Lows in the mid 50s.
Highs in the upper 70s. Sunday, mostly sunny.

temperature was 70 degrees, the dew point was 55, and the relative humidity was 58%. The wind was south at 10 miles an hour. The pressure was 29.96 inches and falling. Elsewhere across central Minnesota, skies ranged from sunny to mostly sunny, and temperatures were between 67 and 72 degrees. Around the state, skies ranged from sunny to mostly sunny, and temperatures were between 67 and 72 degrees. Once again at 9 a.m., in Buffalo, it was 70 degrees under sunny skies. And in Maple Lake, it was 70 degrees under sunny skies. 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The current time is 9:29 a.m. Central Daylight Time. Now here is the hazardous portions of central Minnesota, east central Minnesota, south central Minnesota, southeast Minnesota, west central Minnesota, northwest Wisconsin, and west central Wisconsin. For today and tonight, no hazardous weather is expected at this time. And now the extended outlook for the period Tuesday through Sunday. Isolated to scattered thunderstorms will be possible Tuesday and Wednesday afternoon. The threat for severe weather is low. Spotter information statement, Sky warns spotter activation will not be needed. The St. Cloud, Minnesota climate summary for yesterday, May 24, 2026. Yesterday's high temperature of 82 degrees occurred at 5:46 p.m. The record high is 94 degrees, which was set in 2010. Yesterday's low temperature of 39 degrees occurred at 4:26 a.m. The record low is 30 degrees, which was set in 1949. 0.11 inches of precipitation fell yesterday. No snow fell yesterday. The normal high temperature for today is 71 degrees, and the normal low is 48. The record high for today is 93, which occurred in 1978, and the record low is 31, which occurred in 1913. Sunrise today is at 5:36 a.m., and sunset is at 8:51 p.m. Now the forecast for central Minnesota, from St. Cloud to the northwest Twin Cities suburbs. Today, sunny. Highs in the upper 80s. South winds 5 to 10 miles an hour. Tonight, mostly clear. Lows in the lower 60s. South winds up to 10 miles an hour. Tuesday, mostly sunny. Highs in the upper 80s. South winds up to 5 miles an hour. Tuesday night, partly cloudy with a 40% chance of thunderstorms. Lows in the lower 60s. Southeast winds up to 5 miles an hour. Wednesday, mostly sunny. A 40% chance of thunderstorms in the afternoon. Highs in the upper 80s. Wednesday night and Thursday, mostly clear. Lows in the upper 50s. Highs in the mid 80s. Thursday night through Saturday night, partly cloudy. Lows in the mid 50s. Highs in the upper 70s. Sunday, mostly sunny. Highs in the upper 70s. Again, the forecast for central Minnesota, from St. Cloud to the northwest Twin Cities suburbs for today, sunny. Highs in the upper 80s. South winds 5 to 10 miles an hour. At 9 a.m., in Buffalo, it was sunny. The temperature was 70 degrees, the dew point was 57, and the relative humidity was 64%. The wind was south at 9 miles an hour. The pressure was 29.95 inches and steady. In Maple Lake, it was sunny. The temperature was 70 degrees. It was sunny. The temperature was 70 degrees. The dew point was 55, and the relative humidity was 58%. The wind was south at 10 miles an hour. The pressure was 29.96 inches and falling. Elsewhere across central Minnesota, skies ranged from sunny to mostly sunny, and temperatures were between 67 and 72 degrees.

around the state, skies ranged from sunny to mostly sunny, and temperatures were between 67 and 72 degrees. Once again at 9 a.m., in Buffalo, it was 70 degrees under sunny skies. And in Maple Lake, it was 70 degrees under sunny skies. This is weather radio station WNG676 Clearwater, broadcasting on a frequency of 162.50 MHz. 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The current time is 9:34 a.m. Central Daylight Time. Now here is the hazardous weather outlook for portions of central Minnesota, east central Minnesota, south central Minnesota, southeast Minnesota, west central Minnesota, northwest Wisconsin, and west central Wisconsin. For today and tonight, no hazardous weather is expected at this time. And now the extended outlook for the period Tuesday through Sunday. Isolated to scattered thunderstorms will be possible Tuesday and Wednesday afternoon. The threat for severe weather is low. Spotter information statement, Skywarn spotter activation will not be needed. Now the forecast for central Minnesota, from St. Cloud to the northwest Twin Cities suburbs. Today, sunny. Highs in the upper 80s. South winds 5 to 10 miles an hour. Tonight, mostly clear. Lows in the lower 60s. South winds up to 10 miles an hour. Tuesday, mostly sunny. Highs in the upper 80s. South winds up to 5 miles an hour. Tuesday night, partly cloudy with a 40% chance of thunderstorms. Lows in the lower 60s. Southeast winds up to 5 miles an hour. Wednesday, mostly sunny. A 40% chance of thunderstorms in the afternoon. Highs in the upper 80s. Wednesday night and Thursday, mostly clear. Lows in the upper 50s. Highs in the mid 80s. Thursday night through Saturday night, partly cloudy. Lows in the mid 50s. Highs in the upper 70s. Sunday, mostly sunny. Highs in the upper 70s. Again, the forecast for central Minnesota, from St. Cloud to the northwest Twin Cities suburbs for today, sunny. Highs in the upper 80s. South winds 5 to 10 miles an hour. At 9 a.m., in Buffalo, it was sunny. The temperature was 70 degrees, the dew point was 57, and the relative humidity was 64%. The wind was south at 9 miles an hour. The pressure was 29.95 inches and steady. In Maple Lake, it was sunny. The temperature was 70 degrees, the dew point was 55, and the relative humidity was 58%. The wind was south at 10 miles an hour. The pressure was 29.96 inches and falling. Elsewhere across central Minnesota, skies ranged from sunny to mostly sunny, and temperatures were between 67 and 72 degrees. Around the state, skies ranged from sunny to mostly sunny, and temperatures were between 67 and 72 degrees. Once again at 9 a.m., in Buffalo, it was 70 degrees under sunny skies. And in Maple Lake, it was 70 degrees under sunny skies. 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The current time is 9:37 a.m. Central Daylight Time. Now here is the hazardous weather outlook for portions of central Minnesota, east central Minnesota, south central Minnesota, southeast Minnesota, west central Minnesota, northwest Wisconsin, and west central Wisconsin. For today and tonight, no hazardous weather is expected at this time. And now the extended outlook for the period Tuesday through Sunday. Isolated to scattered thunderstorms will be possible Tuesday and Wednesday afternoon. The threat for severe weather is low. Spotter information statement,

Skywarn Spotter activation will not be needed. Now the forecast for central Minnesota, from St. Cloud to the northwest Twin Cities suburbs. Today, sunny. Highs in the upper 80s. South winds 5 to 10 miles an hour. Tonight, mostly clear. Lows in the lower 60s. South winds up to 10 miles an hour. Tuesday, mostly sunny. Highs in the upper 80s. South winds up to 5 miles an hour. Tuesday night, partly cloudy with a 40% chance of thunderstorms. Lows in the lower 60s. Southeast winds up to 5 miles an hour. Wednesday, mostly sunny. A 40% chance of thunderstorms in the afternoon. Highs in the upper 80s. Wednesday night and Thursday, mostly clear. Lows in the upper 50s. Highs in the mid 80s. Thursday night through Saturday night, partly cloudy. Lows in the mid 50s. Highs in the upper 70s. Sunday, mostly sunny. Highs in the upper 70s. Again, the forecast for central Minnesota, from St. Cloud to the northwest Twin Cities suburbs for today, sunny. Highs in the upper 80s. South winds 5 to 10 miles an hour. The St. Cloud, Minnesota climate summary for yesterday, May 24, 2026. Yesterday's high temperature of 82 degrees occurred at 5:46 p.m. The record high is 94 degrees, which was set in 2010. Yesterday's low temperature of 39 degrees occurred at 4:26 a.m. The record low is 30 degrees, which was set in 1949. 0.11 inches of precipitation fell yesterday. No snow fell yesterday. The normal high temperature for today is 71 degrees, and the normal low is 48. The record high for today is 93, which occurred in 1978, and the record low is 31, which occurred in 1913. Sunrise today is at 5:36 a.m., and sunset is at 8:51 p.m. At 9 a.m., in Buffalo, it was sunny. The temperature was 70 degrees, the dew point was 57, and the relative humidity was 64%. The wind was south at 9 miles an hour. The pressure was 29.95 inches and steady. In Maple Lake, it was sunny. The temperature was 70 degrees, the dew point was 55, and the relative humidity was 58%. The wind was south at 10 miles an hour. The pressure was 29.96 inches and falling. Elsewhere across central Minnesota, skies ranged from sunny to mostly sunny, and temperatures were between 67 and 72 degrees. Around the state, skies ranged from sunny to mostly sunny, and temperatures were between 67 and 72 degrees. Once again at 9 a.m., in Buffalo, it was 70 degrees under sunny skies. And in Maple Lake, it was 70 degrees under sunny skies. 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The current time is 9:42 a.m. Central Daylight Time. Now here is the hazardous weather outlook for portions of central Minnesota, east central Minnesota, south central Minnesota, southeast Minnesota, west central Minnesota, northwest Wisconsin, and west central Wisconsin. For today and tonight, no hazardous weather is expected at this time. And now the extended outlook for the period Tuesday through Sunday. Isolated to scattered thunderstorms will be possible Tuesday and Wednesday afternoon. The threat for severe weather is low. Spotter information statement, Skywarn spotter activation will not be needed. Now the forecast for central Minnesota, from St. Cloud to the northwest Twin Cities suburbs. Today, sunny. Highs in the upper 80s. South winds 5 to 10 miles an hour. Tonight, mostly clear. Lows in the lower 60s.
south winds up to 10 miles an hour. Tuesday, mostly sunny. Highs in the upper 80s. South winds up to 5 miles an hour. Tuesday night, partly cloudy with a 40% chance of thunderstorms. Lows in the lower 60s. Southeast winds up to 5 miles an hour. Wednesday, mostly sunny. A 40% chance of thunderstorms in the afternoon. Highs in the upper 80s. Wednesday night and Thursday, mostly clear. Lows in the upper 50s. Highs in the mid 80s. Thursday night through Saturday night, partly cloudy. Lows in the mid 50s. Highs in the upper 70s. Sunday, mostly sunny. Highs in the upper 70s. Again, the forecast for central Minnesota, from St. Cloud to the northwest Twin Cities suburbs for today, sunny. Highs in the upper 80s. South winds 5 to 10 miles an hour. At 9 a.m., in Buffalo, it was sunny. The temperature was 70 degrees, the dew point was 57, and the relative humidity was 64%. The wind was south at 9 miles an hour. The pressure was 29.95 inches and steady. In Maple Lake, it was sunny. The temperature was 70 degrees, the dew point was 55, and the relative humidity was 58%. The wind was south at 10 miles an hour. The pressure was 29.96 inches and falling. Elsewhere across central Minnesota, skies ranged from sunny to mostly sunny, and temperatures were between 67 and 72 degrees. Around the state, skies ranged from sunny to mostly sunny, and temperatures were between 67 and 72 degrees. Once again at 9 a.m., in Buffalo, it was 70 degrees under sunny skies. And in Maple Lake, it was 70 degrees under sunny skies. This is weather radio station WNG676 Clearwater, broadcasting on a frequency of 162.50 MHz. 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The current time is 9:46 a.m. Central Daylight Time. Now here is the hazardous weather outlook for portions of central Minnesota, east central Minnesota, south central Minnesota, southeast Minnesota, west central Minnesota, northwest Wisconsin, and west central Wisconsin. For today and tonight, no hazardous weather is expected at this time. And now the extended outlook for the period Tuesday through Sunday. Isolated to scattered thunderstorms will be possible Tuesday and Wednesday afternoon. The threat for severe weather is low. Spotter information statement, Skywarn spotter activation will not be needed. Now the forecast for central Minnesota, from St. Cloud to the northwest Twin Cities suburbs. Today, sunny. Highs in the upper 80s. South winds 5 to 10 miles an hour. Tonight, mostly clear. Lows in the lower 60s. South winds up to 10 miles an hour. Tuesday, mostly sunny. Highs in the upper 80s. South winds up to 5 miles an hour. Tuesday night, partly cloudy with a 40% chance of thunderstorms. Lows in the lower 60s. Southeast winds up to 5 miles an hour. Wednesday, mostly sunny. A 40% chance of thunderstorms in the afternoon. Highs in the upper 80s. Wednesday night and Thursday, mostly clear. Lows in the upper 50s. Highs in the mid 80s. Thursday night through Saturday night, partly cloudy. Lows in the mid 50s. Highs in the upper 70s. Sunday, mostly sunny. Highs in the upper 70s. Again, the forecast for central Minnesota, from St. Cloud to the northwest Twin Cities suburbs for today, sunny. Highs in the upper 80s. South winds 5 to 10 miles an hour. At 9 a.m., in Buffalo, it was sunny. The temperature was 70 degrees, the dew point was 57, and the relative humidity was 64%.
The wind was south at 9 miles an hour. The pressure was 29.95 inches and steady. In Maple Lake, it was sunny. The temperature was 70 degrees, the dew point was 55, and the relative humidity was 58%. The wind was south at 10 miles an hour. The pressure was 29.96 inches and falling. Elsewhere across central Minnesota, skies ranged from sunny to mostly sunny, and temperatures were between 67 and 72 degrees. Around the state, skies ranged from sunny to mostly sunny, and temperatures were between 67 and 72 degrees. Once again at 9 a.m., in Buffalo, it was 70 degrees under sunny skies. And in Maple Lake, it was 70 degrees under sunny skies. 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The current time is 9:49 a.m. Central Daylight Time. Now here is the hazardous weather outlook for portions of central Minnesota, east central Minnesota, south central Minnesota, southeast Minnesota, west central Minnesota, northwest Wisconsin, and west central Wisconsin. For today and tonight, no hazardous weather is expected at this time. And now the extended outlook for the period Tuesday through Sunday. Isolated to scattered thunderstorms will be possible Tuesday and Wednesday afternoon. The threat for severe weather is low. Spotter information statement, Skywarn spotter activation will not be needed. The St. Cloud, Minnesota climate summary for yesterday, May 24, 2026. Yesterday's high temperature of 82 degrees occurred at 5:46 p.m. The record high is 94 degrees, which was set in 2010. Yesterday's low temperature of 39 degrees occurred at 4:26 a.m. The record low is 30 degrees, which was set in 1949. 0.11 inches of precipitation fell yesterday. No snow fell yesterday. The normal high temperature for today is 71 degrees, and the normal low is 48. The record high for today is 93, which occurred in 1978, and the record low is 31, which occurred in 1913. Sunrise today is at 5:36 a.m., and sunset is at 8:51 p.m. Now the forecast for central Minnesota, from St. Cloud to the northwest Twin Cities suburbs. Today, sunny. Highs in the upper 80s. South winds 5 to 10 miles an hour. Tonight, mostly clear. Lows in the lower 60s. South winds up to 10 miles an hour. Tuesday, mostly sunny. Highs in the upper 80s. South winds up to 5 miles an hour. Tuesday night, partly cloudy with a 40% chance of thunderstorms. Lows in the lower 60s. Southeast winds up to 5 miles an hour. Wednesday, mostly sunny. A 40% chance of thunderstorms in the afternoon. Highs in the upper 80s. Wednesday night and Thursday, mostly clear. Lows in the upper 50s. Highs in the mid 80s. Thursday night through Saturday night, partly cloudy. Lows in the mid 50s. Highs in the upper 70s. Sunday, mostly sunny. Highs in the upper 70s. Again, the forecast for central Minnesota, from St. Cloud to the northwest Twin Cities suburbs for today, sunny. Highs in the upper 80s. South winds 5 to 10 miles an hour. At 9 a.m., in Buffalo, it was sunny. The temperature was 70 degrees, the dew point was 57, and the relative humidity was 64%. The wind was south at 9 miles an hour. The pressure was 29.95 inches and steady. In Maple Lake, it was sunny. The temperature was 70 degrees, the dew point was 55, and the relative humidity was 58%. The wind was south at 10 miles an hour. The pressure was 29.96 inches and falling.
Elsewhere across central Minnesota, skies ranged from sunny to mostly sunny, and temperatures were between 67 and 72 degrees. Around the state, skies ranged from sunny to mostly sunny, and temperatures were between 67 and 72 degrees. Once again at 9 a.m., in Buffalo, it was 70 degrees under sunny skies. And in Maple Lake, it was 70 degrees under sunny skies. 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The current time is 9:54 a.m. Central Daylight Time. Now here is the hazardous weather outlook for portions of central Minnesota, east central Minnesota, south central Minnesota, southeast Minnesota, west central Minnesota, northwest Wisconsin, and west central Wisconsin. For today and tonight, no hazardous weather is expected at this time. And now the extended outlook for the period Tuesday through Sunday. Isolated to scattered thunderstorms will be possible Tuesday and Wednesday afternoon. The threat for severe weather is low. Spotter information statement, Skywarn spotter activation will not be needed. Now the forecast for central Minnesota, from St. Cloud to the northwest Twin Cities suburbs. Today, sunny. Highs in the upper 80s. South winds 5 to 10 miles an hour. Tonight, mostly clear. Lows in the lower 60s. South winds up to 10 miles an hour. Tuesday, mostly sunny. Highs in the upper 80s. South winds up to 5 miles an hour. Tuesday night, partly cloudy with a 40% chance of thunderstorms. Lows in the lower 60s. Southeast winds up to 5 miles an hour. Wednesday, mostly sunny. A 40% chance of thunderstorms in the afternoon. Highs in the upper 80s. Wednesday night and Thursday, mostly clear. Lows in the upper 50s. Highs in the mid 80s. Thursday night through Saturday night, partly cloudy. Lows in the mid 50s. Highs in the upper 70s. Sunday, mostly sunny. Highs in the upper 70s. Again, the forecast for central Minnesota, from St. Cloud to the northwest Twin Cities suburbs for today, sunny. Highs in the upper 80s. South winds 5 to 10 miles an hour. At 9 a.m., in Buffalo, it was sunny. The temperature was 70 degrees, the dew point was 57, and the relative humidity was 64%. The wind was south at 9 miles an hour. The pressure was 29.95 inches and steady. In Maple Lake, it was sunny. The temperature was 70 degrees, the dew point was 55, and the relative humidity was 58%. The wind was south at 10 miles an hour. The pressure was 29.96 inches and falling. Elsewhere across central Minnesota, skies ranged from sunny to mostly sunny, and temperatures were between 67 and 72 degrees. Around the state, skies ranged from sunny to mostly sunny, and temperatures were between 67 and 72 degrees. Once again at 9 a.m., in Buffalo, it was 70 degrees under sunny skies. And in Maple Lake, it was 70 degrees under sunny skies. 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The current time is 9:58 a.m. Central Daylight Time. Now here is the hazardous weather outlook for portions of central Minnesota, east central Minnesota, south central Minnesota, southeast Minnesota, west central Minnesota, northwest Wisconsin, and west central Wisconsin. For today and tonight, no hazardous weather is expected at this time. And now the extended outlook for the period Tuesday through Sunday.
Isolated to scattered thunderstorms will be possible Tuesday and Wednesday afternoon. The threat for severe weather is low. Spotter information statement. Sky warns spotter activation will not be needed. Now the forecast for central Minnesota, from St. Cloud to the northwest Twin Cities suburbs. Today, sunny. Highs in the upper 80s. South winds 5 to 10 miles an hour. Tonight, mostly clear. Lows in the lower 60s. South winds up to 10 miles an hour. Tuesday, mostly sunny. Highs in the upper 80s. South winds up to 5 miles an hour. Tuesday night, partly cloudy with a 40% chance of thunderstorms. Lows in the lower 60s. Southeast winds up to 5 miles an hour. Wednesday, mostly sunny. A 40% chance of thunderstorms in the afternoon. Highs in the upper 80s. Wednesday night and Thursday, mostly clear. Lows in the upper 50s. Highs in the mid 80s. Thursday night through Saturday night, partly cloudy. Lows in the mid 50s. Highs in the upper 70s. Sunday, mostly sunny. Highs in the upper 70s. Again, the forecast for central Minnesota, from St. Cloud to the northwest Twin Cities suburbs for today, sunny. Highs in the upper 80s. South winds 5 to 10 miles an hour. 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The current time is 10 a.m. Central Daylight Time. Now here is the hazardous weather outlook for portions of central Minnesota, east central Minnesota, south central Minnesota, southeast Minnesota, west central Minnesota, northwest Wisconsin, and west central Wisconsin. For today and tonight, no hazardous weather is expected at this time. And now the extended outlook for the period Tuesday through Sunday. Isolated to scattered thunderstorms will be possible Tuesday and Wednesday afternoon. The threat for severe weather is low. Spotter information statement. Sky warns spotter activation will not be needed. Now the forecast for central Minnesota, from St. Cloud to the northwest Twin Cities suburbs. Today, sunny. Highs in the upper 80s. South winds 5 to 10 miles an hour. Tonight, mostly clear. Lows in the lower 60s. South winds up to 10 miles an hour. Tuesday, mostly sunny. Highs in the upper 80s. South winds up to 5 miles an hour. Tuesday night, partly cloudy with a 40% chance of thunderstorms. Lows in the lower 60s. Southeast winds up to 5 miles an hour. Wednesday, mostly sunny. A 40% chance of thunderstorms in the afternoon. Highs in the upper 80s. Wednesday night and Thursday, mostly clear. Lows in the upper 50s. Highs in the mid 80s. Thursday night through Saturday night, partly cloudy. Lows in the mid 50s. Highs in the upper 70s. Sunday, mostly sunny. Highs in the upper 70s. Again, the forecast for central Minnesota, from St. Cloud to the northwest Twin Cities suburbs for today, sunny. Highs in the upper 80s. South winds 5 to 10 miles an hour. Now the forecast for central Minnesota, from St. Cloud to the northwest Twin Cities suburbs. This afternoon, sunny. Highs in the upper 80s. South winds 5 to 10 miles an hour. Tonight, mostly clear. Lows in the lower 60s. South winds up to 10 miles an hour. Tuesday, mostly sunny. Highs in the upper 80s. South winds up to 5 miles an hour. Tuesday night, partly cloudy with a 40% chance of thunderstorms. Lows in the lower 60s. Southeast winds up to 5 miles an hour.
Wednesday, mostly sunny. A 40% chance of thunderstorms in the afternoon. Highs in the upper 80s. Wednesday night and Thursday, mostly clear. Lows in the upper 50s. Highs in the mid 80s. Thursday night through Saturday night, partly cloudy. Lows in the mid 50s. Highs in the upper 70s. Sunday, mostly sunny. Highs in the upper 70s. Again, the forecast for central Minnesota, from St. Cloud to the northwest Twin Cities suburbs for this afternoon, sunny. Highs in the upper 80s. South winds 5 to 10 miles an hour. 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The current time is 10:04 a.m. Central Daylight Time. Now here is the hazardous weather outlook for portions of central Minnesota, east central Minnesota, south central Minnesota, southeast Minnesota, west central Minnesota, northwest Wisconsin, and west central Wisconsin. For today and tonight, no hazardous weather is expected at this time. And now the extended outlook for the period Tuesday through Sunday. Isolated to scattered thunderstorms will be possible Tuesday and Wednesday afternoon. The threat for severe weather is low. Spotter information statement, Skywarn spotter activation will not be needed. Now the forecast for central Minnesota, from St. Cloud to the northwest Twin Cities suburbs. This afternoon, sunny. Highs in the upper 80s. South winds 5 to 10 miles an hour. Tonight, mostly clear. Lows in the lower 60s. South winds up to 10 miles an hour. Tuesday, mostly sunny. Highs in the upper 80s. South winds up to 5 miles an hour. Tuesday night, partly cloudy with a 40% chance of thunderstorms. Lows in the lower 60s. Southeast winds up to 5 miles an hour. Wednesday, mostly sunny. A 40% chance of thunderstorms in the afternoon. Highs in the upper 80s. Wednesday night and Thursday, mostly clear. Lows in the upper 50s. Highs in the mid 80s. Thursday night through Saturday night, partly cloudy. Lows in the mid 50s. Highs in the upper 70s. Sunday, mostly sunny. Highs in the upper 70s. Again, the forecast for central Minnesota, from St. Cloud to the northwest Twin Cities suburbs for this afternoon, sunny. Highs in the upper 80s. South winds 5 to 10 miles an hour. 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The current time is 10:07 a.m. Central Daylight Time. Now here is the hazardous weather outlook for portions of central Minnesota, east central Minnesota, south central Minnesota, southeast Minnesota, west central Minnesota, northwest Wisconsin, and west central Wisconsin. For today and tonight, no hazardous weather is expected at this time. And now the extended outlook for the period Tuesday through Sunday. Isolated to scattered thunderstorms will be possible Tuesday and Wednesday afternoon. The threat for severe weather is low. Spotter information statement, Skywarn spotter activation will not be needed. Now the forecast for central Minnesota, from St. Cloud to the northwest Twin Cities suburbs. This afternoon, sunny. Highs in the upper 80s. South winds 5 to 10 miles an hour. Tonight, mostly clear. Lows in the lower 60s. South winds up to 10 miles an hour. Tuesday, mostly sunny. Highs in the upper 80s. South winds up to 5 miles an hour. Tuesday night,
partly cloudy with a 40% chance of thunderstorms. Lows in the lower 60s. Southeast winds up to 5 miles an hour. Wednesday, mostly sunny. A 40% chance of thunderstorms in the afternoon. Highs in the upper 80s. Wednesday night and Thursday, mostly clear. Lows in the upper 50s. Highs in the mid 80s. Thursday night through Saturday night, partly cloudy. Lows in the mid 50s. Highs in the upper 70s. Sunday, mostly sunny. Highs in the upper 70s. Again, the forecast for central Minnesota, from St. Cloud to the northwest Twin Cities suburbs for this afternoon, sunny. Highs in the upper 80s. South winds 5 to 10 miles an hour. 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The current time is 10:09 a.m. Central Daylight Time. Now here is the hazardous weather outlook for portions of central Minnesota, east central Minnesota, south central Minnesota, southeast Minnesota, west central Minnesota, northwest Wisconsin, and west central Wisconsin. For today and tonight. No hazardous weather is expected at this time. And now the extended outlook for the period Tuesday through Sunday. Isolated to scattered thunderstorms will be possible Tuesday and Wednesday afternoon. The threat for severe weather is low. Spotter information statement, Skywarn spotter activation will not be needed. Now the forecast for central Minnesota. From St. Cloud to the northwest Twin Cities suburbs. This afternoon, sunny. Highs in the upper 80s. South winds 5 to 10 miles an hour. Tonight, mostly clear. Lows in the lower 60s. South winds up to 10 miles an hour. Tuesday, mostly sunny. Highs in the upper 80s. South winds up to 5 miles an hour. Tuesday night, partly cloudy with a 40% chance of thunderstorms. Lows in the lower 60s. Southeast winds up to 5 miles an hour. Wednesday, mostly sunny. A 40% chance of thunderstorms in the afternoon. Highs in the upper 80s. Wednesday night and Thursday, mostly clear. Lows in the upper 50s. Highs in the mid 80s. Thursday night through Saturday night, partly cloudy. Lows in the mid-50s. Highs in the upper 70s. Sunday, mostly sunny. Highs in the upper 70s. Again, the forecast for central Minnesota, from St. Cloud to the northwest Twin Cities suburbs for this afternoon, sunny. Highs in the upper 80s. South winds 5 to 10 miles an hour. 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The current time is 10:12 a.m. Central Daylight Time. Now here is the hazardous weather outlook for portions of central Minnesota, east central Minnesota, south central Minnesota, southeast Minnesota, west central Minnesota, northwest Wisconsin, and west central Wisconsin. For today and tonight. No hazardous weather is expected at this time. And now the extended outlook for the period Tuesday through Sunday. Isolated to scattered thunderstorms will be possible Tuesday and Wednesday afternoon. The threat for severe weather is low. Spotter information statement, Skywarn spotter activation will not be needed. Now the forecast for central Minnesota, from St. Cloud to the northwest Twin Cities suburbs. This afternoon, sunny. Highs in the upper 80s. South winds 5 to 10 miles an hour. Tonight, mostly clear. Lows in the lower 60s. South winds up to 10 miles an hour.
Tuesday, mostly sunny. Highs in the upper 80s. South winds up to 5 miles an hour. Tuesday night, partly cloudy with a 40% chance of thunderstorms. Lows in the lower 60s. Southeast winds up to 5 miles an hour. Wednesday, mostly sunny. A 40% chance of thunderstorms in the afternoon. Highs in the upper 80s. Wednesday night and Thursday, mostly clear. Lows in the upper 50s. Highs in the mid 80s. Thursday night through Saturday night, partly cloudy. Lows in the mid 50s. Highs in the upper 70s. Sunday, mostly sunny. Highs in the upper 70s. Again, the forecast for central Minnesota, from St. Cloud to the northwest Twin Cities suburbs for this afternoon, sunny. Highs in the upper 80s. South winds 5 to 10 miles an hour. At 10 a.m., in Buffalo, it was sunny. The temperature was 73 degrees, the dew point was 57, and the relative humidity was 56%. The wind was southwest at 14 miles an hour. Gusting to 22. The pressure was 29.94 inches and steady. In Maple Lake, it was sunny. The temperature was 74 degrees, the dew point was 56, and the relative humidity was 53%. The wind was south at 9 miles an hour. The pressure was 29.95 inches and falling. Elsewhere across central Minnesota, it was sunny, and temperatures were between 71 and 75 degrees. Around the state, it was sunny, and temperatures were between 70 and 74 degrees. Once again at 10 a.m., in Buffalo, it was 73 degrees under sunny skies. And in Maple Lake, it was 74 degrees under sunny skies. This is weather radio station WNG676 Clearwater, broadcasting on a frequency of 162.50 MHz. 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The current time is 10:16 a.m. Central Daylight Time. Now here is the hazardous weather outlook for portions of central Minnesota, east central Minnesota, south central Minnesota, southeast Minnesota, west central Minnesota, northwest Wisconsin, and west central Wisconsin. For today and tonight, no hazardous weather is expected at this time. And now the extended outlook for the period Tuesday through Sunday. Isolated to scattered thunderstorms will be possible Tuesday and Wednesday afternoon. The threat for severe weather is low. Spotter information statement, Skywarn spotter activation will not be needed. Now the forecast for central Minnesota, from St. Cloud to the northwest Twin Cities suburbs. This afternoon, sunny. Highs in the upper 80s. South winds 5 to 10 miles an hour. Tonight, mostly clear. Lows in the lower 60s. South winds up to 10 miles an hour. Tuesday, mostly sunny. Highs in the upper 80s. South winds up to 5 miles an hour. Tuesday night, partly cloudy with a 40% chance of thunderstorms. Lows in the lower 60s. Southeast winds up to 5 miles an hour. Wednesday, mostly sunny. A 40% chance of thunderstorms in the afternoon. Highs in the upper 80s. Wednesday night and Thursday, mostly clear. Lows in the upper 50s. Highs in the mid 80s. Thursday night through Saturday night, partly cloudy. Lows in the mid 50s. Highs in the upper 70s. Sunday, mostly sunny. Highs in the upper 70s. Again, the forecast for central Minnesota, from St. Cloud to the northwest Twin Cities suburbs for this afternoon, sunny. Highs in the upper 80s. South winds 5 to 10 miles an hour. At 10 a.m., in Buffalo, it was sunny. The temperature was 73 degrees, the dew point was 57, and the relative humidity was 56%.
The wind was southwest at 14 miles an hour, gusting to 22. The pressure was 29.94 inches and steady. In Maple Lake, it was sunny. The temperature was 74 degrees, the dew point was 56, and the relative humidity was 53%. The wind was south at 9 miles an hour. The pressure was 29.95 inches and falling. Elsewhere across central Minnesota, it was sunny, and temperatures were between 71 and 75 degrees. Around the state, it was sunny, and temperatures were between 70 and 74 degrees. Once again at 10 a.m., in Buffalo, it was 73 degrees under sunny skies. And in Maple Lake, it was 74 degrees under sunny skies. 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The current time is 10:19 a.m. Central Daylight Time. Now here is the hazardous weather outlook for portions of central Minnesota, east central Minnesota, south central Minnesota, southeast Minnesota, west central Minnesota, northwest Wisconsin, and west central Wisconsin. For today and tonight, no hazardous weather is expected at this time. And now the extended outlook for the period Tuesday through Sunday. Isolated to scattered thunderstorms will be possible Tuesday and Wednesday afternoon. The threat for severe weather is low. Spotter information statement, Skywarn spotter activation will not be needed. Now the forecast for central Minnesota, from St. Cloud to the northwest Twin Cities suburbs. This afternoon, sunny. Highs in the upper 80s. South winds 5 to 10 miles an hour. Tonight, mostly clear. Lows in the lower 60s. South winds up to 10 miles an hour. Tuesday, mostly sunny. Highs in the upper 80s. South winds up to 5 miles an hour. Tuesday night, partly cloudy with a 40% chance of thunderstorms. Lows in the lower 60s. Southeast winds up to 5 miles an hour. Wednesday, mostly sunny. A 40% chance of thunderstorms in the afternoon. Highs in the upper 80s. Wednesday night and Thursday, mostly clear. Lows in the upper 50s. Highs in the mid 80s. Thursday night through Saturday night, partly cloudy. Lows in the mid 50s. Highs in the upper 70s. Sunday, mostly sunny. Highs in the upper 70s. Again, the forecast for central Minnesota, from St. Cloud to the northwest Twin Cities suburbs for this afternoon, sunny. Highs in the upper 80s. South winds 5 to 10 miles an hour. At 10 a.m., in Buffalo, it was sunny. The temperature was 73 degrees, the dew point was 57, and the relative humidity was 56%. The wind was southwest at 14 miles an hour, gusting to 22. The pressure was 29.94 inches and steady. In Maple Lake, it was sunny. The temperature was 74 degrees, the dew point was 56, and the relative humidity was 53%. The wind was south at 9 miles an hour. The pressure was 29.95 inches and falling. Elsewhere across central Minnesota, it was sunny, and temperatures were between 71 and 75 degrees. Around the state, it was sunny, and temperatures were between 70 and 74 degrees. Once again at 10 a.m., in Buffalo, it was 73 degrees under sunny skies. And in Maple Lake, it was 74 degrees under sunny skies. 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The current time is 10:23 a.m. Central Daylight Time.
Now the forecast for central Minnesota, from St. Cloud to the northwest Twin Cities suburbs. This afternoon, sunny. Highs in the upper 80s. South winds 5 to 10 miles an hour. Tonight, mostly clear. Lows in the lower 60s. South winds up to 10 miles an hour. Tuesday, mostly sunny. Highs in the upper 80s. South winds up to 5 miles an hour. Tuesday night, partly cloudy with a 40% chance of thunderstorms. Lows in the lower 60s. Southeast winds up to 5 miles an hour. Wednesday, mostly sunny. A 40% chance of thunderstorms in the afternoon. Highs in the upper 80s. Wednesday night and Thursday, mostly clear. Lows in the upper 50s. Highs in the mid 80s. Thursday night through Saturday night, partly cloudy. Lows in the mid 50s. Highs in the upper 70s. Sunday, mostly sunny. Highs in the upper 70s. Again, the forecast for central Minnesota, from St. Cloud to the northwest Twin Cities suburbs for this afternoon, sunny. Highs in the upper 80s. South winds 5 to 10 miles an hour. At 10 a.m., in Buffalo, it was sunny. The temperature was 73 degrees, the dew point was 57, and the relative humidity was 56%. The wind was southwest at 14 miles an hour. Gusting to 22. The pressure was 29.94 inches and steady. In Maple Lake, it was sunny. The temperature was 74 degrees, the dew point was 56, and the relative humidity was 53%. The wind was south at 9 miles an hour. The pressure was 29.95 inches and falling. Elsewhere across central Minnesota, it was sunny, and temperatures were between 71 and 75 degrees. Around the state, it was sunny, and temperatures were between 70 and 74 degrees. Once again at 10 a.m., in Buffalo, it was 73 degrees under sunny skies. And in Maple Lake, it was 74 degrees under sunny skies. This is weather radio station WNG676 Clearwater, broadcasting on a frequency of 162.50 MHz. 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The current time is 10:26 a.m. Central Daylight Time. Now the forecast for central Minnesota, from St. Cloud to the northwest Twin Cities suburbs. This afternoon, sunny. Highs in the upper 80s. South winds 5 to 10 miles an hour. Tonight, mostly clear. Lows in the lower 60s. South winds up to 10 miles an hour. Tuesday, mostly sunny. Highs in the upper 80s. South winds up to 5 miles an hour. Tuesday night, partly cloudy with a 40% chance of thunderstorms. Lows in the lower 60s. Southeast winds up to 5 miles an hour. Wednesday, mostly sunny. A 40% chance of thunderstorms in the afternoon. Highs in the upper 80s. Wednesday night and Thursday, mostly clear. Lows in the upper 50s. Highs in the mid 80s. Thursday night through Saturday night, partly cloudy. Lows in the mid 50s. Highs in the upper 70s. Sunday, mostly sunny. Highs in the upper 70s. Again, the forecast for central Minnesota, from St. Cloud to the northwest Twin Cities suburbs for this afternoon, sunny. Highs in the upper 80s. South winds 5 to 10 miles an hour. At 10 a.m., in Buffalo, it was sunny. The temperature was 73 degrees, the dew point was 57, and the relative humidity was 56%. The wind was southwest at 14 miles an hour. Gusting to 22. The pressure was 29.94 inches and steady. In Maple Lake, it was sunny. The temperature was 74 degrees, the dew point was 56,
and the relative humidity was 53%. The wind was south at 9 miles an hour. The pressure was 29.95 inches and falling. Elsewhere,

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The current time is 10:29 a.m. Central Daylight Time. Now the forecast for central Minnesota, from St. Cloud to the northwest Twin Cities suburbs. This afternoon, sunny. Highs in the upper 80s. South winds 5 to 10 miles an hour. Tonight, mostly clear. Lows in the lower 60s. South winds up to 10 miles an hour. Tuesday, mostly sunny. Highs in the upper 80s. South winds up to 5 miles an hour. Tuesday night, partly cloudy with a 40% chance of thunderstorms. Lows in the lower 60s. Southeast winds up to 5 miles an hour. Wednesday, mostly sunny. A 40% chance of thunderstorms in the afternoon. Highs in the upper 80s. Wednesday night and Thursday, mostly clear. Lows in the upper 50s. Highs in the mid 80s. Thursday night through Saturday night, partly cloudy. Lows in the mid 50s. Highs in the upper 70s. Sunday, mostly sunny. Highs in the upper 70s. Again, the forecast for central Minnesota, from St. Cloud to the northwest Twin Cities suburbs for this afternoon, sunny. Highs in the upper 80s. South winds 5 to 10 miles an hour. At 10 a.m., in Buffalo, it was sunny. The temperature was 73 degrees, the dew point was 57, and the relative humidity was 56%. The wind was southwest at 14 miles an hour. Gusting to 22. The pressure was 29.94 inches and steady. In Maple Lake, it was sunny. The temperature was 74 degrees, the dew point was 56, and the relative humidity was 53%. The wind was south at 9 miles an hour. The pressure was 29.95 inches and falling. Elsewhere across central Minnesota, it was sunny, and temperatures were between 71 and 75 degrees. Around the state, it was sunny, and temperatures were between 70 and 74 degrees. Once again at 10 a.m., in Buffalo, it was 73 degrees under sunny skies. And in Maple Lake, it was 74 degrees under sunny skies. This is weather radio station WNG676 Clearwater, broadcasting on a frequency of 162.50 MHz. 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The current time is 10:32 a.m. Central Daylight Time. Now the forecast for central Minnesota, from St. Cloud to the northwest Twin Cities suburbs. This afternoon, sunny. Highs in the upper 80s. South winds 5 to 10 miles an hour. Tonight, mostly clear. Lows in the lower 60s. South winds up to 10 miles an hour. Tuesday, mostly sunny. Highs in the upper 80s. South winds up to 5 miles an hour. Tuesday night, partly cloudy with a 40% chance of thunderstorms. Lows in the lower 60s. Southeast winds up to 5 miles an hour. Wednesday, mostly sunny. A 40% chance of thunderstorms. Wednesday, mostly sunny. A 40% chance of thunderstorms in the afternoon. Highs in the upper 80s. Wednesday night and Thursday, mostly clear. Lows in the upper 50s. Highs in the mid 80s. Thursday night through Saturday night, partly cloudy. Lows in the mid 50s. Highs in the upper 70s. Sunday, mostly sunny. Highs in the upper 70s. Again, the forecast for central Minnesota, from St. Cloud to the northwest Twin Cities suburbs for this afternoon, sunny. Highs in the upper 80s. South winds 5 to 10 miles an hour. 10 a.m., in Buffalo, it was sunny. The temperature was 73 degrees, the dew point was 57, and the relative humidity was 56%. The wind was southwest at 14 miles an hour. Gusting to

22. The pressure was 29. 94 inches and steady. In Maple Lake, it was sunny. The temperature was 74 degrees, the dew point was 56, and the relative humidity was 53%. The wind was south at 9 miles an hour. The pressure was 29.95 inches and falling. Elsewhere across central Minnesota, it was sunny, and temperatures were between 71 and 75 degrees. Around the state, it was sunny, and temperatures were between 70 and 74 degrees. Once again at 10 a.m., in Buffalo, it was 73 degrees under sunny skies. And in Maple Lake, it was 74 degrees under sunny skies. 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The current time is 10:35 a.m. Central Daylight Time. Now the forecast for central Minnesota, from St. Cloud to the northwest Twin Cities suburbs. This afternoon, sunny. Highs in the upper 80s. South winds 5 to 10 miles an hour. Tonight, mostly clear. Lows in the lower 60s. South winds up to 10 miles an hour. Tuesday, mostly sunny. Highs in the upper 80s. South winds up to 5 miles an hour. Tuesday night, partly cloudy with a 40% chance of thunderstorms. Lows in the lower 60s. Southeast winds up to 5 miles an hour. Wednesday, mostly sunny. A 40% chance of thunderstorms in the afternoon. Highs in the upper 80s. Wednesday night and Thursday, mostly clear. Lows in the upper 50s. Highs in the mid-80s. Thursday night through Saturday night, partly cloudy. Lows in the mid-50s. Highs in the upper 70s. Sunday, mostly sunny. Highs in the upper 70s. Again, the forecast for central Minnesota, from St. Cloud to the northwest Twin Cities suburbs for this afternoon, sunny. Highs in the upper 80s. South winds 5 to 10 miles an hour. At 10 a.m., in Buffalo, it was sunny. The temperature was 73 degrees, the dew point was 57, and the relative humidity was 56%. The wind was southwest at 14 miles an hour, gusting to 22. The pressure was 29.94 inches and steady. In Maple Lake, it was sunny. The temperature was 74 degrees, the dew point was 56, and the relative humidity was 53%. The wind was south at 9 miles an hour. The pressure was 29.95 inches and falling. Elsewhere across central Minnesota, it was sunny, and temperatures were between 71 and 75 degrees. Around the state, it was sunny, and temperatures were between 70 and 74 degrees. Once again at 10 a.m., in Buffalo, it was 73 degrees under sunny skies. And in Maple Lake, it was 74 degrees under sunny skies. 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The current time is 10:38 a.m. Central Daylight Time. Now the forecast for central Minnesota, from St. Cloud to the northwest Twin Cities suburbs. This afternoon, sunny. Highs in the upper 80s. South winds 5 to 10 miles an hour. Tonight, mostly clear. Lows in the lower 60s. South winds up to 10 miles an hour. Tuesday, mostly sunny. Highs in the upper 80s. South winds up to 5 miles an hour. Tuesday night, partly cloudy with a 40% chance of thunderstorms. Lows in the lower 60s. Southeast winds up to 5 miles an hour. Wednesday, mostly sunny.
A 40% chance of thunderstorms in the afternoon. Highs in the upper 80s. Wednesday night and Thursday, mostly clear. Lows in the upper 50s. Highs in the mid 80s. Thursday night through Saturday night, partly cloudy. Lows in the mid 50s. Highs in the upper 70s. Sunday, mostly sunny. Highs in the upper 70s. Again, the forecast for central Minnesota, from St. Cloud to the northwest Twin Cities suburbs for this afternoon, sunny. Highs in the upper 80s. South winds 5 to 10 miles an hour. At 10 a.m., in Buffalo, it was sunny. The temperature was 73 degrees, the dew point was 57, and the relative humidity was 56%. The wind was southwest at 14 miles an hour. Gusting to 22. The pressure was 29.94 inches and steady. In Maple Lake, it was sunny. The temperature was 74 degrees, the dew point was 56, and the relative humidity was 53%. The wind was south at 9 miles an hour. The pressure was 29.95 inches and falling. Elsewhere across central Minnesota, it was sunny, and temperatures were between 71 and 75 degrees. Around the state, it was sunny, and temperatures were between 70 and 74 degrees. Once again at 10 a.m., in Buffalo, it was 73 degrees under sunny skies. And in Maple Lake, it was 74 degrees under sunny skies. 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The current time is 10:41 a.m. Central Daylight Time. Now the forecast for central Minnesota, from St. Cloud to the northwest Twin Cities suburbs. This afternoon, sunny. Highs in the upper 80s. South winds 5 to 10 miles an hour. Tonight, mostly clear. Lows in the lower 60s. South winds up to 10 miles an hour. Tuesday, mostly sunny. Highs in the upper 80s. South winds up to 5 miles an hour. Tuesday night, partly cloudy with a 40% chance of thunderstorms. Lows in the lower 60s. Southeast winds up to 5 miles an hour. Wednesday, mostly sunny. A 40% chance of thunderstorms in the afternoon. Highs in the upper 80s. Wednesday night and Thursday, mostly clear. Lows in the upper 50s. Highs in the mid 80s. Thursday night through Saturday night, partly cloudy. Lows in the mid 50s. Highs in the upper 70s. Sunday, mostly sunny. Highs in the upper 70s. Again, the forecast for central Minnesota, from St. Cloud to the northwest Twin Cities suburbs for this afternoon, sunny. Highs in the upper 80s. South winds 5 to 10 miles an hour. At 10 a.m., in Buffalo, it was sunny. The temperature was 73 degrees, the dew point was 57, and the relative humidity was 56%. The wind was southwest at 14 miles an hour. Gusting to 22. The pressure was 29.94 inches and steady. In Maple Lake, it was sunny. The temperature was 74 degrees, the dew point was 56, and the relative humidity was 53%. The wind was south at 9 miles an hour. The pressure was 29.95 inches and falling. Elsewhere across central Minnesota, it was sunny, and temperatures were between 71 and 75 degrees. Around the state, it was sunny, and temperatures were between 70 and 74 degrees. Once again at 10 a.m., in Buffalo, it was 73 degrees under sunny skies. And in Maple Lake, it was 74 degrees under sunny skies. 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
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The current time is 10:44 a.m. Central Daylight Time. Now the forecast for central Minnesota, from St. Cloud to the northwest Twin Cities suburbs. This afternoon, sunny. Highs in the upper 80s. South winds 5 to 10 miles an hour. Tonight, mostly clear. Lows in the lower 60s. South winds up to 10 miles an hour. Tuesday, mostly sunny. Highs in the upper 80s. South winds up to 5 miles an hour. Tuesday night, partly cloudy with a 40% chance of thunderstorms. Lows in the lower 60s. Southeast winds up to 5 miles an hour. Wednesday, mostly sunny. A 40% chance of thunderstorms in the afternoon. Highs in the upper 80s. Wednesday night and Thursday, mostly clear. Lows in the upper 50s. Highs in the mid 80s. Thursday night through Saturday night, partly cloudy. Lows in the mid 50s. Highs in the upper 70s. Sunday, mostly sunny. Highs in the upper 70s. Again, the forecast for central Minnesota, from St. Cloud to the northwest Twin Cities suburbs for this afternoon, sunny. Highs in the upper 80s. South winds 5 to 10 miles an hour. At 10 a.m., in Buffalo, it was sunny. The temperature was 73 degrees, the dew point was 57, and the relative humidity was 56%. The wind was southwest at 14 miles an hour. Gusting to 22. The pressure was 29.94 inches and steady. In Maple Lake, it was sunny. The temperature was 74 degrees, the dew point was 56, and the relative humidity was 53%. The wind was south at 9 miles an hour. The pressure was 29.95 inches and falling. Elsewhere across central Minnesota, it was sunny, and temperatures were between 71 and 75 degrees. Around the state, it was sunny, and temperatures were between 70 and 74 degrees. Once again at 10 a.m., in Buffalo, it was 73 degrees under sunny skies. And in Maple Lake, it was 74 degrees under sunny skies. 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The current time is 10:47 a.m. Central Daylight Time. Now the forecast for central Minnesota, from St. Cloud to the northwest Twin Cities suburbs. This afternoon, sunny. Highs in the upper 80s. South winds 5 to 10 miles an hour. Tonight, mostly clear. Lows in the lower 60s. South winds up to 10 miles an hour. Tuesday, mostly sunny. Highs in the upper 80s. South winds up to 5 miles an hour. Tuesday night, partly cloudy with a 40% chance of thunderstorms. Lows in the lower 60s. Southeast winds up to 5 miles an hour. Wednesday, mostly sunny. A 40% chance of thunderstorms in the afternoon. Highs in the upper 80s. Wednesday night and Thursday, mostly clear. Lows in the upper 50s. Highs in the mid 80s. Thursday night through Saturday night, partly cloudy. Lows in the mid 50s. Highs in the upper 70s. Sunday, mostly sunny. Highs in the upper 70s. Again, the forecast for central Minnesota, from St. Cloud to the northwest Twin Cities suburbs for this afternoon, sunny. Highs in the upper 80s. South winds 5 to 10 miles an hour. At 10 a.m., in Buffalo, it was sunny. The temperature was 73 degrees, the dew point was 57, and the relative humidity was 56%. The wind was southwest at 14 miles an hour.
gusting to 22. The pressure was 29.94 inches and steady. In Maple Lake, it was sunny. The temperature was 74 degrees, the dew point was 56, and the relative humidity was 53%. The wind was south at 9 miles an hour. The pressure was 29.95 inches and falling. Elsewhere across central Minnesota, it was sunny, and temperatures were between 71 and 75 degrees. Around the state, it was sunny, and temperatures were between 70 and 74 degrees. Once again at 10 a.m., in Buffalo, it was 73 degrees under sunny skies. And in Maple Lake, it was 74 degrees under sunny skies. 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The current time is 10:50 a.m. Central Daylight Time. Now the forecast for central Minnesota, from St. Cloud to the northwest Twin Cities suburbs. This afternoon, sunny. Highs in the upper 80s. South winds 5 to 10 miles an hour. Tonight, mostly clear. Lows in the lower 60s. South winds up to 10 miles an hour. Tuesday, mostly sunny. Highs in the upper 80s. South winds up to 5 miles an hour. Tuesday night, partly cloudy with a 40% chance of thunderstorms. Lows in the lower 60s. Southeast winds up to 5 miles an hour. Wednesday, mostly sunny. A 40% chance of thunderstorms in the afternoon. Highs in the upper 80s. Wednesday night and Thursday, mostly clear. Lows in the upper 50s. Highs in the mid 80s. Thursday night through Saturday night, partly cloudy. Lows in the mid 50s. Highs in the upper 70s. Sunday, mostly sunny. Highs in the upper 70s. Again, the forecast for central Minnesota, from St. Cloud to the northwest Twin Cities suburbs for this afternoon, sunny. Highs in the upper 80s. South winds 5 to 10 miles an hour. At 10 a.m., in Buffalo, it was sunny. The temperature was 73 degrees, the dew point was 57, and the relative humidity was 56%. The wind was southwest at 14 miles an hour. Gusting to 22. The pressure was 29.94 inches and steady. In Maple Lake, it was sunny. The temperature was 74 degrees, the dew point was 56, and the relative humidity was 53%. The wind was south at 9 miles an hour. The pressure was 29.95 inches and falling. Elsewhere across central Minnesota, it was sunny, and temperatures were between 71 and 75 degrees. Around the state, it was sunny, and temperatures were between 70 and 74 degrees. Once again at 10 a.m., in Buffalo, it was 73 degrees under sunny skies. And in Maple Lake, it was 74 degrees under sunny skies. 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The current time is 10:53 a.m. Central Daylight Time. Now the forecast for central Minnesota, from St. Cloud to the northwest Twin Cities suburbs. This afternoon, sunny. Highs in the upper 80s. South winds 5 to 10 miles an hour. Tonight, mostly clear. Lows in the lower 60s. South winds up to 10 miles an hour. Tuesday, mostly sunny. Highs in the upper 80s. South winds up to 5 miles an hour. Tuesday night, partly cloudy with a 40% chance of thunderstorms. Lows in the lower 60s. Southeast winds up to 5 miles an hour. Wednesday,
mostly sunny. A 40% chance of thunderstorms in the afternoon. Highs in the upper 80s. Wednesday night and Thursday, mostly clear. Lows in the upper 50s. Highs in the mid 80s. Thursday night through Saturday night, partly cloudy. Lows in the mid 50s. Highs in the upper 70s. Sunday, mostly sunny. Highs in the upper 70s. Again, the forecast for central Minnesota, from St. Cloud to the northwest Twin Cities suburbs for this afternoon, sunny. Highs in the upper 80s. South winds 5 to 10 miles an hour. At 10 a.m., in Buffalo, it was sunny. The temperature was 73 degrees, the dew point was 57, and the relative humidity was 56%. The wind was southwest at 14 miles an hour. Gusting to 22. The pressure was 29.94 inches and steady. In Maple Lake, it was sunny. The temperature was 74 degrees, the dew point was 56, and the relative humidity was 53%. The wind was south at 9 miles an hour. The pressure was 29.95 inches and falling. Elsewhere across central Minnesota, it was sunny, and temperatures were between 71 and 75 degrees. Around the state, it was sunny, and temperatures were between 70 and 74 degrees. Once again at 10 a.m., in Buffalo, it was 73 degrees under sunny skies. And in Maple Lake, it was 74 degrees under sunny skies. 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The current time is 10:56 a.m. Central Daylight Time. Now the forecast for central Minnesota, from St. Cloud to the northwest Twin Cities suburbs. This afternoon, sunny. Highs in the upper 80s. South winds 5 to 10 miles an hour. Tonight, mostly clear. Lows in the lower 60s. South winds up to 10 miles an hour. Tuesday, mostly sunny. Highs in the upper 80s. South winds up to 5 miles an hour. Tuesday night, partly cloudy with a 40% chance of thunderstorms. Lows in the lower 60s. Southeast winds up to 5 miles an hour. Wednesday, mostly sunny. A 40% chance of thunderstorms in the afternoon. Highs in the upper 80s. Wednesday night and Thursday, mostly clear. Lows in the upper 50s. Highs in the mid 80s. Thursday night through Saturday night, partly cloudy. Lows in the mid 50s. Highs in the upper 70s. Sunday, mostly sunny. Highs in the upper 70s. Again, the forecast for central Minnesota, from St. Cloud to the northwest Twin Cities suburbs for this afternoon, sunny. Highs in the upper 80s. South winds 5 to 10 miles an hour. At 10 a.m., in Buffalo, it was sunny. The temperature was 73 degrees, the dew point was 57, and the relative humidity was 56%. The wind was southwest at 14 miles an hour. Gusting to 22. The pressure was 29.94 inches and steady. In Maple Lake, it was sunny. The temperature was 74 degrees, the dew point was 56, and the relative humidity was 53%. The wind was south at 9 miles an hour. The pressure was 29.95 inches and falling. Elsewhere across central Minnesota, it was sunny, and temperatures were between 71 and 75 degrees. Around the state, it was sunny, and temperatures were between 70 and 74 degrees. Once again at 10 a.m., in Buffalo, it was 73 degrees under sunny skies. And in Maple Lake, it was 74 degrees under sunny skies. 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
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The current time is 10:59 a.m. Central Daylight Time. Now the forecast for central Minnesota, from St. Cloud to the northwest Twin Cities suburbs. This afternoon, sunny. Highs in the upper 80s. South winds 5 to 10 miles an hour. Tonight, mostly clear. Lows in the lower 60s. South winds up to 10 miles an hour. Tuesday, mostly sunny. Highs in the upper 80s. South winds up to 5 miles an hour. Tuesday night, partly cloudy with a 40% chance of thunderstorms. Lows in the lower 60s. Southeast winds up to 5 miles an hour. Wednesday, mostly sunny. A 40% chance of thunderstorms in the afternoon. Highs in the upper 80s. Wednesday night and Thursday, mostly clear. Lows in the upper 50s. Highs in the mid 80s. Thursday night through Saturday night, partly cloudy. Lows in the mid 50s. Highs in the upper 70s. Sunday, mostly sunny. Highs in the upper 70s. Again, the forecast for central Minnesota, from St. Cloud to the northwest Twin Cities suburbs for this afternoon, sunny. Highs in the upper 80s. South winds 5 to 10 miles an hour. 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The current time is 11:01 a.m. Central Daylight Time. Now the forecast for central Minnesota, from St. Cloud to the northwest Twin Cities suburbs. This afternoon, sunny. Highs in the upper 80s. South winds 5 to 10 miles an hour. Tonight, mostly clear. Lows in the lower 60s. South winds up to 10 miles an hour. Tuesday, mostly sunny. Highs in the upper 80s. South winds up to 5 miles an hour. Tuesday night, partly cloudy with a 40% chance of thunderstorms. Lows in the lower 60s. Southeast winds up to 5 miles an hour. Wednesday, mostly sunny. A 40% chance of thunderstorms in the afternoon. Highs in the upper 80s. Wednesday night and Thursday, mostly clear. Lows in the upper 50s. Highs in the mid 80s. Thursday night through Saturday night, partly cloudy. Lows in the mid 50s. Highs in the upper 70s. Sunday, mostly sunny. Highs in the upper 70s. Again, the forecast for central Minnesota, from St. Cloud to the northwest Twin Cities suburbs for this afternoon, sunny. Highs in the upper 80s. South winds 5 to 10 miles an hour. 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The current time is 11:03 a.m. Central Daylight Time. Now the forecast for central Minnesota, from St. Cloud to the northwest Twin Cities suburbs. This afternoon, sunny. Highs in the upper 80s. South winds 5 to 10 miles an hour. Tonight, mostly clear. Lows in the lower 60s. South winds up to 10 miles an hour. Tuesday, mostly sunny. Highs in the upper 80s. South winds up to 5 miles an hour. Tuesday night, partly cloudy with a 40% chance of thunderstorms. Lows in the lower 60s. Southeast winds up to 5 miles an hour. Wednesday, mostly sunny. A 40% chance of thunderstorms in the afternoon.
Highs in the upper 80s. Wednesday night and Thursday, mostly clear. Lows in the upper 50s. Highs in the mid 80s. Thursday night through Saturday night, partly cloudy. Lows in the mid 50s. Highs in the upper 70s. Sunday, mostly sunny. Highs in the upper 70s. Again, the forecast for central Minnesota, from St. Cloud to the northwest Twin Cities suburbs for this afternoon, sunny. Highs in the upper 80s. South winds 5 to 10 miles an hour. 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The current time is 11:05 a.m. Central Daylight Time. Now the forecast for central Minnesota, from St. Cloud to the northwest Twin Cities suburbs. This afternoon, sunny. Highs in the upper 80s. South winds 5 to 10 miles an hour. Tonight, mostly clear. Lows in the lower 60s. South winds up to 10 miles an hour. Tuesday, mostly sunny. Highs in the upper 80s. South winds up to 5 miles an hour. Tuesday night, partly cloudy with a 40% chance of thunderstorms. Lows in the lower 60s. Southeast winds up to 5 miles an hour. Wednesday, mostly sunny. A 40% chance of thunderstorms in the afternoon. Highs in the upper 80s. Wednesday night and Thursday, mostly clear. Lows in the upper 50s. Highs in the mid 80s. Thursday night through Saturday night, partly cloudy. Lows in the mid 50s. Highs in the upper 70s. Sunday, mostly sunny. Highs in the upper 70s. Again, the forecast for central Minnesota, from St. Cloud to the northwest Twin Cities suburbs for this afternoon, sunny. Highs in the upper 80s. South winds 5 to 10 miles an hour. 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The current time is 11:07 a.m. Central Daylight Time. Now the forecast for central Minnesota, from St. Cloud to the northwest Twin Cities suburbs. This afternoon, sunny. Highs in the upper 80s. South winds 5 to 10 miles an hour. Tonight, mostly clear. Lows in the lower 60s. South winds up to 10 miles an hour. Tuesday, mostly sunny. Highs in the upper 80s. South winds up to 5 miles an hour. Tuesday night, partly cloudy with a 40% chance of thunderstorms. Lows in the lower 60s. Southeast winds up to 5 miles an hour. Wednesday, mostly sunny. A 40% chance of thunderstorms in the afternoon. Highs in the upper 80s. Wednesday night and Thursday, mostly clear. Lows in the upper 50s. Highs in the mid 80s. Thursday night through Saturday night, partly cloudy. Lows in the mid 50s. Highs in the upper 70s. Sunday, mostly sunny. Highs in the upper 70s. Again, the forecast for central Minnesota, from St. Cloud to the northwest Twin Cities suburbs for this afternoon, sunny. Highs in the upper 80s. South winds 5 to 10 miles an hour. 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The current time is 11:08 a.m. Central Daylight Time. Now the forecast for central Minnesota,
from St. Cloud to the Northwest Twin Cities suburbs. This afternoon, sunny. Highs in the upper 80s. South winds 5 to 10 miles an hour. Tonight, mostly clear. Lows in the lower 60s. South winds up to 10 miles an hour. Tuesday, mostly sunny. Highs in the upper 80s. South winds up to 5 miles an hour. Tuesday night, partly cloudy with a 40% chance of thunderstorms. Lows in the lower 60s. Southeast winds up to 5 miles an hour. Wednesday, mostly sunny. A 40% chance of thunderstorms in the afternoon. Highs in the upper 80s. Wednesday night and Thursday, mostly clear. Lows in the upper 50s. Highs in the mid 80s. Thursday night through Saturday night, partly cloudy. Lows in the mid 50s. Highs in the upper 70s. Sunday, mostly sunny. Highs in the upper 70s. Again, the forecast for central Minnesota, from St. Cloud to the Northwest Twin Cities suburbs for this afternoon, sunny. Highs in the upper 80s. South winds 5 to 10 miles an hour. 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The current time is 11:10 a.m. Central Daylight Time. Now the forecast for central Minnesota, from St. Cloud to the Northwest Twin Cities suburbs. This afternoon, sunny. Highs in the upper 80s. South winds 5 to 10 miles an hour. Tonight, mostly clear. Lows in the lower 60s. South winds up to 10 miles an hour. Tuesday, mostly sunny. Highs in the upper 80s. South winds up to 5 miles an hour. Tuesday night, partly cloudy with a 40% chance of thunderstorms. Lows in the lower 60s. Southeast winds up to 5 miles an hour. Wednesday, mostly sunny. A 40% chance of thunderstorms in the afternoon. Highs in the upper 80s. Wednesday night and Thursday, mostly clear. Lows in the upper 50s. Highs in the mid 80s. Thursday night through Saturday night, partly cloudy. Lows in the mid 50s. Highs in the upper 70s. Sunday, mostly sunny. Highs in the upper 70s. Again, the forecast for central Minnesota, from St. Cloud to the Northwest Twin Cities suburbs for this afternoon, sunny. Highs in the upper 80s. South winds 5 to 10 miles an hour. 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The current time is 11:12 a.m. Central Daylight Time. Now the forecast for central Minnesota, from St. Cloud to the Northwest Twin Cities suburbs. This afternoon, sunny. Highs in the upper 80s. South winds 5 to 10 miles an hour. Tonight, mostly clear. Lows in the lower 60s. South winds up to 10 miles an hour. Tuesday, mostly sunny. Highs in the upper 80s. South winds up to 5 miles an hour. Tuesday night, partly cloudy with a 40% chance of thunderstorms. Lows in the lower 60s. Southeast winds up to 5 miles an hour. Wednesday, mostly sunny. A 40% chance of thunderstorms in the afternoon. Highs in the upper 80s. Wednesday night and Thursday, mostly clear. Lows in the upper 50s. Highs in the mid 80s. Thursday night through Saturday night, partly cloudy. Lows in the mid 50s. Highs in the upper 70s. Sunday, mostly sunny.
highs in the upper 70s. Again, the forecast for central Minnesota, from St. Cloud to the northwest Twin Cities suburbs for this afternoon, sunny. Highs in the upper 80s. South winds 5 to 10 miles an hour. At 11 a.m., in Buffalo, it was sunny. The temperature was 75 degrees, the dew point was 59, and the relative humidity was 57%. The wind was southwest at 12 miles an hour. The pressure was 29.93 inches and falling. In Maple Lake, it was sunny. The temperature was 76 degrees, the dew point was 57, and the relative humidity was 51%. The wind was south at 6 miles an hour. The pressure was 29.94 inches and falling. Elsewhere across central Minnesota, it was sunny. It was 77 at the Twin Cities, 75 at St. Cloud, 79 at Anoka, and 76 at Crystal. Princeton reported 75, Litchfield reported 75, Little Falls reported 73, and Wilmer reported 75. Around the state, skies ranged from sunny to mostly sunny, and temperatures were between 73 and 76 degrees. Once again at 11 a.m., in Buffalo, it was 75 degrees under sunny skies. And in Maple Lake, it was 76 degrees under sunny skies. 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The current time is 11:16 a.m. Central Daylight Time. Now the forecast for central Minnesota, from St. Cloud to the northwest Twin Cities suburbs. This afternoon, sunny. Highs in the upper 80s. South winds 5 to 10 miles an hour. Tonight, mostly clear. Lows in the lower 60s. South winds up to 10 miles an hour. Tuesday, mostly sunny. Highs in the upper 80s. South winds up to 5 miles an hour. Tuesday night, partly cloudy with a 40% chance of thunderstorms. Lows in the lower 60s. Southeast winds up to 5 miles an hour. Wednesday, mostly sunny. A 40% chance of thunderstorms in the afternoon. Highs in the upper 80s. Wednesday night and Thursday, mostly clear. Lows in the upper 50s. Highs in the mid-80s. Thursday night through Saturday night, partly cloudy. Lows in the mid-50s. Highs in the upper 70s. Sunday, mostly sunny. Highs in the upper 70s. Again, the forecast for central Minnesota, from St. Cloud to the northwest Twin Cities suburbs for this afternoon, sunny. Highs in the upper 80s. South winds 5 to 10 miles an hour. At 11 a.m., in Buffalo, it was sunny. The temperature was 75 degrees, the dew point was 59, and the relative humidity was 57%. The wind was southwest at 12 miles an hour. The pressure was 29.93 inches and falling. In Maple Lake, it was sunny. The temperature was 76 degrees, the dew point was 57, and the relative humidity was 51%. The wind was south at 6 miles an hour. The pressure was 29.94 inches and falling. Elsewhere across central Minnesota, it was sunny. It was 77 at the Twin Cities, 75 at St. Cloud, 79 at Anoka, and 76 at Crystal. Princeton reported 75, Litchfield reported 75, Little Falls reported 73, and Wilmer reported 75. Around the state, skies ranged from sunny to mostly sunny, and temperatures were between 73 and 76 degrees. Once again at 11 a.m., in Buffalo, it was 75 degrees under sunny skies. And in Maple Lake, it was 76 degrees under sunny skies. 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
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The current time is 11:19 a.m. Central Daylight Time. Now the forecast for central Minnesota, from St. Cloud to the northwest Twin Cities suburbs. This afternoon, sunny. Highs in the upper 80s. South winds 5 to 10 miles an hour. Tonight, mostly clear. Lows in the lower 60s. South winds up to 10 miles an hour. Tuesday, mostly sunny. Highs in the upper 80s. South winds up to 5 miles an hour. Tuesday night, partly cloudy with a 40% chance of thunderstorms. Lows in the lower 60s. Southeast winds up to 5 miles an hour. Wednesday, mostly sunny. A 40% chance of thunderstorms in the afternoon. Highs in the upper 80s. Wednesday night and Thursday, mostly clear. Lows in the upper 50s. Highs in the mid 80s. Thursday night through Saturday night, partly cloudy. Lows in the mid 50s. Highs in the upper 70s. Sunday, mostly sunny. Highs in the upper 70s. Again, the forecast for central Minnesota, from St. Cloud to the northwest Twin Cities suburbs for this afternoon, sunny. Highs in the upper 80s. South winds 5 to 10 miles an hour. 11 a.m. in Buffalo, it was sunny. The temperature was 75 degrees, the dew point was 59, and the relative humidity was 57%. The wind was southwest at 12 miles an hour. The pressure was 29.93 inches and falling. In Maple Lake, it was sunny. The temperature was 76 degrees, the dew point was 57, and the relative humidity was 51%. The wind was south at 6 miles an hour. The pressure was 29.94 inches and falling. Elsewhere across central Minnesota, it was sunny. It was 77 at the Twin Cities, 75 at St. Cloud, 79 at Anoka, and 76 at Crystal. Princeton reported 75, Litchfield reported 75, Little Falls reported 73, and Wilmer reported 75. Around the state, skies ranged from sunny to mostly sunny, and temperatures were between 73 and 76 degrees. Once again at 11 a.m., in Buffalo, it was 75 degrees under sunny skies. And in Maple Lake, it was 76 degrees under sunny skies. 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The current time is 11:22 a.m. Central Daylight Time. Now the forecast for central Minnesota, from St. Cloud to the northwest Twin Cities suburbs. This afternoon, sunny. Highs in the upper 80s. South winds 5 to 10 miles an hour. Tonight, mostly clear. Lows in the lower 60s. South winds up to 10 miles an hour. Tuesday, mostly sunny. Highs in the upper 80s. South winds up to 5 miles an hour. Tuesday night, partly cloudy with a 40% chance of thunderstorms. Lows in the lower 60s. Southeast winds up to 5 miles an hour. Wednesday, mostly sunny. A 40% chance of thunderstorms in the afternoon. Highs in the upper 80s. Wednesday night and Thursday, mostly clear. Lows in the upper 50s. Highs in the mid 80s. Thursday night through Saturday night, partly cloudy. Lows in the mid 50s. Highs in the upper 70s. Sunday, mostly sunny. Highs in the upper 70s. Again, the forecast for central Minnesota, from St. Cloud to the northwest Twin Cities suburbs for this afternoon, sunny.
Highs in the upper 80s. South winds 5 to 10 miles an hour. At 11 a.m., in Buffalo, it was sunny. The temperature was 75 degrees, the dew point was 59, and the relative humidity was 57%. The wind was southwest at 12 miles an hour. The pressure was 29.93 inches and falling. In Maple Lake, it was sunny. The temperature was 76 degrees, the dew point was 57, and the relative humidity was 51%. The wind was south at 6 miles an hour. The pressure was 29.94 inches and falling. Elsewhere across central Minnesota, it was sunny. It was 77 at the Twin Cities, 75 at St. Cloud, 79 at Anoka, and 76 at Crystal. Princeton reported 75, Litchfield reported 75, Little Falls reported 73, and Wilmer reported 75. Around the state, skies ranged from sunny to mostly sunny, and temperatures were between 73 and 76 degrees. Once again at 11 a.m., in Buffalo, it was 75 degrees under sunny skies. And in Maple Lake, it was 76 degrees under sunny skies. 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The current time is 11:25 a.m. Central Daylight Time. Now the forecast for central Minnesota, from St. Cloud to the northwest Twin Cities suburbs. This afternoon, sunny. Highs in the upper 80s. South winds 5 to 10 miles an hour. Tonight, mostly clear. Lows in the lower 60s. South winds up to 10 miles an hour. Tuesday, mostly sunny. Highs in the upper 80s. South winds up to 5 miles an hour. Tuesday night, partly cloudy with a 40% chance of thunderstorms. Lows in the lower 60s. Southeast winds up to 5 miles an hour. Wednesday, mostly sunny. A 40% chance of thunderstorms in the afternoon. Highs in the upper 80s. Wednesday night and Thursday, mostly clear. Lows in the upper 50s. Highs in the mid-80s. Thursday night through Saturday night, partly cloudy. Lows in the mid-50s. Highs in the upper 70s. Sunday, mostly sunny. Highs in the upper 70s. Again, the forecast for central Minnesota, from St. Cloud to the northwest Twin Cities suburbs for this afternoon, sunny. Highs in the upper 80s. South winds 5 to 10 miles an hour. At 11 a.m., in Buffalo, it was sunny. The temperature was 75 degrees, the dew point was 59, and the relative humidity was 57%. The wind was southwest at 12 miles an hour. The pressure was 29.93 inches and falling. In Maple Lake, it was sunny. The temperature was 76 degrees, the dew point was 57, and the relative humidity was 51%. The wind was south at 6 miles an hour. The pressure was 29.94 inches and falling. Elsewhere across central Minnesota, it was sunny. It was 77 at the Twin Cities, 75 at St. Cloud, 79 at Anoka, and 76 at Crystal. Princeton reported 75, Litchfield reported 75, Little Falls reported 73, and Wilmer reported 75. Around the state, skies ranged from sunny to mostly sunny, and temperatures were between 73 and 76 degrees. Once again at 11 a.m., in Buffalo, it was 75 degrees under sunny skies. And in Maple Lake, it was 76 degrees under sunny skies. 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
The current time is 11:29 a.m. Central Daylight Time. Now the forecast for central Minnesota, from St. Cloud to the northwest Twin Cities suburbs.

mostly sunny. A 40% chance of thunderstorms in the afternoon. Highs in the upper 80s. Wednesday night and Thursday, mostly clear. Lows in the upper 50s. Highs in the mid 80s. Thursday night through Saturday night, partly cloudy. Lows in the mid 50s. Highs in the upper 70s. Sunday, mostly sunny. Highs in the upper 70s. Again, the forecast for central Minnesota, from St. Cloud to the northwest Twin Cities suburbs for this afternoon, sunny. Highs in the upper 80s. South winds 5 to 10 miles an hour. At 11 a.m., in Buffalo, it was sunny. The temperature was 75 degrees, the dew point was 59, and the relative humidity was 57%. The wind was southwest at 12 miles an hour. The pressure was 29.93 inches and falling. In Maple Lake, it was sunny. The temperature was 76 degrees, the dew point was 57, and the relative humidity was 51%. The wind was south at 6 miles an hour. The pressure was 29.94 inches and falling. Elsewhere across central Minnesota, it was sunny. It was 77 at the Twin Cities, 75 at St. Cloud, 79 at Anoka, and 76 at Crystal. Princeton reported 75, Litchfield reported 75, Little Falls reported 73, and Wilmer reported 75. Around the state, skies ranged from sunny to mostly sunny, and temperatures were between 73 and 76 degrees. Once again at 11 a.m., in Buffalo, it was 75 degrees under sunny skies. And in Maple Lake, it was 76 degrees under sunny skies. 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The current time is 11:32 a.m. Central Daylight Time. Now the forecast for central Minnesota, from St. Cloud to the northwest Twin Cities suburbs. This afternoon, sunny. Highs in the upper 80s. South winds 5 to 10 miles an hour. Tonight, mostly clear. Lows in the lower 60s. South winds up to 10 miles an hour. Tuesday, mostly sunny. Highs in the upper 80s. South winds up to 5 miles an hour. Tuesday night, partly cloudy with a 40% chance of thunderstorms. Lows in the lower 60s. Southeast winds up to 5 miles an hour. Wednesday, mostly sunny. A 40% chance of thunderstorms in the afternoon. High chance of thunderstorms in the afternoon. Highs in the upper 80s. Wednesday night and Thursday, mostly clear. Lows in the upper 50s. Highs in the mid 80s. Thursday night through Saturday night, partly cloudy. Lows in the mid 50s. Highs in the upper 70s. Sunday, mostly sunny. Highs in the upper 70s. Again, the forecast for central Minnesota, from St. Cloud to the northwest Twin Cities suburbs for this afternoon, sunny. Highs in the upper 80s. South winds 5 to 10 miles an hour. At 11 a.m., in Buffalo, it was sunny. The temperature was 75 degrees, the dew point was 59, and the relative humidity was 57%. The wind was southwest at 12 miles an hour. The pressure was 29.93 inches and falling. In Maple Lake, it was sunny. The temperature was 76 degrees, the dew point was 57, and the relative humidity was 51%. The wind was south at 6 miles an hour. The pressure was 29.94 inches and falling. Elsewhere across central Minnesota, it was sunny. It was 77 at the Twin Cities, 75 at St. Cloud, 79 at Anoka, and 76 at Crystal. Princeton reported 75, Litchfield reported 75, Little Falls reported 73, and Wilmer reported

75. Around the state, skies ranged from sunny to mostly sunny, and temperatures were between 73 and 76 degrees. Once again at 11 a.m., in Buffalo, it was 75 degrees under sunny skies. And in Maple Lake, it was 76 degrees under sunny skies. 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The current time is 11:35 a.m. Central Daylight Time. Now the forecast for central Minnesota, from St. Cloud to the northwest Twin Cities suburbs. This afternoon, sunny. Highs in the upper 80s. South winds 5 to 10 miles an hour. Tonight, mostly clear. Lows in the lower 60s. South winds up to 10 miles an hour. Tuesday, mostly sunny. Highs in the upper 80s. South winds up to 5 miles an hour. Tuesday night, partly cloudy with a 40% chance of thunderstorms. Lows in the lower 60s. Southeast winds up to 5 miles an hour. Wednesday, mostly sunny. A 40% chance of thunderstorms in the afternoon. Highs in the upper 80s. Wednesday night and Thursday, mostly clear. Lows in the upper 50s. Highs in the mid-80s. Thursday night through Saturday night, partly cloudy. Lows in the mid-50s. Highs in the upper 70s. Sunday, mostly sunny. Highs in the upper 70s. Again, the forecast for central Minnesota, from St. Cloud to the northwest Twin Cities suburbs for this afternoon, sunny. Highs in the upper 80s. South winds 5 to 10 miles an hour. At 11 a.m., in Buffalo, it was sunny. The temperature was 75 degrees, the dew point was 59, and the relative humidity was 57%. The wind was southwest at 12 miles an hour. The pressure was 29.93 inches and falling. In Maple Lake, it was sunny. The temperature was 76 degrees, the dew point was 57, and the relative humidity was 51%. The wind was south at 6 miles an hour. The pressure was 29.94 inches and falling. Elsewhere across central Minnesota, it was sunny. It was 77 at the Twin Cities, 75 at St. Cloud, 79 at Anoka, and 76 at Crystal. Princeton reported 75, Litchfield reported 75, Little Falls reported 73, and Wilma reported 75. Around the state, skies ranged from sunny to mostly sunny, and temperatures were between 73 and 76 degrees. Once again at 11 a.m., in Buffalo, it was 75 degrees under sunny skies. And in Maple Lake, it was 76 degrees under sunny skies. 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The current time is 11:38 a.m. Central Daylight Time. Now the forecast for central Minnesota, from St. Cloud to the northwest Twin Cities suburbs. This afternoon, sunny. Highs in the upper 80s. South winds 5 to 10 miles an hour. Tonight, mostly clear. Lows in the lower 60s. South winds up to 10 miles an hour. Tuesday, mostly sunny. Highs in the upper 80s. South winds up to 5 miles an hour. Tuesday night, partly cloudy with a 40% chance of thunderstorms. Lows in the lower 60s. Southeast winds up to 5 miles an hour. Wednesday, mostly sunny. A 40% chance of thunderstorms in the afternoon. Highs in the upper 80s. Wednesday night and Thursday, mostly clear.
Lows in the upper 50s. Highs in the mid 80s. Thursday night through Saturday night, partly cloudy. Lows in the mid 50s. Highs in the upper 70s. Sunday, mostly sunny. Highs in the upper 70s. Again, the forecast for central Minnesota, from St. Cloud to the northwest Twin Cities suburbs for this afternoon, sunny. Highs in the upper 80s. South winds 5 to 10 miles an hour. At 11 a.m., in Buffalo, it was sunny. The temperature was 75 degrees, the dew point was 59, and the relative humidity was 57%. The wind was southwest at 12 miles an hour. The pressure was 29.93 inches and falling. In Maple Lake, it was sunny. The temperature was 76 degrees, the dew point was 57, and the relative humidity was 51%. The wind was south at 6 miles an hour. The pressure was 29.94 inches and falling. Elsewhere across central Minnesota, it was sunny. It was 77 at the Twin Cities, 75 at St. Cloud, 79 at Anoka, and 76 at Crystal. Princeton reported 75, Litchfield reported 75, Little Falls reported 73, and Wilmer reported 75. Around the state, skies ranged from sunny to mostly sunny, and temperatures were between 73 and 76 degrees. Once again at 11 a.m., in Buffalo, it was 75 degrees under sunny skies. And in Maple Lake, it was 76 degrees under sunny skies. 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The current time is 11:42 a.m. Central Daylight Time. Now the forecast for central Minnesota, from St. Cloud to the northwest Twin Cities suburbs. This afternoon, sunny. Highs in the upper 80s. South winds 5 to 10 miles an hour. Tonight, mostly clear. Lows in the lower 60s. South winds up to 10 miles an hour. Tuesday, mostly sunny. Highs in the upper 80s. South winds up to 5 miles an hour. Tuesday night, partly cloudy with a 40% chance of thunderstorms. Lows in the lower 60s. Southeast winds up to 5 miles an hour. Wednesday, mostly sunny. A 40% chance of thunderstorms in the afternoon. Highs in the upper 80s. Wednesday night and Thursday, mostly clear. Lows in the upper 50s. Highs in the mid 80s. Thursday night through Saturday night, partly cloudy. Lows in the mid 50s. Highs in the upper 70s. Sunday, mostly sunny. Highs in the upper 70s. Again, the forecast for central Minnesota, from St. Cloud to the northwest Twin Cities suburbs for this afternoon, sunny. Highs in the upper 80s. South winds 5 to 10 miles an hour. At 11 a.m., in Buffalo, it was sunny. The temperature was 75 degrees, the dew point was 59, and the relative humidity was 57%. The wind was southwest at 12 miles an hour. The pressure was 29.93 inches and falling. In Maple Lake, it was sunny. The temperature was 76 degrees, the dew point was 57, and the relative humidity was 51%. The wind was south at 6 miles an hour. The pressure was 29.94 inches and falling. Elsewhere across central Minnesota, it was sunny. It was 77 at the Twin Cities, 75 at St. Cloud, 79 at Anoka, and 76 at Crystal. Princeton reported 75, Litchfield reported 75, Little Falls reported 73, and Wilmer reported 75. Around the state, skies ranged from sunny to mostly sunny, and temperatures were between 73 and 76 degrees. Once again at 11 a.m., in Buffalo,
it was 75 degrees under sunny skies. And in Maple Lake, it was 76 degrees under sunny skies. 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The current time is 11:45 a.m. Central Daylight Time. Now the forecast for central Minnesota, from St. Cloud to the northwest Twin Cities suburbs. This afternoon, sunny. Highs in the upper 80s. South winds 5 to 10 miles an hour. Tonight, mostly clear. Lows in the lower 60s. South winds up to 10 miles an hour. Tuesday, mostly sunny. Highs in the upper 80s. South winds up to 5 miles an hour. Tuesday night, partly cloudy with a 40% chance of thunderstorms. Lows in the lower 60s. Southeast winds up to 5 miles an hour. Wednesday, mostly sunny. A 40% chance of thunderstorms in the afternoon. Highs in the upper 80s. Wednesday night and Thursday, mostly clear. Lows in the upper 50s. Highs in the mid 80s. Thursday night through Saturday night, partly cloudy. Lows in the mid 50s. Highs in the upper 70s. Sunday, mostly sunny. Highs in the upper 70s. Again, the forecast for central Minnesota, from St. Cloud to the northwest Twin Cities suburbs for this afternoon, sunny. Highs in the upper 80s. South winds 5 to 10 miles an hour. At 11 a.m., in Buffalo, it was sunny. The temperature was 75 degrees, the dew point was 59, and the relative humidity was 57%. The wind was southwest at 12 miles an hour. The pressure was 29.93 inches and falling. In Maple Lake, it was sunny. The temperature was 76 degrees, the dew point was 57, and the relative humidity was 51%. The wind was south at 6 miles an hour. The pressure was 29.94 inches and falling. Elsewhere across central Minnesota, it was sunny. It was 77 at the Twin Cities, 75 at St. Cloud, 79 at Anoka, and 76 at Crystal. Princeton reported 75, Litchfield reported 75, Little Falls reported 73, and Wilmer reported 75. Around the state, skies ranged from sunny to mostly sunny, and temperatures were between 73 and 76 degrees. Once again at 11 a.m., in Buffalo, it was 75 degrees under sunny skies. And in Maple Lake, it was 76 degrees under sunny skies. 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The current time is 11:48 a.m. Central Daylight Time. Now the forecast for central Minnesota, from St. Cloud to the northwest Twin Cities suburbs. This afternoon, sunny. Highs in the upper 80s. South winds 5 to 10 miles an hour. Tonight, mostly clear. Lows in the lower 60s. South winds up to 10 miles an hour. Tuesday, mostly sunny. Highs in the upper 80s. South winds up to 5 miles an hour. Tuesday night, partly cloudy with a 40% chance of thunderstorms. Lows in the lower 60s. Southeast winds up to 5 miles an hour. Wednesday, mostly sunny. A 40% chance of thunderstorms in the afternoon. Highs in the upper 80s. Wednesday night and Thursday, mostly clear. Lows in the upper 50s. Highs in the mid-80s. Thursday night through Saturday night, partly cloudy. Lows in the mid-50s. Highs in the upper 70s. Sunday,
mostly sunny. Highs in the upper 70s. Again, the forecast for central Minnesota, from St. Cloud to the northwest Twin Cities suburbs for this afternoon, sunny. Highs in the upper 80s. South winds 5 to 10 miles an hour. At 11 a.m., in Buffalo, it was sunny. The temperature was 75 degrees, the dew point was 59, and the relative humidity was 57%. The wind was southwest at 12 miles an hour. The pressure was 29.93 inches and falling. In Maple Lake, it was sunny. The temperature was 76 degrees, the dew point was 57, and the relative humidity was 51%. The wind was south at 6 miles an hour. The pressure was 29.94 inches and falling. Elsewhere across central Minnesota, it was sunny. It was 77 at the Twin Cities, 75 at St. Cloud, 79 at Anoka, and 76 at Crystal. Princeton reported 75, Litchfield reported 75, Little Falls reported 73, and Wilmer reported 75. Around the state, skies ranged from sunny to mostly sunny, and temperatures were between 73 and 76 degrees. Once again at 11 a.m., in Buffalo, it was 75 degrees under sunny skies. And in Maple Lake, it was 76 degrees under sunny skies. 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The current time is 11:51 a.m. Central Daylight Time. Now the forecast for central Minnesota, from St. Cloud to the northwest Twin Cities suburbs. This afternoon, sunny. Highs in the upper 80s. South winds 5 to 10 miles an hour. Tonight, mostly clear. Lows in the lower 60s. South winds up to 10 miles an hour. Tuesday, mostly sunny. Highs in the upper 80s. South winds up to 5 miles an hour. Tuesday night, partly cloudy with a 40% chance of thunderstorms. Lows in the lower 60s. Southeast winds up to 5 miles an hour. Wednesday, mostly sunny. A 40% chance of thunderstorms in the afternoon. Highs in the upper 80s. Wednesday night and Thursday, mostly clear. Lows in the upper 50s. Highs in the mid-80s. Thursday night through Saturday night, partly cloudy. Lows in the mid-50s. Highs in the upper 70s. Sunday, mostly sunny. Highs in the upper 70s. Again, the forecast for central Minnesota, from St. Cloud to the northwest Twin Cities suburbs for this afternoon, sunny. Highs in the upper 80s. South winds 5 to 10 miles an hour. At 11 a.m., in Buffalo, it was sunny. The temperature was 75 degrees, the dew point was 59, and the relative humidity was 57%. The wind was southwest at 12 miles an hour. The pressure was 29.93 inches and falling. In Maple Lake, it was sunny. The temperature was 76 degrees, the dew point was 57, and the relative humidity was 51%. The wind was south at 6 miles an hour. The pressure was 29.94 inches and falling. Elsewhere across central Minnesota, it was sunny. It was 77 at the Twin Cities, 75 at St. Cloud, 79 at Anoka, and 76 at Crystal. Princeton reported 75, Litchfield reported 75, Little Falls reported 73, and Wilmer reported 75. Around the state, skies ranged from sunny to mostly sunny, and temperatures were between 73 and 76 degrees. Once again at 11 a.m., in Buffalo, it was 75 degrees under sunny skies. And in Maple Lake, it was 76 degrees under sunny skies. 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
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The current time is 11:54 a.m. Central Daylight Time. Now the forecast for central Minnesota, from St. Cloud to the northwest Twin Cities suburbs. This afternoon, sunny. Highs in the upper 80s. South winds 5 to 10 miles an hour. Tonight, mostly clear. Lows in the lower 60s. South winds up to 10 miles an hour. Tuesday, mostly sunny. Highs in the upper 80s. South winds up to 5 miles an hour. Tuesday night, partly cloudy with a 40% chance of thunderstorms. Lows in the lower 60s. Southeast winds up to 5 miles an hour. Wednesday, mostly sunny. A 40% chance of thunderstorms in the afternoon. Highs in the upper 80s. Wednesday night and Thursday, mostly clear. Lows in the upper 50s. Highs in the mid 80s. Thursday night through Saturday night, partly cloudy. Lows in the mid 50s. Highs in the upper 70s. Sunday, mostly sunny. Highs in the upper 70s. Again, the forecast for central Minnesota, from St. Cloud to the northwest Twin Cities suburbs for this afternoon, sunny. Highs in the upper 80s. South winds 5 to 10 miles an hour. At 11 a.m., in Buffalo, it was sunny. The temperature was 75 degrees, the dew point was 59, and the relative humidity was 57%. The wind was southwest at 12 miles an hour. The pressure was 29.93 inches and falling. In Maple Lake, it was sunny. The temperature was 76 degrees, the dew point was 57, and the relative humidity was 51%. The wind was south at 6 miles an hour. The pressure was 29.94 inches and falling. Elsewhere across central Minnesota, it was sunny. It was 77 at the Twin Cities, 75 at St. Cloud, 79 at Anoka, and 76 at Crystal. Princeton reported 75, Litchfield reported 75, Little Falls reported 73, and Wilmer reported 75. Around the state, skies ranged from sunny to mostly sunny, and temperatures were between 73 and 76 degrees. Once again at 11 a.m., in Buffalo, it was 75 degrees under sunny skies. And in Maple Lake, it was 76 degrees under sunny skies. 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The current time is 11:58 a.m. Central Daylight Time. Now the forecast for central Minnesota, from St. Cloud to the northwest Twin Cities suburbs. This afternoon, sunny. Highs in the upper 80s. South winds 5 to 10 miles an hour. Tonight, mostly clear. Lows in the lower 60s. South winds up to 10 miles an hour. Tuesday, mostly sunny. Highs in the upper 80s. South winds up to 5 miles an hour. Tuesday night, partly cloudy with a 40% chance of thunderstorms. Lows in the lower 60s. Southeast winds up to 5 miles an hour. Wednesday, mostly sunny. A 40% chance of thunderstorms in the afternoon. Highs in the upper 80s. Wednesday night and Thursday, mostly clear. Lows in the upper 50s. Highs in the mid 80s. Thursday night through Saturday night, partly cloudy. Lows in the mid 50s. Highs in the upper 70s. Sunday, mostly sunny. Highs in the upper 70s. Again, the forecast for central Minnesota, from St. Cloud to the northwest Twin Cities suburbs for this afternoon, sunny.
Highs in the upper 80s. South winds 5 to 10 miles an hour. At 11 a.m., in Buffalo, it was sunny. The temperature was 75 degrees, the dew point was 59, and the relative humidity was 57%. The wind was southwest at 12 miles an hour. The pressure was 29.93 inches and falling. In Maple Lake, it was sunny. The temperature was 76 degrees, the dew point was 57, and the relative humidity was 51%. The wind was south at 6 miles an hour. The pressure was 29.94 inches and falling. Elsewhere across central Minnesota, it was sunny. It was 77 at the Twin Cities, 75 at St. Cloud, 79 at Anoka, and 76 at Crystal. Princeton reported 75, Litchfield reported 75, Little Falls reported 73, and Wilma reported 75. Around the state, skies ranged from sunny to mostly sunny, and temperatures were between 73 and 76 degrees. Once again at 11 a.m., in Buffalo, it was 75 degrees under sunny skies. And in Maple Lake, it was 76 degrees under sunny skies. 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The current time is 12:01 p.m. Central Daylight Time. Now the forecast for central Minnesota, from St. Cloud to the northwest Twin Cities suburbs. This afternoon, sunny. Highs in the upper 80s. South winds 5 to 10 miles an hour. Tonight, mostly clear. Lows in the lower 60s. South winds up to 10 miles an hour. Tuesday, mostly sunny. Highs in the upper 80s. South winds up to 5 miles an hour. Tuesday night, partly cloudy with a 40% chance of thunderstorms. Lows in the lower 60s. Southeast winds up to 5 miles an hour. Wednesday, mostly sunny. A 40% chance of thunderstorms in the afternoon. Highs in the upper 80s. Wednesday night and Thursday, mostly clear. Lows in the upper 50s. Highs in the mid 80s. Thursday night through Saturday night, partly cloudy. Lows in the mid 50s. Highs in the upper 70s. Sunday, mostly sunny. Highs in the upper 70s. Again, the forecast for central Minnesota, from St. Cloud to the northwest Twin Cities suburbs for this afternoon, sunny. Highs in the upper 80s. South winds 5 to 10 miles an hour. 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The current time is 12:03 p.m. Central Daylight Time. Now the forecast for central Minnesota, from St. Cloud to the northwest Twin Cities suburbs. This afternoon, sunny. Highs in the upper 80s. South winds 5 to 10 miles an hour. Tonight, mostly clear. Lows in the lower 60s. South winds up to 10 miles an hour. Tuesday, mostly sunny. Highs in the upper 80s. South winds up to 5 miles an hour. Tuesday night, partly cloudy with a 40% chance of thunderstorms. Lows in the lower 60s. Southeast winds up to 5 miles an hour. Wednesday, mostly sunny. A 40% chance of thunderstorms in the afternoon. Highs in the upper 80s. Wednesday night and Thursday, mostly clear. Lows in the upper 50s. Highs in the mid 80s. Thursday night through Saturday night, partly cloudy. Lows in the mid 50s. Highs in the upper 70s. Sunday, mostly sunny.
highs in the upper 70s. Again, the forecast for central Minnesota, from St. Cloud to the northwest Twin Cities suburbs for this afternoon, sunny. Highs in the upper 80s. South winds 5 to 10 miles an hour. 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The current time is 12.05 p.m. Central Daylight Time. Now the forecast for central Minnesota, from St. Cloud to the northwest Twin Cities suburbs. This afternoon, sunny. Highs in the upper 80s. South winds 5 to 10 miles an hour. Tonight, mostly clear. Lows in the lower 60s. South winds up to 10 miles an hour. Tuesday, mostly sunny. Highs in the upper 80s. South winds up to 5 miles an hour. Tuesday night, partly cloudy with a 40% chance of thunderstorms. Lows in the lower 60s. Southeast winds up to 5 miles an hour. Wednesday, mostly sunny. A 40% chance of thunderstorms in the afternoon. Highs in the upper 80s. Wednesday night and Thursday, mostly clear. Lows in the upper 50s. Highs in the mid 80s. Thursday night through Saturday night, partly cloudy. Lows in the mid 50s. Highs in the upper 70s. Sunday, mostly sunny. Highs in the upper 70s. Again, the forecast for central Minnesota, from St. Cloud to the northwest Twin Cities suburbs for this afternoon, sunny. Highs in the upper 80s. South winds 5 to 10 miles an hour. 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The current time is 12.07 p.m. Central Daylight Time. Now the forecast for central Minnesota, from St. Cloud to the northwest Twin Cities suburbs. This afternoon, sunny. Highs in the upper 80s. South winds 5 to 10 miles an hour. Tonight, mostly clear. Lows in the lower 60s. South winds up to 10 miles an hour. Tuesday, mostly sunny. Highs in the upper 80s. South winds up to 5 miles an hour. Tuesday night, partly cloudy with a 40% chance of thunderstorms. Lows in the lower 60s. Southeast winds up to 5 miles an hour. Wednesday, mostly sunny. A 40% chance of thunderstorms in the afternoon. Highs in the upper 80s. Wednesday night and Thursday, mostly clear. Lows in the upper 50s. Highs in the mid 80s. Thursday night through Saturday night, partly cloudy. Lows in the mid 50s. Highs in the upper 70s. Sunday, mostly sunny. Highs in the upper 70s. Again, the forecast for central Minnesota, from St. Cloud to the northwest Twin Cities suburbs for this afternoon, sunny. Highs in the upper 80s. South winds 5 to 10 miles an hour. 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The current time is 12.09 p.m. Central Daylight Time. Now the forecast for central Minnesota, from St. Cloud to the northwest Twin Cities suburbs. This afternoon, sunny. Highs in the upper 80s. South winds 5 to 10 miles an hour. Tonight, mostly clear. Lows in the lower 60s. South winds up to 10 miles an hour. Tuesday, mostly sunny.
Highs in the upper 80s. South winds up to 5 miles an hour. Tuesday night, partly cloudy with a 40% chance of thunderstorms. Lows in the lower 60s. Southeast winds up to 5 miles an hour. Wednesday, mostly sunny. A 40% chance of thunderstorms in the afternoon. Highs in the upper 80s. Wednesday night and Thursday, mostly clear. Lows in the upper 50s. Highs in the mid 80s. Thursday night through Saturday night, partly cloudy. Lows in the mid 50s. Highs in the upper 70s. Sunday, mostly sunny. Highs in the upper 70s. Again, the forecast for central Minnesota, from St. Cloud to the northwest Twin Cities suburbs for this afternoon, sunny. Highs in the upper 80s. South winds 5 to 10 miles an hour. 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The current time is 12:11 p.m. Central Daylight Time. Now the forecast for central Minnesota, from St. Cloud to the northwest Twin Cities suburbs. This afternoon, sunny. Highs in the upper 80s. South winds 5 to 10 miles an hour. Tonight, mostly clear. Lows in the lower 60s. South winds up to 10 miles an hour. Tuesday, mostly sunny. Highs in the upper 80s. South winds up to 5 miles an hour. Tuesday night, partly cloudy with a 40% chance of thunderstorms. Lows in the lower 60s. Southeast winds up to 5 miles an hour. Wednesday, mostly sunny. A 40% chance of thunderstorms in the afternoon. Highs in the upper 80s. Wednesday night and Thursday, mostly clear. Lows in the upper 50s. Highs in the mid 80s. Thursday night through Saturday night, partly cloudy. Lows in the mid 50s. Highs in the upper 70s. Sunday, mostly sunny. Highs in the upper 70s. Again, the forecast for central Minnesota, from St. Cloud to the northwest Twin Cities suburbs for this afternoon, sunny. Highs in the upper 80s. South winds 5 to 10 miles an hour. 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The current time is 12:12 p.m. Central Daylight Time. Now the forecast for central Minnesota, from St. Cloud to the northwest Twin Cities suburbs. This afternoon, sunny. Highs in the upper 80s. South winds 5 to 10 miles an hour. Tonight, mostly clear. Lows in the lower 60s. South winds up to 10 miles an hour. Tuesday, mostly sunny. Highs in the upper 80s. South winds up to 5 miles an hour. Tuesday night, partly cloudy with a 40% chance of thunderstorms. Lows in the lower 60s. Southeast winds up to 5 miles an hour. Wednesday, mostly sunny. A 40% chance of thunderstorms in the afternoon. Highs in the upper 80s. Wednesday night and Thursday, mostly clear. Lows in the upper 50s. Highs in the mid 80s. Thursday night through Saturday night, partly cloudy. Lows in the mid 50s. Highs in the upper 70s. Sunday, mostly sunny. Highs in the upper 70s. Again, the forecast for central Minnesota, from St. Cloud to the northwest Twin Cities suburbs for this afternoon, sunny. Highs in the upper 80s. South winds 5 to 10 miles an hour. At noon, in Buffalo, it was sunny. The temperature was 77 degrees.
The dew point was 61, and the relative humidity was 57%. The wind was south at 8 miles an hour. The pressure was 29.93 inches and steady. In Maple Lake, it was sunny. The temperature was 78 degrees, the dew point was 58, and the relative humidity was 48%. The wind was south at 8 miles an hour. The pressure was 29.94 inches and steady. Elsewhere across central Minnesota, skies ranged from sunny to mostly sunny, and temperatures were between 77 and 81 degrees. Around the state, temperatures were between 76 and 81 degrees. It was sunny at Rochester, Mankato, Brainerd, and Duluth. At International Falls, it was partly sunny. Once again at noon, in Buffalo, it was 77 degrees under sunny skies. And in Maple Lake, it was 78 degrees under sunny skies. 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The current time is 12:16 p.m. Central Daylight Time. Now the forecast for central Minnesota, from St. Cloud to the northwest Twin Cities suburbs. This afternoon, sunny. Highs in the upper 80s. South winds 5 to 10 miles an hour. Tonight, mostly clear. Lows in the lower 60s. South winds up to 10 miles an hour. Tuesday, mostly sunny. Highs in the upper 80s. South winds up to 5 miles an hour. Tuesday night, partly cloudy with a 40% chance of thunderstorms. Lows in the lower 60s. Southeast winds up to 5 miles an hour. Wednesday, mostly sunny. A 40% chance of thunderstorms in the afternoon. Highs in the upper 80s. Wednesday night and Thursday, mostly clear. Lows in the upper 50s. Highs in the mid-80s. Thursday night through Saturday night, partly cloudy. Lows in the mid-50s. Highs in the upper 70s. Sunday, mostly sunny. Highs in the upper 70s. Again, the forecast for central Minnesota, from St. Cloud to the northwest Twin Cities suburbs for this afternoon, sunny. Highs in the upper 80s. South winds 5 to 10 miles an hour. At noon, in Buffalo, it was sunny. The temperature was 77 degrees, the dew point was 61, and the relative humidity was 57%. The wind was south at 8 miles an hour. The pressure was 29.93 inches and steady. In Maple Lake, it was sunny. The temperature was 78 degrees, the dew point was 58, and the relative humidity was 48%. The wind was south at 8 miles an hour. The pressure was 29.94 inches and steady. Elsewhere across central Minnesota, skies ranged from sunny to mostly sunny, and temperatures were between 77 and 81 degrees. Around the state, temperatures were between 76 and 81 degrees. It was sunny at Rochester, Mankato, Brainerd, and Duluth. At International Falls, it was partly sunny. Once again at noon, in Buffalo, it was 77 degrees under sunny skies. And in Maple Lake, it was 78 degrees under sunny skies. This is weather radio station WMG676 Clearwater, broadcasting on a frequency of 162.50 MHz. 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The current time is 12:19 p.m. Central Daylight Time. Now the forecast for central Minnesota, from St. Cloud to the northwest Twin Cities suburbs. This afternoon, sunny. Highs in the upper 80s. South winds 5 to 10 miles an hour. Tonight, mostly clear. Lows in the lower 60s. South winds up to 10 miles an hour.
Tuesday, mostly sunny. Highs in the upper 80s. South winds up to 5 miles an hour. Tuesday night, partly cloudy with a 40% chance of thunderstorms. Lows in the lower 60s. Southeast winds up to 5 miles an hour. Wednesday, mostly sunny. A 40% chance of thunderstorms in the afternoon. Highs in the upper 80s. Wednesday night and Thursday, mostly clear. Lows in the upper 50s. Highs in the mid 80s. Thursday night through Saturday night, partly cloudy. Lows in the mid 50s. Highs in the upper 70s. Sunday, mostly sunny. Highs in the upper 70s. Again, the forecast for central Minnesota, from St. Cloud to the northwest Twin Cities suburbs for this afternoon, sunny. Highs in the upper 80s. South winds 5 to 10 miles an hour. At noon, in Buffalo, it was sunny. The temperature was 77 degrees, the dew point was 61, and the relative humidity was 57%. The wind was south at 8 miles an hour. The pressure was 29.93 inches and steady. In Maple Lake, it was sunny. The temperature was 78 degrees, the dew point was 58, and the relative humidity was 48%. The wind was south at 8 miles an hour. The pressure was 29.94 inches and steady. Elsewhere across central Minnesota, skies ranged from sunny to mostly sunny, and temperatures were between 77 and 81 degrees. Around the state, temperatures were between 76 and 81 degrees. It was sunny at Rochester, Mankato, Brainerd, and Duluth. At International Falls, it was partly sunny. Once again at noon, in Buffalo, it was 77 degrees under sunny skies. And in Maple Lake, it was 78 degrees under sunny skies. 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The current time is 12:22 p.m. Central Daylight Time. Now the forecast for central Minnesota, from St. Cloud to the northwest Twin Cities suburbs. This afternoon, sunny. Highs in the upper 80s. South winds 5 to 10 miles an hour. Tonight, mostly clear. Lows in the lower 60s. South winds up to 10 miles an hour. Tuesday, mostly sunny. Highs in the upper 80s. South winds up to 5 miles an hour. Tuesday night, partly cloudy with a 40% chance of thunderstorms. Lows in the lower 60s. Southeast winds up to 5 miles an hour. Wednesday, mostly sunny. A 40% chance of thunderstorms in the afternoon. Highs in the upper 80s. Wednesday night and Thursday, mostly clear. Lows in the upper 50s. Highs in the mid 80s. Thursday night through Saturday night, partly cloudy. Lows in the mid 50s. Highs in the upper 70s. Sunday, mostly sunny. Highs in the upper 70s. Again, the forecast for central Minnesota, from St. Cloud to the northwest Twin Cities suburbs for this afternoon, sunny. Highs in the upper 80s. South winds 5 to 10 miles an hour. At noon, in Buffalo, it was sunny. The temperature was 77 degrees. The dew point was 61, and the relative humidity was 57%. The wind was south at 8 miles an hour. The pressure was 29.93 inches and steady. In Maple Lake, it was sunny. The temperature was 78 degrees, the dew point was 58, and the relative humidity was 48%. The wind was south at 8 miles an hour. The pressure was 29.94 inches and steady. Elsewhere across central Minnesota, skies ranged from sunny to mostly sunny, and temperatures were between 77 and 81 degrees.
Around the state, temperatures were between 76 and 81 degrees. It was sunny at Rochester, Mankato, Brainerd, and Duluth. At International Falls, it was partly sunny. Once again at noon, in Buffalo, it was 77 degrees under sunny skies. And in Maple Lake, it was 78 degrees under sunny skies. This is weather radio station WNG676 Clearwater, broadcasting on a frequency of 162.50 MHz. 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The current time is 12:25 p.m. Central Daylight Time. Now the forecast for central Minnesota, from St. Cloud to the northwest Twin Cities suburbs. This afternoon, sunny. Highs in the upper 80s. South winds 5 to 10 miles an hour. Tonight, mostly clear. Lows in the lower 60s. South winds up to 10 miles an hour. Tuesday, mostly sunny. Highs in the upper 80s. South winds up to 5 miles an hour. Tuesday night, partly cloudy with a 40% chance of thunderstorms. Lows in the lower 60s. Southeast winds up to 5 miles an hour. Wednesday, mostly sunny. A 40% chance of thunderstorms in the afternoon. Highs in the upper 80s. Wednesday night and Thursday, mostly clear. Lows in the upper 50s. Highs in the mid 80s. Thursday night through Saturday night, partly cloudy. Lows in the mid 50s. Highs in the upper 70s. Sunday, mostly sunny. Highs in the upper 70s. Again, the forecast for central Minnesota, from St. Cloud to the northwest Twin Cities suburbs for this afternoon, sunny. Highs in the upper 80s. South winds 5 to 10 miles an hour. At noon, in Buffalo, it was sunny. The temperature was 77 degrees, the dew point was 61, and the relative humidity was 57%. The wind was south at 8 miles an hour. The pressure was 29.93 inches and steady. In Maple Lake, it was sunny. The temperature was 78 degrees, the dew point was 58, and the relative humidity was 48%. The wind was south at 8 miles an hour. The pressure was 29.94 inches and steady. Elsewhere across central Minnesota, skies ranged from sunny to mostly sunny, and temperatures were between 77 and 81 degrees. Around the state, temperatures were between 76 and 81 degrees. It was sunny at Rochester, Mankato, Brainerd, and Duluth. At International Falls, it was partly sunny. Once again at noon, in Buffalo, it was 77 degrees under sunny skies. And in Maple Lake, it was 78 degrees under sunny skies. 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The current time is 12:28 p.m. Central Daylight Time. Now the forecast for central Minnesota, from St. Cloud to the northwest Twin Cities suburbs. This afternoon, sunny. Highs in the upper 80s. South winds 5 to 10 miles an hour. Tonight, mostly clear. Lows in the lower 60s. South winds up to 10 miles an hour. Tuesday, mostly sunny. Highs in the upper 80s. South winds up to 5 miles an hour. Tuesday night, partly cloudy with a 40% chance of thunderstorms. Lows in the lower 60s. Southeast winds up to 5 miles an hour. Wednesday, mostly sunny. A 40% chance of thunderstorms in the afternoon. Highs in the upper 80s. Wednesday night and Thursday, mostly clear. Lows in the upper 50s. Highs in the mid 80s.
Thursday night through Saturday night, partly cloudy. Lows in the mid-50s. Highs in the upper 70s. Sunday, mostly sunny. Highs in the upper 70s.

that he was 48%. The wind was south at 8 miles an hour. The pressure was 29.94 inches and steady. Elsewhere across central Minnesota, skies ranged from sunny to mostly sunny, and temperatures were between 77 and 81 degrees. Around the state, temperatures were between 76 and 81 degrees. It was sunny at Rochester, Mankato, Brainerd, and Duluth. At International Falls, it was partly sunny. Once again at noon, in Buffalo, it was 77 degrees under sunny skies. And in Maple Lake, it was 78 degrees under sunny skies. 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The current time is 12:31 p.m. Central Daylight Time. Now the forecast for central Minnesota, from St. Cloud to the northwest Twin Cities suburbs. This afternoon, sunny. Highs in the upper 80s. South winds 5 to 10 miles an hour. Tonight, mostly clear. Lows in the lower 60s. South winds up to 10 miles an hour. Tuesday, mostly sunny. Highs in the upper 80s. South winds up to 5 miles an hour. Tuesday night, partly cloudy with a 40% chance of thunderstorms. Lows in the lower 60s. Southeast winds up to 5 miles an hour. Wednesday, mostly sunny. A 40% chance of thunderstorms in the afternoon. Highs in the upper 80s. Wednesday night and Thursday, mostly clear. Lows in the upper 50s. Highs in the mid 80s. Thursday night through Saturday night, partly cloudy. Lows in the mid 50s. Highs in the upper 70s. Sunday, mostly sunny. Highs in the upper 70s. Again, the forecast for central Minnesota, from St. Cloud to the northwest Twin Cities suburbs for this afternoon, sunny. Highs in the upper 80s. South winds 5 to 10 miles an hour. At noon, in Buffalo. At noon, in Buffalo, it was sunny. The temperature was 77 degrees, the dew point was 61, and the relative humidity was 57%. The wind was south at 8 miles an hour. The pressure was 29.93 inches and steady. In Maple Lake, it was sunny. The temperature was 78 degrees, the dew point was 58, and the relative humidity was 48%. The wind was south at 8 miles an hour. The pressure was 29.94 inches and steady. Elsewhere across central Minnesota, skies ranged from sunny to mostly sunny, and temperatures were between 77 and 81 degrees. Around the state, temperatures were between 76 and 81 degrees. It was sunny at Rochester, Mankato, Brainerd, and Duluth. At International Falls, it was partly sunny. Once again at noon, in Buffalo, it was 77 degrees under sunny skies. And in Maple Lake, it was 78 degrees under sunny skies. This is weather radio station WNG676 Clearwater, broadcasting on a frequency of 162.50 MHz. 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The current time is 12:34 p.m. Central Daylight Time. Now the forecast for central Minnesota, from St. Cloud to the northwest Twin Cities suburbs. This afternoon, sunny. Highs in the upper 80s. South winds 5 to 10 miles an hour. Tonight, mostly clear. Lows in the lower 60s. South winds up to 10 miles an hour. Tuesday, mostly sunny. Highs in the upper 80s. South winds up to 5 miles an hour. Tuesday night, partly cloudy with a 40% chance of thunderstorms. Lows in the lower 60s.

southeast winds up to 5 miles an hour. Wednesday, mostly sunny. A 40% chance of thunderstorms in the afternoon. Highs in the upper 80s. Wednesday night and Thursday, mostly clear. Lows in the upper 50s. Highs in the mid 80s. Thursday night through Saturday night, partly cloudy. Lows in the mid 50s. Highs in the upper 70s. Sunday, mostly sunny. Highs in the upper 70s. Again, the forecast for central Minnesota, from St. Cloud to the northwest Twin Cities suburbs for this afternoon, sunny. Highs in the upper 80s. South winds 5 to 10 miles an hour. At noon, in Buffalo, it was sunny. The temperature was 77 degrees, the dew point was 61, and the relative humidity was 57%. The wind was south at 8 miles an hour. The pressure was 29.93 inches and steady. In Maple Lake, it was sunny. The temperature was 78 degrees, the dew point was 58, and the relative humidity was 48%. The wind was south at 8 miles an hour. The pressure was 29.94 inches and steady. Elsewhere across central Minnesota, skies ranged from sunny to mostly sunny, and temperatures were between 77 and 81 degrees. Around the state, temperatures were between 76 and 81 degrees. It was sunny at Rochester, Mankato, Brainerd, and Duluth. At International Falls, it was partly sunny. Once again at noon, in Buffalo, it was 77 degrees under sunny skies. And in Maple Lake, it was 78 degrees under sunny skies. 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The current time is 12:37 p.m. Central Daylight Time. Now the forecast for central Minnesota, from St. Cloud to the northwest Twin Cities suburbs. This afternoon, sunny. Highs in the upper 80s. South winds 5 to 10 miles an hour. Tonight, mostly clear. Lows in the lower 60s. South winds up to 10 miles an hour. Tuesday, mostly sunny. Highs in the upper 80s. South winds up to 5 miles an hour. Tuesday night, partly cloudy with a 40% chance of thunderstorms. Lows in the lower 60s. Southeast winds up to 5 miles an hour. Wednesday, mostly sunny. A 40% chance of thunderstorms in the afternoon. Highs in the upper 80s. Wednesday night and Thursday, mostly clear. Lows in the upper 50s. Highs in the mid 80s. Thursday night through Saturday night, partly cloudy. Lows in the mid 50s. Highs in the upper 70s. Sunday, mostly sunny. Highs in the upper 70s. Again, the forecast for central Minnesota, from St. Cloud to the northwest Twin Cities suburbs for this afternoon, sunny. Highs in the upper 80s. South winds 5 to 10 miles an hour. At noon, in Buffalo, it was sunny. The temperature was 77 degrees. The dew point was 61, and the relative humidity was 57%. The wind was south at 8 miles an hour. The pressure was 29.93 inches and steady. In Maple Lake, it was sunny. The temperature was 78 degrees, the dew point was 58, and the relative humidity was 48%. The wind was south at 8 miles an hour. The pressure was 29.94 inches and steady. Elsewhere across central Minnesota, skies ranged from sunny to mostly sunny, and temperatures were between 77 and 81 degrees. Around the state, temperatures were between 76 and 81 degrees. It was sunny at Rochester, Mankato, Brainerd, and Duluth. At International Falls, it was partly sunny. Once again at noon, in Buffalo,
it was 77 degrees under sunny skies. And in Maple Lake, it was 78 degrees under sunny skies. This is weather radio station WNG676 Clearwater, broadcasting on a frequency of 162.50 MHz. 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The current time is 12:40 p.m. Central Daylight Time. Now the forecast for central Minnesota, from St. Cloud to the northwest Twin Cities suburbs. This afternoon, sunny. Highs in the upper 80s. South winds 5 to 10 miles an hour. Tonight, mostly clear. Lows in the lower 60s. South winds up to 10 miles an hour. Tuesday, mostly sunny. Highs in the upper 80s. South winds up to 5 miles an hour. Tuesday night, partly cloudy with a 40% chance of thunderstorms. Lows in the lower 60s. Southeast winds up to 5 miles an hour. Wednesday, mostly sunny. A 40% chance of thunderstorms in the afternoon. Highs in the upper 80s. Wednesday night and Thursday, mostly clear. Lows in the upper 50s. Highs in the mid 80s. Thursday night through Saturday night, partly cloudy. Lows in the mid 50s. Highs in the upper 70s. Sunday, mostly sunny. Highs in the upper 70s. Again, the forecast for central Minnesota, from St. Cloud to the northwest Twin Cities suburbs for this afternoon, sunny. Highs in the upper 80s. South winds 5 to 10 miles an hour. At noon, in Buffalo, it was sunny. The temperature was 77 degrees, the dew point was 61, and the relative humidity was 57%. The wind was south at 8 miles an hour. The pressure was 29.93 inches and steady. In Maple Lake, it was sunny. The temperature was 78 degrees, the dew point was 58, and the relative humidity was 48%. The wind was south at 8 miles an hour. The pressure was 29.94 inches and steady. Elsewhere across central Minnesota, skies ranged from sunny to mostly sunny, and temperatures were between 77 and 81 degrees. Around the state, temperatures were between 76 and 81 degrees. It was sunny at Rochester, Mankato, Brainerd, and Duluth. At International Falls, it was partly sunny. Once again at noon, in Buffalo, it was 77 degrees under sunny skies. And in Maple Lake, it was 78 degrees under sunny skies. 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The current time is 12:44 p.m. Central Daylight Time. Now the forecast for central Minnesota, from St. Cloud to the northwest Twin Cities suburbs. This afternoon, sunny. Highs in the upper 80s. South winds 5 to 10 miles an hour. Tonight, mostly clear. Lows in the lower 60s. South winds up to 10 miles an hour. Tuesday, mostly sunny. Highs in the upper 80s. South winds up to 5 miles an hour. Tuesday night, partly cloudy with a 40% chance of thunderstorms. Lows in the lower 60s. Southeast winds up to 5 miles an hour. Wednesday, mostly sunny. A 40% chance of thunderstorms in the afternoon. Highs in the upper 80s. Wednesday night and Thursday, mostly clear. Lows in the upper 50s. Highs in the mid 80s. Thursday night through Saturday night, partly cloudy. Lows in the mid-50s. Highs in the upper 70s. Sunday, mostly sunny. Highs in the upper 70s. Again, the forecast for central Minnesota,
from St. Cloud to the northwest Twin Cities suburb.

for this afternoon, sunny. Highs in the upper 80s. South winds 5 to 10 miles an hour. At noon, in Buffalo, it was sunny. The temperature was 77 degrees, the dew point was 61, and the relative humidity was 57%. The wind was south at 8 miles an hour. The pressure was 29.93 inches and steady. In Maple Lake, it was sunny. The temperature was 78 degrees, the dew point was 58, and the relative humidity was 48%. The wind was south at 8 miles an hour. The pressure was 29.94 inches and steady. Elsewhere across central Minnesota, skies ranged from sunny to mostly sunny, and temperatures were between 77 and 81 degrees. Around the state, temperatures were between 76 and 81 degrees. It was sunny at Rochester, Mankato, Brainerd, and Duluth. At International Falls, it was partly sunny. Once again at noon, in Buffalo, it was 77 degrees under sunny skies. And in Maple Lake, it was 78 degrees under sunny skies. 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The current time is 12:47 p.m. Central Daylight Time. Now the forecast for central Minnesota, from St. Cloud to the northwest Twin Cities suburbs. This afternoon, sunny. Highs in the upper 80s. South winds 5 to 10 miles an hour. Tonight, mostly clear. Lows in the lower 60s. South winds up to 10 miles an hour. Tuesday, mostly sunny. Highs in the upper 80s. South winds up to 5 miles an hour. Tuesday night, partly cloudy with a 40% chance of thunderstorms. Lows in the lower 60s. Southeast winds up to 5 miles an hour. Wednesday, mostly sunny. A 40% chance of thunderstorms in the afternoon. Highs in the upper 80s. Wednesday night and Thursday, mostly clear. Lows in the upper 50s. Highs in the mid 80s. Thursday night through Saturday night, partly cloudy. Lows in the mid 50s. Highs in the upper 70s. Sunday, mostly sunny. Highs in the upper 70s. Again, the forecast for central Minnesota, from St. Cloud to the northwest Twin Cities suburbs for this afternoon, sunny. Highs in the upper 80s. South winds 5 to 10 miles an hour. At noon, in Buffalo, it was sunny. The temperature was 77 degrees, the dew point was 61, and the relative humidity was 57%. The wind was south at 8 miles an hour. The pressure was 29.93 inches and steady. In Maple Lake, it was sunny. The temperature was 78 degrees, the dew point was 58, and the relative humidity was 48%. The wind was south at 8 miles an hour. The pressure was 29.94 inches and steady. Elsewhere across central Minnesota, skies ranged from sunny to mostly sunny, and temperatures were between 77 and 81 degrees. Around the state, temperatures were between 76 and 81 degrees. It was sunny at Rochester, Mankato, Brainerd, and Duluth. At International Falls, it was partly sunny. Once again at noon, in Buffalo, it was 77 degrees under sunny skies. And in Maple Lake, it was 78 degrees under sunny skies. 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The current time is 12:50 p.m. Central Daylight Time. Now the forecast for central Minnesota, from St. Cloud to the northwest Twin Cities suburbs. This afternoon,

sunny. Highs in the upper 80s. South winds 5 to 10 miles an hour. Tonight, mostly clear. Lows in the lower 60s. South winds up to 10 miles an hour. Tuesday, mostly sunny. Highs in the upper 80s. South winds up to 5 miles an hour. Tuesday night, partly cloudy with a 40% chance of thunderstorms. Lows in the lower 60s. Southeast winds up to 5 miles an hour. Wednesday, mostly sunny. A 40% chance of thunderstorms in the afternoon. Highs in the upper 80s. Wednesday night and Thursday, mostly clear. Lows in the upper 50s. Highs in the mid 80s. Thursday night through Saturday night, partly cloudy. Lows in the mid 50s. Highs in the upper 70s. Sunday, mostly sunny. Highs in the upper 70s. Again, the forecast for central Minnesota, from St. Cloud to the northwest Twin Cities suburbs for this afternoon, sunny. Highs in the upper 80s. South winds 5 to 10 miles an hour. At noon, in Buffalo, it was sunny. The temperature was 77 degrees, the dew point was 61, and the relative humidity was 57%. The wind was south at 8 miles an hour. The pressure was 29.93 inches and steady. In Maple Lake, it was sunny. The temperature was 78 degrees, the dew point was 58, and the relative humidity was 48%. The wind was south at 8 miles an hour. The pressure was 29.94 inches and steady. Elsewhere across central Minnesota, skies ranged from sunny to mostly sunny, and temperatures were between 77 and 81 degrees. Around the state, temperatures were between 76 and 81 degrees. It was sunny at Rochester, Rainerd, and Duluth. At International Falls, it was partly sunny. Once again at noon, in Buffalo, it was 77 degrees under sunny skies. And in Maple Lake, it was 78 degrees under sunny skies. 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The current time is 12:53 p.m. Central Daylight Time. Now the forecast for central Minnesota, from St. Cloud to the northwest Twin Cities suburbs. This afternoon, sunny. Highs in the upper 80s. South winds 5 to 10 miles an hour. Tonight, mostly clear. Lows in the lower 60s. South winds up to 10 miles an hour. Tuesday, mostly sunny. Highs in the upper 80s. South winds up to 5 miles an hour. Tuesday night, partly cloudy with a 40% chance of thunderstorms. Lows in the lower 60s. Southeast winds up to 5 miles an hour. Wednesday, mostly sunny. A 40% chance of thunderstorms in the afternoon. Highs in the upper 80s. Wednesday night and Thursday, mostly clear. Lows in the upper 50s. Highs in the mid 80s. Thursday night through Saturday night, partly cloudy. Lows in the mid 50s. Highs in the upper 70s. Sunday, mostly sunny. Highs in the upper 70s. Again, the forecast for central Minnesota, from St. Cloud to the northwest Twin Cities suburbs for this afternoon, sunny. Highs in the upper 80s. South winds 5 to 10 miles an hour. At noon, in Buffalo, it was sunny. The temperature was 77 degrees, the dew point was 61, and the relative humidity was 57%. The wind was south at 8 miles an hour. The pressure was 29.93 inches and steady. In Maple Lake, it was sunny. The temperature was 78 degrees, the dew point was 58, and the relative humidity was 48%. The wind was south at 8 miles an hour. The pressure was 29.

94 inches and steady. Elsewhere across central Minnesota, skies ranged from sunny to mostly sunny, and temperatures were between 77 and 81 degrees. Around the state, temperatures were between 76 and 81 degrees. It was sunny at Rochester, Mankato, Brainerd, and Duluth. At International Falls, it was partly sunny. Once again at noon, in Buffalo, it was 77 degrees under sunny skies. And in Maple Lake, it was 78 degrees under sunny skies. 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The current time is 12:56 p.m. Central Daylight Time. Now the forecast for central Minnesota, from St. Cloud to the northwest Twin Cities suburbs. This afternoon, sunny. Highs in the upper 80s. South winds 5 to 10 miles an hour. Tonight, mostly clear. Lows in the lower 60s. South winds up to 10 miles an hour. Tuesday, mostly sunny. Highs in the upper 80s. South winds up to 5 miles an hour. Tuesday night, partly cloudy with a 40% chance of thunderstorms. Lows in the lower 60s. Southeast winds up to 5 miles an hour. Wednesday, mostly sunny. A 40% chance of thunderstorms in the afternoon. Highs in the upper 80s. Wednesday night and Thursday, mostly clear. Lows in the upper 50s. Highs in the mid 80s. Thursday night through Saturday night, partly cloudy. Lows in the mid 50s. Highs in the upper 70s. Sunday, mostly sunny. Highs in the upper 70s. Again, the forecast for central Minnesota, from St. Cloud to the northwest Twin Cities suburbs for this afternoon, sunny. Highs in the upper 80s. South winds 5 to 10 miles an hour. At noon, in Buffalo, it was sunny. The temperature was 77 degrees, the dew point was 61, and the relative humidity was 57%. The wind was south at 8 miles an hour. The pressure was 29.93 inches and steady. In Maple Lake, it was sunny. The temperature was 78 degrees, the dew point was 58, and the relative humidity was 48%. The wind was south at 8 miles an hour. The pressure was 29.94 inches and steady. Elsewhere across central Minnesota, skies ranged from sunny to mostly sunny, and temperatures were between 77 and 81 degrees. Around the state, temperatures were between 76 and 81 degrees. It was sunny at Rochester, Mankato, Brainerd, and Duluth. At International Falls, it was partly sunny. Once again at noon, in Buffalo, it was 77 degrees under sunny skies. And in Maple Lake, it was 78 degrees under sunny skies. 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The current time is 12:59 p.m. Central Daylight Time. Now the forecast for central Minnesota, from St. Cloud to the northwest Twin Cities suburbs. This afternoon, sunny. Highs in the upper 80s. South winds 5 to 10 miles an hour. Tonight, mostly clear. Lows in the lower 60s. South winds up to 10 miles an hour. Tuesday, mostly sunny. Highs in the upper 80s. South winds up to 5 miles an hour. Tuesday night, partly cloudy with a 40% chance of thunderstorms. Lows in the lower 60s. Southeast winds up to 5 miles an hour. Wednesday, mostly sunny. A 40% chance of thunderstorms in the afternoon.
Highs in the upper 80s. Wednesday night and Thursday, mostly clear. Lows in the upper 50s. Highs in the mid 80s. Thursday night through Saturday night, partly cloudy. Lows in the mid 50s. Highs in the upper 70s. Sunday, mostly sunny. Highs in the upper 70s. Again, the forecast for central Minnesota, from St. Cloud to the northwest Twin Cities suburbs for this afternoon, sunny. Highs in the upper 80s. South winds 5 to 10 miles an hour. 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The current time is 1:01 p.m. Central Daylight Time. Now the forecast for central Minnesota, from St. Cloud to the northwest Twin Cities suburbs. This afternoon, sunny. Highs in the upper 80s. South winds 5 to 10 miles an hour. Tonight, mostly clear. Lows in the lower 60s. South winds up to 10 miles an hour. Tuesday, mostly sunny. Highs in the upper 80s. South winds up to 10 miles an hour. Tuesday night, partly cloudy with chance of thunderstorms in the evening, then mostly cloudy with chance of showers overnight. Lows in the upper 50s. East winds up to 5 miles an hour. Chance of precipitation 50%. Wednesday, mostly sunny. Highs in the mid 80s. Wednesday night, mostly clear. Lows in the mid 50s. Thursday, sunny. Highs in the lower 80s. Thursday night and Friday, mostly clear. Lows in the mid 50s. Highs in the mid 80s. Friday night, partly cloudy. Lows in the mid 50s. Saturday through Sunday, mostly clear. Highs in the lower 80s. Lows in the mid 50s. Again, the forecast for central Minnesota, from St. Cloud to the northwest Twin Cities suburbs for this afternoon, sunny. Highs in the upper 80s. South winds 5 to 10 miles an hour. 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The current time is 1:03 p.m. Central Daylight Time. Now the forecast for central Minnesota, from St. Cloud to the northwest Twin Cities suburbs. This afternoon, sunny. Highs in the upper 80s. South winds 5 to 10 miles an hour. Tonight, mostly clear. Lows in the lower 60s. South winds up to 10 miles an hour. Tuesday, mostly sunny. Highs in the upper 80s. South winds up to 10 miles an hour. Tuesday night, partly cloudy with chance of thunderstorms in the evening, then mostly cloudy with chance of showers overnight. Lows in the upper 50s. East winds up to 5 miles an hour. Chance of precipitation 50%. Wednesday, mostly sunny. Highs in the mid 80s. Wednesday night, mostly clear. Lows in the mid 50s. Thursday, sunny. Highs in the lower 80s. Thursday night and Friday, mostly clear. Lows in the mid 50s. Highs in the mid 80s. Friday night, partly cloudy. Lows in the mid 50s. Saturday through Sunday, mostly clear. Highs in the lower 80s. Lows in the mid 50s. Again, the forecast for central Minnesota, from St. Cloud to the northwest Twin Cities suburbs for this afternoon, sunny. Highs in the upper 80s. South winds 5 to 10 miles an hour. This is weather radio station WNG676 Clearwater,
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The current time is 1:05 p.m. Central Daylight Time. Now the forecast for central Minnesota, from St. Cloud to the northwest Twin Cities suburbs. This afternoon, sunny. Highs in the upper 80s. South winds 5 to 10 miles an hour. Tonight, mostly clear. Lows in the lower 60s. South winds up to 10 miles an hour. Tuesday, mostly sunny. Highs in the upper 80s. South winds up to 10 miles an hour. Tuesday night, partly cloudy with chance of thunderstorms in the evening, then mostly cloudy with chance of showers overnight. Lows in the upper 50s. East winds up to 5 miles an hour. Chance of precipitation 50%. Wednesday, mostly sunny. Highs in the mid-80s. Wednesday night, mostly clear. Lows in the mid-50s. Thursday, sunny. Highs in the lower 80s. Thursday night and Friday, mostly clear. Lows in the mid-50s. Highs in the mid-80s. Friday night, partly cloudy. Lows in the mid-50s. Saturday through Sunday, mostly clear. Highs in the lower 80s. Lows in the mid-50s. Again, the forecast for central Minnesota, from St. Cloud to the northwest Twin Cities suburbs for this afternoon, sunny. Highs in the upper 80s. South winds 5 to 10 miles an hour. 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The current time is 1:07 p.m. Central Daylight Time. Now the forecast for central Minnesota, from St. Cloud to the northwest Twin Cities suburbs. This afternoon, sunny. Highs in the upper 80s. South winds 5 to 10 miles an hour. Tonight, mostly clear. Lows in the lower 60s. South winds up to 10 miles an hour. Tuesday, mostly sunny. Highs in the upper 80s. South winds up to 10 miles an hour. Tuesday night, partly cloudy with chance of thunderstorms in the evening, then mostly cloudy with chance of showers overnight. Lows in the upper 50s. East winds up to 5 miles an hour. Chance of precipitation 50%. Wednesday, mostly sunny. Highs in the mid-80s. Wednesday night, mostly clear. Lows in the mid-50s. Thursday, sunny. Highs in the lower 80s. Thursday night and Friday, mostly clear. Lows in the mid-50s. Highs in the mid-80s. Friday night, partly cloudy. Lows in the mid-50s. Saturday through Sunday, mostly clear. Highs in the lower 80s. Lows in the mid-50s. Again, the forecast for central Minnesota, from St. Cloud to the northwest Twin Cities suburbs for this afternoon, sunny. Highs in the upper 80s. South winds 5 to 10 miles an hour. 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The current time is 1:09 p.m. Central Daylight Time. Now the forecast for central Minnesota, from St. Cloud to the northwest Twin Cities suburbs. This afternoon, sunny. Highs in the upper 80s. South winds 5 to 10 miles an hour. Tonight, mostly clear. Lows in the lower 60s. South winds up to 10 miles an hour. Tuesday, mostly sunny.
Highs in the upper 80s. South winds up to 10 miles an hour.

Tuesday night, partly cloudy with chance of thunderstorms in the evening, then mostly cloudy with chance of showers overnight. Lows in the upper 50s. East winds up to 5 miles an hour. Chance of precipitation 50%. Wednesday, mostly sunny. Highs in the mid-80s. Wednesday night, mostly clear. Lows in the mid-50s. Thursday, sunny. Highs in the lower 80s. Thursday night and Friday, mostly clear. Lows in the mid-50s. Highs in the mid-80s. Friday night, partly cloudy. Lows in the mid-50s. Saturday through Sunday, mostly clear. Highs in the lower 80s. Lows in the mid-50s. Again, the forecast for central Minnesota, from St. Cloud to the northwest Twin Cities suburbs for this afternoon, sunny. Highs in the upper 80s. South winds 5 to 10 miles an hour. 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The current time is 1:11 p.m. Central Daylight Time. Now the forecast for central Minnesota, from St. Cloud to the northwest Twin Cities suburbs. This afternoon, sunny. Highs in the upper 80s. South winds 5 to 10 miles an hour. Tonight, mostly clear. Lows in the lower 60s. South winds up to 10 miles an hour. Tuesday, mostly sunny. Highs in the upper 80s. South winds up to 10 miles an hour. Tuesday night, partly cloudy with chance of thunderstorms in the evening, then mostly cloudy with chance of showers overnight. Lows in the upper 50s. East winds up to 5 miles an hour. Chance of precipitation 50%. Wednesday, mostly sunny. Highs in the mid-80s. Wednesday night, mostly clear. Lows in the mid-50s. Thursday, sunny. Highs in the lower 80s. Thursday night and Friday, mostly clear. Lows in the mid-50s. Highs in the mid-80s. Friday night, partly cloudy. Lows in the mid-50s. Saturday through Sunday, mostly clear. Highs in the lower 80s. Lows in the mid-50s. Again, the forecast for central Minnesota, from St. Cloud to the northwest Twin Cities suburbs for this afternoon, sunny. Highs in the upper 80s. South winds 5 to 10 miles an hour. 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The current time is 1:14 p.m. Central Daylight Time. Now the forecast for central Minnesota, from St. Cloud to the northwest Twin Cities suburbs. This afternoon, sunny. Highs in the upper 80s. South winds 5 to 10 miles an hour. Tonight, mostly clear. Lows in the lower 60s. South winds up to 10 miles an hour. Tuesday, mostly sunny. Highs in the upper 80s. South winds up to 10 miles an hour. Tuesday night, partly cloudy with chance of thunderstorms in the evening, then mostly cloudy with chance of showers overnight. Lows in the upper 50s. East winds up to 5 miles an hour. Chance of precipitation 50%. Wednesday, mostly sunny. Highs in the mid-80s. Wednesday night, mostly clear. Lows in the mid-50s. Thursday, sunny. Highs in the lower 80s. Thursday night and Friday, mostly clear. Lows in the mid-50s. Highs in the mid-80s. Friday night, partly cloudy. Lows in the mid-50s. Saturday through Sunday, mostly clear.
highs in the lower 80s, lows in the mid-50s. Again, the forecast for central Minnesota, from St. Cloud to the northwest Twin Cities suburbs for this afternoon, sunny. Highs in the upper 80s. South winds 5 to 10 miles an hour. At 1 p.m., in Buffalo, it was sunny. The temperature was 79 degrees, the dew point was 61, and the relative humidity was 53%. The wind was south at 12 miles an hour. The pressure was 29.91 inches and falling. In Maple Lake, it was sunny. The temperature was 81 degrees, the dew point was 59, and the relative humidity was 47%. The wind was south at 8 miles an hour. The pressure was 29.93 inches and falling. Elsewhere across central Minnesota, skies ranged from sunny to mostly sunny, and temperatures were between 79 and 82 degrees. Around the state, skies ranged from sunny to mostly sunny. It was 80 at Rochester, 78 at Mankato, 80 at Brainerd, 79 at Duluth, and 85 at International Falls. Once again at 1 p.m., in Buffalo, it was 79 degrees under sunny skies. And in Maple Lake, it was 81 degrees under sunny skies. 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The current time is 1:17 p.m. Central Daylight Time. Now the forecast for central Minnesota, from St. Cloud to the northwest Twin Cities suburbs. This afternoon, sunny. Highs in the upper 80s. South winds 5 to 10 miles an hour. Tonight, mostly clear. Lows in the lower 60s. South winds up to 10 miles an hour. Tuesday, mostly sunny. Highs in the upper 80s. South winds up to 10 miles an hour. Tuesday night, partly cloudy with chance of thunderstorms in the evening, then mostly cloudy with chance of showers overnight. Lows in the upper 50s. East winds up to 5 miles an hour. Chance of precipitation 50%. Wednesday, mostly sunny. Highs in the mid-80s. Wednesday night, mostly clear. Lows in the mid-50s. Thursday, sunny. Highs in the lower 80s. Thursday night and Friday, mostly clear. Lows in the mid-50s. Highs in the mid-80s. Friday night, partly cloudy. Lows in the mid-50s. Saturday through Sunday, mostly clear. Highs in the lower 80s. Lows in the mid-50s. Again, the forecast for central Minnesota, from St. Cloud to the northwest Twin Cities suburbs for this afternoon, sunny. Highs in the upper 80s. South winds 5 to 10 miles an hour. 1 p.m., in Buffalo, it was sunny. The temperature was 79 degrees, the dew point was 61, and the relative humidity was 53%. The wind was south at 12 miles an hour. The pressure was 29.91 inches and falling. In Maple Lake, it was sunny. The temperature was 81 degrees, the dew point was 59, and the relative humidity was 47%. The wind was south at 8 miles an hour. The pressure was 29.93 inches and falling. Elsewhere across central Minnesota, skies ranged from sunny to mostly sunny, and temperatures were between 79 and 82 degrees. Around the state, skies ranged from sunny to mostly sunny. It was 80 at Rochester, 78 at Mankato, 80 at Brainerd, 79 at Duluth, and 85 at International Falls. Once again at 1 p.m., in Buffalo, it was 79 degrees under sunny skies. And in Maple Lake, it was 81 degrees under sunny skies. 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
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The current time is 1:20 p.m. Central Daylight Time. Now the forecast for central Minnesota, from St. Cloud to the northwest Twin Cities suburbs. This afternoon, sunny. Highs in the upper 80s. South winds 5 to 10 miles an hour. Tonight, mostly clear. Lows in the lower 60s. South winds up to 10 miles an hour. Tuesday, mostly sunny. Highs in the upper 80s. South winds up to 10 miles an hour. Tuesday night, partly cloudy with chance of thunderstorms in the evening, then mostly cloudy with chance of showers overnight. Lows in the upper 50s. East winds up to 5 miles an hour. Chance of precipitation 50%. Wednesday, mostly sunny. Highs in the mid-80s. Wednesday night, mostly clear. Lows in the mid-50s. Thursday, sunny. Highs in the lower 80s. Thursday night and Friday, mostly clear. Lows in the mid-50s. Highs in the mid-80s. Friday night, partly cloudy. Lows in the mid-50s. Saturday through Sunday, mostly clear. Highs in the lower 80s. Lows in the mid-50s. Again, the forecast for central Minnesota, from St. Cloud to the northwest Twin Cities suburbs for this afternoon, sunny. Highs in the upper 80s. South winds 5 to 10 miles an hour. At 1 p.m., in Buffalo, it was sunny. The temperature was 79 degrees, the dew point was 61, and the relative humidity was 53%. The wind was south at 12 miles an hour. The pressure was 29.91 inches and falling. In Maple Lake, it was sunny. The temperature was 81 degrees, the dew point was 59, and the relative humidity was 47%. The wind was south at 8 miles an hour. The pressure was 29.93 inches and falling. Elsewhere across central Minnesota, skies ranged from sunny to mostly sunny, and temperatures were between 79 and 82 degrees. Around the state, skies ranged from sunny to mostly sunny. It was 80 at Rochester, 78 at Mankato, 80 at Brainerd, 79 at Duluth, and 85 at International Falls. Once again at 1 p.m., in Buffalo, it was 79 degrees under sunny skies. And in Maple Lake, it was 81 degrees under sunny skies. 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The current time is 1:23 p.m. Central Daylight Time. Now the forecast for central Minnesota, from St. Cloud to the northwest Twin Cities suburbs. This afternoon, sunny. Highs in the upper 80s. South winds 5 to 10 miles an hour. Tonight, mostly clear. Lows in the lower 60s. South winds up to 10 miles an hour. Tuesday, mostly sunny. Highs in the upper 80s. South winds up to 10 miles an hour. Tuesday night, partly cloudy with chance of thunderstorms in the evening, then mostly cloudy with chance of showers overnight. Lows in the upper 50s. East winds up to 5 miles an hour. Chance of precipitation 50%. Wednesday, mostly sunny. Highs in the mid 80s. Wednesday night, mostly clear. Lows in the mid-50s. Thursday, sunny. Highs in the lower 80s. Thursday night and Friday, mostly clear. Lows in the mid-50s. Highs in the mid-80s. Friday night, partly cloudy. Lows in the mid-50s. Saturday through Sunday, mostly clear. Highs in the lower 80s. Lows in the mid-50s.
Again, the forecast for central Minnesota, from St. Cloud to the northwest Twin Cities suburbs for this afternoon, sunny. Highs in the upper 80s. South winds 5 to 10 miles an hour. At 1 p.m., in Buffalo, it was sunny. The temperature was 79 degrees, the dew point was 61, and the relative humidity was 53%. The wind was south at 12 miles an hour. The pressure was 29.91 inches and falling. In Maple Lake, it was sunny, the temperature was 81 degrees, the dew point was 59, and the relative humidity was 47%. The wind was south at 8 miles an hour. The pressure was 29.93 inches and falling. Elsewhere across central Minnesota, skies ranged from sunny to mostly sunny, and temperatures were between 79 and 82 degrees. Around the state, skies ranged from sunny to mostly sunny. It was 80 at Rochester, 78 at Mankato, 80 at Brainerd, 79 at Duluth, and 85 at International Falls. Once again at 1 p.m., in Buffalo, it was 79 degrees under sunny skies. And in Maple Lake, it was 81 degrees under sunny skies. 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The current time is 1:27 p.m. Central Daylight Time. Now the forecast for central Minnesota, from St. Cloud to the northwest Twin Cities suburbs. This afternoon, sunny. Highs in the upper 80s. South winds 5 to 10 miles an hour. Tonight, mostly clear. Lows in the lower 60s. South winds up to 10 miles an hour. Tuesday, mostly sunny. Highs in the upper 80s. South winds up to 10 miles an hour. Tuesday night, partly cloudy with chance of thunderstorms in the evening, then mostly cloudy with chance of showers overnight. Lows in the upper 50s. East winds up to 5 miles an hour. Chance of precipitation 50%. Wednesday, mostly sunny. Highs in the mid 80s. Wednesday night, mostly clear. Lows in the mid 50s. Thursday, sunny. Highs in the lower 80s. Thursday night and Friday, mostly clear. Lows in the mid 50s. Highs in the mid 80s. Friday night, partly cloudy. Lows in the mid 50s. Saturday through Sunday, mostly clear. Highs in the lower 80s. Lows in the mid 50s. Again, the forecast for central Minnesota, from St. Cloud to the northwest Twin Cities suburbs for this afternoon, sunny. Highs in the upper 80s. South winds 5 to 10 miles an hour. At 1 p.m., in Buffalo, it was sunny. The temperature was 79 degrees, the dew point was 61, and the relative humidity was 53%. The wind was south at 12 miles an hour. The pressure was 29.91 inches and falling. In Maple Lake, it was sunny, the temperature was 81 degrees, the dew point was 59, and the relative humidity was 47%. The wind was south at 8 miles an hour. The pressure was 29.93 inches and falling. Elsewhere across central Minnesota, skies ranged from sunny to mostly sunny, and temperatures were between 79 and 82 degrees. Around the state, skies ranged from sunny to mostly sunny. It was 80 at Rochester, 78 at Mankato, 80 at Brainerd, 79 at Duluth, and 85 at International Falls. Once again at 1 p.m., in Buffalo, it was 79 degrees under sunny skies. And in Maple Lake, it was 81 degrees under sunny skies. 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
serving listeners across much of central Minnesota. The current time is 1:30 p.m.

evening, then mostly cloudy with chance of showers overnight. Lows in the upper 50s. East winds up to 5 miles an hour. Chance of precipitation 50%. Wednesday, mostly sunny. Highs in the mid-80s. Wednesday night, mostly clear. Lows in the mid-50s. Thursday, sunny. Highs in the lower 80s. Thursday night and Friday, mostly clear. Lows in the mid-50s. Highs in the mid-80s. Friday night, partly cloudy. Lows in the mid-50s. Saturday through Sunday, mostly clear. Highs in the lower 80s. Lows in the mid-50s. Again, the forecast for central Minnesota, from St. Cloud to the northwest Twin Cities suburbs for this afternoon, sunny. Highs in the upper 80s. South winds 5 to 10 miles an hour. At 1 p.m., in Buffalo, it was sunny. The temperature was 79 degrees, the dew point was 61, and the relative humidity was 53%. The wind was south at 12 miles an hour. The pressure was 29.91 inches and falling. In Maple Lake, it was sunny, the temperature was 81 degrees, the dew point was 59, and the relative humidity was 47%. The wind was south at 8 miles an hour. The pressure was 29.93 inches and falling. Elsewhere across central Minnesota, skies ranged from sunny to mostly sunny, and temperatures were between 79 and 82 degrees. Around the state, skies ranged from sunny to mostly sunny. It was 80 at Rochester, 78 at Mankato, 80 at Brainerd, 79 at Duluth, and 85 at International Falls. Once again at 1 p.m., in Buffalo, it was 79 degrees under sunny skies. And in Maple Lake, it was 81 degrees under sunny skies. 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The current time is 1:33 p.m. Central Daylight Time. Now the forecast for central Minnesota, from St. Cloud to the northwest Twin Cities suburbs. This afternoon, sunny. Highs in the upper 80s. South winds 5 to 10 miles an hour. Tonight, mostly clear. Lows in the lower 60s. South winds up to 10 miles an hour. Tuesday, mostly sunny. Highs in the upper 80s. South winds up to 10 miles an hour. Tuesday night, partly cloudy with chance of thunderstorms in the evening, then mostly cloudy with chance of showers overnight. Lows in the upper 50s. East winds up to 5 miles an hour. Chance of precipitation 50%. Wednesday, mostly sunny. Highs in the mid-80s. Wednesday night, mostly clear. Lows in the mid-50s. Thursday, sunny. Highs in the lower 80s. Thursday night and Friday, mostly clear. Lows in the mid-50s. Highs in the mid-80s. Friday night, partly cloudy. Lows in the mid-50s. Saturday through Sunday, mostly clear. Highs in the lower 80s. Lows in the mid-50s. Again, the forecast for central Minnesota, from St. Cloud to the northwest Twin Cities suburbs for this afternoon, sunny. Highs in the upper 80s. South winds 5 to 10 miles an hour. At 1 p.m., in Buffalo, it was sunny. The temperature was 79 degrees, the dew point was 61, and the relative humidity was 53%. The wind was south at 12 miles an hour. The pressure was 29.91 inches and falling. In Maple Lake, it was sunny, the temperature was 81 degrees, the dew point was 59, and the relative humidity was 47%. The wind was south at 8 miles an hour. The pressure was 29.93 inches and falling. Elsewhere across central Minnesota,

skies ranged from sunny to mostly sunny, and temperatures were between 79 and 82 degrees. Around the state, skies ranged from sunny to mostly sunny. It was 80 at Rochester, 78 at Mankato, 80 at Brainerd, 79 at Duluth, and 85 at International Falls. Once again at 1 p.m., in Buffalo, it was 79 degrees under sunny skies. And in Maple Lake, it was 81 degrees under sunny skies. 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The current time is 1:36 p.m. Central Daylight Time. Now the forecast for central Minnesota, from St. Cloud to the northwest Twin Cities suburbs. This afternoon, sunny. Highs in the upper 80s. South winds 5 to 10 miles an hour. Tonight, mostly clear. Lows in the lower 60s. South winds up to 10 miles an hour. Tuesday, mostly sunny. Highs in the upper 80s. South winds up to 10 miles an hour. Tuesday night, partly cloudy with chance of thunderstorms in the evening, then mostly cloudy with chance of showers overnight. Lows in the upper 50s. East winds up to 5 miles an hour. Chance of precipitation 50%. Wednesday, mostly sunny. Highs in the mid-80s. Wednesday night, mostly clear. Lows in the mid-50s. Thursday, sunny. Highs in the lower 80s. Thursday night and Friday, mostly clear. Lows in the mid-50s. Highs in the mid-80s. Friday night, partly cloudy. Lows in the mid-50s. Saturday through Sunday, mostly clear. Highs in the lower 80s. Lows in the mid-50s. Again, the forecast for central Minnesota, from St. Cloud to the northwest Twin Cities suburbs for this afternoon, sunny. Highs in the upper 80s. South winds 5 to 10 miles an hour. At 1 p.m., in Buffalo, it was sunny. The temperature was 79 degrees, the dew point was 61, and the relative humidity was 53%. The wind was south at 12 miles an hour. The pressure was 29.91 inches and falling. In Maple Lake, it was sunny. The temperature was 81 degrees, the dew point was 59, and the relative humidity was 47%. The wind was south at 8 miles an hour. The pressure was 29.93 inches and falling. Elsewhere across central Minnesota, skies ranged from sunny to mostly sunny, and temperatures were between 79 and 82 degrees. Around the state, skies ranged from sunny to mostly sunny. It was 80 at Rochester, 78 at Mankato, 80 at Brainerd, 79 at Duluth, and 85 at International Falls. Once again at 1 p.m., in Buffalo, it was 79 degrees under sunny skies. And in Maple Lake, it was 81 degrees under sunny skies. 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The current time is 1:40 p.m. Central Daylight Time. Now the forecast for central Minnesota, from St. Cloud to the northwest Twin Cities suburbs. This afternoon, sunny. Highs in the upper 80s. South winds 5 to 10 miles an hour. Tonight, mostly clear. Lows in the lower 60s. South winds up to 10 miles an hour. Tuesday, mostly sunny. Highs in the upper 80s. South winds up to 10 miles an hour. Tuesday night, partly cloudy with chance of thunderstorms in the evening, then mostly cloudy with chance of showers overnight. Lows in the upper 50s. East winds up to 5 miles an hour.
chance of precipitation 50%. Wednesday, mostly sunny. Highs in the mid-80s. Wednesday night, mostly clear. Lows in the mid-50s. Thursday, sunny. Highs in the lower 80s. Thursday night and Friday, mostly clear. Lows in the mid-50s. Highs in the mid-80s. Friday night, partly cloudy. Lows in the mid-50s. Saturday through Sunday, mostly clear. Highs in the lower 80s. Lows in the mid-50s. Again, the forecast for central Minnesota, from St. Cloud to the northwest Twin Cities suburbs for this afternoon, sunny. Highs in the upper 80s. South winds 5 to 10 miles an hour. At 1 p.m., in Buffalo, it was sunny. The temperature was 79 degrees, the dew point was 61, and the relative humidity was 53%. The wind was south at 12 miles an hour. The pressure was 29.91 inches and falling. In Maple Lake, it was sunny. The temperature was 81 degrees, the dew point was 59, and the relative humidity was 47%. The wind was south at 8 miles an hour. The pressure was 29.93 inches and falling. Elsewhere across central Minnesota, skies ranged from sunny to mostly sunny, and temperatures were between 79 and 82 degrees. Around the state, skies ranged from sunny to mostly sunny. It was 80 at Rochester, 78 at Mankato, 80 at Brainerd, 79 at Duluth, and 85 at International Falls. Once again at 1 p.m., in Buffalo, it was 79 degrees under sunny skies. And in Maple Lake, it was 81 degrees under sunny skies. 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The current time is 1:43 p.m. Central Daylight Time. Now the forecast for central Minnesota, from St. Cloud to the northwest Twin Cities suburbs. This afternoon, sunny. Highs in the upper 80s. South winds 5 to 10 miles an hour. Tonight, mostly clear. Lows in the lower 60s. South winds up to 10 miles an hour. Tuesday, mostly sunny. Highs in the upper 80s. South winds up to 10 miles an hour. Tuesday night, partly cloudy with chance of thunderstorms in the evening, then mostly cloudy with chance of showers overnight. Lows in the upper 50s. East winds up to 5 miles an hour. Chance of precipitation 50%. Wednesday, mostly sunny. Highs in the mid-80s. Wednesday night, mostly clear. Lows in the mid-50s. Thursday, sunny. Highs in the lower 80s. Thursday night and Friday, mostly clear. Lows in the mid-50s. Highs in the mid-80s. Friday night, partly cloudy. Lows in the mid-50s. Saturday through Sunday, mostly clear. Highs in the lower 80s. Lows in the mid-50s. Again, the forecast for central Minnesota, from St. Cloud to the northwest Twin Cities suburbs for this afternoon, sunny. Highs in the upper 80s. South winds 5 to 10 miles an hour. 1 p.m., in Buffalo, it was sunny. The temperature was 79 degrees, the dew point was 61, and the relative humidity was 53%. The wind was south at 12 miles an hour. The pressure was 29.91 inches and falling. In Maple Lake, it was sunny. The temperature was 81 degrees, the dew point was 59, and the relative humidity was 47%. The wind was south at 8 miles an hour. The pressure was 29.93 inches and falling. Elsewhere across central Minnesota, skies ranged from sunny to mostly sunny, and temperatures were between 79 and 82 degrees. Around the state, skies ranged from sunny to mostly sunny,
It was 80 at Rochester, 78 at Mankato, 80 at Brainerd, 79 at Duluth, and 85 at International Falls. Once again at 1 p.m., in Buffalo, it was 79 degrees under sunny skies. And in Maple Lake, it was 81 degrees under sunny skies. This is weather radio station WNG676 Clearwater, broadcasting on a frequency of 162.50 MHz. 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The current time is 1:46 p.m. Central Daylight Time. Now here is the hazardous weather outlook for portions of central Minnesota, east central Minnesota, south central Minnesota, southeast Minnesota, west central Minnesota, northwest Wisconsin, and west central Wisconsin. For this afternoon and tonight, no hazardous weather is expected at this time. And now the extended outlook for the period Tuesday through Sunday. Isolated to scattered thunderstorms will be possible Tuesday and Wednesday afternoon. The threat for severe weather is low. Spotter information statement, Skywarn spotter activation will not be needed tonight. Now the forecast for central Minnesota, from St. Cloud to the northwest Twin Cities suburbs. This afternoon, sunny. Highs in the upper 80s. South winds 5 to 10 miles an hour. Tonight, mostly clear. Lows in the lower 60s. South winds up to 10 miles an hour. Tuesday, mostly sunny. Highs in the upper 80s. South winds up to 10 miles an hour. Tuesday night, partly cloudy with chance of thunderstorms in the evening, then mostly cloudy with chance of showers overnight. Lows in the upper 50s. East winds up to 5 miles an hour. Chance of precipitation 50%. Wednesday, mostly sunny. Highs in the mid-80s. Wednesday night, mostly clear. Lows in the mid-50s. Thursday, sunny. Highs in the lower 80s. Thursday night and Friday, mostly clear. Lows in the mid-50s. Highs in the mid-80s. Friday night, partly cloudy. Lows in the mid-50s. Saturday through Sunday, mostly clear. Highs in the lower 80s. Lows in the mid-50s. Again, the forecast for central Minnesota, from St. Cloud to the northwest Twin Cities suburbs for this afternoon, sunny. Highs in the upper 80s. South winds 5 to 10 miles an hour. At 1 p.m., in Buffalo, it was sunny. The temperature was 79 degrees, the dew point was 61, and the relative humidity was 53%. The wind was south at 12 miles an hour. The pressure was 29.91 inches and falling. In Maple Lake, it was sunny. The temperature was 81 degrees, the dew point was 59, and the relative humidity was 47%. The wind was south at 8 miles an hour. The pressure was 29.93 inches and falling. Elsewhere across central Minnesota, skies ranged from sunny to mostly sunny, and temperatures were between 79 and 82 degrees. Around the state, skies ranged from sunny to mostly sunny. It was 80 at Rochester, 78 at Mankato, 80 at Brainerd, 79 at Duluth, and 85 at International Falls. Once again at 1 p.m., in Buffalo, it was 79 degrees under sunny skies. And in Maple Lake, it was 81 degrees under sunny skies. This is weather radio station WNG676 Clearwater, broadcasting on a frequency of 162.50 MHz. 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The current time is 1:50 p.m. Central Daylight Time. Now here is the hazardous weather outlook for portions of central Minnesota, east central Minnesota, south central Minnesota, southeast Minnesota, west central Minnesota, northwest Wisconsin, and west central Wisconsin.
for this afternoon and tonight. No hazardous weather is expected at this time. And now the extended outlook for the period Tuesday through Sunday. Isolated to scattered thunderstorms will be possible Tuesday and Wednesday afternoon. The threat for severe weather is low. Spotter information statement, Skywarn spotter activation will not be needed tonight. Now the forecast for central Minnesota, from St. Cloud to the northwest Twin Cities suburbs. This afternoon, sunny. Highs in the upper 80s. South winds 5 to 10 miles an hour. Tonight, mostly clear. Lows in the lower 60s. South winds up to 10 miles an hour. Tuesday, mostly sunny. Highs in the upper 80s. South winds up to 10 miles an hour. Tuesday night, partly cloudy with chance of thunderstorms in the evening, then mostly cloudy with chance of showers overnight. Lows in the upper 50s. East winds up to 5 miles an hour. Chance of precipitation 50%. Wednesday, mostly sunny. Highs in the mid-80s. Wednesday night, mostly clear. Lows in the mid-50s. Thursday, sunny. Highs in the lower 80s. Thursday night and Friday, mostly clear. Lows in the mid-50s. Highs in the mid-80s. Friday night, partly cloudy. Lows in the mid-50s. Saturday through Sunday, mostly clear. Highs in the lower 80s. Lows in the mid-50s. Again, the forecast for central Minnesota, from St. Cloud to the northwest Twin Cities suburbs for this afternoon, sunny. Highs in the upper 80s. South winds 5 to 10 miles an hour. At 1 p.m., in Buffalo, it was sunny. The temperature was 79 degrees, the dew point was 61, and the relative humidity was 53%. The wind was south at 12 miles an hour. The pressure was 29.91 inches and falling. In Maple Lake, it was sunny. The temperature was 81 degrees, the dew point was 59, and the relative humidity was 47%. The wind was south at 8 miles an hour. The pressure was 29.93 inches and falling. Elsewhere across central Minnesota, skies ranged from sunny to mostly sunny, and temperatures were between 79 and 82 degrees. Around the state, skies ranged from sunny to mostly sunny. It was 80 at Rochester, 78 at Mankato, 80 at Brainerd, 79 at Duluth, and 85 at International Falls. Once again at 1 p.m., in Buffalo, it was 79 degrees under sunny skies. And in Maple Lake, it was 81 degrees under sunny skies. This is weather radio station WNG676 Clearwater, broadcasting on a frequency of 162.50 MHz. 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The current time is 1:54 p.m. Central Daylight Time. Now here is the hazardous weather outlook for portions of central Minnesota, east central Minnesota, south central Minnesota, southeast Minnesota, west central Minnesota, northwest Wisconsin, and west central Wisconsin. For this afternoon and tonight, no hazardous weather is expected at this time. And now the extended outlook for the period Tuesday through Sunday. Isolated to scattered thunderstorms will be possible Tuesday and Wednesday afternoon. The threat for severe weather is low. Spotter information statement, Skywarn spotter activation will not be needed tonight. Now the forecast for central Minnesota, from St. Cloud to the northwest Twin Cities suburbs. This afternoon, sunny. Highs in the upper 80s. South winds 5 to 10 miles an hour. Tonight, mostly clear. Lows in the lower 60s. South winds up to 10 miles an hour. Tuesday, mostly sunny. Highs in the upper 80s. South winds up to 10 miles an hour. Tuesday night, partly cloudy with chance of thunderstorms in the evening,

then mostly cloudy with chance of showers overnight. Lows in the upper 50s. East winds up to 5 miles an hour. Chance of precipitation 50%. Wednesday, mostly sunny. Highs in the mid-80s. Wednesday night, mostly clear. Lows in the mid-50s. Thursday, sunny. Highs in the lower 80s. Thursday night and Friday, mostly clear. Lows in the mid-50s. Highs in the mid-80s. Friday night, partly cloudy. Lows in the mid-50s. Saturday through Sunday, mostly clear. Highs in the lower 80s. Lows in the mid-50s. Again, the forecast for central Minnesota, from St. Cloud to the northwest Twin Cities suburbs for this afternoon, sunny. Highs in the upper 80s. South winds 5 to 10 miles an hour. At 1 p.m., in Buffalo, it was sunny. The temperature was 79 degrees, the dew point was 61, and the relative humidity was 53%. The wind was south at 12 miles an hour. The pressure was 29.91 inches and falling. In Maple Lake, it was sunny. The temperature was 81 degrees, the dew point was 59, and the relative humidity was 47%. The wind was south at 8 miles an hour. The pressure was 29.93 inches and falling. Elsewhere across central Minnesota, skies ranged from sunny to mostly sunny, and temperatures were between 79 and 82 degrees. Around the state, skies ranged from sunny to mostly sunny. It was 80 at Rochester, 78 at Mankato, 80 at Brainerd, 79 at Duluth, and 85 at International Falls. Once again at 1 p.m., in Buffalo, it was 79 degrees under sunny skies. And in Maple Lake, it was 81 degrees under sunny skies. 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The current time is 1:58 p.m. Central Daylight Time. Now here is the hazardous weather outlook for portions of central Minnesota, east central Minnesota, south central Minnesota, southeast Minnesota, west central Minnesota, northwest Wisconsin, and west central Wisconsin. For this afternoon and tonight, no hazardous weather is expected at this time. And now the extended outlook for the period Tuesday through Sunday. Isolated to scattered thunderstorms will be possible Tuesday and Wednesday afternoon. The threat for severe weather is low. Spotter information statement, Skywarn spotter activation will not be needed tonight. Now the forecast for central Minnesota, from St. Cloud to the northwest Twin Cities suburbs. This afternoon, sunny. Highs in the upper 80s. South winds 5 to 10 miles an hour. Tonight, mostly clear. Lows in the lower 60s. South winds up to 10 miles an hour. Tuesday, mostly sunny. Highs in the upper 80s. South winds up to 10 miles an hour. Tuesday night, partly cloudy with chance of thunderstorms in the evening, then mostly cloudy with chance of showers overnight. Lows in the upper 50s. East winds up to 5 miles an hour. Chance of precipitation 50%. Wednesday, mostly sunny. Highs in the mid-80s. Wednesday night, mostly clear. Lows in the mid-50s. Thursday, sunny. Highs in the lower 80s. Thursday night and Friday, mostly clear. Lows in the mid-50s. Highs in the mid-80s. Friday night, partly cloudy. Lows in the mid-50s. Saturday through Sunday, mostly clear. Highs in the lower 80s. Lows in the mid-50s. Again, the forecast for central Minnesota, from St. Cloud to the northwest Twin Cities suburbs for this afternoon, sunny. Highs in the upper 80s.
south winds 5 to 10 miles an hour. 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The current time is 2:01 p.m. Central Daylight Time. Now here is the hazardous weather outlook for portions of central Minnesota, east central Minnesota, south central Minnesota, southeast Minnesota, west central Minnesota, northwest Wisconsin, and west central Wisconsin. For this afternoon and tonight, no hazardous weather is expected at this time. And now the extended outlook for the period Tuesday through Sunday. Isolated to scattered thunderstorms will be possible Tuesday and Wednesday afternoon. The threat for severe weather is low. Spotter information statement, Skywarn spotter activation will not be needed tonight. Now the forecast for central Minnesota, from St. Cloud to the northwest Twin Cities suburbs. This afternoon, sunny. Highs in the upper 80s. South winds 5 to 10 miles an hour. Tonight, mostly clear. Lows in the lower 60s. South winds up to 10 miles an hour. Tuesday, mostly sunny. Highs in the upper 80s. South winds up to 10 miles an hour. Tuesday night, partly cloudy with chance of thunderstorms in the evening, then mostly cloudy with chance of showers overnight. Lows in the upper 50s. East winds up to 5 miles an hour. Chance of precipitation 50%. Wednesday, mostly sunny. Highs in the mid-80s. Wednesday night, mostly clear. Lows in the mid-50s. Thursday, sunny. Highs in the lower 80s. Thursday night and Friday, mostly clear. Lows in the mid-50s. Highs in the mid-80s. Friday night, partly cloudy. Lows in the mid-50s. Saturday through Sunday, mostly clear. Highs in the lower 80s. Lows in the mid-50s. Again, the forecast for central Minnesota, from St. Cloud to the northwest Twin Cities suburbs for this afternoon, sunny. Highs in the upper 80s. South winds 5 to 10 miles an hour. 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The current time is 2:04 p.m. Central Daylight Time. Now here is the hazardous weather outlook for portions of central Minnesota, east central Minnesota, south central Minnesota, southeast Minnesota, west central Minnesota, northwest Wisconsin, and west central Wisconsin. For this afternoon and tonight, no hazardous weather is expected at this time. And now the extended outlook for the period Tuesday through Sunday. Isolated to scattered thunderstorms will be possible Tuesday and Wednesday afternoon. The threat for severe weather is low. Spotter information statement, Skywarn spotter activation will not be needed tonight. Now the forecast for central Minnesota, from St. Cloud to the northwest Twin Cities suburbs. This afternoon, sunny. Highs in the upper 80s. South winds 5 to 10 miles an hour. Tonight, mostly clear. Lows in the lower 60s. South winds up to 10 miles an hour. Tuesday, mostly sunny. Highs in the upper 80s. South winds up to 10 miles an hour. Tuesday night, partly cloudy with chance of thunderstorms in the evening, then mostly cloudy with chance of showers overnight. Lows in the upper 50s. East winds up to 5 miles an hour. Chance of precipitation 50%. Wednesday, mostly sunny. Highs in the mid-80s. Wednesday night, mostly clear. Lows in the mid-50s. Thursday, sunny. Highs in the lower 80s.
Thursday night and Friday, mostly clear. Lows in the mid-50s. Highs in the mid-80s. Friday night, partly cloudy. Lows in the mid-50s. Saturday through Sunday, mostly clear. Highs in the lower 80s. Lows in the mid-50s. Again, the forecast for central Minnesota, from St. Cloud to the northwest Twin Cities suburbs for this afternoon, sunny. Highs in the upper 80s. South winds 5 to 10 miles an hour. 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The current time is 2:07 p.m. Central Daylight Time. Now here is the hazardous weather outlook for portions of central Minnesota, east central Minnesota, south central Minnesota, southeast Minnesota, west central Minnesota, northwest Wisconsin, and west central Wisconsin. For this afternoon and tonight, no hazardous weather is expected at this time. And now the extended outlook for the period Tuesday through Sunday. Isolated to scattered thunderstorms will be possible Tuesday and Wednesday afternoon. The threat for severe weather is low. Spotter information statement, Skywarn spotter activation will not be needed tonight. Now the forecast for central Minnesota, from St. Cloud to the northwest Twin Cities suburbs. This afternoon, sunny. Highs in the upper 80s. South winds 5 to 10 miles an hour. Tonight, mostly clear. Lows in the lower 60s. South winds up to 10 miles an hour. Tuesday, mostly sunny. Highs in the upper 80s. South winds up to 10 miles an hour. Tuesday night, partly cloudy with chance of thunderstorms in the evening, then mostly cloudy with chance of showers overnight. Lows in the upper 50s. East winds up to 5 miles an hour. Chance of precipitation 50%. Wednesday, mostly sunny. Highs in the mid-80s. Wednesday night, mostly clear. Lows in the mid-50s. Thursday, sunny. Highs in the lower 80s. Thursday night and Friday, mostly clear. Lows in the mid-50s. Highs in the mid-80s. Friday night, partly cloudy. Lows in the mid-50s. Saturday through Sunday, mostly clear. Highs in the lower 80s. Lows in the mid-50s. Again, the forecast for central Minnesota, from St. Cloud to the northwest Twin Cities suburbs for this afternoon, sunny. Highs in the upper 80s. South winds 5 to 10 miles an hour. 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The current time is 2:09 p.m. Central Daylight Time. Now here is the hazardous weather outlook for portions of central Minnesota, east central Minnesota, south central Minnesota, southeast Minnesota, west central Minnesota, northwest Wisconsin, and west central Wisconsin. For this afternoon and tonight, no hazardous weather is expected at this time. And now the extended outlook for the period Tuesday through Sunday. Isolated to scattered thunderstorms will be possible Tuesday and Wednesday afternoon. The threat for severe weather is low. Spotter information statement, Skywarn spotter activation will not be needed tonight. Now the forecast for central Minnesota, from St. Cloud to the northwest Twin Cities suburbs. This afternoon, sunny. Highs in the upper 80s. South winds 5 to 10 miles an hour. Tonight, mostly clear. Lows in the lower 60s. South winds up to 10 miles an hour. Tuesday, mostly sunny. Highs in the upper 80s.
south winds up to 10 miles an hour. Tuesday night, partly cloudy with chance of thunderstorms in the evening, then mostly cloudy with chance of showers overnight. Lows in the upper 50s. East winds up to 5 miles an hour. Chance of precipitation 50%. Wednesday, mostly sunny. Highs in the mid-80s. Wednesday night, mostly clear. Lows in the mid-50s. Thursday, sunny. Highs in the lower 80s. Thursday night and Friday, mostly clear. Lows in the mid-50s. Highs in the mid-80s. Friday night, partly cloudy. Lows in the mid-50s. Saturday through Sunday, mostly clear. Highs in the lower 80s. Lows in the mid-50s. Again, the forecast for central Minnesota, from St. Cloud to the northwest Twin Cities suburbs for this afternoon, sunny. Highs in the upper 80s. South winds 5 to 10 miles an hour. 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The current time is 2:12 p.m. Central Daylight Time. Now here is the hazardous weather outlook for portions of central Minnesota, east central Minnesota, south central Minnesota, southeast Minnesota, west central Minnesota, northwest Wisconsin, and west central Wisconsin. For this afternoon and tonight, no hazardous weather is expected at this time. And now the extended outlook for the period Tuesday through Sunday. Isolated to scattered thunderstorms will be possible Tuesday and Wednesday afternoon. The threat for severe weather is low. Spotter information statement, Skywarn spotter activation will not be needed tonight. Now the forecast for central Minnesota, from St. Cloud to the northwest Twin Cities suburbs. This afternoon, sunny. Highs in the upper 80s. South winds 5 to 10 miles an hour. Tonight, mostly clear. Lows in the lower 60s. South winds up to 10 miles an hour. Tuesday, mostly sunny. Highs in the upper 80s. South winds up to 10 miles an hour. Tuesday night, partly cloudy with chance of thunderstorms in the evening, then mostly cloudy with chance of showers overnight. Lows in the upper 50s. East winds up to 5 miles an hour. Chance of precipitation 50%. Wednesday, mostly sunny. Highs in the mid-80s. Wednesday night, mostly clear. Lows in the mid-50s. Thursday, sunny. Highs in the lower 80s. Thursday night and Friday, mostly clear. Lows in the mid-50s. Highs in the mid-80s. Friday night, partly cloudy. Lows in the mid-50s. Saturday through Sunday, mostly clear. Highs in the lower 80s. Lows in the mid-50s. Again, the forecast for central Minnesota, from St. Cloud to the northwest Twin Cities suburbs for this afternoon, sunny. Highs in the upper 80s. South winds 5 to 10 miles an hour. At 2 p.m., in Buffalo, it was mostly sunny. The temperature was 81 degrees, the dew point was 61, and the relative humidity was 50%. The wind was south at 10 miles an hour. The pressure was 29.90 inches and falling. In Maple Lake, it was mostly sunny. The temperature was 82 degrees, the dew point was 58, and the relative humidity was 44%. The wind was south at 7 miles an hour. The pressure was 29.92 inches and falling. Elsewhere across central Minnesota, skies ranged from sunny to mostly sunny, and temperatures were between 81 and 86 degrees. Around the state, it was sunny, with a temperature of 81 at Rochester and 80 at Mankato. At Duluth, it was mostly sunny, with a temperature of 81. It was partly sunny,
with a temperature of 83 at Brainerd and 87 at International Falls. Once again at 2 p.m. in Buffalo, it was 81 degrees under mostly sunny skies. And in Maple Lake, it was 82 degrees under mostly sunny skies. This is weather radio station WNG676 Clearwater, broadcasting on a frequency of 162.50 MHz. 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The current time is 2:16 p.m. Central Daylight Time. Now here is the hazardous weather outlook for portions of central Minnesota, east central Minnesota, south central Minnesota, southeast Minnesota, west central Minnesota, northwest Wisconsin, and west central Wisconsin. For this afternoon and tonight, no hazardous weather is expected at this time. And now the extended outlook for the period Tuesday through Sunday. Isolated to scattered thunderstorms will be possible Tuesday and Wednesday afternoon. The threat for severe weather is low. Spotter information statement, Skywarn spotter activation will not be needed tonight. Now the forecast for central Minnesota, from St. Cloud to the northwest Twin Cities suburbs. This afternoon, sunny. Highs in the upper 80s. South winds 5 to 10 miles an hour. Tonight, mostly clear. Lows in the lower 60s. South winds up to 10 miles an hour. Tuesday, mostly sunny. Highs in the upper 80s. South winds up to 10 miles an hour. Tuesday night, partly cloudy with chance of thunderstorms in the evening, then mostly cloudy with chance of showers overnight. Lows in the upper 50s. East winds up to 5 miles an hour. Chance of precipitation 50%. Wednesday, mostly sunny. Highs in the mid-80s. Wednesday night, mostly clear. Lows in the mid-50s. Thursday, sunny. Highs in the lower 80s. Thursday night and Friday, mostly clear. Lows in the mid-50s. Highs in the mid-80s. Friday night, partly cloudy. Lows in the mid-50s. Saturday through Sunday, mostly clear. Highs in the lower 80s. Lows in the mid-50s. Again, the forecast for central Minnesota, from St. Cloud to the northwest Twin Cities suburbs for this afternoon, sunny. Highs in the upper 80s. South winds 5 to 10 miles an hour. At 2 p.m., in Buffalo, it was mostly sunny. The temperature was 81 degrees, the dew point was 61, and the relative humidity was 50%. The wind was south at 10 miles an hour. The pressure was 29.90 inches and falling. In Maple Lake, it was mostly sunny. The temperature was 82 degrees, the dew point was 58, and the relative humidity was 44%. The wind was south at 7 miles an hour. The pressure was 29.92 inches and falling. Elsewhere across central Minnesota, skies ranged from sunny to mostly sunny, and temperatures were between 81 and 86 degrees. Around the state, it was sunny, with a temperature of 81 at Rochester and 80 at Mankato. At Duluth, it was mostly sunny, with a temperature of 81. It was partly sunny, with a temperature of 83 at Brainerd and 87 at International Falls. Once again at 2 p.m., in Buffalo, it was 81 degrees under mostly sunny skies. And in Maple Lake, it was 82 degrees under mostly sunny skies. 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The current time is 2:20 p.m. Central Daylight Time. Now here is the hazardous weather outlook for portions of central Minnesota, east central Minnesota, south central Minnesota, southeast Minnesota,
west central Minnesota, northwest Wisconsin, and west central Wisconsin. For this afternoon and tonight, no hazardous weather is expected at this time. And now the extended outlook for the period Tuesday through Sunday. Isolated to scattered thunderstorms will be possible Tuesday and Wednesday afternoon. The threat for severe weather is low. Spotter information statement, Skywarn spotter activation will not be needed tonight. Now the forecast for central Minnesota, from St. Cloud to the northwest Twin Cities suburbs. This afternoon, sunny. Highs in the upper 80s. South winds 5 to 10 miles an hour. Tonight, mostly clear. Lows in the lower 60s. South winds up to 10 miles an hour. Tuesday, mostly sunny. Highs in the upper 80s. South winds up to 10 miles an hour. Tuesday night, partly cloudy with chance of thunderstorms in the evening, then mostly cloudy with chance of showers overnight. Lows in the upper 50s. East winds up to 5 miles an hour. Chance of precipitation 50%. Wednesday, mostly sunny. Highs in the mid-80s. Wednesday night, mostly clear. Lows in the mid-50s. Thursday, sunny. Highs in the lower 80s. Thursday night and Friday, mostly clear. Lows in the mid-50s. Highs in the mid-80s. Friday night, partly cloudy. Lows in the mid-50s. Saturday through Sunday, mostly clear. Highs in the lower 80s. Lows in the mid-50s. Again, the forecast for central Minnesota, from St. Cloud to the northwest Twin Cities suburbs for this afternoon, sunny. Highs in the upper 80s. South winds 5 to 10 miles an hour. 2 p.m. in Buffalo, it was mostly sunny. The temperature was 81 degrees, the dew point was 61, and the relative humidity was 50%. The wind was south at 10 miles an hour. The pressure was 29.90 inches and falling. In Maple Lake, it was mostly sunny. The temperature was 82 degrees, the dew point was 58, and the relative humidity was 44%. The wind was south at 7 miles an hour. The pressure was 29.92 inches and falling. Elsewhere across central Minnesota, skies ranged from sunny to mostly sunny, and temperatures were between 81 and 86 degrees. Around the state, it was sunny, with a temperature of 81 at Rochester and 80 at Mankato. At Duluth, it was mostly sunny, with a temperature of 81. It was partly sunny, with a temperature of 83 at Brainerd and 87 at International Falls. Once again at 2 p.m., in Buffalo, it was 81 degrees under mostly sunny skies. And in Maple Lake, it was 82 degrees under mostly sunny skies. 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The current time is 2:24 p.m. Central Daylight Time. Now here is the hazardous weather outlook for portions of central Minnesota, east central Minnesota, south central Minnesota, southeast Minnesota, west central Minnesota, northwest Wisconsin, and west central Wisconsin. For this afternoon and tonight, no hazardous weather is expected at this time. And now the extended outlook for the period Tuesday through Sunday. Isolated to scattered thunderstorms will be possible Tuesday and Wednesday afternoon. The threat for severe weather is low. Spotter information statement, Skywarn spotter activation will not be needed tonight. Now the forecast for central Minnesota, from St. Cloud to the northwest Twin Cities suburbs. This afternoon, sunny. Highs in the upper 80s. South winds 5 to 10 miles an hour. Tonight, mostly clear. Lows in the lower 60s. South winds up to 10 miles an hour.
Tuesday, mostly sunny. Highs in the upper 80s. South winds up to 10 miles an hour. Tuesday night, partly cloudy with chance of thunderstorms in the

evening, then mostly cloudy with chance of showers overnight. Lows in the upper 50s. East winds up to 5 miles an hour. Chance of precipitation 50%. Wednesday, mostly sunny. Highs in the mid-80s. Wednesday night, mostly clear. Lows in the mid-50s. Thursday, sunny. Highs in the lower 80s. Thursday night and Friday, mostly clear. Lows in the mid-50s. Highs in the mid-80s. Friday night, partly cloudy. Lows in the mid-50s. Saturday through Sunday, mostly clear. Highs in the lower 80s. Lows in the mid-50s. Again, the forecast for central Minnesota, from St. Cloud to the northwest Twin Cities suburbs for this afternoon, sunny. Highs in the upper 80s. South winds 5 to 10 miles an hour. At 2 p.m., in Buffalo, it was mostly sunny. The temperature was 81 degrees, the dew point was 61, and the relative humidity was 50%. The wind was south at 10 miles an hour. The pressure was 29.90 inches and falling. In Maple Lake, it was mostly sunny. The temperature was 82 degrees, the dew point was 58, and the relative humidity was 44%. The wind was south at 7 miles an hour. The pressure was 29.92 inches and falling. Elsewhere across central Minnesota, skies ranged from sunny to mostly sunny, and temperatures were between 81 and 86 degrees. Around the state, it was sunny, with a temperature of 81 at Rochester and 80 at Mankato. At Duluth, it was mostly sunny, with a temperature of 81. It was partly sunny, with a temperature of 83 at Brainerd and 87 at International Falls. Once again at 2 p.m., in Buffalo, it was 81 degrees under mostly sunny skies. And in Maple Lake, it was 82 degrees under mostly sunny skies. 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The current time is 2:28 p.m. Central Daylight Time. Now here is the hazardous weather outlook for portions of central Minnesota, east central Minnesota, south central Minnesota, southeast Minnesota, west central Minnesota, northwest Wisconsin, and west central Wisconsin. For this afternoon and tonight, no hazardous weather is expected at this time. And now the extended outlook for the period Tuesday through Sunday. Isolated to scattered thunderstorms will be possible Tuesday and Wednesday afternoon. The threat for severe weather is low. Spotter information statement, Skywarn spotter activation will not be needed tonight. Now the forecast for central Minnesota, from St. Cloud to the northwest Twin Cities suburbs. This afternoon, sunny. Highs in the upper 80s. South winds 5 to 10 miles an hour. Tonight, mostly clear. Lows in the lower 60s. South winds up to 10 miles an hour. Tuesday, mostly sunny. Highs in the upper 80s. South winds up to 10 miles an hour. Tuesday night, partly cloudy with chance of thunderstorms in the evening, then mostly cloudy with chance of showers overnight. Lows in the upper 50s. East winds up to 5 miles an hour. Chance of precipitation 50%. Wednesday, mostly sunny. Highs in the mid-80s. Wednesday night, mostly clear. Lows in the mid-50s. Thursday, sunny. Highs in the lower 80s. Thursday night and Friday, mostly clear. Lows in the mid-50s. Highs in the mid-80s. Friday night, partly cloudy. Lows in the mid-50s. Saturday through Sunday, mostly clear. Highs in the lower 80s. Lows in the mid-50s. Again, the forecast for central Minnesota, from St. Cloud to the northwest Twin Cities suburbs for this afternoon.

7 miles an hour. The pressure was 29.92 inches and falling. Elsewhere across central Minnesota, skies ranged from sunny to mostly sunny, and temperatures were between 81 and 86 degrees. Around the state, it was sunny, with a temperature of 81 at Rochester, and 80 at Mankato. At Duluth, it was mostly sunny, with a temperature of 81. It was partly sunny, with a temperature of 83 at Brainerd, and 87 at International Falls. Once again at 2 p.m., in Buffalo, it was 81 degrees under mostly sunny skies. And in Maple Lake, it was 82 degrees under mostly sunny skies. 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The current time is 2:32 p.m. Central Daylight Time. Now here is the hazardous weather outlook for portions of central Minnesota, east central Minnesota, south central Minnesota, southeast Minnesota, west central Minnesota, northwest Wisconsin, and west central Wisconsin. For Wisconsin and west central Wisconsin. For this afternoon and tonight, no hazardous weather is expected at this time. And now the extended outlook for the period Tuesday through Sunday. Isolated to scattered thunderstorms will be possible Tuesday and Wednesday afternoon. The threat for severe weather is low. Spotter information statement, Skywarn spotter activation will not be needed tonight. Now the forecast for central Minnesota, from St. Cloud to the northwest Twin Cities suburbs. This afternoon, sunny. Highs in the upper 80s. South winds 5 to 10 miles an hour. Tonight, mostly clear. Lows in the lower 60s. South winds up to 10 miles an hour. Tuesday, mostly sunny. Highs in the upper 80s. South winds up to 10 miles an hour. Tuesday night, partly cloudy with chance of thunderstorms in the evening, then mostly cloudy with chance of showers overnight. Lows in the upper 50s. East winds up to 5 miles an hour. Chance of precipitation 50%. Wednesday, mostly sunny. Highs in the mid-80s. Wednesday night, mostly clear. Lows in the mid-50s. Thursday, sunny. Highs in the lower 80s. Thursday night and Friday, mostly clear. Lows in the mid-50s. Highs in the mid-80s. Friday night, partly cloudy. Lows in the mid-50s. Saturday through Sunday, mostly clear. Highs in the lower 80s. Lows in the mid-50s. Again, the forecast for central Minnesota, from St. Cloud to the northwest Twin Cities suburbs for this afternoon, sunny. Highs in the upper 80s. South winds 5 to 10 miles an hour. At 2 p.m., in Buffalo, it was mostly sunny. The temperature was 81 degrees, the dew point was 61, and the relative humidity was 50%. The wind was south at 10 miles an hour. The pressure was 29.90 inches and falling. In Maple Lake, it was mostly sunny. The temperature was 82 degrees, the dew point was 58, and the relative humidity was 44%. The wind was south at 7 miles an hour. The pressure was 29.92 inches and falling. Elsewhere across central Minnesota, skies ranged from sunny to mostly sunny, and temperatures were between 81 and 86 degrees. Around the state, it was sunny, with a temperature of 81 at Rochester, and 80 at Mankato. At Duluth, it was mostly sunny, with a temperature of 81. It was partly sunny, with a temperature of 83 at Brainerd, and 87 at International Falls. Once again at 2 p.m., in Buffalo, it was 81 degrees under mostly sunny skies. And in Maple Lake, it was 82 degrees under mostly sunny skies. 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

It is Wednesday night, mostly clear. Lows in the mid-50s. Thursday, sunny. Highs in the lower 80s. Thursday night and Friday, mostly clear. Lows in the mid-50s. Highs in the mid-80s. Friday night, partly cloudy. Lows in the mid-50s. Saturday through Sunday, mostly clear. Highs in the lower 80s. Lows in the mid-50s. Again, the forecast for central Minnesota, from St. Cloud to the northwest Twin Cities suburbs for this afternoon, sunny. Highs in the upper 80s. South winds 5 to 10 miles an hour. At 2 p.m., in Buffalo, it was mostly sunny. The temperature was 81 degrees, the dew point was 61, and the relative humidity was 50%. The wind was south at 10 miles an hour. The pressure was 29.90 inches and falling. In Maple Lake, it was mostly sunny. The temperature was 82 degrees, the dew point was 58, and the relative humidity was 44%. The wind was south at 7 miles an hour. The pressure was 29.92 inches and falling. Elsewhere across central Minnesota, skies ranged from sunny to mostly sunny, and temperatures were between 81 and 86 degrees. Around the state, it was sunny, with a temperature of 81 at Rochester and 80 at Mankato. At Duluth, it was mostly sunny, with a temperature of 81. It was partly sunny, with a temperature of 83 at Brainerd and 87 at International Falls. Once again at 2 p.m., in Buffalo, it was 81 degrees under mostly sunny skies. And in Maple Lake, it was 82 degrees under mostly sunny skies. 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The current time is 2:49 p.m. Central Daylight Time. Now here is the hazardous weather outlook for portions of central Minnesota, east central Minnesota, south central Minnesota, southeast Minnesota, west central Minnesota, northwest Wisconsin, and west central Wisconsin. For this afternoon and tonight, no hazardous weather is expected at this time. And now the extended outlook for the period Tuesday through Sunday. Isolated to scattered thunderstorms will be possible Tuesday and Wednesday afternoon. The threat for severe weather is low. Spotter information statement, Skywarn spotter activation will not be needed tonight. Now the forecast for central Minnesota, from St. Cloud to the northwest Twin Cities suburbs. This afternoon, sunny. Highs in the upper 80s. South winds 5 to 10 miles an hour. Tonight, mostly clear. Lows in the lower 60s. South winds up to 10 miles an hour. Tuesday, mostly sunny. Highs in the upper 80s. South winds up to 10 miles an hour. Tuesday night, partly cloudy with chance of thunderstorms in the evening, then mostly cloudy with chance of showers overnight. Lows in the upper 50s. East winds up to 5 miles an hour. Chance of precipitation 50%. Wednesday, mostly sunny. Highs in the mid-80s. Wednesday night, mostly clear. Lows in the mid-50s. Thursday, sunny. Highs in the lower 80s. Thursday night and Friday, mostly clear. Lows in the mid-50s. Highs in the mid-80s. Friday night, partly cloudy. Lows in the mid-50s. Saturday through Sunday, mostly clear. Highs in the lower 80s. Lows in the mid-50s. Again, the forecast for central Minnesota, from St. Cloud to the northwest Twin Cities suburbs for this afternoon, sunny. Highs in the upper 80s. South winds 5 to 10 miles an hour. At 2 p.m., in Buffalo, it was mostly sunny. The temperature was 81 degrees, the dew point was 61,

the relative humidity was 50%. The wind was south at 10 miles an hour. Pressure was 29.90 inches and falling. In Maple Lake, it was mostly sunny but temperature was 82 degrees, the dew point was 58, and the relative humidity was 44%. The wind was south at 7 miles an hour. The pressure was 29.92 inches and falling. Elsewhere across central Minnesota, skies ranged from sunny to mostly sunny, and temperatures were between 81 and 86 degrees. Around the state, it was sunny, with a temperature of 81 at Rochester and 80 at Mankato. At Duluth, it was mostly sunny, with a temperature of 81. It was partly sunny, with a temperature of 83 at Brainerd and 87 at International Falls. Once again at 2 p.m., in Buffalo, it was 81 degrees under mostly sunny skies. And in Maple Lake, it was 82 degrees under mostly sunny skies. 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The current time is 2:53 p.m. Central Daylight Time. Now here is the hazardous weather outlook for portions of central Minnesota, east central Minnesota, south central Minnesota, southeast Minnesota, west central Minnesota, northwest Wisconsin, and west central Wisconsin. For this afternoon and tonight, no hazardous weather is expected at this time. And now the extended outlook for the period Tuesday through Sunday. Isolated to scattered thunderstorms will be possible Tuesday and Wednesday afternoon. The threat for severe weather is low. Spotter information statement, Skywarn spotter activation will not be needed tonight. Now the forecast for central Minnesota, from St. Cloud to the northwest Twin Cities suburbs. This afternoon, sunny. Highs in the upper 80s. South winds 5 to 10 miles an hour. Tonight, mostly clear. Lows in the lower 60s. South winds up to 10 miles an hour. Tuesday, mostly sunny. Highs in the upper 80s. South winds up to 10 miles an hour. Tuesday night, partly cloudy with chance of thunderstorms in the evening, then mostly cloudy with chance of showers overnight. Lows in the upper 50s. East winds up to 5 miles an hour. Chance of precipitation 50%. Wednesday, mostly sunny. Highs in the mid-80s. Wednesday night, mostly clear. Lows in the mid-50s. Thursday, sunny. Highs in the lower 80s. Thursday night and Friday, mostly clear. Lows in the mid-50s. Highs in the mid-80s. Friday night, partly cloudy. Lows in the mid-50s. Saturday through Sunday, mostly clear. Highs in the lower 80s. Lows in the mid-50s. Again, the forecast for central Minnesota, from St. Cloud to the northwest Twin Cities suburbs for this afternoon, sunny. Highs in the upper 80s. South winds 5 to 10 miles an hour. At 2 p.m., in Buffalo, it was mostly sunny. The temperature was 81 degrees, the dew point was 61, and the relative humidity was 50%. The wind was south at 10 miles an hour. The pressure was 29.90 inches and falling. In Maple Lake, it was mostly sunny but temperature was 82 degrees, the dew point was 58, and the relative humidity was 44%. The wind was south at 7 miles an hour. The pressure was 29.92 inches and falling. Elsewhere across central Minnesota, skies ranged from sunny to mostly sunny, and temperatures were between 81 and 86 degrees. Around the state, it was sunny, with a temperature of 81 at Rochester and 80 at Mankato. At Duluth, it was mostly sunny, with a temperature of 81. It was partly sunny, with a temperature of 83 at Brainerd and 87 at International Falls.
Once again at 2 p.m., in Buffalo, it was 81 degrees under mostly sunny skies. And in Maple Lake, it was 82 degrees under mostly sunny skies. This is weather radio station WNG676 Clearwater, broadcasting on a frequency of 162.50 MHz. 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The current time is 2:57 p.m. Central Daylight Time. Now here is the hazardous weather outlook for portions of central Minnesota, east central Minnesota, south central Minnesota, southeast Minnesota, west central Minnesota, northwest Wisconsin, and west central Wisconsin. For this afternoon and tonight, no hazardous weather is expected at this time. And now the extended outlook for the period Tuesday through Sunday. Isolated to scattered thunderstorms will be possible Tuesday and Wednesday afternoon. The threat for severe weather is low. Spotter information statement, Skywarn spotter activation will not be needed tonight. Now the forecast for central Minnesota, from St. Cloud to the northwest Twin Cities suburbs. This afternoon, sunny. Highs in the upper 80s. South winds 5 to 10 miles an hour. Tonight, mostly clear. Lows in the lower 60s. South winds up to 10 miles an hour. Tuesday, mostly sunny. Highs in the upper 80s. South winds up to 10 miles an hour. Tuesday night, partly cloudy with chance of thunderstorms in the evening, then mostly cloudy with chance of showers overnight. Lows in the upper 50s. East winds up to 5 miles an hour. Chance of precipitation 50%. Wednesday, mostly sunny. Highs in the mid-80s. Wednesday night, mostly clear. Lows in the mid-50s. Thursday, sunny. Highs in the lower 80s. Thursday night and Friday, mostly clear. Lows in the mid-50s. Highs in the mid-80s. Friday night, partly cloudy. Lows in the mid-50s. Saturday through Sunday, mostly clear. Highs in the lower 80s. Lows in the mid-50s. Again, the forecast for central Minnesota, from St. Cloud to the northwest Twin Cities suburbs for this afternoon, sunny. Highs in the upper 80s. South winds 5 to 10 miles an hour. At 2 p.m., in Buffalo, it was mostly sunny. The temperature was 81 degrees, the dew point was 61, and the relative humidity was 50%. The wind was south at 10 miles an hour. The pressure was 29.90 inches and falling. In Maple Lake, it was mostly sunny, the temperature was 82 degrees, the dew point was 58, and the relative humidity was 44%. The wind was south at 7 miles an hour. The pressure was 29.92 inches and falling. Elsewhere across central Minnesota, skies ranged from sunny to mostly sunny, and temperatures were between 81 and 86 degrees. Around the state, it was sunny, with a temperature of 81 at Rochester, and 80 at Mankato. At Duluth, it was mostly sunny, with a temperature of 81. It was partly sunny, with a temperature of 83 at Brainerd, and 87 at International Falls. Once again at 2 p.m., in Buffalo, it was 81 degrees under mostly sunny skies. And in Maple Lake, it was 82 degrees under mostly sunny skies. This is weather radio station WNG676 Clearwater, broadcasting on a frequency of 162.50 MHz. 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The current time is 3:01 p.m. Central Daylight Time. Now here is the hazardous weather outlook for portions of central Minnesota, east central Minnesota, south central Minnesota, southeast Minnesota, west central Minnesota, northwest Wisconsin, and west central Wisconsin. For this afternoon and tonight,
No hazardous weather is expected at this time. And now the extended outlook for the period Tuesday through Sunday. Isolated to scattered thunderstorms will be possible Tuesday and Wednesday afternoon. The threat for severe weather is low. Spotter information statement, Skywarn spotter activation will not be needed tonight. Now the forecast for central Minnesota, from St. Cloud to the northwest Twin Cities suburbs. This afternoon, sunny. Highs in the upper 80s. South winds 5 to 10 miles an hour. Tonight, mostly clear. Lows in the lower 60s. South winds up to 10 miles an hour. Tuesday, mostly sunny. Highs in the upper 80s. South winds up to 10 miles an hour. Tuesday night, partly cloudy with chance of thunderstorms in the evening, then mostly cloudy with chance of showers overnight. Lows in the upper 50s. East winds up to 5 miles an hour. Chance of precipitation 50%. Wednesday, mostly sunny. Highs in the mid-80s. Wednesday night, mostly clear. Lows in the mid-50s. Thursday, sunny. Highs in the lower 80s. Thursday night and Friday, mostly clear. Lows in the mid-50s. Highs in the mid-80s. Friday night, partly cloudy. Lows in the mid-50s. Saturday through Sunday, mostly clear. Highs in the lower 80s. Lows in the mid-50s. Again, the forecast for central Minnesota, from St. Cloud to the northwest Twin Cities suburbs for this afternoon, sunny. Highs in the upper 80s. South winds 5 to 10 miles an hour. 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The current time is 3:04 p.m. Central Daylight Time. Now here is the hazardous weather outlook for portions of central Minnesota, east central Minnesota, south central Minnesota, southeast Minnesota, west central Minnesota, northwest Wisconsin, and west central Wisconsin. For this afternoon and tonight, no hazardous weather is expected at this time. And now the extended outlook for the period Tuesday through Sunday. Isolated to scattered thunderstorms will be possible Tuesday and Wednesday afternoon. The threat for severe weather is low. Spotter information statement, Skywarn spotter activation will not be needed tonight. Now the forecast for central Minnesota, from St. Cloud to the northwest Twin Cities suburbs. This afternoon, sunny. Highs in the upper 80s. South winds 5 to 10 miles an hour. Tonight, mostly clear. Lows in the lower 60s. South winds up to 10 miles an hour. Tuesday, mostly sunny. Highs in the upper 80s. South winds up to 10 miles an hour. Tuesday night, partly cloudy with chance of thunderstorms in the evening, then mostly cloudy with chance of showers overnight. Lows in the upper 50s. East winds up to 5 miles an hour. Chance of precipitation 50%. Wednesday, mostly sunny. Highs in the mid-80s. Wednesday night, mostly clear. Lows in the mid-50s. Thursday, sunny. Highs in the lower 80s. Thursday night and Friday, mostly clear. Lows in the mid-50s. Highs in the mid-80s. Friday night, partly cloudy. Lows in the mid-50s. Saturday through Sunday, mostly clear. Highs in the lower 80s. Lows in the mid-50s. Again, the forecast for central Minnesota, from St. Cloud to the northwest Twin Cities suburbs for this afternoon, sunny. Highs in the upper 80s. South winds 5 to 10 miles an hour. This is weather radio station WNG676 Clearwater, broadcasting on a frequency of 162.50 MHz.
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Current time is 3:06 p.m. Central Daylight Time. Now here is the hazardous weather outlook for portions of central Minnesota, east central Minnesota, south central Minnesota, southeast Minnesota, west central Minnesota, northwest Wisconsin, and west central Wisconsin. For this afternoon and tonight, no hazardous weather is expected at this time. And now the extended outlook for the period Tuesday through Sunday. Isolated to scattered thunderstorms will be possible Tuesday and Wednesday afternoon. The threat for severe weather is low. Spotter information statement, Skywarn spotter activation will not be needed tonight. Now the forecast for central Minnesota, from St. Cloud to the northwest Twin Cities suburbs. This afternoon, sunny. Highs in the upper 80s. South winds 5 to 10 miles an hour. Tonight, mostly clear. Lows in the lower 60s. South winds up to 10 miles an hour. Tuesday, mostly sunny. Highs in the upper 80s. South winds up to 10 miles an hour. Tuesday night, partly cloudy with chance of thunderstorms in the evening, then mostly cloudy with chance of showers overnight. Lows in the upper 50s. East winds up to 5 miles an hour. Chance of precipitation 50%. Wednesday, mostly sunny. Highs in the mid-80s. Wednesday night, mostly clear. Lows in the mid-50s. Thursday, sunny. Highs in the lower 80s. Thursday night and Friday, mostly clear. Lows in the mid-50s. Highs in the mid-80s. Friday night, partly cloudy. Lows in the mid-50s. Saturday through Sunday, mostly clear. Highs in the lower 80s. Lows in the mid-50s. Again, the forecast for central Minnesota, from St. Cloud to the northwest Twin Cities suburbs for this afternoon, sunny. Highs in the upper 80s. South winds 5 to 10 miles an hour. Now the forecast for central Minnesota, from St. Cloud to the northwest Twin Cities suburbs. Tonight, mostly clear. Lows in the lower 60s. South winds up to 10 miles an hour. Tuesday, mostly sunny. Slight chance of showers in the morning, then slight chance of thunderstorms in the afternoon. Highs in the upper 80s. South winds up to 10 miles an hour. Chance of precipitation 20%. Tuesday night, partly cloudy with chance of thunderstorms in the evening, then mostly cloudy with chance of showers overnight. Lows in the upper 50s. Southeast winds up to 5 miles an hour. Chance of precipitation 50%. Wednesday, mostly sunny. Highs in the mid-80s. Northeast winds up to 10 miles an hour. Wednesday night, mostly clear. Lows in the mid-50s. Northeast winds 5 to 15 miles an hour. Thursday, sunny. Highs in the lower 80s. Thursday night and Friday, mostly clear. Lows in the mid-50s. Highs in the lower 80s. Friday night and Saturday, partly cloudy. Lows in the mid-50s. Highs in the upper 70s. Saturday night through Monday, mostly clear. Lows in the mid-50s. Highs in the upper 70s. Again, the forecast for central Minnesota, from St. Cloud to the northwest Twin Cities suburbs for tonight, mostly clear. Lows in the lower 60s. South winds up to 10 miles an hour. 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The current time is 3:11 p.m. Central Daylight Time. Now here is the hazardous weather outlook for portions of central Minnesota,
East Central Minnesota, South Central Minnesota, Southeast Minnesota, West Central Minnesota, Northwest Wisconsin, and West Central Wisconsin. For this afternoon and tonight, no hazardous weather is expected at this time. And now the extended outlook for the period Tuesday through Sunday. Isolated to scattered thunderstorms will be possible Tuesday and Wednesday afternoon. The threat for severe weather is low. Spotter information statement, Skywarn spotter activation will not be needed tonight. Now the forecast for central Minnesota, from St. Cloud to the northwest Twin Cities suburbs. Tonight, mostly clear. Lows in the lower 60s. South winds up to 10 miles an hour. Tuesday, mostly sunny. Slight chance of showers in the morning, then slight chance of thunderstorms in the afternoon. Highs in the upper 80s. South winds up to 10 miles an hour. Chance of precipitation 20%. Tuesday night, partly cloudy with chance of thunderstorms in the evening, then mostly cloudy with chance of showers overnight. Lows in the upper 50s. Southeast winds up to 5 miles an hour. Chance of precipitation 50%. Wednesday, mostly sunny. Highs in the mid-80s. Northeast winds up to 10 miles an hour. Wednesday night, mostly clear. Lows in the mid-50s. Northeast winds 5 to 15 miles an hour. Thursday, sunny. Highs in the lower 80s. Thursday night and Friday, mostly clear. Lows in the mid-50s. Highs in the lower 80s. Friday night and Saturday, partly cloudy. Lows in the mid-50s. Highs in the upper 70s. Saturday night through Monday, mostly clear. Lows in the mid-50s. Highs in the upper 70s. Again, the forecast for central Minnesota, from St. Cloud to the northwest Twin Cities suburbs for tonight, mostly clear. Lows in the lower 60s. South winds up to 10 miles an hour. At 3 p.m., in Buffalo, it was mostly sunny. The temperature was 82 degrees, the dew point was 63, and the relative humidity was 51%. The wind was south at 12 miles an hour. The pressure was 29.89 inches and falling. In Maple Lake, it was mostly sunny. The temperature was 85 degrees, the dew point was 60, and the relative humidity was 43%. The wind was south at 8 miles an hour. The pressure was 29.91 inches and steady. Elsewhere across central Minnesota, at Anoka, it was sunny, with a temperature of 84. It was mostly sunny, with a temperature of 83 at St. Cloud, 83 at Crystal, and 83 at Princeton. Under mostly sunny skies, Litchfield reported 84, Little Falls reported 82, and Wilmer reported 88. At the Twin Cities, it was partly sunny, with a temperature of 83. Around the state, at Mankato, it was sunny, with a temperature of 82. It was mostly sunny, with a temperature of 84 at Brainerd, and 82 at Duluth. It was partly sunny, with a temperature of 83 at Rochester, and 88 at International Falls. Once again at 3 p.m., in Buffalo, it was 82 degrees under mostly sunny skies. And in Maple Lake, it was 85 degrees under mostly sunny skies. 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The current time is 3:16 p.m. Central Daylight Time. Now here is the hazardous weather outlook for portions of central Minnesota, east central Minnesota, south central Minnesota, southeast Minnesota, west central Minnesota, northwest Wisconsin, and west central Wisconsin. For this afternoon and tonight, no hazardous weather is expected at this time. And now the extended outlook for the period Tuesday through Sunday.
Isolated to scattered thunderstorms will be possible Tuesday and Wednesday afternoon. The threat for severe weather is low. Spotter information statement, Skywarn spotter activation will not be needed tonight. Now the forecast for central Minnesota, from St. Cloud to the northwest Twin Cities suburbs. Tonight, mostly clear. Lows in the lower 60s. South winds up to 10 miles an hour. Tuesday, mostly sunny. Slight chance of showers in the morning, then slight chance of thunderstorms in the afternoon. Highs in the upper 80s. South winds up to 10 miles an hour. Chance of precipitation 20%. Tuesday night, partly cloudy with chance of thunderstorms in the evening, then mostly cloudy with chance of showers overnight. Lows in the upper 50s. Southeast winds up to 5 miles an hour. Chance of precipitation 50%. Wednesday, mostly sunny. Highs in the mid-80s. Northeast winds up to 10 miles an hour. Wednesday night, mostly clear. Lows in the mid-50s. Northeast winds 5 to 15 miles an hour. Thursday, sunny. Highs in the lower 80s. Thursday night and Friday, mostly clear. Lows in the mid-50s. Highs in the lower 80s. Friday night and Saturday, partly cloudy. Lows in the mid-50s. Highs in the upper 70s. Saturday night through Monday, mostly clear. Lows in the mid-50s. Highs in the upper 70s. Again, the forecast for central Minnesota, from St. Cloud to the northwest Twin Cities suburbs for tonight, mostly clear. Lows in the lower 60s. South winds up to 10 miles an hour. At 3 p.m., in Buffalo, it was mostly sunny. The temperature was 82 degrees, the dew point was 63, and the relative humidity was 51%. The wind was south at 12 miles an hour. The pressure was 29.89 inches and falling. In Maple Lake, it was mostly sunny. The temperature was 85 degrees, the dew point was 60, and the relative humidity was 43%. The wind was south at 8 miles an hour. The pressure was 29.91 inches and steady. Elsewhere across central Minnesota, at Anoka, it was sunny, with a temperature of 84. It was mostly sunny, with a temperature of 83 at St. Cloud, 83 at Crystal, and 83 at Princeton. Under mostly sunny skies, Litchfield reported 84, Little Falls reported 82, and Wilma reported 88. At the Twin Cities, it was partly sunny, with a temperature of 83. Around the state, at Mankato, it was sunny, with a temperature of 82. It was mostly sunny, with a temperature of 84 at Brainerd, and 82 at Duluth. It was partly sunny, with a temperature of 83 at Rochester, and 88 at International Falls. Once again at 3 p.m., in Buffalo, it was 82 degrees under mostly sunny skies. And in Maple Lake, it was 85 degrees under mostly sunny skies. 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The current time is 3:20 p.m. Central Daylight Time. Now here is the hazardous weather outlook for portions of central Minnesota, east central Minnesota, south central Minnesota, southeast Minnesota, west central Minnesota, northwest Wisconsin, and west central Wisconsin. For this afternoon and tonight, no hazardous weather is expected at this time. And now the extended outlook for the period Tuesday through Sunday. Isolated to scattered thunderstorms will be possible Tuesday and Wednesday afternoon. The threat for severe weather is low. Spotter information statement, Skywarn spotter activation will not be needed tonight. Now the forecast for central Minnesota, from St. Cloud to the northwest Twin Cities suburbs. Tonight, mostly clear.
Lows in the lower 60s. South winds up to 10 miles an hour. Tuesday, mostly sunny. Slight chance of showers in the morning, then slight chance of thunderstorms in the afternoon. Highs in the upper 80s. South winds up to 10 miles an hour. Chance of precipitation 20%. Tuesday night, partly cloudy with chance of thunderstorms in the evening, then mostly cloudy with chance of showers overnight. Lows in the upper 50s. Southeast winds up to 5 miles an hour. Chance of precipitation 50%. Wednesday, mostly sunny. Highs in the mid 80s. Northeast winds up to 10 miles an hour. Wednesday night, mostly clear. Lows in the mid 50s. Northeast winds 5 to 15 miles an hour. Thursday, sunny. Highs in the lower 80s. Thursday night and Friday, mostly clear. Lows in the mid 50s. Highs in the lower 80s. Friday night and Saturday, partly cloudy. Lows in the mid 50s. Highs in the upper 70s. Saturday night through Monday, mostly clear. Lows in the mid 50s. Highs in the upper 70s. Again, the forecast for central Minnesota, from St. Cloud to the northwest Twin Cities suburbs for tonight, mostly clear. Lows in the lower 60s. South winds up to 10 miles an hour. At 3 p.m., in Buffalo, it was mostly sunny. The temperature was 82 degrees, the dew point was 63, and the relative humidity was 51%. The wind was south at 12 miles an hour. The pressure was 29.89 inches and falling. In Maple Lake, it was mostly sunny. The temperature was 85 degrees, the dew point was 60, and the relative humidity was 43%. The wind was south at 8 miles an hour. The pressure was 29.91 inches and steady. Elsewhere across central Minnesota, at Anoka, it was sunny, with a temperature of 84. It was mostly sunny, with a temperature of 83 at St. Cloud, 83 at Crystal, and 83 at Princeton. Under mostly sunny skies, Litchfield reported 84, Little Falls reported 82, and Wilma reported 88. At the Twin Cities, it was partly sunny, with a temperature of 83. Around the state, at Mankato, it was sunny, with a temperature of 82. It was mostly sunny, with a temperature of 84 at Brainerd, and 82 at Duluth. It was partly sunny, with a temperature of 83 at Rochester, and 88 at International Falls. Once again at 3 p.m., in Buffalo, it was 82 degrees under mostly sunny skies. And in Maple Lake, it was 85 degrees under mostly sunny skies. 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The current time is 3:25 p.m. Central Daylight Time. Now here is the hazardous weather outlook for portions of central Minnesota, east central Minnesota, south central Minnesota, southeast Minnesota, west central Minnesota, northwest Wisconsin, and west central Wisconsin. For this afternoon and tonight, no hazardous weather is expected at this time. And now the extended outlook for the period Tuesday through Sunday. Isolated to scattered thunderstorms will be possible Tuesday and Wednesday afternoon. The threat for severe weather is low. Spotter information statement, Skywarn spotter activation will not be needed tonight. Now the forecast for central Minnesota, from St. Cloud to the northwest Twin Cities suburbs. Tonight, mostly clear. Lows in the lower 60s. South winds up to 10 miles an hour. Tuesday, mostly sunny. Slight chance of showers in the morning, then slight chance of thunderstorms in the afternoon. Highs in the upper 80s. South winds up to 10 miles an hour. Chance of precipitation 20%. Tuesday night,
partly cloudy with chance of thunderstorms in the evening, then mostly cloudy with chance of showers.

hours overnight. Lows in the upper 50s. Southeast winds up to 5 miles an hour. Chance of precipitation 50%. Wednesday, mostly sunny. Highs in the mid-80s. Northeast winds up to 10 miles an hour. Wednesday night, mostly clear. Lows in the mid-50s. Northeast winds 5 to 15 miles an hour. Thursday, sunny. Highs in the lower 80s. Thursday night and Friday, mostly clear. Lows in the mid-50s. Highs in the lower 80s. Friday night and Saturday, partly cloudy. Lows in the mid-50s. Highs in the upper 70s. Saturday night through Monday, mostly clear. Lows in the mid-50s. Highs in the upper 70s. Again, the forecast for central Minnesota, from St. Cloud to the northwest Twin Cities suburbs for tonight, mostly clear. Lows in the lower 60s. South winds up to 10 miles an hour. At 3 p.m., in Buffalo, it was mostly sunny. The temperature was 82 degrees, the dew point was 63, and the relative humidity was 51%. The wind was south at 12 miles an hour. The pressure was 29.89 inches and falling. In Maple Lake, it was mostly sunny. The temperature was 85 degrees, the dew point was 60, and the relative humidity was 43%. The wind was south at 8 miles an hour. The pressure was 29.91 inches and steady. Elsewhere across central Minnesota, at Anoka, it was sunny, with a temperature of 84. It was mostly sunny, with a temperature of 83 at St. Cloud, 83 at Crystal, and 83 at Princeton. Under mostly sunny skies, Litchfield reported 84, Little Falls reported 82, and Wilmer reported 88. At the Twin Cities, it was partly sunny, with a temperature of 83. Around the state, at Mankato, it was sunny, with a temperature of 82. It was mostly sunny, with a temperature of 84 at Brainerd, and 82 at Duluth. It was partly sunny, with a temperature of 83 at Rochester, and 88 at International Falls. Once again at 3 p.m., in Buffalo, it was 82 degrees under mostly sunny skies. And in Maple Lake, it was 85 degrees under mostly sunny skies. 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The current time is 3:29 p.m. Central Daylight Time. Now here is the hazardous weather outlook for portions of central Minnesota, east central Minnesota, south central Minnesota, southeast Minnesota, west central Minnesota, northwest Wisconsin, and west central Wisconsin. For this afternoon and tonight, no hazardous weather is expected at this time. And now the extended outlook for the period Tuesday through Sunday. Isolated to scattered thunderstorms will be possible Tuesday and Wednesday afternoon. The threat for severe weather is low. Spotter information statement, Skywarn spotter activation will not be needed tonight. Now the forecast for central Minnesota, from St. Cloud to the northwest Twin Cities suburbs. Tonight, mostly clear. Lows in the lower 60s. South winds up to 10 miles an hour. Tuesday, mostly sunny. Slight chance of showers in the morning, then slight chance of thunderstorms in the afternoon. Highs in the upper 80s. South winds up to 10 miles an hour. Chance of precipitation 20%. Tuesday night, partly cloudy with chance of thunderstorms in the evening, then mostly cloudy with chance of showers overnight. Lows in the upper 50s. Southeast winds up to 5 miles an hour. Chance of precipitation 50%. Wednesday, mostly sunny. Highs in the mid-80s. Northeast winds up to 10 miles an hour. Wednesday night, mostly clear. Lows in the mid-50s.

northeast suburbs for tonight, mostly clear. Lows in the lower 60s. South winds up to 10 miles an hour. At 3 p.m., in Buffalo, it was mostly sunny. The temperature was 82 degrees, the dew point was 63, and the relative humidity was 51%. The wind was south at 12 miles an hour. The pressure was 29.89 inches and falling. In Maple Lake, it was mostly sunny. The temperature was 85 degrees, the dew point was 60, and the relative humidity was 43%. The wind was south at 8 miles an hour. The pressure was 29.91 inches and steady. Elsewhere across central Minnesota, at Anoka, it was sunny, with a temperature of 84. It was mostly sunny, with a temperature of 83 at St. Cloud, 83 at Crystal, and 83 at Princeton. Under mostly sunny skies, Litchfield reported 84, Little Falls reported 82, and Wilmer reported 88. At the Twin Cities, it was partly sunny, with a temperature of 83. Around the state, at Mankato, it was sunny, with a temperature of 82. It was mostly sunny, with a temperature of 84 at Brainerd, and 82 at Duluth. It was partly sunny, with a temperature of 83 at Rochester, and 88 at International Falls. Once again at 3 p.m., in Buffalo, it was 82 degrees under mostly sunny skies. And in Maple Lake, it was 85 degrees under mostly sunny skies. 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The current time is 3:34 p.m. Central Daylight Time. Now here is the hazardous weather outlook for portions of central Minnesota, east central Minnesota, south central Minnesota, southeast Minnesota, west central Minnesota, northwest Wisconsin, and west central Wisconsin. For this afternoon and tonight, no hazardous weather is expected at this time. And now the extended outlook for the period Tuesday through Sunday. Isolated to scattered thunderstorms will be possible Tuesday and Wednesday afternoon. The threat for severe weather is low. Spotter information statement, Skywarn spotter activation will not be needed tonight. Now the forecast for central Minnesota, from St. Cloud to the northwest Twin Cities suburbs. Tonight, mostly clear. Lows in the lower 60s. South winds up to 10 miles an hour. Tuesday, mostly sunny. Slight chance of showers in the morning, then slight chance of thunderstorms in the afternoon. Highs in the upper 80s. South winds up to 10 miles an hour. Chance of precipitation 20%. Tuesday night, partly cloudy with chance of thunderstorms in the evening, then mostly cloudy with chance of showers overnight. Lows in the upper 50s. Southeast winds up to 5 miles an hour. Chance of precipitation 50%. Wednesday, mostly sunny. Highs in the mid-80s. Northeast winds up to 10 miles an hour. Wednesday night, mostly clear. Lows in the mid-50s. Northeast winds 5 to 15 miles an hour. Thursday, sunny. Highs in the lower 80s. Thursday night and Friday, mostly clear. Lows in the mid-50s. Highs in the lower 80s. Friday night and Saturday, partly cloudy. Lows in the mid-50s. Highs in the upper 70s. Saturday night through Monday, mostly clear. Lows in the mid-50s. Highs in the upper 70s. Again, the forecast for central Minnesota, from St. Cloud to the northwest Twin Cities suburbs for tonight, mostly clear. Lows in the lower 60s. South winds up to 10 miles an hour. At 3 p.m., in Buffalo, it was mostly sunny. The temperature was 82 degrees, the dew point was 63, and the relative humidity

Pulse. Once again at 3 p.m. in Buffalo, it was 82 degrees under mostly sunny skies. And in Maple Lake, it was 85 degrees under mostly sunny skies. 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The current time is 3:52 p.m. Central Daylight Time. Now here is the hazardous weather outlook for portions of central Minnesota, east central Minnesota, south central Minnesota, southeast Minnesota, west central Minnesota, northwest Wisconsin, and west central Wisconsin. For this afternoon and tonight, no hazardous weather is expected at this time. And now the extended outlook for the period Tuesday through Sunday. Isolated to scattered thunderstorms will be possible Tuesday and Wednesday afternoon. The threat for severe weather is low. Spotter information statement, Skywarn spotter activation will not be needed tonight. Now the forecast for central Minnesota, from St. Cloud to the northwest Twin Cities suburbs. Tonight, mostly clear. Lows in the lower 60s. South winds up to 10 miles an hour. Tuesday, mostly sunny. Slight chance of showers in the morning, then slight chance of thunderstorms in the afternoon. Highs in the upper 80s. South winds up to 10 miles an hour. Chance of precipitation 20%. Tuesday night, partly cloudy with chance of thunderstorms in the evening, then mostly cloudy with chance of showers overnight. Lows in the upper 50s. Southeast winds up to 5 miles an hour. Chance of precipitation 50%. Wednesday, mostly sunny. Highs in the mid-80s. Northeast winds up to 10 miles an hour. Wednesday night, mostly clear. Lows in the mid-50s. Northeast winds 5 to 15 miles an hour. Thursday, sunny. Highs in the lower 80s. Thursday night and Friday, mostly clear. Lows in the mid-50s. Highs in the lower 80s. Friday night and Saturday, partly cloudy. Lows in the mid-50s. Highs in the upper 70s. Saturday night through Monday, mostly clear. Lows in the mid-50s. Highs in the upper 70s. Again, the forecast for central Minnesota, from St. Cloud to the northwest Twin Cities suburbs for tonight, mostly clear. Lows in the lower 60s. South winds up to 10 miles an hour. At 3 p.m., in Buffalo, it was mostly sunny. The temperature was 82 degrees, the dew point was 63, and the relative humidity was 51%. The wind was south at 12 miles an hour. The pressure was 29.89 inches and falling. In Maple Lake, it was mostly sunny. The temperature was 85 degrees, the dew point was 60, and the relative humidity was 43%. The wind was south at 8 miles an hour. The pressure was 29.91 inches and steady. Elsewhere across central Minnesota, at Anoka, it was sunny, with a temperature of 84. It was mostly sunny, with a temperature of 83 at St. Cloud, 83 at Crystal, and 83 at Princeton. Under mostly sunny skies, Litchfield reported 84, Little Falls reported 82, and Wilma reported 88. At the Twin Cities, it was partly sunny, with a temperature of 83. Around the state, at Mankato, it was sunny, with a temperature of 82. It was mostly sunny, with a temperature of 84 at Brainerd, and 82 at Duluth. It was partly sunny, with a temperature of 83 at Rochester, and 88 at International Falls. Once again at 3 p.m., in Buffalo, it was 82 degrees under mostly sunny skies. And in Maple Lake, it was 85 degrees under mostly sunny skies. 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

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The current time is 3:57 p.m. Central Daylight Time. Now here is the hazardous weather outlook for portions of central Minnesota, east central Minnesota, south central Minnesota, southeast Minnesota, west central Minnesota, northwest Wisconsin, and west central Wisconsin. For this afternoon and tonight, no hazardous weather is expected at this time. And now the extended outlook for the period Tuesday through Sunday. Isolated to scattered thunderstorms will be possible Tuesday and Wednesday afternoon. The threat for severe weather is low. Spotter information statement, Skywarn spotter activation will not be needed tonight. Now the forecast for central Minnesota. From St. Cloud to the northwest Twin Cities suburbs. Tonight, mostly clear. Lows in the lower 60s. South winds up to 10 miles an hour. Tuesday, mostly sunny. Slight chance of showers in the morning, then slight chance of thunderstorms in the afternoon. Highs in the upper 80s. South winds up to 10 miles an hour. Chance of precipitation 20%. Tuesday night, partly cloudy with chance of thunderstorms in the evening, then mostly cloudy with chance of showers overnight. Lows in the upper 50s. Southeast winds up to 5 miles an hour. Chance of precipitation 50%. Wednesday, mostly sunny. Highs in the mid 80s. Northeast winds up to 10 miles an hour. Wednesday night, mostly clear. Lows in the mid-50s. Northeast winds 5 to 15 miles an hour. Thursday, sunny. Highs in the lower 80s. Thursday night and Friday, mostly clear. Lows in the mid-50s. Highs in the lower 80s. Friday night and Saturday, partly cloudy. Lows in the mid-50s. Highs in the upper 70s. Saturday night through Monday. Mostly clear. Lows in the mid-50s. Highs in the upper 70s. Again, the forecast for central Minnesota, from St. Cloud to the northwest Twin Cities suburbs for tonight, mostly clear. Lows in the lower 60s. South winds up to 10 miles an hour. 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The current time is 4 p.m. Central Daylight Time. Now here is the hazardous weather outlook for portions of central Minnesota, east central Minnesota, south central Minnesota, southeast Minnesota, west central Minnesota, northwest Wisconsin, and west central Wisconsin. For this afternoon and tonight, no hazardous weather is expected at this time. And now the extended outlook for the period Tuesday through Sunday. Isolated to scattered thunderstorms will be possible Tuesday and Wednesday afternoon. The threat for severe weather is low. Spotter information statement, Skywarn spotter activation will not be needed tonight. Now the forecast for central Minnesota, from St. Cloud to the northwest Twin Cities suburbs. Tonight, mostly clear. Lows in the lower 60s. South winds up to 10 miles an hour. Tuesday, mostly sunny. Slight chance of showers in the morning, then slight chance of thunderstorms in the afternoon. Highs in the upper 80s. South winds up to 10 miles an hour. Chance of precipitation 20%. Tuesday night, partly cloudy with chance of thunderstorms in the evening, then mostly cloudy with chance of showers overnight. Lows in the upper 50s. Southeast winds up to 5 miles an hour. Chance of precipitation 50%. Wednesday, mostly sunny. Highs in the mid 80s. Northeast winds up to 10 miles an hour. Wednesday night, mostly clear. Lows in the mid-50s.
Northeast winds 5 to 15 miles.

miles an hour. Thursday, sunny. Highs in the lower 80s. Thursday night and Friday, mostly clear. Lows in the mid-50s. Highs in the lower 80s. Friday night and Saturday, partly cloudy. Lows in the mid-50s. Highs in the upper 70s. Saturday night through Monday, mostly clear. Lows in the mid-50s. Highs in the upper 70s. Again, the forecast for central Minnesota, from St. Cloud to the northwest Twin Cities suburbs for tonight, mostly clear. Lows in the lower 60s. South winds up to 10 miles an hour. 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The current time is 4:03 p.m. Central Daylight Time. Now here is the hazardous weather outlook for portions of central Minnesota, east central Minnesota, south central Minnesota, southeast Minnesota, west central Minnesota, northwest Wisconsin, and west central Wisconsin. For this afternoon and tonight, no hazardous weather is expected at this time. And now the extended outlook for the period Tuesday through Sunday. Isolated to scattered thunderstorms will be possible Tuesday and Wednesday afternoon. The threat for severe weather is low. Spotter information statement, Skywarn spotter activation will not be needed tonight. Now the forecast for central Minnesota, from St. Cloud to the northwest Twin Cities suburbs. Tonight, mostly clear. Lows in the lower 60s. South winds up to 10 miles an hour. Tuesday, mostly sunny. Slight chance of showers in the morning, then slight chance of thunderstorms in the afternoon. Highs in the upper 80s. South winds up to 10 miles an hour. Chance of precipitation 20%. Tuesday night, partly cloudy with chance of thunderstorms in the evening, then mostly cloudy with chance of showers overnight. Lows in the upper 50s. Southeast winds up to 5 miles an hour. Chance of precipitation 50%. Wednesday, mostly sunny. Highs in the mid-80s. Northeast winds up to 10 miles an hour. Wednesday night, mostly clear. Lows in the mid-50s. Northeast winds 5 to 15 miles an hour. Thursday, sunny. Highs in the lower 80s. Thursday night and Friday, mostly clear. Lows in the mid-50s. Highs in the lower 80s. Friday night and Saturday, partly cloudy. Lows in the mid-50s. Highs in the upper 70s. Saturday night through Monday, mostly clear. Lows in the mid-50s. Highs in the upper 70s. Again, the forecast for central Minnesota, from St. Cloud to the northwest Twin Cities suburbs for tonight, mostly clear. Lows in the lower 60s. South winds up to 10 miles an hour. 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The current time is 4:06 p.m. Central Daylight Time. Now here is the hazardous weather outlook for portions of central Minnesota, east central Minnesota, south central Minnesota, southeast Minnesota, west central Minnesota, northwest Wisconsin, and west central Wisconsin. For this afternoon and tonight, no hazardous weather is expected at this time. And now the extended outlook for the period Tuesday through Sunday. Isolated to scattered thunderstorms will be possible Tuesday and Wednesday afternoon. The threat for severe weather is low. Spotter information statement, Skywarn spotter activation will not be needed tonight. Now the forecast for central Minnesota, from St. Cloud to the northwest Twin Cities suburbs. Tonight,
mostly clear. Lows in the lower 60s. South winds up to 10 miles an hour. Tuesday, mostly sunny. Slight chance of showers in the morning, then slight chance of thunderstorms in the afternoon. Highs in the upper 80s. South winds up to 10 miles an hour. Chance of precipitation 20%. Tuesday night, partly cloudy with chance of thunderstorms in the evening, then mostly cloudy with chance of showers overnight. Lows in the upper 50s. Southeast winds up to 5 miles an hour. Chance of precipitation 50%. Wednesday, mostly sunny. Highs in the mid 80s. Northeast winds up to 10 miles an hour. Wednesday night, mostly clear. Lows in the mid 50s. Northeast winds 5 to 15 miles an hour. Thursday, sunny. Highs in the lower 80s. Thursday night and Friday, mostly clear. Lows in the mid 50s. Highs in the lower 80s. Friday night and Saturday, partly cloudy. Lows in the mid 50s. Highs in the upper 70s. Saturday night through Monday, mostly clear. Lows in the mid 50s. Highs in the upper 70s. Again, the forecast for central Minnesota, from St. Cloud to the northwest Twin Cities suburbs for tonight, mostly clear. Lows in the lower 60s. South winds up to 10 miles an hour. 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The current time is 4:09 p.m. Central Daylight Time. Now here is the hazardous weather outlook for portions of central Minnesota, east central Minnesota, south central Minnesota, southeast Minnesota, west central Minnesota, northwest Wisconsin, and west central Wisconsin. For this afternoon and tonight, no hazardous weather is expected at this time. And now the extended outlook for the period Tuesday through Sunday. Isolated to scattered thunderstorms will be possible Tuesday and Wednesday afternoon. The threat for severe weather is low. Spotter information statement, Skywarn spotter activation will not be needed tonight. Now the forecast for central Minnesota, from St. Cloud to the northwest Twin Cities suburbs. Tonight, mostly clear. Lows in the lower 60s. South winds up to 10 miles an hour. Tuesday, mostly sunny. Slight chance of showers in the morning, then slight chance of thunderstorms in the afternoon. Highs in the upper 80s. South winds up to 10 miles an hour. Chance of precipitation 20%. Tuesday night, partly cloudy with chance of thunderstorms in the evening, then mostly cloudy with chance of showers overnight. Lows in the upper 50s. Southeast winds up to 5 miles an hour. Chance of precipitation 50%. Wednesday, mostly sunny. Highs in the mid 80s. Northeast winds up to 10 miles an hour. Wednesday night, mostly clear. Lows in the mid 50s. Northeast winds 5 to 15 miles an hour. Thursday, sunny. Highs in the lower 80s. Thursday night and Friday, mostly clear. Lows in the mid 50s. Highs in the lower 80s. Friday night and Saturday, partly cloudy. Lows in the mid 50s. Highs in the upper 70s. Saturday night through Monday, mostly clear. Lows in the mid 50s. Highs in the upper 70s. Again, the forecast for central Minnesota, from St. Cloud to the northwest Twin Cities suburbs for tonight, mostly clear. Lows in the lower 60s. South winds up to 10 miles an hour. 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
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The current time is 4:12 p.m. Central Daylight Time. Now here is the hazardous weather outlook for portions of central Minnesota, east central Minnesota, south central Minnesota, southeast Minnesota, west central Minnesota, northwest Wisconsin, and west central Wisconsin. For this afternoon and tonight, no hazardous weather is expected at this time. And now the extended outlook for the period Tuesday through Sunday. Isolated to scattered thunderstorms will be possible Tuesday and Wednesday afternoon. The threat for severe weather is low. Spotter information statement, Skywarn spotter activation will not be needed tonight. Now the forecast for central Minnesota, from St. Cloud to the northwest Twin Cities suburbs. Tonight, mostly clear. Lows in the lower 60s. South winds up to 10 miles an hour. Tuesday, mostly sunny. Slight chance of showers in the morning, then slight chance of thunderstorms in the afternoon. Highs in the upper 80s. South winds up to 10 miles an hour. Chance of precipitation 20%. Tuesday night, partly cloudy with chance of thunderstorms in the evening, then mostly cloudy with chance of showers overnight. Lows in the upper 50s. Southeast winds up to 5 miles an hour. Chance of precipitation 50%. Wednesday, mostly sunny. Highs in the mid-80s. Northeast winds up to 10 miles an hour. Wednesday night, mostly clear. Lows in the mid-50s. Northeast winds 5 to 15 miles an hour. Thursday, sunny. Highs in the lower 80s. Thursday night and Friday, mostly clear. Lows in the mid-50s. Highs in the lower 80s. Friday night and Saturday, partly cloudy. Lows in the mid-50s. Highs in the upper 70s. Saturday night through Monday, mostly clear. Lows in the mid-50s. Highs in the upper 70s. Again, the forecast for central Minnesota, from St. Cloud to the northwest Twin Cities suburbs for tonight, mostly clear. Lows in the lower 60s. South winds up to 10 miles an hour. At 4 p.m., in Buffalo, it was mostly sunny. The temperature was 84 degrees, the dew point was 63, and the relative humidity was 48%. The wind was southeast at 12 miles an hour. The pressure was 29.88 inches and falling. In Maple Lake, it was mostly sunny, but temperature was 86 degrees, the dew point was 59, and the relative humidity was 38%. The heat index was 86. The wind was south at 8 miles and pressure was 29.90 inches and falling. Elsewhere across central Minnesota, it was sunny, with a temperature of 85 at St. Cloud, 84 at Anoka, 84 at Litchfield, and 90 at Wilmer. It was mostly sunny, with a temperature of 84 at Crystal, 83 at Princeton, and 86 at Little Falls. At the Twin Cities, it was partly sunny, with a temperature of 83. Around the state, temperatures were between 84 and 88 degrees. At Mankato, it was sunny. It was mostly sunny at Rochester, Brainerd, and Duluth. At International Falls, it was partly sunny. Once again at 4 p.m., in Buffalo, it was 84 degrees under mostly sunny skies. And in Maple Lake, it was 86 degrees and the heat index was 86, under mostly sunny skies. 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The current time is 4:16 p.m. Central Daylight Time. Now here is the hazardous weather outlook for portions of central Minnesota, east central Minnesota, south central Minnesota, southeast Minnesota, west central Minnesota, northwest Wisconsin, and west central Wisconsin.
for this afternoon and tonight. No hazardous weather is expected at this time. And now the extended outlook for the period Tuesday through Sunday. Isolated to scattered thunderstorms will be possible Tuesday and Wednesday afternoon. The threat for severe weather is low. Spotter information statement, Skywarn spotter activation will not be needed tonight. Now the forecast for central Minnesota, from St. Cloud to the northwest Twin Cities suburbs. Tonight, mostly clear. Lows in the lower 60s. South winds up to 10 miles an hour. Tuesday, mostly sunny. Slight chance of showers in the morning, then slight chance of thunderstorms in the afternoon. Highs in the upper 80s. South winds up to 10 miles an hour. Chance of precipitation 20%. Tuesday night, partly cloudy with chance of thunderstorms in the evening, then mostly cloudy with chance of showers overnight. Lows in the upper 50s. Southeast winds up to 5 miles an hour. Chance of precipitation 50%. Wednesday, mostly sunny. Highs in the mid-80s. Northeast winds up to 10 miles an hour. Wednesday night, mostly clear. Lows in the mid-50s. Northeast winds 5 to 15 miles an hour. Thursday, sunny. Highs in the lower 80s. Thursday night and Friday, mostly clear. Lows in the mid-50s. Highs in the lower 80s. Friday night and Saturday, partly cloudy. Lows in the mid-50s. Highs in the upper 70s. Saturday night through Monday, mostly clear. Lows in the mid-50s. Highs in the upper 70s. Again, the forecast for central Minnesota, from St. Cloud to the northwest Twin Cities suburbs for tonight, mostly clear. Lows in the lower 60s. South winds up to 10 miles an hour. At 4 p.m., in Buffalo, it was mostly sunny. The temperature was 84 degrees, the dew point was 63, and the relative humidity was 48%. The wind was southeast at 12 miles an hour. The pressure was 29.88 inches and falling. In Maple Lake, it was mostly sunny, but temperature was 86 degrees, the dew point was 59, and the relative humidity was 38%. The heat index was 86. The wind was south at 8 miles an hour. The pressure was 29.90 inches and falling. Elsewhere across central Minnesota, it was sunny, with a temperature of 85 at St. Cloud, 84 at Anoka, 84 at Litchfield, and 90 at Wilmer. It was mostly sunny, with a temperature of 84 at Crystal, 83 at Princeton, and 86 at Little Falls. At the Twin Cities, it was partly sunny, with a temperature of 83. Around the state, temperatures were between 84 and 88 degrees. At Mankato, it was sunny. It was mostly sunny at Rochester, Brainerd, and Duluth. At International Falls, it was partly sunny. Once again at 4 p.m., in Buffalo, it was 84 degrees under mostly sunny skies. And in Maple Lake, it was 86 degrees and the heat index was 86, under mostly sunny skies. 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The current time is 4:21 p.m. Central Daylight Time. Now here is the hazardous weather outlook for portions of central Minnesota, east central Minnesota, south central Minnesota, southeast Minnesota, west central Minnesota, northwest Wisconsin, and west central Wisconsin. For this afternoon and tonight, no hazardous weather is expected at this time. And now the extended outlook for the period Tuesday through Sunday. Isolated to scattered thunderstorms will be possible Tuesday and Wednesday afternoon. The threat for severe weather is low. Spotter information statement, Skywarn spotter activation will not be needed tonight.
Now the forecast for central Minnesota, from St. Cloud to the northwest Twin Cities suburbs. Tonight, mostly clear. Lows in the lower 60s. South winds up to 10 miles an hour. Tuesday, mostly sunny. Slight chance of showers in the morning, then slight chance of thunderstorms in the afternoon. Highs in the upper 80s. South winds up to 10 miles an hour. Chance of precipitation 20%. Tuesday night, partly cloudy with chance of thunderstorms in the evening, then mostly cloudy with chance of showers overnight. Lows in the upper 50s. Southeast winds up to 5 miles an hour. Chance of precipitation 50%. Wednesday, mostly sunny. Highs in the mid-80s. Northeast winds up to 10 miles an hour. Wednesday night, mostly clear. Lows in the mid-50s. Northeast winds 5 to 15 miles an hour. Thursday, sunny. Highs in the lower 80s. Thursday night and Friday, mostly clear. Lows in the mid-50s. Highs in the lower 80s. Friday night and Saturday, partly cloudy. Lows in the mid-50s. Highs in the upper 70s. Saturday night through Monday, mostly clear. Lows in the mid-50s. Highs in the upper 70s. Again, the forecast for central Minnesota, from St. Cloud to the northwest Twin Cities suburbs for tonight, mostly clear. Lows in the lower 60s. South winds up to 10 miles an hour. At 4 p.m., in Buffalo, it was mostly sunny. The temperature was 84 degrees, the dew point was 63, and the relative humidity was 48%. The wind was southeast at 12 miles an hour. The pressure was 29.88 inches and falling. In Maple Lake, it was mostly sunny. The temperature was 86 degrees, the dew point was 59, and the relative humidity was 38%. The heat index was 86. The wind was south at 8 miles an hour. The pressure was 29.90 inches and falling. Elsewhere across central Minnesota, it was sunny, with a temperature of 85 at St. Cloud, 84 at Anoka, 84 at Litchfield, and 90 at Wilmer. It was mostly sunny, with a temperature of 84 at Crystal, 83 at Princeton, and 86 at Little Falls. At the Twin Cities, it was partly sunny, with a temperature of 83. Around the state, temperatures were between 84 and 88 degrees. At Mankato, it was sunny. It was mostly sunny at Rochester, Brainerd, and Duluth. At International Falls, it was partly sunny. Once again at 4 p.m., in Buffalo, it was 84 degrees under mostly sunny skies. And in Maple Lake, it was 86 degrees and the heat index was 86, under mostly sunny skies. 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The current time is 4:26 p.m. Central Daylight Time. Now here is the hazardous weather outlook for portions of central Minnesota, east central Minnesota, south central Minnesota, southeast Minnesota, west central Minnesota, northwest Wisconsin, and west central Wisconsin. For this afternoon and tonight, no hazardous weather is expected at this time. And now the extended outlook for the period Tuesday through Sunday. Isolated to scattered thunderstorms will be possible Tuesday and Wednesday afternoon. The threat for severe weather is low. Spotter information statement, Skywarn spotter activation will not be needed tonight. Now the forecast for central Minnesota, from St. Cloud to the northwest Twin Cities suburbs. Tonight, mostly clear. Lows in the lower 60s. South winds up to 10 miles an hour. Tuesday, mostly sunny. Slight chance of showers in the morning, then slight chance of thunderstorms in the afternoon. Highs in the upper 80s.
South winds up to 10 miles an hour. Chance of precipitation 20%. Tuesday night, partly cloudy with chance of thunderstorms in the evening, then mostly cloudy with chance of showers overnight. Lows in the upper 50s. Southeast winds up to 5 miles an hour. Chance of precipitation 50%. Wednesday, mostly sunny. Highs in the mid-80s. Northeast winds up to 10 miles an hour. Wednesday night, mostly clear. Lows in the mid-50s. Northeast winds 5 to 15 miles an hour. Thursday, sunny. Highs in the lower 80s. Thursday night and Friday, mostly clear. Lows in the mid-50s. Highs in the lower 80s. Friday night and Saturday, partly cloudy. Lows in the mid-50s. Highs in the upper 70s. Saturday night through Monday, mostly clear. Lows in the mid-50s. Highs in the upper 70s. Again, the forecast for central Minnesota, from St. Cloud to the northwest Twin Cities suburbs for tonight, mostly clear. Lows in the lower 60s. South winds up to 10 miles an hour. At 4 p.m., in Buffalo, it was mostly sunny. The temperature was 84 degrees, the dew point was 63, and the relative humidity was 48%. The wind was southeast at 12 miles an hour. The pressure was 29.88 inches and falling. In Maple Lake, it was mostly sunny, the temperature was 86 degrees, the dew point was 59, and the relative humidity was 38%. The heat index was 86. The wind was south at 8 miles an hour. The pressure was 29.90 inches and falling. Elsewhere across central Minnesota, it was sunny, with a temperature of 85 at St. Cloud, 84 at Anoka, 84 at Litchfield, and 90 at Wilmer. It was mostly sunny, with a temperature of 84 at Crystal, 83 at Princeton, and 86 at Little Falls. At the Twin Cities, it was partly sunny, with a temperature of 83. Around the state, temperatures were between 84 and 88 degrees. At Mankato, it was sunny. It was mostly sunny at Rochester, Brainerd, and Duluth. At International Falls, it was partly sunny. Once again at 4 p.m., in Buffalo, it was 84 degrees under mostly sunny skies. And in Maple Lake, it was 86 degrees and the heat index was 86, under mostly sunny skies. The St. Cloud, Minnesota climate summary is at 4 p.m., May 25, 2026. So far today the high temperature has been 85 degrees and the low 58 degrees. A trace of precipitation has fallen. No snow has fallen. The normal high temperature for tomorrow is 71 degrees, and the normal low is 48. The record high for tomorrow is 95, which occurred in 2018, and the record low is 30, which occurred in 1992. Sunset tonight is at 8:51 p.m. Sunrise tomorrow is at 5:35 a.m. This is Weather Radio Station WNG676 Clearwater, broadcasting on a frequency of 162.50 MHz. 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The current time is 4:31 p.m. Central Daylight Time. Now here is the hazardous weather outlook for portions of central Minnesota, east central Minnesota, south central Minnesota, southeast Minnesota, west central Minnesota, northwest Wisconsin, and west central Wisconsin. For this afternoon and tonight, no hazardous weather is expected at this time. And now the extended outlook for the period Tuesday through Sunday. Isolated to scattered thunderstorms will be possible Tuesday and Wednesday afternoon. The threat for severe weather is low. Spotter information statement, Skywarn spotter activation will not be needed tonight. Now the forecast for central Minnesota, from St. Cloud to the northwest Twin Cities suburbs. Tonight, mostly clear.
Lows in the lower 60s. South winds up to 10.

20. Highs in the mid-80s. Northeast winds up to 10 miles an hour. Wednesday night, mostly clear. Lows in the mid-50s. Northeast winds 5 to 15 miles an hour. Thursday to 15 miles an hour. Thursday, sunny. Highs in the lower 80s. Thursday night and Friday, mostly clear. Lows in the mid-50s. Highs in the lower 80s. Friday night and Saturday, partly cloudy. Lows in the mid-50s. Highs in the upper 70s. Saturday night through Monday, mostly clear. Lows in the mid-50s. Highs in the upper 70s. Again, the forecast for central Minnesota, from St. Cloud to the northwest Twin Cities suburbs for tonight, mostly clear. Lows in the lower 60s. South winds up to 10 miles an hour. At 4 p.m., in Buffalo, it was mostly sunny. The temperature was 84 degrees, the dew point was 63, and the relative humidity was 48%. The wind was southeast at 12 miles an hour. The pressure was 29.88 inches and falling. In Maple Lake, it was mostly sunny. The temperature was 86 degrees, the dew point was 59, and the relative humidity was 38%. The heat index was 86. The wind was south at 8 miles an hour. The pressure was 29.90 inches and falling. Elsewhere across central Minnesota, it was sunny, with a temperature of 85 at St. Cloud, 84 at Anoka, 84 at Litchfield, and 90 at Wilmer. It was mostly sunny, with a temperature of 84 at Crystal, 83 at Princeton, and 86 at Little Falls. At the Twin Cities, it was partly sunny, with a temperature of 83. Around the state, temperatures were between 84 and 88 degrees. At Mankato, it was sunny. It was mostly sunny at Rochester, Brainerd, and Duluth. At International Falls, it was partly sunny. Once again at 4 p.m., in Buffalo, it was 84 degrees under mostly sunny skies. And in Maple Lake, it was 86 degrees and the heat index was 86, under mostly sunny skies. 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The current time is 4:35 p.m. Central Daylight Time. Now here is the hazardous weather outlook for portions of central Minnesota, east central Minnesota, south central Minnesota, southeast Minnesota, west central Minnesota, northwest Wisconsin, and west central Wisconsin. For this afternoon and tonight, no hazardous weather is expected at this time. And now the extended outlook for the period Tuesday through Sunday. Isolated to scattered thunderstorms will be possible Tuesday and Wednesday afternoon. The threat for severe weather is low. Spotter information statement, Skywarn spotter activation will not be needed tonight. Now the forecast for central Minnesota, from St. Cloud to the northwest Twin Cities suburbs. Tonight, mostly clear. Lows in the lower 60s. South winds up to 10 miles an hour. Tuesday, mostly sunny. Slight chance of showers in the morning, then slight chance of thunderstorms in the afternoon. Highs in the upper 80s. South winds up to 10 miles an hour. Chance of precipitation 20%. Tuesday night, partly cloudy with chance of thunderstorms in the evening, then mostly cloudy with chance of showers overnight. Lows in the upper 50s. Southeast winds up to 5 miles an hour. Chance of precipitation 50%. Wednesday, mostly sunny. Highs in the mid-80s. Northeast winds up to 10 miles an hour. Wednesday night, mostly clear. Lows in the mid-50s. Northeast winds 5 to 15 miles an hour. Thursday, sunny. Highs in the lower 80s. Thursday night and Friday,

mostly clear. Lows in the mid-50s. Highs in the lower 80s. Friday night and Saturday, partly cloudy. Lows in the mid-50s. Highs in the upper 70s. Saturday night through Monday, mostly clear. Lows in the mid-50s. Highs in the upper 70s. Again, the forecast for central Minnesota, from St. Cloud to the northwest Twin Cities suburbs for tonight, mostly clear. Lows in the lower 60s. South winds up to 10 miles an hour. At 4 p.m., in Buffalo, it was mostly sunny. The temperature was 84 degrees, the dew point was 63, and the relative humidity was 48%. The wind was southeast at 12 miles an hour. The pressure was 29.88 inches and falling. In Maple Lake, it was mostly sunny, but temperature was 86 degrees, the dew point was 59, and the relative humidity was 38%. The heat index was 86. The wind was south at 8 miles an hour. The pressure was 29.90 inches and falling. Elsewhere across central Minnesota, it was sunny, with a temperature of 85 at St. Cloud, 84 at Anoka, 84 at Litchfield, and 90 at Wilmer. It was mostly sunny, with a temperature of 84 at Crystal, 83 at Princeton, and 86 at Little Falls. At the Twin Cities, it was partly sunny, with a temperature of 83. Around the state, temperatures were between 84 and 88 degrees. At Mankato, it was sunny. It was mostly sunny at Rochester, Brainerd, and Duluth. At International Falls, it was partly sunny. Once again at 4 p.m., in Buffalo, it was 84 degrees under mostly sunny skies. And in Maple Lake, it was 86 degrees and the heat index was 86, under mostly sunny skies. The St. Cloud, Minnesota climate summary is at 4 p.m., May 25, 2026. So far today the high temperature has been 85 degrees and the low 58 degrees. A trace of precipitation has fallen. No snow has fallen. The normal high temperature for tomorrow is 71 degrees, and the normal low is 48. The record high for tomorrow is 95, which occurred in 2018, and the record low is 30, which occurred in 1992. Sunset tonight is at 8:51 p.m. Sunrise tomorrow is at 5:35 a.m. This is Weather Radio Station WMG676 Clearwater, broadcasting on a frequency of 162.50 MHz. 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The current time is 4:41 p.m. Central Daylight Time. Now here is the hazardous weather outlook for portions of central Minnesota, east central Minnesota, south central Minnesota, southeast Minnesota, west central Minnesota, northwest Wisconsin, and west central Wisconsin. For this afternoon and tonight, no hazardous weather is expected at this time. And now the extended outlook for the period Tuesday through Sunday. Isolated to scattered thunderstorms will be possible Tuesday and Wednesday afternoon. The threat for severe weather is low. Spotter information statement, Skywarn spotter activation will not be needed tonight. Now the forecast for central Minnesota, from St. Cloud to the northwest Twin Cities suburbs. Tonight, mostly clear. Lows in the lower 60s. South winds up to 10 miles an hour. Tuesday, mostly sunny. Slight chance of showers in the morning, then slight chance of thunderstorms in the afternoon. Highs in the upper 80s. South winds up to 10 miles an hour. Chance of precipitation 20%. Tuesday night, partly cloudy with chance of thunderstorms in the evening, then mostly cloudy with chance of showers overnight. Lows in the upper 50s. Southeast winds up to 5 miles an hour. Chance of precipitation 50%. Wednesday, mostly sunny. Highs in the mid-80s. Northeast winds up to 10 miles an hour.
Wednesday night, mostly clear. Lows in the mid-50s. Northeast winds 5 to 15 miles an hour. Thursday, sunny. Highs in the lower 80s. Thursday night and Friday, mostly clear. Lows in the mid-50s. Highs in the lower 80s. Friday night and Saturday, partly cloudy. Lows in the mid-50s. Highs in the upper 70s. Saturday night through Monday, mostly clear. Lows in the mid-50s. Highs in the upper 70s. Again, the forecast for central Minnesota, from St. Cloud to the northwest Twin Cities suburbs for tonight, mostly clear. Lows in the lower 60s. South winds up to 10 miles an hour. At 4 p.m., in Buffalo, it was mostly sunny. The temperature was 84 degrees, the dew point was 63, and the relative humidity was 48%. The wind was southeast at 12 miles an hour. The pressure was 29.88 inches and falling. In Maple Lake, it was mostly sunny, but temperature was 86 degrees, the dew point was 59, and the relative humidity was 38%. The heat index was 86. The wind was south at 8 miles an hour. The pressure was 29.90 inches and falling. Elsewhere across central Minnesota, it was sunny, with a temperature of 85 at St. Cloud, 84 at Anoka, 84 at Litchfield, and 90 at Wilmer. It was mostly sunny, with a temperature of 84 at Crystal, 83 at Princeton, and 86 at Little Falls. At the Twin Cities, it was partly sunny, with a temperature of 83. Around the state, temperatures were between 84 and 88 degrees. At Mankato, it was sunny. It was mostly sunny at Rochester, Brainerd, and Duluth. At International Falls, it was partly sunny. Once again at 4 p.m., in Buffalo, it was 84 degrees under mostly sunny skies. And in Maple Lake, it was 86 degrees and the heat index was 86, under mostly sunny skies. 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The current time is 4:45 p.m. Central Daylight Time. Now here is the hazardous weather outlook for portions of central Minnesota, east central Minnesota, south central Minnesota, southeast Minnesota, west central Minnesota, northwest Wisconsin, and west central Wisconsin. For this afternoon and tonight, no hazardous weather is expected at this time. And now the extended outlook for the period Tuesday through Sunday. Isolated to scattered thunderstorms will be possible Tuesday and Wednesday afternoon. The threat for severe weather is low. Spotter information statement, Skywarn spotter activation will not be needed tonight. Now the forecast for central Minnesota, from St. Cloud to the northwest Twin Cities suburbs. Tonight, mostly clear. Lows in the lower 60s. South winds up to 10 miles an hour. Tuesday, mostly sunny. Slight chance of showers in the morning, then slight chance of thunderstorms in the afternoon. Highs in the upper 80s. South winds up to 10 miles an hour. Chance of precipitation 20%. Tuesday night, partly cloudy with chance of thunderstorms in the evening, then mostly cloudy with chance of showers overnight. Lows in the upper 50s. Southeast winds up to 5 miles an hour. Chance of precipitation 50%. Wednesday, mostly sunny. Highs in the mid-80s. Northeast winds up to 10 miles an hour. Wednesday night, mostly clear. Lows in the mid-50s. Northeast winds 5 to 15 miles an hour. Thursday, sunny. Highs in the lower 80s. Thursday night and Friday, mostly clear. Lows in the mid-50s. Highs in the lower 80s. Friday night and Saturday, partly cloudy.
Lows in the

mid-50s. Highs in the upper 70s. Saturday night through Monday, mostly clear. Lows in the mid-50s. Highs in the upper 70s. Again, the forecast for central Minnesota, from St. Cloud to the northwest Twin Cities suburbs for tonight, mostly clear. Lows in the lower 60s. South winds up to 10 miles an hour. At 4 p.m., in Buffalo, it was mostly sunny. The temperature was 84 degrees, the dew point was 63, and the relative humidity was 48%. The wind was southeast at 12 miles an hour. The pressure was 29.88 inches and falling. In Maple Lake, it was mostly sunny, but temperature was 86 degrees, the dew point was 59, and the relative humidity was 38%. The heat index was 86. The wind was south at 8 miles an hour. The pressure was 29.90 inches and falling. Elsewhere across central Minnesota, it was sunny, with a temperature of 85 at St. Cloud, 84 at Anoka, 84 at Litchfield, and 90 at Wilmer. It was mostly sunny, with a temperature of 84 at Crystal, 83 at Princeton, and 86 at Little Falls. At the Twin Cities, it was partly sunny, with a temperature of 83. Around the state, temperatures were between 84 and 88 degrees. At Mankato, it was sunny. It was mostly sunny at Rochester, Brainerd, and Duluth. At International Falls, it was partly sunny. Once again at 4 p.m., in Buffalo, it was 84 degrees under mostly sunny skies. And in Maple Lake, it was 86 degrees and the heat index was 86, under mostly sunny skies. 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The St. Cloud, Minnesota Climate Summary is at 4 p.m., May 25, 2026. So far today, the high temperature has been 85 degrees and the low 58 degrees. A trace of precipitation has fallen. No snow has fallen. The normal high temperature for tomorrow is 71 degrees, and the normal low is 48. The record high for tomorrow is 95, which occurred in 2018, and the record low is 30, which occurred in 1992. Sunset tonight is at 8:51 p.m. Sunrise tomorrow is at 5:35 a.m. The current time is 4:50 p.m. Central Daylight Time. Now here is the hazardous weather outlook for portions of central Minnesota, east central Minnesota, south central Minnesota, southeast Minnesota, west central Minnesota, northwest Wisconsin, and west central Wisconsin. For this afternoon and tonight, no hazardous weather is expected at this time. And now the extended outlook for the period Tuesday through Sunday. Isolated to scattered thunderstorms will be possible Tuesday and Wednesday afternoon. The threat for severe weather is low. Spotter information statement, Skywarn spotter activation will not be needed tonight. Now the forecast for central Minnesota, from St. Cloud to the northwest Twin Cities suburbs. Tonight, mostly clear. Lows in the lower 60s. South winds up to 10 miles an hour. Tuesday, mostly sunny. Slight chance of showers in the morning, then slight chance of thunderstorms in the afternoon. Highs in the upper 80s. South winds up to 10 miles an hour. Chance of precipitation 20%. Tuesday night, partly cloudy with chance of thunderstorms in the evening, then mostly cloudy with chance of showers overnight. Lows in the upper 50s. Southeast winds up to 5 miles an hour. Chance of precipitation 50%. Wednesday, mostly sunny. Highs in the mid-80s. Northeast winds up to 10 miles an hour. Wednesday night, mostly clear. Lows in the mid-50s. Northeast winds 5 to 15 miles an hour. Thursday, sunny.
Highs in the lower 80s. Thursday night and Friday, mostly clear. Lows in the mid-50s. Highs in the lower 80s. Friday night and Saturday, partly cloudy. Lows in the mid-50s. Highs in the upper 70s. Saturday night through Monday, mostly clear. Lows in the mid-50s. Highs in the upper 70s. Again, the forecast for central Minnesota, from St. Cloud to the northwest Twin Cities suburbs for tonight, mostly clear. Lows in the lower 60s. South winds up to 10 miles an hour. At 4 p.m., in Buffalo, it was mostly sunny. The temperature was 84 degrees, the dew point was 63, and the relative humidity was 48%. The wind was southeast at 12 miles an hour. The pressure was 29.88 inches and falling. In Maple Lake, it was mostly sunny, but temperature was 86 degrees, the dew point was 59, and the relative humidity was 38%. The heat index was 86. The wind was south at 8 miles an hour. The pressure was 29.90 inches and falling. Elsewhere across central Minnesota, it was sunny, with a temperature of 85 at St. Cloud, 84 at Anoka, 84 at Litchfield, and 90 at Wilmer. It was mostly sunny, with a temperature of 84 at Crystal, 83 at Princeton, and 86 at Little Falls. At the Twin Cities, it was partly sunny, with a temperature of 83. Around the state, temperatures were between 84 and 88 degrees. At Mankato, it was sunny. It was mostly sunny at Rochester, Brainerd, and Duluth. At International Falls, it was partly sunny. Once again at 4 p.m., in Buffalo, it was 84 degrees under mostly sunny skies. And in Maple Lake, it was 86 degrees and the heat index was 86, under mostly sunny skies. 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The current time is 4:55 p.m. Central Daylight Time. Now here is the hazardous weather outlook for portions of central Minnesota, east central Minnesota, south central Minnesota, southeast Minnesota, west central Minnesota, northwest Wisconsin, and west central Wisconsin. For this afternoon and tonight, no hazardous weather is expected at this time. And now the extended outlook for the period Tuesday through Sunday. Isolated to scattered thunderstorms will be possible Tuesday and Wednesday afternoon. The threat for severe weather is low. Spotter information statement, Skywarn spotter activation will not be needed tonight. Now the forecast for central Minnesota, from St. Cloud to the northwest Twin Cities suburbs. Tonight, mostly clear. Lows in the lower 60s. South winds up to 10 miles an hour. Tuesday, mostly sunny. Slight chance of showers in the morning, then slight chance of thunderstorms in the afternoon. Highs in the upper 80s. South winds up to 10 miles an hour. Chance of precipitation 20%. Tuesday night, partly cloudy with chance of thunderstorms in the evening, then mostly cloudy with chance of showers overnight. Lows in the upper 50s. Southeast winds up to 5 miles an hour. Chance of precipitation 50%. Wednesday, mostly sunny. Highs in the mid-80s. Northeast winds up to 10 miles an hour. Wednesday night, mostly clear. Lows in the mid-50s. Northeast winds 5 to 15 miles an hour. Thursday, sunny. Highs in the lower 80s. Thursday night and Friday, mostly clear. Lows in the mid-50s. Highs in the lower 80s. Friday night and Saturday, partly cloudy. Lows in the mid-50s. Highs in the upper 70s. Saturday night through Monday, mostly clear. Lows in the mid-50s.
Highs in the upper 70s. Again, the forecast for central Minnesota, from St. Cloud to the northwest Twin Cities suburbs for tonight, mostly clear. Lows in the lower 60s. South winds up to 10 miles an hour. At 4 p.m., in Buffalo, it was mostly sunny. The temperature was 84 degrees, the dew point was 63, and the relative humidity was 48%. The wind was southeast at 12 miles an hour. The pressure was 29.88 inches and falling. In Maple Lake, it was mostly sunny, the temperature was 86 degrees, the dew point was 59, and the relative humidity was 38%. The heat index was 86. The wind was south at 8 miles an hour. The pressure was 29.90 inches and falling. Elsewhere across central Minnesota, it was sunny, with a temperature of 85 at St. Cloud, 84 at Anoka, 84 at Litchfield, and 90 at Wilmer. It was mostly sunny, with a temperature of 84 at Crystal, 83 at Princeton, and 86 at Little Falls. At the Twin Cities, it was partly sunny, with a temperature of 83. Around the state, temperatures were between 84 and 88 degrees. At Mankato, it was sunny. It was mostly sunny at Rochester, Brainerd, and Duluth. At International Falls, it was partly sunny. Once again at 4 p.m., in Buffalo, it was 84 degrees under mostly sunny skies. And in Maple Lake, it was 86 degrees and the heat index was 86, under mostly sunny skies. 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The St. Cloud, Minnesota Climate Summary is at 4 p.m., May 25, 2026. So far today the high temperature has been 85 degrees and the low 58 degrees. A trace of precipitation has fallen. No snow has fallen. The normal high temperature for tomorrow is 71 degrees, and the normal low is 48. The record high for tomorrow is 95, which occurred in 2018, and the record low is 30, which occurred in 1992. Sunset tonight is at 8:51 p.m. Sunrise tomorrow is at 5:35 a.m. The current time is 5 p.m. Central Daylight Time. Now here is the hazardous weather outlook for portions of central Minnesota, east central Minnesota, south central Minnesota, southeast Minnesota, west central Minnesota, northwest Wisconsin, and west central Wisconsin. For this afternoon and tonight, no hazardous weather is expected at this time. And now the extended outlook for the period Tuesday through Sunday. Isolated to scattered thunderstorms will be possible Tuesday and Wednesday afternoon. The threat for severe weather is low. Spotter information statement, Skywarn spotter activation will not be needed tonight. Now the forecast for central Minnesota, from St. Cloud to the northwest Twin Cities suburbs. Tonight, mostly clear. Lows in the lower 60s. South winds up to 10 miles an hour. Tuesday, mostly sunny. Slight chance of showers in the morning, then slight chance of thunderstorms in the afternoon. Highs in the upper 80s. South winds up to 10 miles an hour. Chance of precipitation 20%. Tuesday night, partly cloudy with chance of thunderstorms in the evening, then mostly cloudy with chance of showers overnight. Lows in the upper 50s. Southeast winds up to 5 miles an hour. Chance of precipitation 50%. Wednesday, mostly sunny. Highs in the mid-80s. Northeast winds up to 10 miles an hour. Wednesday night, mostly clear. Lows in the mid-50s. Northeast winds 5 to 15 miles an hour. Thursday, sunny. Highs in the lower 80s. Thursday night and Friday, mostly clear. Lows in the mid-50s. Highs in the lower 80s.
Friday night and Saturday, partly cloudy. Lows in the mid-50s. Highs in the upper 70s. Saturday night through Monday, mostly clear. Lows in the mid-50s. Highs in the upper 70s. Again, the forecast for central Minnesota, from St. Cloud to the northwest Twin Cities suburbs for tonight, mostly clear. Lows in the lower 60s. South winds up to 10 miles an hour. 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The current time is 5:03 p.m. Central Daylight Time. Now here is the hazardous weather outlook for portions of central Minnesota, east central Minnesota, south central Minnesota, southeast Minnesota, west central Minnesota, northwest Wisconsin, and west central Wisconsin. For this afternoon and tonight, no hazardous weather is expected at this time. And now the extended outlook for the period Tuesday through Sunday. Isolated to scattered thunderstorms will be possible Tuesday and Wednesday afternoon. The threat for severe weather is low. Spotter information statement, Skywarn spotter activation will not be needed tonight. Now the forecast for central Minnesota, from St. Cloud to the northwest Twin Cities suburbs. Tonight, mostly clear. Lows in the lower 60s. South winds up to 10 miles an hour. Tuesday, mostly sunny. Slight chance of showers in the morning, then slight chance of thunderstorms in the afternoon. Highs in the upper 80s. South winds up to 10 miles an hour. Chance of precipitation 20%. Tuesday night, partly cloudy with chance of thunderstorms in the evening, then mostly cloudy with chance of showers overnight. Lows in the upper 50s. Southeast winds up to 5 miles an hour. Chance of precipitation 50%. Wednesday, mostly sunny. Highs in the mid-80s. Northeast winds up to 10 miles an hour. Wednesday night, mostly clear. Lows in the mid-50s. Northeast winds 5 to 15 miles an hour. Thursday, sunny. Highs in the lower 80s. Thursday night and Friday, mostly clear. Lows in the mid-50s. Highs in the lower 80s. Friday night and Saturday, partly cloudy. Lows in the mid-50s. Highs in the upper 70s. Saturday night through Monday, mostly clear. Lows in the mid-50s. Highs in the upper 70s. Again, the forecast for central Minnesota, from St. Cloud to the northwest Twin Cities suburbs for tonight, mostly clear. Lows in the lower 60s. South winds up to 10 miles an hour. 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The current time is 5:06 p.m. Central Daylight Time. Now here is the hazardous weather outlook for portions of central Minnesota, east central Minnesota, south central Minnesota, southeast Minnesota, west central Minnesota, northwest Wisconsin, and west central Wisconsin. For this afternoon and tonight, no hazardous weather is expected at this time. And now the extended outlook for the period Tuesday through Sunday. Isolated to scattered thunderstorms will be possible Tuesday and Wednesday afternoon. The threat for severe weather is low. Spotter information statement, Skywarn spotter activation will not be needed tonight. Now the forecast for central Minnesota, from St. Cloud to the northwest Twin Cities suburbs. Tonight, mostly clear. Lows in the lower 60s. South winds up to 10 miles an hour. Tuesday, mostly sunny. Slight chance of showers in the morning,
then slight chance of thunderstorms in the afternoon. Highs in the upper 80s. South winds up to 10 miles an hour. Chance of precipitation 20%. Tuesday night, partly cloudy with chance of thunderstorms in the evening, then mostly cloudy with chance of showers overnight. Lows in the upper 50s. Southeast winds up to 5 miles an hour. Chance of precipitation 50%. Wednesday, mostly sunny. Highs in the mid-80s. Northeast winds up to 10 miles an hour. Wednesday night, mostly clear. Lows in the mid-50s. Northeast winds 5 to 15 miles an hour. Thursday, sunny. Highs in the lower 80s. Thursday night and Friday, mostly clear. Lows in the mid-50s. Highs in the lower 80s. Friday night and Saturday, partly cloudy. Lows in the mid-50s. Highs in the upper 70s. Saturday night through Monday, mostly clear. Lows in the mid-50s. Highs in the upper 70s. Again, the forecast for central Minnesota, from St. Cloud to the northwest Twin Cities suburbs for tonight, mostly clear. Lows in the lower 60s. South winds up to 10 miles an hour. 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The current time is 5:09 p.m. Central Daylight Time. Now here is the hazardous weather outlook for portions of central Minnesota, east central Minnesota, south central Minnesota, southeast Minnesota, west central Minnesota, northwest Wisconsin, and west central Wisconsin. For this afternoon and tonight, no hazardous weather is expected at this time. And now the extended outlook for the period Tuesday through Sunday. Isolated to scattered thunderstorms will be possible Tuesday and Wednesday afternoon. The threat for severe weather is low. Spotter information statement, Skywarn spotter activation will not be needed tonight. The St. Cloud, Minnesota climate summary is at 4 p.m., May 25, 2026. So far today the high temperature has been 85 degrees and the low 58 degrees. A trace of precipitation has fallen. No snow has fallen. The normal high temperature for tomorrow is 71 degrees, and the normal low is 48. The record high for tomorrow is 95, which occurred in 2018, and the record low is 30, which occurred in 1992. Sunset tonight is at 8:51 p.m. Sunrise tomorrow is at 5:35 a.m. Now the forecast for central Minnesota, from St. Cloud to the northwest Twin Cities suburbs. Tonight, mostly clear. Lows in the lower 60s. South winds up to 10 miles an hour. Tuesday, mostly sunny. Slight chance of showers in the morning, then slight chance of thunderstorms in the afternoon. Highs in the upper 80s. South winds up to 10 miles an hour. Chance of precipitation 20%. Tuesday night, partly cloudy with chance of thunderstorms in the evening, then mostly cloudy with chance of showers overnight. Lows in the upper 50s. Southeast winds up to 5 miles an hour. Chance of precipitation 50%. Wednesday, mostly sunny. Highs in the mid-80s. Northeast winds up to 10 miles an hour. Wednesday night, mostly clear. Lows in the mid-50s. Northeast winds 5 to 15 miles an hour. Thursday, sunny. Highs in the lower 80s. Thursday night and Friday, mostly clear. Lows in the mid-50s. Highs in the lower 80s. Friday night and Saturday, partly cloudy. Lows in the mid-50s. Highs in the upper 70s. Saturday night through Monday, mostly clear. Lows in the mid-50s. Highs in the upper 70s. Again, the forecast for central Minnesota,
from St. Cloud to the northwest Twin Cities suburbs for tonight, mostly clear. Lows in the lower 60s. South winds up to 10 miles an hour. 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The current time is 5:13 p.m. Central Daylight Time. Now here is the hazardous weather outlook for portions of central Minnesota, east central Minnesota, south central Minnesota, southeast Minnesota, west central Minnesota, northwest Wisconsin, and west central Wisconsin. For this afternoon and tonight, no hazardous weather is expected at this time. And now the extended outlook for the period Tuesday through Sunday. Isolated to scattered thunderstorms will be possible Tuesday and Wednesday afternoon. The threat for severe weather is low. Spotter information statement, Skywarn spotter activation will not be needed tonight. Now the forecast for central Minnesota, from St. Cloud to the northwest Twin Cities suburbs. Tonight, mostly clear. Lows in the lower 60s. South winds up to 10 miles an hour. Tuesday, mostly sunny. Slight chance of showers in the morning, then slight chance of thunderstorms in the afternoon. Highs in the upper 80s. South winds up to 10 miles an hour. Chance of precipitation 20%. Tuesday night, partly cloudy with chance of thunderstorms in the evening, then mostly cloudy with chance of showers overnight. Lows in the upper 50s. Southeast winds up to 5 miles an hour. Chance of precipitation 50%. Wednesday, mostly sunny. Highs in the mid-80s. Northeast winds up to 10 miles an hour. Wednesday night, mostly clear. Lows in the mid-50s. Northeast winds 5 to 15 miles an hour. Thursday, sunny. Highs in the lower 80s. Thursday night and Friday, mostly clear. Lows in the mid-50s. Highs in the lower 80s. Friday night and Saturday, partly cloudy. Lows in the mid-50s. Highs in the upper 70s. Saturday night through Monday, mostly clear. Lows in the mid-50s. Highs in the upper 70s. Again, the forecast for central Minnesota, from St. Cloud to the northwest Twin Cities suburbs for tonight, mostly clear. Lows in the lower 60s. South winds up to 10 miles an hour. At 5 p.m., in Buffalo, it was sunny. The temperature was 84 degrees, the dew point was 61, and the relative humidity was 45%. The wind was south at 10 miles an hour. The pressure was 29.87 inches and falling. In Maple Lake, it was sunny. The temperature was 87 degrees, the dew point was 56, and the relative humidity was 35%. The heat index was 86. The wind was south at 7 miles an hour. The pressure was 29.89 inches and steady. Elsewhere across central Minnesota, it was sunny, with a temperature of 86 at St. Cloud, 86 at Anoka, 85 at Crystal, 85 at Princeton, and 84 at Litchfield. It was mostly sunny, with a temperature of 86 at Little Falls, and 91 at Wilmer. At the Twin Cities, it was partly sunny, with a temperature of 84. Around the state, temperatures were between 84 and 86 degrees. It was sunny at Rochester and Mankato. It was mostly sunny at Brainerd and Duluth. At International Falls, it was partly sunny. Once again at 5 p.m., in Buffalo, it was 84 degrees under sunny skies. And in Maple Lake, it was 87 degrees and the heat index was 86, under sunny skies. 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
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The current

Time is 5:17 p.m. Central Daylight Time. Now here is the hazardous weather outlook for portions of central Minnesota, east central Minnesota, south central Minnesota, southeast Minnesota, west central Minnesota, northwest Wisconsin, and west central Wisconsin. For this afternoon and tonight, no hazardous weather is expected at this time. And now the extended outlook for the period Tuesday through Sunday. Isolated to scattered thunderstorms will be possible Tuesday and Wednesday afternoon. The threat for severe weather is low. Spotter information statement, Skywarn spotter activation will not be needed tonight. Now the forecast for central Minnesota, from St. Cloud to the northwest Twin Cities suburbs. Tonight, mostly clear. Lows in the lower 60s. South winds up to 10 miles an hour. Tuesday, mostly sunny. Slight chance of showers in the morning, then slight chance of thunderstorms in the afternoon. Highs in the upper 80s. South winds up to 10 miles an hour. Chance of precipitation 20%. Tuesday night, partly cloudy with chance of thunderstorms in the evening, then mostly cloudy with chance of showers overnight. Lows in the upper 50s. Southeast winds up to 5 miles an hour. Chance of precipitation 50%. Wednesday, mostly sunny. Highs in the mid-80s. Northeast winds up to 10 miles an hour. Wednesday night, mostly clear. Lows in the mid-50s. Northeast winds 5 to 15 miles an hour. Thursday, sunny. Highs in the lower 80s. Thursday night and Friday, mostly clear. Lows in the mid-50s. Highs in the lower 80s. Friday night and Saturday, partly cloudy. Lows in the mid-50s. Highs in the upper 70s. Saturday night through Monday, mostly clear. Lows in the mid-50s. Highs in the upper 70s. Again, the forecast for central Minnesota, from St. Cloud to the northwest Twin Cities suburbs for tonight, mostly clear. Lows in the lower 60s. South winds up to 10 miles an hour. The St. Cloud, Minnesota climate summary is at 4 p.m., May 25, 2026. So far today the high temperature has been 85 degrees and the low 58 degrees. A trace of precipitation has fallen. No snow has fallen. The normal high temperature for tomorrow is 71 degrees, and the normal low is 48. The record high for tomorrow is 95, which occurred in 2018, and the record low is 30, which occurred in 1992. Sunset tonight is at 8:51 p.m. Sunrise tomorrow is at 5:35 a.m. At 5 p.m., in Buffalo, it was sunny. The temperature was 84 degrees, the dew point was 61, and the relative humidity was 45%. The wind was south at 10 miles an hour. The pressure was 29.87 inches and falling. In Maple Lake, it was sunny, the temperature was 87 degrees, the dew point was 56, and the relative humidity was 35%. The heat index was 86. The wind was south at 7 miles an hour. The pressure was 29.89 inches and steady. Elsewhere across central Minnesota, it was sunny, with a temperature of 86 at St. Cloud, 86 at Anoka, 85 at Crystal, 85 at Princeton, and 84 at Litchfield. It was mostly sunny, with a temperature of 86 at Little Falls, and 91 at Wilmer. At the Twin Cities, it was partly sunny, with a temperature of 84. Around the state, temperatures were between 84 and 86 degrees. It was sunny at Rochester and Mankato. It was mostly sunny at Brainerd and Duluth. At International Falls, it was partly sunny. Once again at 5 p.m., in Buffalo, it was 84 degrees under sunny skies. And in Maple Lake, it was 87 degrees and the heat index was 86, under sunny skies. This is weather radio station WMG 676 Clearwater,
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The current time is 5:23 p.m. Central Daylight Time. Now here is the hazardous weather outlook for portions of central Minnesota, east central Minnesota, south central Minnesota, southeast Minnesota, west central Minnesota, northwest Wisconsin, and west central Wisconsin. For this afternoon and tonight, no hazardous weather is expected at this time. And now the extended outlook for the period Tuesday through Sunday. Isolated to scattered thunderstorms will be possible Tuesday and Wednesday afternoon. The threat for severe weather is low. Spotter information statement: Skywarn spotter activation will not be needed tonight. Now the forecast for central Minnesota, from St. Cloud to the northwest Twin Cities suburbs. Tonight, mostly clear. Lows in the lower 60s. South winds up to 10 miles an hour. Tuesday, mostly sunny. Slight chance of showers in the morning, then slight chance of thunderstorms in the afternoon. Highs in the upper 80s. South winds up to 10 miles an hour. Chance of precipitation 20%. Tuesday night, partly cloudy with chance of thunderstorms in the evening, then mostly cloudy with chance of showers overnight. Lows in the upper 50s. Southeast winds up to 5 miles an hour. Chance of precipitation 50%. Wednesday, mostly sunny. Highs in the mid-80s. Northeast winds up to 10 miles an hour. Wednesday night, mostly clear. Lows in the mid-50s. Northeast winds 5 to 15 miles an hour. Thursday, sunny. Highs in the lower 80s. Thursday night and Friday, mostly clear. Lows in the mid-50s. Highs in the lower 80s. Friday night and Saturday, partly cloudy. Lows in the mid-50s. Highs in the upper 70s. Saturday night through Monday, mostly clear. Lows in the mid-50s. Highs in the upper 70s. Again, the forecast for central Minnesota, from St. Cloud to the northwest Twin Cities suburbs for tonight, mostly clear. Lows in the lower 60s. South winds up to 10 miles an hour. At 5 p.m., in Buffalo, it was sunny. The temperature was 84 degrees, the dew point was 61, and the relative humidity was 45%. The wind was south at 10 miles an hour. The pressure was 29.87 inches and falling. In Maple Lake, it was sunny. The temperature was 87 degrees, the dew point was 56, and the relative humidity was 35%. The heat index was 86. The wind was south at 7 miles an hour. The pressure was 29.89 inches and steady. Elsewhere across central Minnesota, it was sunny, with a temperature of 86 at St. Cloud, 86 at Anoka, 85 at Crystal, 85 at Princeton, and 84 at Litchfield. It was mostly sunny, with a temperature of 86 at Little Falls, and 91 at Wilmer. At the Twin Cities, it was partly sunny, with a temperature of 84. Around the state, temperatures were between 84 and 86 degrees. It was sunny at Rochester and Mankato. It was mostly sunny at Brainerd and Duluth. At International Falls, it was partly sunny. Once again at 5 p.m., in Buffalo, it was 84 degrees under sunny skies. And in Maple Lake, it was 87 degrees and the heat index was 86, under sunny skies. This is weather radio station WNG676 Clearwater, broadcasting on a frequency of 162.50 MHz. 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The current time is 5:27 p.m. Central Daylight Time. Now here is the hazardous weather outlook for portions of central Minnesota, east central Minnesota,
South Central Minnesota, Southeast Minnesota, West Central Minnesota, Northwest Wisconsin, and West Central Wisconsin. For this afternoon and tonight, no hazardous weather is expected at this time. And now the extended outlook for the period Tuesday through Sunday. Isolated to scattered thunderstorms will be possible Tuesday and Wednesday afternoon. The threat for severe weather is low. Spotter information statement. Skywarn spotter activation will not be needed tonight. Now the forecast for central Minnesota, from St. Cloud to the northwest Twin Cities suburbs. Tonight, mostly clear. Lows in the lower 60s. South winds up to 10 miles an hour. Tuesday, mostly sunny. Slight chance of showers in the morning, then slight chance of thunderstorms in the afternoon. Highs in the upper 80s. South winds up to 10 miles an hour. Chance of precipitation 20%. Tuesday night, partly cloudy with chance of thunderstorms in the evening, then mostly cloudy with chance of showers overnight. Lows in the upper 50s. Southeast winds up to 5 miles an hour. Chance of precipitation 50%. Wednesday, mostly sunny. Highs in the mid-80s. Northeast winds up to 10 miles an hour. Wednesday night, mostly clear. Lows in the mid-50s. Northeast winds 5 to 15 miles an hour. Thursday, sunny. Highs in the lower 80s. Thursday night and Friday, mostly clear. Lows in the mid-50s. Highs in the lower 80s. Friday night and Saturday, partly cloudy. Lows in the mid-50s. Highs in the upper 70s. Saturday night through Monday, mostly clear. Lows in the mid-50s. Highs in the upper 70s. Again, the forecast for central Minnesota, from St. Cloud to the northwest Twin Cities suburbs for tonight, mostly clear. Lows in the lower 60s. South winds up to 10 miles an hour. The St. Cloud, Minnesota climate summary is at 4 p.m., May 25, 2026. So far today the high temperature has been 85 degrees and the low 58 degrees. A trace of precipitation has fallen. No snow has fallen. The normal high temperature for tomorrow is 71 degrees, and the normal low is 48. The record high for tomorrow is 95, which occurred in 2018, and the record low is 30, which occurred in 1992. Sunset tonight is at 8:51 p.m. Sunrise tomorrow is at 5:35 a.m. At 5 p.m., in Buffalo, it was sunny. The temperature was 84 degrees, the dew point was 61, and the relative humidity was 45%. The wind was south at 10 miles an hour. The pressure was 29.87 inches and falling. In Maple Lake, it was sunny. The temperature was 87 degrees, the dew point was 56, and the relative humidity was 35%. The heat index was 86. The wind was south at 7 miles an hour. The pressure was 29.89 inches and steady. Elsewhere across central Minnesota, it was sunny, with a temperature of 86 at St. Cloud, 86 at Anoka, 85 at Crystal, 85 at Princeton, and 84 at Litchfield. It was mostly sunny, with a temperature of 86 at Little Falls, and 91 at Wilmer. At the Twin Cities, it was partly sunny, with a temperature of 84. Around the state, temperatures were between 84 and 86 degrees. It was sunny at Rochester and Mankato. It was mostly sunny at Brainerd and Duluth. At International Falls, it was partly sunny. Once again at 5 p.m., in Buffalo, it was 84 degrees under sunny skies. And in Maple Lake, it was 87 degrees and the heat index was 86, under sunny skies. 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

activation will not be needed tonight. Now the forecast for central Minnesota, from St. Cloud to the northwest Twin Cities suburbs. Tonight, mostly clear. Lows in the lower 60s. South winds up to 10 miles an hour. Tuesday, mostly sunny. Slight chance of showers in the morning, then slight chance of thunderstorms in the afternoon. Highs in the upper 80s. South winds up to 10 miles an hour. Chance of precipitation 20%. Tuesday night, partly cloudy with chance of thunderstorms in the evening, then mostly cloudy with chance of showers overnight. Lows in the upper 50s. Southeast winds up to 5 miles an hour. Chance of precipitation 50%. Wednesday, mostly sunny. Highs in the mid 80s. Northeast winds up to 10 miles an hour. Wednesday night, mostly clear. Lows in the mid 50s. Northeast winds 5 to 15 miles an hour. Thursday, sunny. Highs in the lower 80s. Thursday night and Friday, mostly clear. Lows in the mid 50s. Highs in the lower 80s. Friday night and Saturday, partly cloudy. Lows in the mid 50s. Highs in the upper 70s. Saturday night through Monday, mostly clear. Lows in the mid 50s. Highs in the upper 70s. Again, the forecast for central Minnesota, from St. Cloud to the northwest Twin Cities suburbs for tonight, mostly clear. Lows in the lower 60s. South winds up to 10 miles an hour. At 5 p.m., in Buffalo, it was sunny. The temperature was 84 degrees, the dew point was 61, and the relative humidity was 45%. The wind was south at 10 miles an hour. The pressure was 29.87 inches and falling. In Maple Lake, it was sunny. The temperature was 87 degrees, the dew point was 56, and the relative humidity was 35%. The heat index was 86. The wind was south at 7 miles an hour. The pressure was 29.89 inches and steady. Elsewhere across central Minnesota, it was sunny, with a temperature of 86 at St. Cloud, 86 at Anoka, 85 at Crystal, 85 at Princeton, and 84 at Litchfield. It was mostly sunny, with a temperature of 86 at Little Falls, and 91 at Wilmer. At the Twin Cities, it was partly sunny, with a temperature of 84. Around the state, temperatures were between 84 and 86 degrees. It was sunny at Rochester and Mankato. It was mostly sunny at Brainerd and Duluth. At International Falls, it was partly sunny. Once again at 5 p.m., in Buffalo, it was 84 degrees under sunny skies. And in Maple Lake, it was 87 degrees and the heat index was 86, under sunny skies. This is weather radio station WNG676 Clearwater, broadcasting on a frequency of 162.50 MHz. 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The current time is 5:37 p.m. Central Daylight Time. Now here is the hazardous weather outlook for portions of central Minnesota, east central Minnesota, south central Minnesota, southeast Minnesota, west central Minnesota, northwest Wisconsin, and west central Wisconsin. For this afternoon and tonight, no hazardous weather is expected at this time. And now the extended outlook for the period Tuesday through Sunday. Isolated to scattered thunderstorms will be possible Tuesday and Wednesday afternoon. The threat for severe weather is low. Spotter information statement, Skywarn spotter activation will not be needed tonight. Now the forecast for central Minnesota, from St. Cloud to the northwest Twin Cities suburbs. Tonight, mostly clear. Lows in the lower 60s. South winds up to 10 miles an hour. Tuesday, mostly sunny. Slight chance of showers in the morning, then slight chance of thunderstorms in the afternoon. Highs in the upper

80s. South winds up to 10 miles an hour. Chance of precipitation 20%. Tuesday night, partly cloudy with chance of thunderstorms in the evening, then mostly cloudy with chance of showers overnight. Lows in the upper 50s. Southeast winds up to 5 miles an hour. Chance of precipitation 50%. Wednesday, mostly sunny. Highs in the mid-80s. Northeast winds up to 10 miles an hour. Wednesday night, mostly clear. Lows in the mid-50s. Northeast winds 5 to 15 miles an hour. Thursday, sunny. Highs in the lower 80s. Thursday night and Friday, mostly clear. Lows in the mid-50s. Highs in the lower 80s. Friday night and Saturday, partly cloudy. Lows in the mid-50s. Highs in the upper 70s. Saturday night through Monday, mostly clear. Lows in the mid-50s. Highs in the upper 70s. Again, the forecast for central Minnesota, from St. Cloud to the northwest Twin Cities suburbs for tonight, mostly clear. Lows in the lower 60s. South winds up to 10 miles an hour. At 5 p.m., in Buffalo, it was sunny. The temperature was 84 degrees, the dew point was 61, and the relative humidity was 45%. The wind was south at 10 miles an hour. The pressure was 29.87 inches and falling. In Maple Lake, it was sunny. The temperature was 87 degrees, the dew point was 56, and the relative humidity was 35%. The heat index was 86. The wind was south at 7 miles an hour. The pressure was 29.89 inches and steady. Elsewhere across central Minnesota, it was sunny, with a temperature of 86 at St. Cloud, 86 at Anoka, 85 at Crystal, 85 at Princeton, and 84 at Litchfield. It was mostly sunny, with a temperature of 86 at Little Falls and 91 at Wilmer. At the Twin Cities, it was partly sunny, with a temperature of 84. Around the state, temperatures were between 84 and 86 degrees. It was sunny at Rochester and Mankato. It was mostly sunny at Brainerd and Duluth. At International Falls, it was partly sunny. Once again at 5 p.m., in Buffalo, it was 84 degrees under sunny skies. And in Maple Lake, it was 87 degrees and the heat index was 86, under sunny skies. The St. Cloud, Minnesota climate summary is at 4 p.m., May 25, 2026. So far today the high temperature has been 85 degrees and the low 58 degrees. A trace of precipitation has fallen. No snow has fallen. The normal high temperature for tomorrow is 71 degrees, and the normal low is 48. The record high for tomorrow is 95, which occurred in 2018, and the record low is 30, which occurred in 1992. Sunset tonight is at 8:51 p.m. Sunrise tomorrow is at 5:35 a.m. This is Weather Radio Station WMG676 Clearwater, broadcasting on a frequency of 162.50 MHz. 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The current time is 5:42 p.m. Central Daylight Time. Now here is the hazardous weather outlook for portions of central Minnesota, east central Minnesota, south central Minnesota, southeast Minnesota, west central Minnesota, northwest Wisconsin, and west central Wisconsin. For this afternoon and tonight, no hazardous weather is expected at this time. And now the extended outlook for the period Tuesday through Sunday. Isolated to scattered thunderstorms will be possible Tuesday and Wednesday afternoon. The threat for severe weather is low. Spotter information statement, Skywarn spotter activation will not be needed tonight. Now the forecast for central Minnesota, from St. Cloud to the northwest Twin Cities suburbs. Tonight, mostly clear. Lows in the lower 60s.
South winds up to 10 miles an hour. Tuesday, mostly sunny. Slight chance of showers in the morning, then slight chance of thunderstorms in the afternoon. Highs in the upper 80s. South winds up to 10 miles an hour. Chance of precipitation 20%. Tuesday night, partly cloudy with chance of thunderstorms in the evening, then mostly cloudy with chance of showers overnight. Lows in the upper 50s. Southeast winds up to 5 miles an hour. Chance of precipitation 50%. Wednesday, mostly sunny. Highs in the mid-80s. Northeast winds up to 10 miles an hour. Wednesday night, mostly clear. Lows in the mid-50s. Northeast winds 5 to 15 miles an hour. Thursday, sunny. Highs in the lower 80s. Thursday night and Friday, mostly clear. Lows in the mid-50s. Highs in the lower 80s. Friday night and Saturday, partly cloudy. Lows in the mid-50s. Highs in the upper 70s. Saturday night through Monday, mostly clear. Lows in the mid-50s. Highs in the upper 70s. Again, the forecast for central Minnesota, from St. Cloud to the northwest Twin Cities suburbs for tonight, mostly clear. Lows in the lower 60s. South winds up to 10 miles an hour. At 5 p.m., in Buffalo, it was sunny. The temperature was 84 degrees, the dew point was 61, and the relative humidity was 45%. The wind was south at 10 miles an hour. The pressure was 29.87 inches and falling. In Maple Lake, it was sunny. The temperature was 87 degrees, the dew point was 56, and the relative humidity was 35%. The heat index was 86. The wind was south at 7 miles an hour. The pressure was 29.89 inches and steady. Elsewhere across central Minnesota, it was sunny, with a temperature of 86 at St. Cloud, 86 at Anoka, 85 at Crystal, 85 at Princeton, and 84 at Litchfield. It was mostly sunny, with a temperature of 86 at Little Falls and 91 at Wilmer. At the Twin Cities, it was partly sunny, with a temperature of 84. Around the state, temperatures were between 84 and 86 degrees. It was sunny at Rochester and Mankato. It was mostly sunny at Brainerd and Duluth. At International Falls, it was partly sunny. Once again at 5 p.m., in Buffalo, it was 84 degrees under sunny skies. And in Maple Lake, it was 87 degrees and the heat index was 86, under sunny skies. 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The current time is 5:47 p.m. Central Daylight Time. Now here is the hazardous weather outlook for portions of central Minnesota, east central Minnesota, south central Minnesota, southeast Minnesota, west central Minnesota, northwest Wisconsin, and west central Wisconsin. For this afternoon and tonight, no hazardous weather is expected at this time. And now the extended outlook for the period Tuesday through Sunday. Isolated to scattered thunderstorms will be possible Tuesday and Wednesday afternoon. The threat for severe weather is low. Spotter information statement, Skywarn spotter activation will not be needed tonight. Now the forecast for central Minnesota, from St. Cloud to the northwest Twin Cities suburbs. Tonight, mostly clear. Lows in the lower 60s. South winds up to 10 miles an hour. Tuesday, mostly sunny. Slight chance of showers in the morning, then slight chance of thunderstorms in the afternoon. Highs in the upper 80s. South winds up to 10 miles an hour. Chance of precipitation 20%. Tuesday night, partly cloudy with chance of thunderstorms in the evening, then mostly cloudy with chance of showers overnight.
Lows in the upper 50s. Southeast winds up to 5 miles an hour. Chance of precipitation 50%. Wednesday, mostly sunny. Highs in the mid-80s. Northeast winds up to 10 miles an hour. Wednesday night, mostly clear. Lows in the mid-50s. Northeast winds 5 to 15 miles an hour. Thursday, sunny. Highs in the lower 80s. Thursday night and Friday, mostly clear. Lows in the mid-50s. Highs in the lower 80s. Friday night and Saturday, partly cloudy. Lows in the mid-50s. Highs in the upper 70s. Saturday night through Monday, mostly clear. Lows in the mid-50s. Highs in the upper 70s. Again, the forecast for central Minnesota, from St. Cloud to the northwest Twin Cities suburbs for tonight, mostly clear. Lows in the lower 60s. South winds up to 10 miles an hour. At 5 p.m., in Buffalo, it was sunny. The temperature was 84 degrees, the dew point was 61, and the relative humidity was 45%. The wind was south at 10 miles an hour. The pressure was 29.87 inches and falling. In Maple Lake, it was sunny. The temperature was 87 degrees, the dew point was 56, and the relative humidity was 35%. The heat index was 86. The wind was south at 7 miles an hour. The pressure was 29.89 inches and steady. Elsewhere across central Minnesota, it was sunny, with a temperature of 86 at St. Cloud, 86 at Anoka, 85 at Crystal, 85 at Princeton, and 84 at Litchfield. It was mostly sunny, with a temperature of 86 at Little Falls and 91 at Willmar. At the Twin Cities, it was partly sunny, with a temperature of 84. Around the state, temperatures were between 84 and 86 degrees. It was sunny at Rochester and Mankato. It was mostly sunny at Brainerd and Duluth. At International Falls, it was partly sunny. Once again at 5 p.m., in Buffalo, it was 84 degrees under sunny skies. And in Maple Lake, it was 87 degrees and the heat index was 86, under sunny skies. The St. Cloud, Minnesota climate summary is at 4 p.m., May 25, 2026. So far today, the high temperature has been 85 degrees and the low 58 degrees. A trace of precipitation has fallen. No snow has fallen. The normal high temperature for tomorrow is 71 degrees, and the normal low is 48. The record high for tomorrow is 95, which occurred in 2018, and the record low is 30, which occurred in 1992. Sunset tonight is at 8:51 p.m. Sunrise tomorrow is at 5:35 a.m. This is Weather Radio Station WMG676 Clearwater, broadcasting on a frequency of 162.50 MHz. 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The current time is 5:52 p.m. Central Daylight Time. Now here is the hazardous weather outlook for portions of central Minnesota, east central Minnesota, south central Minnesota, southeast Minnesota, west central Minnesota, northwest Wisconsin, and west central Wisconsin. For this afternoon and tonight, no hazardous weather is expected at this time. And now the extended outlook for the period Tuesday through Sunday. Isolated to scattered thunderstorms will be possible Tuesday and Wednesday afternoon. The threat for severe weather is low. Spotter information statement, Skywarn spotter activation will not be needed tonight. Now the forecast for central Minnesota, from St. Cloud to the northwest Twin Cities suburbs. Tonight, mostly clear. Lows in the lower 60s. South winds up to 10 miles an hour. Tuesday, mostly sunny. Slight chance of showers in the morning, then slight chance of thunderstorms in the afternoon. Highs in the upper 80s.
South winds up to 10 miles an hour. Chance of precipitation 20%. Tuesday night, partly cloudy with chance of thunderstorms in the evening, then mostly cloudy with chance of showers overnight. Lows in the upper 50s. Southeast winds up to 5 miles an hour. Chance of precipitation 50%. Wednesday, mostly sunny. Highs in the mid-80s. Northeast winds up to 10 miles an hour. Wednesday night, mostly clear. Lows in the mid-50s. Northeast winds 5 to 15 miles an hour. Thursday, sunny. Highs in the lower 80s. Thursday night and Friday, mostly clear. Lows in the mid-50s. Highs in the lower 80s. Friday night and Saturday, partly cloudy. Lows in the mid-50s. Highs in the upper 70s. Saturday night through Monday, mostly clear. Lows in the mid-50s. Highs in the upper 70s. Again, the forecast for central Minnesota, from St. Cloud to the northwest Twin Cities suburbs for tonight, mostly clear. Lows in the lower 60s. South winds up to 10 miles an hour. At 5 p.m., in Buffalo, it was sunny. The temperature was 84 degrees, the dew point was 61, and the relative humidity was 45%. The wind was south at 10 miles an hour. The pressure was 29.87 inches and falling. In Maple Lake, it was sunny. The temperature was 87 degrees, the dew point was 56, and the relative humidity was 35%. The heat index was 86. The wind was south at 7 miles an hour. The pressure was 29.89 inches and steady. Elsewhere across central Minnesota, it was sunny, with a temperature of 86 at St. Cloud, 86 at Anoka, 85 at Crystal, 85 at Princeton, and 84 at Litchfield. It was mostly sunny, with a temperature of 86 at Little Falls, and 91 at Wilmer. At the Twin Cities, it was partly sunny, with a temperature of 84. Around the state, temperatures were between 84 and 86 degrees. It was sunny at Rochester and Mankato. It was mostly sunny at Brainerd and Duluth. At International Falls, it was partly sunny. Once again at 5 p.m., in Buffalo, it was 84 degrees under sunny skies. And in Maple Lake, it was 87 degrees and the heat index was 86, under sunny skies. 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The current time is 5:56 p.m. Central Daylight Time. Now here is the hazardous weather outlook for portions of central Minnesota, east central Minnesota, south central Minnesota, southeast Minnesota, west central Minnesota, northwest Wisconsin, and west central Wisconsin. For this afternoon and tonight, no hazardous weather is expected at this time. And now the extended outlook for the period Tuesday through Sunday. Isolated to scattered thunderstorms will be possible Tuesday and Wednesday afternoon. The threat for severe weather is low. Spotter information statement, Skywarn spotter activation will not be needed tonight. Now the forecast for central Minnesota, from St. Cloud to the northwest Twin Cities suburbs. Tonight, mostly clear. Lows in the lower 60s. South winds up to 10 miles an hour. Tuesday, mostly sunny. Slight chance of showers in the morning, then slight chance of thunderstorms in the afternoon. Highs in the upper 80s. South winds up to 10 miles an hour. Chance of precipitation 20%. Tuesday night, partly cloudy with chance of thunderstorms in the evening, then mostly cloudy with chance of showers overnight. Lows in the upper 50s. Southeast winds up to 5 miles an hour. Chance of precipitation 50%. Wednesday, mostly sunny. Highs in the mid-80s.
Northeast winds up to 10 miles an hour. Wednesday night, mostly clear. Lows in the mid-50s. Northeast winds 5 to 15 miles an hour. Thursday, sunny. Highs in the lower 80s. Thursday night and Friday, mostly clear. Lows in the mid-50s. Highs in the lower 80s. Friday night and Saturday, partly cloudy. Lows in the mid-50s. Highs in the upper 70s. Saturday night through Monday, mostly clear. Lows in the mid-50s. Highs in the upper 70s. Again, the forecast for central Minnesota, from St. Cloud to the northwest Twin Cities suburbs for tonight, mostly clear. Lows in the lower 60s. South winds up to 10 miles an hour. At 5 p.m., in Buffalo, it was sunny. The temperature was 84 degrees, the dew point was 61, and the relative humidity was 45%. The wind was south at 10 miles an hour. The pressure was 29.87 inches and falling. In Maple Lake, it was sunny. The temperature was 87 degrees, the dew point was 56, and the relative humidity was 35%. The heat index was 86. The wind was south at 7 miles an hour. The pressure was 29.89 inches and steady. Elsewhere across central Minnesota, it was sunny, with a temperature of 86 at St. Cloud, 86 at Anoka, 85 at Crystal, 85 at Princeton, and 84 at Litchfield. It was mostly sunny, with a temperature of 86 at Little Falls and 91 at Wilmer. At the Twin Cities, it was partly sunny, with a temperature of 84. Around the state, temperatures were between 84 and 86 degrees. It was sunny at Rochester and Mankato. It was mostly sunny at Brainerd and Duluth. At International Falls, it was partly sunny. Once again at 5 p.m., in Buffalo, it was 84 degrees under sunny skies. And in Maple Lake, it was 87 degrees and the heat index was 86, under sunny skies. The St. Cloud, Minnesota climate summary is at 4 p.m., May 25, 2026. So far today the high temperature has been 85 degrees and the low 58 degrees. A trace of precipitation has fallen. No snow has fallen. The normal high temperature for tomorrow is 71 degrees, and the normal low is 48. The record high for tomorrow is 95, which occurred in 2018, and the record low is 30, which occurred in 1992. Sunset tonight is at 8:51 p.m. Sunrise tomorrow is at 5:35 a.m. This is Weather Radio Station WNG676 Clearwater, broadcasting on a frequency of 162.50 MHz. 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The current time is 6:02 p.m. Central Daylight Time. Now here is the hazardous weather outlook for portions of central Minnesota, east central Minnesota, south central Minnesota, southeast Minnesota, west central Minnesota, northwest Wisconsin, and west central Wisconsin. For this afternoon and tonight, no hazardous weather is expected at this time. And now the extended outlook for the period Tuesday through Sunday. Isolated to scattered thunderstorms will be possible Tuesday and Wednesday afternoon. The threat for severe weather is low. Spotter information statement. Skywarn spotter activation will not be needed tonight. Now the forecast for central Minnesota, from St. Cloud to the northwest Twin Cities suburbs. Tonight, mostly clear. Lows in the lower 60s. South winds up to 10 miles an hour. Tuesday, mostly sunny. Slight chance of showers in the morning, then slight chance of thunderstorms in the afternoon. Highs in the upper 80s. South winds up to 10 miles an hour. Chance of precipitation 20%. Tuesday night, partly cloudy with chance of thunderstorms in the evening, then mostly cloudy with chance of showers overnight. Lows in the upper 50s.
Southeast winds up to 5 miles an hour. Chance of precipitation 50%. Wednesday, mostly sunny. Highs in the mid-80s. Northeast winds up to 10 miles an hour. Wednesday night, mostly clear. Lows in the mid-50s. Northeast winds 5 to 15 miles an hour. Thursday, sunny. Highs in the lower 80s. Thursday night and Friday, mostly clear. Lows in the mid-50s. Highs in the lower 80s. Friday night and Saturday, partly cloudy. Lows in the mid-50s. Highs in the upper 70s. Saturday night through Monday, mostly clear. Lows in the mid-50s. Highs in the upper 70s. Again, the forecast for central Minnesota, from St. Cloud to the northwest Twin Cities suburbs for tonight, mostly clear. Lows in the lower 60s. South winds up to 10 miles an hour. 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The current time is 6:04 p.m. Central Daylight Time. Now here is the hazardous weather outlook for portions of central Minnesota, east central Minnesota, south central Minnesota, southeast Minnesota, west central Minnesota, northwest Wisconsin, and west central Wisconsin. For this afternoon and tonight, no hazardous weather is expected at this time. And now the extended outlook for the period Tuesday through Sunday. Isolated to scattered thunderstorms will be possible Tuesday and Wednesday afternoon. The threat for severe weather is low. Spotter information statement, Skywarn spotter activation will not be needed tonight. Now the forecast for central Minnesota, from St. Cloud to the northwest Twin Cities suburbs. Tonight, mostly clear. Lows in the lower 60s. South winds up to 10 miles an hour. Tuesday, mostly sunny. Slight chance of showers in the morning, then slight chance of thunderstorms in the afternoon. Highs in the upper 80s. South winds up to 10 miles an hour. Chance of precipitation 20%. Tuesday night, partly cloudy with chance of thunderstorms in the evening, then mostly cloudy with chance of showers overnight. Lows in the upper 50s. Southeast winds up to 5 miles an hour. Chance of precipitation 50%. Wednesday, mostly sunny. Highs in the mid-80s. Northeast winds up to 10 miles an hour. Wednesday night, mostly clear. Lows in the mid-50s. Northeast winds 5 to 15 miles an hour. Thursday, sunny. Highs in the lower 80s. Thursday night and Friday, mostly clear. Lows in the mid-50s. Highs in the lower 80s. Friday night and Saturday, partly cloudy. Lows in the mid-50s. Highs in the upper 70s. Saturday night through Monday, mostly clear. Lows in the mid-50s. Highs in the upper 70s. Again, the forecast for central Minnesota, from St. Cloud to the northwest Twin Cities suburbs for tonight, mostly clear. Lows in the lower 60s. South winds up to 10 miles an hour. 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The current time is 6:07 p.m. Central Daylight Time. Now here is the hazardous weather outlook for portions of central Minnesota, east central Minnesota, south central Minnesota, southeast Minnesota, west central Minnesota, northwest Wisconsin, and west central Wisconsin. For this afternoon and tonight, no hazardous weather is expected at this time. And now the extended outlook for the period Tuesday through Sunday.
Isolated to scattered thunderstorms will be possible too.

Tuesday and Wednesday afternoon. The threat for severe weather is low. Spotter information statement. Sky warns spotter activation will not be needed tonight. Now the forecast for central Minnesota, from St. Cloud to the northwest Twin Cities suburbs. Tonight, mostly clear. Lows in the lower 60s. South winds up to 10 miles an hour. Tuesday, mostly sunny. Slight chance of showers in the morning, then slight chance of thunderstorms in the afternoon. Highs in the upper 80s. South winds up to 10 miles an hour. Chance of precipitation 20%. Tuesday night, partly cloudy with chance of thunderstorms in the evening, then mostly cloudy with chance of showers overnight. Lows in the upper 50s. Southeast winds up to 5 miles an hour. Chance of precipitation 50%. Wednesday, mostly sunny. Highs in the mid-80s. Northeast winds up to 10 miles an hour. Wednesday night, mostly clear. Lows in the mid-50s. Northeast winds 5 to 15 miles an hour. Thursday, sunny. Highs in the lower 80s. Thursday night and Friday, mostly clear. Lows in the mid-50s. Highs in the lower 80s. Friday night and Saturday, partly cloudy. Lows in the mid-50s. Highs in the upper 70s. Saturday night through Monday, mostly clear. Lows in the mid-50s. Highs in the upper 70s. Again, the forecast for central Minnesota, from St. Cloud to the northwest Twin Cities suburbs for tonight, mostly clear. Lows in the lower 60s. South winds up to 10 miles an hour. The St. Cloud, Minnesota climate summary is at 4 p.m., May 25, 2026. So far today the high temperature has been 85 degrees and the low 58 degrees. A trace of precipitation has fallen. No snow has fallen. The normal high temperature for tomorrow is 71 degrees, and the normal low is 48. The record high for tomorrow is 95, which occurred in 2018, and the record low is 30, which occurred in 1992. Sunset tonight is at 8:51 p.m. Sunrise tomorrow is at 5:35 a.m. This is Weather Radio Station WMG676 Clearwater, broadcasting on a frequency of 162.50 MHz. 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The current time is 6:11 p.m. Central Daylight Time. Now here is the hazardous weather outlook for portions of central Minnesota, east central Minnesota, south central Minnesota, southeast Minnesota, west central Minnesota, northwest Wisconsin, and west central Wisconsin. For this afternoon and tonight, no hazardous weather is expected at this time. And now the extended outlook for the period Tuesday through Sunday. Isolated to scattered thunderstorms will be possible Tuesday and Wednesday afternoon. The threat for severe weather is low. Spotter information statement. Sky warns spotter activation will not be needed tonight. Now the forecast for central Minnesota, from St. Cloud to the northwest Twin Cities suburbs. Tonight, mostly clear. Lows in the lower 60s. South winds up to 10 miles an hour. Tuesday, mostly sunny. Slight chance of showers in the morning, then slight chance of thunderstorms in the afternoon. Highs in the upper 80s. South winds up to 10 miles an hour. Chance of precipitation 20%. Tuesday night, partly cloudy with chance of thunderstorms in the evening, then mostly cloudy with chance of showers overnight. Lows in the upper 50s. Southeast winds up to 5 miles an hour. Chance of precipitation 50%. Wednesday, mostly sunny. Highs in the mid-80s. Northeast winds up to 10 miles an hour. Wednesday night, mostly clear. Lows in the mid-50s. Northeast winds 5 to 15 miles an hour. Thursday.

Sunny. Highs in the lower 80s. Thursday night and Friday, mostly clear. Lows in the mid-50s. Highs in the lower 80s. Friday night and Saturday, partly cloudy. Lows in the mid-50s. Highs in the upper 70s. Saturday night through Monday, mostly clear. Lows in the mid-50s. Highs in the upper 70s. Again, the forecast for central Minnesota, from St. Cloud to the northwest Twin Cities suburbs for tonight, mostly clear. Lows in the lower 60s. South winds up to 10 miles an hour. 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The current time is 6:14 p.m. Central Daylight Time. Now here is the hazardous weather outlook for portions of central Minnesota, east central Minnesota, south central Minnesota, southeast Minnesota, west central Minnesota, northwest Wisconsin, and west central Wisconsin. For this afternoon and tonight, no hazardous weather is expected at this time. And now the extended outlook for the period Tuesday through Sunday. Isolated to scattered thunderstorms will be possible Tuesday and Wednesday afternoon. The threat for severe weather is low. Spotter information statement, Skywarn spotter activation will not be needed tonight. Now the forecast for central Minnesota, from St. Cloud to the northwest Twin Cities suburbs. Tonight, mostly clear. Lows in the lower 60s. South winds up to 10 miles an hour. Tuesday, mostly sunny. Slight chance of showers in the morning, then slight chance of thunderstorms in the afternoon. Highs in the upper 80s. South winds up to 10 miles an hour. Chance of precipitation 20%. Tuesday night, partly cloudy with chance of thunderstorms in the evening, then mostly cloudy with chance of showers overnight. Lows in the upper 50s. Southeast winds up to 5 miles an hour. Chance of precipitation 50%. Wednesday, mostly sunny. Highs in the mid-80s. Northeast winds up to 10 miles an hour. Wednesday night, mostly clear. Lows in the mid-50s. Northeast winds 5 to 15 miles an hour. Thursday, sunny. Highs in the lower 80s. Thursday night and Friday, mostly clear. Lows in the mid-50s. Highs in the lower 80s. Friday night and Saturday, partly cloudy. Lows in the mid-50s. Highs in the upper 70s. Saturday night through Monday, mostly clear. Lows in the mid-50s. Highs in the upper 70s. Again, the forecast for central Minnesota, from St. Cloud to the northwest Twin Cities suburbs for tonight, mostly clear. Lows in the lower 60s. South winds up to 10 miles an hour. At 6 p.m., in Buffalo, it was sunny. The temperature was 86 degrees, the dew point was 61, and the relative humidity was 42%. The heat index was 86. The wind was south at 8 miles an hour. The pressure was 29.87 inches and steady. In Maple Lake, it was sunny. The temperature was 88 degrees, the dew point was 59, and the relative humidity was 37%. The heat index was 87. The wind was south at 6 miles an hour. The pressure was 29.88 inches and steady. Elsewhere across central Minnesota, it was sunny, with a temperature of 86 at Anoka, 85 at Crystal, 85 at Princeton, and 84 at Litchfield. It was mostly sunny, with a temperature of 86 at St. Cloud, 84 at Little Falls, and 91 at Wilmer. At the Twin Cities, it was partly sunny, with a temperature of 85. Around the state, temperatures were between 84 and 88 degrees. It was sunny at Rochester and Mankato. It was mostly sunny at Brainerd and Duluth.
At International Falls, it was partly sunny. Once again at 6 p.m., in Buffalo, it was 86 degrees and the heat index was 86, under sunny skies. And in Maple Lake, it was 88 degrees and the heat index was 87, under sunny skies. 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The current time is 6:19 p.m. Central Daylight Time. Now here is the hazardous weather outlook for portions of central Minnesota, east central Minnesota, south central Minnesota, southeast Minnesota, west central Minnesota, northwest Wisconsin, and west central Wisconsin. For this afternoon and tonight, no hazardous weather is expected at this time. And now the extended outlook for the period Tuesday through Sunday. Isolated to scattered thunderstorms will be possible Tuesday and Wednesday afternoon. The threat for severe weather is low. Spotter information statement, Skywarn spotter activation will not be needed tonight. Now the forecast for central Minnesota, from St. Cloud to the northwest Twin Cities suburbs. Tonight, mostly clear. Lows in the lower 60s. South winds up to 10 miles an hour. Tuesday, mostly sunny. Slight chance of showers in the morning, then slight chance of thunderstorms in the afternoon. Highs in the upper 80s. South winds up to 10 miles an hour. Chance of precipitation 20%. Tuesday night, partly cloudy with chance of thunderstorms in the evening, then mostly cloudy with chance of showers overnight. Lows in the upper 50s. Southeast winds up to 5 miles an hour. Chance of precipitation 50%. Wednesday, mostly sunny. Highs in the mid-80s. Northeast winds up to 10 miles an hour. Wednesday night, mostly clear. Lows in the mid-50s. Northeast winds 5 to 15 miles an hour. Thursday, sunny. Highs in the lower 80s. Thursday night and Friday, mostly clear. Lows in the mid-50s. Highs in the lower 80s. Friday night and Saturday, partly cloudy. Lows in the mid-50s. Highs in the upper 70s. Saturday night through Monday, mostly clear. Lows in the mid-50s. Highs in the upper 70s. Again, the forecast for central Minnesota, from St. Cloud to the northwest Twin Cities suburbs for tonight, mostly clear. Lows in the lower 60s. South winds up to 10 miles an hour. The St. Cloud, Minnesota climate summary is at 4 p.m., May 25, 2026. So far today the high temperature has been 85 degrees and the low 58 degrees. A trace of precipitation has fallen. No snow has fallen. The normal high temperature for tomorrow is 71 degrees, and the normal low is 48. The record high for tomorrow is 95, which occurred in 2018, and the record low is 30, which occurred in 1992. Sunset tonight is at 8:51 p.m. Sunrise tomorrow is at 5:35 a.m. At 6 p.m., in Buffalo, it was sunny. The temperature was 86 degrees, the dew point was 61, and the relative humidity was 42%. The heat index was 86. The wind was south at 8 miles an hour. The pressure was 29.87 inches and steady. In Maple Lake, it was sunny. The temperature was 88 degrees, the dew point was 59, and the relative humidity was 37%. The heat index was 87. The wind was south at 6 miles an hour. The pressure was 29.88 inches and steady. Elsewhere across central Minnesota, it was sunny, with a temperature of 86 at Anoka, 85 at Crystal, 85 at Princeton, and 84 at Litchfield. It was mostly sunny, with a temperature of 86 at St. Cloud, 84 at Little Falls, and 91 at Willmar. At the Twin Cities,
It was partly sunny, with a temperature of 85. Around the state, temperatures were between 84 and 88 degrees. It was sunny at Rochester and Mankato. It was mostly sunny at Brainerd and Duluth. At International Falls, it was partly sunny. Once again at 6 p.m., in Buffalo, it was 86 degrees and the heat index was 86, under sunny skies. And in Maple Lake, it was 88 degrees and the heat index was 87, under sunny skies. This is weather radio station WNG676 Clearwater, broadcasting on a frequency of 162.50 MHz. 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The current time is 6:24 p.m. Central Daylight Time. Now here is the hazardous weather outlook for portions of central Minnesota, east central Minnesota, south central Minnesota, southeast Minnesota, west central Minnesota, northwest Wisconsin, and west central Wisconsin. For this afternoon and tonight, no hazardous weather is expected at this time. And now the extended outlook for the period Tuesday through Sunday. Isolated to scattered thunderstorms will be possible Tuesday and Wednesday afternoon. The threat for severe weather is low. Spotter information statement, Skywarn spotter activation will not be needed tonight. Now the forecast for central Minnesota, from St. Cloud to the northwest Twin Cities suburbs. Tonight, mostly clear. Lows in the lower 60s. South winds up to 10 miles an hour. Tuesday, mostly sunny. Slight chance of showers in the morning, then slight chance of thunderstorms in the afternoon. Highs in the upper 80s. South winds up to 10 miles an hour. Chance of precipitation 20%. Tuesday night, partly cloudy with chance of thunderstorms in the evening, then mostly cloudy with chance of showers overnight. Lows in the upper 50s. Southeast winds up to 5 miles an hour. Chance of precipitation 50%. Wednesday, mostly sunny. Highs in the mid-80s. Northeast winds up to 10 miles an hour. Wednesday night, mostly clear. Lows in the mid-50s. Northeast winds 5 to 15 miles an hour. Thursday, sunny. Highs in the lower 80s. Thursday night and Friday, mostly clear. Lows in the mid-50s. Highs in the lower 80s. Friday night and Saturday, partly cloudy. Lows in the mid-50s. Highs in the upper 70s. Saturday night through Monday, mostly clear. Lows in the mid-50s. Highs in the upper 70s. Again, the forecast for central Minnesota, from St. Cloud to the northwest Twin Cities suburbs for tonight, mostly clear. Lows in the lower 60s. South winds up to 10 miles an hour. At 6 p.m., in Buffalo, it was sunny. The temperature was 86 degrees, the dew point was 61, and the relative humidity was 42%. The heat index was 86. The wind was south at 8 miles an hour. The pressure was 29.87 inches and steady. In Maple Lake, it was sunny. The temperature was 88 degrees, the dew point was 59, and the relative humidity was 37%. The heat index was 87. The wind was south at 6 miles an hour. The pressure was 29.88 inches and steady. Elsewhere across central Minnesota, it was sunny, with a temperature of 86 at Anoka, 85 at Crystal, 85 at Princeton, and 84 at Litchfield. It was mostly sunny, with a temperature of 86 at St. Cloud, 84 at Little Falls, and 91 at Willmar. At the Twin Cities, it was partly sunny, with a temperature of 85. Around the state, temperatures were between 84 and 88 degrees. It was sunny at Rochester and Mankato. It was mostly sunny at Brainerd and Duluth. At International Falls, it was partly sunny. Once again at 6 p.m., in Buffalo,
It was 86 degrees and the heat index was 86, under sunny skies. And in Maple Lake, it was 88 degrees and the heat index was 87, under sunny skies. This is weather radio station WNG676 Clearwater, broadcasting on a frequency of 162.50 MHz. 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The current time is 6:29 p.m. Central Daylight Time. Now here is the hazardous weather outlook for portions of central Minnesota, east central Minnesota, south central Minnesota, southeast Minnesota, west central Minnesota, northwest Wisconsin, and west central Wisconsin. For this afternoon and tonight, no hazardous weather is expected at this time. And now the extended outlook for the period Tuesday through Sunday. Isolated to scattered thunderstorms will be possible Tuesday and Wednesday afternoon. The threat for severe weather is low. Spotter information statement, Skywarn spotter activation will not be needed tonight. Now the forecast for central Minnesota, from St. Cloud to the northwest Twin Cities suburbs. Tonight, mostly clear. Lows in the lower 60s. South winds up to 10 miles an hour. Tuesday, mostly sunny. Slight chance of showers in the morning, then slight chance of thunderstorms in the afternoon. Highs in the upper 80s. South winds up to 10 miles an hour. Chance of precipitation 20%. Tuesday night, partly cloudy with chance of thunderstorms in the evening, then mostly cloudy with chance of showers overnight. Lows in the upper 50s. Southeast winds up to 5 miles an hour. Chance of precipitation 50%. Wednesday, mostly sunny. Highs in the mid-80s. Northeast winds up to 10 miles an hour. Wednesday night, mostly clear. Lows in the mid-50s. Northeast winds 5 to 15 miles an hour. Thursday, sunny. Highs in the lower 80s. Thursday night and Friday, mostly clear. Lows in the mid-50s. Highs in the lower 80s. Friday night and Saturday, partly cloudy. Lows in the mid-50s. Highs in the upper 70s. Saturday night through Monday, mostly clear. Lows in the mid-50s. Highs in the upper 70s. Again, the forecast for central Minnesota, from St. Cloud to the northwest Twin Cities suburbs for tonight, mostly clear. Lows in the lower 60s. South winds up to 10 miles an hour. At 6 p.m., in Buffalo, it was sunny. The temperature was 86 degrees, the dew point was 61, and the relative humidity was 42%. The heat index was 86. The wind was south at 8 miles an hour. The pressure was 29.87 inches and steady. In Maple Lake, it was sunny. The temperature was 88 degrees, the dew point was 59, and the relative humidity was 37%. The heat index was 87. The wind was south at 6 miles an hour. The pressure was 29.88 inches and steady. Elsewhere across central Minnesota, it was sunny, with a temperature of 86 at Anoka, 85 at Crystal, 85 at Princeton, and 84 at Litchfield. It was mostly sunny, with a temperature of 86 at St. Cloud, 84 at Little Falls, and 91 at Wilmer. At the Twin Cities, it was partly sunny, with a temperature of 85. Around the state, temperatures were between 84 and 88 degrees. It was sunny at Rochester and Mankato. It was mostly sunny at Brainerd and Duluth. At International Falls, it was partly sunny. Once again at 6 p.m., in Buffalo, it was 86 degrees and the heat index was 86, under sunny skies. And in Lakes was 86, under sunny skies. And in Maple Lake, it was 88 degrees and the heat index was 87, under sunny skies. This is weather radio station WNG676 Clearwater,
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and now the extended outlook for the period Tuesday through Sunday. Isolated to scattered thunderstorms will be possible Tuesday and Wednesday afternoon. The threat for severe weather is low. Spotter information statement. Skywarn spotter activation will not be needed tonight. Now the forecast for central Minnesota, from St. Cloud to the northwest Twin Cities suburbs. Tonight, mostly clear. Lows in the lower 60s. South winds up to 10 miles an hour. Tuesday, mostly sunny. Slight chance of showers in the morning, then slight chance of thunderstorms in the afternoon. Highs in the upper 80s. South winds up to 10 miles an hour. Chance of precipitation 20%. Tuesday night, partly cloudy with chance of thunderstorms in the evening, then mostly cloudy with chance of showers overnight. Lows in the upper 50s. Southeast winds up to 5 miles an hour. Chance of precipitation 50%. Wednesday, mostly sunny. Highs in the mid-80s. Northeast winds up to 10 miles an hour. Wednesday night, mostly clear. Lows in the mid-50s. Northeast winds 5 to 15 miles an hour. Thursday, sunny. Highs in the lower 80s. Thursday night and Friday, mostly clear. Lows in the mid-50s. Highs in the lower 80s. Friday night and Saturday, partly cloudy. Lows in the mid-50s. Highs in the upper 70s. Saturday night through Monday, mostly clear. Lows in the mid-50s. Highs in the upper 70s. Again, the forecast for central Minnesota, from St. Cloud to the northwest Twin Cities suburbs for tonight, mostly clear. Lows in the lower 60s. South winds up to 10 miles an hour. At 6 p.m., in Buffalo, it was sunny. The temperature was 86 degrees, the dew point was 61, and the relative humidity was 42%. The heat index was 86. The wind was south at 8 miles an hour. The pressure was 29.87 inches and steady. In Maple Lake, it was sunny. The temperature was 88 degrees, the dew point was 59, and the relative humidity was 37%. The heat index was 87. The wind was south at 6 miles an hour. The pressure was 29.88 inches and steady. Elsewhere across central Minnesota, it was sunny, with a temperature of 86 at Anoka, 85 at Crystal, 85 at Princeton, and 84 at Litchfield. It was mostly sunny, with a temperature of 86 at St. Cloud, 84 at Little Falls, and 91 at Wilmer. At the Twin Cities, it was partly sunny, with a temperature of 85. Around the state, temperatures were between 84 and 88 degrees. It was sunny at Rochester and Mankato. It was mostly sunny at Brainerd and Duluth. At International Falls, it was partly sunny. Once again at 6 p.m., in Buffalo, it was 86 degrees and the heat index was 86, under sunny skies. And in Maple Lake, it was 88 degrees and the heat index was 87, under sunny skies. 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The current time is 6:38 p.m. Central Daylight Time. Now here is the hazardous weather outlook for portions of central Minnesota, east central Minnesota, south central Minnesota, southeast Minnesota, west central Minnesota, northwest Wisconsin, and west central Wisconsin. For this afternoon and tonight, no hazardous weather is expected at this time. And now the extended outlook for the period Tuesday through Sunday. Isolated to scattered thunderstorms will be possible Tuesday and Wednesday afternoon. The threat for severe weather is low. Spotter information statement. Skywarn spotter activation will not be needed tonight. Now the forecast for central Minnesota, from St. Cloud to the north.